1 inches and falling. Around central Indiana, it was sunny with a temperature of 78 at Anderson, 76 at Muncie, 80 at Eagle Creek Airpark, and 78 at Shelbyville. Elsewhere across Indiana, it was sunny with a temperature of 79 at South Bend, 81 at Terre Haute, and 80 at Bloomington. It was mostly sunny with a temperature of 77 at Fort Wayne and 81 at Lafayette. At Evansville, the weather conditions were not available. Just outside Indiana, at Champaign, it was sunny with a temperature of 78. It was mostly sunny with a temperature of 78 at Dayton, 84 at St. Louis, 81 at Cincinnati, and 84 at Louisville. At Chicago, it was partly sunny with a temperature of 81. Once again, at Indianapolis, it was 81 degrees with mostly sunny skies. The Indianapolis climate summary is of 7 p.m., August 28, 2026. So far today, the high temperature has been 84 degrees. The normal high is 83. So far today, the low temperature has been 65 degrees. The normal low is 64. No precipitation has fallen, which leaves the monthly total at 7.33 inches. This is 4.44 inches above the normal amount of 2.89 inches for August. The total precipitation for the year still stands at 34.78 inches, which is 4.19 inches above normal. No snow has fallen, which brings the monthly total to a trace. The total snowfall since July 1st still stands at a trace. The record high for tomorrow is 97, which occurred in 1953, and the record low is 41, which occurred in 1965. Sunset tonight is at 8:22 p.m. Sunrise tomorrow is at 7:10 a.m. This is NOAA All Hazards Radio KEC 74 in Indianapolis. Now a look at your forecast for Indianapolis and central Indiana. Tonight, mostly clear. Lows in the lower 60s. East winds around 5 miles an hour. For Saturday, partly cloudy. Highs in the mid-80s. South winds around 5 miles an hour. Saturday night, partly cloudy. Lows in the mid-60s. Southeast winds around 5 miles an hour. For Sunday, mostly sunny. Highs in the upper 80s. Southwest winds 5 to 10 miles an hour with gusts up to 20 miles an hour. Once again, the forecast for tonight. Mostly clear. Lows in the lower 60s. East winds around 5 miles an hour. Taking a look at the 3 through 7 day forecast for Indianapolis and central Indiana. Sunday night. Mostly clear. Lows in the lower 70s. South winds around 5 miles an hour. For Monday through Wednesday, mostly clear. Hot. Highs in the lower 90s. Lows in the mid-70s. Wednesday night and Thursday, mostly clear. A slight chance of showers and thunderstorms. Hot. Lows in the mid-70s. Highs in the lower 90s. Chance of rain 20%. For Thursday night, partly cloudy. A slight chance of showers toward daybreak. Lows in the lower 70s. Chance of rain 20%. Friday, partly cloudy. A slight chance of showers and thunderstorms late in the afternoon. Hot with highs around 90. Chance of rain 20%. The 14-day outlook for Saturday, September 5th through Friday, September 11th, calls for temperatures to be above normal and precipitation to be near normal. Normal highs for the period are around 80 degrees, and normal lows are around 60. The normal precipitation total for the 7 days is between 0.70 and 0.75 inches. The ultraviolet index for Indianapolis on Saturday will be 7. The Environmental Protection Agency categorizes an index of 7 as high exposure to ultraviolet radiation. At 7 p.m. at Indianapolis, it was mostly sunny. The temperature was 81 degrees, the dew point 56, and the relative humidity 42%. The wind was northeast at 10 miles an hour. The barometric pressure was 30.11 inches and falling.
Around central Indiana, it was sunny, with a temperature of 78 at Anderson, 76 at Muncie, 80 at Eagle Creek Airpark, and 78 at Shelbyville. Elsewhere across Indiana, it was sunny, with a temperature of 79 at South Bend, 81 at Terre Haute, and 80 at Bloomington. It was mostly sunny, with a temperature of 77 at Fort Wayne, and 81 at Lafayette. At Evansville, the weather conditions were not available. Just outside Indiana, at Champaign, it was sunny, with a temperature of 78. It was mostly sunny, with a temperature of 78 at Dayton, 84 at St. Louis, 81 at Cincinnati, and 84 at Louisville. In Chicago, it was partly sunny, with a temperature of 81. Once again, at Indianapolis, it was 81 degrees with mostly sunny skies. The Indianapolis climate summary is of 7 p.m., August 28, 2026. So far today, the high temperature has been 84 degrees. The normal high is 83. So far today, the low temperature has been 65 degrees. The normal low is 64. No precipitation has fallen, which leaves the monthly total at 7.33 inches. This is 4.44 inches above the normal amount of 2.89 inches for August. The total precipitation for the year still stands at 34.78 inches, which is 4.19 inches above normal. No snow has fallen, which brings the monthly total to a trace. The total snowfall since July 1st still stands at a trace. The record high for tomorrow is 97, which occurred in 1953, and the record low is 41, which occurred in 1965. Sunset tonight is at 8:22 p.m. Sunrise tomorrow is at 7:10 a.m. The current time is 8:08 p.m. Eastern Daylight Time. This is NOAA All Hazards Radio KEC 74 in Indianapolis. And now a look at your forecast for Indianapolis and central Indiana. Tonight, mostly clear. Lows in the lower 60s. East winds around 5 miles an hour. For Saturday, partly cloudy. Highs in the mid-80s. South winds around 5 miles an hour. Saturday night, partly cloudy. Lows in the mid-60s. Southeast winds around 5 miles an hour. For Sunday, mostly sunny. Highs in the upper 80s. Southwest winds 5 to 10 miles an hour with gusts up to 20 miles an hour. Once again, the forecast for tonight. Mostly clear. Lows in the lower 60s. East winds around 5 miles an hour. Taking a look at the 3 through 7 day forecast for Indianapolis and central Indiana. Sunday night. Mostly clear. Lows in the lower 70s. South winds around 5 miles an hour. For Monday through Wednesday. Mostly clear. Hot. Highs in the lower 90s. Lows in the mid 70s. Wednesday night and Thursday. Mostly clear. A slight chance of showers and thunderstorms. Hot. Lows in the mid 70s. Highs in the lower 90s. Chance of rain 20%. For Thursday night, partly cloudy. A slight chance of showers toward daybreak. Lows in the lower 70s. Chance of rain 20%. Friday, partly cloudy. A slight chance of showers and thunderstorms late in the afternoon. Hot with highs around 90. Chance of rain 20%. The 8 to 14 day outlook for Saturday, September 5th through Friday, September 11th, calls for temperatures to be above normal and precipitation to be near normal. Normal highs for the period are around 80 degrees and normal lows are around 60. The normal precipitation total for the 7 days is between 0.70 and 0.75 inches. The ultraviolet index for Indianapolis on Saturday will be 7. The Environmental Protection Agency categorizes an index of 7 as high exposure to ultraviolet radiation. At 8 a.m. at Indianapolis, it was partly cloudy. The temperature was 78 degrees, the dew point 55, and the relative humidity 44%. The wind was northeast at 9 miles an hour. The barometric pressure was 30.11 inches and steady. A
around central Indiana, it was clear, with a temperature of 75 at Anderson, 72 at Muncie, 72 at Zionsville, 77 at Eagle Creek Airpark, and 73 at Shelbyville. Elsewhere across Indiana, it was clear, with a temperature of 77 at South Bend, 76 at Terre Haute, and 78 at Bloomington. It was partly cloudy, with a temperature of 73 at Fort Wayne, and 76 at Lafayette. At Evansville, the weather conditions were not available. Just outside Indiana, skies ranged from partly cloudy to mostly cloudy. It was 80 at Chicago, 75 at Champaign, and 74 at Dayton. St. Louis reported 82, Cincinnati reported 77, and Louisville reported 82. Once again, at Indianapolis, it was 78 degrees with partly cloudy skies. The Indianapolis climate summary is of 7 p.m., August 28, 2026. So far today, the high temperature has been 84 degrees. The normal high is 83. So far today, the low temperature has been 65 degrees. The normal low is 64. No precipitation has fallen, which leaves the monthly total at 7.33 inches. This is 4.44 inches above the normal amount of 2.89 inches for August. The total precipitation for the year still stands at 34.78 inches, which is 4.19 inches above normal. No snow has fallen, which brings the monthly total to a trace. The total snowfall since July 1st still stands at a trace. The record high for tomorrow is 97, which occurred in 1953, and the record low is 41, which occurred in 1965. Sunset tonight is at 8:22 p.m. Sunrise tomorrow is at 7:10 a.m. This is NOAA All Hazards Radio KEC 74 in Indianapolis. Now a look at your forecast for Indianapolis and central Indiana. Tonight, mostly clear. Lows in the lower 60s. East winds around 5 miles an hour. For Saturday, partly cloudy. Highs in the mid-80s. South winds around 5 miles an hour. Saturday night, partly cloudy. Lows in the mid-60s. Southeast winds around 5 miles an hour. For Sunday, mostly sunny. Highs in the upper 80s. Southwest winds 5 to 10 miles an hour with gusts up to 20 miles an hour. Once again, the forecast for tonight. Mostly clear. Lows in the lower 60s. East winds around 5 miles an hour. Now here is the hazardous weather outlook for central Indiana. For the period through tonight, no hazardous weather is expected at this time. And now the extended outlook for the period Saturday through Thursday. Hot and humid conditions will arrive on Sunday and continue through next week. Isolated thunderstorms are possible for parts of the area on Wednesday and Thursday afternoons. Spotter information statement: spotter activation is not anticipated at this time. Taking a look at the 3 through 7 day forecast for Indianapolis and central Indiana. Sunday night, mostly clear. Lows in the lower 70s. South winds around 5 miles an hour. For Monday through Wednesday, mostly clear. Hot. Highs in the lower 90s. Lows in the mid 70s. Wednesday night and Thursday, mostly clear. A slight chance of showers and thunderstorms. Hot. Lows in the mid 70s. Highs in the lower 90s. Chance of rain 20%. For Thursday night, partly cloudy. A slight chance of showers toward daybreak. Lows in the lower 70s. Chance of rain 20%. Friday, partly cloudy. A slight chance of showers and thunderstorms late in the afternoon. Hot with highs around 90. Chance of rain 20%. The 14-day outlook for Saturday, September 5th through Friday, September 11th, calls for temperatures to be above normal and precipitation to be near normal. Normal highs for the period are around 80 degrees, and normal lows are around 60. The normal precipitation total for the 7 days is between 0.70 and 0.75 inches. The ultraviolet index for Indianapolis on Saturday will be 7.
The Environmental Protection Agency categorizes an index of 7 as high exposure to ultraviolet radiation. At 8 p.m. at Indianapolis, it was partly cloudy. The temperature was 78 degrees, the dew point 55, and the relative humidity 44%. The wind was northeast at 9 miles an hour. The barometric pressure was 30.11 inches and steady. Around central Indiana, it was clear, with a temperature of 75 at Anderson, 72 at Muncie, 72 at Zionsville, 77 at Eagle Creek Airpark, and 73 at Shelbyville. Elsewhere across Indiana, it was clear, with a temperature of 77 at South Bend, 76 at Terre Haute, and 78 at Bloomington. It was partly cloudy, with a temperature of 73 at Fort Wayne, and 76 at Lafayette. At Evansville, the weather conditions were not available. Just outside Indiana, skies ranged from partly cloudy to mostly cloudy. It was 80 at Chicago, 75 at Champaign, and 74 at Dayton. St. Louis reported 82, Cincinnati reported 77, and Louisville reported 82. Once again, at Indianapolis, it was 78 degrees with partly cloudy skies. The Indianapolis climate summary is of 7 p.m., August 28, 2026. So far today, the high temperature has been 84 degrees. The normal high is 83. So far today, the low temperature has been 65 degrees. The normal low is 64. No precipitation has fallen, which leaves the monthly total at 7.33 inches. This is 4.44 inches above the normal amount of 2.89 inches for August. The total precipitation for the year still stands at 34.78 inches, which is 4.19 inches above normal. No snow has fallen, which brings the monthly total to a trace. The total snowfall since July 1st still stands at a trace. The record high for tomorrow is 97, which occurred in 1953, and the record low is 41, which occurred in 1965. Sunset tonight is at 8:22 p.m. Sunrise tomorrow is at 7:10 a.m. This is NOAA All Hazards Radio KEC 74 in Indianapolis. Now a look at your forecast for Indianapolis and central Indiana. Tonight, mostly clear. Lows in the lower 60s. East winds around 5 miles an hour. For Saturday, partly cloudy. Highs in the mid-80s. South winds around 5 miles an hour. Saturday night, partly cloudy. Lows in the mid-60s. Southeast winds around 5 miles an hour. For Sunday, mostly sunny. Highs in the upper 80s. Southwest winds 5 to 10 miles an hour with gusts up to 20 miles an hour. Once again, the forecast for tonight. Mostly clear. Lows in the lower 60s. East winds around 5 miles an hour. Taking a look at the 3 through 7 day forecast for Indianapolis and central Indiana. Sunday night. Mostly clear. Lows in the lower 70s. South winds around 5 miles an hour. For Monday through Wednesday, mostly clear. Hot. Highs in the lower 90s. Lows in the mid-70s. Wednesday night and Thursday, mostly clear. A slight chance of showers and thunderstorms. Hot. Lows in the mid-70s. Highs in the lower 90s. Chance of rain 20%. For Thursday night, partly cloudy. A slight chance of showers toward daybreak. Lows in the lower 70s. Chance of rain 20%. Friday. Partly cloudy. A slight chance of showers and thunderstorms late in the afternoon. Hot with highs around 90. Chance of rain 20%. The 14-day outlook for Saturday, September 5th through Friday, September 11th, calls for temperatures to be above normal and precipitation to be near normal. Normal highs for the period are around 80 degrees, and normal lows are around 60. The normal precipitation total for the 7 days is between 0.70 and 0.75 inches. The ultraviolet index for Indianapolis on Saturday will be 7. The Environmental Protection Agency categorizes an index of 7 as high exposure to ultraviolet radiation.
p.m. At Indianapolis, it was partly cloudy. The temperature was 78 degrees, the dew point 55, and the relative humidity 44%. The wind was northeast at 9 miles an hour. The barometric pressure was 30.11 inches and steady. Around central Indiana, it was clear, with a temperature of 75 at Anderson, 72 at Muncie, 72 at Zionsville, 77 at Eagle Creek Airpark, and 73 at Shelbyville. Elsewhere across Indiana, it was clear, with a temperature of 77 at South Bend, 76 at Terre Haute, and 78 at Bloomington. It was partly cloudy, with a temperature of 73 at Fort Wayne, and 76 at Lafayette. At Evansville, the weather conditions were not available. Just outside Indiana, skies ranged from partly cloudy to mostly cloudy. It was 80 at Chicago, 75 at Champaign, and 74 at Dayton. St. Louis reported 82, Cincinnati reported 77, and Louisville reported 82. Once again, at Indianapolis, it was 78 degrees with partly cloudy skies. The Indianapolis climate summary is of 7 p.m., August 28, 2026. So far today, the high temperature has been 84 degrees. The normal high is 83. So far today, the low temperature has been 65 degrees. The normal low is 64. No precipitation has fallen, which leaves the monthly total at 7.33 inches. This is 4.44 inches above the normal amount of 2.89 inches for August. The total precipitation for the year still stands at 34.78 inches, which is 4.19 inches above normal. No snow has fallen, which brings the monthly total to a trace. The total snowfall since July 1st still stands at a trace. The record high for tomorrow is 97, which occurred in 1953, and the record low is 41, which occurred in 1965. Sunset tonight is at 8:22 p.m. Sunrise tomorrow is at 7:10 a.m. The current time is 8:23 p.m. Eastern Daylight Time. This is NOAA All Hazards Radio KEC 74 in Indianapolis. Now a look at your forecast for Indianapolis and central Indiana. Tonight, mostly clear. Lows in the lower 60s. East winds around 5 miles an hour. For Saturday, partly cloudy. Highs in the mid-80s. South winds around 5 miles an hour. Saturday night, partly cloudy. Lows in the mid-60s. Southeast winds around 5 miles an hour. For Sunday, mostly sunny. Highs in the upper 80s. Southwest winds 5 to 10 miles an hour with gusts up to 20 miles an hour. Once again, the forecast for tonight. Mostly clear. Lows in the lower 60s. East winds around 5 miles an hour. Taking a look at the 3 through 7 day forecast for Indianapolis and central Indiana. Sunday night. Mostly clear. Lows in the lower 70s. South winds around 5 miles an hour. For Monday through Wednesday. Mostly clear. Hot. Highs in the lower 90s. Lows in the mid 70s. Wednesday night and Thursday. Mostly clear. A slight chance of showers and thunderstorms. Hot. Lows in the mid 70s. Highs in the lower 90s. Chance of rain 20%. For Thursday night, partly cloudy. A slight chance of showers toward daybreak. Lows in the lower 70s. Chance of rain 20%. Friday, partly cloudy. A slight chance of showers and thunderstorms late in the afternoon. Hot with highs around 90. Chance of rain 20%. The 14-day outlook for Saturday, September 5th through Friday, September 11th, calls for temperatures to be above normal and precipitation to be near normal. Normal highs for the period are around 80 degrees, and normal lows are around 60. The normal precipitation total for the 7 days is between 0.70 and 0.75 inches. The ultraviolet index for Indianapolis on Saturday will be 7. The Environmental Protection Agency categorizes an index of 7 as high exposure to ultraviolet radiation.
at 8 p.m. at Indianapolis, it was partly cloudy. The temperature was 78 degrees, the dew point 55, and the relative humidity 44%. The wind was northeast at 9 miles an hour. The barometric pressure was 30.11 inches and steady. Around central Indiana, it was clear, with a temperature of 75 at Anderson, 72 at Muncie, 72 at Zionsville, 77 at Eagle Creek Airpark, and 73 at Shelbyville. Elsewhere across Indiana, it was clear, with a temperature of 77 at South Bend, 76 at Terre Haute, and 78 at Bloomington. It was partly cloudy, with a temperature of 73 at Fort Wayne, and 76 at Lafayette. At Evansville, the weather conditions were not available. Just outside Indiana, skies ranged from partly cloudy to mostly cloudy. It was 80 at 75 at Champaign, and 74 at Dayton. St. Louis reported 82, Cincinnati reported 77, and Louisville reported 82. Once again, at Indianapolis, it was 78 degrees with partly cloudy skies. The Indianapolis climate summary is of 7 p.m., August 28, 2026. So far today, the high temperature has been 84 degrees. The normal high is 83. So far today, the low temperature has been 65 degrees. The normal low is 64. No precipitation has fallen, which leaves the monthly total at 7.33 inches. This is 4.44 inches above the normal amount of 2.89 inches for August. The total precipitation for the year still stands at 34.78 inches, which is 4.19 inches above normal. No snow has fallen, which brings the monthly total to a trace. The total snowfall since July 1st still stands at a trace. The record high for tomorrow is 97, which occurred in 1953, and the record low is 41, which occurred in 1965. Sunset tonight is at 8:22 p.m. Sunrise tomorrow is at 7:10 a.m. This is NOAA All Hazards Radio KEC 74 in Indianapolis. Now a look at your forecast for Indianapolis and central Indiana. Tonight, mostly clear. Lows in the lower 60s. East winds around 5 miles an hour. For Saturday, partly cloudy. Highs in the mid-80s. South winds around 5 miles an hour. Saturday night, partly cloudy. Lows in the mid-60s. Southeast winds around 5 miles an hour. For Sunday, mostly sunny. Highs in the upper 80s. Southwest winds 5 to 10 miles an hour with gusts up to 20 miles an hour. Once again, the forecast for tonight. Mostly clear. Lows in the lower 60s. East winds around 5 miles an hour. Taking a look at the 3 through 7 day forecast for Indianapolis and central Indiana. Sunday night. Mostly clear. Lows in the lower 70s. South winds around 5 miles an hour. For Monday through Wednesday, mostly clear. Hot. Highs in the lower 90s. Lows in the mid-70s. Wednesday night and Thursday, mostly clear. A slight chance of showers and thunderstorms. Hot. Lows in the mid-70s. Highs in the lower 90s. Chance of rain 20%. For Thursday night, partly cloudy. A slight chance of showers toward daybreak. Lows in the lower 70s. Chance of rain 20%. Friday, partly cloudy. A slight chance of showers and thunderstorms late in the afternoon. Hot with highs around 90. Chance of rain 20%. The 8 to 14 day outlook for Saturday, September 5th through Friday, September 11th, calls for temperatures to be above normal and precipitation to be near normal. Normal highs for the period are around 80 degrees, and normal lows are around 60. The normal precipitation total for the 7 days is between 0.70 and 0.75 inches. The ultraviolet index for Indianapolis on Saturday will be 7. The Environmental Protection Agency categorizes an index of 7 as high exposure to ultraviolet radiation. At 8 p.m. at Indianapolis, it was partly cloudy. The temperature was 78 degrees,
the dew point 55, and the relative humidity 44%. The wind was northeast at 9 miles an hour. The barometric pressure was 30.11 inches and steady. Around central Indiana, it was clear, with a temperature of 75 at Anderson, 72 at Muncie, 72 at Zionsville, 77 at Eagle Creek Airpark, and 73 at Shelbyville. Elsewhere across Indiana, it was clear, with a temperature of 77 at South Bend, 76 at Terre Haute, and 78 at Bloomington. It was partly cloudy, with a temperature of 73 at Fort Wayne, and 76 at Lafayette. At Evansville, the weather conditions were not available. Just outside Indiana, skies ranged from partly cloudy to mostly cloudy. It was 80 at Chicago, 75 at Champaign, and 74 at Dayton. St. Louis reported 82, Cincinnati reported 77, and Louisville reported 82. Once again, at Indianapolis, it was 78 degrees with partly cloudy skies. The Indianapolis climate summary is of 7 p.m., August 28, 2026. So far today, the high temperature has been 84 degrees. The normal high is 83. So far today, the low temperature has been 65 degrees. The normal low is 64. No precipitation has fallen, which leaves the monthly total at 7.33 inches. This is 4.44 inches above the normal amount of 2.89 inches for August. The total precipitation for the year still stands at 34.78 inches, which is 4.19 inches above normal. No snow has fallen, which brings the monthly total to a trace. The total snowfall since July 1st still stands at a trace. The record high for tomorrow is 97, which occurred in 1953, and the record low is 41, which occurred in 1965. Sunset tonight is at 8:22 p.m. Sunrise tomorrow is at 7:10 a.m. This is All Hazards Radio KEC 74 in Indianapolis. Now a look at your forecast for Indianapolis and central Indiana. Tonight, mostly clear. Lows in the lower 60s. East winds around 5 miles an hour. For Saturday, partly cloudy. Highs in the mid-80s. South winds around 5 miles an hour. Saturday night, partly cloudy. Lows in the mid-60s. Southeast winds around 5 miles an hour. For Sunday, mostly sunny. Highs in the upper 80s. Southwest winds 5 to 10 miles an hour with gusts up to 20 miles an hour. Once again, the forecast for tonight. Mostly clear. Lows in the lower 60s. East winds around 5 miles an hour. Now here is the hazardous weather outlook for central Indiana. For the period through tonight, no hazardous weather is expected at this time. And now the extended outlook for the period Saturday through Thursday. Hot and humid conditions will arrive on Sunday and continue through next week. Isolated thunderstorms are possible for parts of the area on Wednesday and Thursday afternoons. Spotter information statement. Spotter activation is not anticipated at this time. Taking a look at the 3 through 7 day forecast for Indianapolis and central Indiana. Sunday night. Mostly clear. Lows in the lower 70s. South winds around 5 miles an hour. For Monday through Wednesday, mostly clear. Hot. Highs in the lower 90s. Lows in the mid-70s. Wednesday night and Thursday, mostly clear. A slight chance of showers and thunderstorms. Hot. Lows in the mid-70s. Highs in the lower 90s. Chance of rain 20%. For Thursday night, partly cloudy. A slight chance of showers toward daybreak. The lower 70s. Chance of rain 20%. Friday. Partly cloudy. A slight chance of showers and thunderstorms late in the afternoon. Hot with highs around 90. Chance of rain 20%. The 8 to 14 day outlook for Saturday, September 5th through Friday, September 11th, calls for temperatures to be above normal and precipitation to be near normal. Normal highs for the period are around 80 degrees and normal lows are around 60.
The normal precipitation total for the 7 days is between 0.70 and 0.75 inches. The ultraviolet index for Indianapolis on Saturday will be 7. The Environmental Protection Agency categorizes an index of 7 as high exposure to ultraviolet radiation. At 8 p.m. at Indianapolis, it was partly cloudy. The temperature was 78 degrees, the dew point 55, and the relative humidity 44%. The wind was northeast at 9 miles an hour. The barometric pressure was 30.11 inches and steady. Around central Indiana, it was clear, with a temperature of 75 at Anderson, 72 at Muncie, 72 at Zionsville, 77 at Eagle Creek Airpark, and 73 at Shelbyville. Elsewhere across Indiana, it was clear, with a temperature of 77 at South Bend, 76 at Terre Haute, and 78 at Bloomington. It was partly cloudy, with a temperature of 73 at Fort Wayne, and 76 at Lafayette. At Evansville, the weather conditions were not available. Just outside Indiana, skies ranged from partly cloudy to mostly cloudy. It was 75 at Champaign, and 74 at Dayton. St. Louis reported 82, Cincinnati reported 77, and Louisville reported 82. Once again, at Indianapolis, it was 78 degrees with partly cloudy skies. The Indianapolis climate summary is of 7 p.m., August 28, 2026. So far today, the high temperature has been 84 degrees. The normal high is 83. So far today, the low temperature has been 65 degrees. The normal low is 64. No precipitation has fallen, which leaves the monthly total at 7.33 inches. This is 4.44 inches above the normal amount of 2.89 inches for August. The total precipitation for the year still stands at 34.78 inches, which is 4.19 inches above normal. No snow has fallen, which brings the monthly total to a trace. The total snowfall since July 1st still stands at a trace. The record high for tomorrow is 97, which occurred in 1953, and the record low is 41, which occurred in 1965. Sunset tonight is at 8:22 p.m. Sunrise tomorrow is at 7:10 a.m. The current time is 8:38 p.m. Eastern Daylight Time. 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Now a look at your forecast for Indianapolis and central Indiana. Tonight, mostly clear. Lows in the lower 60s. East winds around 5 miles an hour. For Saturday, partly cloudy. Highs in the mid-80s. South winds around 5 miles an hour. Saturday night, partly cloudy. Lows in the mid-60s. Southeast winds around 5 miles an hour. For Sunday, mostly sunny. Highs in the upper 80s. Southwest winds 5 to 10 miles an hour with gusts up to 20 miles an hour. Once again, the forecast for tonight. Mostly clear. Lows in the lower 60s. East winds around 5 miles an hour. Taking a look at the 3 through 7 day forecast for Indianapolis and central Indiana. Sunday night, mostly clear. Lows in the lower 70s. South winds around 5 miles an hour. For Monday through Wednesday, mostly clear. Hot. Highs in the lower 90s. Lows in the mid-70s. Wednesday night and Thursday, mostly clear. A slight chance of showers and thunderstorms. Hot. Lows in the mid-70s. Highs in the lower 90s. Chance of rain 20%. For Thursday night, partly cloudy. A slight chance of showers toward daybreak. Lows in the lower 70s. Chance of rain 20%. Friday, partly cloudy. A slight chance of showers and thunderstorms late in the afternoon. Hot with highs around 90. Chance of rain 20%. The 8 to 14 day outlook for Saturday, September 5th through Friday, September 11th, calls for temperatures to be above normal and precipitation to be near normal. Normal highs for the period are around 80 degrees and normal lows are around 60.
The normal precipitation total for the 7 days is between 0.70 and 0.75 inches. The ultraviolet index for Indianapolis on Saturday will be 7. The Environmental Protection Agency categorizes an index of 7 as high exposure to ultraviolet radiation. At 8 p.m. at Indianapolis, it was partly cloudy. The temperature was 78 degrees, the dew point 55, and the relative humidity 44%. The wind was northeast at 9 miles an hour. The barometric pressure was 30.11 inches and steady. Around central Indiana, it was clear, with a temperature of 75 at Anderson, 72 at Muncie, 72 at Zionsville, 77 at Eagle Creek Airpark, and 73 at Shelbyville. Elsewhere across Indiana, it was clear, with a temperature of 77 at South Bend, 76 at Terre Haute, and 78 at Bloomington. It was partly cloudy, with a temperature of 73 at Fort Wayne, and 76 at Lafayette. At Evansville, the weather conditions were not available. Just outside Indiana, skies ranged from partly cloudy to mostly cloudy. It was 80 at 75 at Champaign and 74 at Dayton. St. Louis reported 82, Cincinnati reported 77, and Louisville reported 82. Once again, at Indianapolis, it was 78 degrees with partly cloudy skies. The Indianapolis climate summary is of 7 p.m., August 28, 2026. So far today, the high temperature has been 84 degrees. The normal high is 83. So far today, the low temperature has been 65 degrees. The normal low is 64. No precipitation has fallen, which leaves the monthly total at 7.33 inches. This is 4.44 inches above the normal amount of 2.89 inches for August. The total precipitation for the year still stands at 34.78 inches, which is 4.19 inches above normal. No snow has fallen, which brings the monthly total to a trace. The total snowfall since July 1st still stands at a trace. The record high for tomorrow is 97, which occurred in 1953, and the record low is 41, which occurred in 1965. Sunset tonight is at 8:22 p.m. Sunrise tomorrow is at 7:10 a.m. This is NOAA All Hazards Radio KEC 74 in Indianapolis. Now a look at your forecast for Indianapolis and central Indiana. Tonight, mostly clear. Lows in the lower 60s. East winds around 5 miles an hour. For Saturday, partly cloudy. Highs in the mid-80s. South winds around 5 miles an hour. Saturday night, partly cloudy. Lows in the mid-60s. Southeast winds around 5 miles an hour. For Sunday, mostly sunny. Highs in the upper 80s. Southwest winds 5 to 10 miles an hour with gusts up to 20 miles an hour. Once again, the forecast for tonight. Mostly clear. Lows in the lower 60s. East winds around 5 miles an hour. Taking a look at the 3 through 7 day forecast for Indianapolis and central Indiana. Sunday night. Mostly clear. Lows in the lower 70s. South winds around 5 miles an hour. For Monday through Wednesday, mostly clear. Hot. Highs in the lower 90s. Lows in the mid-70s. Wednesday night and Thursday, mostly clear. A slight chance of showers and thunderstorms. Hot. Lows in the mid-70s. Highs in the lower 90s. Chance of rain 20%. For Thursday night, partly cloudy. A slight chance of showers toward daybreak. Lows in the lower 70s. Chance of rain 20%. Friday. Partly cloudy. A slight chance of showers and thunderstorms late in the afternoon. Hot with highs around 90. Chance of rain 20%. The 14-day outlook for Saturday, September 5th through Friday, September 11th, calls for temperatures to be above normal and precipitation to be near normal. Normal highs for the period are around 80 degrees, and normal lows are around 60. The normal precipitation total for the 7 days is between 0.70 and 0.75 inches.
The ultraviolet index for Indianapolis on Saturday will be 7. The Environmental Protection Agency categorizes an index of 7 as high exposure to ultraviolet radiation. At 8 p.m. at Indianapolis, it was partly cloudy. The temperature was 78 degrees, the dew point 55, and the relative humidity 44%. The wind was northeast at 9 miles.

skies ranged from partly cloudy to mostly cloudy. It was 80 at Chicago, 75 at Champaign, and 74 at Dayton. St. Louis reported 82, Cincinnati reported 77, and Louisville reported 82. Once again, at Indianapolis it was 78 degrees with partly cloudy skies. The Indianapolis climate summary is of 7 p.m., August 28, 2026. So far today the high temperature has been 84 degrees. The normal high is 83. So far today the low temperature has been 65 degrees. The normal low is 64. No precipitation has fallen, which leaves the monthly total at 7.33 inches. This is 4.44 inches above the normal amount of 2.89 inches for August. The total precipitation for the year still stands at 34.78 inches, which is 4.19 inches above normal. No snow has fallen, which brings the monthly total to a trace. The total snowfall since July 1st still stands at a trace. The record high for tomorrow is 97, which occurred in 1953, and the record low is 41, which occurred in 1965. Sunset tonight is at 8:22 p.m. Sunrise tomorrow is at 7:10 a.m. This is NOAA All Hazards Radio KEC 74 in Indianapolis. Now a look at your forecast for Indianapolis and central Indiana. Tonight, mostly clear. Lows in the lower 60s. East winds around 5 miles an hour. For Saturday, partly cloudy. Highs in the mid-80s. South winds around 5 miles an hour. Saturday night, partly cloudy. Lows in the mid-60s. Southeast winds around 5 miles an hour. For Sunday, mostly sunny. Highs in the upper 80s. Southwest winds 5 to 10 miles an hour with gusts up to 20 miles an hour. Once again, the forecast for tonight. Mostly clear. Lows in the lower 60s. East winds around 5 miles an hour. Taking a look at the 3 through 7 day forecast for Indianapolis and central Indiana. Sunday night. Mostly clear. Lows in the lower 70s. South winds around 5 miles an hour. For Monday through Wednesday, mostly clear, hot, highs in the lower 90s, lows in the mid-70s. Wednesday night and Thursday, mostly clear, a slight chance of showers and thunderstorms, hot, lows in the mid-70s, highs in the lower 90s, chance of rain 20%. For Thursday night, partly cloudy. A slight chance of showers toward daybreak. Lows in the lower 70s. Chance of rain 20%. Friday. Partly cloudy. A slight chance of showers and thunderstorms late in the afternoon. Hot with highs around 90. Chance of rain 20%. The 8 to 14 day outlook for Saturday, September 5th through Friday, September 11th calls for temperatures to be above normal and precipitation to be near normal. Normal highs for the period are around 80 degrees, and normal lows are around 60. The normal precipitation total for the 7 days is between 0.70 and 0.75 inches. The ultraviolet index for Indianapolis on Saturday will be 7. The Environmental Protection Agency categorizes an index of 7 as high exposure to ultraviolet radiation. At 8 a.m. at Indianapolis, it was partly cloudy. The temperature was 78 degrees, the dew point 55, and the relative humidity 44%. The wind was northeast at 9 miles an hour. The barometric pressure was 30.11 inches and steady. Around central Indiana, it was clear, with a temperature of 75 at Anderson, 72 at Muncie, 72 at Zionsville, 77 at Eagle Creek Airpark, and 73 at Shelbyville. Elsewhere across Indiana, it was clear, with a temperature of 77 at South Bend, 76 at Terre Haute, and 78 at Bloomington. It was partly cloudy, with a temperature of 73 at Fort Wayne, and 76 at Lafayette. At Evansville, the weather conditions were not available. Just outside Indiana, skies ranged from partly cloudy to mostly cloudy. It was 80 at 75 at Champaign, and 70

before it deepened. St. Louis reported 82, Cincinnati reported 77, and Louisville reported 82. Once again, at Indianapolis it was 78 degrees with partly cloudy skies. The Indianapolis climate summary is of 7 p.m., August 28, 2026. So far today the high temperature has been 84 degrees. The normal high is 83. So far today the low temperature has been 65 degrees. The normal low is 64. No precipitation has fallen, which leaves the monthly total at 7.33 inches. This is 4.44 inches above the normal amount of 2.89 inches for August. The total precipitation for the year still stands at 34.78 inches, which is 4.19 inches above normal. No snow has fallen, which brings the monthly total to a trace. The total snowfall since July 1st still stands at a trace. The record high for tomorrow is 97, which occurred in 1953, and the record low is 41, which occurred in 1965. Sunset tonight is at 8:22 p.m. Sunrise tomorrow is at 7:10 a.m. The current time is 8:53 p.m. Eastern Daylight Time. This is NOAA All Hazards Radio KEC 74 in Indianapolis. And now a look at your forecast for Indianapolis and central Indiana. Tonight, mostly clear. Lows in the lower 60s. East winds around 5 miles an hour. For Saturday, partly cloudy. Highs in the mid-80s. South winds around 5 miles an hour. Saturday night, partly cloudy. Lows in the mid-60s. Southeast winds around 5 miles an hour. For Sunday, mostly sunny. Highs in the upper 80s. Southwest winds 5 to 10 miles an hour with gusts up to 20 miles an hour. Once again, the forecast for tonight. Mostly clear. Lows in the lower 60s. East winds around 5 miles an hour. Now here is the hazardous weather outlook for central Indiana. For the period through tonight, no hazardous weather is expected at this time. And now the extended outlook for the period Saturday through Thursday. Hot and humid conditions will arrive on Sunday and continue through next week. Isolated thunderstorms are possible for parts of the area on Wednesday and Thursday afternoons. Spotter information statement, spotter activation is not anticipated at this time. Taking a look at the 3 through 7 day forecast for Indianapolis and central Indiana. Sunday night, mostly clear. Lows in the lower 70s. South winds around 5 miles an hour. For Monday through Wednesday, mostly clear. Hot. Highs in the lower 90s. Lows in the mid 70s. Wednesday night and Thursday, mostly clear. A slight chance of showers and thunderstorms. Hot. Lows in the mid-70s. Highs in the lower 90s. Chance of rain 20%. For Thursday night, partly cloudy. A slight chance of showers toward daybreak. Lows in the lower 70s. Chance of rain 20%. Friday, partly cloudy. A slight chance of showers and thunderstorms late in the afternoon. Hot with highs around 90. Chance of rain 20%. The 14-day outlook for Saturday, September 5th through Friday, September 11th, calls for temperatures to be above normal and precipitation to be near normal. Normal highs for the period are around 80 degrees and normal lows are around 60. The normal precipitation total for the 7 days is between 0.70 and 0.75 inches. The ultraviolet index for Indianapolis on Saturday will be 7. The Environmental Protection Agency categorizes an index of 7 as high exposure to ultraviolet radiation. At 8 p.m. at Indianapolis, it was partly cloudy. The temperature was 78 degrees, the dew point 55, and the relative humidity 44%. The wind was northeast at 9 miles an hour. The barometric pressure was 30.11 inches and steady. Around central Indiana, it was clear, with a temperature of 75 at Anderson, 72 at Muncie, 72 at Zionsville, 77 at Eagle Creek Airpark, and 73 at Shelbyville.
Elsewhere across Indiana, it was clear, with a temperature of 77 at South Bend, 76 at Terre Haute, and 78 at Bloomington. It was partly cloudy, with a temperature of 73 at Fort Wayne, and 76 at Lafayette. At Evansville, the weather conditions were not available. Just outside Indiana, skies ranged from partly cloudy to mostly cloudy. It was 80 at Chicago, 75 at Champaign, and 74 at Dayton. St. Louis reported 82, Cincinnati reported 77, and Louisville reported 82. Once again, at Indianapolis, it was 78 degrees with partly cloudy skies. The Indianapolis climate summary is of 7 p.m., August 28, 2026. So far today, the high temperature has been 84 degrees. The normal high is 83. So far today, the low temperature has been 65 degrees. The normal low is 64. No precipitation has fallen, which leaves the monthly total at 7.33 inches. This is 4.44 inches above the normal amount of 2.89 inches for August. The total precipitation for the year still stands at 34.78 inches, which is 4.19 inches above normal. No snow has fallen, which brings the monthly total to a trace. The total snowfall since July 1st still stands at a trace. The record high for tomorrow is 97, which occurred in 1953, and the record low is 41, which occurred in 1965. Sunset tonight is at 8:22 p.m. Sunrise tomorrow is at 7:10 a.m. This is NOAA All Hazards Radio KEC 74 in Indianapolis. Now a look at your forecast for Indianapolis and central Indiana. Tonight, mostly clear. Lows in the lower 60s. East winds around 5 miles an hour. For Saturday, partly cloudy. Highs in the mid-80s. South winds around 5 miles an hour. Saturday night, partly cloudy. Lows in the mid-60s. Southeast winds around 5 miles an hour. For Sunday, mostly sunny. Highs in the upper 80s. Southwest winds 5 to 10 miles an hour with gusts up to 20 miles an hour. Once again, the forecast for tonight. Mostly clear. Lows in the lower 60s. East winds around 5 miles an hour. Taking a look at the 3 through 7 day forecast for Indianapolis and central Indiana. Sunday night. Mostly clear. Lows in the lower 70s. South winds around 5 miles an hour. For Monday through Wednesday, mostly clear. Hot. Highs in the lower 90s. Lows in the mid-70s. Wednesday night and Thursday, mostly clear. A slight chance of showers and thunderstorms. Hot. Lows in the mid-70s. Highs in the lower 90s. Chance of rain 20%. For Thursday night, partly cloudy. A slight chance of showers toward daybreak. Lows in the lower 70s. Chance of rain 20%. Friday. Partly cloudy. A slight chance of showers and thunderstorms late in the afternoon. Hot with highs around 90. Chance of rain 20%. The 8 to 14 day outlook for Saturday, September 5th through Friday, September 11th, calls for temperatures to be above normal and precipitation to be near normal. Normal highs for the period are around 80 degrees, and normal lows are around 60. The normal precipitation total for the 7 days is between 0.70 and 0.75 inches. The ultraviolet index for Indianapolis on Saturday will be 7. The Environmental Protection Agency categorizes an index of 7 as high exposure to ultraviolet radiation. At 8 p.m., at Indianapolis, it was partly cloudy. The temperature was 78 degrees, the dew point 55, and the relative humidity 44%. The wind was northeast at 9 miles an hour. The barometric pressure was 30.11 inches and steady. Around central Indiana, it was clear, with a temperature of 75 at Anderson, 72 at Muncie, 72 at Zionsville, 77 at Eagle Creek Airpark, and 73 at Shelbyville. Elsewhere across Indiana, it was clear, with a temperature of 77 at South Bend,
76 at Terre Haute and 78 at Bloomington. It was partly cloudy, with a temperature of 73 at Fort Wayne and 76 at Lafayette. At Evansville, the weather conditions were not available. Just outside Indiana, skies ranged from partly cloudy to mostly cloudy. It was 75 at Champaign and 74 at Dayton. St. Louis reported 82, Cincinnati reported 77, and Louisville reported 82. Once again, at Indianapolis, it was 78 degrees with partly cloudy skies. The Indianapolis climate summary is of 7 p.m., August 28, 2026. So far today, the high temperature has been 84 degrees. The normal high is 83. So far today, the low temperature has been 65 degrees. The normal low is 64. No precipitation has fallen, which leaves the monthly total at 7.33 inches. This is 4.44 inches above the normal amount of 2.89 inches for August. The total precipitation for the year still stands at 34.78 inches, which is 4.19 inches above normal. No snow has fallen, which brings the monthly total to a trace. The total snowfall since July 1st still stands at a trace. The record high for tomorrow is 97, which occurred in 1953, and the record low is 41, which occurred in 1965. Sunset tonight is at 8:22 p.m. Sunrise tomorrow is at 7:10 a.m. This is NOAA All Hazards Radio KEC 74 in Indianapolis. Now a look at your forecast for Indianapolis and central Indiana. Tonight, mostly clear. Lows in the lower 60s. East winds around 5 miles an hour. For Saturday, partly cloudy. Highs in the mid-80s. South winds around 5 miles an hour. Saturday night, partly cloudy. Lows in the mid-60s. Southeast winds around 5 miles an hour. For Sunday, mostly sunny. Highs in the upper 80s. Southwest winds 5 to 10 miles an hour with gusts up to 20 miles an hour. Once again, the forecast for tonight. Mostly clear. Lows in the lower 60s. East winds around 5 miles an hour. Taking a look at the 3 through 7 day forecast for Indianapolis and central Indiana. Sunday night. Mostly clear. Lows in the lower 70s. South winds around 5 miles an hour. For Monday through Wednesday, mostly clear, hot, highs in the lower 90s, lows in the mid-70s. Wednesday night and Thursday, mostly clear, a slight chance of showers and thunderstorms, hot, lows in the mid-70s, highs in the lower 90s, chance of rain 20%. For Thursday night, partly cloudy. A slight chance of showers toward daybreak. Lows in the lower 70s. Chance of rain 20%. Friday. Partly cloudy. A slight chance of showers and thunderstorms late in the afternoon. Hot with highs around 90. Chance of rain 20%. The outlook for Saturday, September 5th through Friday, September 11th, calls for temperatures to be above normal and precipitation to be near normal. Normal highs for the period are around 80 degrees, and normal lows are around 60. The normal precipitation total for the 7 days is between 0.70 and 0.75 inches. The ultraviolet index for Indianapolis on Saturday will be 7. The Environmental Protection Agency categorizes an index of 7 as high exposure to ultraviolet radiation. At 8 p.m. at Indianapolis, it was partly cloudy. The temperature was 78 degrees, the dew point 55, and the relative humidity 44%. The wind was northeast at 9 miles an hour. The barometric pressure was 30.11 inches and steady. Around central Indiana, it was clear, with a temperature of 75 at Anderson, 72 at Muncie, 72 at Zionsville, 77 at Eagle Creek Airpark, and 73 at Shelbyville. Elsewhere across Indiana, it was clear, with a temperature of 77 at South Bend, 76 at Terre Haute, 78 at Bloomington.
It was partly cloudy, with a temperature of 73 at Fort Wayne and 76 at Lafayette. At Evansville, the weather conditions were not available. Just outside Indiana, skies ranged from partly cloudy to mostly cloudy. It was 80 at Chicago, 75 at Champaign, and 74 at Dayton. St. Louis reported 82, Cincinnati reported 77, and Louisville reported 82. Once again, at Indianapolis, it was 78 degrees with partly cloudy skies. The Indianapolis climate summary is of 7 p.m., August 28, 2026. So far today, the high temperature has been 84 degrees. The normal high is 83. So far today, the low temperature has been 65 degrees. The normal low is 64. No precipitation has fallen, which leaves the monthly total at 7.33 inches. This is 4.44 inches above the normal amount of 2.89 inches for August. The total precipitation for the year still stands at 34.78 inches, which is 4.19 inches above normal. No snow has fallen, which brings the monthly total to a trace. The total snowfall since July 1st still stands at a trace. The record high for tomorrow is 97, which occurred in 1953, and the record low is 41, which occurred in 1965. Sunset tonight is at 8:22 p.m. Sunrise tomorrow is at 7:10 a.m. The current time is 9:08 p.m. Eastern Daylight Time. 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Now a look at your forecast for Indianapolis and central Indiana. Tonight, mostly clear. Lows in the lower 60s. East winds around 5 miles an hour. For Saturday, partly cloudy. Highs in the mid-80s. South winds around 5 miles an hour. Saturday night, partly cloudy. Lows in the mid-60s. Southeast winds around 5 miles an hour. For Sunday, mostly sunny. Highs in the upper 80s. Southwest winds 5 to 10 miles an hour with gusts up to 20 miles an hour. Once again, the forecast for tonight. Mostly clear. Lows in the lower 60s. East winds around 5 miles an hour. Taking a look at the 3 through 7 day forecast for Indianapolis and central Indiana. Sunday night. Mostly clear. Lows in the lower 70s. South winds around 5 miles an hour. For Monday through Wednesday. Mostly clear. Hot. Highs in the lower 90s. Lows in the mid-70s. Wednesday night and Thursday. Mostly clear. A slight chance of showers and thunderstorms. Hot. Lows in the mid-70s. Highs in the lower 90s. Chance of rain 20%. For Thursday night, partly cloudy. A slight chance of showers toward daybreak. Lows in the lower 70s. Chance of rain 20%. Friday, partly cloudy. A slight chance of showers and thunderstorms late in the afternoon. Hot with highs around 90. Chance of rain 20%. The 8 to 14 day outlook for Saturday, September 5th through Friday, September 11th, calls for temperatures to be above normal and precipitation to be near normal. Normal highs for the period are around 80 degrees and normal lows are around 60. The normal precipitation total for the 7 days is between 0.70 and 0.75 inches. The ultraviolet index for Indianapolis on Saturday will be 7. The Environmental Protection Agency categorizes an index of 7 as high exposure to ultraviolet radiation. At 9 p.m. at Indianapolis, it was partly cloudy. The temperature was 76 degrees, the dew point 56, and the relative humidity 49%. The wind was east at 6 miles an hour. The barometric pressure was 30.12 inches and rising. Around central Indiana, it was clear, with a temperature of 66 at Anderson, 67 at Muncie, 66 at Zionsville, 75 at Eagle Creek Airpark, and 67 at Shelbyville. Elsewhere across Indiana, it was clear, with a temperature of 71 at South Bend, 69 at Terre Haute, and 68 at Bloomington.
Partly cloudy, with a temperature of 66 at Fort Wayne and 70 at Lafayette. At Evansville, the weather conditions were not available. Just outside Indiana, at Cincinnati, it was clear, with a temperature of 74. It was partly cloudy, with a temperature of 71 at Dayton and 79 at Louisville. It was mostly cloudy, with a temperature of 77 at Chicago, 71 at Champaign, and 81 at St. Louis. Once again, at Indianapolis, it was 76 degrees with partly cloudy skies. The Indianapolis climate summary is of 7 p.m., August 28, 2026. So far today, the high temperature has been 84 degrees. The normal high is 83. So far today, the low temperature has been 65 degrees. The normal low is 64. No precipitation has fallen, which leaves the monthly total at 7.33 inches. This is 4.44 inches above the normal amount of 2.89 inches for August. The total precipitation for the year still stands at 34.78 inches, which is 4.19 inches above normal. No snow has fallen, which brings the monthly total to a trace. The total snowfall since July 1st still stands at a trace. The record high for tomorrow is 97, which occurred in 1953, and the record low is 41, which occurred in 1965. Sunset tonight is at 8:22 p.m. Sunrise tomorrow is at 7:10 a.m. All Hazards Radio KEC 74 in Indianapolis. Now a look at your forecast for Indianapolis and central Indiana. Tonight, mostly clear. Lows in the lower 60s. East winds around 5 miles an hour. For Saturday, partly cloudy. Highs in the mid-80s. South winds around 5 miles an hour. Saturday night, partly cloudy. Lows in the mid-60s. Southeast winds around 5 miles an hour. For Sunday, mostly sunny. Highs in the upper 80s. Southwest winds 5 to 10 miles an hour with gusts up to 20 miles an hour. Once again, the forecast for tonight. Mostly clear. Lows in the lower 60s. East winds around 5 miles an hour. Now here is the hazardous weather outlook for central Indiana. For the period through tonight, no hazardous weather is expected at this time. And now the extended outlook for the period Saturday through Thursday. Hot and humid conditions will arrive on Sunday and continue through next week. Isolated thunderstorms are possible for parts of the area on Wednesday and Thursday afternoons. Spotter information statement: spotter activation is not anticipated at this time. Taking a look at the 3 through 7 day forecast for Indianapolis and central Indiana. Sunday night, mostly clear. Lows in the lower 70s. South winds around 5 miles an hour. For Monday through Wednesday, mostly clear. Hot. Highs in the lower 90s. Lows in the mid 70s. Wednesday night and Thursday, mostly clear. A slight chance of showers and thunderstorms. Hot. Lows in the mid-70s. Highs in the lower 90s. Chance of rain 20%. For Thursday night, partly cloudy. A slight chance of showers toward daybreak. Lower 70s. Chance of rain 20%. Friday, partly cloudy. A slight chance of showers and thunderstorms late in the afternoon. Hot with highs around 90. Chance of rain 20%. The 14-day outlook for Saturday, September 5th through Friday, September 11th, calls for temperatures to be above normal and precipitation to be near normal. Normal highs for the period are around 80 degrees and normal lows are around 60. The normal precipitation total for the 7 days is between 0.70 and 0.75 inches. The ultraviolet index for Indianapolis on Saturday will be 7. The Environmental Protection Agency categorizes an index of 7 as high exposure to ultraviolet radiation. At 9 p.m. at Indianapolis, it was partly cloudy. The temperature was 76 degrees, the dew point 56, and the relative humidity 49%. The wind was east at 6 miles an hour.
The barometric pressure was 30.12 inches and rising. Around central Indiana, it was clear, with a temperature of 66 at Anderson, 67 at Muncie, 66 at Zionsville, 75 at Eagle Creek Airpark, and 67 at Shelbyville. Elsewhere across Indiana, it was clear, with a temperature of 71 at South Bend, 69 at Terre Haute, and 68 at Bloomington. Partly cloudy, with a temperature of 66 at Fort Wayne, and 70 at Lafayette. At Evansville, the weather conditions were not available. Just outside Indiana, at Cincinnati, it was clear, with a temperature of 74. It was partly cloudy, with a temperature of 71 at Dayton, and 79 at Louisville. It was mostly cloudy, with a temperature of 77 at Chicago, 71 at Champaign, and 81 at St. Louis. Once again, at Indianapolis, it was 76 degrees with partly cloudy skies. The Indianapolis climate summary is of 7 p.m., August 28, 2026. So far today, the high temperature has been 84 degrees. The normal high is 83. So far today, the low temperature has been 65 degrees. The normal low is 64. No precipitation has fallen, which leaves the monthly total at 7.33 inches. This is 4.44 inches above the normal amount of 2.89 inches for August. The total precipitation for the year still stands at 34.78 inches, which is 4.19 inches above normal. No snow has fallen, which brings the monthly total to a trace. The total snowfall since July 1st still stands at a trace. The record high for tomorrow is 97, which occurred in 1953, and the record low is 41, which occurred in 1965. Sunset tonight is at 8:22 p.m. Sunrise tomorrow is at 7:10 a.m. This is NOAA All Hazards Radio KEC 74 in Indianapolis. Now a look at your forecast for Indianapolis and central Indiana. Tonight, mostly clear. Lows in the lower 60s. East winds around 5 miles an hour. For Saturday, partly cloudy. Highs in the mid-80s. South winds around 5 miles an hour. Saturday night, partly cloudy. Lows in the mid-60s. Southeast winds around 5 miles an hour. For Sunday, mostly sunny. Highs in the upper 80s. Southwest winds 5 to 10 miles an hour with gusts up to 20 miles an hour. Once again, the forecast for tonight. Mostly clear. Lows in the lower 60s. East winds around 5 miles an hour. Taking a look at the 3 through 7 day forecast for Indianapolis and central Indiana. Sunday night. Mostly clear. Lows in the lower 70s. South winds around 5 miles an hour. For Monday through Wednesday, mostly clear. Hot. Highs in the lower 90s. Lows in the mid-70s. Wednesday night and Thursday, mostly clear. A slight chance of showers and thunderstorms. Hot. Lows in the mid-70s. Highs in the lower 90s. Chance of rain 20%. For Thursday night, partly cloudy. A slight chance of showers toward daybreak. Lows in the lower 70s. Chance of rain 20%. Friday. Partly cloudy. A slight chance of showers and thunderstorms late in the afternoon. Hot with highs around 90. Chance of rain 20%. The 8 to 14 day outlook for Saturday, September 5th through Friday, September 11th, calls for temperatures to be above normal and precipitation to be near normal. Normal highs for the period are around 80 degrees, and normal lows are around 60. The normal precipitation total for the 7 days is between 0.70 and 0.75 inches. The ultraviolet index for Indianapolis on Saturday will be 7. The Environmental Protection Agency categorizes an index of 7 as high exposure to ultraviolet radiation. At 9 p.m., at Indianapolis, it was partly cloudy. The temperature was 76 degrees, the dew point 56, and the relative humidity 49%. The wind was east at 6 miles an hour. The barometric pressure was 30.12 inches and rising.
around central Indiana. It was clear, with a temperature of 66 at Anderson, 67 at Muncie, 66 at Zionsville, 75 at Eagle Creek Airpark, and 67 at Shelbyville. Elsewhere across Indiana, it was clear, with a temperature of 71 at South Bend, 69 at Terre Haute, and 68 at Bloomington. It was partly cloudy, with a temperature of 66 at Fort Wayne, and 70 at Lafayette. At Evansville, the weather conditions were not available. Just outside Indiana, at Cincinnati, it was clear, with a temperature of 74. It was partly cloudy, with a temperature of 71 at Dayton, and 79 at Louisville. It was mostly cloudy, with a temperature of 77 at Chicago, 71 at Champaign, and 81 at St. Louis. Once again, at Indianapolis, it was 76 degrees with partly cloudy skies. The current time is 9:23 p.m. Eastern Daylight Time. The Indianapolis climate summary is of 7 p.m., August 28, 2026. So far today, the high temperature has been 84 degrees. The normal high is 83. So far today, the low temperature has been 65 degrees. The normal low is 64. No precipitation has fallen, which leaves the monthly total at 7.33 inches. This is 4.44 inches above the normal amount of 2.89 inches for August. The total precipitation for the year still stands at 34.78 inches, which is 4.19 inches above normal. No snow has fallen, which brings the monthly total to a trace. The total snowfall since July 1st still stands at a trace. The record high for tomorrow is 97, which occurred in 1953, and the record low is 41, which occurred in 1965. Sunset tonight is at 8:22 p.m. Sunrise tomorrow is at 7:10 a.m. This is NOAA All Hazards Radio KEC 74 in Indianapolis. Now a look at your forecast for Indianapolis and central Indiana. Tonight, mostly clear. Lows in the lower 60s. East winds around 5 miles an hour. For Saturday, partly cloudy. Highs in the mid-80s. South winds around 5 miles an hour. Saturday night, partly cloudy. Lows in the mid-60s. Southeast winds around 5 miles an hour. For Sunday, mostly sunny. Highs in the upper 80s. Southwest winds 5 to 10 miles an hour with gusts up to 20 miles an hour. Once again, the forecast for tonight. Mostly clear. Lows in the lower 60s. East winds around 5 miles an hour. Taking a look at the 3 through 7 day forecast for Indianapolis and central Indiana. Sunday night. Mostly clear. Lows in the lower 70s. South winds around 5 miles an hour. For Monday through Wednesday, mostly clear, hot, highs in the lower 90s, lows in the mid-70s. Wednesday night and Thursday, mostly clear, a slight chance of showers and thunderstorms, hot, lows in the mid-70s, highs in the lower 90s, chance of rain 20%. For Thursday night, partly cloudy. A slight chance of showers toward daybreak. Lows in the lower 70s. Chance of rain 20%. Friday. Partly cloudy. A slight chance of showers and thunderstorms late in the afternoon. Hot with highs around 90. Chance of rain 20%. The 8 to 14 day outlook for Saturday, September 5th through Friday, September 11th calls for temperatures to be above normal and precipitation to be near normal. Normal highs for the period are around 80 degrees, and normal lows are around 60. The normal precipitation total for the 7 days is between 0.70 and 0.75 inches. The ultraviolet index for Indianapolis on Saturday will be 7. The Environmental Protection Agency categorizes an index of 7 as high exposure to ultraviolet radiation. At 9 p.m. at Indianapolis, it was partly cloudy. The temperature was 76 degrees, the dew point 56, and the relative humidity 49%. The wind was east at 6 miles an hour. The barometric pressure was 30.12 inches and rising.
around central Indiana. It was clear, with a temperature of 66 at Anderson, 67 at Muncie, 66 at Zionsville, 75 at Eagle Creek Airpark, and 67 at Shelbyville. Elsewhere across Indiana, it was clear, with a temperature of 71 at South Bend, 69 at Terre Haute, and 68 at Bloomington. It was partly cloudy, with a temperature of 66 at Fort Wayne, and 70 at Lafayette. At Evansville, the weather conditions were not available. Just outside Indiana, at Cincinnati, it was clear, with a temperature of 74. It was partly cloudy, with a temperature of 71 at Dayton, and 79 at Louisville. It was mostly cloudy, with a temperature of 77 at Chicago, 71 at Champaign, and 81 at St. Louis. Once again, at Indianapolis, it was 76 degrees with partly cloudy skies. The Indianapolis climate summary is of 7 p.m., August 28, 2026. So far today, the high temperature has been 84 degrees. The normal high is 83. So far today, the low temperature has been 65 degrees. The normal low is 64. No precipitation has fallen, which leaves the monthly total at 7.33 inches. This is 4.44 inches above the normal amount of 2.89 inches for August. The total precipitation for the year still stands at 34.78 inches, which is 4.19 inches above normal. No snow has fallen, which brings the monthly total to a trace. The total snowfall since July 1st still stands at a trace. The record high for tomorrow is 97, which occurred in 1953, and the record low is 41, which occurred in 1965. Sunset tonight is at 8:22 p.m. Sunrise tomorrow is at 7:10 a.m. This is NOAA All Hazards Radio KEC 74 in Indianapolis. Now a look at your forecast for Indianapolis and central Indiana. Tonight, mostly clear. Lows in the lower 60s. East winds around 5 miles an hour. For Saturday, partly cloudy. Highs in the mid-80s. South winds around 5 miles an hour. Saturday night, partly cloudy. Lows in the mid-60s. Southeast winds around 5 miles an hour. For Sunday, mostly sunny. Highs in the upper 80s. Southwest winds 5 to 10 miles an hour with gusts up to 20 miles an hour. Once again, the forecast for tonight. Mostly clear. Lows in the lower 60s. East winds around 5 miles an hour. Taking a look at the 3 through 7 day forecast for Indianapolis and central Indiana. Sunday night. Mostly clear. Lows in the lower 70s. South winds around 5 miles an hour. For Monday through Wednesday, mostly clear. Hot. Highs in the lower 90s. Lows in the mid-70s. Wednesday night and Thursday, mostly clear. A slight chance of showers and thunderstorms. Hot. Lows in the mid-70s. Highs in the lower 90s. Chance of rain 20%. For Thursday night, partly cloudy. A slight chance of showers toward daybreak. Lows in the lower 70s. Chance of rain 20%. Friday, partly cloudy. A slight chance of showers and thunderstorms late in the afternoon. Hot with highs around 90. Chance of rain 20%. The 8 to 14 day outlook for Saturday, September 5th through Friday, September 11th, calls for temperatures to be above normal and precipitation to be near normal. Normal highs for the period are around 80 degrees, and normal lows are around 60. The normal precipitation total for the 7 days is between 0.70 and 0.75 inches. The ultraviolet index for Indianapolis on Saturday will be 7. The Environmental Protection Agency categorizes an index of 7 as high exposure to ultraviolet radiation. At 9 p.m. at Indianapolis, it was partly cloudy. The temperature was 76 degrees, the dew point 56, and the relative humidity 49%. The wind was east at 6 miles an hour. The barometric pressure was 30.12 inches and rising. Around central Indiana, it was clear, with a temperature of 66 at Anderson,
67 at Muncie, 66 at Zionsville, 75 at Eagle Creek Airport, and 67 at Shelbyville. Elsewhere across Indiana, it was clear, with a temperature of 71 at South Bend, 69 at Terre Haute, and 68 at Bloomington. It was partly cloudy, with a temperature of 66 at Fort Wayne, and 70 at Lafayette. At Evansville, the weather conditions were not available. Just outside Indiana, at Cincinnati, it was clear, with a temperature of 74. It was partly cloudy, with a temperature of 71 at Dayton, and 79 at Louisville. It was mostly cloudy, with a temperature of 77 at Chicago, 71 at Champaign, and 81 at St. Louis. Once again, at Indianapolis, it was 76 degrees with partly cloudy skies. This is NOAA All Hazards Radio KEC 74 in Indianapolis. Now a look at your forecast for Indianapolis and central Indiana. Tonight, mostly clear. Lows in the lower 60s. East winds around 5 miles an hour. For Saturday, partly cloudy. Highs in the mid-80s. South winds around 5 miles an hour. Saturday night, partly cloudy. Lows in the mid-60s. Southeast winds around 5 miles an hour. For Sunday, mostly sunny. Highs in the upper 80s. Southwest winds 5 to 10 miles an hour with gusts up to 20 miles an hour. Once again, the forecast for tonight. Mostly clear. Lows in the lower 60s. East winds around 5 miles an hour. Taking a look at the 3 through 7 day forecast for Indianapolis and central Indiana. Sunday night. Mostly clear. Lows in the lower 70s. South winds around 5 miles an hour. For Monday through Wednesday. Mostly clear. Hot. Highs in the lower 90s. Lows in the mid 70s. Wednesday night and Thursday. Mostly clear. A slight chance of showers and thunderstorms. Hot. Lows in the mid-70s. Highs in the lower 90s. Chance of rain 20%. For Thursday night. Partly cloudy. A slight chance of showers toward daybreak. Lows in the lower 70s. Chance of rain 20%. Friday. Partly cloudy. A slight chance of showers and thunderstorms late in the afternoon. Hot with highs around 90. Chance of rain 20%. Now here is the hazardous weather outlook for central Indiana. For the period through tonight, no hazardous weather is expected at this time. And now the extended outlook for the period Saturday through Thursday. Hot and humid conditions will arrive on Sunday and continue through next week. Isolated thunderstorms are possible for parts of the area on Wednesday and Thursday afternoons. Spotter information statement. Spotter activation is not anticipated at this time. The outlook for Saturday, September 5th through Friday, September 11th calls for temperatures to be above normal and precipitation to be near normal. Normal highs for the period are around 80 degrees and normal lows are around 60. The normal precipitation total for the 7 days is between 0.70 and 0.75 inches. The ultraviolet index for Indianapolis on Saturday will be 7. The Environmental Protection Agency categorizes an index of 7 as high exposure to ultraviolet radiation. At 9 p.m. at Indianapolis, it was partly cloudy. The temperature was 76 degrees, the dew point 56, and the relative humidity 49%. The wind was east at 6 miles an hour. The barometric pressure was 30.12 inches and rising. Around central Indiana, it was clear, with a temperature of 66 at Anderson, 67 at Muncie, 66 at Zionsville, 75 at Eagle Creek Airport, and 67 at Shelbyville. Elsewhere across Indiana, it was clear, with a temperature of 71 at South Bend, 69 at Terre Haute, and 68 at Bloomington. It was partly cloudy, with a temperature of 66 at Fort Wayne, and 70 at Lafayette. At Evansville, the weather conditions were not available. Just outside Indiana, at Cincinnati, it was clear, with a temperature of 74. It was partly cloudy, with a temperature of 71 at Dayton, and 79 at Louisville.
It was mostly cloudy, with a temperature of 77 at Chicago, 71 at Champaign, and 81 at St. Louis. Once again, at Indianapolis, it was 76 degrees with partly cloudy skies. This is NOAA All Hazards Radio KEC 74 in Indianapolis. Now a look at your forecast for Indianapolis and central Indiana. Tonight, mostly clear. Lows in the lower 60s. East winds around 5 miles an hour. For Saturday, partly cloudy. Highs in the mid-80s. South winds around 5 miles an hour. Saturday night, partly cloudy. Lows in the mid-60s. Southeast winds around 5 miles an hour. For Sunday, mostly sunny. Highs in the upper 80s. Southwest winds 5 to 10 miles an hour with gusts up to 20 miles an hour. Once again, the forecast for tonight. Mostly clear. Lows in the lower 60s. East winds around 5 miles an hour. The current time is 9:38 p.m. Eastern Daylight Time. Taking a look at the 3 through 7 day forecast for Indianapolis and central Indiana. Sunday night, mostly clear. Lows in the lower 70s. South winds around 5 miles an hour. For Monday through Wednesday, mostly clear. Hot. Highs in the lower 90s. Lows in the mid-70s. Wednesday night and Thursday, mostly clear. A slight chance of showers and thunderstorms. Hot. Lows in the mid-70s. Highs in the lower 90s. Chance of rain 20%. For Thursday night, partly cloudy. A slight chance of showers toward daybreak. Lows in the lower 70s. Chance of rain 20%. Friday, partly cloudy. A slight chance of showers and thunderstorms late in the afternoon. Hot with highs around 90. Chance of rain 20%. The 14-day outlook for Saturday, September 5th through Friday, September 11th, calls for temperatures to be above normal and precipitation to be near normal. Normal highs for the period are around 80 degrees and normal lows are around 60. The normal precipitation total for the 7 days is between 0.70 and 0.75 inches. The ultraviolet index for Indianapolis on Saturday will be 7. The Environmental Protection Agency categorizes an index of 7 as high exposure to ultraviolet radiation. At 9 p.m. at Indianapolis, it was partly cloudy. The temperature was 76 degrees, the dew point 56, and the relative humidity 49%. The wind was east at 6 miles an hour. The barometric pressure was 30.12 inches and rising. Around central Indiana, it was clear, with a temperature of 66 at Anderson, 67 at Muncie, 66 at Zionsville, 75 at Eagle Creek Airpark, and 67 at Shelbyville. Elsewhere across Indiana, it was clear, with a temperature of 71 at South Bend, 69 at Terre Haute, and 68 at Bloomington. It was partly cloudy, with a temperature of 66 at Fort Wayne, and 70 at Lafayette. At Evansville, the weather conditions were not available. Just outside Indiana, at Cincinnati, it was clear, with a temperature of 74. It was partly cloudy, with a temperature of 71 at Dayton, and 79 at Louisville. It was mostly cloudy, with a temperature of 77 at Chicago, 71 at Champaign, and 81 at St. Louis. Once again, at Indianapolis, it was 76 degrees with partly cloudy skies. This is NOAA All Hazards Radio KEC 74 in Indianapolis. Now a look at your forecast for Indianapolis and central Indiana. Tonight, mostly clear. Lows in the lower 60s. East winds around 5 miles an hour. For Saturday, partly cloudy. Highs in the mid-80s. South winds around 5 miles an hour. Saturday night, partly cloudy. Lows in the mid-60s. Southeast winds around 5 miles an hour. For Sunday, mostly sunny. Highs in the upper 80s. Southwest winds 5 to 10 miles an hour with gusts up to 20 miles an hour. Once again, the forecast for tonight.
mostly clear. Lows in the lower 60s. East winds around 5 miles an hour. Taking a look at the 3-7 day forecast for Indianapolis and central Indiana. Sunday night. Mostly clear. Lows in the lower 70s. South winds around 5 miles an hour. For Monday through Wednesday. Mostly clear. Hot. Highs in the lower 90s. Lows in the mid 70s. Wednesday night and Thursday. Mostly clear. A slight chance of showers and thunderstorms. Hot. Lows in the mid 70s. Highs in the lower 90s. Chance of rain 20%. For Thursday night. Partly cloudy. A slight chance of showers toward daybreak. Lows in the lower 70s. Chance of rain 20%. Friday. Partly cloudy. A slight chance of showers and thunderstorms late in the afternoon. Hot with highs around 90. Chance of rain 20%. The 8-14 day outlook for Saturday, September 5th through Friday, September 11th calls for temperatures to be above normal and precipitation to be near normal. Normal highs for the period are around 80 degrees and normal lows are around 60. The normal precipitation total for the 7 days is between 0.70 and 0.75 inches. The ultraviolet index for Indianapolis on Saturday will be 7. The Environmental Protection Agency categorizes an index of 7 as high exposure to ultraviolet radiation. At 9 p.m. at Indianapolis, it was partly cloudy. The temperature was 76 degrees, the dew point 56, and the relative humidity 49%. The wind was east at 6 miles an hour. The barometric pressure was 30.12 inches and rising. Around central Indiana, it was clear, with a temperature of 66 at Anderson, 67 at Muncie, 66 at Zionsville, 75 at Eagle Creek Airport, and 67 at Shelbyville. Elsewhere across Indiana, it was clear, with a temperature of 71 at South Bend, 69 at Terre Haute, and 68 at Bloomington. It was partly cloudy, with a temperature of 66 at Fort Wayne, and 70 at Lafayette. At Evansville, the weather conditions were not available. Just outside Indiana, at Cincinnati, it was clear, with a temperature of 74. It was partly cloudy, with a temperature of 71 at Dayton, and 79 at Louisville. It was mostly cloudy, with a temperature of 77 at Chicago, 71 at Champaign, and 81 at St. Louis. Once again, at Indianapolis, it was 76 degrees with partly cloudy skies. This is NOAA All Hazards Radio KEC 74 in Indianapolis. Now a look at your forecast for Indianapolis and central Indiana. Rest of tonight. Mostly clear. Lows in the lower 60s. East winds around 5 miles an hour. For Saturday. Partly cloudy. Highs in the mid 80s. South winds around 5 miles an hour. Saturday night. Partly cloudy. Lows in the mid-60s. Southeast winds around 5 miles an hour. For Sunday, mostly sunny. Highs in the upper 80s. Southwest winds 5 to 10 miles an hour with gusts up to 20 miles an hour. Once again, the forecast for rest of tonight. Mostly clear. Lows in the lower 60s. East winds around 5 miles an hour. Taking a look at the 3-7 day forecast for Indianapolis and central Indiana. Sunday night. Mostly clear. Lows in the lower 70s. South winds around 5 miles an hour. For Monday through Wednesday. Mostly clear. Hot. Highs in the lower 90s. Lows in the mid 70s. Wednesday night and Thursday. Mostly clear. A slight chance of showers and thunderstorms. Hot. Lows in the mid-70s. Highs in the lower 90s. Chance of rain 20%. For Thursday night. Partly cloudy. A slight chance of showers toward daybreak. Lows in the lower 70s. Chance of rain 20%. Friday. Partly cloudy. A slight chance of showers and thunderstorms late in the afternoon. Hot with highs around 90.
chance of rain 20%. The 14-day outlook for Saturday, September 5th through Friday, September 11th calls for temperatures to be above normal and precipitation to be near normal.

The barometric pressure was 30.12 inches and rising. Around central Indiana, it was clear, with a temperature of 66 at Anderson, 67 at Muncie, 66 at Zionsville, 75 at Eagle Creek Airpark, and 67 at Shelbyville. Elsewhere across Indiana, it was clear, with a temperature of 71 at South Bend, 69 at Terre Haute, and 68 at Bloomington. It was partly cloudy, with a temperature of 66 at Fort Wayne, and 70 at Lafayette. At Evansville, the weather conditions were not available. Just outside Indiana, at Cincinnati, it was clear, with a temperature of 74. It was partly cloudy, with a temperature of 71 at Dayton, and 79 at Louisville. It was mostly cloudy, with a temperature of 77 at Chicago, 71 at Champaign, and 81 at St. Louis. Once again, at Indianapolis, it was 76 degrees with partly cloudy skies. This is NOAA All Hazards Radio KEC 74 in Indianapolis. Now a look at your forecast for Indianapolis and central Indiana. Rest of tonight. Mostly clear. Lows in the lower 60s. East winds around 5 miles an hour. For Saturday, partly cloudy. Highs in the mid-80s. South winds around 5 miles an hour. Saturday night, partly cloudy. Lows in the mid-60s. Southeast winds around 5 miles an hour. For Sunday, mostly sunny. Highs in the upper 80s. Southwest winds 5 to 10 miles an hour with gusts up to 20 miles an hour. Once again, the forecast for rest of tonight. Mostly clear. Lows in the lower 60s. East winds around 5 miles an hour. Taking a look at the 3 through 7 day forecast for Indianapolis and central Indiana. Sunday night, mostly clear. Lows in the lower 70s. South winds around 5 miles an hour. For Monday through Wednesday, mostly clear. Hot. Highs in the lower 90s. Lows in the mid 70s. Wednesday night and Thursday, mostly clear. A slight chance of showers and thunderstorms. Hot. Lows in the mid-70s. Highs in the lower 90s. Chance of rain 20%. For Thursday night, partly cloudy. A slight chance of showers toward daybreak. Lows in the lower 70s. Chance of rain 20%. Friday, partly cloudy. A slight chance of showers and thunderstorms late in the afternoon. Hot with highs around 90. Chance of rain 20%. The 8 to 14 day outlook for Saturday, September 5th through Friday, September 11th calls for temperatures to be above normal and precipitation to be near normal. Normal highs for the period are around 80 degrees and normal lows are around 60. The normal precipitation total for the 7 days is between 0.70 and 0.75 inches. The ultraviolet index for Indianapolis on Saturday will be 7. The Environmental Protection Agency categorizes an index of 7 as high exposure to ultraviolet radiation. At 9 p.m. at Indianapolis, it was partly cloudy. The temperature was 76 degrees, the dew point 56, and the relative humidity 49%. The wind was east at 6 miles an hour. The barometric pressure was 30.12 inches and rising. Around central Indiana, it was clear, with a temperature of 66 at Anderson, 67 at Muncie, 66 at Zionsville, 75 at Eagle Creek Airpark, and 67 at Shelbyville. Elsewhere across Indiana, it was clear, with a temperature of 71 at South Bend, 69 at Terre Haute, and 68 at Bloomington. It was partly cloudy, with a temperature of 66 at Fort Wayne and 70 at Lafayette. At Evansville, the weather conditions were not available. Just outside Indiana, at Cincinnati, it was clear, with a temperature of 74. It was partly cloudy, with a temperature of 71 at Dayton and 79 at Louisville. It was mostly cloudy, with a temperature of 77 at Chicago, 71 at Champaign, and 81 at St. Louis. Once again, at Indianapolis, it was 76 degrees with partly cloudy skies. This is NOAA All Hazards Radio KEC 74 in Indianapolis. Now

Look at your forecast for Indianapolis and central Indiana. Rest of tonight. Mostly clear. Lows in the lower 60s. East winds around 5 miles an hour. For Saturday, partly cloudy. Highs in the mid-80s. South winds around 5 miles an hour. Saturday night, partly cloudy. Lows in the mid-60s. Southeast winds around 5 miles an hour. For Sunday, mostly sunny. Highs in the upper 80s. Southwest winds 5 to 10 miles an hour with gusts up to 20 miles an hour. Once again, the forecast for rest of tonight. Mostly clear. Lows in the lower 60s. East winds around 5 miles an hour. The current time is 9:53 p.m. Eastern Daylight Time. Taking a look at the 3-7 day forecast for Indianapolis and central Indiana. Sunday night, mostly clear. Lows in the lower 70s. South winds around 5 miles an hour. For Monday through Wednesday, mostly clear. Hot. Highs in the lower 90s. Lows in the mid 70s. Wednesday night, Thursday, mostly clear. A slight chance of showers and thunderstorms. Hot. Lows in the mid-70s. Highs in the lower 90s. Chance of rain 20%. For Thursday night, partly cloudy. A slight chance of showers toward daybreak. Lows in the lower 70s. Chance of rain 20%. Friday, partly cloudy. A slight chance of showers and thunderstorms late in the afternoon. Hot with highs around 90. Chance of rain 20%. Now here is the hazardous weather outlook for central Indiana. For the period through tonight, no hazardous weather is expected at this time. And now the extended outlook for the period Saturday through Thursday. Hot and humid conditions will arrive on Sunday and continue through next week. Isolated thunderstorms are possible for parts of the area on Wednesday and Thursday afternoons. Spotter information statement. Spotter activation is not anticipated at this time. The 8-14 day outlook for Saturday, September 5th through Friday, September 11th calls for temperatures to be above normal and precipitation to be near normal. Normal highs for the period are around 80 degrees and normal lows are around 60. The normal precipitation total for the 7 days is between 0.70 and 0.75 inches. The ultraviolet index for Indianapolis on Saturday will be 7. The Environmental Protection Agency categorizes an index of 7 as high exposure to ultraviolet radiation. At 9 p.m. at Indianapolis, it was partly cloudy. The temperature was 76 degrees, the dew point 56, and the relative humidity 49%. The wind was east at 6 miles an hour. The barometric pressure was 30.12 inches and rising. Around central Indiana, it was clear, with a temperature of 66 at Anderson, 67 at Muncie, 66 at Zionsville, 75 at Eagle Creek Airpark, and 67 at Shelbyville. Elsewhere across Indiana, it was clear, with a temperature of 71 at South Bend, 69 at Terre Haute, and 68 at Bloomington. It was partly cloudy, with a temperature of 66 at Fort Wayne, and 70 at Lafayette. At Evansville, the weather conditions were not available. Just outside Indiana, at Cincinnati, it was clear, with a temperature of 74. It was partly cloudy, with a temperature of 71 at Dayton, and 79 at Louisville. It was mostly cloudy, with a temperature of 77 at Chicago, 71 at Champaign, and 81 at St. Louis. Once again, at Indianapolis, it was 76 degrees with partly cloudy skies. This is NOAA All Hazards Radio KEC 74 in Indianapolis. And now a look at your forecast for Indianapolis and central Indiana. Rest of tonight. Mostly clear. Lows in the lower 60s. East winds around 5 miles an hour. For Saturday, partly cloudy. Highs in the mid-80s. South winds around 5 miles an hour. Saturday night, partly cloudy. Lows in the mid-60s. Southeast winds around 5 miles an hour. For Sunday,
mostly sunny. Highs in the upper 80s. Southwest winds 5 to 10 miles an hour with gusts up to 20 miles an hour. Once again, the forecast for rest of tonight. Mostly clear. Lows in the lower 60s. East winds around 5 miles an hour. Taking a look at the 3 through 7 day forecast for Indianapolis and central Indiana. Sunday night. Mostly clear. Lows in the lower 70s. South winds around 5 miles an hour. For Monday through Wednesday. Mostly clear. Hot. Highs in the lower 90s. Lows in the mid 70s. Wednesday night and Thursday. Mostly clear. A slight chance of showers and thunderstorms. Hot. Lows in the mid 70s. Highs in the lower 90s. Chance of rain 20%. For Thursday night. Partly cloudy. A slight chance of showers toward daybreak. Lows in the lower 70s. Chance of rain 20%. Friday. Partly cloudy. A slight chance of showers and thunderstorms late in the afternoon. Hot with highs around 90. Chance of rain 20%. The 8 to 14 day outlook for Saturday, September 5th through Friday, September 11th calls for temperatures to be above normal and precipitation to be near normal. Normal highs for the period are around 80 degrees and normal lows are around 60. The normal precipitation total for the 7 days is between 0.70 and 0.75 inches. The ultraviolet index for Indianapolis on Saturday will be 7. The Environmental Protection Agency categorizes an index of 7 as high exposure to ultraviolet radiation. At 9 p.m. at Indianapolis, it was partly cloudy. The temperature was 76 degrees, the dew point 56, and the relative humidity 49%. The wind was east at 6 miles an hour. The barometric pressure was 30.12 inches and rising. Around central Indiana, it was clear, with a temperature of 66 at Anderson, 67 at Muncie, 66 at Zionsville, 75 at Eagle Creek Airpark, and 67 at Shelbyville. Elsewhere across Indiana, it was clear, with a temperature of 71 at South Bend, 69 at Terre Haute, and 68 at Bloomington. It was partly cloudy, with a temperature of 66 at Fort Wayne, and 70 at Lafayette. At Evansville, the weather conditions were not available. Just outside Indiana, at Cincinnati, it was clear, with a temperature of 74. It was partly cloudy, with a temperature of 71 at Dayton, and 79 at Louisville. It was mostly cloudy, with a temperature of 77 at Chicago, 71 at Champaign, and 81 at St. Louis. Once again, at Indianapolis, it was 76 degrees with partly cloudy skies. This is NOAA All Hazards Radio KEC 74 in Indianapolis. Now a look at your forecast for Indianapolis and central Indiana. Rest of tonight. Mostly clear. Lows in the lower 60s. East winds around 5 miles an hour. For Saturday, partly cloudy. Highs in the mid 80s. South winds around 5 miles an hour. Saturday night, partly cloudy. Lows in the mid-60s. Southeast winds around 5 miles an hour. For Sunday, mostly sunny. Highs in the upper 80s. Southwest winds 5 to 10 miles an hour with gusts up to 20 miles an hour. Once again, the forecast for rest of tonight. Mostly clear. Lows in the lower 60s. East winds around 5 miles an hour. Taking a look at the 3 through 7 day forecast for Indianapolis and central Indiana. Sunday night. Mostly clear. Lows in the lower 70s. South winds around 5 miles an hour. For Monday through Wednesday. Mostly clear. Hot. Highs in the lower 90s. Lows in the mid 70s. Wednesday night and Thursday. Mostly clear. A slight chance of showers and thunderstorms. Hot. Lows in the mid-70s. Highs in the lower 90s. Chance of rain 20%. For Thursday night. Partly cloudy. A slight chance of showers toward daybreak. Lows in the lower 70s.
chance of rain 20%. Friday, partly cloudy. A slight chance of showers and thunderstorms late in the afternoon. Hot with highs around 90. Chance of rain 20%. The outlook for Saturday, September 5th through Friday, September 11th, calls for temperatures to be above normal and precipitation to be near normal. Normal highs for the period are around 80 degrees, and normal lows are around 60. The normal precipitation total for the 7 days is between 0.70 and 0.75 inches. The ultraviolet index for Indianapolis on Saturday will be 7. The Environmental Protection Agency categorizes an index of 7 as high exposure to ultraviolet radiation. At 9 p.m. at Indianapolis, it was partly cloudy. The temperature was 76 degrees, the dew point 56, and the relative humidity 49%. The wind was east at 6 miles an hour. The barometric pressure was 30.12 inches and rising. Around central Indiana, it was clear, with a temperature of 66 at Anderson, 67 at Muncie, 66 at Zionsville, 75 at Eagle Creek Airpark, and 67 at Shelbyville. Elsewhere across Indiana, it was clear, with a temperature of 71 at South Bend, 69 at Terre Haute, and 68 at Bloomington. Partly cloudy, with a temperature of 66 at Fort Wayne, and 70 at Lafayette. At Evansville, the weather conditions were not available. Just outside Indiana, at Cincinnati, it was clear, with a temperature of 74. It was partly cloudy, with a temperature of 71 at Dayton, and 79 at Louisville. It was mostly cloudy, with a temperature of 77 at Chicago, 71 at Champaign, and 81 at St. Louis. Once again, at Indianapolis, it was 76 degrees with partly cloudy skies. All Hazards Radio KEC 74 in Indianapolis. Now a look at your forecast for Indianapolis and central Indiana. Rest of tonight. Mostly clear. Lows in the lower 60s. East winds around 5 miles an hour. For Saturday, partly cloudy. Highs in the mid-80s. South winds around 5 miles an hour. Saturday night, partly cloudy. Lows in the mid-60s. Southeast winds around 5 miles an hour. For Sunday, mostly sunny. Highs in the upper 80s. Southwest winds 5 to 10 miles an hour with gusts up to 20 miles an hour. Once again, the forecast for rest of tonight. Mostly clear. Lows in the lower 60s. East winds around 5 miles an hour. Taking a look at the 3 through 7 day forecast for Indianapolis and central Indiana. Sunday night. Mostly clear. Lows in the lower 70s. South winds around 5 miles an hour. For Monday through Wednesday. Mostly clear. Hot. Highs in the lower 90s. Lows in the mid 70s. Wednesday night and Thursday. Mostly clear. A slight chance of showers and thunderstorms. Hot. Lows in the mid-70s. Highs in the lower 90s. Chance of rain 20%. For Thursday night, partly cloudy. A slight chance of showers toward daybreak. Lows in the lower 70s. Chance of rain 20%. Friday, partly cloudy. A slight chance of showers and thunderstorms late in the afternoon. Hot with highs around 90. Chance of rain 20%. The 8 to 14 day outlook for Saturday, September 5th through Friday, September 11th calls for temperatures to be above normal and precipitation to be near normal. Normal highs for the period are around 80 degrees and normal lows are around 60. The normal precipitation total for the 7 days is between 0.70 and 0.75 inches. The ultraviolet index for Indianapolis on Saturday will be 7. The Environmental Protection Agency categorizes an index of 7 as high exposure to ultraviolet radiation. At 9 p.m. at Indianapolis, it was partly cloudy. The temperature was 76 degrees, the dew point 56, and the relative humidity 49%. The wind was east at 6 miles an hour. The barometric pressure was 30.12 inches and rising.
around central Indiana. It was clear, with a temperature of 66 at Anderson, 67 at Muncie, 66 at Zionsville, 75 at Eagle Creek Airpark, and 67 at Shelbyville. Elsewhere across Indiana, it was clear, with a temperature of 71 at South Bend, 69 at Terre Haute, and 68 at Bloomington. It was partly cloudy, with a temperature of 66 at Fort Wayne, and 70 at Lafayette. At Evansville, the weather conditions were not available. Just outside Indiana, at Cincinnati, it was clear, with a temperature of 74. It was partly cloudy, with a temperature of 71 at Dayton, and 79 at Louisville. It was mostly cloudy, with a temperature of 77 at Chicago, 71 at Champaign, and 81 at St. Louis. Once again, at Indianapolis, it was 76 degrees with partly cloudy skies. The current time is 10:08 p.m. Eastern Daylight Time. This is NOAA All Hazards Radio KEC 74 in Indianapolis. And now a look at your forecast for Indianapolis and central Indiana. Rest of tonight. Mostly clear. Lows in the lower 60s. East winds around 5 miles an hour. For Saturday, partly cloudy. Highs in the mid-80s. South winds around 5 miles an hour. Saturday night, partly cloudy. Lows in the mid-60s. Southeast winds around 5 miles an hour. For Sunday, mostly sunny. Highs in the upper 80s. Southwest winds 5 to 10 miles an hour with gusts up to 20 miles an hour. Once again, the forecast for rest of tonight. Mostly clear. Lows in the lower 60s. East winds around 5 miles an hour. Taking a look at the 3 through 7 day forecast for Indianapolis and central Indiana. Sunday night. Mostly clear. Lows in the lower 70s. South winds around 5 miles an hour. For Monday through Wednesday. Mostly clear. Hot. Highs in the lower 90s. Lows in the mid-70s. Wednesday night and Thursday. Mostly clear. A slight chance of showers and thunderstorms. Hot. Lows in the mid-70s. Highs in the lower 90s. Chance of rain 20%. For Thursday night. Partly cloudy. A slight chance of showers toward daybreak. Lows in the lower 70s. Chance of rain 20%. Friday, partly cloudy. A slight chance of showers and thunderstorms late in the afternoon. Hot with highs around 90. Chance of rain 20%. The outlook for Saturday, September 5th through Friday, September 11th, calls for temperatures to be above normal and precipitation to be near normal. Normal highs for the period are around 80 degrees and normal lows are around 60. The normal precipitation total for the 7 days is between 0.70 and 0.75 inches. The ultraviolet index for Indianapolis on Saturday will be 7. The Environmental Protection Agency categorizes an index of 7 as high exposure to ultraviolet radiation. At 10 p.m. at Indianapolis, it was partly cloudy. The temperature was 74 degrees, the dew point 57, and the relative humidity 55%. The wind was east at 6 miles an hour. The barometric pressure was 30.14 inches and rising. Around central Indiana, it was clear, with a temperature of 65 at Anderson, 66 at Muncie, 64 at Zionsville, 69 at Eagle Creek Airpark, and 64 at Shelbyville. Elsewhere across Indiana, it was clear, with a temperature of 68 at South Bend, 68 at Lafayette, 66 at Terre Haute, and 65 at Bloomington. At Fort Wayne, it was partly cloudy, with a temperature of 66. At Evansville, the weather conditions were not available. Just outside Indiana, it was clear, with a temperature of 68 at Champaign, 73 at Cincinnati, and 77 at Louisville. At Dayton, it was partly cloudy, with a temperature of 69. It was mostly cloudy, with a temperature of 75 at Chicago, and 75 at St. Louis. Once again, at Indianapolis, it was 74 degrees with partly cloudy skies. This is NOAA All Hazards Radio KEC 74 in Indianapolis.
And now a look at your forecast for Indianapolis and central Indiana. Rest of tonight. Mostly clear. Lows in the lower 60s. East winds around 5 miles an hour. For Saturday, partly cloudy. Highs in the mid-80s. South winds around 5 miles an hour. Saturday night, partly cloudy. Lows in the mid-60s. Southeast winds around 5 miles an hour. For Sunday, mostly sunny. Highs in the upper 80s. Southwest winds 5 to 10 miles an hour with gusts up to 20 miles an hour. Once again, the forecast for rest of tonight. Mostly clear. Lows in the lower 60s. East winds around 5 miles an hour. Taking a look at the 3 through 7 day forecast for Indianapolis and central Indiana. Sunday night. Mostly clear. Lows in the lower 70s. South winds around 5 miles an hour. For Monday through Wednesday. Mostly clear. Hot. Highs in the lower 90s. Lows in the mid 70s. Wednesday night and Thursday. Mostly clear. A slight chance of showers and thunderstorms. Hot. Lows in the mid-70s. Highs in the lower 90s. Chance of rain 20%. For Thursday night. Partly cloudy. A slight chance of showers toward daybreak. Lows in the lower 70s. Chance of rain 20%. Friday. Partly cloudy. A slight chance of showers and thunderstorms late in the afternoon. Hot with highs around 90. Chance of rain 20%. Now here is the hazardous weather outlook for central Indiana. For the period through tonight, no hazardous weather is expected at this time. And now the extended outlook for the period Saturday through Thursday. Hot and humid conditions will arrive on Sunday and continue through next week. Isolated thunderstorms are possible for parts of the area on Wednesday and Thursday afternoons. Spotter information statement. Spotter activation is not anticipated at this time. The 8 to 14 day outlook for Saturday, September 5th through Friday, September 11th calls for temperatures to be above normal and precipitation to be near normal. Normal highs for the period are around 80 degrees and normal lows are around 60. The normal precipitation total for the 7 days is between 0.70 and 0.75 inches. The ultraviolet index for Indianapolis on Saturday will be 7. The Environmental Protection Agency categorizes an index of 7 as high exposure to ultraviolet radiation. At 10 p.m. at Indianapolis, it was partly cloudy. The temperature was 74 degrees, the dew point 57, and the relative humidity 55%. The wind was east at 6 miles an hour. The barometric pressure was 30.14 inches and rising. Around central Indiana, it was clear, with a temperature of 65 at Anderson, 66 at Muncie, 64 at Zionsville, 69 at Eagle Creek Airpark, and 64 at Shelbyville. Elsewhere across Indiana, it was clear, with a temperature of 68 at South Bend, 68 at Lafayette, 66 at Terre Haute, and 65 at Bloomington. At Fort Wayne, it was partly cloudy, with a temperature of 66. At Evansville, the weather conditions were not available. Just outside Indiana, it was clear, with a temperature of 68 at Champaign, 73 at Cincinnati, and 77 at Louisville. At Dayton, it was partly cloudy, with a temperature of 69. It was mostly cloudy, with a temperature of 75 at Chicago, and 75 at St. Louis. Once again, at Indianapolis, it was 74 degrees with partly cloudy skies. This is NOAA All Hazards Radio KEC 74 in Indianapolis. Now a look at your forecast for Indianapolis and central Indiana. Rest of tonight. Mostly clear. Lows in the lower 60s. East winds around 5 miles an hour. For Saturday, partly cloudy. Highs in the mid-80s. South winds around 5 miles an hour. Saturday night, partly cloudy. Lows in the mid-60s. Southeast winds around 5 miles an hour. For Sunday, mostly sunny. Highs in the upper 80s.
Southwest winds 5 to 10 miles an hour with gusts up to 20 miles an hour. Once again, the forecast for rest of tonight. Mostly clear. Lows in the lower 60s. East winds around 5 miles an hour. Taking a look at the 3 through 7 day forecast for Indianapolis and central Indiana. Sunday night. Mostly clear. Lows in the lower 70s. South winds around 5 miles an hour. For Monday through Wednesday. Mostly clear. Hot. Highs in the lower 90s. Lows in the mid 70s. Wednesday night and Thursday. Mostly clear. A slight chance of showers and thunderstorms. Hot. Lows in the mid 70s. Highs in the lower 90s. Chance of rain 20%. For Thursday night. Partly cloudy. A slight chance of showers toward daybreak. Lows in the lower 70s. Chance of rain 20%. Friday. Partly cloudy. A slight chance of showers and thunderstorms late in the afternoon. Hot with highs around 90. Chance of rain 20%. The 8 to 4 outlook for Saturday, September 5th through Friday, September 11th calls for temperatures to be above normal and precipitation to be near normal. Normal highs for the period are around 80 degrees and normal lows are around 60. The normal precipitation total for the 7 days is between 0.70 and 0.75 inches. The ultraviolet index for Indianapolis on Saturday will be 7. The Environmental Protection Agency categorizes an index of 7 as high exposure to ultraviolet radiation. At 10 p.m. at Indianapolis, it was partly cloudy. The temperature was 74 degrees, the dew point 57, and the relative humidity 55%. The wind was east at 6 miles an hour. The barometric pressure was 30.14 inches and rising. Around central Indiana, it was clear, with a temperature of 65 at Anderson, 66 at Muncie, 64 at Zionsville, 69 at Eagle Creek Airpark, and 64 at Shelbyville. Elsewhere across Indiana, it was clear, with a temperature of 68 at South Bend, 68 at Lafayette, 66 at Terre Haute, and 65 at Bloomington. At Fort Wayne, it was partly cloudy, with a temperature of 66. At Evansville, the weather conditions were not available. Just outside Indiana, it was clear, with a temperature of 68 at Champaign, 73 at Cincinnati, and 77 at Louisville. At Dayton, it was partly cloudy, with a temperature of 69. It was mostly cloudy, with a temperature of 75 at Chicago, and 75 at St. Louis. Once again, at Indianapolis, it was 74 degrees with partly cloudy skies. This is NOAA All Hazards Radio KEC 74 in Indianapolis. Now a look at your forecast for Indianapolis and central Indiana. Rest of tonight. Mostly clear. Lows in the lower 60s. East winds around 5 miles an hour. For Saturday, partly cloudy. Highs in the mid-80s. South winds around 5 miles an hour. Saturday night, partly cloudy. Lows in the mid-60s. Southeast winds around 5 miles an hour. For Sunday, mostly sunny. Highs in the upper 80s. Southwest winds 5 to 10 miles an hour with gusts up to 20 miles an hour. Once again, the forecast for rest of tonight. Mostly clear. Lows in the lower 60s. East winds around 5 miles an hour. Taking a look at the 3 through 7 day forecast for Indianapolis and central Indiana. Sunday night. Mostly clear. Lows in the lower 70s. South winds around 5 miles an hour. For Monday through Wednesday. Mostly clear. Hot. Highs in the lower 90s. Lows in the mid 70s. Wednesday night and Thursday. Mostly clear. A slight chance of showers and thunderstorms. Hot. Lows in the mid-70s. Highs in the lower 90s. Chance of rain 20%. For Thursday night. Partly cloudy. A slight chance of showers toward daybreak. Lows in the lower 70s. Chance of rain 20%. Friday.
partly cloudy. A slight chance of showers and thunderstorms late in the afternoon. Hot with highs around 90. Chance of rain 20%. The current time is 10:23 p.m. Eastern Daylight Time. The 8 to 14 day outlook for Saturday, September 5th through Friday, September 11th calls for temperatures to be above normal and precipitation to be near normal. Normal highs for the period are around 80 degrees and normal lows are around 60. The normal precipitation total for the 7 days is between 0.70 and 0.75 inches. The ultraviolet index for Indianapolis on Saturday will be 7. The Environmental Protection Agency categorizes an index of 7 as high exposure to ultraviolet radiation. At 10 p.m. at Indianapolis, it was partly cloudy. The temperature was 74 degrees, the dew point 57, and the relative humidity 55%. The wind was east at 6 miles an hour. The barometric pressure was 30.14 inches and rising. Around central Indiana, it was clear, with a temperature of 65 at Anderson, 66 at Muncie, 64 at Zionsville, 69 at Eagle Creek Airpark, and 64 at Shelbyville. Elsewhere across Indiana, it was clear, with a temperature of 68 at South Bend, 68 at Lafayette, 66 at Terre Haute, and 65 at Bloomington. At Fort Wayne, it was partly cloudy, with a temperature of 66. At Evansville, the weather conditions were not available. Just outside Indiana, it was clear, with a temperature of 68 at Champaign, 73 at Cincinnati, and 77 at Louisville. At Dayton, it was partly cloudy, with a temperature of 69. It was mostly cloudy, with a temperature of 75 at Chicago, and 75 at St. Louis. Once again, at Indianapolis, it was 74 degrees with partly cloudy skies. This is NOAA All Hazards Radio KEC 74 in Indianapolis. And now a look at your forecast for Indianapolis and central Indiana. Rest of tonight. Mostly clear. Lows in the lower 60s. East winds around 5 miles an hour. For Saturday, partly cloudy. Highs in the mid-80s. South winds around 5 miles an hour. Saturday night, partly cloudy. Lows in the mid-60s. Southeast winds around 5 miles an hour. For Sunday, mostly sunny. Highs in the upper 80s. Southwest winds 5 to 10 miles an hour with gusts up to 20 miles an hour. Once again, the forecast for rest of tonight. Mostly clear. Lows in the lower 60s. East winds around 5 miles an hour. Taking a look at the 3 through 7 day forecast for Indianapolis and central Indiana. Sunday night. Mostly clear. Lows in the lower 70s. South winds around 5 miles an hour. For Monday through Wednesday. Mostly clear. Hot. Highs in the lower 90s. Lows in the mid 70s. Wednesday night and Thursday. Mostly clear. A slight chance of showers and thunderstorms. Hot. Lows in the mid-70s. Highs in the lower 90s. Chance of rain 20%. For Thursday night, partly cloudy. A slight chance of showers toward daybreak. Lows in the lower 70s. Chance of rain 20%. Friday, partly cloudy. A slight chance of showers and thunderstorms late in the afternoon. Hot with highs around 90. Chance of rain 20%. The 8 to 14 day outlook for Saturday, September 5th through Friday, September 11th calls for temperatures to be above normal and precipitation to be near normal. Normal highs for the period are around 80 degrees and normal lows are around 60. The normal precipitation total for the 7 days is between 0.70 and 0.75 inches. The ultraviolet index for Indianapolis on Saturday will be 7. The Environmental Protection Agency categorizes an index of 7 as high exposure to ultraviolet radiation. At 10 p.m. at Indianapolis, it was partly cloudy. The temperature was 74 degrees, the dew point 57, and the relative humidity 55%. The wind was east at 6 miles an hour.
The barometric pressure was 30.14 inches and rising. Around central Indiana, it was clear, with a temperature of 65 at Anderson, 66 at Muncie, 64 at Zionsville, 69 at Eagle Creek Airpark, and 64 at Shelbyville. Elsewhere across Indiana, it was clear, with a temperature of 68 at South Bend, 68 at Lafayette, 66 at Terre Haute, and 65 at Bloomington. At Fort Wayne, it was partly cloudy, with a temperature of 66. At Evansville, the weather conditions were not available. Just outside Indiana, it was clear, with a temperature of 68 at Champaign, 73 at Cincinnati, and 77 at Louisville. At Dayton, it was partly cloudy, with a temperature of 69. It was mostly cloudy, with a temperature of 75 at Chicago, and 75 at St. Louis. Once again, at Indianapolis, it was 74 degrees with partly cloudy skies. This is NOAA All Hazards Radio KEC 74 in Indianapolis. Now a look at your forecast for Indianapolis and central Indiana. Rest of tonight. Mostly clear. Lows in the lower 60s. East winds around 5 miles an hour. For Saturday, partly cloudy. Highs in the mid-80s. South winds around 5 miles an hour. Saturday night, partly cloudy. Lows in the mid-60s. Southeast winds around 5 miles an hour. For Sunday, mostly sunny. Highs in the upper 80s. Southwest winds 5 to 10 miles an hour with gusts up to 20 miles an hour. Once again, the forecast for rest of tonight. Mostly clear. Lows in the lower 60s. East winds around 5 miles an hour. Taking a look at the 3 through 7 day forecast for Indianapolis and central Indiana. Sunday night. Mostly clear. Lows in the lower 70s. South winds around 5 miles an hour. For Monday through Wednesday. Mostly clear. Hot. Highs in the lower 90s. Lows in the mid 70s. Wednesday night and Thursday. Mostly clear. A slight chance of showers and thunderstorms. Hot. Lows in the mid-70s. Highs in the lower 90s. Chance of rain 20%. For Thursday night. Partly cloudy. A slight chance of showers toward daybreak. Lows in the lower 70s. Chance of rain 20%. Friday. Partly cloudy. A slight chance of showers and thunderstorms late in the afternoon. Hot with highs around 90. Chance of rain 20%. The 8 to 14 day outlook for Saturday, September 5th through Friday, September 11th calls for temperatures to be above normal and precipitation to be near normal. Normal highs for the period are around 80 degrees and normal lows are around 60. The normal precipitation total for the 7 days is between 0.70 and 0.75 inches. The ultraviolet index for Indianapolis on Saturday will be 7. The Environmental Protection Agency categorizes an index of 7 as high exposure to ultraviolet radiation. At 10 p.m. at Indianapolis, it was partly cloudy. The temperature was 74 degrees, the dew point 57, and the relative humidity 55%. The wind was east at 6 miles an hour. The barometric pressure was 30.14 inches and rising. Around central Indiana, it was clear, with a temperature of 65 at Anderson, 66 at Muncie, 64 at Zionsville, 69 at Eagle Creek Airpark, and 64 at Shelbyville. Elsewhere across Indiana, it was clear, with a temperature of 68 at South Bend, 68 at Lafayette, 66 at Terre Haute, and 65 at Bloomington. At Fort Wayne, it was partly cloudy, with a temperature of 66. At Evansville, the weather conditions were not available. Just outside Indiana, it was clear, with a temperature of 68 at Champaign, 73 at Cincinnati, and 77 at Louisville. At Dayton, it was partly cloudy, with a temperature of 69. It was mostly cloudy, with a temperature of 75 at Chicago, and 75 at St. Louis. Once again, at Indianapolis, it was 74 degrees with partly cloudy skies. This is NOAA All Hazards Radio KEC 74 in Indianapolis.
Now we'll look at your forecast for Indianapolis and central Indiana. Rest of tonight. Mostly clear. Lows in the lower 60s. East winds around 5 miles an hour. For Saturday, partly cloudy. Highs in the mid-80s. South winds around 5 miles an hour. Saturday night, partly cloudy. Lows in the mid-60s. Southeast winds around 5 miles an hour. For Sunday, mostly sunny. Highs in the upper 80s. Southwest winds 5 to 10 miles an hour with gusts up to 20 miles an hour. Once again, the forecast for rest of tonight. Mostly clear. Lows in the lower 60s. East winds around 5 miles an hour. Taking a look at the 3 through 7 day forecast for Indianapolis and central Indiana. Sunday night. Mostly clear. Lows in the lower 70s. South winds around 5 miles an hour. For Monday through Wednesday. Mostly clear. Hot. Highs in the lower 90s. Lows in the mid 70s. Wednesday night and Thursday. Mostly clear. A slight chance of showers and thunderstorms. Hot. Lows in the mid 70s. Highs in the lower 90s. Chance of rain 20%. For Thursday night, partly cloudy. A slight chance of showers toward daybreak. Lows in the lower 70s. Chance of rain 20%. Friday, partly cloudy. A slight chance of showers and thunderstorms late in the afternoon. Hot with highs around 90. Chance of rain 20%. Now here is the hazardous weather outlook for central Indiana. For the period through tonight, no hazardous weather is expected at this time. And now the extended outlook for the period Saturday through Thursday. Hot and humid conditions will arrive on Sunday and continue through next week. Isolated thunderstorms are possible for parts of the area on Wednesday and Thursday afternoons. Spotter information statement, spotter activation is not anticipated at this time. The 14-day outlook for Saturday, September 5th through Friday, September 11th, calls for temperatures to be above normal and precipitation to be near normal. Normal highs for the period are around 80 degrees and normal lows are around 60. The normal precipitation total for the 7 days is between 0.70 and 0.75 inches. The ultraviolet index for Indianapolis on Saturday will be 7. The Environmental Protection Agency categorizes an index of 7 as high exposure to ultraviolet radiation. At 10 p.m. at Indianapolis, it was partly cloudy. The temperature was 74 degrees, the dew point 57, and the relative humidity 55%. The wind was east at 6 miles an hour. The barometric pressure was 30.14 inches and rising. Around central Indiana, it was clear, with a temperature of 65 at Anderson, 66 at Muncie, 64 at Zionsville, 69 at Eagle Creek Airpark, and 64 at Shelbyville. Elsewhere across Indiana, it was clear, with a temperature of 68 at South Bend, 68 at Lafayette, 66 at Terre Haute, and 65 at Bloomington. At Fort Wayne, it was partly cloudy, with a temperature of 66. At Evansville, the weather conditions were not available. Just outside Indiana, it was clear, with a temperature of 68 at Champaign, 73 at Cincinnati, and 77 at Louisville. At Dayton, it was partly cloudy, with a temperature of 69. It was mostly cloudy, with a temperature of 75 at Chicago, and 75 at St. Louis. Once again, at Indianapolis, it was 74 degrees with partly cloudy skies. This is NOAA All Hazards Radio KEC 74 in Indianapolis. And now we'll look at your forecast for Indianapolis and central Indiana. Rest of tonight. Mostly clear. Lows in the lower 60s. East winds around 5 miles an hour. For Saturday, partly cloudy. Highs in the mid-80s. South winds around 5 miles an hour. Saturday night, partly cloudy. Lows in the mid-60s. Southeast winds around 5 miles an hour. For Sunday, mostly sunny. Highs in the upper 80s.
southwest winds 5 to 10 miles an hour with gusts up to 20 miles an hour. Once again, the forecast for rest of tonight. Mostly clear. Lows in the lower 60s. East winds around 5 miles an hour. The current time is 10:38 p.m. Eastern Daylight Time. Taking a look at the 3 through 7 day forecast for Indianapolis and central Indiana. Sunday night. Mostly clear. Lows in the lower 70s. South winds around 5 miles an hour. For Monday through Wednesday. Mostly clear. Hot. Highs in the lower 90s. Lows in the mid-70s. Wednesday night and Thursday. Mostly clear. A slight chance of showers and thunderstorms. Hot. Lows in the mid-70s. Highs in the lower 90s. Chance of rain 20%. For Thursday night. Partly cloudy. A slight chance of showers toward daybreak. Lows in the lower 70s. Chance of rain 20%. Friday. Partly cloudy. A slight chance of showers and thunderstorms late in the afternoon. Hot with highs around 90. Chance of rain 20%. The 14-day outlook for Saturday, September 5th through Friday, September 11th, calls for temperatures to be above normal and precipitation to be near normal. Normal highs for the period are around 80 degrees and normal lows are around 60. The normal precipitation total for the 7 days is between 0.70 and 0.75 inches. The ultraviolet index for Indianapolis on Saturday will be 7. The Environmental Protection Agency categorizes an index of 7 as high exposure to ultraviolet radiation. At 10 p.m. at Indianapolis, it was partly cloudy. The temperature was 74 degrees, the dew point 57, and the relative humidity 55%. The wind was east at 6 miles an hour. The barometric pressure was 30.14 inches and rising. Around central Indiana, it was clear, with a temperature of 65 at Anderson, 66 at Muncie, 64 at Zionsville, 69 at Eagle Creek Airpark, and 64 at Shelbyville. Elsewhere across Indiana, it was clear, with a temperature of 68 at South Bend, 68 at Lafayette, 66 at Terre Haute, and 65 at Bloomington. At Fort Wayne, it was partly cloudy, with a temperature of 66. At Evansville, the weather conditions were not available. Just outside Indiana, it was clear, with a temperature of 68 at Champaign, 73 at Cincinnati, and 77 at Louisville. At Dayton, it was partly cloudy, with a temperature of 69. It was mostly cloudy, with a temperature of 75 at Chicago, and 75 at St. Louis. Once again, at Indianapolis, it was 74 degrees with partly cloudy skies. This is NOAA All Hazards Radio KEC 74 in Indianapolis. Now a look at your forecast for Indianapolis and central Indiana. Rest of tonight. Mostly clear. Lows in the lower 60s. East winds around 5 miles an hour. For Saturday, partly cloudy. Highs in the mid-80s. South winds around 5 miles an hour. Saturday night, partly cloudy. Lows in the mid-60s. Southeast winds around 5 miles an hour. For Sunday, mostly sunny. Highs in the upper 80s. Southwest winds 5 to 10 miles an hour with gusts up to 20 miles an hour. Once again, the forecast for rest of tonight. Mostly clear. Lows in the lower 60s. East winds around 5 miles an hour. Taking a look at the 3 through 7 day forecast for Indianapolis and central Indiana. Sunday night. Mostly clear. Lows in the lower 70s. South winds around 5 miles an hour. For Monday through Wednesday. Mostly clear. Hot. Highs in the lower 90s. Lows in the mid-70s. Wednesday night and Thursday. Mostly clear. A slight chance of showers and thunderstorms. Hot. Lows in the mid-70s. Highs in the lower 90s. Chance of rain 20%. For Thursday night. Partly cloudy. A slight chance of showers toward daybreak.
Lows in the lower 70s. Chance of rain 20%. Friday, partly cloudy. A slight chance of showers and thunderstorms late in the afternoon. Hot with highs around 90. Chance of rain 20%. The 14-day outlook for Saturday, September 5th through Friday, September 11th, calls for temperatures to be above normal and precipitation to be near normal. Normal highs for the period are around 80 degrees, and normal lows are around 60. The normal precipitation total for the 7 days is between 0.70 and 0.75 inches. The ultraviolet index for Indianapolis on Saturday will be 7. The Environmental Protection Agency categorizes an index of 7 as high exposure to ultraviolet radiation. At 10 p.m. at Indianapolis, it was partly cloudy. The temperature was 74 degrees, the dew point 57, and the relative humidity 55%. The wind was east at 6 miles an hour. The barometric pressure was 30.14 inches and rising. Around central Indiana, it was clear, with a temperature of 65 at Anderson, 66 at Muncie, 64 at Zionsville, 69 at Eagle Creek Airpark, and 64 at Shelbyville. Elsewhere across Indiana, it was clear, with a temperature of 68 at South Bend, 68 at Lafayette, 66 at Terre Haute, and 65 at Bloomington. At Fort Wayne, it was partly cloudy, with a temperature of 66. At Evansville, the weather conditions were not available. Just outside Indiana, it was clear, with a temperature of 68 at Champaign, 73 at Cincinnati, and 77 at Louisville. At Dayton, it was partly cloudy, with a temperature of 69. It was mostly cloudy, with a temperature of 75 at Chicago, and 75 at St. Louis. Once again, at Indianapolis, it was 74 degrees with partly cloudy skies. This is NOAA All Hazards Radio KEC 74 in Indianapolis. Now a look at your forecast for Indianapolis and central Indiana. Rest of tonight. Mostly clear. Lows in the lower 60s. East winds around 5 miles an hour. For Saturday, partly cloudy. Highs in the mid-80s. South winds around 5 miles an hour. Saturday night, partly cloudy. Lows in the mid-60s. Southeast winds around 5 miles an hour. For Sunday, mostly sunny. Highs in the upper 80s. Southwest winds 5 to 10 miles an hour with gusts up to 20 miles an hour. Once again, the forecast for rest of tonight. Mostly clear. Lows in the lower 60s. East winds around 5 miles an hour. Taking a look at the 3 through 7 day forecast for Indianapolis and central Indiana. Sunday night. Mostly clear. Lows in the lower 70s. South winds around 5 miles an hour. For Monday through Wednesday, mostly clear. Hot. Highs in the lower 90s. Lows in the mid-70s. Wednesday night and Thursday, mostly clear. A slight chance of showers and thunderstorms. Hot. Lows in the mid-70s. Highs in the lower 90s. Chance of rain 20%. For Thursday night, partly cloudy. A slight chance of showers toward daybreak. Lows in the lower 70s. Chance of rain 20%. Friday. Partly cloudy. A slight chance of showers and thunderstorms late in the afternoon. Hot with highs around 90. Chance of rain 20%. The outlook for Saturday, September 5th through Friday, September 11th, calls for temperatures to be above normal and precipitation to be near normal. Normal highs for the period are around 80 degrees, and normal lows are around 60. The normal precipitation total for the 7 days is between 0.70 and 0.75 inches. The ultraviolet index for Indianapolis on Saturday will be 7. The Environmental Protection Agency categorizes an index of 7 as high exposure to ultraviolet radiation. At 10 p.m. at Indianapolis, it was partly cloudy. The temperature was 74 degrees, the dew point 57, and the relative humidity 55%. The wind was east at 6 miles an hour.
The barometric pressure was 30.14 inches and rising. Around central Indiana, it

67 at Louisville. At Dayton, it was partly cloudy, with a temperature of 69. It was mostly cloudy, with a temperature of 75 at Chicago and 75 at St. Louis. Once again, at Indianapolis, it was 74 degrees with partly cloudy skies. This is NOAA All Hazards Radio KEC 74 in Indianapolis. And now a look at your forecast for Indianapolis and central Indiana. Rest of tonight. Mostly clear. Lows in the lower 60s. East winds around 5 miles an hour. For Saturday, partly cloudy. Highs in the mid-80s. South winds around 5 miles an hour. Saturday night, partly cloudy. Lows in the mid-60s. Southeast winds around 5 miles an hour. For Sunday, mostly sunny. Highs in the upper 80s. Southwest winds 5 to 10 miles an hour with gusts up to 20 miles an hour. Once again, the forecast for rest of tonight. Mostly clear. Lows in the lower 60s. East winds around 5 miles an hour. Taking a look at the 3 through 7 day forecast for Indianapolis and central Indiana. Sunday night. Mostly clear. Lows in the lower 70s. South winds around 5 miles an hour. For Monday through Wednesday. Mostly clear. Hot. Highs in the lower 90s. Lows in the mid 70s. Wednesday night and Thursday. Mostly clear. A slight chance of showers and thunderstorms. Hot. Lows in the mid-70s. Highs in the lower 90s. Chance of rain 20%. For Thursday night. Partly cloudy. A slight chance of showers toward daybreak. Lows in the lower 70s. Chance of rain 20%. Friday. Partly cloudy. A slight chance of showers and thunderstorms late in the afternoon. Hot with highs around 90. Chance of rain 20%. The 8 to 14 day outlook for Saturday, September 5th through Friday, September 11th calls for temperatures to be above normal and precipitation to be near normal. Normal highs for the period are around 80 degrees and normal lows are around 60. The normal precipitation total for the 7 days is between 0.70 and 0.75 inches. The ultraviolet index for Indianapolis on Saturday will be 7. The Environmental Protection Agency categorizes an index of 7 as high exposure to ultraviolet radiation. At 10 p.m. at Indianapolis, it was partly cloudy. The temperature was 74 degrees, the dew point 57, and the relative humidity 55%. The wind was east at 6 miles an hour. The barometric pressure was 30.14 inches and rising. Around central Indiana, it was clear, with a temperature of 65 at Anderson, 66 at Muncie, 64 at Zionsville, 69 at Eagle Creek Airpark, and 64 at Shelbyville. Elsewhere across Indiana, it was clear, with a temperature of 68 at South Bend, 68 at Lafayette, 66 at Terre Haute, and 65 at Bloomington. At Fort Wayne, it was partly cloudy, with a temperature of 66. At Evansville, the weather conditions were not available. Just outside Indiana, it was clear, with a temperature of 68 at Champaign, 73 at Cincinnati, and 77 at Louisville. At Dayton, it was partly cloudy, with a temperature of 69. It was mostly cloudy, with a temperature of 75 at Chicago and 75 at St. Louis. Once again, at Indianapolis, it was 74 degrees with partly cloudy skies. This is NOAA All Hazards Radio KEC 74 in Indianapolis. Now a look at your forecast for Indianapolis and central Indiana. Rest of tonight. Mostly clear. Lows in the lower 60s. East winds around 5 miles an hour. For Saturday, partly cloudy. Highs in the mid-80s. South winds around 5 miles an hour. Saturday night, partly cloudy. Lows in the mid-60s. Southeast winds around 5 miles an hour. For Sunday, mostly sunny. Highs in the upper 80s. Southwest winds 5 to 10 miles an hour with gusts up to 20 miles an hour. Once again, the forecast.

for rest of tonight. Mostly clear. Lows in the lower 60s. East winds around 5 miles an hour. The current time is 10:53 p.m. Eastern Daylight Time. Taking a look at the 3-through-7-day forecast for Indianapolis and central Indiana. Sunday night. Mostly clear. Lows in the lower 70s. South winds around 5 miles an hour. For Monday through Wednesday. Mostly clear. Hot. Highs in the lower 90s. Lows in the mid-70s. Wednesday night and Thursday. Mostly clear. A slight chance of showers and thunderstorms. Hot. Lows in the mid-70s. Highs in the lower 90s. Chance of rain 20%. For Thursday night. Partly cloudy. A slight chance of showers toward daybreak. Lows in the lower 70s. Chance of rain 20%. Friday. Partly cloudy. A slight chance of showers and thunderstorms late in the afternoon. Hot with highs around 90. Chance of rain 20%. Now here is the hazardous weather outlook for central Indiana. For the period through tonight. No hazardous weather is expected at this time. And now the extended outlook for the period Saturday through Thursday. Hot and humid conditions will arrive on Sunday and continue through next week. Isolated thunderstorms are possible for parts of the area on Wednesday and Thursday afternoons. Spotter information statement. Spotter activation is not anticipated at this time. The 8 to 14 day outlook for Saturday, September 5th through Friday, September 11th calls for temperatures to be above normal and precipitation to be near normal. Normal highs for the period are around 80 degrees and normal lows are around 60. The normal precipitation total for the 7 days is between 0.70 and 0.75 inches. The ultraviolet index for Indianapolis on Saturday will be 7. The Environmental Protection Agency categorizes an index of 7 as high exposure to ultraviolet radiation. At 10 p.m. at Indianapolis, it was partly cloudy. The temperature was 74 degrees, the dew point 57, and the relative humidity 55%. The wind was east at 6 miles an hour. The barometric pressure was 30.14 inches and rising. Around central Indiana, it was clear, with a temperature of 65 at Anderson, 66 at Muncie, 64 at Zionsville, 69 at Eagle Creek Airpark, and 64 at Shelbyville. Elsewhere across Indiana, it was clear, with a temperature of 68 at South Bend, 68 at Lafayette, 66 at Terre Haute, and 65 at Bloomington. At Fort Wayne, it was partly cloudy, with a temperature of 66. At Evansville, the weather conditions were not available. Just outside Indiana, it was clear, with a temperature of 68 at Champaign, 73 at Cincinnati, and 77 at Louisville. At Dayton, it was partly cloudy, with a temperature of 69. It was mostly cloudy, with a temperature of 75 at Chicago, and 75 at St. Louis. Once again, at Indianapolis, it was 74 degrees with partly cloudy skies. This is NOAA All Hazards Radio KEC 74 in Indianapolis. Now a look at your forecast for Indianapolis and central Indiana. Rest of tonight. Mostly clear. Lows in the lower 60s. East winds around 5 miles an hour. For Saturday. Partly cloudy. Highs in the mid-80s. South winds around 5 miles an hour. Saturday night. Partly cloudy. Lows in the mid-60s. Southeast winds around 5 miles an hour. For Sunday, mostly sunny. Highs in the upper 80s. Southwest winds 5 to 10 miles an hour with gusts up to 20 miles an hour. Once again, the forecast for rest of tonight. Mostly clear. Lows in the lower 60s. East winds around 5 miles an hour. Taking a look at the 3-through-7-day forecast for Indianapolis and central Indiana. Sunday night. Mostly clear. Lows in the lower 70s. South winds around 5 miles an hour. For Monday through Wednesday. Mostly clear. Hot. Highs in the lower 90s.
Lows in the mid-70s. Wednesday night and Thursday, mostly clear. A slight chance of showers and thunderstorms. Hot. Lows in the mid-70s. Highs in the lower 90s. Chance of rain 20%. For Thursday night, partly cloudy. A slight chance of showers toward daybreak. Lows in the lower 70s. Chance of rain 20%. Friday, partly cloudy. A slight chance of showers and thunderstorms late in the afternoon. Hot with highs around 90. Chance of rain 20%. The 8 to 14 day outlook for Saturday, September 5th through Friday, September 11th calls for temperatures to be above normal and precipitation to be near normal. Normal highs for the period are around 80 degrees and normal lows are around 60. The normal precipitation total for the 7 days is between 0.70 and 0.75 inches. The ultraviolet index for Indianapolis on Saturday will be 7. The Environmental Protection Agency categorizes an index of 7 as high exposure to ultraviolet radiation. At 10 p.m. at Indianapolis, it was partly cloudy. The temperature was 74 degrees, the dew point 57, and the relative humidity 55%. The wind was east at 6 miles an hour. The barometric pressure was 30.14 inches and rising. Around central Indiana, it was clear, with a temperature of 65 at Anderson, 66 at Muncie, 64 at Zionsville, 69 at Eagle Creek Airpark, and 64 at Shelbyville. Elsewhere across Indiana, it was clear, with a temperature of 68 at South Bend, 68 at Lafayette, 66 at Terre Haute, and 65 at Bloomington. At Fort Wayne, it was partly cloudy, with a temperature of 66. At Evansville, the weather conditions were not available. Just outside Indiana, it was clear, with a temperature of 68 at Champaign, 73 at Cincinnati, and 77 at Louisville. At Dayton, it was partly cloudy, with a temperature of 69. It was mostly cloudy, with a temperature of 75 at Chicago and 75 at St. Louis. Once again, at Indianapolis, it was 74 degrees with partly cloudy skies. This is NOAA All Hazards Radio KEC 74 in Indianapolis. Now a look at your forecast for Indianapolis and central Indiana. Rest of tonight. Mostly clear. Lows in the lower 60s. East winds around 5 miles an hour. For Saturday, partly cloudy. Highs in the mid-80s. South winds around 5 miles an hour. Saturday night, partly cloudy. Lows in the mid-60s. Southeast winds around 5 miles an hour. For Sunday, mostly sunny. Highs in the upper 80s. Southwest winds 5 to 10 miles an hour with gusts up to 20 miles an hour. Once again, the forecast for rest of tonight. Mostly clear. Lows in the lower 60s. East winds around 5 miles an hour. Taking a look at the 3 through 7 day forecast for Indianapolis and central Indiana. Sunday night. Mostly clear. Lows in the lower 70s. South winds around 5 miles an hour. For Monday through Wednesday, mostly clear. Hot. Highs in the lower 90s. Lows in the mid-70s. Wednesday night and Thursday, mostly clear. A slight chance of showers and thunderstorms. Hot. Lows in the mid-70s. Highs in the lower 90s. Chance of rain 20%. For Thursday night, partly cloudy. A slight chance of showers toward daybreak. Lows in the lower 70s. Chance of rain 20%. Friday. Partly cloudy. A slight chance of showers and thunderstorms late in the afternoon. Hot with highs around 90. Chance of rain 20%. The 8 to 14 day outlook for Saturday, September 5th through Friday, September 11th calls for temperatures to be above normal and precipitation to be near normal. Normal highs for the period are around 80 degrees and normal lows are around 60. The normal precipitation total for the 7 days is between 0.70 and 0.75 inches. The ultraviolet index for Indianapolis on Saturday will be 7.
The Environmental Protection Agency categorizes an index of 7 as high exposure to ultraviolet radiation. At 10 p.m. at Indianapolis, it was partly cloudy. The temperature was 74 degrees, the dew point 57, and the relative humidity 55%. The wind was east at 6 miles an hour. The barometric pressure was 30.14 inches and rising. Around central Indiana, it was clear, with a temperature of 65 at Anderson, 66 at Muncie, 64 at Zionsville, 69 at Eagle Creek Airpark, and 64 at Shelbyville. Elsewhere across Indiana, it was clear, with a temperature of 68 at South Bend, 68 at Lafayette, 66 at Terre Haute, and 65 at Bloomington. At Fort Wayne, it was partly cloudy, with a temperature of 66. At Evansville, the weather conditions were not available. Just outside Indiana, it was clear, with a temperature of 68 at Champaign, 73 at Cincinnati, and 77 at Louisville. At Dayton, it was partly cloudy, with a temperature of 69. It was mostly cloudy, with a temperature of 75 at Chicago and 75 at St. Louis. Once again, at Indianapolis, it was 74 degrees with partly cloudy skies. This is NOAA All Hazards Radio KEC 74 in Indianapolis. And now a look at your forecast for Indianapolis and central Indiana. Rest of tonight. Mostly clear. Lows in the lower 60s. East winds around 5 miles an hour. For Saturday, partly cloudy. Highs in the mid-80s. South winds around 5 miles an hour. Saturday night, partly cloudy. Lows in the mid-60s. Southeast winds around 5 miles an hour. For Sunday, mostly sunny. Highs in the upper 80s. Southwest winds 5 to 10 miles an hour with gusts up to 20 miles an hour. Once again, the forecast for rest of tonight. Mostly clear. Lows in the lower 60s. East winds around 5 miles an hour. Taking a look at the 3 through 7 day forecast for Indianapolis and central Indiana. Sunday night. Mostly clear. Lows in the lower 70s. South winds around 5 miles an hour. For Monday through Wednesday. Mostly clear. Hot. Highs in the lower 90s. Lows in the mid 70s. Wednesday night and Thursday. Mostly clear. A slight chance of showers and thunderstorms. Hot. Lows in the mid-70s. Highs in the lower 90s. Chance of rain 20%. For Thursday night. Partly cloudy. A slight chance of showers toward daybreak. Lows in the lower 70s. Chance of rain 20%. Friday. Partly cloudy. A slight chance of showers and thunderstorms late in the afternoon. Hot with highs around 90. Chance of rain 20%. The 8 to 14 day outlook for Saturday, September 5th through Friday, September 11th calls for temperatures to be above normal and precipitation to be near normal. Normal highs for the period are around 80 degrees and normal lows are around 60. The normal precipitation total for the 7 days is between 0.70 and 0.75 inches. The ultraviolet index for Indianapolis on Saturday will be 7. The Environmental Protection Agency categorizes an index of 7 as high exposure to ultraviolet radiation. At 10 p.m. at Indianapolis, it was partly cloudy. The temperature was 74 degrees, the dew point 57, and the relative humidity 55%. The wind was east at 6 miles an hour. The barometric pressure was 30.14 inches and rising. Around central Indiana, it was clear, with a temperature of 65 at Anderson, 66 at Muncie, 64 at Zionsville, 69 at Eagle Creek Airpark, and 64 at Shelbyville. Elsewhere across Indiana, it was clear, with a temperature of 68 at South Bend, 68 at Lafayette, 66 at Terre Haute, and 65 at Bloomington. At Fort Wayne, it was partly cloudy, with a temperature of 66. At Evansville, the weather conditions were not available. Just outside Indiana, it was clear, with a temperature of 68 at Champaign, 73 at Cincinnati, and 77 at Louisville.
At Dayton, it was partly cloudy, with a temperature of 69. It was mostly cloudy, with a temperature of 75 at Chicago and 75 at St. Louis. Once again, at Indianapolis, it was 74 degrees with partly cloudy skies. The current time is 11:08 p.m. Eastern Daylight Time. This is NOAA All Hazards Radio KEC 74 in Indianapolis. Now a look at your forecast for Indianapolis and central Indiana. Rest of tonight. Mostly clear. Lows in the lower 60s. East winds around 5 miles an hour. For Saturday, partly cloudy. Highs in the mid-80s. South winds around 5 miles an hour. Saturday night, partly cloudy. Lows in the mid-60s. Southeast winds around 5 miles an hour. For Sunday, mostly sunny. Highs in the upper 80s. Southwest winds 5 to 10 miles an hour with gusts up to 20 miles an hour. Once again, the forecast for rest of tonight. Mostly clear. Lows in the lower 60s. East winds around 5 miles an hour. Taking a look at the 3 through 7 day forecast for Indianapolis and central Indiana. Sunday night. Mostly clear. Lows in the lower 70s. South winds around 5 miles an hour. For Monday through Wednesday. Mostly clear. Hot. Highs in the lower 90s. Lows in the mid-70s. Wednesday night and Thursday. Mostly clear. A slight chance of showers and thunderstorms. Hot. Lows in the mid-70s. Highs in the lower 90s. Chance of rain 20%. For Thursday night. Partly cloudy. A slight chance of showers toward daybreak. Lows in the lower 70s. Chance of rain 20%. Friday. Partly cloudy. A slight chance of showers and thunderstorms late in the afternoon. Hot with highs around 90. Chance of rain 20%. The 14-day outlook for Saturday, September 5th through Friday, September 11th, calls for temperatures to be above normal and precipitation to be near normal. Normal highs for the period are around 80 degrees and normal lows are around 60. The normal precipitation total for the 7 days is between 0.70 and 0.75 inches. The ultraviolet index for Indianapolis on Saturday will be 7. The Environmental Protection Agency categorizes an index of 7 as high exposure to ultraviolet radiation. At 11 p.m. at Indianapolis, it was clear. The temperature was 72 degrees, the dew point 58, and the relative humidity 61%. The wind was east at 6 miles an hour. The barometric pressure was 30.15 inches and rising. Around central Indiana, it was clear, with a temperature of 62 at Anderson, 62 at Muncie, 60 at Zionsville, 67 at Eagle Creek Airpark, and 62 at Shelbyville. Elsewhere across Indiana, it was clear, with a temperature of 67 at South Bend, 67 at Lafayette, 64 at Terre Haute, and 64 at Bloomington. At Fort Wayne, it was partly cloudy, with a temperature of 66. At Evansville, the weather conditions were not available. Just outside Indiana, it was clear, with a temperature of 72 at Cincinnati and 75 at Louisville. It was partly cloudy, with a temperature of 73 at Chicago, 67 at Champaign, and 67 at Dayton. Once again, at Indianapolis, it was 72 degrees with clear skies. This is NOAA All Hazards Radio KEC 74 in Indianapolis. Now a look at your forecast for Indianapolis and central Indiana. Rest of tonight. Mostly clear. Lows in the lower 60s. East winds around 5 miles an hour. For Saturday, partly cloudy. Highs in the mid-80s. South winds around 5 miles an hour. Saturday night, partly cloudy. Lows in the mid-60s. Southeast winds around 5 miles an hour. For Sunday, mostly sunny. Highs in the upper 80s. Southwest winds 5 to 10 miles an hour with gusts up to 20 miles an hour. Once again, the forecast for rest of tonight. Mostly clear.
Lows in the lower 60s. East winds around 5 miles an hour. Taking a look at the 3 through 7 day forecast for Indianapolis and central Indiana. Sunday night. Mostly clear. Lows in the lower 70s. South winds around 5 miles an hour. For Monday through Wednesday. Mostly clear. Hot. Highs in the lower 90s. Lows in the mid 70s. Wednesday night and Thursday. Mostly clear. A slight chance of showers and thunderstorms. Hot. Lows in the mid-70s. Highs in the lower 90s. Chance of rain 20%. For Thursday night. Partly cloudy. A slight chance of showers toward daybreak. Lows in the lower 70s. Chance of rain 20%. Friday. Partly cloudy. A slight chance of showers and thunderstorms late in the afternoon. Hot with highs around 90. Chance of rain 20%. Now here is the hazardous weather outlook for central Indiana. For the period through tonight, no hazardous weather is expected at this time. And now the extended outlook for the period Saturday through Thursday. Hot and humid conditions will arrive on Sunday and continue through next week. Isolated thunderstorms are possible for parts of the area on Wednesday and Thursday afternoons. Spotter information statement. Spotter activation is not anticipated at this time. The 8 to 14 day outlook for Saturday, September 5th through Friday, September 11th calls for temperatures to be above normal and precipitation to be near normal. Normal highs for the period are around 80 degrees and normal lows are around 60. The normal precipitation total for the 7 days is between 0.70 and 0.75 inches. The ultraviolet index for Indianapolis on Saturday will be 7. The Environmental Protection Agency categorizes an index of 7 as high exposure to ultraviolet radiation. At 11 p.m. at Indianapolis, it was clear. The temperature was 72 degrees, the dew point 58, and the relative humidity 61%. The wind was east at 6 miles an hour. The barometric pressure was 30.15 inches and rising. Around central Indiana, it was clear, with a temperature of 62 at Anderson, 62 at Muncie, 60 at Zionsville, 67 at Eagle Creek Airpark, and 62 at Shelbyville. Elsewhere across Indiana, it was clear, with a temperature of 67 at South Bend, 67 at Lafayette, 64 at Terre Haute, and 64 at Bloomington. At Fort Wayne, it was partly cloudy, with a temperature of 66. At Evansville, the weather conditions were not available. Just outside Indiana, it was clear, with a temperature of 72 at Cincinnati and 75 at Louisville. It was partly cloudy, with a temperature of 73 at Chicago, 67 at Champaign, and 67 at Dayton. Once again, at Indianapolis, it was 72 degrees with clear skies. This is NOAA All Hazards Radio KEC 74 in Indianapolis. Now a look at your forecast for Indianapolis and central Indiana. Rest of tonight. Mostly clear. Lows in the lower 60s. East winds around 5 miles an hour. For Saturday. Partly cloudy. Highs in the mid 80s. South winds around 5 miles an hour. Saturday night. Partly cloudy. Lows in the mid 60s. Southeast winds around 5 miles an hour. For Sunday, mostly sunny. Highs in the upper 80s. Southwest winds 5 to 10 miles an hour with gusts up to 20 miles an hour. Once again, the forecast for rest of tonight. Mostly clear. Lows in the lower 60s. East winds around 5 miles an hour. Taking a look at the 3 through 7 day forecast for Indianapolis and central Indiana. Sunday night. Mostly clear. Lows in the lower 70s. South winds around 5 miles an hour. For Monday through Wednesday. Mostly clear. Hot. Highs in the lower 90s. Lows in the mid 70s. Wednesday night and Thursday. Mostly clear. A slight chance of showers and thunderstorms. Hot. Lows in the mid 70s. Highs in the lower 90s.
chance of rain 20%. For Thursday night, partly cloudy. A slight chance of showers toward daybreak. Lows in the lower 70s. Chance of rain 20%. Friday, partly cloudy. A slight chance of showers and thunderstorms late in the afternoon. Hot with highs around 90. Chance of rain 20%. The 14-day outlook for Saturday, September 5th through Friday, September 11th, calls for temperatures to be above normal and precipitation to be near normal. Normal highs for the period are around 80 degrees, and normal lows are around 60. The normal precipitation total for the 7 days is between 0.70 and 0.75 inches. The ultraviolet index for Indianapolis on Saturday will be 7. The Environmental Protection Agency categorizes an index of 7 as high exposure to ultraviolet radiation. At 11 p.m. at Indianapolis, it was clear. The temperature was 72 degrees, the dew point 58, and the relative humidity 61%. The wind was east at 6 miles an hour. The barometric pressure was 30.15 inches and rising. Around central Indiana, it was clear, with a temperature of 62 at Anderson, 62 at Muncie, 60 at Zionsville, 67 at Eagle Creek Airpark, and 62 at Shelbyville. Elsewhere across Indiana, it was clear, with a temperature of 67 at South Bend, 67 at Lafayette, 64 at Terre Haute, and 64 at Bloomington. At Fort Wayne, it was partly cloudy, with a temperature of 66. At Evansville, the weather conditions were not available. Just outside Indiana, it was clear, with a temperature of 72 at Cincinnati and 75 at Louisville. It was partly cloudy, with a temperature of 73 at Chicago, 67 at Champaign, and 67 at Dayton. Once again, at Indianapolis, it was 72 degrees with clear skies. This is NOAA All Hazards Radio KEC 74 in Indianapolis. Now a look at your forecast for Indianapolis and central Indiana. Rest of tonight. Mostly clear. Lows in the lower 60s. East winds around 5 miles an hour. For Saturday, partly cloudy. Highs in the mid-80s. South winds around 5 miles an hour. Saturday night, partly cloudy. Lows in the mid-60s. Southeast winds around 5 miles an hour. For Sunday, mostly sunny. Highs in the upper 80s. Southwest winds 5 to 10 miles an hour with gusts up to 20 miles an hour. Once again, the forecast for rest of tonight. Mostly clear. Lows in the lower 60s. East winds around 5 miles an hour. Taking a look at the 3 through 7 day forecast for Indianapolis and central Indiana. Sunday night. Mostly clear. Lows in the lower 70s. South winds around 5 miles an hour. For Monday through Wednesday. Mostly clear. Hot. Highs in the lower 90s. Lows in the mid-70s. Wednesday night and Thursday. Mostly clear. A slight chance of showers and thunderstorms. Hot. Lows in the mid-70s. Highs in the lower 90s. Chance of rain 20%. For Thursday night, partly cloudy. A slight chance of showers toward daybreak. Lows in the lower 70s. Chance of rain 20%. Friday, partly cloudy. A slight chance of showers and thunderstorms late in the afternoon. Hot with highs around 90. Chance of rain 20%. The 8 to 14 day outlook for Saturday, September 5th through Friday, September 11th, calls for temperatures to be above normal and precipitation to be near normal. Normal highs for the period are around 80 degrees and normal lows are around 60. The normal precipitation total for the 7 days is between 0.70 and 0.75 inches. The current time is 11:23 p.m. Eastern Daylight Time. The ultraviolet index for Indianapolis on Saturday will be 7. The Environmental Protection Agency categorizes an index of 7 as high exposure to ultraviolet radiation. At 11 p.m. at Indianapolis, it was clear.
The temperature was 72 degrees, the dew point 58, and the relative humidity 61%. The wind was east at 6 miles an hour. The barometric pressure was 30.15 inches and rising. Around central Indiana, it was clear, with a temperature of 62 at Anderson, 62 at Muncie, 60 at Zionsville, 67 at Eagle Creek Airpark, and 62 at Shelbyville. Elsewhere across Indiana, it was clear, with a temperature of 67 at South Bend, 67 at Lafayette, 64 at Terre Haute, and 64 at Bloomington. At Fort Wayne, it was partly cloudy, with a temperature of 66. At Evansville, the weather conditions were not available. Just outside Indiana, it was clear, with a temperature of 72 at Cincinnati, and 75 at Louisville. It was partly cloudy, with a temperature of 73 at Chicago, 67 at Champaign, and 67 at Dayton. Once again, at Indianapolis, it was 72 degrees with clear skies. This is NOAA All Hazards Radio KEC 74 in Indianapolis. Now a look at your forecast for Indianapolis and central Indiana. Rest of tonight. Mostly clear. Lows in the lower 60s. East winds around 5 miles an hour. For Saturday, partly cloudy. Highs in the mid-80s. South winds around 5 miles an hour. Saturday night, partly cloudy. Lows in the mid-60s. Southeast winds around 5 miles an hour. For Sunday, mostly sunny. Highs in the upper 80s. Southwest winds 5 to 10 miles an hour with gusts up to 20 miles an hour. Once again, the forecast for rest of tonight. Mostly clear. Lows in the lower 60s. East winds around 5 miles an hour. And now a look at your forecast for Indianapolis and central Indiana. Rest of tonight. Clear. Lows in the lower 60s. East winds around 5 miles an hour. For Saturday, partly cloudy. Highs in the mid-80s. South winds around 5 miles an hour. Saturday night, partly cloudy. Lows in the mid-60s. Southeast winds around 5 miles an hour. For Sunday, partly cloudy. Highs in the upper 80s. Southwest winds 5 to 10 miles an hour with gusts up to 20 miles an hour. Once again, the forecast for rest of tonight. Clear. Lows in the lower 60s. East winds around 5 miles an hour. Taking a look at the 3 through 7 day forecast for Indianapolis and central Indiana. Sunday night. Mostly clear. Lows in the lower 70s. South winds around 5 miles an hour. For Monday through Wednesday, mostly clear. Hot. Highs in the lower 90s. Lows in the mid-70s. Wednesday night and Thursday, mostly clear. A slight chance of showers and thunderstorms. Hot. Lows in the mid-70s. Highs in the lower 90s. Chance of rain 20%. For Thursday night, partly cloudy. A slight chance of showers toward daybreak. Lows in the lower 70s. Chance of rain 20%. Friday. Partly cloudy. A slight chance of showers and thunderstorms late in the afternoon. Hot with highs around 90. Chance of rain 20%. The 8 to 14 day outlook for Saturday, September 5th through Friday, September 11th, calls for temperatures to be above normal and precipitation to be near normal. Normal highs for the period are around 80 degrees, and normal lows are around 60. The normal precipitation total for the 7 days is between 0.70 and 0.75 inches. The ultraviolet index for Indianapolis on Saturday will be 7. The Environmental Protection Agency categorizes an index of 7 as high exposure to ultraviolet radiation. At 11 p.m. at Indianapolis, it was clear. The temperature was 72 degrees, the dew point 58, and the relative humidity 61%. The wind was east at 6 miles an hour. The barometric pressure was 30.15 inches and rising. Around central Indiana, it was clear, with a temperature of 62 at Anderson, 62 at Muncie, 60 at Zionsville,
67 at Eagle Creek Airport, and 62 at Shelbyville. Elsewhere across Indiana, it was clear, with a temperature of 67 at South Bend, 67 at Lafayette, 64 at Terre Haute, and 64 at Bloomington. At Fort Wayne, it was partly cloudy, with a temperature of 66. At Evansville, the weather conditions were not available. Just outside Indiana, it was clear, with a temperature of 72 at Cincinnati and 75 at Louisville. It was partly cloudy, with a temperature of 73 at Chicago, 67 at Champaign, and 67 at Dayton. Once again, at Indianapolis, it was 72 degrees with clear skies. This is NOAA All Hazards Radio KEC 74 in Indianapolis. Now a look at your forecast for Indianapolis and central Indiana. Rest of tonight. Clear. Lows in the lower 60s. East winds around 5 miles an hour. For Saturday, partly cloudy. Highs in the mid-80s. South winds around 5 miles an hour. Saturday night, partly cloudy. Lows in the mid-60s. Southeast winds around 5 miles an hour. For Sunday, partly cloudy. Highs in the upper 80s. Southwest winds 5 to 10 miles an hour with gusts up to 20 miles an hour. Once again, the forecast for rest of tonight. Clear. Lows in the lower 60s. East winds around 5 miles an hour. Taking a look at the 3 through 7 day forecast for Indianapolis and central Indiana. Sunday night. Mostly clear. Lows in the lower 70s. South winds around 5 miles an hour. For Monday through Wednesday, mostly clear. Hot. Highs in the lower 90s. Lows in the mid-70s. Wednesday night and Thursday, mostly clear. A slight chance of showers and thunderstorms. Hot. Lows in the mid-70s. Highs in the lower 90s. Chance of rain 20%. For Thursday night, partly cloudy. A slight chance of showers toward daybreak. Lows in the lower 70s. Chance of rain 20%. Friday. Partly cloudy. A slight chance of showers and thunderstorms late in the afternoon. Hot with highs around 90. Chance of rain 20%. The 8 to 14 day outlook for Saturday, September 5th through Friday, September 11th, calls for temperatures to be above normal and precipitation to be near normal. Normal highs for the period are around 80 degrees, and normal lows are around 60. The normal precipitation total for the 7 days is between 0.70 and 0.75 inches. The ultraviolet index for Indianapolis on Saturday will be 7. The Environmental Protection Agency categorizes an index of 7 as high exposure to ultraviolet radiation. At 11 p.m. at Indianapolis, it was clear. The temperature was 72 degrees, the dew point 58, and the relative humidity 61%. The wind was east at 6 miles an hour. The barometric pressure was 30.15 inches and rising. Around central Indiana, it was clear, with a temperature of 62 at Anderson, 62 at Muncie, 60 at Zionsville, 67 at Eagle Creek Airport, and 62 at Shelbyville. Elsewhere across Indiana, it was clear, with a temperature of 67 at South Bend, 67 at Lafayette, 64 at Terre Haute, and 64 at Bloomington. At Fort Wayne, it was partly cloudy, with a temperature of 66. At Evansville, the weather conditions were not available. Just outside Indiana, it was clear, with a temperature of 72 at Cincinnati and 75 at Louisville. It was partly cloudy, with a temperature of 73 at Chicago, 67 at Champaign, and 67 at Dayton. Once again, at Indianapolis, it was 72 degrees with clear skies. This is NOAA All Hazards Radio KEC 74 in Indianapolis. Now a look at your forecast for Indianapolis and central Indiana. Rest of tonight. Clear. Lows in the lower 60s. East winds around 5 miles an hour. For Saturday, partly cloudy. Highs in the mid-80s. South winds around 5 miles an hour. Saturday night, partly cloudy.
Lows in the mid-60s. Southeast winds around 5 miles an hour. For Sunday, partly cloudy. Highs in the upper 80s. Southwest winds 5 to 10 miles an hour with gusts up to 20 miles an hour. Once again, the forecast for rest of tonight. Clear. Lows in the lower 60s. East winds around 5 miles an hour. Taking a look at the 3-through-7-day forecast for Indianapolis and central Indiana. Sunday night. Mostly clear. Lows in the lower 70s. South winds around 5 miles an hour. For Monday through Wednesday. Mostly clear. Hot. Highs in the lower 90s. Lows in the mid-70s. Wednesday night and Thursday. Mostly clear. A slight chance of showers and thunderstorms. Hot. Lows in the mid-70s. Highs in the lower 90s. Chance of rain 20%. For Thursday night. Partly cloudy. A slight chance of showers toward daybreak. Lows in the lower 70s. Chance of rain 20%. Friday. Partly cloudy. A slight chance of showers and thunderstorms late in the afternoon. Hot with highs around 90. Chance of rain 20%. Now here is the hazardous weather outlook for central Indiana. For the period through tonight, no hazardous weather is expected at this time. And now the extended outlook for the period Saturday through Thursday. Hot and humid conditions will arrive on Sunday and continue through next week. Isolated thunderstorms are possible for parts of the area on Wednesday and Thursday afternoons. Spotter information statement. Spotter activation is not anticipated at this time. The 8 to 14 day outlook for Saturday, September 5th through Friday, September 11th calls for temperatures to be above normal and precipitation to be near normal. Normal highs for the period are around 80 degrees and normal lows are around 60. The normal precipitation total for the 7 days is between 0.70 and 0.75 inches. The ultraviolet index for Indianapolis on Saturday will be 7. The Environmental Protection Agency categorizes an index of 7 as high exposure to ultraviolet radiation. At 11 p.m. at Indianapolis, it was clear. The temperature was 72 degrees, the dew point 58, and the relative humidity 61%. The wind was east at 6 miles an hour. The barometric pressure was 30.15 inches and rising. Around central Indiana, it was clear, with a temperature of 62 at Anderson, 62 at Muncie, 60 at Zionsville, 67 at Eagle Creek Airpark, and 62 at Shelbyville. Elsewhere across Indiana, it was clear, with a temperature of 67 at South Bend, 67 at Lafayette, 64 at Terre Haute, and 64 at Bloomington. At Fort Wayne, it was partly cloudy, with a temperature of 66. At Evansville, the weather conditions were not available. Just outside Indiana, it was clear, with a temperature of 72 at Cincinnati and 75 at Louisville. It was partly cloudy, with a temperature of 73 at Chicago, 67 at Champaign, and 67 at Dayton. Once again, at Indianapolis, it was 72 degrees with clear skies. This is NOAA All Hazards Radio KEC 74 in Indianapolis. Now we'll look at your forecast for Indianapolis and central Indiana. Rest of tonight. Clear. Lows in the lower 60s. East winds around 5 miles an hour. For Saturday, partly cloudy. Highs in the mid-80s. South winds around 5 miles an hour. Saturday night, partly cloudy. Lows in the mid-60s. Southeast winds around 5 miles an hour. For Sunday, partly cloudy. Highs in the upper 80s. Southwest winds 5 to 10 miles an hour with gusts up to 20 miles an hour. Once again, the forecast for rest of tonight. Clear. Lows in the lower 60s. East winds around 5 miles an hour. The current time is 11:38 p.m. Eastern Daylight Time. Taking a look at the 3-through-7-day forecast for Indianapolis and central Indiana. Sunday night. Mostly clear. Lows in the lower 70s.
south winds around 5 miles an hour. For Monday through Wednesday, mostly clear. Hot. Highs in the lower 90s. Lows in the mid-70s. Wednesday night and Thursday, mostly clear. A slight chance of showers and thunderstorms. Hot. Lows in the mid-70s. Highs in the lower 90s. Chance of rain 20%. For Thursday night, partly cloudy. A slight chance of showers toward daybreak. Lows in the lower 70s. Chance of rain 20%. Friday, partly cloudy. A slight chance of showers and thunderstorms late in the afternoon. Hot with highs around 90. Chance of rain 20%. The 8 to 14 day outlook for Saturday, September 5th through Friday, September 11th calls for temperatures to be above normal and precipitation to be near normal. Normal highs for the period are around 80 degrees and normal lows are around 60. The normal precipitation total for the 7 days is between 0.70 and 0.75 inches. The ultraviolet index for Indianapolis on Saturday will be 7. The Environmental Protection Agency categorizes an index of 7 as high exposure to ultraviolet radiation. At 11 p.m. at Indianapolis, it was clear. The temperature was 72 degrees, the dew point 58, and the relative humidity 61%. The wind was east at 6 miles an hour. The barometric pressure was 30.15 inches and rising. Around central Indiana, it was clear, with a temperature of 62 at Anderson, 62 at Muncie, 60 at Zionsville, 67 at Eagle Creek Airpark, and 62 at Shelbyville. Elsewhere across Indiana, it was clear, with a temperature of 67 at South Bend, 67 at Lafayette, 64 at Terre Haute, and 64 at Bloomington. At Fort Wayne, it was partly cloudy, with a temperature of 66. At Evansville, the weather conditions were not available. Just outside Indiana, it was clear, with a temperature of 72 at Cincinnati and 75 at Louisville. It was partly cloudy, with a temperature of 73 at Chicago, 67 at Champaign, and 67 at Dayton. Once again, at Indianapolis, it was 72 degrees with clear skies. This is NOAA All Hazards Radio KEC 74 in Indianapolis. Now a look at your forecast for Indianapolis and central Indiana. Rest of tonight. Clear. Lows in the lower 60s. East winds around 5 miles an hour. For Saturday, partly cloudy. Highs in the mid-80s. South winds around 5 miles an hour. Saturday night, partly cloudy. Lows in the mid-60s. Southeast winds around 5 miles an hour. For Sunday, partly cloudy. Highs in the upper 80s. Southwest winds 5 to 10 miles an hour with gusts up to 20 miles an hour. Once again, the forecast for rest of tonight. Clear. Lows in the lower 60s. East winds around 5 miles an hour. Taking a look at the 3 through 7 day forecast for Indianapolis and central Indiana. Sunday night. Mostly clear. Lows in the lower 70s. South winds around 5 miles an hour. For Monday through Wednesday, mostly clear. Hot. Highs in the lower 90s. Lows in the mid-70s. Wednesday night and Thursday, mostly clear. A slight chance of showers and thunderstorms. Hot. Lows in the mid-70s. Highs in the lower 90s. Chance of rain 20%. For Thursday night, partly cloudy. A slight chance of showers toward daybreak. Lows in the lower 70s. Chance of rain 20%. Friday, partly cloudy. A slight chance of showers and thunderstorms late in the afternoon. Hot with highs around 90. Chance of rain 20%. The 8 to 14 day outlook for Saturday, September 5th through Friday, September 11th calls for temperatures to be above normal and precipitation to be near normal. Normal highs for the period are around 80 degrees and normal lows are around 60. The normal precipitation total for the 7 days is between 0.70 and 0.75 inches.
The ultraviolet index for Indianapolis on Saturday will be 7. The Environmental Protection Agency categorizes an index of 7 as high exposure to ultraviolet radiation. At 11 p.m. at Indianapolis, it was clear. The temperature was 72 degrees, the dew point 58, and the relative humidity 61%. The wind was east at 6 miles an hour. The barometric pressure was 30.15 inches and rising. Around central Indiana, it was clear, with a temperature of 62 at Anderson, 62 at Muncie, 60 at Zionsville, 67 at Eagle Creek Airpark, and 62 at Shelbyville. Elsewhere across Indiana, it was clear, with a temperature of 67 at South Bend, 67 at Lafayette, 64 at Terre Haute, and 64 at Bloomington. At Fort Wayne, it was partly cloudy, with a temperature of 66. At Evansville, the weather conditions were not available. Just outside Indiana, it was clear, with a temperature of 72 at Cincinnati and 75 at Louisville. It was partly cloudy, with a temperature of 73 at Chicago, 67 at Champaign, and 67 at Dayton. Once again, at Indianapolis, it was 72 degrees with clear skies. This is NOAA All Hazards Radio KEC 74 in Indianapolis. Now a look at your forecast for Indianapolis and central Indiana. Rest of tonight. Clear. Lows in the lower 60s. East winds around 5 miles an hour. For Saturday, partly cloudy. Highs in the mid-80s. South winds around 5 miles an hour. Saturday night, partly cloudy. Lows in the mid-60s. Southeast winds around 5 miles an hour. For Sunday, partly cloudy. Highs in the upper 80s. Southwest winds 5 to 10 miles an hour with gusts up to 20 miles an hour. Once again, the forecast for rest of tonight. Clear. Lows in the lower 60s. East winds around 5 miles an hour. Taking a look at the 3 through 7 day forecast for Indianapolis and central Indiana. Sunday night. Mostly clear. Lows in the lower 70s. South winds around 5 miles an hour. For Monday through Wednesday, mostly clear. Hot. Highs in the lower 90s. Lows in the mid-70s. Wednesday night and Thursday, mostly clear. A slight chance of showers and thunderstorms. Hot. Lows in the mid-70s. Highs in the lower 90s. Chance of rain 20%. For Thursday night, partly cloudy. A slight chance of showers toward daybreak. Lows in the lower 70s. Chance of rain 20%. Friday, partly cloudy. A slight chance of showers and thunderstorms late in the afternoon. Hot with highs around 90. Chance of rain 20%. The 14-day outlook for Saturday, September 5th through Friday, September 11th, calls for temperatures to be above normal and precipitation to be near normal. Normal highs for the period are around 80 degrees, and normal lows are around 60. The normal precipitation total for the 7 days is between 0.70 and 0.75 inches. The ultraviolet index for Indianapolis on Saturday will be 7. The Environmental Protection Agency categorizes an index of 7 as high exposure to ultraviolet radiation. At 11 p.m. at Indianapolis, it was clear. The temperature was 72 degrees, the dew point 58, and the relative humidity 61%. The wind was east at 6 miles an hour. The barometric pressure was 30.15 inches and rising. Around central Indiana, it was clear, with a temperature of 62 at Anderson, 62 at Muncie, 60 at Zionsville, 67 at Eagle Creek Airpark, and 62 at Shelbyville. Elsewhere across Indiana, it was clear, with a temperature of 67 at South Bend, 67 at Lafayette, 64 at Terre Haute, and 64 at Bloomington. At Fort Wayne, it was partly cloudy, with a temperature of 66. At Evansville, the weather conditions were not available. Just outside Indiana, it was clear, with a temperature of 72 at Cincinnati and 75 at Louisville.
It was partly cloudy, with a temperature of 73 at Chicago, 67 at Champaign, and 67 at Dayton. Once again, at Indianapolis, it was 72 degrees with clear skies. This is

southwest winds 5 to 10 miles an hour with gusts up to 20 miles an hour. Once again, the forecast for rest of tonight. Clear. Lows in the lower 60s. East winds around 5 miles an hour. Taking a look at the 3 through 7 day forecast for Indianapolis and central Indiana. Sunday night. Mostly clear. Lows in the lower 70s. South winds around 5 miles an hour. For Monday through Wednesday. Mostly clear. Hot. Highs in the lower 90s. Lows in the mid 70s. Wednesday night and Thursday. Mostly clear. A slight chance of showers and thunderstorms. Hot. Lows in the mid 70s. Highs in the lower 90s. Chance of rain 20%. For Thursday night. Partly cloudy. A slight chance of showers toward daybreak. Lows in the lower 70s. Chance of rain 20%. Friday. Partly cloudy. A slight chance of showers and thunderstorms late in the afternoon. Hot with highs around 90. Chance of rain 20%. The 8 to 14 day outlook for Saturday, September 5th through Friday, September 11th calls for temperatures to be above normal and precipitation to be near normal. Normal highs for the period are around 80 degrees and normal lows are around 60. The normal precipitation total for the 7 days is between 0.70 and 0.75 inches. The ultraviolet index for Indianapolis on Saturday will be 7. The Environmental Protection Agency categorizes an index of 7 as high exposure to ultraviolet radiation. At 11 p.m. at Indianapolis, it was clear. The temperature was 72 degrees, the dew point 58, and the relative humidity 61%. The wind was east at 6 miles an hour. The barometric pressure was 30.15 inches and rising. Around central Indiana, it was clear, with a temperature of 62 at Anderson, 62 at Muncie, 60 at Zionsville, 67 at Eagle Creek Airpark, and 62 at Shelbyville. Elsewhere across Indiana, it was clear, with a temperature of 67 at South Bend, 67 at Lafayette, 64 at Terre Haute, and 64 at Bloomington. At Fort Wayne, it was partly cloudy, with a temperature of 66. At Evansville, the weather conditions were not available. Just outside Indiana, it was clear, with a temperature of 72 at Cincinnati and 75 at Louisville. It was partly cloudy, with a temperature of 73 at Chicago, 67 at Champaign, and 67 at Dayton. Once again, at Indianapolis, it was 72 degrees with clear skies. This is NOAA All Hazards Radio KEC 74 in Indianapolis. Now a look at your forecast for Indianapolis and central Indiana. Rest of tonight. Clear. Lows in the lower 60s. East winds around 5 miles an hour. For Saturday. Partly cloudy. Highs in the mid 80s. South winds around 5 miles an hour. Saturday night. Partly cloudy. Lows in the mid 60s. Southeast winds around 5 miles an hour. For Sunday, partly cloudy, highs in the upper 80s, southwest winds 5 to 10 miles an hour with gusts up to 20 miles an hour. Once again, the forecast for rest of tonight, clear, lows in the lower 60s, east winds around 5 miles an hour. The current time is 11:53 p.m. Eastern Daylight Time. Taking a look at the 3 through 7 day forecast for Indianapolis and central Indiana. Sunday night. Mostly clear. Lows in the lower 70s. South winds around 5 miles an hour. For Monday through Wednesday. Mostly clear. Hot. Highs in the lower 90s. Lows in the mid 70s. Wednesday night and Thursday. Mostly clear. A slight chance of showers and thunderstorms. Hot. Lows in the mid-70s. Highs in the lower 90s. Chance of rain 20%. For Thursday night. Partly cloudy. A slight chance of showers toward daybreak. Lows in the lower 70s. Chance of rain 20%. Friday. Partly cloudy.

chance of showers and thunderstorms late in the afternoon. Hot with highs around 90. Chance of rain 20%. Now here is the hazardous weather outlook for central Indiana. For the period through tonight, no hazardous weather is expected at this time. And now the extended outlook for the period Saturday through Thursday. Hot and humid conditions will arrive on Sunday and continue through next week. Isolated thunderstorms are possible for parts of the area on Wednesday and Thursday afternoons. Spotter information statement. Spotter activation is not anticipated at this time. The 14-day outlook for Saturday, September 5th through Friday, September 11th calls for temperatures to be above normal and precipitation to be near normal. Normal highs for the period are around 80 degrees and normal lows are around 60. The normal precipitation total for the 7 days is between 0.70 and 0.75 inches. The ultraviolet index for Indianapolis on Saturday will be 7. The Environmental Protection Agency categorizes an index of 7 as high exposure to ultraviolet radiation. At 11 p.m. at Indianapolis, it was clear. The temperature was 72 degrees, the dew point 58, and the relative humidity 61%. The wind was east at 6 miles an hour. The barometric pressure was 30.15 inches and rising. Around central Indiana, it was clear, with a temperature of 62 at Anderson, 62 at Muncie, 60 at Zionsville, 67 at Eagle Creek Airpark, and 62 at Shelbyville. Elsewhere across Indiana, it was clear, with a temperature of 67 at South Bend, 67 at Lafayette, 64 at Terre Haute, and 64 at Bloomington. At Fort Wayne, it was partly cloudy, with a temperature of 66. At Evansville, the weather conditions were not available. Just outside Indiana, it was clear, with a temperature of 72 at Cincinnati and 75 at Louisville. It was partly cloudy, with a temperature of 73 at Chicago, 67 at Champaign, and 67 at Dayton. Once again, at Indianapolis, it was 72 degrees with clear skies. This is NOAA All Hazards Radio KEC 74 in Indianapolis. Now a look at your forecast for Indianapolis and central Indiana. Rest of tonight. Clear. Lows in the lower 60s. East winds around 5 miles an hour. For Saturday, partly cloudy. Highs in the mid-80s. South winds around 5 miles an hour. Saturday night, partly cloudy. Lows in the mid-60s. Southeast winds around 5 miles an hour. For Sunday, partly cloudy. Highs in the upper 80s. Southwest winds 5 to 10 miles an hour with gusts up to 20 miles an hour. Once again, the forecast for rest of tonight. Clear. Lows in the lower 60s. East winds around 5 miles an hour. Taking a look at the 3 through 7 day forecast for Indianapolis and central Indiana. Sunday night. Mostly clear. Lows in the lower 70s. South winds around 5 miles an hour. For Monday through Wednesday, mostly clear. Hot. Highs in the lower 90s. Lows in the mid-70s. Wednesday night and Thursday, mostly clear. A slight chance of showers and thunderstorms. Hot. Lows in the mid-70s. Highs in the lower 90s. Chance of rain 20%. For Thursday night, partly cloudy. A slight chance of showers toward daybreak. Lows in the lower 70s. Chance of rain 20%. Friday, partly cloudy. A slight chance of showers and thunderstorms late in the afternoon. Hot with highs around 90. Chance of rain 20%. Outlook for Saturday, September 5th through Friday, September 11th calls for temperatures to be above normal and precipitation to be near normal. Normal highs for the period are around 80 degrees and normal lows are around 60. The normal precipitation total for the 7 days is between 0.70 and 0.75 inches. The ultraviolet index for Indianapolis on Saturday will be 7. The Environmental Protection Agency categorizes an index of 7 as high exposure to ultraviolet radiation.
At 11 p.m. at Indianapolis, it was clear. The temperature was 72 degrees, the dew point 58, and the relative humidity 61%. The wind was east at 6 miles an hour. The barometric pressure was 30.15 inches and rising. Around central Indiana, it was clear, with a temperature of 62 at Anderson, 62 at Muncie, 60 at Zionsville, 67 at Eagle Creek Airpark, and 62 at Shelbyville. Elsewhere across Indiana, it was clear, with a temperature of 67 at South Bend, 67 at Lafayette, 64 at Terre Haute, and 64 at Bloomington. At Fort Wayne, it was partly cloudy, with a temperature of 66. At Evansville, the weather conditions were not available. Just outside Indiana, it was clear, with a temperature of 72 at Cincinnati, and 75 at Louisville. It was partly cloudy, with a temperature of 73 at Chicago, 67 at Champaign, and 67 at Dayton. Once again, at Indianapolis, it was 72 degrees with clear skies. This is NOAA All Hazards Radio KEC 74 in Indianapolis. Now a look at your forecast for Indianapolis and central Indiana. Rest of tonight. Clear. Lows in the lower 60s. East winds around 5 miles an hour. For Saturday, partly cloudy. Highs in the mid-80s. South winds around 5 miles an hour. Saturday night, partly cloudy. Lows in the mid-60s. Southeast winds around 5 miles an hour. For Sunday, partly cloudy. Highs in the upper 80s. Southwest winds 5 to 10 miles an hour with gusts up to 20 miles an hour. Once again, the forecast for rest of tonight. Clear. Lows in the lower 60s. East winds around 5 miles an hour. Taking a look at the 3 through 7 day forecast for Indianapolis and central Indiana. Sunday night. Mostly clear. Lows in the lower 70s. South winds around 5 miles an hour. For Monday through Wednesday, mostly clear. Hot. Highs in the lower 90s. Lows in the mid-70s. Wednesday night and Thursday, mostly clear. A slight chance of showers and thunderstorms. Hot. Lows in the mid-70s. Highs in the lower 90s. Chance of rain 20%. For Thursday night, partly cloudy. A slight chance of showers toward daybreak. Lows in the lower 70s. Chance of rain 20%. Friday, partly cloudy. A slight chance of showers and thunderstorms late in the afternoon. Hot with highs around 90. Chance of rain 20%. The 8th outlook for Saturday, September 5th through Friday, September 11th, calls for temperatures to be above normal and precipitation to be near normal. Normal highs for the period are around 80 degrees, and normal lows are around 60. The normal precipitation total for the 7 days is between 0.70 and 0.75 inches. The ultraviolet index for Indianapolis on Saturday will be 7. The Environmental Protection Agency categorizes an index of 7 as high exposure to ultraviolet radiation. At 11 p.m. at Indianapolis, it was clear. The temperature was 72 degrees, the dew point 58, and the relative humidity 61%. The wind was east at 6 miles an hour. The barometric pressure was 30.15 inches and rising. Around central Indiana, it was clear, with a temperature of 62 at Anderson, 62 at Muncie, 60 at Zionsville, 67 at Eagle Creek Airpark, and 62 at Shelbyville. Elsewhere across Indiana, it was clear, with a temperature of 67 at South Bend, 67 at Lafayette, 64 at Terre Haute, and 64 at Bloomington. At Fort Wayne, it was partly cloudy, with a temperature of 66. At Evansville, the weather conditions were not available. Just outside Indiana, it was clear, with a temperature of 72 at Cincinnati, and 75 at Louisville. It was partly cloudy, with a temperature of 73 at Chicago, 67 at Champaign, and 67 at Dayton. Once again, at Indianapolis, it was 72 degrees with clear skies. This is NOAA All Hazards Radio KEC 74 in Indianapolis.
Now we'll look at your forecast for Indianapolis and central Indiana. Rest of tonight. Clear. Lows in the lower 60s. East winds around 5 miles an hour. For Saturday, partly cloudy. Highs in the mid-80s. South winds around 5 miles an hour. Saturday night, partly cloudy. Lows in the mid-60s. Southeast winds around 5 miles an hour. For Sunday, partly cloudy. Highs in the upper 80s. Southwest winds 5 to 10 miles an hour with gusts up to 20 miles an hour. Once again, the forecast for rest of tonight. Clear. Lows in the lower 60s. East winds around 5 miles an hour. Taking a look at the 3 through 7 day forecast for Indianapolis and central Indiana. Sunday night. Mostly clear. Lows in the lower 70s. South winds around 5 miles an hour. For Monday through Wednesday, mostly clear. Hot. Highs in the lower 90s. Lows in the mid-70s. Wednesday night and Thursday, mostly clear. A slight chance of showers and thunderstorms. Hot. Lows in the mid-70s. Highs in the lower 90s. Chance of rain 20%. For Thursday night, partly cloudy. A slight chance of showers toward daybreak. Lows in the lower 70s. Chance of rain 20%. Friday. Partly cloudy. A slight chance of showers and thunderstorms late in the afternoon. Hot with highs around 90. Chance of rain 20%. The 8 to 14 day outlook for Saturday, September 5th through Friday, September 11th calls for temperatures to be above normal and precipitation to be near normal. Normal highs for the period are around 80 degrees and normal lows are around 60. The normal precipitation total for the 7 days is between 0.70 and 0.75 inches. The ultraviolet index for Indianapolis on Saturday will be 7. The Environmental Protection Agency categorizes an index of 7 as high exposure to ultraviolet radiation. At 11 p.m. at Indianapolis, it was clear. The temperature was 72 degrees, the dew point 58, and the relative humidity 61%. The wind was east at 6 miles an hour. The barometric pressure was 30.15 inches and rising. Around central Indiana, it was clear, with a temperature of 62 at Anderson, 62 at Muncie, 60 at Zionsville, 67 at Eagle Creek Airpark, and 62 at Shelbyville. Elsewhere across Indiana, it was clear, with a temperature of 67 at South Bend, 67 at Lafayette, 64 at Terre Haute, and 64 at Bloomington. At Fort Wayne, it was partly cloudy, with a temperature of 66. At Evansville, the weather conditions were not available. Just outside Indiana, it was clear, with a temperature of 72 at Cincinnati and 75 at Louisville. It was partly cloudy, with a temperature of 73 at Chicago, 67 at Champaign, and 67 at Dayton. Once again, at Indianapolis, it was 72 degrees with clear skies. This is NOAA All Hazards Radio KEC 74 in Indianapolis. Current time is 12:08 a.m. Eastern Daylight Time. And now we'll look at your forecast for Indianapolis and central Indiana. Rest of tonight. Clear. Lows in the lower 60s. East winds around 5 miles an hour. For Saturday, partly cloudy. Highs in the mid-80s. South winds around 5 miles an hour. Saturday night, partly cloudy. Lows in the mid-60s. Southeast winds around 5 miles an hour. For Sunday, partly cloudy. Highs in the upper 80s. Southwest winds 5 to 10 miles an hour with gusts up to 20 miles an hour. Once again, the forecast for rest of tonight. Clear. Lows in the lower 60s. East winds around 5 miles an hour. Taking a look at the 3 through 7 day forecast for Indianapolis and central Indiana. Sunday night. Mostly clear. Lows in the lower 70s. South winds around 5 miles an hour. For Monday through Wednesday, mostly clear.
hot. Highs in the lower 90s. Lows in the mid-70s. Wednesday night and Thursday, mostly clear. A slight chance of showers and thunderstorms. Hot. Lows in the mid-70s. Highs in the lower 90s. Chance of rain 20%. For Thursday night, partly cloudy. A slight chance of showers toward daybreak. Lows in the lower 70s. Chance of rain 20%. Friday, partly cloudy. A slight chance of showers and thunderstorms late in the afternoon. Hot with highs around 90. Chance of rain 20%. The 8 to 14 day outlook for Saturday, September 5th through Friday, September 11th calls for temperatures to be above normal and precipitation to be near normal. Normal highs for the period are around 80 degrees and normal lows are around 60. The normal precipitation total for the 7 days is between 0.70 and 0.75 inches. The ultraviolet index for Indianapolis on Saturday will be 7. The Environmental Protection Agency categorizes an index of 7 as high exposure to ultraviolet radiation. At 11 p.m. at Indianapolis, it was clear. The temperature was 72 degrees, the dew point 58, and the relative humidity 61%. The wind was east at 6 miles an hour. The barometric pressure was 30.15 inches and rising. Around central Indiana, it was clear, with a temperature of 62 at Anderson, 62 at Muncie, 60 at Zionsville, 67 at Eagle Creek Airpark, and 62 at Shelbyville. Elsewhere across Indiana, it was clear, with a temperature of 67 at South Bend, 67 at Lafayette, 64 at Terre Haute, and 64 at Bloomington. At Fort Wayne, it was partly cloudy, with a temperature of 66. At Evansville, the weather conditions were not available. Just outside Indiana, it was clear, with a temperature of 72 at Cincinnati and 75 at Louisville. It was partly cloudy, with a temperature of 73 at Chicago, 67 at Champaign, and 67 at Dayton. Once again, at Indianapolis, it was 72 degrees with clear skies. At midnight, at Indianapolis, it was clear. The temperature was 71 degrees, the dew point 59, and the relative humidity 65%. The wind was east at 6 miles an hour. The barometric pressure was 30.16 inches and rising. Around central Indiana, it was clear, with a temperature of 60 at Anderson, 61 at Muncie, 63 at Zionsville, 67 at Eagle Creek Airpark, and 61 at Shelbyville. Elsewhere across Indiana, at Bloomington, it was clear, with a temperature of 62. It was partly cloudy, with a temperature of 66 at South Bend, 65 at Fort Wayne, 66 at Lafayette, and 64 at Terre Haute. At Evansville, the weather conditions were not available. Just outside Indiana, skies ranged from clear to partly cloudy. It was 71 at Chicago, 66 at Champaign, and 65 at Dayton. St. Louis reported 74, Cincinnati reported 71, and Louisville reported 73. Once again, at Indianapolis, it was 71 degrees with clear skies. This is NOAA All Hazards Radio KEC 74 in Indianapolis. Now a look at your forecast for Indianapolis and central Indiana. Rest of tonight. Clear. Lows in the lower 60s. East winds around 5 miles an hour. For Saturday, partly cloudy, highs in the mid-80s, south winds around 5 miles an hour. Saturday night, partly cloudy, lows in the mid-60s, southeast winds around 5 miles an hour. For Sunday, partly cloudy, highs in the upper 80s, southwest winds 5 to 10 miles an hour with gusts up to 20 miles an hour. Once again, the forecast for rest of tonight. Clear. Lows in the lower 60s. East winds around 5 miles an hour. Taking a look at the 3 through 7 day forecast for Indianapolis and central Indiana. Sunday night. Mostly clear. Lows in the lower 70s. South winds around 5 miles an hour. For Monday through Wednesday. Mostly clear. Hot. Highs in the lower 90s.
lows in the mid-70s. Wednesday night and Thursday, mostly clear. A slight chance of showers and thunderstorms. Hot. Lows in the mid-70s. Highs in the lower 90s. Chance of rain 20%. For Thursday night, partly cloudy. A slight chance of showers toward daybreak. Lows in the lower 70s. Chance of rain 20%. Friday, partly cloudy. A slight chance of showers and thunderstorms late in the afternoon. Hot with highs around 90. Chance of rain 20%. Now here is the hazardous weather outlook for central Indiana. For the period through tonight, no hazardous weather is expected at this time. And now the extended outlook for the period Saturday through Thursday. Hot and humid conditions will arrive on Sunday and continue through next week. Isolated thunderstorms are possible for parts of the area on Wednesday and Thursday afternoons. Spotter information statement. Spotter activation is not anticipated at this time. This is NOAA All Hazards Radio KEC 74 in Indianapolis. Now a look at your forecast for Indianapolis and central Indiana. Rest of tonight. Clear. Lows in the lower 60s. East winds around 5 miles an hour. For Saturday, partly cloudy. Highs in the mid-80s. South winds around 5 miles an hour. Saturday night, partly cloudy. Lows in the mid-60s. Southeast winds around 5 miles an hour. For Sunday, partly cloudy. Highs in the upper 80s. Southwest winds 5 to 10 miles an hour with gusts up to 20 miles an hour. Once again, the forecast for rest of tonight. Clear. Lows in the lower 60s. East winds around 5 miles an hour. Taking a look at the 3 through 7 day forecast for Indianapolis and central Indiana. Sunday night. Mostly clear. Lows in the lower 70s. South winds around 5 miles an hour. For Monday through Wednesday. Mostly clear. Hot. Highs in the lower 90s. Lows in the mid-70s. Wednesday night and Thursday. Mostly clear. A slight chance of showers and thunderstorms. Hot. Lows in the mid-70s. Highs in the lower 90s. Chance of rain 20%. For Thursday night. Partly cloudy. A slight chance of showers toward daybreak. Lows in the lower 70s. Chance of rain 20%. Friday, partly cloudy. A slight chance of showers and thunderstorms late in the afternoon. Hot with highs around 90. Chance of rain 20%. The 8 to 14 day outlook for Saturday, September 5th through Friday, September 11th, calls for temperatures to be above normal and precipitation to be near normal. Normal highs for the period are around 80 degrees and normal lows are around 60. The normal precipitation total for the 7 days is between 0.70 and 0.75 inches. The ultraviolet index for Indianapolis on Saturday will be 7. The Environmental Protection Agency categorizes an index of 7 as high exposure to ultraviolet radiation. At midnight, at Indianapolis, it was clear. The temperature was 71 degrees, the dew point 59, and the relative humidity 65%. The wind was east at 6 miles an hour. The barometric pressure was 30.16 inches and rising. Around central Indiana, it was clear, with a temperature of 60 at Anderson, 61 at Muncie, 63 at Zionsville, 67 at Eagle Creek Airpark, and 61 at Shelbyville. Elsewhere across Indiana, at Bloomington, it was clear, with a temperature of 62. It was partly cloudy, with a temperature of 66 at South Bend, 65 at Fort Wayne, 66 at Lafayette, and 64 at Terre Haute. At Evansville, the weather conditions were not available. Just outside Indiana, skies ranged from clear to partly cloudy. It was 71 at Chicago, 66 at Champaign, and 65 at Dayton. St. Louis reported 74, Cincinnati reported 71, and Louisville reported 73. Once again, at Indianapolis, it was 71 degrees with clear skies. This is NOAA.
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Now a look at your forecast for Indianapolis and central Indiana. Rest of tonight. Clear. Lows in the lower 60s. East winds around 5 miles an hour. For Saturday, partly cloudy. Highs in the mid-80s. South winds around 5 miles an hour. Saturday night, partly cloudy. Lows in the mid-60s. Southeast winds around 5 miles an hour. For Sunday, partly cloudy. Highs in the upper 80s. Southwest winds 5 to 10 miles an hour with gusts up to 20 miles an hour. Once again, the forecast for rest of tonight. Clear. Lows in the lower 60s. East winds around 5 miles an hour. Taking a look at the 3 through 7 day forecast for Indianapolis and central Indiana. Sunday night. Mostly clear. Lows in the lower 70s. South winds around 5 miles an hour. For Monday through Wednesday. Mostly clear. Hot. Highs in the lower 90s. Lows in the mid-70s. Wednesday night and Thursday. Mostly clear. A slight chance of showers and thunderstorms. Hot. Lows in the mid-70s. Highs in the lower 90s. Chance of rain 20%. For Thursday night. Partly cloudy. A slight chance of showers toward daybreak. Lows in the lower 70s. Chance of rain 20%. Friday. Partly cloudy. A slight chance of showers and thunderstorms late in the afternoon. Hot with highs around 90. Chance of rain 20%. Look for Saturday, September 5th through Friday, September 11th, calls for temperatures to be above normal and precipitation to be near normal. Normal highs for the period are around 80 degrees and normal lows are around 60. The normal precipitation total for the 7 days is between 0.70 and 0.75 inches. The ultraviolet index for Indianapolis on Saturday will be 7. The Environmental Protection Agency categorizes an index of 7 as high exposure to ultraviolet radiation. At midnight, at Indianapolis, it was clear. The temperature was 71 degrees, the dew point 59, and the relative humidity 65%. The wind was east at 6 miles an hour. The barometric pressure was 30.16 inches and rising. Around central Indiana, it was clear, with a temperature of 60 at Anderson, 61 at Muncie, 63 at Zionsville, 67 at Eagle Creek Airpark, and 61 at Shelbyville. Elsewhere across Indiana, at Bloomington, it was clear, with a temperature of 62. It was partly cloudy, with a temperature of 66 at South Bend, 65 at Fort Wayne, 66 at Lafayette, and 64 at Terre Haute. At Evansville, the weather conditions were not available. Just outside Indiana, skies ranged from clear to partly cloudy. It was 71 at Chicago, 66 at Champaign, and 65 at Dayton. St. Louis reported 74, Cincinnati reported 71, and Louisville reported 73. Once again, at Indianapolis, it was 71 degrees with clear skies. The current time is 12:23 a.m. Eastern Daylight Time. This is NOAA All Hazards Radio KEC 74 in Indianapolis. Now a look at your forecast for Indianapolis and central Indiana. Rest of tonight. Clear. Lows in the lower 60s. East winds around 5 miles an hour. For Saturday, partly cloudy. Highs in the mid-80s. South winds around 5 miles an hour. Saturday night, partly cloudy. Lows in the mid-60s. Southeast winds around 5 miles an hour. For Sunday, partly cloudy. Highs in the upper 80s. Southwest winds 5 to 10 miles an hour with gusts up to 20 miles an hour. Once again, the forecast for rest of tonight. Clear. Lows in the lower 60s. East winds around 5 miles an hour. Taking a look at the 3 through 7 day forecast for Indianapolis and central Indiana. Sunday night. Mostly clear. Lows in the lower 70s.
south winds around 5 miles an hour. For Monday through Wednesday, mostly clear. Hot. Highs in the lower 90s. Lows in the mid-70s. Wednesday night and Thursday, mostly clear. A slight chance of showers and thunderstorms. Hot. Lows in the mid-70s. Highs in the lower 90s. Chance of rain 20%. For Thursday night, partly cloudy. A slight chance of showers toward daybreak. Lows in the lower 70s. Chance of rain 20%. Friday, partly cloudy. A slight chance of showers and thunderstorms late in the afternoon. Hot with highs around 90. Chance of rain 20%. The outlook for Saturday, September 5th through Friday, September 11th, calls for temperatures to be above normal and precipitation to be near normal. Normal highs for the period are around 80 degrees and normal lows are around 60. The normal precipitation total for the 7 days is between 0.70 and 0.75 inches. The ultraviolet index for Indianapolis on Saturday will be 7. The Environmental Protection Agency categorizes an index of 7 as high exposure to ultraviolet radiation. At midnight, at Indianapolis, it was clear. The temperature was 71 degrees, the dew point 59, and the relative humidity 65%. The wind was east at 6 miles an hour. The barometric pressure was 30.16 inches and rising. Around central Indiana, it was clear, with a temperature of 60 at Anderson, 61 at Muncie, 63 at Zionsville, 67 at Eagle Creek Airpark, and 61 at Shelbyville. Elsewhere across Indiana, at Bloomington, it was clear, with a temperature of 62. It was partly cloudy, with a temperature of 66 at South Bend, 65 at Fort Wayne, 66 at Lafayette, and 64 at Terre Haute. At Evansville, the weather conditions were not available. Just outside Indiana, skies ranged from clear to partly cloudy. It was 71 at Chicago, 66 at Champaign, and 65 at Dayton. St. Louis reported 74, Cincinnati reported 71, and Louisville reported 73. Once again, at Indianapolis, it was 71 degrees with clear skies. This is NOAA All Hazards Radio KEC 74 in Indianapolis. Now a look at your forecast for Indianapolis and central Indiana. Rest of tonight. Clear. Lows in the lower 60s. East winds around 5 miles an hour. For Saturday, partly cloudy. Highs in the mid-80s. South winds around 5 miles an hour. Saturday night, partly cloudy. Lows in the mid-60s. Southeast winds around 5 miles an hour. For Sunday, partly cloudy. Highs in the upper 80s. Southwest winds 5 to 10 miles an hour with gusts up to 20 miles an hour. Once again, the forecast for rest of tonight. Clear. Lows in the lower 60s. East winds around 5 miles an hour. Taking a look at the 3 through 7 day forecast for Indianapolis and central Indiana. Sunday night, mostly clear. Lows in the lower 70s. South winds around 5 miles an hour. For Monday through Wednesday, mostly clear. Hot. Highs in the lower 90s. Lows in the mid 70s. Wednesday night and Thursday, mostly clear. A slight chance of showers and thunderstorms. Hot. Lows in the mid-70s. Highs in the lower 90s. Chance of rain 20%. For Thursday night, partly cloudy. A slight chance of showers toward daybreak. Lows in the lower 70s. Chance of rain 20%. Friday, partly cloudy. A slight chance of showers and thunderstorms late in the afternoon. Hot with highs around 90. Chance of rain 20%. The outlook for Saturday, September 5th through Friday, September 11th, calls for temperatures to be above normal and precipitation to be near normal. Normal highs for the period are around 80 degrees and normal lows are around 60. The normal precipitation total for the 7 days is between 0.70 and 0.75 inches.
ultraviolet index for Indianapolis on Saturday will be 7. The Environmental Protection Agency categorizes an index of 7 as high exposure to ultraviolet radiation. At midnight, at Indianapolis, it was clear. The temperature was 71 degrees, the dew point 59, and the relative humidity 65%. The wind was east at 6 miles an hour. The barometric pressure was 30.16 inches and rising. Around central Indiana, it was clear, with a temperature of 60 at Anderson, 61 at Muncie, 63 at Zionsville, 67 at Eagle Creek Airpark, and 61 at Shelbyville. Elsewhere across Indiana, at Bloomington, it was clear, with a temperature of 62. It was partly cloudy, with a temperature of 66 at South Bend, 65 at Fort Wayne, 66 at Lafayette, and 64 at Terre Haute. At Evansville, the weather conditions were not available. Just outside Indiana, skies ranged from clear to partly cloudy. It was 71 at Chicago, 66 at Champaign, and 65 at Dayton. St. Louis reported 74, Cincinnati reported 71, and Louisville reported 73. Once again, at Indianapolis, it was 71 degrees with clear skies. This is NOAA All Hazards Radio KEC 74 in Indianapolis. Now a look at your forecast for Indianapolis and central Indiana. Rest of tonight. Clear. Lows in the lower 60s. East winds around 5 miles an hour. For Saturday, partly cloudy. Highs in the mid-80s. South winds around 5 miles an hour. Saturday night, partly cloudy. Lows in the mid-60s. Southeast winds around 5 miles an hour. For Sunday, partly cloudy. Highs in the upper 80s. Southwest winds 5 to 10 miles an hour with gusts up to 20 miles an hour. Once again, the forecast for rest of tonight. Clear. Lows in the lower 60s. East winds around 5 miles an hour. Taking a look at the 3 through 7 day forecast for Indianapolis and central Indiana. Sunday night. Mostly clear. Lows in the lower 70s. South winds around 5 miles an hour. For Monday through Wednesday. Mostly clear. Hot. Highs in the lower 90s. Lows in the mid 70s. Wednesday night and Thursday. Mostly clear. A slight chance of showers and thunderstorms. Hot. Lows in the mid-70s. Highs in the lower 90s. Chance of rain 20%. For Thursday night. Partly cloudy. A slight chance of showers toward daybreak. Lows in the lower 70s. Chance of rain 20%. Friday. Partly cloudy. A slight chance of showers and thunderstorms late in the afternoon. Hot with highs around 90. Chance of rain 20%. The 8 to 14 day outlook for Saturday, September 5th through Friday, September 11th calls for temperatures to be above normal and precipitation to be near normal. Normal highs for the period are around 80 degrees and normal lows are around 60. The normal precipitation total for the 7 days is between 0.70 and 0.75 inches. The ultraviolet index for Indianapolis on Saturday will be 7. The Environmental Protection Agency categorizes an index of 7 as high exposure to ultraviolet radiation. At midnight, at Indianapolis, it was clear. The temperature was 71 degrees, the dew point 59, and the relative humidity 65%. The wind was east at 6 miles an hour. The barometric pressure was 30.16 inches and rising. Around central Indiana, it was clear, with a temperature of 60 at Anderson, 61 at Muncie, 63 at Zionsville, 67 at Eagle Creek Airpark, and 61 at Shelbyville. Elsewhere across Indiana, at Bloomington, it was clear, with a temperature of 62. It was partly cloudy, with a temperature of 66 at South Bend, 65 at Fort Wayne, 66 at Lafayette, and 64 at Terre Haute. At Evansville, the weather conditions were not available. Just outside Indiana, skies ranged from clear to partly cloudy. It was 71 at Chicago, 66 at Champaign, and 65 at Dayton.
St. Louis reported 74, Cincinnati reported 71, and Louisville reported 73. Once again, at Indianapolis, it was 71 degrees with clear skies. Here is the hazardous weather outlook for central Indiana. For the period through tonight, no hazardous weather is expected at this time. And now the extended outlook for the period Saturday through Thursday. Hot and humid conditions will arrive on Sunday and continue through next week. Isolated thunderstorms are possible for parts of the area on Wednesday and Thursday afternoons. Spotter information statement. Spotter activation is not anticipated at this time. This is NOAA All Hazards Radio KEC 74 in Indianapolis. Now a look at your forecast for Indianapolis and central Indiana. Rest of tonight. Clear. Lows in the lower 60s. East winds around 5 miles an hour. For Saturday, partly cloudy. Highs in the mid-80s. South winds around 5 miles an hour. Saturday night, partly cloudy. Lows in the mid-60s. Southeast winds around 5 miles an hour. For Sunday, partly cloudy. Highs in the upper 80s. Southwest winds 5 to 10 miles an hour with gusts up to 20 miles an hour. Once again, the forecast for rest of tonight. Clear. Lows in the lower 60s. East winds around 5 miles an hour. Taking a look at the 3 through 7 day forecast for Indianapolis and central Indiana. Sunday night. Mostly clear. Lows in the lower 70s. South winds around 5 miles an hour. For Monday through Wednesday. Mostly clear. Hot. Highs in the lower 90s. Lows in the mid-70s. Wednesday night and Thursday. Mostly clear. A slight chance of showers and thunderstorms. Hot. Lows in the mid-70s. Highs in the lower 90s. Chance of rain 20%. For Thursday night. Partly cloudy. A slight chance of showers toward daybreak. Lows in the lower 70s. Chance of rain 20%. Friday, partly cloudy. A slight chance of showers and thunderstorms late in the afternoon. Hot with highs around 90. Chance of rain 20%. The 14-day outlook for Saturday, September 5th through Friday, September 11th, calls for temperatures to be above normal and precipitation to be near normal. Normal highs for the period are around 80 degrees and normal lows are around 60. The normal precipitation total for the 7 days is between 0.70 and 0.75 inches. The ultraviolet index for Indianapolis on Saturday will be 7. The Environmental Protection Agency categorizes an index of 7 as high exposure to ultraviolet radiation. At midnight, at Indianapolis, it was clear. The temperature was 71 degrees, the dew point 59, and the relative humidity 65%. The wind was east at 6 miles an hour. The barometric pressure was 30.16 inches and rising. Around central Indiana, it was clear, with a temperature of 60 at Anderson, 61 at Muncie, 63 at Zionsville, 67 at Eagle Creek Airpark, and 61 at Shelbyville. Elsewhere across Indiana, at Bloomington, it was clear, with a temperature of 62. It was partly cloudy, with a temperature of 66 at South Bend, 65 at Fort Wayne, 66 at Lafayette, and 64 at Terre Haute. At Evansville, the weather conditions were not available. Just outside Indiana, skies ranged from clear to partly cloudy. It was 71 at Chicago, 66 at Champaign, and 65 at Dayton. St. Louis reported 74, Cincinnati reported 71, and Louisville reported 73. Once again, at Indianapolis, it was 71 degrees with clear skies. The current time is 12:38 a.m. Eastern Daylight Time. 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Now a look at your forecast for Indianapolis and central Indiana. Rest of tonight. Clear. Lows in the lower 60s. East winds around 5 miles an hour. For Saturday, partly cloudy. Highs in the mid-80s.
south winds around 5 miles an hour. Saturday night, partly cloudy. Lows in the mid-60s. Southeast winds around 5 miles an hour. For Sunday, partly cloudy. Highs in the upper 80s. Southwest winds 5 to 10 miles an hour with gusts up to 20 miles an hour. Once again, the forecast for rest of tonight. Clear. Lows in the lower 60s. East winds around 5 miles an hour. Taking a look at the 3 through 7 day forecast for Indianapolis and central Indiana. Sunday night. Mostly clear. Lows in the lower 70s. South winds around 5 miles an hour. For Monday through Wednesday. Mostly clear. Hot. Highs in the lower 90s. Lows in the mid-70s. Wednesday night and Thursday. Mostly clear. A slight chance of showers and thunderstorms. Hot. Lows in the mid-70s. Highs in the lower 90s. Chance of rain 20%. For Thursday night. Partly cloudy. A slight chance of showers toward daybreak. Lows in the lower 70s. Chance of rain 20%. Friday. Partly cloudy. A slight chance of showers and thunderstorms late in the afternoon. Hot with highs around 90. Chance of rain 20%. The 8 to 14 day outlook for Saturday, September 5th through Friday, September 11th calls for temperatures to be above normal and precipitation to be near normal. Normal highs for the period are around 80 degrees and normal lows are around 60. The normal precipitation total for the 7 days is between 0.70 and 0.75 inches. The ultraviolet index for Indianapolis on Saturday will be 7. The Environmental Protection Agency categorizes an index of 7 as high exposure to ultraviolet radiation. At midnight, at Indianapolis, it was clear. The temperature was 71 degrees, the dew point 59, and the relative humidity 65%. The wind was east at 6 miles an hour. The barometric pressure was 30.16 inches and rising. Around central Indiana, it was clear, with a temperature of 60 at Anderson, 61 at Muncie, 63 at Zionsville, 67 at Eagle Creek Airpark, and 61 at Shelbyville. Elsewhere across Indiana, at Bloomington, it was clear, with a temperature of 62. It was partly cloudy, with a temperature of 66 at South Bend, 65 at Fort Wayne, 66 at Lafayette, and 64 at Terre Haute. At Evansville, the weather conditions were not available. Just outside Indiana, skies ranged from clear to partly cloudy. It was 71 at Chicago, 66 at Champaign, and 65 at Dayton. St. Louis reported 74, Cincinnati reported 71, and Louisville reported 73. Once again, at Indianapolis, it was 71 degrees with clear skies. All Hazards Radio KEC 74 in Indianapolis. Now a look at your forecast for Indianapolis and central Indiana. Rest of tonight. Clear. Lows in the lower 60s. East winds around 5 miles an hour. For Saturday. Partly cloudy. Highs in the mid-80s. South winds around 5 miles an hour. Saturday night. Partly cloudy. Lows in the mid-60s. Southeast winds around 5 miles an hour. For Sunday, partly cloudy. Highs in the upper 80s. Southwest winds 5 to 10 miles an hour with gusts up to 20 miles an hour. Once again, the forecast for rest of tonight. Clear. Lows in the lower 60s. East winds around 5 miles an hour. Taking a look at the 3 through 7 day forecast for Indianapolis and central Indiana. Sunday night. Mostly clear. Lows in the lower 70s. South winds around 5 miles an hour. For Monday through Wednesday. Mostly clear. Hot. Highs in the lower 90s. Lows in the mid-70s. Wednesday night and Thursday. Mostly clear. A slight chance of showers and thunderstorms. Hot. Lows in the mid-70s. Highs in the lower 90s. Chance of rain 20%.
for Thursday night. Partly cloudy. A slight chance of showers toward daybreak. Lows in the lower 70s. Chance of rain 20%. Friday. Partly cloudy. A slight chance of showers and thunderstorms late in the afternoon. Hot with highs around 90. Chance of rain 20%. The 8 to 14 day outlook for Saturday, September 5th through Friday, September 11th calls for temperatures to be above normal and precipitation to be near normal. Normal highs for the period are around 80 degrees and normal lows are around 60. The normal precipitation total for the 7 days is between 0.70 and 0.75 inches. The ultraviolet index for Indianapolis on Saturday will be 7. The Environmental Protection Agency categorizes an index of 7 as high exposure to ultraviolet radiation. At midnight, at Indianapolis, it was clear. The temperature was 71 degrees, the dew point 59, and the relative humidity 65%. The wind was east at 6 miles an hour. The barometric pressure was 30.16 inches and rising. Around central Indiana, it was clear, with a temperature of 60 at Anderson, 61 at Muncie, 63 at Zionsville, 67 at Eagle Creek Airpark, and 61 at Shelbyville. Elsewhere across Indiana, at Bloomington, it was clear, with a temperature of 62. It was partly cloudy, with a temperature of 66 at South Bend, 65 at Fort Wayne, 66 at Lafayette, and 64 at Terre Haute. At Evansville, the weather conditions were not available. Just outside Indiana, skies ranged from clear to partly cloudy. It was 71 at Chicago, 66 at Champaign, and 65 at Dayton. St. Louis reported 74, Cincinnati reported 71, and Louisville reported 73. Once again, at Indianapolis, it was 71 degrees with clear skies. This is NOAA All Hazards Radio KEC 74 in Indianapolis. Now a look at your forecast for Indianapolis and central Indiana. Rest of tonight. Clear. Lows in the lower 60s. East winds around 5 miles an hour. For Saturday, partly cloudy. Highs in the mid-80s. South winds around 5 miles an hour. Saturday night, partly cloudy. Lows in the mid-60s. Southeast winds around 5 miles an hour. For Sunday, partly cloudy. Highs in the upper 80s. Southwest winds 5 to 10 miles an hour with gusts up to 20 miles an hour. Once again, the forecast for rest of tonight. Clear. Lows in the lower 60s. East winds around 5 miles an hour. Taking a look at the 3 through 7 day forecast for Indianapolis and central Indiana. Sunday night. Mostly clear. Lows in the lower 70s. South winds around 5 miles an hour. For Monday through Wednesday. Mostly clear. Hot. Highs in the lower 90s. Lows in the mid-70s. Wednesday night and Thursday. Mostly clear. A slight chance of showers and thunderstorms. Hot. Lows in the mid-70s. Highs in the lower 90s. Chance of rain 20%. For Thursday night. Partly cloudy. A slight chance of showers toward daybreak. Lows in the lower 70s. Chance of rain 20%. Friday. Partly cloudy. A slight chance of showers and thunderstorms late in the afternoon. Hot with highs around 90. Chance of rain 20%. The outlook for Saturday, September 5th through Friday, September 11th calls for temperatures to be above normal and precipitation to be near normal. Normal highs for the period are around 80 degrees and normal lows are around 60. The normal precipitation total for the 7 days is between 0.70 and 0.75 inches. The ultraviolet index for Indianapolis on Saturday will be 7. The Environmental Protection Agency categorizes an index of 7 as high exposure to ultraviolet radiation. At midnight, at Indianapolis, it was clear. The temperature was 71 degrees, the dew point 59, and the relative humidity 65%. The wind was east at 6 miles an hour.
The barometric pressure was 30.16 inches and rising.

St. Louis reported 74, Cincinnati reported 71, and Louisville reported 73. Once again, at Indianapolis, it was 71 degrees with clear skies. This is NOAA All Hazards Radio KEC 74 in Indianapolis. Now a look at your forecast for Indianapolis and central Indiana. Rest of tonight. Clear. Lows in the lower 60s. East winds around 5 miles an hour. For Saturday, partly cloudy. Highs in the mid-80s. South winds around 5 miles an hour. Saturday night, partly cloudy. Lows in the mid-60s. Southeast winds around 5 miles an hour. For Sunday, partly cloudy. Highs in the upper 80s. Southwest winds 5 to 10 miles an hour with gusts up to 20 miles an hour. Once again, the forecast for rest of tonight. Clear. Lows in the lower 60s. East winds around 5 miles an hour. Taking a look at the 3 through 7 day forecast for Indianapolis and central Indiana. Sunday night. Mostly clear. Lows in the lower 70s. South winds around 5 miles an hour. For Monday through Wednesday. Mostly clear. Hot. Highs in the lower 90s. Lows in the mid 70s. Wednesday night and Thursday. Mostly clear. A slight chance of showers and thunderstorms. Hot. Lows in the mid-70s. Highs in the lower 90s. Chance of rain 20%. For Thursday night. Partly cloudy. A slight chance of showers toward daybreak. Lows in the lower 70s. Chance of rain 20%. Friday. Partly cloudy. A slight chance of showers and thunderstorms late in the afternoon. Hot with highs around 90. Chance of rain 20%. The 8 to 14 day outlook for Saturday, September 5th through Friday, September 11th calls for temperatures to be above normal and precipitation to be near normal. Normal highs for the period are around 80 degrees and normal lows are around 60. The normal precipitation total for the 7 days is between 0.70 and 0.75 inches. The ultraviolet index for Indianapolis on Saturday will be 7. The Environmental Protection Agency categorizes an index of 7 as high exposure to ultraviolet radiation. At midnight, at Indianapolis, it was clear. The temperature was 71 degrees, the dew point 59, and the relative humidity 65%. The wind was east at 6 miles an hour. The barometric pressure was 30.16 inches and rising. Around central Indiana, it was clear, with a temperature of 60 at Anderson, 61 at Muncie, 63 at Zionsville, 67 at Eagle Creek Airpark, and 61 at Shelbyville. Elsewhere across Indiana, at Bloomington, it was clear, with a temperature of 62. It was partly cloudy, with a temperature of 66 at South Bend, 65 at Fort Wayne, 66 at Lafayette, and 64 at Terre Haute. At Evansville, the weather conditions were not available. Just outside Indiana, skies ranged from clear to partly cloudy. It was 71 at Chicago, 66 at Champaign, and 65 at Dayton. St. Louis reported 74, Cincinnati reported 71, and Louisville reported 73. Once again, at Indianapolis, it was 71 degrees with clear skies. The current time is 12:53 a.m. Eastern Daylight Time. Now here is the hazardous weather outlook for central Indiana. For the period through tonight, no hazardous weather is expected at this time. And now the extended outlook for the period Saturday through Thursday. Hot and humid conditions will arrive on Sunday and continue through next week. Isolated thunderstorms are possible for parts of the area on Wednesday and Thursday afternoons. Spotter information statement. Spotter activation is not anticipated at this time. This is NOAA All Hazards Radio KEC 74 in Indianapolis. Now a look at your forecast for Indianapolis and central Indiana. Rest of tonight. Clear. Lows in the lower 60s. East winds around 5 miles an hour. For Saturday, partly cloudy. Highs in the mid-80s. South winds around

5 miles an hour. Saturday night. Partly cloudy. Lows in the mid-60s. Southeast winds around 5 miles an hour. For Sunday, partly cloudy. Highs in the upper 80s. Southwest winds 5 to 10 miles an hour with gusts up to 20 miles an hour. Once again, the forecast for rest of tonight. Clear. Lows in the lower 60s. East winds around 5 miles an hour. Taking a look at the 3-7 day forecast for Indianapolis and central Indiana. Sunday night. Mostly clear. Lows in the lower 70s. South winds around 5 miles an hour. For Monday through Wednesday. Mostly clear. Hot. Highs in the lower 90s. Lows in the mid 70s. Wednesday night and Thursday. Mostly clear. A slight chance of showers and thunderstorms. Hot. Lows in the mid-70s. Highs in the lower 90s. Chance of rain 20%. For Thursday night. Partly cloudy. A slight chance of showers toward daybreak. Lows in the lower 70s. Chance of rain 20%. Friday. Partly cloudy. A slight chance of showers and thunderstorms late in the afternoon. Hot with highs around 90. Chance of rain 20%. The 8-14 day outlook for Saturday, September 5th through Friday, September 11th calls for temperatures to be above normal and precipitation to be near normal. Normal highs for the period are around 80 degrees and normal lows are around 60. The normal precipitation total for the 7 days is between 0.70 and 0.75 inches. The ultraviolet index for Indianapolis on Saturday will be 7. The Environmental Protection Agency categorizes an index of 7 as high exposure to ultraviolet radiation. At midnight, at Indianapolis, it was clear. The temperature was 71 degrees, the dew point 59, and the relative humidity 65%. The wind was east at 6 miles an hour. The barometric pressure was 30.16 inches and rising. Around central Indiana, it was clear, with a temperature of 60 at Anderson, 61 at Muncie, 63 at Zionsville, 67 at Eagle Creek Airpark, and 61 at Shelbyville. Elsewhere across Indiana, at Bloomington, it was clear, with a temperature of 62. It was partly cloudy, with a temperature of 66 at South Bend, 65 at Fort Wayne, 66 at Lafayette, and 64 at Terre Haute. At Evansville, the weather conditions were not available. Just outside Indiana, skies ranged from clear to partly cloudy. It was 71 at Chicago, 66 at Champaign, and 65 at Dayton. St. Louis reported 74, Cincinnati reported 71, and Louisville reported 73. Once again, at Indianapolis, it was 71 degrees with clear skies. This is NOAA All Hazards Radio KEC 74 in Indianapolis. Now we'll look at your forecast for Indianapolis and central Indiana. Rest of tonight. Clear. Lows in the lower 60s. East winds around 5 miles an hour. For Saturday. Partly cloudy. Highs in the mid-80s. South winds around 5 miles an hour. Saturday night. Partly cloudy. Lows in the mid-60s. Southeast winds around 5 miles an hour. For Sunday, partly cloudy. Highs in the upper 80s. Southwest winds 5 to 10 miles an hour with gusts up to 20 miles an hour. Once again, the forecast for rest of tonight. Clear. Lows in the lower 60s. East winds around 5 miles an hour. Taking a look at the 3-7 day forecast for Indianapolis and central Indiana. Sunday night. Mostly clear. Lows in the lower 70s. South winds around 5 miles an hour. For Monday through Wednesday. Mostly clear. Hot. Highs in the lower 90s. Lows in the mid 70s. Wednesday night and Thursday. Mostly clear. A slight chance of showers and thunderstorms. Hot. Lows in the mid-70s. Highs in the lower 90s. Chance of rain 20%. For Thursday night.
partly cloudy. A slight chance of showers toward daybreak. Lows in the lower 70s. Chance of rain 20%. Friday, partly cloudy. A slight chance of showers and thunderstorms late in the afternoon. Hot with highs around 90. Chance of rain 20%. The 8 to 14 day outlook for Saturday, September 5th through Friday, September 11th calls for temperatures to be above normal and precipitation to be near normal. Normal highs for the period are around 80 degrees and normal lows are around 60. The normal precipitation total for the 7 days is between 0.70 and 0.75 inches. At midnight, at Indianapolis, it was clear. The temperature was 71 degrees, the dew point 59, and the relative humidity 65%. The wind was east at 6 miles an hour. The barometric pressure was 30.16 inches and rising. Around central Indiana, it was clear, with a temperature of 60 at Anderson, 61 at Muncie, 63 at Zionsville, 67 at Eagle Creek Airpark, and 61 at Shelbyville. Elsewhere across Indiana, at Bloomington, it was clear, with a temperature of 62. It was partly cloudy, with a temperature of 66 at South Bend, 65 at Fort Wayne, 66 at Lafayette, and 64 at Terre Haute. At Evansville, the weather conditions were not available. Just outside Indiana, skies ranged from clear to partly cloudy. It was 71 at Chicago, 66 at Champaign, and 65 at Dayton. St. Louis reported 74, Cincinnati reported 71, and Louisville reported 73. Once again, at Indianapolis, it was 71 degrees with clear skies. This is NOAA All Hazards Radio KEC 74 in Indianapolis. Now a look at your forecast for Indianapolis and central Indiana. Rest of tonight. Clear. Lows in the lower 60s. East winds around 5 miles an hour. For Saturday, partly cloudy. Highs in the mid-80s. South winds around 5 miles an hour. Saturday night, partly cloudy. Lows in the mid-60s. Southeast winds around 5 miles an hour. For Sunday, partly cloudy. Highs in the upper 80s. Southwest winds 5 to 10 miles an hour with gusts up to 20 miles an hour. Once again, the forecast for rest of tonight. Clear. Lows in the lower 60s. East winds around 5 miles an hour. Taking a look at the 3 through 7 day forecast for Indianapolis and central Indiana. Sunday night. Mostly clear. Lows in the lower 70s. South winds around 5 miles an hour. For Monday through Wednesday. Mostly clear. Hot. Highs in the lower 90s. Lows in the mid-70s. Wednesday night and Thursday. Mostly clear. A slight chance of showers and thunderstorms. Hot. Lows in the mid-70s. Highs in the lower 90s. Chance of rain 20%. For Thursday night. Partly cloudy. A slight chance of showers toward daybreak. Lows in the lower 70s. Chance of rain 20%. Friday, partly cloudy. A slight chance of showers and thunderstorms late in the afternoon. Hot with highs around 90. Chance of rain 20%. The 8 to 14 day outlook for Saturday, September 5th through Friday, September 11th calls for temperatures to be above normal and precipitation to be near normal. Normal highs for the period are around 80 degrees and normal lows are around 60. The normal precipitation total for the 7 days is between 0.70 and 0.75 inches. At midnight, at Indianapolis, it was clear. The temperature was 71 degrees, the dew point 59, and the relative humidity 65%. The wind was east at 6 miles an hour. The barometric pressure was 30.16 inches and rising. Around central Indiana, it was clear, with a temperature of 60 at Anderson, 61 at Muncie, 63 at Zionsville, 67 at Eagle Creek Airpark, and 61 at Shelbyville. Elsewhere across Indiana, at Bloomington, it was clear, with a temperature of 62.
It was partly cloudy, with a temperature of 66 at South Bend, 65 at Fort Wayne, 66 at Lafayette, and 64 at Terre Haute. At Evansville, the weather conditions were not available. Just outside Indiana, skies ranged from clear to partly cloudy. It was 71 at Chicago, 66 at Champaign, and 65 at Dayton. St. Louis reported 74, Cincinnati reported 71, and Louisville reported 73. Once again, at Indianapolis, it was 71 degrees with clear skies. All Hazards Radio KEC 74 in Indianapolis. Now a look at your forecast for Indianapolis and central Indiana. Rest of tonight. Clear. Lows in the lower 60s. East winds around 5 miles an hour. For Saturday, partly cloudy. Highs in the mid-80s. South winds around 5 miles an hour. Saturday night, partly cloudy. Lows in the mid-60s. Southeast winds around 5 miles an hour. For Sunday, partly cloudy. Highs in the upper 80s. Southwest winds 5 to 10 miles an hour with gusts up to 20 miles an hour. Once again, the forecast for rest of tonight. Clear. Lows in the lower 60s. East winds around 5 miles an hour. Taking a look at the 3 through 7 day forecast for Indianapolis and central Indiana. Sunday night. Mostly clear. Lows in the lower 70s. South winds around 5 miles an hour. For Monday through Wednesday. Mostly clear. Hot. Highs in the lower 90s. Lows in the mid-70s. Wednesday night and Thursday. Mostly clear. A slight chance of showers and thunderstorms. Hot. Lows in the mid-70s. Highs in the lower 90s. Chance of rain 20%. For Thursday night. Partly cloudy. A slight chance of showers toward daybreak. Lows in the lower 70s. Chance of rain 20%. Friday. Partly cloudy. A slight chance of showers and thunderstorms late in the afternoon. Hot with highs around 90. Chance of rain 20%. The 14-day outlook for Saturday, September 5th through Friday, September 11th, calls for temperatures to be above normal and precipitation to be near normal. Normal highs for the period are around 80 degrees and normal lows are around 60. The normal precipitation total for the 7 days is between 0.70 and 0.75 inches. At midnight, at Indianapolis, it was clear. The temperature was 71 degrees, the dew point 59, and the relative humidity 65%. The wind was east at 6 miles an hour. The barometric pressure was 30.16 inches and rising. Around central Indiana, it was clear, with a temperature of 60 at Anderson, 61 at Muncie, 63 at Zionsville, 67 at Eagle Creek Airpark, and 61 at Shelbyville. Elsewhere across Indiana, at Bloomington, it was clear, with a temperature of 62. It was partly cloudy, with a temperature of 66 at South Bend, 65 at Fort Wayne, 66 at Lafayette, and 64 at Terre Haute. At Evansville, the weather conditions were not available. Just outside Indiana, skies ranged from clear to partly cloudy. It was 71 at Chicago, 66 at Champaign, and 65 at Dayton. St. Louis reported 74, Cincinnati reported 71, and Louisville reported 73. Once again, at Indianapolis, it was 71 degrees with clear skies. Time is 1:09 a.m. Eastern Daylight Time. This is NOAA All Hazards Radio KEC 74 in Indianapolis. And now a look at your forecast for Indianapolis and central Indiana. Rest of tonight. Clear. Lows in the lower 60s. East winds around 5 miles an hour. For Saturday, partly cloudy. Highs in the mid-80s. South winds around 5 miles an hour. Saturday night, partly cloudy. Lows in the mid-60s. Southeast winds around 5 miles an hour. For Sunday, partly cloudy. Highs in the upper 80s.
southwest winds 5 to 10 miles an hour with gusts up to 20 miles an hour. Once again, the forecast for rest of tonight. Clear. Lows in the lower 60s. East winds around 5 miles an hour. Taking a look at the 3 through 7 day forecast for Indianapolis and central Indiana. Sunday night. Mostly clear. Lows in the lower 70s. South winds around 5 miles an hour. For Monday through Wednesday. Mostly clear. Hot. Highs in the lower 90s. Lows in the mid 70s. Wednesday night and Thursday. Mostly clear. A slight chance of showers and thunderstorms. Hot. Lows in the mid 70s. Highs in the lower 90s. Chance of rain 20%. For Thursday night. Partly cloudy. A slight chance of showers toward daybreak. Lows in the lower 70s. Chance of rain 20%. Friday. Partly cloudy. A slight chance of showers and thunderstorms late in the afternoon. Hot with highs around 90. Chance of rain 20%. The 14-day outlook for Saturday, September 5th through Friday, September 11th, calls for temperatures to be above normal and precipitation to be near normal. Normal highs for the period are around 80 degrees and normal lows are around 60. The normal precipitation total for the 7 days is between 0.70 and 0.75 inches. At 1 a.m. at Indianapolis, it was mostly cloudy. The temperature was 70 degrees, the dew point 59, and the relative humidity 68%. The wind was east at 5 miles an hour. The barometric pressure was 30.16 inches and steady. Around central Indiana, it was clear, with a temperature of 60 at Anderson, 63 at Muncie, and 60 at Shelbyville. It was partly cloudy, with a temperature of 62 at Zionsville, and 65 at Eagle Creek Air Park. Elsewhere across Indiana, at Bloomington, it was clear, with a temperature of 61. It was partly cloudy, with a temperature of 66 at South Bend, 63 at Fort Wayne, 66 at Lafayette, and 63 at Terre Haute. At Evansville, the weather conditions were not available. Just outside Indiana, skies ranged from clear to partly cloudy. It was 70 at Chicago, 64 at Champaign, and 63 at Dayton. St. Louis reported 73, Cincinnati reported 70, and Louisville reported 71. Once again, at Indianapolis, it was 70 degrees with mostly cloudy skies. This is NOAA All Hazards Radio KEC 74 in Indianapolis. Now a look at your forecast for Indianapolis and central Indiana. Rest of tonight. Clear. Lows in the lower 60s. East winds around 5 miles an hour. For Saturday, partly cloudy. Highs in the mid-80s. South winds around 5 miles an hour. Saturday night, partly cloudy. Lows in the mid-60s. Southeast winds around 5 miles an hour. For Sunday, partly cloudy. Highs in the upper 80s. Southwest winds 5 to 10 miles an hour with gusts up to 20 miles an hour. Once again, the forecast for rest of tonight. Clear. Lows in the lower 60s. East winds around 5 miles an hour. Taking a look at the 3 through 7 day forecast for Indianapolis and central Indiana. Sunday night. Mostly clear. Lows in the lower 70s. South winds around 5 miles an hour. For Monday through Wednesday. Mostly clear. Hot. Highs in the lower 90s. Lows in the mid 70s. Wednesday night and Thursday. Mostly clear. A slight chance of showers and thunderstorms. Hot. Lows in the mid-70s. Highs in the lower 90s. Chance of rain 20%. For Thursday night. Partly cloudy. A slight chance of showers toward daybreak. Lows in the lower 70s. Chance of rain 20%. Friday. Partly cloudy. A slight chance of showers and thunderstorms late in the afternoon. Hot with highs around 90. Chance of rain 20%.
Now here is the hazardous weather outlook for central Indiana. For the period through tonight, no hazardous weather is expected at this time. And now the extended outlook for the period Saturday through Thursday. Hot and humid conditions will arrive on Sunday and continue through next week. Isolated thunderstorms are possible for parts of the area on Wednesday and Thursday afternoons. Spotter information statement. Spotter activation is not anticipated at this time. The 14-day outlook for Saturday, September 5th through Friday, September 11th, calls for temperatures to be above normal and precipitation to be near normal. Normal highs for the period are around 80 degrees, and normal lows are around 60. The normal precipitation total for the 7 days is between 0.70 and 0.75 inches. At 1 a.m., at Indianapolis, it was mostly cloudy. The temperature was 70 degrees, the dew point 59, and the relative humidity 68%. The wind was east at 5 miles an hour. The barometric pressure was 30.16 inches and steady. Around central Indiana, it was clear, with a temperature of 60 at Anderson, 63 at Muncie, and 60 at Shelbyville. It was partly cloudy, with a temperature of 62 at Zionsville and 65 at Eagle Creek Air Park. Elsewhere across Indiana, at Bloomington, it was clear, with a temperature of 61. It was partly cloudy, with a temperature of 66 at South Bend, 63 at Fort Wayne, 66 at Lafayette, and 63 at Terre Haute. At Evansville, the weather conditions were not available. Just outside Indiana, skies ranged from clear to partly cloudy. It was 70 at Chicago, 64 at Champaign, and 63 at Dayton. St. Louis reported 73, Cincinnati reported 70, and Louisville reported 71. Once again, at Indianapolis, it was 70 degrees with mostly cloudy skies. This is NOAA All Hazards Radio KEC 74 in Indianapolis. Now a look at your forecast for Indianapolis and central Indiana. Rest of tonight. Clear. Lows in the lower 60s. East winds around 5 miles an hour. For Saturday, partly cloudy. Highs in the mid-80s. South winds around 5 miles an hour. Saturday night, partly cloudy. Lows in the mid-60s. Southeast winds around 5 miles an hour. For Sunday, partly cloudy. Highs in the upper 80s. Southwest winds 5 to 10 miles an hour with gusts up to 20 miles an hour. Once again, the forecast for rest of tonight. Clear. Lows in the lower 60s. East winds around 5 miles an hour. Taking a look at the 3 through 7 day forecast for Indianapolis and central Indiana. Sunday night. Mostly clear. Lows in the lower 70s. South winds around 5 miles an hour. For Monday through Wednesday. Mostly clear. Hot. Highs in the lower 90s. Lows in the mid 70s. Wednesday night and Thursday. Mostly clear. A slight chance of showers and thunderstorms. Hot. Lows in the mid 70s. Highs in the lower 90s. Chance of rain 20%. For Thursday night, partly cloudy. A slight chance of showers toward daybreak. Lows in the lower 70s. Chance of rain 20%. Friday, partly cloudy. A slight chance of showers and thunderstorms late in the afternoon. Hot with highs around 90. Chance of rain 20%. The 14-day outlook for Saturday, September 5th through Friday, September 11th, calls for temperatures to be above normal and precipitation to be near normal. Normal highs for the period are around 80 degrees, and normal lows are around 60. The normal precipitation total for the 7 days is between 0.70 and 0.75 inches. At 1 a.m., at Indianapolis, it was mostly cloudy. The temperature was 70 degrees, the dew point 59, and the relative humidity 68%. The wind was east at 5 miles an hour. The barometric pressure was 30.16 inches and steady. Around central Indiana, it was clear, with a temperature of 60 at Anderson, 63 at Muncie, and 60 at Shelbyville.
It was partly cloudy, with a temperature of 62 in Zionsville and 65 at Eagle Creek Air Park. Elsewhere across Indiana, at Bloomington, it was clear, with a temperature of 61. It was partly cloudy, with a temperature of 66 at South Bend, 63 at Fort Wayne, 66 at Lafayette, and 63 at Terre Haute. At Evansville, the weather conditions were not available. Just outside Indiana, skies ranged from clear to partly cloudy. It was 70 at Chicago, 64 at Champaign, and 63 at Dayton. St. Louis reported 73, Cincinnati reported 70, and Louisville reported 71. Once again, at Indianapolis, it was 70 degrees with mostly cloudy skies. This is NOAA All Hazards Radio KEC 74 in Indianapolis. And now a look at your forecast for Indianapolis and central Indiana. Rest of tonight. Clear. Lows in the lower 60s. East winds around 5 miles an hour. For Saturday, partly cloudy. Highs in the mid-80s. South winds around 5 miles an hour. Saturday night, partly cloudy. Lows in the mid-60s. Southeast winds around 5 miles an hour. For Sunday, partly cloudy. Highs in the upper 80s. Southwest winds 5 to 10 miles an hour with gusts up to 20 miles an hour. Once again, the forecast for rest of tonight. Clear. Lows in the lower 60s. East winds around 5 miles an hour. Taking a look at the 3 through 7 day forecast for Indianapolis and central Indiana. Sunday night. Mostly clear. Lows in the lower 70s. South winds around 5 miles an hour. For Monday through Wednesday. Mostly clear. Hot. Highs in the lower 90s. Lows in the mid 70s. Wednesday night and Thursday. Mostly clear. A slight chance of showers and thunderstorms. Hot. Lows in the mid-70s. Highs in the lower 90s. Chance of rain 20%. For Thursday night. Partly cloudy. A slight chance of showers toward daybreak. Lows in the lower 70s. Chance of rain 20%. Friday. Partly cloudy. A slight chance of showers and thunderstorms late in the afternoon. Hot with highs around 90. Chance of rain 20%. The outlook for Saturday, September 5th through Friday, September 11th, calls for temperatures to be above normal and precipitation to be near normal. Normal highs for the period are around 80 degrees and normal lows are around 60. The normal precipitation total for the 7 days is between 0.70 and 0.75 inches. At 1 a.m., at Indianapolis, it was mostly cloudy. The temperature was 70 degrees, the dew point 59, and the relative humidity 68%. The wind was east at 5 miles an hour. The barometric pressure was 30.16 inches and steady. Around central Indiana, it was clear, with a temperature of 60 at Anderson, 63 at Muncie, and 60 at Shelbyville. It was partly cloudy, with a temperature of 62 at Zionsville, and 65 at Eagle Creek Air Park. Elsewhere across Indiana, at Bloomington, it was clear, with a temperature of 61. It was partly cloudy, with a temperature of 66 at South Bend, 63 at Fort Wayne, 66 at Lafayette, and 63 at Terre Haute. At Evansville, the weather conditions were not available. Just outside Indiana, skies ranged from clear to partly cloudy. It was 70 at Chicago, 64 at Champaign, and 63 at Dayton. St. Louis reported 73, Cincinnati reported 70, and Louisville reported 71. Once again, at Indianapolis, it was 70 degrees with mostly cloudy skies. The current time is 1:24 a.m. Eastern Daylight Time. This is NOAA All Hazards Radio KEC 74 in Indianapolis. Now a look at your forecast for Indianapolis and central Indiana. Rest of tonight. Clear. Lows in the lower 60s. East winds around 5 miles an hour. For Saturday, partly cloudy. Highs in the mid-80s. South winds around 5 miles an hour.
Saturday night, partly cloudy. Lows in the mid-60s. Southeast winds around 5 miles an hour. For Sunday, partly cloudy. Highs in the upper 80s. Southwest winds 5 to 10 miles an hour with gusts up to 20 miles an hour. Once again, the forecast for rest of tonight. Clear. Lows in the lower 60s. East winds around 5 miles an hour. Taking a look at the 3 through 7 day forecast for Indianapolis and central Indiana. Sunday night. Mostly clear. Lows in the lower 70s. South winds around 5 miles an hour. For Monday through Wednesday. Mostly clear. Hot. Highs in the lower 90s. Lows in the mid 70s. Wednesday night and Thursday. Mostly clear. A slight chance of showers and thunderstorms. Hot. Lows in the mid-70s. Highs in the lower 90s. Chance of rain 20%. For Thursday night. Partly cloudy. A slight chance of showers toward daybreak. Lows in the lower 70s. Chance of rain 20%. Friday. Partly cloudy. A slight chance of showers and thunderstorms late in the afternoon. Hot with highs around 90. Chance of rain 20%. The 8 to 14 day outlook for Saturday, September 5th through Friday, September 11th calls for temperatures to be above normal and precipitation to be near normal. Normal highs for the period are around 80 degrees and normal lows are around 60. The normal precipitation total for the 7 days is between 0.70 and 0.75 inches. At 1 a.m. at Indianapolis, it was mostly cloudy. The temperature was 70 degrees, the dew point 59, and the relative humidity 68%. The wind was east at 5 miles an hour. The barometric pressure was 30.16 inches and steady. Around central Indiana, it was clear, with a temperature of 60 at Anderson, 63 at Muncie, and 60 at Shelbyville. It was partly cloudy, with a temperature of 62 at Zionsville, and 65 at Eagle Creek Air Park. Elsewhere across Indiana, at Bloomington, it was clear, with a temperature of 61. It was partly cloudy, with a temperature of 66 at South Bend, 63 at Fort Wayne, 66 at Lafayette, and 63 at Terre Haute. At Evansville, the weather conditions were not available. Just outside Indiana, skies ranged from clear to partly cloudy. It was 70 at Chicago, 64 at Champaign, and 63 at Dayton. St. Louis reported 73, Cincinnati reported 70, and Louisville reported 71. Once again, at Indianapolis, it was 70 degrees with mostly cloudy skies. This is NOAA All Hazards Radio KEC 74 in Indianapolis. Now a look at your forecast for Indianapolis and central Indiana. Rest of tonight. Clear. Lows in the lower 60s. East winds around 5 miles an hour. For Saturday, partly cloudy. Highs in the mid-80s. South winds around 5 miles an hour. Saturday night, partly cloudy. Lows in the mid-60s. Southeast winds around 5 miles an hour. For Sunday, partly cloudy. Highs in the upper 80s. Southwest winds 5 to 10 miles an hour with gusts up to 20 miles an hour. Once again, the forecast for rest of tonight. Clear. Lows in the lower 60s. East winds around 5 miles an hour. Taking a look at the 3 through 7 day forecast for Indianapolis and central Indiana. Sunday night. Mostly clear. Lows in the lower 70s. South winds around 5 miles an hour. For Monday through Wednesday. Clear. Hot. Highs in the lower 90s. Lows in the mid-70s. Wednesday night and Thursday. Mostly clear. A slight chance of showers and thunderstorms. Hot. Lows in the mid-70s. Highs in the lower 90s. Chance of rain 20%. For Thursday night. Partly cloudy. A slight chance of showers toward daybreak. Lows in the lower 70s. Chance of rain 20%. Friday.
partly cloudy. A slight chance of showers and thunderstorms late in the afternoon. Hot with highs around 90. Chance of rain 20%. The 8 to 14 day outlook for Saturday, September 5th through Friday, September 11th calls for temperatures to be above normal and precipitation to be near normal. Normal highs for the period are around 80 degrees and normal lows are around 60. The normal precipitation total for the 7 days is between 0.70 and 0.75 inches. At 1 a.m. at Indianapolis, it was mostly cloudy. The temperature was 70 degrees, the dew point 59, and the relative humidity 68%. The wind was east at 5 miles an hour. The barometric pressure was 30.16 inches and steady. Around central Indiana, it was clear, with a temperature of 60 at Anderson, 63 at Muncie, and 60 at Shelbyville. It was partly cloudy, with a temperature of 62 at Zionsville, and 65 at Eagle Creek Air Park. Elsewhere across Indiana, at Bloomington, it was clear, with a temperature of 61. It was partly cloudy, with a temperature of 66 at South Bend, 63 at Fort Wayne, 66 at Lafayette, and 63 at Terre Haute. At Evansville, the weather conditions were not available. Just outside Indiana, skies ranged from clear to partly cloudy. It was 70 at Chicago, 64 at Champaign, and 63 at Dayton. St. Louis reported 73, Cincinnati reported 70, and Louisville reported 71. Once again, at Indianapolis, it was 70 degrees with mostly cloudy skies. This is NOAA All Hazards Radio KEC 74 in Indianapolis. Now a look at your forecast for Indianapolis and central Indiana. Rest of tonight. Clear. Lows in the lower 60s. East winds around 5 miles an hour. For Saturday, partly cloudy. Highs in the mid-80s. South winds around 5 miles an hour. Saturday night, partly cloudy. Lows in the mid-60s. Southeast winds around 5 miles an hour. For Sunday, partly cloudy. Highs in the upper 80s. Southwest winds 5 to 10 miles an hour with gusts up to 20 miles an hour. Once again, the forecast for rest of tonight. Clear. Lows in the lower 60s. East winds around 5 miles an hour. Taking a look at the 3 through 7 day forecast for Indianapolis and central Indiana. Sunday night. Mostly clear. Lows in the lower 70s. South winds around 5 miles an hour. For Monday through Wednesday. Mostly clear. Hot. Highs in the lower 90s. Lows in the mid 70s. Wednesday night and Thursday. Mostly clear. A slight chance of showers and thunderstorms. Hot. Lows in the mid-70s. Highs in the lower 90s. Chance of rain 20%. For Thursday night. Partly cloudy. A slight chance of showers toward daybreak. Lows in the lower 70s. Chance of rain 20%. Friday. Partly cloudy. A slight chance of showers and thunderstorms late in the afternoon. Hot with highs around 90. Chance of rain 20%. The 8 to 14 day outlook for Saturday, September 5th through Friday, September 11th calls for temperatures to be above normal and precipitation to be near normal. Normal highs for the period are around 80 degrees and normal lows are around 60. The normal precipitation total for the 7 days is between 0.70 and 0.75 inches. Now here is the hazardous weather outlook for central Indiana. For the period through tonight, no hazardous weather is expected at this time. And now the extended outlook for the period Saturday through Thursday. Hot and humid conditions will arrive on Sunday and continue through next week. Isolated thunderstorms are possible for parts of the area on Wednesday and Thursday afternoons. Spotter information statement. Spotter activation is not anticipated at this time. At 1 a.m. at Indianapolis, it was mostly cloudy. The temperature was 70 degrees, the dew point 59, and the relative humidity 68%. The wind was east at 5 miles an hour. The
The barometric pressure was 30.16 inches and steady. Around central Indiana, it was clear, with a temperature of 60 at Anderson, 63 at Muncie, and 60 at Shelbyville. It was partly cloudy, with a temperature of 62 at Zionsville, and 65 at Eagle Creek Air Park. Elsewhere across Indiana, at Bloomington, it was clear, with a temperature of 61. It was partly cloudy, with a temperature of 66 at South Bend, 63 at Fort Wayne, 66 at Lafayette, and 63 at Terre Haute. At Evansville, the weather conditions were not available. Just outside Indiana, skies ranged from clear to partly cloudy. It was 70 at Chicago, 64 at Champaign, and 63 at Dayton. St. Louis reported 73, Cincinnati reported 70, and Louisville reported 71. Once again, at Indianapolis, it was 70 degrees with mostly cloudy skies. This is All Hazards Radio KEC 74 in Indianapolis. Now a look at your forecast for Indianapolis and central Indiana. Rest of tonight. Clear. Lows in the lower 60s. East winds around 5 miles an hour. For Saturday, partly cloudy. Highs in the mid-80s. South winds around 5 miles an hour. Saturday night, partly cloudy. Lows in the mid-60s. Southeast winds around 5 miles an hour. For Sunday, partly cloudy. Highs in the upper 80s. Southwest winds 5 to 10 miles an hour with gusts up to 20 miles an hour. Once again, the forecast for rest of tonight. Clear. Lows in the lower 60s. East winds around 5 miles an hour. Taking a look at the 3 through 7 day forecast for Indianapolis and central Indiana. Sunday night. Mostly clear. Lows in the lower 70s. South winds around 5 miles an hour. For Monday through Wednesday. Mostly clear. Hot. Highs in the lower 90s. Lows in the mid 70s. Wednesday night and Thursday. Mostly clear. A slight chance of showers and thunderstorms. Hot. Lows in the mid-70s. Highs in the lower 90s. Chance of rain 20%. For Thursday night. Partly cloudy. A slight chance of showers toward daybreak. Lows in the lower 70s. Chance of rain 20%. Friday. Partly cloudy. A slight chance of showers and thunderstorms late in the afternoon. Hot with highs around 90. Chance of rain 20%. The 8 to 14 day outlook for Saturday, September 5th through Friday, September 11th calls for temperatures to be above normal and precipitation to be near normal. Normal highs for the period are around 80 degrees and normal lows are around 60. The normal precipitation total for the 7 days is between 0.70 and 0.75 inches. The current time is 1:38 a.m. Eastern Daylight Time. At 1 a.m. at Indianapolis, it was mostly cloudy. The temperature was 70 degrees, the dew point 59, and the relative humidity 68%. The wind was east at 5 miles an hour. The barometric pressure was 30.16 inches and steady. Around central Indiana, it was clear, with a temperature of 60 at Anderson, 63 at Muncie, and 60 at Shelbyville. It was partly cloudy, with a temperature of 62 at Zionsville, and 65 at Eagle Creek Air Park. Elsewhere across Indiana, at Bloomington, it was clear, with a temperature of 61. It was partly cloudy, with a temperature of 66 at South Bend, 63 at Fort Wayne, 66 at Lafayette, and 63 at Terre Haute. At Evansville, the weather conditions were not available. Just outside Indiana, skies ranged from clear to partly cloudy. It was 70 at Chicago, 64 at Champaign, and 63 at Dayton. St. Louis reported 73, Cincinnati reported 70, and Louisville reported 71. Once again, at Indianapolis, it was 70 degrees with mostly cloudy skies. This is NOAA All Hazards Radio KEC 74 in Indianapolis. Now a look at your forecast for Indianapolis and central Indiana. Rest of tonight. Clear. Lows in the lower 60s.
east winds around 5 miles an hour. For Saturday, partly cloudy. Highs in the mid-80s. South winds around 5 miles an hour. Saturday night, partly cloudy. Lows in the mid-60s. Southeast winds around 5 miles an hour. For Sunday, partly cloudy. Highs in the upper 80s. Southwest winds 5 to 10 miles an hour with gusts up to 20 miles an hour. Once again, the forecast for rest of tonight. Clear. Lows in the lower 60s. East winds around 5 miles an hour. Taking a look at the 3 through 7 day forecast for Indianapolis and central Indiana. Sunday night. Mostly clear. Lows in the lower 70s. South winds around 5 miles an hour. For Monday through Wednesday. Mostly clear. Hot. Highs in the lower 90s. Lows in the mid-70s. Wednesday night and Thursday. Mostly clear. A slight chance of showers and thunderstorms. Hot. Lows in the mid-70s. Highs in the lower 90s. Chance of rain 20%. For Thursday night. Partly cloudy. A slight chance of showers toward daybreak. Lows in the lower 70s. Chance of rain 20%. Friday. Partly cloudy. A slight chance of showers and thunderstorms late in the afternoon. Hot with highs around 90. Chance of rain 20%. The 8 to 14 day outlook for Saturday, September 5th through Friday, September 11th calls for temperatures to be above normal and precipitation to be near normal. Normal highs for the period are around 80 degrees and normal lows are around 60. The normal precipitation total for the 7 days is between 0.70 and 0.75 inches. At 1 a.m. at Indianapolis, it was mostly cloudy. The temperature was 70 degrees, the dew point 59, and the relative humidity 68%. The wind was east at 5 miles an hour. The barometric pressure was 30.16 inches and steady. Around central Indiana, it was clear, with a temperature of 60 at Anderson, 63 at Muncie, and 60 at Shelbyville. It was partly cloudy, with a temperature of 62 at Zionsville, and 65 at Eagle Creek Air Park. Elsewhere across Indiana, at Bloomington, it was clear, with a temperature of 61. It was partly cloudy, with a temperature of 66 at South Bend, 63 at Fort Wayne, 66 at Lafayette, and 63 at Terre Haute. At Evansville, the weather conditions were not available. Just outside Indiana, skies ranged from clear to partly cloudy. It was 70 at Chicago, 64 at Champaign, and 63 at Dayton. St. Louis reported 73, Cincinnati reported 70, and Louisville reported 71. Once again, at Indianapolis, it was 70 degrees with mostly cloudy skies. This is NOAA All Hazards Radio KEC 74 in Indianapolis. Now a look at your forecast for Indianapolis and central Indiana. Rest of tonight. Clear. Lows in the lower 60s. East winds around 5 miles an hour. For Saturday, partly cloudy. Highs in the mid-80s. South winds around 5 miles an hour. Saturday night, partly cloudy. Lows in the mid-60s. Southeast winds around 5 miles an hour. For Sunday, partly cloudy. Highs in the upper 80s. Southwest winds 5 to 10 miles an hour with gusts up to 20 miles an hour. Once again, the forecast for rest of tonight. Clear. Lows in the lower 60s. East winds around 5 miles an hour. Taking a look at the 3 through 7 day forecast for Indianapolis and central Indiana. Sunday night. Mostly clear. Lows in the lower 70s. South winds around 5 miles an hour. For Monday through Wednesday. Mostly clear. Hot. Highs in the lower 90s. Lows in the mid-70s. Wednesday night and Thursday. Mostly clear. A slight chance of showers and thunderstorms. Hot. Lows in the mid-70s. Highs in the lower 90s. Chance of rain 20%.
for Thursday night. Partly cloudy. A slight chance of showers toward daybreak. Lows in the lower 70s. Chance of rain 20%. Friday. Partly cloudy. A slight chance of showers and thunderstorms late in the afternoon. Hot with highs around 90. Chance of rain 20%. The 8 to 14 day outlook for Saturday, September 5th through Friday, September 11th calls for temperatures to be above normal and precipitation to be near normal. Normal highs for the period are around 80 degrees and normal lows are around 60. The normal precipitation total for the 7 days is between 0.70 and 0.75 inches. At 1 a.m. at Indianapolis, it was mostly cloudy. The temperature was 70 degrees, the dew point 59, and the relative humidity 68%. The wind was east at 5 miles an hour. The barometric pressure was 30.16 inches and steady. Around central Indiana, it was clear, with a temperature of 60 at Anderson, 63 at Muncie, and 60 at Shelbyville. It was partly cloudy, with a temperature of 62 at Zionsville, and 65 at Eagle Creek Air Park. Elsewhere across Indiana, at Bloomington, it was clear, with a temperature of 61. It was partly cloudy, with a temperature of 66 at South Bend, 63 at Fort Wayne, 66 at Lafayette, and 63 at Terre Haute. At Evansville, the weather conditions were not available. Just outside Indiana, skies ranged from clear to partly cloudy. It was 70 at Chicago, 64 at Champaign, and 63 at Dayton. St. Louis reported 73, Cincinnati reported 70, and Louisville reported 71. Once again, at Indianapolis, it was 70 degrees with mostly cloudy skies. This is NOAA All Hazards Radio KEC 74 in Indianapolis. Now a look at your forecast for Indianapolis and central Indiana. Rest of tonight. Clear. Lows in the lower 60s. East winds around 5 miles an hour. For Saturday, partly cloudy. Highs in the mid-80s. South winds around 5 miles an hour. Saturday night, partly cloudy. Lows in the mid-60s. Southeast winds around 5 miles an hour. For Sunday, partly cloudy. Highs in the upper 80s. Southwest winds 5 to 10 miles an hour with gusts up to 20 miles an hour. Once again, the forecast for rest of tonight. Clear. Lows in the lower 60s. East winds around 5 miles an hour. Taking a look at the 3 through 7 day forecast for Indianapolis and central Indiana. Sunday night. Mostly clear. Lows in the lower 70s. South winds around 5 miles an hour. For Monday through Wednesday, mostly clear. Hot. Highs in the lower 90s. Lows in the mid-70s. Wednesday night and Thursday, mostly clear. A slight chance of showers and thunderstorms. Hot. Lows in the mid-70s. Highs in the lower 90s. Chance of rain 20%. For Thursday night, partly cloudy. A slight chance of showers toward daybreak. Lows in the lower 70s. Chance of rain 20%. Friday. Partly cloudy. A slight chance of showers and thunderstorms late in the afternoon. Hot with highs around 90. Chance of rain 20%. The 8 to 14 day outlook for Saturday, September 5th through Friday, September 11th calls for temperatures to be above normal and precipitation to be near normal. Normal highs for the period are around 80 degrees, and normal lows are around 60. The normal precipitation total for the 7 days is between 0.70 and 0.75 inches. At 1 a.m., at Indianapolis, it was mostly cloudy. The temperature was 70 degrees, the dew point 59, and the relative humidity 68%. The wind was east at 5 miles an hour. The barometric pressure was 30.16 inches and steady. Around central Indiana, it was clear, with a temperature of 60 at Anderson, 63 at Muncie, and 60 at Shelbyville. It was partly cloudy, with a temperature of 62 at Zionsville, and 65 at Eagle Creek Air Park.
Elsewhere across Indiana, at Bloomington, it was clear, with a temperature of 61. It was partly cloudy, with a temperature of 66 at South Bend, 63 at Fort Wayne, 66 at Lafayette, and 63 at Terre Haute. At Evansville,

lower 60s. East winds around 5 miles an hour. For Saturday, partly cloudy. Highs in the mid-80s. South winds around 5 miles an hour. Saturday night, partly cloudy. Lows in the mid-60s. Southeast winds around 5 miles an hour. For Sunday, partly cloudy. Highs in the upper 80s. Southwest winds 5 to 10 miles an hour with gusts up to 20 miles an hour. Once again, the forecast for rest of tonight. Clear. Lows in the lower 60s. East winds around 5 miles an hour. Taking a look at the 3 through 7 day forecast for Indianapolis and central Indiana. Sunday night. Mostly clear. Lows in the lower 70s. South winds around 5 miles an hour. For Monday through Wednesday. Mostly clear. Hot. Highs in the lower 90s. Lows in the mid 70s. Wednesday night and Thursday. Mostly clear. A slight chance of showers and thunderstorms. Hot. Lows in the mid-70s. Highs in the lower 90s. Chance of rain 20%. For Thursday night. Partly cloudy. A slight chance of showers toward daybreak. Lows in the lower 70s. Chance of rain 20%. Friday. Partly cloudy. A slight chance of showers and thunderstorms late in the afternoon. Hot with highs around 90. Chance of rain 20%. The 14-day outlook for Saturday, September 5th through Friday, September 11th, calls for temperatures to be above normal and precipitation to be near normal. Normal highs for the period are around 80 degrees and normal lows are around 60. The normal precipitation total for the 7 days is between 0.70 and 0.75 inches. At 1 a.m. at Indianapolis, it was mostly cloudy. The temperature was 70 degrees, the dew point 59, and the relative humidity 68%. The wind was east at 5 miles an hour. The barometric pressure was 30.16 inches and steady. Around central Indiana, it was clear, with a temperature of 60 at Anderson, 63 at Muncie, and 60 at Shelbyville. It was partly cloudy, with a temperature of 62 at Zionsville, and 65 at Eagle Creek Air Park. Elsewhere across Indiana, at Bloomington, it was clear, with a temperature of 61. It was partly cloudy, with a temperature of 66 at South Bend, 63 at Fort Wayne, 66 at Lafayette, and 63 at Terre Haute. At Evansville, the weather conditions were not available. Just outside Indiana, skies ranged from clear to partly cloudy. It was 70 at Chicago, 64 at Champaign, and 63 at Dayton. St. Louis reported 73, Cincinnati reported 70, and Louisville reported 71. Once again, at Indianapolis, it was 70 degrees with mostly cloudy skies. The current time is 1:54 a.m. Eastern Daylight Time. Now here is the hazardous weather outlook for central Indiana. For the period through tonight, no hazardous weather is expected at this time. And now the extended outlook for the period Saturday through Thursday. Hot and humid conditions will arrive on Sunday and continue through next week. Isolated thunderstorms are possible for parts of the area on Wednesday and Thursday afternoons. Spotter information statement. Spotter activation is not anticipated at this time. All Hazards Radio KEC 74 in Indianapolis. And now a look at your forecast for Indianapolis and central Indiana. Rest of tonight. Clear. Lows in the lower 60s. East winds around 5 miles an hour. For Saturday, partly cloudy. Highs in the mid-80s. South winds around 5 miles an hour. Saturday night, partly cloudy. Lows in the mid-60s. Southeast winds around 5 miles an hour. For Sunday, partly cloudy. Highs in the upper 80s. Southwest winds 5 to 10 miles an hour with gusts up to 20 miles an hour. Once again, the forecast for rest of tonight. Clear. Lows in the lower 60s. East winds around 5 miles an hour.

A look at the 3-7 day forecast for Indianapolis and central Indiana. Sunday night, mostly clear. Lows in the lower 70s. South winds around 5 miles an hour. For Monday through Wednesday, mostly clear. Hot. Highs in the lower 90s. Lows in the mid-70s. Wednesday night and Thursday, mostly clear. A slight chance of showers and thunderstorms. Hot. Lows in the mid-70s. Highs in the lower 90s. Chance of rain 20%. For Thursday night, partly cloudy. A slight chance of showers toward daybreak. Lows in the lower 70s. Chance of rain 20%. Friday, partly cloudy. A slight chance of showers and thunderstorms late in the afternoon. Hot with highs around 90. Chance of rain 20%. The 14-day outlook for Saturday, September 5th through Friday, September 11th, calls for temperatures to be above normal and precipitation to be near normal. Normal highs for the period are around 80 degrees, and normal lows are around 60. The normal precipitation total for the 7 days is between 0.70 and 0.75 inches. At 1 a.m., at Indianapolis, it was mostly cloudy. The temperature was 70 degrees, the dew point 59, and the relative humidity 68%. The wind was east at 5 miles an hour. The barometric pressure was 30.16 inches and steady. Around central Indiana, it was clear, with a temperature of 60 at Anderson, 63 at Muncie, and 60 at Shelbyville. It was partly cloudy, with a temperature of 62 at Zionsville, and 65 at Eagle Creek Air Park. Elsewhere across Indiana, at Bloomington, it was clear, with a temperature of 61. It was partly cloudy, with a temperature of 66 at South Bend, 63 at Fort Wayne, 66 at Lafayette, and 63 at Terre Haute. At Evansville, the weather conditions were not available. Just outside Indiana, skies ranged from clear to partly cloudy. It was 70 at Chicago, 64 at Champaign, and 63 at Dayton. St. Louis reported 73, Cincinnati reported 70, and Louisville reported 71. Once again, at Indianapolis, it was 70 degrees with mostly cloudy skies. This is NOAA All Hazards Radio KEC 74 in Indianapolis. Now a look at your forecast for Indianapolis and central Indiana. Rest of tonight. Clear. Lows in the lower 60s. East winds around 5 miles an hour. For Saturday, partly cloudy. Highs in the mid-80s. South winds around 5 miles an hour. Saturday night, partly cloudy. Lows in the mid-60s. Southeast winds around 5 miles an hour. For Sunday, partly cloudy. Highs in the upper 80s. Southwest winds 5 to 10 miles an hour with gusts up to 20 miles an hour. Once again, the forecast for rest of tonight. Clear. Lows in the lower 60s. East winds around 5 miles an hour. Taking a look at the 3-7 day forecast for Indianapolis and central Indiana. Sunday night. Mostly clear. Lows in the lower 70s. South winds around 5 miles an hour. For Monday through Wednesday. Mostly clear. Hot. Highs in the lower 90s. Lows in the mid-70s. Wednesday night and Thursday. Mostly clear. A slight chance of showers and thunderstorms. Hot. Lows in the mid-70s. Highs in the lower 90s. Chance of rain 20%. For Thursday night, partly cloudy. A slight chance of showers toward daybreak. Lows in the lower 70s. Chance of rain 20%. Friday, partly cloudy. A slight chance of showers and thunderstorms late in the afternoon. Hot with highs around 90. Chance of rain 20%. The 14-day outlook for Saturday, September 5th through Friday, September 11th, calls for temperatures to be above normal and precipitation to be near normal. Normal highs for the period are around 80 degrees, and normal lows are around 60.
The normal precipitation total for the 7 days is between 0.70 and 0.75 inches. At 1 a.m., at Indianapolis, it was mostly cloudy. The temperature was 70 degrees, the dew point 59, and the relative humidity 68%. The wind was east at 5 miles an hour. The barometric pressure was 30.16 inches and steady. Around central Indiana, it was clear, with a temperature of 60 at Anderson, 63 at Muncie, and 60 at Shelbyville. It was partly cloudy, with a temperature of 62 at Zionsville and 65 at Eagle Creek Air Park. Elsewhere across Indiana, at Bloomington, it was clear, with a temperature of 61. It was partly cloudy, with a temperature of 66 at South Bend, 63 at Fort Wayne, 66 at Lafayette, and 63 at Terre Haute. At Evansville, the weather conditions were not available. Just outside Indiana, skies ranged from clear to partly cloudy. It was 70 at Chicago, 64 at Champaign, and 63 at Dayton. St. Louis reported 73, Cincinnati reported 70, and Louisville reported 71. Once again, at Indianapolis, it was 70 degrees with mostly cloudy skies. This is NOAA All Hazards Radio KEC 74 in Indianapolis. Now a look at your forecast for Indianapolis and central Indiana. Rest of tonight. Clear. Lows in the lower 60s. East winds around 5 miles an hour. For Saturday, partly cloudy. Highs in the mid-80s. South winds around 5 miles an hour. Saturday night, partly cloudy. Lows in the mid-60s. Southeast winds around 5 miles an hour. For Sunday, partly cloudy. Highs in the upper 80s. Southwest winds 5 to 10 miles an hour with gusts up to 20 miles an hour. Once again, the forecast for rest of tonight. Clear. Lows in the lower 60s. East winds around 5 miles an hour. Taking a look at the 3 through 7 day forecast for Indianapolis and central Indiana. Sunday night, mostly clear. Lows in the lower 70s. South winds around 5 miles an hour. For Monday through Wednesday, mostly clear. Hot. Highs in the lower 90s. Lows in the mid 70s. Wednesday night and Thursday, mostly clear. A slight chance of showers and thunderstorms. Hot. Lows in the mid-70s. Highs in the lower 90s. Chance of rain 20%. For Thursday night, partly cloudy. A slight chance of showers toward daybreak. Lows in the lower 70s. Chance of rain 20%. Friday, partly cloudy. A slight chance of showers and thunderstorms late in the afternoon. Hot with highs around 90. Chance of rain 20%. The 8 to 14 day outlook for Saturday, September 5th through Friday, September 11th calls for temperatures to be above normal and precipitation to be near normal. Normal highs for the period are around 80 degrees and normal lows are around 60. The normal precipitation total for the 7 days is between 0.70 and 0.75 inches. At 1 a.m., at Indianapolis, it was mostly cloudy. The temperature was 70 degrees, the dew point 59, and the relative humidity 68%. The wind was 5 miles an hour. The barometric pressure was 30.16 inches and steady. Around central Indiana, it was clear, with a temperature of 60 at Anderson, 63 at Muncie, and 60 at Shelbyville. It was partly cloudy, with a temperature of 62 at Zionsville and 65 at Eagle Creek Air Park. Elsewhere across Indiana, at Bloomington, it was clear, with a temperature of 61. It was partly cloudy, with a temperature of 66 at South Bend, 63 at Fort Wayne, 66 at Lafayette, and 63 at Terre Haute. At Evansville, the weather conditions were not available. Just outside Indiana, skies ranged from clear to partly cloudy. It was 70 at Chicago, 64 at Champaign, and 63 at Dayton. St. Louis reported 73, Cincinnati reported 70, and Louisville reported 71.
Once again, at Indianapolis, it was 70 degrees with mostly cloudy skies. This is NOAA All Hazards Radio KEC 74 in Indianapolis. Now a look at your forecast for Indianapolis and central Indiana. Rest of tonight. Clear. Lows in the lower 60s. East winds around 5 miles an hour. For Saturday, partly cloudy. Highs in the mid-80s. South winds around 5 miles an hour. Saturday night, partly cloudy. Lows in the mid-60s. Southeast winds around 5 miles an hour. For Sunday, partly cloudy. Highs in the upper 80s. Southwest winds 5 to 10 miles an hour with gusts up to 20 miles an hour. Once again, the forecast for rest of tonight. Clear. Lows in the lower 60s. East winds around 5 miles an hour. Taking a look at the 3 through 7 day forecast for Indianapolis and central Indiana. Sunday night. Mostly clear. Lows in the lower 70s. South winds around 5 miles an hour. For Monday through Wednesday. Mostly clear. Hot. Highs in the lower 90s. Lows in the mid 70s. Wednesday night and Thursday. Mostly clear. A slight chance of showers and thunderstorms. Hot. Lows in the mid-70s. Highs in the lower 90s. Chance of rain 20%. For Thursday night. Partly cloudy. A slight chance of showers toward daybreak. Lows in the lower 70s. Chance of rain 20%. Friday. Partly cloudy. A slight chance of showers and thunderstorms late in the afternoon. Hot with highs around 90. Chance of rain 20%. The 8 to 14 day outlook for Saturday, September 5th through Friday, September 11th calls for temperatures to be above normal and precipitation to be near normal. Normal highs for the period are around 80 degrees and normal lows are around 60. The normal precipitation total for the 7 days is between 0.70 and 0.75 inches. At 1 a.m., at Indianapolis, it was mostly cloudy. The temperature was 70 degrees, the dew point 59, and the relative humidity 68%. The wind was east at 5 miles an hour. The barometric pressure was 30.16 inches and steady. Around central Indiana, it was clear, with a temperature of 60 at Anderson, 63 at Muncie, and 60 at Shelbyville. It was partly cloudy, with a temperature of 62 at Zionsville, and 65 at Eagle Creek Air Park. Elsewhere across Indiana, at Bloomington, it was clear, with a temperature of 61. It was partly cloudy, with a temperature of 66 at South Bend, 63 at Fort Wayne, 66 at Lafayette, and 63 at Terre Haute. At Evansville, the weather conditions were not available. Just outside Indiana, skies ranged from clear to partly cloudy. It was 70 at Chicago, 64 at Champaign, and 63 at Dayton. St. Louis reported 73, Cincinnati reported 70, and Louisville reported 71. Once again, at Indianapolis, it was 70 degrees with mostly cloudy skies. The current time is 2:09 a.m. Eastern Daylight Time. This is NOAA All Hazards Radio KEC 74 in Indianapolis. And now a look at your forecast for Indianapolis and central Indiana. Rest of tonight. Clear. Lows in the lower 60s. East winds around 5 miles an hour. For Saturday, partly cloudy. Highs in the mid-80s. South winds around 5 miles an hour. Saturday night, partly cloudy. Lows in the mid-60s. Southeast winds around 5 miles an hour. For Sunday, partly cloudy. Highs in the upper 80s. Southwest winds 5 to 10 miles an hour with gusts up to 20 miles an hour. Once again, the forecast for rest of tonight. Clear. Lows in the lower 60s. East winds around 5 miles an hour. Taking a look at the 3 through 7 day forecast for Indianapolis and central Indiana. Sunday night. Mostly clear. Lows in the lower 70s.
south winds around 5 miles an hour. For Monday through Wednesday, mostly clear. Hot. Highs in the lower 90s. Lows in the mid-70s. Wednesday night and Thursday, mostly clear. A slight chance of showers and thunderstorms. Hot. Lows in the mid-70s. Highs in the lower 90s. Chance of rain 20%. For Thursday night, partly cloudy. A slight chance of showers toward daybreak. Lows in the lower 70s. Chance of rain 20%. Friday, partly cloudy. A slight chance of showers and thunderstorms late in the afternoon. Hot with highs around 90. Chance of rain 20%. The outlook for Saturday, September 5th through Friday, September 11th, calls for temperatures to be above normal and precipitation to be near normal. Normal highs for the period are around 80 degrees, and normal lows are around 60. The normal precipitation total for the 7 days is between 0.70 and 0.75 inches. At 2 a.m., at Indianapolis, it was partly cloudy. The temperature was 69 degrees, the dew point 58, and the relative humidity 67%. The wind was east at 3 miles an hour. The barometric pressure was 30.17 inches and rising. Around central Indiana, it was clear, with a temperature of 60 at Anderson, 62 at Muncie, and 59 at Shelbyville. It was partly cloudy, with a temperature of 58 at Zionsville, and 63 at Eagle Creek Air Park. Elsewhere across Indiana, it was partly cloudy, with a temperature of 60 at Fort Wayne, 65 at Lafayette, 63 at Terre Haute, and 60 at Bloomington. At South Bend, it was cloudy, with a temperature of 68. At Evansville, the weather conditions were not available. Just outside Indiana, at Cincinnati, it was clear, with a temperature of 68. It was partly cloudy, with a temperature of 69 at Chicago, 62 at Champaign, 71 at St. Louis, and 70 at Louisville. At Dayton, it was cloudy, with a temperature of 65. Once again, at Indianapolis, it was 69 degrees with partly cloudy skies. This is NOAA All Hazards Radio KEC 74 in Indianapolis. Now a look at your forecast for Indianapolis and central Indiana. Rest of tonight. Clear. Lows in the lower 60s. East winds around 5 miles an hour. For Saturday, partly cloudy. Highs in the mid-80s. South winds around 5 miles an hour. Saturday night, partly cloudy. Lows in the mid-60s. Southeast winds around 5 miles an hour. For Sunday, partly cloudy. Highs in the upper 80s. Southwest winds 5 to 10 miles an hour with gusts up to 20 miles an hour. Once again, the forecast for rest of tonight. Clear. Lows in the lower 60s. East winds around 5 miles an hour. Taking a look at the 3 through 7 day forecast for Indianapolis and central Indiana. Sunday night, mostly clear. Lows in the lower 70s. South winds around 5 miles an hour. For Monday through Wednesday, mostly clear. Hot. Highs in the lower 90s. Lows in the mid 70s. Wednesday night and Thursday, mostly clear. A slight chance of showers and thunderstorms. Hot. Lows in the mid-70s. Highs in the lower 90s. Chance of rain 20%. For Thursday night, partly cloudy. A slight chance of showers toward daybreak. Lows in the lower 70s. Chance of rain 20%. Friday, partly cloudy. A slight chance of showers and thunderstorms late in the afternoon. Hot with highs around 90. Chance of rain 20%. Now here is the hazardous weather outlook for central Indiana. For the period through tonight, no hazardous weather is expected at this time. And now the extended outlook for the period Saturday through Thursday. Hot and humid conditions will arrive on Sunday and continue through next week. Isolated thunderstorms are possible for parts of the area on Wednesday and Thursday afternoons. Spotter Information Statement,
Spotter activation is not anticipated at this time. The 8 to 14 day outlook for Saturday, September 5th through Friday, September 11th calls for temperatures to be above normal and precipitation to be near normal. Normal highs for the period are around 80 degrees and normal lows are around 60. The normal precipitation total for the 7 days is between 0.70 and 0.75 inches. At 2 a.m., at Indianapolis, it was partly cloudy. The temperature was 69 degrees, the dew point 58, and the relative humidity 67%. The wind was east at 3 miles an hour. The barometric pressure was 30.17 inches and rising. Around central Indiana, it was clear, with a temperature of 60 at Anderson, 62 at Muncie, and 59 at Shelbyville. It was partly cloudy, with a temperature of 58 at Zionsville and 63 at Eagle Creek Air Park. Elsewhere across Indiana, it was partly cloudy, with a temperature of 60 at Fort Wayne, 65 at Lafayette, 63 at Terre Haute, and 60 at Bloomington. At South Bend, it was cloudy, with a temperature of 68. At Evansville, the weather conditions were not available. Just outside Indiana, at Cincinnati, it was clear, with a temperature of 68. It was partly cloudy, with a temperature of 69 at Chicago, 62 at Champaign, 71 at St. Louis, and 70 at Louisville. At Dayton, it was mostly cloudy, with a temperature of 65. Once again, at Indianapolis, it was 69 degrees with partly cloudy skies. This is NOAA All Hazards Radio KEC 74 in Indianapolis. Now a look at your forecast for Indianapolis and central Indiana. Rest of tonight. Clear. Lows in the lower 60s. East winds around 5 miles an hour. For Saturday, partly cloudy. Highs in the mid-80s. South winds around 5 miles an hour. Saturday night, partly cloudy. Lows in the mid-60s. Southeast winds around 5 miles an hour. For Sunday, partly cloudy. Highs in the upper 80s. Southwest winds 5 to 10 miles an hour with gusts up to 20 miles an hour. Once again, the forecast for rest of tonight. Clear. Lows in the lower 60s. East winds around 5 miles an hour. Taking a look at the 3 through 7 day forecast for Indianapolis and central Indiana. Sunday night. Mostly clear. Lows in the lower 70s. South winds around 5 miles an hour. For Monday through Wednesday. Mostly clear. Hot. Highs in the lower 90s. Lows in the mid 70s. Wednesday night and Thursday. Mostly clear. A slight chance of showers and thunderstorms. Hot. Lows in the mid-70s. Highs in the lower 90s. Chance of rain 20%. For Thursday night, partly cloudy. A slight chance of showers toward daybreak. Lows in the lower 70s. Chance of rain 20%. Friday, partly cloudy. A slight chance of showers and thunderstorms late in the afternoon. Hot with highs around 90. Chance of rain 20%. The 8 to 14 day outlook for Saturday, September 5th through Friday, September 11th calls for temperatures to be above normal and precipitation to be near normal. Normal highs for the period are around 80 degrees and normal lows are around 60. The normal precipitation total for the 7 days is between 0.70 and 0.75 inches. At 2 a.m., at Indianapolis, it was partly cloudy. The temperature was 69 degrees, the dew point 58, and the relative humidity 67%. The wind was east at 3 miles an hour. The barometric pressure was 30.17 inches and rising. Around central Indiana, it was clear, with a temperature of 60 at Anderson, 62 at Muncie, and 59 at Shelbyville. It was partly cloudy, with a temperature of 58 at Zionsville and 63 at Eagle Creek Air Park. Elsewhere across Indiana, it was partly cloudy, with a temperature of 60 at Fort Wayne, 65 at Lafayette, 63 at Terre Haute, and 60 at Bloomington. At South Bend, it was cloudy, with a temperature of 68. At Evansville, the weather conditions were not available.
just outside Indiana, at Cincinnati, it was clear, with a temperature of 68. It was partly cloudy, with a temperature of 69 at Chicago, 62 at Champaign, 71 at St. Louis, and 70 at Louisville. At Dayton, it was mostly cloudy, with a temperature of 65. Once again, at Indianapolis, it was 69 degrees with partly cloudy skies. This is NOAA All Hazards Radio KEC 74 in Indianapolis. Now a look at your forecast for Indianapolis and central Indiana. Rest of tonight. Clear. Lows in the lower 60s. East winds around 5 miles an hour. For Saturday, partly cloudy. Highs in the mid-80s. South winds around 5 miles an hour. Saturday night, partly cloudy. Lows in the mid-60s. Southeast winds around 5 miles an hour. For Sunday, partly cloudy. Highs in the upper 80s. Southwest winds 5 to 10 miles an hour with gusts up to 20 miles an hour. Once again, the forecast for rest of tonight. Clear. Lows in the lower 60s. East winds around 5 miles an hour. Taking a look at the 3 through 7 day forecast for Indianapolis and central Indiana. Sunday night. Mostly clear. Lows in the lower 70s. South winds around 5 miles an hour. For Monday through Wednesday. Mostly clear. Hot. Highs in the lower 90s. Lows in the mid 70s. Wednesday night and Thursday. Mostly clear. A slight chance of showers and thunderstorms. Hot. Lows in the mid-70s. Highs in the lower 90s. Chance of rain 20%. For Thursday night. Partly cloudy. A slight chance of showers toward daybreak. Lows in the lower 70s. Chance of rain 20%. Friday. Partly cloudy. A slight chance of showers and thunderstorms late in the afternoon. Hot with highs around 90. Chance of rain 20%. The 14-day outlook for Saturday, September 5th through Friday, September 11th, calls for temperatures to be above normal and precipitation to be near normal. Normal highs for the period are around 80 degrees and normal lows are around 60. The normal precipitation total for the 7 days is between 0.70 and 0.75 inches. The current time is 2:23 a.m. Eastern Daylight Time. At 2 a.m. at Indianapolis, it was partly cloudy. The temperature was 69 degrees, the dew point 58, and the relative humidity 67%. The wind was east at 3 miles an hour. The barometric pressure was 30.17 inches and rising. Around central Indiana, it was clear, with a temperature of 60 at Anderson, 62 at Muncie, and 59 at Shelbyville. It was partly cloudy, with a temperature of 58 at Zionsville, and 63 at Eagle Creek Air Park. Elsewhere across Indiana, it was partly cloudy, with a temperature of 60 at Fort Wayne, 65 at Lafayette, 63 at Terre Haute, and 60 at Bloomington. At South Bend, it was cloudy, with a temperature of 68. At Evansville, the weather conditions were not available. Just outside Indiana, at Cincinnati, it was clear, with a temperature of 68. It was partly cloudy, with a temperature of 69 at Chicago, 62 at Champaign, 71 at St. Louis, and 70 at Louisville. At Dayton, it was mostly cloudy, with a temperature of 65. Once again, at Indianapolis, it was 69 degrees with partly cloudy skies. This is NOAA All Hazards Radio KEC 74 in Indianapolis. Now a look at your forecast for Indianapolis and central Indiana. Rest of tonight. Clear. Lows in the lower 60s. East winds around 5 miles an hour. For Saturday, partly cloudy. Highs in the mid-80s. South winds around 5 miles an hour. Saturday night, partly cloudy. Lows in the mid-60s. Southeast winds around 5 miles an hour. For Sunday, partly cloudy. Highs in the upper 80s. Southwest winds 5 to 10 miles an hour with gusts up to 20 miles an hour. Once again,
The forecast for rest of tonight. Clear. Lows in the lower 60s. East winds around 5 miles an hour. Taking a look at the 3-7 day forecast for Indianapolis and central Indiana. Sunday night. Mostly clear. Lows in the lower 70s. South winds around 5 miles an hour. For Monday through Wednesday. Mostly clear. Hot. Highs in the lower 90s. Lows in the mid 70s. Wednesday night and Thursday. Mostly clear. A slight chance of showers and thunderstorms. Hot. Lows in the mid 70s. Highs in the lower 90s. Chance of rain 20%. For Thursday night. Partly cloudy. A slight chance of showers toward daybreak. Lows in the lower 70s. Chance of rain 20%. Friday. Partly cloudy. A slight chance of showers and thunderstorms late in the afternoon. Hot with highs around 90. Chance of rain 20%. The outlook for Saturday, September 5th through Friday, September 11th calls for temperatures to be above normal and precipitation to be near normal. Normal highs for the period are around 80 degrees and normal lows are around 60. The normal precipitation total for the 7 days is between 0.70 and 0.75 inches. At 2 a.m., at Indianapolis, it was partly cloudy. The temperature was 69 degrees, the dew point 58, and the relative humidity 67%. The wind was east at 3 miles an hour. The barometric pressure was 30.17 inches and rising. Around central Indiana, it was clear, with a temperature of 60 at Anderson, 62 at Muncie, and 59 at Shelbyville. It was partly cloudy, with a temperature of 58 at Zionsville and 63 at Eagle Creek Air Park. Elsewhere across Indiana, it was partly cloudy, with a temperature of 60 at Fort Wayne, 65 at Lafayette, 63 at Terre Haute, and 60 at Bloomington. At South Bend, it was cloudy, with a temperature of 68. At Evansville, the weather conditions were not available. Just outside Indiana, at Cincinnati, it was clear, with a temperature of 68. It was partly cloudy, with a temperature of 69 at Chicago, 62 at Champaign, 71 at St. Louis, and 70 at Louisville. At Dayton, it was mostly cloudy, with a temperature of 65. Once again, at Indianapolis, it was 69 degrees with partly cloudy skies. This is NOAA All Hazards Radio KEC 74 in Indianapolis. Now a look at your forecast for Indianapolis and central Indiana. Rest of tonight. Clear. Lows in the lower 60s. East winds around 5 miles an hour. For Saturday. Partly cloudy. Highs in the mid 80s. South winds around 5 miles an hour. Saturday night. Partly cloudy. Lows in the mid-60s. Southeast winds around 5 miles an hour. For Sunday, partly cloudy. Highs in the upper 80s. Southwest winds 5 to 10 miles an hour with gusts up to 20 miles an hour. Once again, the forecast for rest of tonight. Clear. Lows in the lower 60s. East winds around 5 miles an hour. Taking a look at the 3-7 day forecast for Indianapolis and central Indiana. Sunday night. Mostly clear. Lows in the lower 70s. South winds around 5 miles an hour. For Monday through Wednesday. Mostly clear. Hot. Highs in the lower 90s. Lows in the mid 70s. Wednesday night and Thursday. Mostly clear. A slight chance of showers and thunderstorms. Hot. Lows in the mid-70s. Highs in the lower 90s. Chance of rain 20%. For Thursday night. Partly cloudy. A slight chance of showers toward daybreak. Lows in the lower 70s. Chance of rain 20%. Friday. Partly cloudy. A slight chance of showers and thunderstorms late in the afternoon. Hot with highs around 90. Chance of rain 20%. Taking a look at the 3-7 day forecast for Indianapolis and central Indiana. For Monday night through Wednesday night.
mostly clear. Hot. Lows in the mid-70s. Highs in the mid-90s. Thursday. Mostly sunny with a slight chance of showers and thunderstorms. Hot with highs in the lower 90s. Chance of rain 20%. For Thursday night. Partly cloudy. A slight chance of showers and thunderstorms through the late overnight, then a chance of showers toward daybreak. Lows in the lower 70s. Chance of rain 30%. Friday. Partly cloudy with a slight chance of showers. A slight chance of thunderstorms late in the afternoon. Highs in the upper 80s. Chance of rain 20%. The 8 to 14 day outlook for Saturday, September 5th through Friday, September 11th, calls for temperatures to be above normal and precipitation to be near normal. Normal highs for the period are around 80 degrees and normal lows are around 60. The normal precipitation total for the 7 days is between 0.70 and 0.75 inches. At 2 a.m., at Indianapolis, it was partly cloudy. The temperature was 69 degrees, the dew point 58, and the relative humidity 67%. The wind was east at 3 miles an hour. The barometric pressure was 30.17 inches and rising. Around central Indiana, it was clear, with a temperature of 60 at Anderson, 62 at Muncie, and 59 at Shelbyville. It was partly cloudy, with a temperature of 58 at Zionsville, and 63 at Eagle Creek Air Park. Elsewhere across Indiana, it was partly cloudy, with a temperature of 60 at Fort Wayne, 65 at Lafayette, 63 at Terre Haute, and 60 at Bloomington. At South Bend, it was cloudy, with a temperature of 68. At Evansville, the weather conditions were not available. Just outside Indiana, at Cincinnati, it was clear, with a temperature of 68. It was partly cloudy, with a temperature of 69 at Chicago, 62 at Champaign, 71 at St. Louis, and 70 at Louisville. At Dayton, it was cloudy, with a temperature of 65. Once again, at Indianapolis, it was 69 degrees with partly cloudy skies. This is NOAA All Hazards Radio KEC 74 in Indianapolis. Now a look at your forecast for Indianapolis and central Indiana. Today, sunny toward daybreak, then becoming partly cloudy. Highs in the mid-80s. East winds around 5 miles an hour, becoming south. For tonight, partly cloudy. Lows in the mid-60s. Southeast winds around 5 miles an hour. Sunday, partly cloudy. Highs in the upper 80s. Southwest winds 5 to 10 miles an hour with gusts up to 20 miles an hour. For Sunday night, mostly clear. Lows in the lower 70s. South winds around 5 miles an hour. Monday, mostly sunny. Hot with highs in the lower 90s. Southwest winds 5 to 10 miles an hour with gusts up to 20 miles an hour. Once again, the forecast for today. Sunny toward daybreak, then becoming partly cloudy. Highs in the mid-80s. East winds around 5 miles an hour, becoming south. Now here is the hazardous weather outlook for central Indiana. For the period through tonight, no hazardous weather is expected at this time. And now the extended outlook for the period Saturday through Thursday. Hot and humid conditions will arrive on Sunday and continue through next week. Isolated thunderstorms are possible for parts of the area on Wednesday and Thursday afternoons. Spotter information statement. Spotter activation is not anticipated at this time. Taking a look at the 3 through 7 day forecast for Indianapolis and central Indiana. For Monday night through Wednesday night. Mostly clear. Hot. Lows in the mid-70s. Highs in the mid-90s. Thursday. Mostly sunny with a slight chance of showers and thunderstorms. Hot with highs in the lower 90s. Chance of rain 20%. For Thursday night. Partly cloudy. A slight chance of showers and thunderstorms through the late overnight, then a chance of showers toward daybreak. Lows in the lower 70s. Chance of rain 30%. Friday. Partly cloudy with a slight chance of showers. A slight chance of thunderstorms late in the afternoon.
Highs in the upper 80s. Chance of rain 20%. The 8 to 14 day outlook for Saturday, September 5th through Friday, September 11th calls for temperatures to be above normal and precipitation to be near normal. Normal highs for the period are around 80 degrees and normal lows are around 60. The normal precipitation total for the 7 days is between 0.70 and 0.75 inches. At 2 a.m. at Indianapolis, it was partly cloudy. The temperature was 69 degrees, the dew point 58, and the relative humidity 67%. The wind was east at 3 miles an hour. The barometric pressure was 30.17 inches and rising. Around central Indiana, it was clear, with a temperature of 60 at Anderson, 62 at Muncie, and 59 at Shelbyville. It was partly cloudy, with a temperature of 58 at Zionsville, and 63 at Eagle Creek Air Park. Elsewhere across Indiana, it was partly cloudy, with a temperature of 60 at Fort Wayne, 65 at Lafayette, 63 at Terre Haute, and 60 at Bloomington. At South Bend, it was cloudy, with a temperature of 68. At Evansville, the weather conditions were not available. Just outside Indiana, at Cincinnati, it was clear, with a temperature of 68. It was partly cloudy, with a temperature of 69 at Chicago, 62 at Champaign, 71 at St. Louis, and 70 at Louisville. At Dayton, it was mostly cloudy, with a temperature of 65. Once again, at Indianapolis, it was 69 degrees with partly cloudy skies. This is NOAA All Hazards Radio KEC 74 in Indianapolis. And now a look at your forecast for Indianapolis and central Indiana. Today, sunny toward daybreak, then becoming partly cloudy. Highs in the mid-80s. East winds around 5 miles an hour, becoming south. For tonight, partly cloudy. Lows in the mid-60s. Southeast winds around 5 miles an hour. Sunday, partly cloudy. Highs in the upper 80s. Southwest winds 5 to 10 miles an hour with gusts up to 20 miles an hour. For Sunday night, mostly clear. Lows in the lower 70s. South winds around 5 miles an hour. Monday, mostly sunny. Hot with highs in the lower 90s. Southwest winds 5 to 10 miles an hour with gusts up to 20 miles an hour. Once again, the forecast for today. Sunny toward daybreak, then becoming partly cloudy. Highs in the mid-80s. East winds around 5 miles an hour, becoming south. The current time is 2:38 a.m. Eastern Daylight Time. Taking a look at the 3 through 7 day forecast for Indianapolis and central Indiana. For Monday night through Wednesday night, mostly clear. Hot. Lows in the mid-70s. Highs in the mid-90s. Thursday. Mostly sunny with a slight chance of showers and thunderstorms. Hot with highs in the lower 90s. Chance of rain 20%. For Thursday night, partly cloudy. A slight chance of showers and thunderstorms through the late overnight, then a chance of showers toward daybreak. Lows in the lower 70s. Chance of rain 30%. Friday, partly cloudy with a slight chance of showers. A slight chance of thunderstorms late in the afternoon. Highs in the upper 80s. Chance of rain 20%. The 8 to 14 day outlook for Saturday, September 5th through Friday, September 11th calls for temperatures to be above normal and precipitation to be near normal. Normal highs for the period are around 80 degrees and normal lows are around 60. The normal precipitation total for the 7 days is between 0.70 and 0.75 inches. At 2 a.m. at Indianapolis, it was partly cloudy. The temperature was 69 degrees, the dew point 58, and the relative humidity 67%. The wind was east at 3 miles an hour. The barometric pressure was 30.17 inches and rising. Around central Indiana, it was clear, with a temperature of 60 at Anderson, 62 at Muncie, and 59 at Shelbyville. It was partly cloudy, with a temperature of 58 at Zionsville, and 63 at Eagle Creek Air Park.
Elsewhere across Indiana, it was partly cloudy, with a temperature of 60 at Fort Wayne, 65 at Lafayette, 63 at Terre Haute, and 60 at Bloomington. At South Bend, it was cloudy, with a temperature of 68. At Evansville, the weather conditions were not available. Just outside Indiana, at Cincinnati, it was clear, with a temperature of 68. It was partly cloudy, with a temperature of 69 at Chicago, 62 at Champaign, 71 at St. Louis, and 70 at Louisville. At Dayton, it was mostly cloudy, with a temperature of 65. Once again, at Indianapolis, it was 69 degrees with partly cloudy skies. This is NOAA All Hazards Radio KEC 74 in Indianapolis. Now a look at your forecast for Indianapolis and central Indiana. Today, sunny toward daybreak, then becoming partly cloudy. Highs in the mid-80s. East winds around 5 miles an hour, becoming south. For tonight, partly cloudy. Lows in the mid-60s. Southeast winds around 5 miles an hour. Sunday, partly cloudy. Highs in the upper 80s. Southwest winds 5 to 10 miles an hour with gusts up to 20 miles an hour. For Sunday night, mostly clear. Lows in the lower 70s. South winds around 5 miles an hour. Monday, mostly sunny. Hot with highs in the lower 90s. Southwest winds 5 to 10 miles an hour with gusts up to 20 miles an hour. Once again, the forecast for today. Sunny toward daybreak, then becoming partly cloudy. Highs in the mid-80s. East winds around 5 miles an hour, becoming south. Taking a look at the 3 through 7 day forecast for Indianapolis and central Indiana. For Monday night through Wednesday night, mostly clear. Hot. Lows in the mid-70s. Highs in the mid-90s. Thursday. Mostly sunny with a slight chance of showers and thunderstorms. Hot with highs in the lower 90s. Chance of rain 20%. For Thursday night, partly cloudy. A slight chance of showers and thunderstorms through the late overnight, then a chance of showers toward daybreak. Lows in the lower 70s. Chance of rain 30%. Friday, partly cloudy with a slight chance of showers. A slight chance of thunderstorms late in the afternoon. Highs in the upper 80s. Chance of rain 20%. The 8 to 14 day outlook for Saturday, September 5th through Friday, September 11th, calls for temperatures to be above normal and precipitation to be near normal. Normal highs for the period are around 80 degrees and normal lows are around 60. The normal precipitation total for the 7 days is between 0.70 and 0.75 inches. At 2 a.m., at Indianapolis, it was partly cloudy. The temperature was 69 degrees, the dew point 58, and the relative humidity 67%. The wind was east at 3 miles an hour. The barometric pressure was 30.17 inches and rising. Around central Indiana, it was clear, with a temperature of 60 at Anderson, 62 at Muncie, and 59 at Shelbyville. It was partly cloudy, with a temperature of 58 at Zionsville, and 63 at Eagle Creek Air Park. Elsewhere across Indiana, it was partly cloudy, with a temperature of 60 at Fort Wayne, 65 at Lafayette, 63 at Terre Haute, and 60 at Bloomington. At South Bend, it was cloudy, with a temperature of 68. At Evansville, the weather conditions were not available. Just outside Indiana, at Cincinnati, it was clear, with a temperature of 68. It was partly cloudy, with a temperature of 69 at Chicago, 62 at Champaign, 71 at St. Louis, and 70 at Louisville. At Dayton, it was mostly cloudy, with a temperature of 65. Once again, at Indianapolis, it was 69 degrees with partly cloudy skies. This is NOAA All Hazards Radio KEC 74 in Indianapolis. Now a look at your forecast for Indianapolis and central Indiana. Today, sunny toward daybreak, then becoming partly cloudy. Highs in the mid-80s. East winds around 5 miles an hour, becoming south. For tonight, partly cloudy. Lows in the mid-60s.
southeast winds around 5 miles an hour. Sunday, partly cloudy. Highs in the upper 80s. Southwest winds 5 to 10 miles an hour with gusts up to 20 miles an hour. For Sunday night, mostly clear. Lows in the lower 70s. South winds around 5 miles an hour. Monday, mostly sunny. Hot with highs in the lower 90s. Southwest winds 5 to 10 miles an hour with gusts up to 20 miles an hour. Once again, the forecast for today. Sunny toward daybreak, then becoming partly cloudy. Highs in the mid-80s. East winds around 5 miles an hour, becoming south. Taking a look at the 3-7 day forecast for Indianapolis and central Indiana. For Monday night through Wednesday night, mostly clear. Hot. Lows in the mid-70s. Highs in the mid-90s. Thursday. Mostly sunny with a slight chance of showers and thunderstorms. Hot with highs in the lower 90s. Chance of rain 20%. For Thursday night, partly cloudy. A slight chance of showers and thunderstorms through the late overnight, then a chance of showers toward daybreak. Lows in the lower 70s. Chance of rain 30%. Friday, partly cloudy with a slight chance of showers. A slight chance of thunderstorms late in the afternoon. Highs in the upper 80s. Chance of rain 20%. The 14-day outlook for Saturday, September 5th through Friday, September 11th, calls for temperatures to be above normal and precipitation to be near normal. Normal highs for the period are around 80 degrees and normal lows are around 60. The normal precipitation total for the 7 days is between 0.70 and 0.75 inches. At 2 a.m., at Indianapolis, it was partly cloudy. The temperature was 69 degrees, the dew point 58, and the relative humidity 67%. The wind was east at 3 miles an hour. The barometric pressure was 30.17 inches and rising. Around central Indiana, it was clear, with a temperature of 60 at Anderson, 62 at Muncie, and 59 at Shelbyville. It was partly cloudy, with a temperature of 58 at Zionsville, and 63 at Eagle Creek Air Park. Elsewhere across Indiana, it was partly cloudy, with a temperature of 60 at Fort Wayne, 65 at Lafayette, 63 at Terre Haute, and 60 at Bloomington. At South Bend, it was cloudy, with a temperature of 68. At Evansville, the weather conditions were not available. Just outside Indiana, at Cincinnati, it was clear, with a temperature of 68. It was partly cloudy, with a temperature of 69 at Chicago, 62 at Champaign, 71 at St. Louis, and 70 at Louisville. At Dayton, it was mostly cloudy, with a temperature of 65. Once again, at Indianapolis, it was 69 degrees with partly cloudy skies. This is NOAA All Hazards Radio KEC 74 in Indianapolis. Now we'll look at your forecast for Indianapolis and central Indiana. Today, sunny toward daybreak, then becoming partly cloudy. Highs in the mid-80s. East winds around 5 miles an hour, becoming south. For tonight, partly cloudy. Lows in the mid-60s. Southeast winds around 5 miles an hour. Sunday, partly cloudy. Highs in the upper 80s. Southwest winds 5 to 10 miles an hour with gusts up to 20 miles an hour. For Sunday night, mostly clear. Lows in the lower 70s. South winds around 5 miles an hour. Monday, mostly sunny. Hot with highs in the lower 90s. Southwest winds 5 to 10 miles an hour with gusts up to 20 miles an hour. Once again, the forecast for today. Sunny toward daybreak, then becoming partly cloudy. Highs in the mid-80s. East winds around 5 miles an hour, becoming south. Taking a look at the 3-7 day forecast for Indianapolis and central Indiana. For Monday night through Wednesday night, mostly clear. Hot. Lows in the mid-70s. Highs in the mid-90s. Thursday. Mostly sunny with a slight chance of showers and thunderstorms. Hot with highs in the lower 90s.
chance of rain 20%. For Thursday night, partly cloudy. A slight chance of showers and thunderstorms through the late overnight, then a chance of showers toward daybreak. Lows in the lower 70s. Chance of rain 30%. Friday, partly cloudy with a slight chance of showers.

10%. The wind was east at 3 miles an hour. The barometric pressure was 30.17 inches and rising. Around central Indiana, it was clear, with a temperature of 60 at Anderson, 62 at Muncie, and 59 at Shelbyville. It was partly cloudy, with a temperature of 58 at Zionsville, and 63 at Eagle Creek Air Park. Elsewhere across Indiana, it was partly cloudy, with a temperature of 60 at Fort Wayne, 65 at Lafayette, 63 at Terre Haute, and 60 at Bloomington. At South Bend, it was cloudy, with a temperature of 68. At Evansville, the weather conditions were not available. Just outside Indiana, at Cincinnati, it was clear, with a temperature of 68. It was partly cloudy, with a temperature of 69 at Chicago, 62 at Champaign, 71 at St. Louis, and 70 at Louisville. At Dayton, it was mostly cloudy, with a temperature of 65. Once again, at Indianapolis, it was 69 degrees with partly cloudy skies. This is NOAA All Hazards Radio KEC 74 in Indianapolis. Now a look at your forecast for Indianapolis and central Indiana. Today, mostly sunny, then becoming partly cloudy. Highs in the mid-80s. East winds around 5 miles an hour, becoming south around 5 miles an hour late this afternoon. For tonight, partly cloudy. Lows in the mid-60s. Southeast winds around 5 miles an hour. Sunday, partly cloudy. Highs in the upper 80s. Southwest winds 5 to 10 miles an hour with gusts up to 20 miles an hour. For Sunday night, partly cloudy through the late overnight, then clearing. Lows in the lower 70s. South winds around 5 miles an hour. Monday, mostly sunny. Hot with highs in the lower 90s. Southwest winds 5 to 10 miles an hour with gusts up to 20 miles an hour. Once again, the forecast for today. Mostly sunny, then becoming partly cloudy. Highs in the mid-80s. East winds around 5 miles an hour, becoming south around 5 miles an hour late this afternoon. The current time is 2:53 a.m. Eastern Daylight Time. Taking a look at the 3 through 7 day forecast for Indianapolis and central Indiana. For Monday night through Wednesday night, mostly clear. Hot. Lows in the mid-70s. Highs in the mid-90s. Thursday. Mostly sunny with a slight chance of showers and thunderstorms. Hot with highs in the lower 90s. Chance of rain 20%. For Thursday night. Partly cloudy. A slight chance of showers and thunderstorms through the late overnight, then a chance of showers toward daybreak. Lows in the lower 70s. Chance of rain 30%. Friday. Partly cloudy with a slight chance of showers. A slight chance of thunderstorms late in the afternoon. Highs in the upper 80s. Chance of rain 20%. Now here is the hazardous weather outlook for central Indiana. For the period through tonight. No hazardous weather is expected at this time. And now the extended outlook for the period Saturday through Thursday. Hot and humid conditions will arrive on Sunday and continue through next week. Isolated thunderstorms are possible for parts of the area on Wednesday and Thursday afternoons. Spotter information statement. Spotter activation is not anticipated at this time. The 8 to 14 day outlook for Saturday, September 5th through Friday, September 11th, calls for temperatures to be above normal and precipitation to be near normal. Normal highs for the period are around 80 degrees and normal lows are around 60. The normal precipitation total for the 7 days is between 0.70 and 0.75 inches. At 2 a.m., at Indianapolis, it was partly cloudy. The temperature was 69 degrees, the dew point 58, and the relative humidity 67%. The wind was east at 3 miles an hour. The barometric pressure was 30.17 inches and rising. Around central Indiana, it was clear, with a temperature of 60 at Anderson, 62 at Muncie, and 59 at Shelbyville. It was partly cloudy, with a temperature of 58 at Zionsville, and 63 at Eagle Creek Air Park. Elsewhere across Indiana, it was partly cloudy, with a temperature of 60 at Fort Wayne, 65 at

Lafayette, 63 at Terre Haute, and 60 at Bloomington. At South Bend, it was cloudy, with a temperature of 68. At Evansville, the weather conditions were not available. Just outside Indiana, at Cincinnati, it was clear, with a temperature of 68. It was partly cloudy, with a temperature of 69 at Chicago, 62 at Champaign, 71 at St. Louis, and 70 at Louisville. At Dayton, it was mostly cloudy, with a temperature of 65. Once again, at Indianapolis, it was 69 degrees with partly cloudy skies. This is NOAA All Hazards Radio KEC 74 in Indianapolis. Now a look at your forecast for Indianapolis and central Indiana. Today, mostly sunny, then becoming partly cloudy. Highs in the mid-80s. East winds around 5 miles an hour, becoming south around 5 miles an hour late this afternoon. For tonight, partly cloudy. Lows in the mid-60s. Southeast winds around 5 miles an hour. Sunday, partly cloudy. Highs in the upper 80s. Southwest winds 5 to 10 miles an hour with gusts up to 20 miles an hour. For Sunday night, partly cloudy through the late overnight, then clearing. Lows in the lower 70s. South winds around 5 miles an hour. Monday, mostly sunny. Hot with highs in the lower 90s. Southwest winds 5 to 10 miles an hour with gusts up to 20 miles an hour. Once again, the forecast for today. Mostly sunny, then becoming partly cloudy. Highs in the mid-80s. East winds around 5 miles an hour, becoming south around 5 miles an hour late this afternoon. Taking a look at the 3 through 7 day forecast for Indianapolis and central Indiana. For Monday night through Wednesday night, mostly clear. Hot. Lows in the mid-70s. Highs in the mid-90s. Thursday. Mostly sunny with a slight chance of showers and thunderstorms. Hot with highs in the lower 90s. Chance of rain 20%. For Thursday night. Partly cloudy. A slight chance of showers and thunderstorms through the late overnight, then a chance of showers toward daybreak. Lows in the lower 70s. Chance of rain 30%. Friday. Partly cloudy with a slight chance of showers. A slight chance of thunderstorms late in the afternoon. Highs in the upper 80s. Chance of rain 20%. The 8 to 14 day outlook for Saturday, September 5th through Friday, September 11th calls for temperatures to be above normal and precipitation to be near normal. Normal highs for the period are around 80 degrees, and normal lows are around 60. The normal precipitation total for the 7 days is between 0.70 and 0.75 inches. At 2 a.m., at Indianapolis, it was partly cloudy. The temperature was 69 degrees, the dew point 58, and the relative humidity 67%. The wind was east at 3 miles an hour. The barometric pressure was 30.17 inches and rising. Around central Indiana, it was clear, with a temperature of 60 at Anderson, 62 at Muncie, and 59 at Shelbyville. It was partly cloudy, with a temperature of 58 at Zionsville, and 63 at Eagle Creek Air Park. Elsewhere across Indiana, it was partly cloudy, with a temperature of 60 at Fort Wayne, 65 at Lafayette, 63 at Terre Haute, and 60 at Bloomington. At South Bend, it was cloudy, with a temperature of 68. At Evansville, the weather conditions were not available. Just outside Indiana, at Cincinnati, it was clear, with a temperature of 68. It was partly cloudy, with a temperature of 69 at Chicago, 62 at Champaign, 71 at St. Louis, and 70 at Louisville. At Dayton, it was mostly cloudy, with a temperature of 65. Once again, at Indianapolis, it was 69 degrees with partly cloudy skies. This is NOAA All Hazards Radio KEC 74 in Indianapolis. Now a look at your forecast for Indianapolis and central Indiana. Today, mostly sunny, then becoming partly cloudy. Highs in the mid-80s. East winds around 5 miles an hour, becoming south around 5 miles an hour late this afternoon. For tonight, partly cloudy. Lows in the mid-60s.
southeast winds around 5 miles an hour. Sunday, partly cloudy. Highs in the upper 80s. Southwest winds 5 to 10 miles an hour with gusts up to 20 miles an hour. For Sunday night, partly cloudy through the late overnight, then clearing. Lows in the lower 70s. South winds around 5 miles an hour. Monday, mostly sunny. Hot with highs in the lower 90s. Southwest winds 5 to 10 miles an hour with gusts up to 20 miles an hour. Once again, the forecast for today. Mostly sunny, then becoming partly cloudy. Highs in the mid-80s. East winds around 5 miles an hour, becoming south around 5 miles an hour late this afternoon. Taking a look at the 3 through 7 day forecast for Indianapolis and central Indiana. For Monday night through Wednesday night. Mostly clear. Hot. Lows in the mid-70s. Highs in the mid-90s. Thursday. Mostly sunny with a slight chance of showers and thunderstorms. Hot with highs in the lower 90s. Chance of rain 20%. For Thursday night. Partly cloudy. A slight chance of showers and thunderstorms through the late overnight, then a chance of showers toward daybreak. Lows in the lower 70s. Chance of rain 30%. Friday. Partly cloudy with a slight chance of showers. A slight chance of thunderstorms late in the afternoon. Highs in the upper 80s. Chance of rain 20%. The 8 to 14 day outlook for Saturday, September 5th through Friday, September 11th, calls for temperatures to be above normal and precipitation to be near normal. Normal highs for the period are around 80 degrees, and normal lows are around 60. The normal precipitation total for the 7 days is between 0.70 and 0.75 inches. At 2 a.m., at Indianapolis, it was partly cloudy. The temperature was 69 degrees, the dew point 58, and the relative humidity 67%. The wind was east at 3 miles an hour. The barometric pressure was 30.17 inches and rising. Around central Indiana, it was clear, with a temperature of 60 at Anderson, 62 at Muncie, and 59 at Shelbyville. It was partly cloudy, with a temperature of 58 at Zionsville, and 63 at Eagle Creek Air Park. Elsewhere across Indiana, it was partly cloudy, with a temperature of 60 at Fort Wayne, 65 at Lafayette, 63 at Terre Haute, and 60 at Bloomington. At South Bend, it was cloudy, with a temperature of 68. At Evansville, the weather conditions were not available. Just outside Indiana, at Cincinnati, it was clear, with a temperature of 68. It was partly cloudy, with a temperature of 69 at Chicago, 62 at Champaign, 71 at St. Louis, and 70 at Louisville. At Dayton, it was mostly cloudy, with a temperature of 65. Once again, at Indianapolis, it was 69 degrees with partly cloudy skies. This is NOAA All Hazards Radio KEC 74 in Indianapolis. And now a look at your forecast for Indianapolis and central Indiana. Today, mostly sunny, then becoming partly cloudy. Highs in the mid-80s. East winds around 5 miles an hour, becoming south around 5 miles an hour late this afternoon. For tonight, partly cloudy. Lows in the mid-60s. Southeast winds around 5 miles an hour. Sunday, partly cloudy. Highs in the upper 80s. Southwest winds 5 to 10 miles an hour with gusts up to 20 miles an hour. For Sunday night, partly cloudy through the late overnight, then clearing. Lows in the lower 70s. South winds around 5 miles an hour. Monday, mostly sunny. Hot with highs in the lower 90s. Southwest winds 5 to 10 miles an hour with gusts up to 20 miles an hour. Once again, the forecast for today. Mostly sunny, then becoming partly cloudy. Highs in the mid-80s. East winds around 5 miles an hour, becoming south around 5 miles an hour late this afternoon. Taking a look at the 3 through 7 day forecast for Indianapolis and central Indiana. For Monday night through Wednesday night. Mostly clear. Hot. Lows in the mid-70s.
Highs in the mid-90s. Thursday. Mostly sunny with a slight chance of showers and thunderstorms. Hot with highs in the lower 90s. Chance of rain 20%. For Thursday night. Partly cloudy. A slight chance of showers and thunderstorms through the late overnight, then a chance of showers toward daybreak. Lows in the lower 70s. Chance of rain 30%. Friday. Partly cloudy with a slight chance of showers. A slight chance of thunderstorms late in the afternoon. Highs in the upper 80s. Chance of rain 20%. The 14-day outlook for Saturday, September 5th through Friday, September 11th, calls for temperatures to be above normal and precipitation to be near normal. Normal highs for the period are around 80 degrees, and normal lows are around 60. The normal precipitation total for the 7 days is between 0.70 and 0.75 inches. At 2 a.m., at Indianapolis, it was partly cloudy. The temperature was 69 degrees, the dew point 58, and the relative humidity 67%. The wind was east at 3 miles an hour. The barometric pressure was 30.17 inches and rising. Around central Indiana, it was clear, with a temperature of 60 at Anderson, 62 at Muncie, and 59 at Shelbyville. It was partly cloudy, with a temperature of 58 at Zionsville, and 63 at Eagle Creek Air Park. Elsewhere across Indiana, it was partly cloudy, with a temperature of 60 at Fort Wayne, 65 at Lafayette, 63 at Terre Haute, and 60 at Bloomington. At South Bend, it was cloudy, with a temperature of 68. At Evansville, the weather conditions were not available. Just outside Indiana, at Cincinnati, it was clear, with a temperature of 68. It was partly cloudy, with a temperature of 69 at Chicago, 62 at Champaign, 71 at St. Louis, and 70 at Louisville. At Dayton, it was mostly cloudy, with a temperature of 65. Once again, at Indianapolis, it was 69 degrees with partly cloudy skies. The current time is 3:08 a.m. Eastern Daylight Time. This is All Hazards Radio KEC 74 in Indianapolis. Now a look at your forecast for Indianapolis and central Indiana. Today, mostly sunny, then becoming partly cloudy. Highs in the mid-80s. East winds around 5 miles an hour, becoming south around 5 miles an hour late this afternoon. For tonight, partly cloudy. Lows in the mid-60s. Southeast winds around 5 miles an hour. Sunday, partly cloudy. Highs in the upper 80s. Southwest winds 5 to 10 miles an hour with gusts up to 20 miles an hour. For Sunday night, partly cloudy through the late overnight, then clearing. Lows in the lower 70s. South winds around 5 miles an hour. Monday, mostly sunny. Hot with highs in the lower 90s. Southwest winds 5 to 10 miles an hour with gusts up to 20 miles an hour. Once again, the forecast for today. Mostly sunny, then becoming partly cloudy. Highs in the mid-80s. East winds around 5 miles an hour, becoming south around 5 miles an hour late this afternoon. Taking a look at the 3 through 7 day forecast for Indianapolis and central Indiana. For Monday night through Wednesday night. Mostly clear. Hot. Lows in the mid-70s. Highs in the mid-90s. Thursday. Mostly sunny with a slight chance of showers and thunderstorms. Hot with highs in the lower 90s. Chance of rain 20%. For Thursday night. Partly cloudy. A slight chance of showers and thunderstorms through the late overnight, then a chance of showers toward daybreak. Lows in the lower 70s. Chance of rain 30%. Friday. Partly cloudy with a slight chance of showers. A slight chance of thunderstorms late in the afternoon. Highs in the upper 80s. Chance of rain 20%. The 8 to 14 day outlook for Saturday, September 5th through Friday, September 11th, calls for temperatures to be above normal and precipitation to be near normal. Normal highs for the period are around 80 degrees and normal lows are around 60. The normal precipitation total for the 7 days is between 0.70 and 0.75
0.75 inches. At 3 a.m., at Indianapolis, it was partly cloudy. The temperature was 68 degrees, the dew point 58, and the relative humidity 70%. The wind was calm. The barometric pressure was 30.17 inches and steady. Around central Indiana, it was clear, with a temperature of 58 at Anderson, 58 at Muncie, 56 at Zionsville, and 58 at Shelbyville. At Eagle Creek Air Park, it was partly cloudy, with a temperature of 63. Elsewhere across Indiana, it was clear, with a temperature of 65 at Lafayette, and 59 at Bloomington. It was partly cloudy, with a temperature of 67 at South Bend, 58 at Fort Wayne, and 61 at Terre Haute. At Evansville, the weather conditions were not available. Just outside Indiana, skies ranged from clear to partly cloudy. It was 69 at Chicago, 62 at Champaign, and 65 at Dayton. St. Louis reported 70, Cincinnati reported 67, and Louisville reported 68. Once again, at Indianapolis, it was 68 degrees with partly cloudy skies. Now here is the hazardous weather outlook for central Indiana. For the period today and tonight, no hazardous weather is expected at this time. And now the extended outlook for the period Sunday through Friday. Hot and humid conditions will arrive on Sunday and continue through next week. Isolated thunderstorms are possible for parts of the area on Wednesday and Thursday afternoons. Spotter information statement. Spotter activation is not anticipated at this time. This is NOAA All Hazards Radio KEC 74 in Indianapolis. Now a look at your forecast for Indianapolis and central Indiana. Today, mostly sunny, then becoming partly cloudy. Highs in the mid-80s. East winds around 5 miles an hour, becoming south around 5 miles an hour late this afternoon. For tonight, partly cloudy. Lows in the mid-60s. Southeast winds around 5 miles an hour. Sunday, partly cloudy. Highs in the upper 80s. Southwest winds 5 to 10 miles an hour with gusts up to 20 miles an hour. For Sunday night, partly cloudy through the late overnight, then clearing. Lows in the lower 70s. South winds around 5 miles an hour. Monday, mostly sunny. Hot with highs in the lower 90s. Southwest winds 5 to 10 miles an hour with gusts up to 20 miles an hour. Once again, the forecast for today. Mostly sunny, then becoming partly cloudy. Highs in the mid-80s. East winds around 5 miles an hour, becoming south around 5 miles an hour late this afternoon. Taking a look at the 3 through 7 day forecast for Indianapolis and central Indiana. For Monday night through Wednesday night. Mostly clear. Hot. Lows in the mid-70s. Highs in the mid-90s. Thursday. Mostly sunny with a slight chance of showers and thunderstorms. Hot with highs in the lower 90s. Chance of rain 20%. For Thursday night. Partly cloudy. A slight chance of showers and thunderstorms through the late overnight. A chance of showers toward daybreak. Lows in the lower 70s. Chance of rain 30%. Friday. Partly cloudy with a slight chance of showers. A slight chance of thunderstorms late in the afternoon. Highs in the upper 80s. Chance of rain 20%. The outlook for Saturday, September 5th through Friday, September 11th, calls for temperatures to be above normal and precipitation to be near normal. Normal highs for the period are around 80 degrees and normal lows are around 60. The normal precipitation total for the 7 days is between 0.70 and 0.75 inches. At 3 a.m., at Indianapolis, it was partly cloudy. The temperature was 68 degrees, the dew point 58, and the relative humidity 70%. The wind was calm. The barometric pressure was 30.17 inches and steady. Around central Indiana, it was clear, with a temperature of 58 at Anderson, 58 at Muncie, 56 at Zionsville, and 58 at Shelbyville. At Eagle Creek Air Park, it was partly cloudy, with a temperature of 63. Elsewhere across Indiana,
It was clear, with a temperature of 65 at Lafayette and 59 at Bloomington. It was partly cloudy, with a temperature of 67 at South Bend, 58 at Fort Wayne, and 61 at Terre Haute. At Evansville, the weather conditions were not available. Just outside Indiana, skies ranged from clear to partly cloudy. It was 69 at Chicago, 62 at Champaign, and 65 at Dayton. St. Louis reported 70, Cincinnati reported 67, and Louisville reported 68. Once again, at Indianapolis, it was 68 degrees with partly cloudy skies. This is NOAA All Hazards Radio KEC 74 in Indianapolis. Now a look at your forecast for Indianapolis and central Indiana. Today, mostly sunny, then becoming partly cloudy. Highs in the mid-80s. East winds around 5 miles an hour, becoming south around 5 miles an hour late this afternoon. For tonight, partly cloudy. Lows in the mid-60s. Southeast winds around 5 miles an hour. Sunday, partly cloudy. Highs in the upper 80s. Southwest winds 5 to 10 miles an hour with gusts up to 20 miles an hour. For Sunday night, partly cloudy through the late overnight, then clearing. Lows in the lower 70s. South winds around 5 miles an hour. Monday, mostly sunny. Hot with highs in the lower 90s. Southwest winds 5 to 10 miles an hour with gusts up to 20 miles an hour. Once again, the forecast for today. Mostly sunny, then becoming partly cloudy. Highs in the mid-80s. East winds around 5 miles an hour, becoming south around 5 miles an hour late this afternoon. Taking a look at the 3 through 7 day forecast for Indianapolis and central Indiana. For Monday night through Wednesday night, mostly clear. Hot. Lows in the mid-70s. Highs in the mid-90s. Thursday, mostly sunny with a slight chance of showers and thunderstorms. Hot with highs in the lower 90s. Chance of rain 20%. For Thursday night, partly cloudy. A slight chance of showers and thunderstorms through the late overnight, then showers toward daybreak. Lows in the lower 70s. Chance of rain 30%. Friday, partly cloudy with a slight chance of showers. A slight chance of thunderstorms late in the afternoon. Highs in the upper 80s. Chance of rain 20%. The outlook for Saturday, September 5th through Friday, September 11th, calls for temperatures to be above normal and precipitation to be near normal. Normal highs for the period are around 80 degrees and normal lows are around 60. The normal precipitation total for the 7 days is between 0.70 and 0.75 inches. At 3 a.m., at Indianapolis, it was partly cloudy. The temperature was 68 degrees, the dew point 58, and the relative humidity 70%. The wind was calm. The barometric pressure was 30.17 inches and steady. Around central Indiana, it was clear, with a temperature of 58 at Anderson, 58 at Muncie, 56 at Zionsville, and 58 at Shelbyville. At Eagle Creek Air Park, it was partly cloudy, with a temperature of 63. Elsewhere across Indiana, it was clear, with a temperature of 65 at Lafayette, and 59 at Bloomington. It was partly cloudy, with a temperature of 67 at South Bend, 58 at Fort Wayne, and 61 at Terre Haute. At Evansville, the weather conditions were not available. Just outside Indiana, skies ranged from clear to partly cloudy. It was 69 at Chicago, 62 at Champaign, and 65 at Dayton. St. Louis reported 70, Cincinnati reported 67, and Louisville reported 68. Once again, at Indianapolis, it was 68 degrees with partly cloudy skies. This is NOAA All Hazards Radio KEC 74 in Indianapolis. Now a look at your forecast for Indianapolis and central Indiana. Today, mostly sunny, then becoming partly cloudy. Highs in the mid-80s. East winds around 5 miles an hour, becoming south around 5 miles an hour late this afternoon. For tonight, partly cloudy. Lows in the mid-60s.
southeast winds around 5 miles an hour. Sunday, partly cloudy. Highs in the upper 80s. Southwest winds 5 to 10 miles an hour with gusts up to 20 miles an hour. For Sunday night, partly cloudy through the late overnight, then clearing. Lows in the lower 70s. South winds around 5 miles an hour. Monday, mostly sunny. Hot with highs in the lower 90s. Southwest winds 5 to 10 miles an hour with gusts up to 20 miles an hour. Once again, the forecast for today. Mostly sunny, then becoming partly cloudy. Highs in the mid-80s. East winds around 5 miles an hour, becoming south around 5 miles an hour late this afternoon. Taking a look at the 3 through 7 day forecast for Indianapolis and central Indiana. For Monday night through Wednesday night. Mostly clear. Hot. Lows in the mid-70s. Highs in the mid-90s. Thursday. Mostly sunny with a slight chance of showers and thunderstorms. Hot with highs in the lower 90s. Chance of rain 20%. For Thursday night. Partly cloudy. A slight chance of showers and thunderstorms through the late overnight, then a chance of showers toward daybreak. Lows in the lower 70s. Chance of rain 30%. Friday. Partly cloudy with a slight chance of showers. A slight chance of thunderstorms late in the afternoon. Highs in the upper 80s. Chance of rain 20%. The current time is 3:23 a.m. Eastern Daylight Time. The 8 to 14 day outlook for Saturday, September 5th through Friday, September 11th calls for temperatures to be above normal and precipitation to be near normal. Normal highs for the period are around 80 degrees and normal lows are around 60. The normal precipitation total for the 7 days is between 0.70 and 0.75 inches. At 3 a.m. at Indianapolis, it was partly cloudy. The temperature was 68 degrees. The dew point 58, and the relative humidity 70%. The wind was calm. The barometric pressure was 30.17 inches and steady. Around central Indiana, it was clear, with a temperature of 58 at Anderson, 58 at Muncie, 56 at Zionsville, and 58 at Shelbyville. And Eagle Creek Air Park, it was partly cloudy, with a temperature of 63. Elsewhere across Indiana, it was clear, with a temperature of 65 at Lafayette and 59 at Bloomington. It was partly cloudy, with a temperature of 67 at South Bend, 58 at Fort Wayne, and 61 at Terre Haute. At Evansville, the weather conditions were not available. Just outside Indiana, skies ranged from clear to partly cloudy. It was 69 at Chicago, 62 at Champaign, and 65 at Dayton. St. Louis reported 70, Cincinnati reported 67, and Louisville reported 68. Once again, at Indianapolis, it was 68 degrees with partly cloudy skies. This is All Hazards Radio KEC 74 in Indianapolis. Now a look at your forecast for Indianapolis and central Indiana. Today, mostly sunny, then becoming partly cloudy. Highs in the mid-80s. East winds around 5 miles an hour, becoming south around 5 miles an hour late this afternoon. For tonight, partly cloudy. Lows in the mid-60s. Southeast winds around 5 miles an hour. Sunday, partly cloudy. Highs in the upper 80s. Southwest winds 5 to 10 miles an hour with gusts up to 20 miles an hour. For Sunday night, partly cloudy through the late overnight. Then clearing. Lows in the lower 70s. South winds around 5 miles an hour. Monday. Mostly sunny. Hot with highs in the lower 90s. Southwest winds 5 to 10 miles an hour with gusts up to 20 miles an hour. Once again, the forecast for today. Mostly sunny, then becoming partly cloudy. Highs in the mid-80s. East winds around 5 miles an hour, becoming south around 5 miles an hour late this afternoon. Taking a look at the 3 through 7 day forecast for Indianapolis and central Indiana. For Monday night through Wednesday night. Mostly clear. Hot.
Lows in the mid-70s. Highs in the mid-90s. Thursday. Mostly sunny with a slight chance of showers and thunderstorms. Hot with highs in the lower 90s. Chance of rain 20%. For Thursday night. Partly cloudy. A slight chance of showers and thunderstorms through the late overnight, then a chance of showers toward daybreak. Lows in the lower 70s. Chance of rain 30%. Friday. Partly cloudy with a slight chance of showers. A slight chance of thunderstorms late in the afternoon. Highs in the upper 80s. Chance of rain 20%. The 8 to 14 day outlook for Saturday, September 5th through Friday, September 11th, calls for temperatures to be above normal and precipitation to be near normal. Normal highs for the period are around 80 degrees and normal lows are around 60. The normal precipitation total for the 7 days is between 0.70 and 0.75 inches. At 3 a.m., at Indianapolis, it was partly cloudy. The temperature was 68 degrees, the dew point 58, and the relative humidity 70%. The wind was calm. The barometric pressure was 30.17 inches and steady. Around central Indiana, it was clear, with a temperature of 58 at Anderson, 58 at Muncie, 56 at Zionsville, and 58 at Shelbyville. At Eagle Creek Airport, it was partly cloudy, with a temperature of 63. Elsewhere across Indiana, it was clear, with a temperature of 65 at Lafayette, and 59 at Bloomington. It was partly cloudy, with a temperature of 67 at South Bend, 58 at Fort Wayne, and 61 at Terre Haute. At Evansville, the weather conditions were not available. Just outside Indiana, skies ranged from clear to partly cloudy. It was 69 at Chicago, 62 at Champaign, and 65 at Dayton. St. Louis reported 70, Cincinnati reported 67, and Louisville reported 68. Once again, at Indianapolis, it was 68 degrees with partly cloudy skies. This is NOAA All Hazards Radio KEC 74 in Indianapolis. Now a look at your forecast for Indianapolis and central Indiana. Today, mostly sunny, then becoming partly cloudy. Highs in the mid-80s. East winds around 5 miles an hour, becoming south around 5 miles an hour late this afternoon. For tonight, partly cloudy. Lows in the mid-60s. Southeast winds around 5 miles an hour. Sunday, partly cloudy. Highs in the upper 80s. Southwest winds 5 to 10 miles an hour with gusts up to 20 miles an hour. For Sunday night, partly cloudy through the late overnight, then clearing. Lows in the lower 70s. South winds around 5 miles an hour. Monday, mostly sunny. Hot with highs in the lower 90s. Southwest winds 5 to 10 miles an hour with gusts up to 20 miles an hour. Once again, the forecast for today. Mostly sunny, then becoming partly cloudy. Highs in the mid-80s. East winds around 5 miles an hour, becoming south around 5 miles an hour late this afternoon. Now here is the hazardous weather outlook for central Indiana. For the period today and tonight. No hazardous weather is expected at this time. And now the extended outlook for the period Sunday through Friday. Hot and humid conditions will arrive on Sunday and continue through next week. Isolated thunderstorms are possible for parts of the area on Wednesday and Thursday afternoons. Spotter information statement. Spotter activation is not anticipated at this time. Taking a look at the 3 through 7 day forecast for Indianapolis and central Indiana. For Monday night through Wednesday night. Mostly clear. Hot. Lows in the mid-70s. Highs in the mid-90s. Thursday. Mostly sunny with a slight chance of showers and thunderstorms. Hot with highs in the lower 90s. Chance of rain 20%. For Thursday night. Partly cloudy. A slight chance of showers and thunderstorms through the late overnight, then a chance of showers toward daybreak. Lows in the lower 70s. Chance of rain 30%. Friday. Partly cloudy with a slight chance of showers. A slight chance of thunderstorms late in the afternoon.
Highs in the upper 80s. Chance of rain 20%. The 8 to 14 day outlook for Saturday, September 5th through Friday, September 11th calls for temperatures to be above normal and precipitation to be near normal. Normal highs for the period are around 80 degrees and normal lows are around 60. The normal precipitation total for the 7 days is between 0.70 and 0.75 inches. At 3 a.m. at Indianapolis, it was partly cloudy. The temperature was 68 degrees, the dew point 58, and the relative humidity 70%. The wind was calm. The barometric pressure was 30.17 inches and steady. Around central Indiana, it was clear, with a temperature of 58 at Anderson, 58 at Muncie, 56 at Zionsville, and 58 at Shelbyville. At Eagle Creek Airport, it was partly cloudy, with a temperature of 63. Elsewhere across Indiana, it was clear, with a temperature of 65 at Lafayette, and 59 at Bloomington. It was partly cloudy, with a temperature of 67 at South Bend, 58 at Fort Wayne, and 61 at Terre Haute. At Evansville, the weather conditions were not available. Just outside Indiana, skies ranged from clear to partly cloudy. It was 69 at Chicago, 62 at Champaign, and 65 at Dayton. St. Louis reported 70, Cincinnati reported 67, and Louisville reported 68. Once again, at Indianapolis, it was 68 degrees with partly cloudy skies. All Hazards Radio KEC 74 in Indianapolis. And now a look at your forecast for Indianapolis and central Indiana. Today, mostly sunny, then becoming partly cloudy. Highs in the mid-80s. East winds around 5 miles an hour, becoming south around 5 miles an hour late this afternoon. For tonight, partly cloudy. Lows in the mid-60s. Southeast winds around 5 miles an hour. Sunday, partly cloudy. Highs in the upper 80s. Southwest winds 5 to 10 miles an hour with gusts up to 20 miles an hour. For Sunday night, partly cloudy through the late overnight, then clearing. Lows in the lower 70s. South winds around 5 miles an hour. Monday, mostly sunny. Hot with highs in the lower 90s. Southwest winds 5 to 10 miles an hour with gusts up to 20 miles an hour. Once again, the forecast for today. Mostly sunny, then becoming partly cloudy. Highs in the mid-80s. East winds around 5 miles an hour, becoming south around 5 miles an hour late this afternoon. Taking a look at the 3 through 7 day forecast for Indianapolis and central Indiana. For Monday night through Wednesday night, mostly clear. Hot. Lows in the mid-70s. Highs in the mid-90s. Thursday, mostly sunny with a slight chance of showers and thunderstorms. Hot with highs in the lower 90s. Chance of rain 20%. For Thursday night, partly cloudy. A slight chance of showers and thunderstorms through the late overnight, then a chance of showers toward daybreak. Lows in the lower 70s. Chance of rain 30%. Friday, partly cloudy with a slight chance of showers. A slight chance of thunderstorms late in the afternoon. Highs in the upper 80s. Chance of rain 20%. The 8 to 14 day outlook for Saturday, September 5th through Friday, September 11th calls for temperatures to be above normal and precipitation to be near normal. Normal highs for the period are around 80 degrees and normal lows are around 60. The normal precipitation total for the 7 days is between 0.70 and 0.75 inches. At 3 a.m. at Indianapolis, it was partly cloudy. The temperature was 68 degrees, the dew point 58, and the relative humidity 70%. The wind was calm. The barometric pressure was 30.17 inches and steady. From central Indiana, it was clear, with a temperature of 58 at Anderson, 58 at Muncie, 56 at Zionsville, and 58 at Shelbyville. At Eagle Creek Airport, it was partly cloudy, with a temperature of 63. Elsewhere across Indiana, it was clear, with a temperature of 65 at Lafayette, and 59 at Bloomington.
It was partly cloudy, with a temperature of 67 at South Bend, 58 at Fort Wayne, and 61 at Terre Haute. At Evansville, the weather conditions were not available. Just outside Indiana, skies ranged from clear to partly cloudy. It was 69 at Chicago, 62 at Champaign, and 65 at Dayton. St. Louis reported 70, Cincinnati reported 67, and Louisville reported 68. Once again, at Indianapolis, it was 68 degrees with partly cloudy skies. This is NOAA All Hazards Radio KEC 74 in Indianapolis. Now a look at your forecast for Indianapolis and central Indiana. Today, mostly sunny, then becoming partly cloudy. Highs in the mid-80s. East winds around 5 miles an hour, becoming south around 5 miles an hour late this afternoon. For tonight, partly cloudy. Lows in the mid-60s. Southeast winds around 5 miles an hour. Sunday, partly cloudy. Highs in the upper 80s. Southwest winds 5 to 10 miles an hour with gusts up to 20 miles an hour. For Sunday night, partly cloudy through the late overnight, then clearing. Lows in the lower 70s. South winds around 5 miles an hour. Monday, mostly sunny. Hot with highs in the lower 90s. Southwest winds 5 to 10 miles an hour with gusts up to 20 miles an hour. Once again, the forecast for today. Mostly sunny, then becoming partly cloudy. Highs in the mid-80s. East winds around 5 miles an hour, becoming south around 5 miles an hour late this afternoon. The current time is 3:38 a.m. Eastern Daylight Time. Taking a look at the 3-through-7-day forecast for Indianapolis and central Indiana. For Monday night through Wednesday night, mostly clear, hot, lows in the mid-70s, highs in the mid-90s. Thursday, mostly sunny with a slight chance of showers and thunderstorms, hot with highs in the lower 90s, chance of rain 20%. For Thursday night, partly cloudy, a slight chance of showers and thunderstorms through the late overnight, then a chance of showers toward daybreak. Lows in the lower 70s. Chance of rain 30%. Friday, partly cloudy with a slight chance of showers. A slight chance of thunderstorms late in the afternoon. Highs in the upper 80s. Chance of rain 20%. The 8 to 14 day outlook for Saturday, September 5th through Friday, September 11th, calls for temperatures to be above normal and precipitation to be near normal. Normal highs for the period are around 80 degrees, and normal lows are around 60. The normal precipitation total for the 7 days is between 0.70 and 0.75 inches. At 3 a.m., at Indianapolis, it was partly cloudy. The temperature was 68 degrees, the dew point 58, and the relative humidity 70%. The wind was calm. The barometric pressure was 30.17 inches and steady. Around central Indiana, it was clear, with a temperature of 58 at Anderson, 58 at Muncie, 56 at Zionsville, and 58 at Shelbyville. At Eagle Creek Airpark, it was partly cloudy, with a temperature of 63. Elsewhere across Indiana, it was clear, with a temperature of 65 at Lafayette, and 59 at Bloomington. It was partly cloudy, with a temperature of 67 at South Bend, 58 at Fort Wayne, and 61 at Terre Haute. At Evansville, the weather conditions were not available. Just outside Indiana, skies ranged from clear to partly cloudy. It was 69 at Chicago, 62 at Champaign, and 65 at Dayton. St. Louis reported 70, Cincinnati reported 67, and Louisville reported 68. Once again, at Indianapolis, it was 68 degrees with partly cloudy skies. This is NOAA All Hazards Radio KEC 74 in Indianapolis. Now a look at your forecast for Indianapolis and central Indiana. Today, mostly sunny, then becoming partly cloudy. Highs in the mid-80s. East winds around 5 miles an hour, becoming south around 5 miles an hour late this afternoon. For tonight, partly cloudy. Lows in the mid-60s.
southeast winds around 5 miles an hour. Sunday, partly cloudy. Highs in the upper 80s. Southwest winds 5 to 10 miles an hour with gusts up to 20 miles an hour. For Sunday night, partly cloudy through the late overnight, then clearing. Lows in the lower 70s. South winds around 5 miles an hour. Monday, mostly sunny. Hot with highs in the lower 90s. Southwest winds 5 to 10 miles an hour with gusts up to 20 miles an hour. Once again, the forecast for today. Mostly sunny, then becoming partly cloudy. Highs in the mid-80s. East winds around 5 miles an hour, becoming south around 5 miles an hour late this afternoon. Taking a look at the 3 through 7 day forecast for Indianapolis and central Indiana. For Monday night through Wednesday night. Mostly clear. Hot. Lows in the mid-70s. Highs in the mid-90s. Thursday. Mostly sunny with a slight chance of showers and thunderstorms. Hot with highs in the lower 90s. Chance of rain 20%. For Thursday night. Partly cloudy. A slight chance of showers and thunderstorms through the late overnight, then a chance of showers toward daybreak. Lows in the lower 70s. Chance of rain 30%. Friday. Partly cloudy with a slight chance of showers. A slight chance of thunderstorms late in the afternoon. Highs in the upper 80s. Chance of rain 20%. The 8 to 14 day outlook for Saturday, September 5th through Friday, September 11th calls for temperatures to be above normal and precipitation to be near normal. Normal highs for the period are around 80 degrees and normal lows are around 60. The normal precipitation total for the 7 days is between 0.70 and 0.75 inches. At 3 a.m., at Indianapolis, it was partly cloudy. The temperature was 68 degrees, the dew point 58, and the relative humidity 70%. The wind was calm. The barometric pressure was 30.17 inches and steady. Around central Indiana, it was clear, with a temperature of 58 at Anderson, 58 at Muncie, 56 at Zionsville, and 58 at Shelbyville. At Eagle Creek Airpark, it was partly cloudy, with a temperature of 63. Elsewhere across Indiana, it was clear, with a temperature of 65 at Lafayette, and 59 at Bloomington. It was partly cloudy, with a temperature of 67 at South Bend, 58 at Fort Wayne, and 61 at Terre Haute. At Evansville, the weather conditions were not available. Just outside Indiana, skies ranged from clear to partly cloudy. It was 69 at Chicago, 62 at Champaign, and 65 at Dayton. St. Louis reported 70, Cincinnati reported 67, and Louisville reported 68. Once again, at Indianapolis, it was 68 degrees with partly cloudy skies. This is NOAA All Hazards Radio KEC 74 in Indianapolis. Now a look at your forecast for Indianapolis and central Indiana. Today, mostly sunny, then becoming partly cloudy. Highs in the mid-80s. East winds around 5 miles an hour, becoming south around 5 miles an hour late this afternoon. For tonight, partly cloudy. Lows in the mid-60s. Southeast winds around 5 miles an hour. Sunday, partly cloudy. Highs in the upper 80s. Southwest winds 5 to 10 miles an hour with gusts up to 20 miles an hour. For Sunday night, partly cloudy through the late overnight, then clearing. Lows in the lower 70s. South winds around 5 miles an hour. Monday, mostly sunny. Hot with highs in the lower 90s. Southwest winds 5 to 10 miles an hour with gusts up to 20 miles an hour. Once again, the forecast for today. Mostly sunny, then becoming partly cloudy. Highs in the mid-80s. East winds around 5 miles an hour, becoming south around 5 miles an hour late this afternoon. Taking a look at the 3 through 7 day forecast for Indianapolis and central Indiana. For Monday night through Wednesday night. Mostly clear. Hot. Lows in the mid-70s. Highs in the mid-90s. Thursday.
mostly sunny with a slight chance of showers and thunderstorms. Hot with highs in the lower 90s. Chance of rain 20%. For Thursday night, partly cloudy. A slight chance of showers and thunderstorms through the late overnight, and a chance of showers toward daybreak. Lows in the lower 70s. Chance of rain 30%. Friday, partly cloudy with a slight chance of showers. A slight chance of thunderstorms late in the afternoon. Highs in the upper 80s. Chance of rain 20%. The rain day outlook for Saturday, September 5th through Friday, September 11th, calls for temperatures to be above normal and precipitation to be near normal. Normal highs for the period are around 80 degrees, and normal lows are around 60. The normal precipitation total for the 7 days is between 0.70 and 0.75 inches. At 3 a.m., at Indianapolis, it was partly cloudy. The temperature was 68 degrees, the dew point 58, and the relative humidity 70%. The wind was calm. The barometric pressure was 30.17 inches and steady. Around central Indiana, it was clear, with a temperature of 58 at Anderson, 58 at Muncie, 56 at Zionsville, and 58 at Shelbyville. And Eagle Creek Airpark, it was partly cloudy, with a temperature of 63. Elsewhere across Indiana, it was clear, with a temperature of 65 at Lafayette, and 59 at Bloomington. It was partly cloudy, with a temperature of 67 at South Bend, 58 at Fort Wayne, and 61 at Terre Haute. At Evansville, the weather conditions were not available. Just outside Indiana, skies ranged from clear to partly cloudy. It was 69 at Chicago, 62 at Champaign, and 65 at Dayton. St. Louis reported 70, Cincinnati reported 67, and Louisville reported 68. Once again, at Indianapolis, it was 68 degrees with partly cloudy skies. This is NOAA All Hazards Radio KEC 74 in Indianapolis. And now a look at your forecast for Indianapolis and central Indiana. Today, mostly sunny, then becoming partly cloudy. Highs in the mid-80s. East winds around 5 miles an hour, becoming south around 5 miles an hour late this afternoon. For tonight, partly cloudy. Lows in the mid-60s. Southeast winds around 5 miles an hour. Sunday, partly cloudy. Highs in the upper 80s. Southwest winds 5 to 10 miles an hour with gusts up to 20 miles an hour. For Sunday night, partly cloudy through the late overnight, then clearing. Lows in the lower 70s. South winds around 5 miles an hour. Monday, mostly sunny. Hot with highs in the lower 90s. Southwest winds 5 to 10 miles an hour with gusts up to 20 miles an hour. Once again, the forecast for today. Mostly sunny, then becoming partly cloudy. Highs in the mid-80s. East winds around 5 miles an hour, becoming south around 5 miles an hour late this afternoon. Here is the hazardous weather outlook for central Indiana. For the period today and tonight, no hazardous weather is expected at this time. And now the extended outlook for the period Sunday through Friday. Hot and humid conditions will arrive on Sunday and continue through next week. Isolated thunderstorms are possible for parts of the area on Wednesday and Thursday afternoons. Spotter information statement: spotter activation is not anticipated at this time. Taking a look at the 3 through 7 day forecast for Indianapolis and central Indiana. For Monday night through Wednesday night, mostly clear, hot, lows in the mid-70s, highs in the mid-90s. Thursday, mostly sunny with a slight chance of showers and thunderstorms, hot with highs in the lower 90s, chance of rain 20%. For Thursday night, partly cloudy, a slight chance of showers and thunderstorms through the late overnight, then a chance of showers toward daybreak. Lows in the lower 70s. Chance of rain 30%. Friday, partly cloudy with a slight chance of showers. A slight chance of thunderstorms late in the afternoon. Highs in the upper 80s. Chance of rain 20%.
the 8 to 14 day outlook for Saturday, September 5th through 14th.

Anderson, 58 at Muncie, 56 at Zionsville, and 58 at Shelbyville. At Eagle Creek Airport, it was partly cloudy, with a temperature of 63. Elsewhere across Indiana, it was clear, with a temperature of 65 at Lafayette, and 59 at Bloomington. It was partly cloudy, with a temperature of 67 at South Bend, 58 at Fort Wayne, and 61 at Terre Haute. At Evansville, the weather conditions were not available. Just outside Indiana, skies ranged from clear to partly cloudy. It was 69 at Chicago, 62 at Champaign, and 65 at Dayton. St. Louis reported 70, Cincinnati reported 67, and Louisville reported 68. Once again, at Indianapolis, it was 68 degrees with partly cloudy skies. This is NOAA All Hazards Radio KEC 74 in Indianapolis. Now a look at your forecast for Indianapolis and central Indiana. Today, mostly sunny, then becoming partly cloudy. Highs in the mid-80s. East winds around 5 miles an hour, becoming south around 5 miles an hour late this afternoon. For tonight, partly cloudy. Lows in the mid-60s. Southeast winds around 5 miles an hour. Sunday, partly cloudy. Highs in the upper 80s. Southwest winds 5 to 10 miles an hour with gusts up to 20 miles an hour. For Sunday night, partly cloudy through the late overnight, then clearing. Lows in the lower 70s. South winds around 5 miles an hour. Monday, mostly sunny. Hot with highs in the lower 90s. Southwest winds 5 to 10 miles an hour with gusts up to 20 miles an hour. Once again, the forecast for today. Mostly sunny, then becoming partly cloudy. Highs in the mid-80s. East winds around 5 miles an hour, becoming south around 5 miles an hour late this afternoon. The current time is 3:54 a.m. Eastern Daylight Time. Taking a look at the 3-7 day forecast for Indianapolis and central Indiana. For Monday night through Wednesday night, mostly clear. Hot. Lows in the mid-70s. Highs in the mid-90s. Thursday. Mostly sunny with a slight chance of showers and thunderstorms. Hot with highs in the lower 90s. Chance of rain 20%. For Thursday night. Partly cloudy. A slight chance of showers and thunderstorms through the late overnight, then a chance of showers toward daybreak. Lows in the lower 70s. Chance of rain 30%. Friday. Partly cloudy with a slight chance of showers. A slight chance of thunderstorms late in the afternoon. Highs in the upper 80s. Chance of rain 20%. The outlook for Saturday, September 5th through Friday, September 11th, calls for temperatures to be above normal and precipitation to be near normal. Normal highs for the period are around 80 degrees and normal lows are around 60. The normal precipitation total for the 7 days is between 0.70 and 0.75 inches. At 3 a.m., at Indianapolis, it was partly cloudy. The temperature was 68 degrees, the dew point 58, and the relative humidity 70%. The wind was calm. The barometric pressure was 30.17 inches and steady. Around central Indiana, it was clear, with a temperature of 58 at Anderson, 58 at Muncie, 56 at Zionsville, and 58 at Shelbyville. At Eagle Creek Airport, it was partly cloudy, with a temperature of 63. Elsewhere across Indiana, it was clear, with a temperature of 65 at Lafayette, and 59 at Bloomington. It was partly cloudy, with a temperature of 67 at South Bend, 58 at Fort Wayne, and 61 at Terre Haute. At Evansville, the weather conditions were not available. Just outside Indiana, skies ranged from clear to partly cloudy. It was 69 at Chicago, 62 at Champaign, and 65 at Dayton. St. Louis reported 70, Cincinnati reported 67, and Louisville reported 68. Once again, at Indianapolis, it was 68 degrees with partly cloudy skies. This is NOAA All Hazards Radio KEC 74 in Indianapolis. Now a look at your forecast for Indianapolis and central Indiana.

today. Mostly sunny, then becoming partly cloudy. Highs in the mid-80s. East winds around 5 miles an hour, becoming south around 5 miles an hour late this afternoon. For tonight, partly cloudy. Lows in the mid-60s. Southeast winds around 5 miles an hour. Sunday, partly cloudy. Highs in the upper 80s. Southwest winds 5 to 10 miles an hour with gusts up to 20 miles an hour. For Sunday night, partly cloudy through the late overnight, then clearing. Lows in the lower 70s. South winds around 5 miles an hour. Monday, mostly sunny. Hot with highs in the lower 90s. Southwest winds 5 to 10 miles an hour with gusts up to 20 miles an hour. Once again, the forecast for today. Mostly sunny, then becoming partly cloudy. Highs in the mid-80s. East winds around 5 miles an hour, becoming south around 5 miles an hour late this afternoon. Taking a look at the 3-7 day forecast for Indianapolis and central Indiana. For Monday night through Wednesday night. Mostly clear. Hot. Lows in the mid-70s. Highs in the mid-90s. Thursday. Mostly sunny with a slight chance of showers and thunderstorms. Hot with highs in the lower 90s. Chance of rain 20%. For Thursday night. Partly cloudy. A slight chance of showers and thunderstorms through the late overnight, then a chance of showers toward daybreak. Lows in the lower 70s. Chance of rain 30%. Friday. Partly cloudy with a slight chance of showers. A slight chance of thunderstorms late in the afternoon. Highs in the upper 80s. Chance of rain 20%. The 8-14 day outlook for Saturday, September 5th through Friday, September 11th, calls for temperatures to be above normal and precipitation to be near normal. Normal highs for the period are around 80 degrees and normal lows are around 60. The normal precipitation in total for the 7 days is between 0.70 and 0.75 inches. At 3 a.m. at Indianapolis, it was partly cloudy. The temperature was 68 degrees, the dew point 58, and the relative humidity 70%. The wind was calm. The barometric pressure was 30.17 inches and steady. Around central Indiana, it was clear, with a temperature of 58 at Anderson, 58 at Muncie, 56 at Zionsville, and 58 at Shelbyville. And Eagle Creek Airport, it was partly cloudy, with a temperature of 63. Elsewhere across Indiana, it was clear, with a temperature of 65 at Lafayette, and 59 at Bloomington. It was partly cloudy, with a temperature of 67 at South Bend, 58 at Fort Wayne, and 61 at Terre Haute. At Evansville, the weather conditions were not available. Just outside Indiana, skies ranged from clear to partly cloudy. It was 69 at Chicago, 62 at Champaign, and 65 at Dayton. St. Louis reported 70, Cincinnati reported 67, and Louisville reported 68. Once again, at Indianapolis, it was 68 degrees with partly cloudy skies. This is NOAA All Hazards Radio KEC 74 in Indianapolis. Now a look at your forecast for Indianapolis and central Indiana. Today, mostly sunny, then becoming partly cloudy. Highs in the mid-80s. East winds around 5 miles an hour, becoming south around 5 miles an hour late this afternoon. For tonight, partly cloudy. Lows in the mid-60s. Southeast winds around 5 miles an hour. Sunday, partly cloudy. Highs in the upper 80s. Southwest winds 5 to 10 miles an hour with gusts up to 20 miles an hour. For Sunday night, partly cloudy through the late overnight, then clearing. Lows in the lower 70s. South winds around 5 miles an hour. Monday, mostly sunny. Hot with highs in the lower 90s. Southwest winds 5 to 10 miles an hour with gusts up to 20 miles an hour. Once again, the forecast for today. Mostly sunny, then becoming partly cloudy. Highs in the mid-80s.
East winds around 5 miles an hour, becoming south around 5 miles an hour late this afternoon. Taking a look at the 3 through 7 day forecast for Indianapolis and central Indiana. For Monday night through Wednesday night, mostly clear, hot, lows in the mid-70s, highs in the mid-90s. Thursday, mostly sunny with a slight chance of showers and thunderstorms. Hot with highs in the lower 90s. Chance of rain 20%. For Thursday night, partly cloudy. A slight chance of showers and thunderstorms through the late overnight, then a chance of showers toward daybreak. Lows in the lower 70s. Chance of rain 30%. Friday, partly cloudy with a slight chance of showers. A slight chance of thunderstorms late in the afternoon. Highs in the upper 80s. Chance of rain 20%. The 14-day outlook for Saturday, September 5th through Friday, September 11th, calls for temperatures to be above normal and precipitation to be near normal. Normal highs for the period are around 80 degrees and normal lows are around 60. The normal precipitation total for the 7 days is between 0.70 and 0.75 inches. At 3 a.m., at Indianapolis, it was partly cloudy. The temperature was 68 degrees, the dew point 58, and the relative humidity 70%. The wind was calm. The barometric pressure was 30.17 inches and steady. In central Indiana, it was clear, with a temperature of 58 at Anderson, 58 at Muncie, 56 at Zionsville, and 58 at Shelbyville. At Eagle Creek Airpark, it was partly cloudy, with a temperature of 63. Elsewhere across Indiana, it was clear, with a temperature of 65 at Lafayette, and 59 at Bloomington. It was partly cloudy, with a temperature of 67 at South Bend, 58 at Fort Wayne, and 61 at Terre Haute. At Evansville, the weather conditions were not available. Just outside Indiana, skies ranged from clear to partly cloudy. It was 69 at Chicago, 62 at Champaign, and 65 at Dayton. St. Louis reported 70, Cincinnati reported 67, and Louisville reported 68. Once again, at Indianapolis, it was 68 degrees with partly cloudy skies. This is NOAA All Hazards Radio KEC 74 in Indianapolis. Now a look at your forecast for Indianapolis and central Indiana. Today, mostly sunny, then becoming partly cloudy. Highs in the mid-80s. East winds around 5 miles an hour, becoming south around 5 miles an hour late this afternoon. For tonight, partly cloudy. Lows in the mid-60s. Southeast winds around 5 miles an hour. Sunday, partly cloudy. Highs in the upper 80s. Southwest winds 5 to 10 miles an hour with gusts up to 20 miles an hour. For Sunday night, partly cloudy through the late overnight, then clearing. Lows in the lower 70s. South winds around 5 miles an hour. Monday, mostly sunny. Hot with highs in the lower 90s. Southwest winds 5 to 10 miles an hour with gusts up to 20 miles an hour. Once again, the forecast for today. Mostly sunny, then becoming partly cloudy. Highs in the mid-80s. East winds around 5 miles an hour, becoming south around 5 miles an hour late this afternoon. Taking a look at the 3 through 7 day forecast for Indianapolis and central Indiana. For Monday night through Wednesday night, mostly clear, hot, lows in the mid-70s, highs in the mid-90s. Thursday, mostly sunny with a slight chance of showers and thunderstorms. Hot with highs in the lower 90s. Chance of rain 20%. For Thursday night, partly cloudy. A slight chance of showers and thunderstorms through the late overnight, then a chance of showers toward daybreak. Lows in the lower 70s. Chance of rain 30%. Friday, partly cloudy with a slight chance of showers. A slight chance of thunderstorms late in the afternoon. Highs in the upper 80s. Chance of rain 20%. The 14-day outlook for
Saturday, September 5th through Friday, September 11th, calls for temperatures to be above normal and precipitation to be near normal. Normal highs for the period are around 80 degrees, and normal lows are around 60. The normal precipitation total for the 7 days is between 0.70 and 0.75 inches. At 3 a.m., at Indianapolis, it was partly cloudy. The temperature was 68 degrees, the dew point 58, and the relative humidity 70%. The wind was calm. The barometric pressure was 30.17 inches and steady. Around central Indiana, it was clear, with a temperature of 58 at Anderson, 58 at Muncie, 56 at Zionsville, and 58 at Shelbyville. At Eagle Creek Airpark, it was partly cloudy, with a temperature of 63. Elsewhere across Indiana, it was clear, with a temperature of 65 at Lafayette, and 59 at Bloomington. It was partly cloudy, with a temperature of 67 at South Bend, 58 at Fort Wayne, and 61 at Terre Haute. At Evansville, the weather conditions were not available. Just outside Indiana, skies ranged from clear to partly cloudy. It was 69 at Chicago, 62 at Champaign, and 65 at Dayton. St. Louis reported 70, Cincinnati reported 67, and Louisville reported 68. Once again, at Indianapolis, it was 68 degrees with partly cloudy skies. The current time is 4:08 a.m. Eastern Daylight Time. This is NOAA All Hazards Radio KEC 74 in Indianapolis. Now a look at your forecast for Indianapolis and central Indiana. Today, mostly sunny, then becoming partly cloudy. Highs in the mid-80s. East winds around 5 miles an hour, becoming south around 5 miles an hour late this afternoon. For tonight, partly cloudy. Lows in the mid-60s. Southeast winds around 5 miles an hour. Sunday, partly cloudy. Highs in the upper 80s. Southwest winds 5 to 10 miles an hour with gusts up to 20 miles an hour. For Sunday night, partly cloudy through the late overnight, then clearing. Lows in the lower 70s. South winds around 5 miles an hour. Monday, mostly sunny. Hot with highs in the lower 90s. Southwest winds 5 to 10 miles an hour with gusts up to 20 miles an hour. Once again, the forecast for today. Mostly sunny, then becoming partly cloudy. Highs in the mid-80s. East winds around 5 miles an hour, becoming south around 5 miles an hour late this afternoon. Now here is the hazardous weather outlook for central Indiana. For the period today and tonight, no hazardous weather is expected at this time. And now the extended outlook for the period Sunday through Friday. Hot and humid conditions will arrive on Sunday and continue through next week. Isolated thunderstorms are possible for parts of the area on Wednesday and Thursday afternoons. Spotter information statement. Spotter activation is not anticipated at this time. Taking a look at the 3 through 7 day forecast for Indianapolis and central Indiana. For Monday night through Wednesday night. Mostly clear. Hot. Lows in the mid-70s. Highs in the mid-90s. Thursday. Mostly sunny with a slight chance of showers and thunderstorms. Hot with highs in the lower 90s. Chance of rain 20%. For Thursday night, partly cloudy. A slight chance of showers and thunderstorms through the late overnight, then a chance of showers toward daybreak. Lows in the lower 70s. Chance of rain 30%. Friday, partly cloudy with a slight chance of showers. A slight chance of thunderstorms late in the afternoon. Highs in the upper 80s. Chance of rain 20%. This is NOAA All Hazards Radio KEC 74 in Indianapolis. Now a look at your forecast for Indianapolis and central Indiana. Today, mostly sunny, then becoming partly cloudy. Highs in the mid-80s. East winds around 5 miles an hour, becoming south around 5 miles an hour late this afternoon. For tonight, partly cloudy. Lows in the mid-60s. Southeast winds around 5 miles an hour. Sunday, partly cloudy.
Highs in the upper 80s. Southwest winds 5 to 10 miles an hour with gusts up to 20 miles an hour. For Sunday night, partly cloudy through the late overnight, then clearing. Lows in the lower 70s. South winds around 5 miles an hour. Monday, mostly sunny. Hot with highs in the lower 90s. Southwest winds 5 to 10 miles an hour with gusts up to 20 miles an hour. Once again, the forecast for today. Mostly sunny, then becoming partly cloudy. Highs in the mid-80s. East winds around 5 miles an hour, becoming south around 5 miles an hour late this afternoon. Taking a look at the 3 through 7 day forecast for Indianapolis and central Indiana. For Monday night through Wednesday night. Mostly clear. Hot. Lows in the mid-70s. Highs in the mid-90s. Thursday. Mostly sunny with a slight chance of showers and thunderstorms. Hot with highs in the lower 90s. Chance of rain 20%. For Thursday night. Partly cloudy. A slight chance of showers and thunderstorms through the late overnight, then a chance of showers toward daybreak. Lows in the lower 70s. Chance of rain 30%. Friday. Partly cloudy with a slight chance of showers. A slight chance of thunderstorms late in the afternoon. Highs in the upper 80s. Chance of rain 20%. The 8 to 14 day outlook for Saturday, September 5th through Friday, September 11th calls for temperatures to be above normal and precipitation to be near normal. Normal highs for the period are around 80 degrees and normal lows are around 60. The normal precipitation total for the 7 days is between 0.70 and 0.75 inches. At 4 a.m. at Indianapolis, it was clear. The temperature was 66 degrees, the dew point 58, and the relative humidity 75%. The wind was calm. The barometric pressure was 30.17 inches and steady. Around central Indiana and Zionsville, fog was reported with a temperature of 57. It was clear, with a temperature of 57 at Anderson, 57 at Muncie, 61 at Eagle Creek Airpark, and 58 at Shelbyville. Elsewhere across Indiana, it was clear, with a temperature of 65 at South Bend, 62 at Lafayette, 60 at Terre Haute, and 58 at Bloomington. At Fort Wayne, it was partly cloudy, with a temperature of 58. At Evansville, the weather conditions were not available. Just outside Indiana, skies ranged from clear to partly cloudy. It was 68 at Chicago, 61 at Champaign, and 62 at Dayton. St. Louis reported 69, Cincinnati reported 66, and Louisville reported 68. Once again, at Indianapolis, it was 66 degrees with clear skies. This is NOAA All Hazards Radio KEC 74 in Indianapolis. And now a look at your forecast for Indianapolis and central Indiana. Today, mostly sunny, then becoming partly cloudy. Highs in the mid-80s. East winds around 5 miles an hour, becoming south around 5 miles an hour late this afternoon. For tonight, partly cloudy. Lows in the mid-60s. Southeast winds around 5 miles an hour. Sunday, partly cloudy. Highs in the upper 80s. Southwest winds 5 to 10 miles an hour with gusts up to 20 miles an hour. For Sunday night, partly cloudy through the late overnight, then clearing. Lows in the lower 70s. South winds around 5 miles an hour. Monday, mostly sunny. Hot with highs in the lower 90s. Southwest winds 5 to 10 miles an hour with gusts up to 20 miles an hour. Once again, the forecast for today. Mostly sunny, then becoming partly cloudy. Highs in the mid-80s. East winds around 5 miles an hour, becoming south around 5 miles an hour late this afternoon. Taking a look at the 3 through 7 day forecast for Indianapolis and central Indiana. For Monday night through Wednesday night. Mostly clear. Hot. Lows in the mid-70s. Highs in the mid-90s. Thursday. Mostly sunny with a slight chance of showers and thunderstorms. Hot with highs in the lower 90s.
chance of rain 20%. For Thursday night, partly cloudy. A slight chance of showers and thunderstorms through the late overnight, then a chance of showers toward daybreak. Lows in the lower 70s. Chance of rain 30%. Friday, partly cloudy with a slight chance of showers. A slight chance of thunderstorms late in the afternoon. Highs in the upper 80s. Chance of rain 20%. The 8 to 14 day outlook for Saturday, September 5th through Friday, September 11th, calls for temperatures to be above normal and precipitation to be near normal. Normal highs for the period are around 80 degrees and normal lows are around 60. The normal precipitation total for the 7 days is between 0.70 and 0.75 inches. At 4 a.m. at Indianapolis, it was clear. The temperature was 66 degrees, the dew point 58, and the relative humidity 75%. The wind was calm. The barometric pressure was 30.17 inches and steady. Around central Indiana and Zionsville, fog was reported with a temperature of 57. It was clear, with a temperature of 57 at Anderson, 57 at Muncie, 61 at Eagle Creek Airpark, and 58 at Shelbyville. Elsewhere across Indiana, it was clear, with a temperature of 65 at South Bend, 62 at Lafayette, 60 at Terre Haute, and 58 at Bloomington. At Fort Wayne, it was partly cloudy, with a temperature of 58. At Evansville, the weather conditions were not available. Just outside Indiana, skies ranged from clear to partly cloudy. It was 68 at Chicago, 61 at Champaign, and 62 at Dayton. St. Louis reported 69, Cincinnati reported 66, and Louisville reported 68. Once again, at Indianapolis, it was 66 degrees with clear skies. This is NOAA All Hazards Radio KEC 74 in Indianapolis. Now a look at your forecast for Indianapolis and central Indiana. Today, mostly sunny, then becoming partly cloudy. Highs in the mid-80s. East winds around 5 miles an hour, becoming south around 5 miles an hour late this afternoon. For tonight, partly cloudy. Lows in the mid-60s. Southeast winds around 5 miles an hour. Sunday, partly cloudy. Highs in the upper 80s. Southwest winds 5 to 10 miles an hour with gusts up to 20 miles an hour. For Sunday night, partly cloudy through the late overnight, then clearing. Lows in the lower 70s. South winds around 5 miles an hour. Monday, mostly sunny. Hot with highs in the lower 90s. Southwest winds 5 to 10 miles an hour with gusts up to 20 miles an hour. Once again, the forecast for today. Mostly sunny, then becoming partly cloudy. Highs in the mid-80s. East winds around 5 miles an hour, becoming south around 5 miles an hour late this afternoon. Taking a look at the 3 through 7 day forecast for Indianapolis and central Indiana. For Monday night through Wednesday night. Mostly clear. Hot. Lows in the mid-70s. Highs in the mid-90s. Thursday, mostly sunny with a slight chance of showers and thunderstorms. Hot with highs in the lower 90s. Chance of rain 20%. For Thursday night, partly cloudy. A slight chance of showers and thunderstorms through the late overnight, then a chance of showers toward daybreak. Lows in the lower 70s. Chance of rain 30%. Friday, partly cloudy with a slight chance of showers. A slight chance of thunderstorms late in the afternoon. Highs in the upper 80s. Chance of rain 20%. The 14-day outlook for Saturday, September 5th through Friday, September 11th calls for temperatures to be above normal and precipitation to be near normal. Normal highs for the period are around 80 degrees and normal lows are around 60. The normal precipitation total for the 7 days is between 0.70 and 0.75 inches. At 4 a.m. at Indianapolis, it was clear. The temperature was 66 degrees, the dew point 58, and the relative humidity 75%. The wind was calm. The barometric pressure was 30.17 inches and steady.
in central Indiana and Zionsville, fog was reported with a temperature of 57. It was clear with a temperature of 57 at Anderson, 57 at Muncie, 61 at Eagle Creek Airpark, and 58 at Shelbyville. Elsewhere across Indiana, it was clear with a temperature of 65 at South Bend, 62 at Lafayette, 60 at Terre Haute, and 58 at Bloomington. At Fort Wayne, it was partly cloudy with a temperature of 58. At Evansville, the weather conditions were not available. Just outside Indiana, skies ranged from clear to partly cloudy. It was 68 at Chicago, 61 at Champaign, and 62 at Dayton. St. Louis reported 69, Cincinnati reported 66, and Louisville reported 68. Once again, at Indianapolis, it was 66 degrees with clear skies. This is NOAA All Hazards Radio KEC 74 in Indianapolis. Now a look at your forecast for Indianapolis and central Indiana. Today, mostly sunny, then becoming partly cloudy. Highs in the mid-80s. East winds around 5 miles an hour, becoming south around 5 miles an hour late this afternoon. For tonight, partly cloudy. Lows in the mid-60s. Southeast winds around 5 miles an hour. Sunday, partly cloudy. Highs in the upper 80s. Southwest winds 5 to 10 miles an hour with gusts up to 20 miles an hour. For Sunday night, partly cloudy through the late overnight, then clearing. Lows in the lower 70s. South winds around 5 miles an hour. Monday, mostly sunny. Hot with highs in the lower 90s. Southwest winds 5 to 10 miles an hour with gusts up to 20 miles an hour. Once again, the forecast for today. Mostly sunny, then becoming partly cloudy. Highs in the mid-80s. East winds around 5 miles an hour, becoming south around 5 miles an hour late this afternoon. The current time is 4:24 a.m. Eastern Daylight Time. Taking a look at the 3-7 day forecast for Indianapolis and central Indiana. For Monday night through Wednesday night, mostly clear, hot, lows in the mid-70s, highs in the mid-90s. Thursday, mostly sunny with a slight chance of showers and thunderstorms, hot with highs in the lower 90s, chance of rain 20%. For Thursday night, partly cloudy, a slight chance of showers and thunderstorms through the late overnight, then a chance of showers toward daybreak, lows in the lower 70s. Chance of rain 30%. Friday, partly cloudy with a slight chance of showers. A slight chance of thunderstorms late in the afternoon. Highs in the upper 80s. Chance of rain 20%. The 8-14 day outlook for Saturday, September 5th through Friday, September 11th, calls for temperatures to be above normal and precipitation to be near normal. Normal highs for the period are around 80 degrees, and normal lows are around 60. The normal precipitation total for the 7 days is between 0.70 and 0.75 inches. At 4 a.m., at Indianapolis, it was clear. Temperature was 66 degrees, the dew point 58, and the relative humidity 75%. The wind was calm. The barometric pressure was 30.17 inches and steady. Around central Indiana and Zionsville, fog was reported with a temperature of 57. It was clear with a temperature of 57 at Anderson, 57 at Muncie, 61 at Eagle Creek Airpark, and 58 at Shelbyville. Elsewhere across Indiana, it was clear with a temperature of 65 at South Bend, 62 at Lafayette, 60 at Terre Haute, and 58 at Bloomington. It was partly cloudy with a temperature of 58. At Evansville, the weather conditions were not available. Just outside Indiana, skies ranged from clear to partly cloudy. It was 68 at Chicago, 61 at Champaign, and 62 at Dayton. St. Louis reported 69, Cincinnati reported 66, and Louisville reported 68. Once again, at Indianapolis, it was 66 degrees with clear skies. All Hazards Radio KEC 74 in Indianapolis.
Now a look at your forecast for Indianapolis and central Indiana. Today, mostly sunny, then becoming partly cloudy. Highs in the mid-80s. East winds around 5 miles an hour, becoming south around 5 miles an hour late this afternoon. For tonight, partly cloudy. Lows in the mid-60s. Southeast winds around 5 miles an hour. Sunday, partly cloudy. Highs in the upper 80s. Southwest winds 5 to 10 miles an hour with gusts up to 20 miles an hour. For Sunday night, partly cloudy through the late overnight, then clearing. Lows in the lower 70s. South winds around 5 miles an hour. Monday, mostly sunny. Hot with highs in the lower 90s. Southwest winds 5 to 10 miles an hour with gusts up to 20 miles an hour. Once again, the forecast for today. Mostly sunny, then becoming partly cloudy. Highs in the mid-80s. East winds around 5 miles an hour, becoming south around 5 miles an hour late this afternoon. Taking a look at the 3 through 7 day forecast for Indianapolis and central Indiana. For Monday night through Wednesday night, mostly clear, hot, lows in the mid-70s, highs in the mid-90s. Thursday, mostly sunny with a slight chance of showers and thunderstorms, hot with highs in the lower 90s, chance of rain 20%. For Thursday night, partly cloudy, a slight chance of showers and thunderstorms through the late overnight, then chance of showers toward daybreak. Lows in the lower 70s. Chance of rain 30%. Friday. Partly cloudy with a slight chance of showers. A slight chance of thunderstorms late in the afternoon. Highs in the upper 80s. Chance of rain 20%. The outlook for Saturday, September 5th through Friday, September 11th calls for temperatures to be above normal and precipitation to be near normal. Normal highs for the period are around 80 degrees, and normal lows are around 60. The normal precipitation total for the 7 days is between 0.70 and 0.75 inches. Now here is the hazardous weather outlook for central Indiana. For the period today and tonight, no hazardous weather is expected at this time. And now the extended outlook for the period Sunday through Friday. Hot and humid conditions will arrive on Sunday and continue through next week. Isolated thunderstorms are possible for parts of the area on Wednesday and Thursday afternoons. Spotter information statement. Spotter activation is not anticipated at this time. At 4 a.m. at Indianapolis, it was clear. The temperature was 66 degrees, the dew point 58, and the relative humidity 75%. The wind was calm. The barometric pressure was 30.17 inches and steady. Around central Indiana and Zionsville, fog was reported with a temperature of 57. It was clear with a temperature of 57 at Anderson, 57 at Muncie, 61 at Eagle Creek Airpark, and 58 at Shelbyville. Elsewhere across Indiana, it was clear with a temperature of 65 at South Bend, 62 at Lafayette, 60 at Terre Haute, and 58 at Bloomington. At Fort Wayne, it was partly cloudy, with a temperature of 58. At Evansville, the weather conditions were not available. Just outside Indiana, skies ranged from clear to partly cloudy. It was 68 at Chicago, 61 at Champaign, and 62 at Dayton. St. Louis reported 69, Cincinnati reported 66, and Louisville reported 68. Once again, at Indianapolis, it was 66 degrees with clear skies. All Hazards Radio KEC 74 in Indianapolis. Now a look at your forecast for Indianapolis and central Indiana. Today, mostly sunny, then becoming partly cloudy. Highs in the mid-80s. East winds around 5 miles an hour, becoming south around 5 miles an hour late this afternoon. For tonight, partly cloudy. Lows in the mid-60s. Southeast winds around 5 miles an hour. Sunday, partly cloudy. Highs in the upper 80s. Southwest winds 5 to 10 miles an hour with gusts up to 20 miles an hour. For Sunday night,
partly cloudy through the late overnight, then clearing. Lows in the lower 70s. South winds around 5 miles an hour. Monday, mostly sunny. Hot with highs in the lower 90s. Southwest winds 5 to 10 miles an hour with gusts up to 20 miles an hour. Once again, the forecast for today. Mostly sunny, then becoming partly cloudy. Highs in the mid-80s. East winds around 5 miles an hour, becoming south around 5 miles an hour late this afternoon. Taking a look at 3 through 7 day forecast for Indianapolis and central Indiana. For Monday night through Wednesday night. Mostly clear. Hot. Lows in the mid-70s. Highs in the mid-90s. Thursday. Mostly sunny with a slight chance of showers and thunderstorms. Hot with highs in the lower 90s. Chance of rain 20%. For Thursday night. Partly cloudy. A slight chance of showers and thunderstorms through the late overnight, then a chance of showers toward daybreak. Lows in the lower 70s. Chance of rain 30%. Friday. Partly cloudy with a slight chance of showers. A slight chance of thunderstorms late in the afternoon. Highs in the upper 80s. Chance of rain 20%. The 14-day outlook for Saturday, September 5th through Friday, September 11th, calls for temperatures to be above normal and precipitation to be near normal. Normal highs for the period are around 80 degrees and normal lows are around 60. The normal precipitation total for the 7 days is between 0.70 and 0.75 inches. At 4 a.m. at Indianapolis, it was clear. The temperature was 66 degrees, the dew point 58, and the relative humidity 75%. The wind was calm. The barometric pressure was 30.17 inches and steady. Around central Indiana and Zionsville, fog was reported with a temperature of 57. It was clear, with a temperature of 57 at Anderson, 57 at Muncie, 61 at Eagle Creek Airpark, and 58 at Shelbyville. Elsewhere across Indiana, it was clear, with a temperature of 65 at South Bend, 62 at Lafayette, 60 at Terre Haute, and 58 at Bloomington. At Fort Wayne, it was partly cloudy, with a temperature of 58. At Evansville, the weather conditions were not available. Just outside Indiana, skies ranged from clear to partly cloudy. It was 68 at Chicago, 61 at Champaign, and 62 at Dayton. St. Louis reported 69, Cincinnati reported 66, and Louisville reported 68. Once again, at Indianapolis, it was 66 degrees with clear skies. This is NOAA All Hazards Radio KEC 74 in Indianapolis. Now a look at your forecast for Indianapolis and central Indiana. Today, mostly sunny, then becoming partly cloudy. Highs in the mid-80s. East winds around 5 miles an hour, becoming south around 5 miles an hour late this afternoon. For tonight, partly cloudy. Lows in the mid-60s. Southeast winds around 5 miles an hour. Sunday, partly cloudy. Highs in the upper 80s. Southwest winds 5 to 10 miles an hour with gusts up to 20 miles an hour. For Sunday night, partly cloudy through the late overnight, then clearing. Lows in the lower 70s. South winds around 5 miles an hour. Monday, mostly sunny. Hot with highs in the lower 90s. Southwest winds 5 to 10 miles an hour with gusts up to 20 miles an hour. Once again, the forecast for today. Mostly sunny, then becoming partly cloudy. Highs in the mid-80s. East winds around 5 miles an hour, becoming south around 5 miles an hour late this afternoon. Taking a look at the 3 through 7 day forecast for Indianapolis and central Indiana. For Monday night through Wednesday night. Mostly clear. Hot. Lows in the mid-70s. Highs in the mid-90s. Thursday. Mostly sunny with a slight chance of showers and thunderstorms. Hot with highs in the lower 90s. Chance of rain 20%. For Thursday night. Partly cloudy. A slight chance of showers and thunderstorms through the late overnight,
then a chance of showers toward daybreak. Lows in the lower 70s. Chance of rain 30%. Friday, partly cloudy with a slight chance of showers. A slight chance of thunderstorms late in the afternoon. Highs in the upper 80s. Chance of rain 20%. The 8 to 14 day outlook for Saturday, September 5th through Friday, September 11th calls for temperatures to be above normal and precipitation to be near normal. Normal highs for the period are around 80 degrees and normal lows are around 60. The normal precipitation total for the 7 days is between 0.70 and 0.75 inches. At 4 a.m. at Indianapolis, it was clear. The temperature was 66 degrees, the dew point 58, and the relative humidity 75%. The wind was calm. The barometric pressure was 30.17 inches and steady. Around central Indiana and Zionsville, fog was reported with a temperature of 57. It was clear with a temperature of 57 at Anderson, 57 at Muncie, 61 at Eagle Creek Airpark, and 58 at Shelbyville. Elsewhere across Indiana, it was clear with a temperature of 65 at South Bend, 62 at Lafayette, 60 at Terre Haute, and 58 at Bloomington. At Fort Wayne, it was partly cloudy with a temperature of 58. At Evansville, the weather conditions were not available. Just outside Indiana, skies ranged from clear to partly cloudy. It was 68 at Chicago, 61 at Champaign, and 62 at Dayton. St. Louis reported 69, Cincinnati reported 66, and Louisville reported 68. Once again, at Indianapolis, it was 66 degrees with clear skies. The current time is 4:38 a.m. Eastern Daylight Time. This is NOAA All Hazards Radio KEC 74 in Indianapolis. Now a look at your forecast for Indianapolis and central Indiana. Today, mostly sunny, then becoming partly cloudy. Highs in the mid-80s. East winds around 5 miles an hour, becoming south around 5 miles an hour late this afternoon. For tonight, partly cloudy. Lows in the mid-60s. Southeast winds around 5 miles an hour. Sunday, partly cloudy. Highs in the upper 80s. Southwest winds 5 to 10 miles an hour with gusts up to 20 miles an hour. For Sunday night, partly cloudy through the late overnight, then clearing. Lows in the lower 70s. South winds around 5 miles an hour. Monday, mostly sunny. Hot with highs in the lower 90s. Southwest winds 5 to 10 miles an hour with gusts up to 20 miles an hour. Once again, the forecast for today. Mostly sunny, then becoming partly cloudy. Highs in the mid-80s. East winds around 5 miles an hour, becoming south around 5 miles an hour late this afternoon. Taking a look at the 3 through 7 day forecast for Indianapolis and central Indiana. For Monday night through Wednesday night. Mostly clear. Hot. Lows in the mid-70s. Highs in the mid-90s. Thursday. Mostly sunny with a slight chance of showers and thunderstorms. Hot with highs in the lower 90s. Chance of rain 20%. For Thursday night. Partly cloudy. A slight chance of showers and thunderstorms through the late overnight, then a chance of showers toward daybreak. Lows in the lower 70s. Chance of rain 30%. Friday. Partly cloudy with a slight chance of showers. A slight chance of thunderstorms late in the afternoon. Highs in the upper 80s. Chance of rain 20%. The 8 to 14 day outlook for Saturday, September 5th through Friday, September 11th calls for temperatures to be above normal and precipitation to be near normal. Normal highs for the period are around 80 degrees and normal lows are around 60. The normal precipitation total for the 7 days is between 0.70 and 0.75 inches. At 4 a.m. at Indianapolis, it was clear. The temperature was 66 degrees, the dew point 58, and the relative humidity 75%. The wind was calm. The barometric pressure was 30.17 inches and steady. Around central Indiana and Zionsville,
fog was reported with a temperature of 57. It was clear with a temperature of 57 at Anderson, 57 at Muncie, 61 at Eagle Creek Airpark, and 58 at Shelbyville. Elsewhere across Indiana, it was clear with a temperature of 65 at South Bend, 62 at Lafayette, 60 at Terre Haute, and 58 at Bloomington. At Fort Wayne, it was partly cloudy with a temperature of 58. At Evansville, the weather conditions were not available. Just outside Indiana, skies ranged from clear to partly cloudy. It was 68 at Chicago, 61 at Champaign, and 62 at Dayton. St. Louis reported 69, Cincinnati reported 66, and Louisville reported 68. Once again, at Indianapolis, it was 66 degrees with clear skies. NOAA All Hazards Radio KEC 74 in Indianapolis. Now a look at your forecast for Indianapolis and central Indiana. Today, mostly sunny, then becoming partly cloudy. Highs in the mid-80s. East winds around 5 miles an hour, becoming south around 5 miles an hour late this afternoon. For tonight, partly cloudy. Lows in the mid-60s. Southeast winds around 5 miles an hour. Sunday, partly cloudy. Highs in the upper 80s. Southwest winds 5 to 10 miles an hour with gusts up to 20 miles an hour. For Sunday night, partly cloudy through the late overnight, then clearing. Lows in the lower 70s. South winds around 5 miles an hour. Monday, mostly sunny. Hot with highs in the lower 90s. Southwest winds 5 to 10 miles an hour with gusts up to 20 miles an hour. Once again, the forecast for today. Mostly sunny, then becoming partly cloudy. Highs in the mid-80s. East winds around 5 miles an hour, becoming south around 5 miles an hour late this afternoon. Taking a look at the 3 through 7 day forecast for Indianapolis and central Indiana. For Monday night through Wednesday night. Mostly clear. Hot. Lows in the mid-70s. Highs in the mid-90s. Thursday. Mostly sunny with a slight chance of showers and thunderstorms. Hot with highs in the lower 90s. Chance of rain 20%. For Thursday night. Partly cloudy. A slight chance of showers and thunderstorms through the late overnight, then a chance of showers toward daybreak. Lows in the lower 70s. Chance of rain 30%. Friday. Partly cloudy with a slight chance of showers. A slight chance of thunderstorms late in the afternoon. Highs in the upper 80s. Chance of rain 20%. The 8 to 14 day outlook for Saturday, September 5th through Friday, September 11th, calls for temperatures to be above normal and precipitation to be near normal. Normal highs for the period are around 80 degrees and normal lows are around 60. The normal precipitation total for the 7 days is between 0.70 and 0.75 inches. At 4 a.m. at Indianapolis, it was clear. The temperature was 66 degrees, the dew point 58, and the relative humidity 75%. The wind was calm. The barometric pressure was 30.17 inches and steady. In central Indiana and Zionsville, fog was reported with a temperature of 57. It was clear, with a temperature of 57 at Anderson, 57 at Muncie, 61 at Eagle Creek Airpark, and 58 at Shelbyville. Elsewhere across Indiana, it was clear, with a temperature of 65 at South Bend, 62 at Lafayette, 60 at Terre Haute, and 58 at Bloomington. At Fort Wayne, it was partly cloudy, with a temperature of 58. At Evansville, the weather conditions were not available. Just outside Indiana, skies ranged from clear to partly cloudy. It was 68 at Chicago, 61 at Champaign, and 62 at Dayton. St. Louis reported 69, Cincinnati reported 66, and Louisville reported 68. Once again, at Indianapolis, it was 66 degrees with clear skies. This is NOAA All Hazards Radio KEC 74 in Indianapolis. Now a look at your forecast for Indianapolis and central Indiana. Today, mostly sunny, then becoming partly cloudy.
Highs in the mid-80s. East winds around 5 miles an hour, becoming south around 5 miles an hour late this afternoon. For tonight, partly cloudy. Lows in the mid-60s. Southeast winds around 5 miles an hour. Sunday, partly cloudy. Highs in the upper 80s. Southwest winds 5 to 10 miles an hour with gusts up to 20 miles an hour. For Sunday night, partly cloudy through the late overnight, then clearing. Lows in the lower 70s. South winds around 5 miles an hour. Monday, mostly sunny. Hot with highs in the lower 90s. Southwest winds 5 to 10 miles an hour with gusts up to 20 miles an hour. Once again, the forecast for today. Mostly sunny, then becoming partly cloudy. Highs in the mid-80s. East winds around 5 miles an hour, becoming south around 5 miles an hour late this afternoon. Taking a look at the 3-7 day forecast for Indianapolis and central Indiana. For Monday night through Wednesday night, mostly clear, hot, lows in the mid-70s, highs in the mid-90s. Thursday, mostly sunny with a slight chance of showers and thunderstorms, hot with highs in the lower 90s, chance of rain 20%. For Thursday night, partly cloudy, a slight chance of showers and thunderstorms through the late overnight, then a chance of showers toward daybreak. Lows in the lower 70s. Chance of rain 30%. Friday. Cloudy with a slight chance of showers. A slight chance of thunderstorms late in the afternoon. Highs in the upper 80s. Chance of rain 20%. The 8-14 day outlook for Saturday, September 5th through Friday, September 11th, calls for temperatures to be above normal and precipitation to be near normal. Normal highs for the period are around 80 degrees, and normal lows are around 60. The normal precipitation total for the 7 days is between 0.70 and 0.75 inches. Now here is the hazardous weather outlook for central Indiana. For the period today and tonight, no hazardous weather is expected at this time. And now the extended outlook for the period Sunday through Friday. Hot and humid conditions will arrive on Sunday and continue through next week. Isolated thunderstorms are possible for parts of the area on Wednesday and Thursday afternoons. Spotter information statement. Spotter activation is not anticipated at this time. At 4 a.m. at Indianapolis, it was clear. The temperature was 66 degrees, the dew point 58, and the relative humidity 75%. The wind was calm. The barometric pressure was 30.17 inches and steady. Around central Indiana and Zionsville, fog was reported with a temperature of 57. It was clear with a temperature of 57 at Anderson, 57 at Muncie, 61 at Eagle Creek Airpark, and 58 at Shelbyville. Elsewhere across Indiana, it was clear with a temperature of 65 at South Bend, 62 at Lafayette, 60 at Terre Haute, and 58 at Bloomington. At Fort Wayne, it was partly cloudy with a temperature of 58. At Evansville, the weather conditions were not available. Just outside Indiana, skies ranged from clear to partly cloudy. It was 68 at Chicago, 61 at Champaign, and 62 at Dayton. St. Louis reported 69, Cincinnati reported 66, and Louisville reported 68. Once again, at Indianapolis, it was 66 degrees with clear skies. This is NOAA All Hazards Radio KEC 74 in Indianapolis. And now a look at your forecast for Indianapolis and central Indiana. Today, mostly sunny, then becoming partly cloudy. Highs in the mid-80s. East winds around 5 miles an hour, becoming south around 5 miles an hour late this afternoon. For tonight, partly cloudy. Lows in the mid-60s. Southeast winds around 5 miles an hour. Sunday, partly cloudy. Highs in the upper 80s. Southwest winds 5 to 10 miles an hour with gusts up to 20 miles an hour. For Sunday night, partly cloudy through the late overnight, then clearing. Lows in the lower 70s. South winds around 5 miles an hour.
Monday, mostly sunny, hot with highs in the lower 90s. Southwest winds 5 to 10 miles an hour with gusts up to 20 miles an hour. Once again, the forecast for today, mostly sunny, then becomes

cloudy. A slight chance of showers and thunderstorms through the late overnight, then a chance of showers toward daybreak. Lows in the lower 70s. Chance of rain 30%. Friday. Partly cloudy with a slight chance of showers. A slight chance of thunderstorms late in the afternoon. Highs in the upper 80s. Chance of rain 20%. The current time is 4:53 a.m. Eastern Daylight Time. The outlook for Saturday, September 5th through Friday, September 11th, calls for temperatures to be above normal and precipitation to be near normal. Normal highs for the period are around 80 degrees and normal lows are around 60. The normal precipitation total for the 7 days is between 0.70 and 0.75 inches. At 4 a.m. at Indianapolis, it was clear. The temperature was 66 degrees, the dew point 58, and the relative humidity 75%. The wind was calm. The barometric pressure was 30.17 inches and steady. Around central Indiana and Zionsville, fog was reported with a temperature of 57. It was clear, with a temperature of 57 at Anderson, 57 at Muncie, 61 at Eagle Creek Airpark, and 58 at Shelbyville. Elsewhere across Indiana, it was clear, with a temperature of 65 at South Bend, 62 at Lafayette, 60 at Terre Haute, and 58 at Bloomington. At Fort Wayne, it was partly cloudy, with a temperature of 58. At Evansville, the weather conditions were not available. Just outside Indiana, skies ranged from clear to partly cloudy. It was 68 at Chicago, 61 at Champaign, and 62 at Dayton. St. Louis reported 69, Cincinnati reported 66, and Louisville reported 68. Once again, at Indianapolis, it was 66 degrees with clear skies. This is NOAA All Hazards Radio KEC 74 in Indianapolis. And now a look at your forecast for Indianapolis and central Indiana. Today, mostly sunny, then becoming partly cloudy. Highs in the mid-80s. East winds around 5 miles an hour, becoming south around 5 miles an hour late this afternoon. For tonight, partly cloudy. Lows in the mid-60s. Southeast winds around 5 miles an hour. Sunday, partly cloudy. Highs in the upper 80s. Southwest winds 5 to 10 miles an hour with gusts up to 20 miles an hour. For Sunday night, partly cloudy through the late overnight, then clearing. Lows in the lower 70s. South winds around 5 miles an hour. Monday, mostly sunny. Hot with highs in the lower 90s. Southwest winds 5 to 10 miles an hour with gusts up to 20 miles an hour. Once again, the forecast for today. Mostly sunny, then becoming partly cloudy. Highs in the mid-80s. East winds around 5 miles an hour, becoming south around 5 miles an hour late this afternoon. Taking a look at the 3 through 7 day forecast for Indianapolis and central Indiana. For Monday night through Wednesday night. Mostly clear. Hot. Lows in the mid-70s. Highs in the mid-90s. Thursday. Mostly sunny with a slight chance of showers and thunderstorms. Hot with highs in the lower 90s. Chance of rain 20%. For Thursday night. Partly cloudy. A slight chance of showers and thunderstorms through the late overnight. Then a chance of showers toward daybreak. Lows in the lower 70s. Chance of rain 30%. Friday. Partly cloudy with a slight chance of showers. A slight chance of thunderstorms late in the afternoon. Highs in the upper 80s. Chance of rain 20%. The 8 to 14 day outlook for Saturday, September 5th through Friday, September 11th calls for temperatures to be above normal and precipitation to be near normal. Normal highs for the period are around 80 degrees and normal lows are around 60. The normal precipitation total for the 7 days is between 0.70 and 0.75 inches. At 4 a.m. at Indianapolis, it was clear. The temperature was 66 degrees, the dew point 58, and the relative humidity 75%. The wind was calm. The barometric pressure was 30.17 inches.

steady. From central Indiana and Zionsville, fog was reported with a temperature of 57. It was clear with a temperature of 57 at Anderson, 57 at Muncie, 61 at Eagle Creek Air Park, and 58 at Shelbyville. Elsewhere across Indiana, it was clear with a temperature of 65 at South Bend, 62 at Lafayette, 60 at Terre Haute, and 50 at Fort Wayne. It was partly cloudy with a temperature of 58. At Evansville, the weather conditions were not available. Just outside Indiana, skies ranged from clear to partly cloudy. It was 68 at Chicago, 61 at Champaign, and 62 at Dayton. St. Louis reported 69, Cincinnati reported 66, and Louisville reported 68. Once again, at Indianapolis, it was 66 degrees with clear skies. This is NOAA All Hazards Radio KEC 74 in Indianapolis. Now a look at your forecast for Indianapolis and central Indiana. Today, mostly sunny, then becoming partly cloudy. Highs in the mid-80s. East winds around 5 miles an hour, becoming south around 5 miles an hour late this afternoon. For tonight, partly cloudy. Lows in the mid-60s. Southeast winds around 5 miles an hour. Sunday, partly cloudy. Highs in the upper 80s. Southwest winds 5 to 10 miles an hour with gusts up to 20 miles an hour. For Sunday night, partly cloudy through the late overnight, then clearing. Lows in the lower 70s. South winds around 5 miles an hour. Monday, mostly sunny. Hot with highs in the lower 90s. Southwest winds 5 to 10 miles an hour with gusts up to 20 miles an hour. Once again, the forecast for today. Mostly sunny, then becoming partly cloudy. Highs in the mid-80s. East winds around 5 miles an hour, becoming south around 5 miles an hour late this afternoon. Taking a look at the 3 through 7 day forecast for Indianapolis and central Indiana. For Monday night through Wednesday night. Mostly clear. Hot. Lows in the mid-70s. Highs in the mid-90s. Thursday. Mostly sunny with a slight chance of showers and thunderstorms. Hot with highs in the lower 90s. Chance of rain 20%. For Thursday night. Partly cloudy. A slight chance of showers and thunderstorms through the late overnight, then a chance of showers toward daybreak. Lows in the lower 70s. Chance of rain 30%. Friday. Partly cloudy with a slight chance of showers. A slight chance of thunderstorms late in the afternoon. Highs in the upper 80s. Chance of rain 20%. The 14-day outlook for Saturday, September 5th through Friday, September 11th, calls for temperatures to be above normal and precipitation to be near normal. Normal highs for the period are around 80 degrees and normal lows are around 60. The normal precipitation total for the 7 days is between 0.70 and 0.75 inches. At 4 a.m. at Indianapolis, it was clear. The temperature was 66 degrees, the dew point 58, and the relative humidity 75%. The wind was calm. The barometric pressure was 30.17 inches and steady. Around central Indiana and Zionsville, fog was reported with a temperature of 57. It was clear, with a temperature of 57 at Anderson, 57 at Muncie, 61 at Eagle Creek Air Park, and 58 at Shelbyville. Elsewhere across Indiana, it was clear, with a temperature of 65 at South Bend, 62 at Lafayette, 60 at Terre Haute, and 58 at Bloomington. At Fort Wayne, it was partly cloudy, with a temperature of 58. At Evansville, the weather conditions were not available. Just outside Indiana, skies ranged from clear to partly cloudy. It was 68 at Chicago, 61 at Champaign, and 62 at Dayton. St. Louis reported 69, Cincinnati reported 66, and Louisville reported 68. Once again, at Indianapolis, it was 66 degrees with clear skies. This is NOAA All Hazards Radio KEC 74 in Indianapolis. Now a look at your forecast for Indianapolis and central Indiana. Today,
mostly sunny, then becoming partly cloudy. Highs in the mid-80s. East winds around 5 miles an hour, becoming south around 5 miles an hour late this afternoon. For tonight, partly cloudy. Lows in the mid-60s. Southeast winds around 5 miles an hour. Sunday, partly cloudy. Highs in the upper 80s. Southwest winds 5 to 10 miles an hour with gusts up to 20 miles an hour. For Sunday night, partly cloudy through the late overnight, then clearing. Lows in the lower 70s. South winds around 5 miles an hour. Monday, mostly sunny. Hot with highs in the lower 90s. Southwest winds 5 to 10 miles an hour with gusts up to 20 miles an hour. Once again, the forecast for today. Mostly sunny, then becoming partly cloudy. Highs in the mid-80s. East winds around 5 miles an hour, becoming south around 5 miles an hour late this afternoon. Taking a look at the 3 through 7 day forecast for Indianapolis and central Indiana. For Monday night through Wednesday night, mostly clear, hot, lows in the mid-70s, highs in the mid-90s. Thursday, mostly sunny with a slight chance of showers and thunderstorms, hot with highs in the lower 90s, chance of rain 20%. For Thursday night, partly cloudy, a slight chance of showers and thunderstorms through the late overnight, then a chance of showers toward daybreak. Lows in the lower 70s. Chance of rain 30%. Friday. Partly cloudy with a slight chance of showers. A slight chance of thunderstorms late in the afternoon. Highs in the upper 80s. Chance of rain 20%. The outlook for Saturday, September 5th through Friday, September 11th calls for temperatures to be above normal and precipitation to be near normal. Normal highs for the period are around 80 degrees, and normal lows are around 60. The normal precipitation total for the 7 days is between 0.70 and 0.75 inches. At 4 a.m. at Indianapolis, it was clear. The temperature was 66 degrees, the dew point 58, and the relative humidity 75%. The wind was calm. The barometric pressure was 30.17 inches and steady. Central Indiana and Zionsville, fog was reported with a temperature of 57. It's clear with a temperature of 57 at Anderson, 57 at Muncie, 61 at Eagle Creek Airpark, and 58 at Shelbyville. Elsewhere across Indiana, it was clear with a temperature of 65 at South Bend, 62 at Lafayette, 60 at Terre Haute, and 58 at Bloomington. At Fort Wayne, it was partly cloudy with a temperature of 58. At Evansville, the weather conditions were not available. Just outside Indiana, skies ranged from clear to partly cloudy. It was 68 at Chicago, 61 at Champaign, and 62 at Dayton. St. Louis reported 69, Cincinnati reported 66, and Louisville reported 68. Once again, at Indianapolis, it was 66 degrees with clear skies. All Hazards Radio KEC 74 in Indianapolis. Now a look at your forecast for Indianapolis and central Indiana. Today, mostly sunny, then becoming partly cloudy. Highs in the mid-80s. East winds around 5 miles an hour, becoming south around 5 miles an hour late this afternoon. For tonight, partly cloudy. Lows in the mid-60s. Southeast winds around 5 miles an hour. Sunday, partly cloudy. Highs in the upper 80s. Southwest winds 5 to 10 miles an hour with gusts up to 20 miles an hour. For Sunday night, partly cloudy through the late overnight, then clearing. Lows in the lower 70s. South winds around 5 miles an hour. Monday, mostly sunny. Hot with highs in the lower 90s. Southwest winds 5 to 10 miles an hour with gusts up to 20 miles an hour. Once again, the forecast for today. Mostly sunny, then becoming partly cloudy. Highs in the mid-80s. East winds around 5 miles an hour, becoming south around 5 miles an hour late this afternoon.
Taking a look at the 3 through 7 day forecast for Indianapolis and central Indiana. For Monday night through Wednesday night, mostly clear. Hot. Lows in the mid-70s. Highs in the mid-90s. Thursday. Mostly sunny with a slight chance of showers and thunderstorms. Hot with highs in the lower 90s. Chance of rain 20%. For Thursday night, partly cloudy. A slight chance of showers and thunderstorms through the late overnight, then a chance of showers toward daybreak. Lows in the lower 70s. Chance of rain 30%. Friday, partly cloudy with a slight chance of showers. A slight chance of thunderstorms late in the afternoon. Highs in the upper 80s. Chance of rain 20%. The current time is 5:08 a.m. Eastern Daylight Time. The 8 to 14 day outlook for Saturday, September 5th through Friday, September 11th calls for temperatures to be above normal and precipitation to be near normal. Normal highs for the period are around 80 degrees and normal lows are around 60. The normal precipitation total for the 7 days is between 0.70 and 0.75 inches. At 4 a.m. at Indianapolis, it was clear. The temperature was 66 degrees, the dew point 58, and the relative humidity 75%. The wind was calm. The barometric pressure was 30.17 inches and steady. Around central Indiana and Zionsville, fog was reported with a temperature of 57. It was clear, with a temperature of 57 at Anderson, 57 at Muncie, 61 at Eagle Creek Airpark, and 58 at Shelbyville. Elsewhere across Indiana, it was clear, with a temperature of 65 at South Bend, 62 at Lafayette, 60 at Terre Haute, and 58 at Bloomington. At Fort Wayne, it was partly cloudy, with a temperature of 58. At Evansville, the weather conditions were not available. Just outside Indiana, skies ranged from clear to partly cloudy. It was 68 at Chicago, 61 at Champaign, and 62 at Dayton. St. Louis reported 69, Cincinnati reported 66, and Louisville reported 68. Once again, at Indianapolis, it was 66 degrees with clear skies. Now here is the hazardous weather outlook for central Indiana. For the period today and tonight, no hazardous weather is expected at this time. And now the extended outlook for the period Sunday through Friday. Hot and humid conditions will arrive on Sunday and continue through next week. Isolated thunderstorms are possible for parts of the area on Wednesday and Thursday afternoons. Spotter information statement. Spotter activation is anticipated at this time. This is NOAA All Hazards Radio KEC 74 in Indianapolis. Now a look at your forecast for Indianapolis and central Indiana. Today, mostly sunny, then becoming partly cloudy. Highs in the mid-80s. East winds around 5 miles an hour, becoming south around 5 miles an hour late this afternoon. For tonight, partly cloudy. Lows in the mid-60s. Southeast winds around 5 miles an hour. Sunday, partly cloudy. Highs in the upper 80s. Southwest winds 5 to 10 miles an hour with gusts up to 20 miles an hour. For Sunday night, partly cloudy through the late overnight, then clearing. Lows in the lower 70s. South winds around 5 miles an hour. Monday, mostly sunny. Hot with highs in the lower 90s. Southwest winds 5 to 10 miles an hour with gusts up to 20 miles an hour. Once again, the forecast for today. Mostly sunny, then becoming partly cloudy. Highs in the mid-80s. East winds around 5 miles an hour, becoming south around 5 miles an hour late this afternoon. Taking a look at the 3 through 7 day forecast for Indianapolis and central Indiana. For Monday night through Wednesday night. Mostly clear. Hot. Lows in the mid-70s. Highs in the mid-90s. Thursday. Mostly sunny with a slight chance of showers and thunderstorms. Hot with highs in the lower 90s. Chance of rain 20%. For Thursday night. Partly cloudy. A slight chance of showers and thunderstorms through the late overnight,
then a chance of showers or daybreak. Lows in the lower 70s. Chance of rain 30%. Friday, partly cloudy with a slight chance of showers. A slight chance of thunderstorms late in the afternoon. Highs in the upper 80s. Chance of rain 20%. The 8 to 14 day outlook for Saturday, September 5th through Friday, September 11th calls for temperatures to be above normal and precipitation to be near normal. Normal highs for the period are around 80 degrees and normal lows are around 60. The normal precipitation total for the 7 days is between 0.70 and 0.75 inches. At 5 a.m. at Indianapolis, it was clear. The temperature was 66 degrees, the dew point 58, and the relative humidity 75%. The wind was east at 3 miles an hour. The barometric pressure was 30.17 inches and steady. Around central Indiana, it was clear, with a temperature of 57 at Anderson, 57 at Muncie, 55 at Zionsville, 61 at Eagle Creek Airpark, and 57 at Shelbyville. Elsewhere across Indiana, at Bloomington, fog was reported, with a temperature of 57. It was clear, with a temperature of 62 at Lafayette, and 59 at Terre Haute. It was partly cloudy, with a temperature of 65 at South Bend, and 56 at Fort Wayne. At Evansville, the weather conditions were not available. Just outside Indiana, skies ranged from clear to partly cloudy. It was 67 at Chicago, 59 at Champaign, and 62 at Dayton. St. Louis reported 68, Cincinnati reported 66, and Louisville reported 67. Once again, at Indianapolis, it was 66 degrees with clear skies. This is NOAA All Hazards Radio KEC 74 in Indianapolis. Now a look at your forecast for Indianapolis and central Indiana. Today, mostly sunny, then becoming partly cloudy. Highs in the mid-80s. East winds around 5 miles an hour, becoming south around 5 miles an hour late this afternoon. For tonight, partly cloudy. Lows in the mid-60s. Southeast winds around 5 miles an hour. Sunday, partly cloudy. Highs in the upper 80s. Southwest winds 5 to 10 miles an hour with gusts up to 20 miles an hour. For Sunday night, partly cloudy through the late overnight, then clearing. Lows in the lower 70s. South winds around 5 miles an hour. Monday, mostly sunny. Hot with highs in the lower 90s. Southwest winds 5 to 10 miles an hour with gusts up to 20 miles an hour. Once again, the forecast for today. Mostly sunny, then becoming partly cloudy. Highs in the mid-80s. East winds around 5 miles an hour, becoming south around 5 miles an hour late this afternoon. Taking a look at the 3 through 7 day forecast for Indianapolis and central Indiana. For Monday night through Wednesday night. Mostly clear. Hot. Lows in the mid-70s. Highs in the mid-90s. Thursday. Mostly sunny with a slight chance of showers and thunderstorms. Hot with highs in the lower 90s. Chance of rain 20%. For Thursday night. Partly cloudy. A slight chance of showers and thunderstorms through the late overnight. Then a chance of showers toward daybreak. Lows in the lower 70s. Chance of rain 30%. Friday. Partly cloudy with a slight chance of showers. A slight chance of thunderstorms late in the afternoon. Highs in the upper 80s. Chance of rain 20%. The 8 to 14 day outlook for Saturday, September 5th through Friday, September 11th calls for temperatures to be above normal and precipitation to be near normal. Normal highs for the period are around 80 degrees and normal lows are around 60. The normal precipitation total for the 7 days is between 0.70 and 0.75 inches. At 5 a.m. at Indianapolis, it was clear. The temperature was 66 degrees, the dew point 58, and the relative humidity 75%. The wind was east at 3 miles an hour. The barometric pressure was 30.17 inches and steady. Around central Indiana,
It was clear, with a temperature of 57 at Anderson, 57 at Muncie, 55 at Zionsville, 61 at Eagle Creek Airpark, and 57 at Shelbyville. Elsewhere across Indiana, at Bloomington, fog was reported, with a temperature of 57. It was clear, with a temperature of 62 at Lafayette, and 59 at Terre Haute. It was partly cloudy, with a temperature of 65 at South Bend, and 56 at Fort Wayne. At Evansville, the weather conditions were not available. Just outside Indiana, skies ranged from clear to partly cloudy. It was 67 at Chicago, 59 at Champaign, and 62 at Dayton. St. Louis reported 68, Cincinnati reported 66, and Louisville reported 67. Once again, at Indianapolis, it was 66 degrees with clear skies. This is NOAA All Hazards Radio KEC 74 in Indianapolis. Now a look at your forecast for Indianapolis and central Indiana. Today, mostly sunny, then becoming partly cloudy. Highs in the mid-80s. East winds around 5 miles an hour, becoming south around 5 miles an hour late this afternoon. For tonight, partly cloudy. Lows in the mid-60s. Southeast winds around 5 miles an hour. Sunday, partly cloudy. Highs in the upper 80s. Southwest winds 5 to 10 miles an hour with gusts up to 20 miles an hour. For Sunday night, partly cloudy through the late overnight, then clearing. Lows in the lower 70s. South winds around 5 miles an hour. Monday, mostly sunny. Hot with highs in the lower 90s. Southwest winds 5 to 10 miles an hour with gusts up to 20 miles an hour. Once again, the forecast for today. Mostly sunny, then becoming partly cloudy. Highs in the mid-80s. East winds around 5 miles an hour, becoming south around 5 miles an hour late this afternoon. Taking a look at the 3 through 7 day forecast for Indianapolis and central Indiana. For Monday night through Wednesday night. Mostly clear. Hot. Lows in the mid-70s. Highs in the mid-90s. Thursday. Mostly sunny with a slight chance of showers and thunderstorms. Hot with highs in the lower 90s. Chance of rain 20%. Lows in the mid-70s. Highs in the mid-90s. Thursday. Mostly sunny with a slight chance of showers and thunderstorms. Hot with highs in the lower 90s. Chance of rain 20%. For Thursday night, partly cloudy. A slight chance of showers and thunderstorms through the late overnight, then a chance of showers toward daybreak. Lows in the lower 70s. Chance of rain 30%. Friday, partly cloudy with a slight chance of showers. A slight chance of thunderstorms late in the afternoon. Highs in the upper 80s. Chance of rain 20%. The 8 to 14 day outlook for Saturday, September 5th through Friday, September 11th calls for temperatures to be above normal and precipitation to be near normal. Normal highs for the period are around 80 degrees and normal lows are around 60. The normal precipitation total for the 7 days is between 0.70 and 0.75 inches. At 5 a.m. at Indianapolis, it was clear. The temperature was 66 degrees, the dew point 58, and the relative humidity 75%. The wind was east at 3 miles an hour. The barometric pressure was 30.17 inches and steady. In central Indiana, it was clear, with a temperature of 57 at Anderson, 57 at Muncie, 55 at Zionsville, 61 at Eagle Creek Airpark, and 57 at Shelbyville. Elsewhere across Indiana, at Bloomington, fog was reported, with a temperature of 57. It was clear, with a temperature of 62 at Lafayette, and 59 at Terre Haute. It was partly cloudy, with a temperature of 65 at South Bend, and 56 at Fort Wayne. At Evansville, the weather conditions were not available. Just outside Indiana, skies ranged from clear to partly cloudy. It was 67 at Chicago, 59 at Champaign, and 62 at Dayton. St. Louis reported 68, Cincinnati reported 66, and Louisville reported 67.
Once again, at Indianapolis, it was 66 degrees with clear skies. This is NOAA All Hazards Radio KEC 74 in Indianapolis.

Now we'll look at your forecast for Indianapolis and central Indiana. Today, mostly sunny, then becoming partly cloudy. Highs in the mid-80s. East winds around 5 miles an hour, becoming south around 5 miles an hour late this afternoon. For tonight, partly cloudy. Lows in the mid-60s. Southeast winds around 5 miles an hour. Sunday, partly cloudy. Highs in the upper 80s. Southwest winds 5 to 10 miles an hour with gusts up to 20 miles an hour. For Sunday night, partly cloudy through the late overnight, then clearing. Lows in the lower 70s. South winds around 5 miles an hour. Monday, mostly sunny. Hot with highs in the lower 90s. Southwest winds 5 to 10 miles an hour with gusts up to 20 miles an hour. Once again, the forecast for today. Mostly sunny, then becoming partly cloudy. Highs in the mid-80s. East winds around 5 miles an hour, becoming south around 5 miles an hour late this afternoon. The current time is 5:23 a.m. Eastern Daylight Time. Taking a look at the 3 through 7 day forecast for Indianapolis and central Indiana. For Monday night through Wednesday night, mostly clear. Hot. Lows in the mid-70s. Highs in the mid-90s. Thursday. Mostly sunny with a slight chance of showers and thunderstorms. Hot with highs in the lower 90s. Chance of rain 20%. For Thursday night. Partly cloudy. A slight chance of showers and thunderstorms through the late overnight, then a chance of showers toward daybreak. Lows in the lower 70s. Chance of rain 30%. Friday. Partly cloudy with a slight chance of showers. A slight chance of thunderstorms late in the afternoon. Highs in the upper 80s. Chance of rain 20%. The 8 to 14 day outlook for Saturday, September 5th through Friday, September 11th, calls for temperatures to be above normal and precipitation to be near normal. Normal highs for the period are around 80 degrees and normal lows are around 60. The normal precipitation total for the 7 days is between 0.70 and 0.75 inches. At 5 a.m. at Indianapolis, it was clear. The temperature was 66 degrees, the dew point 58, and the relative humidity 75%. The wind was east at 3 miles an hour. The barometric pressure was 30.17 inches and steady. Around central Indiana, it was clear, with a temperature of 57 at Anderson, 57 at Muncie, 55 at Zionsville, 61 at Eagle Creek Airpark, and 57 at Shelbyville. Elsewhere across Indiana, at Bloomington, fog was reported, with a temperature of 57. It was clear, with a temperature of 62 at Lafayette, and 59 at Terre Haute. It was partly cloudy, with a temperature of 65 at South Bend, and 56 at Fort Wayne. At Evansville, the weather conditions were not available. Just outside Indiana, skies ranged from clear to partly cloudy. It was 67 at Chicago, 59 at Champaign, and 62 at Dayton. St. Louis reported 68, Cincinnati reported 66, and Louisville reported 67. Once again, at Indianapolis, it was 66 degrees with clear skies. This is NOAA All Hazards Radio KEC 74 in Indianapolis. And now a look at your forecast for Indianapolis and central Indiana. Today, mostly sunny, then becoming partly cloudy. Highs in the mid-80s. East winds around 5 miles an hour, becoming south around 5 miles an hour late this afternoon. For tonight, partly cloudy. Lows in the mid-60s. Southeast winds around 5 miles an hour. Sunday, partly cloudy. Highs in the upper 80s. Southwest winds 5 to 10 miles an hour with gusts up to 20 miles an hour. For Sunday night, partly cloudy through the late overnight, then clearing. Lows in the lower 70s. South winds around 5 miles an hour. Monday, mostly sunny. Hot with highs in the lower 90s. Southwest winds 5 to 10 miles an hour with gusts up to 20 miles an hour. Once again, the forecast for today.
mostly sunny, then becoming partly cloudy. Highs in the mid-80s. East winds around 5 miles an hour, becoming south around 5 miles an hour late this afternoon. Taking a look at the 3-7 day forecast for Indianapolis and central Indiana. For Monday night through Wednesday night, mostly clear. Hot. Lows in the mid-70s. Highs in the mid-90s. Thursday. Mostly sunny with a slight chance of showers and thunderstorms. Hot with highs in the lower 90s. Chance of rain 20%. For Thursday night. Partly cloudy. A slight chance of showers and thunderstorms through the late overnight, then a chance of showers toward daybreak. Lows in the lower 70s. Chance of rain 30%. Friday. Partly cloudy with a slight chance of showers. A slight chance of thunderstorms late in the afternoon. Highs in the upper 80s. Chance of rain 20%. The 14-day outlook for Saturday, September 5th through Friday, September 11th, calls for temperatures to be above normal and precipitation to be near normal. Normal highs for the period are around 80 degrees, and normal lows are around 60. The normal precipitation total for the 7 days is between 0.70 and 0.75 inches. At 5 a.m., at Indianapolis, it was clear. The temperature was 66 degrees, the dew point 58, and the relative humidity 75%. The wind was east at 3 miles an hour. The barometric pressure was 30.17 inches and steady. In central Indiana, it was clear, with a temperature of 57 at Anderson, 57 at Muncie, 55 at Zionsville, 61 at Eagle Creek Air Park, and 57 at Shelbyville. Elsewhere across Indiana, at Bloomington, fog was reported, with a temperature of 57. It was clear, with a temperature of 62 at Lafayette, and 59 at Terre Haute. It was partly cloudy, with a temperature of 65 at South Bend, and 56 at Fort Wayne. At Evansville, the weather conditions were not available. Just outside Indiana, skies ranged from clear to partly cloudy. It was 67 at Chicago, 59 at Champaign, and 62 at Dayton. St. Louis reported 68, Cincinnati reported 66, and Louisville reported 67. Once again, at Indianapolis, it was 66 degrees with clear skies. Now here is the hazardous weather outlook for central Indiana. For the period today and tonight, no hazardous weather is expected at this time. And now the extended outlook for the period Sunday through Friday. Hot and humid conditions will arrive on Sunday and continue through next week. Isolated thunderstorms are possible for parts of the area on Wednesday and Thursday afternoons. Spotter information statement. Spotter activation is not anticipated at this time. This All Hazards Radio KEC 74 in Indianapolis. And now a look at your forecast for Indianapolis and central Indiana. Today, mostly sunny, then becoming partly cloudy. Highs in the mid-80s. East winds around 5 miles an hour, becoming south around 5 miles an hour late this afternoon. For tonight, partly cloudy. Lows in the mid-60s. Southeast winds around 5 miles an hour. Sunday, partly cloudy. Highs in the upper 80s. Southwest winds 5 to 10 miles an hour with gusts up to 20 miles an hour. For Sunday night, partly cloudy through the late overnight, then clearing. Lows in the lower 70s. South winds around 5 miles an hour. Monday, mostly sunny. Hot with highs in the lower 90s. Southwest winds 5 to 10 miles an hour with gusts up to 20 miles an hour. Once again, the forecast for today. Mostly sunny, then becoming partly cloudy. Highs in the mid-80s. East winds around 5 miles an hour, becoming south around 5 miles an hour late this afternoon. Taking a look at the 3-7 day forecast for Indianapolis and central Indiana. For Monday night through Wednesday night. Mostly clear. Hot. Lows in the mid-70s. Highs in the mid-90s. Thursday. Mostly sunny with a slight chance of showers and thunderstorms. Hot with highs in the lower 90s. Chance of rain 20%.
for Thursday night. Partly cloudy. A slight chance of showers and thunderstorms through the late overnight, then a chance of showers toward daybreak. Lows in the lower 70s. Chance of rain 30%. Friday. Partly cloudy with a slight chance of showers. A slight chance of thunderstorms late in the afternoon. Highs in the upper 80s. Chance of rain 20%. The 8 to 14 day outlook for Saturday, September 5th through Friday, September 11th calls for temperatures to be above normal and precipitation to be near normal. Normal highs for the period are around 80 degrees and normal lows are around 60. The normal precipitation total for the 7 days is between 0.70 and 0.75 inches. At 5 a.m. at Indianapolis, it was clear. Temperature was 66 degrees, the dew point 58, and the relative humidity 75%. The wind was east at 3 miles an hour. The barometric pressure was 30.17 inches and steady. Around central Indiana, it was clear, with a temperature of 57 at Anderson, 57 at Muncie, 55 at Zionsville, 61 at Eagle Creek Airpark, and 57 at Shelbyville. Elsewhere across Indiana, at Bloomington, fog was reported, with a temperature of 57. It was clear, with a temperature of 62 at Lafayette, and 59 at Terre Haute. It was partly cloudy, with a temperature of 65 at South Bend, and 56 at Fort Wayne. At Evansville, the weather conditions were not available. Just outside Indiana, skies ranged from clear to partly cloudy. It was 67 at Chicago, 59 at Champaign, and 62 at Dayton. St. Louis reported 68, Cincinnati reported 66, and Louisville reported 67. Once again, at Indianapolis, it was 66 degrees with clear skies. This is NOAA All Hazards Radio KEC 74 in Indianapolis. Now a look at your forecast for Indianapolis and central Indiana. Today, mostly sunny, then becoming partly cloudy. Highs in the mid-80s. East winds around 5 miles an hour, becoming south around 5 miles an hour late this afternoon. For tonight, partly cloudy. Lows in the mid-60s. Southeast winds around 5 miles an hour. Sunday, partly cloudy. Highs in the upper 80s. Southwest winds 5 to 10 miles an hour with gusts up to 20 miles an hour. For Sunday night, partly cloudy through the late overnight, then clearing. Lows in the lower 70s. South winds around 5 miles an hour. Monday, mostly sunny. Hot with highs in the lower 90s. Southwest winds 5 to 10 miles an hour with gusts up to 20 miles an hour. Once again, the forecast for today. Mostly sunny, then becoming partly cloudy. Highs in the mid-80s. East winds around 5 miles an hour, becoming south around 5 miles an hour late this afternoon. Taking a look at the 3 through 7 day forecast for Indianapolis and central Indiana. For Monday night through Wednesday night. Mostly clear. Hot. Lows in the mid-70s. Highs in the mid-90s. Thursday. Mostly sunny with a slight chance of showers and thunderstorms. Hot with highs in the lower 90s. Chance of rain 20%. For Thursday night. Partly cloudy. A slight chance of showers and thunderstorms through the late overnight. Chance of showers toward daybreak. Lows in the lower 70s. Chance of rain 30%. Friday. Partly cloudy with a slight chance of showers. A slight chance of thunderstorms late in the afternoon. Highs in the upper 80s. Chance of rain 20%. The outlook for Saturday, September 5th through Friday, September 11th calls for temperatures to be above normal and precipitation to be near normal. Normal highs for the period are around 80 degrees and normal lows are around 60. The normal precipitation total for the 7 days is between 0.70 and 0.75 inches. At 5 a.m. at Indianapolis, it was clear. The temperature was 66 degrees, the dew point 58, and the relative humidity 75%. The wind was east at 3 miles an hour. The barometric pressure was 30.17 inches and steady.
central Indiana. It was clear, with a temperature of 57 at Anderson, 57 at Muncie, 55 at Zionsville, 61 at Eagle Creek Airpark, and 57 at Shelbyville. Elsewhere across Indiana, at Bloomington, fog was reported, with a temperature of 57. It was clear, with a temperature of 62 at Lafayette, and 59 at Terre Haute. It was partly cloudy, with a temperature of 65 at South Bend, and 56 at Fort Wayne. At Evansville, the weather conditions were not available. Just outside Indiana, skies ranged from clear to partly cloudy. It was 67 at Chicago, 59 at Champaign, and 62 at Dayton. St. Louis reported 68, Cincinnati reported 66, and Louisville reported 67. Once again, at Indianapolis, it was 66 degrees with clear skies. Current time is 5:38 a.m. Eastern Daylight Time. This is NOAA All Hazards Radio KEC 74 in Indianapolis. Now a look at your forecast for Indianapolis and central Indiana. Today, mostly sunny, then becoming partly cloudy. Highs in the mid-80s. East winds around 5 miles an hour, becoming south around 5 miles an hour late this afternoon. For tonight, partly cloudy. Lows in the mid-60s. Southeast winds around 5 miles an hour. Sunday, partly cloudy. Highs in the upper 80s. Southwest winds 5 to 10 miles an hour with gusts up to 20 miles an hour. For Sunday night, partly cloudy through the late overnight, then clearing. Lows in the lower 70s. South winds around 5 miles an hour. Monday, mostly sunny. Hot with highs in the lower 90s. Southwest winds 5 to 10 miles an hour with gusts up to 20 miles an hour. Once again, the forecast for today. Mostly sunny, then becoming partly cloudy. Highs in the mid-80s. East winds around 5 miles an hour, becoming south around 5 miles an hour late this afternoon. Taking a look at the 3 through 7 day forecast for Indianapolis and central Indiana. For Monday night through Wednesday night, mostly clear. Hot. Lows in the mid-70s. Highs in the mid-90s. Thursday, mostly sunny with a slight chance of showers and thunderstorms. Hot with highs in the lower 90s. Chance of rain 20%. For Thursday night, partly cloudy. A slight chance of showers and thunderstorms through the late overnight, then a chance of showers toward daybreak. Lows in the lower 70s. Chance of rain 30%. Friday, partly cloudy with a slight chance of showers. A slight chance of thunderstorms late in the afternoon. Highs in the upper 80s. Chance of rain 20%. The 8 to 14 day outlook for Saturday, September 5th through Friday, September 11th calls for temperatures to be above normal and precipitation to be near normal. Normal highs for the period are around 80 degrees and normal lows are around 60. The normal precipitation total for the 7 days is between 0.70 and 0.75 inches. At 5 a.m., at Indianapolis, it was clear. The temperature was 66 degrees, the dew point 58, and the relative humidity 75%. The wind was east at 3 miles an hour. The barometric pressure was 30.17 inches and steady. Central Indiana, it was clear, with a temperature of 57 at Anderson, 57 at Muncie, 55 at Zionsville, 61 at Eagle Creek Airpark, and 57 at Shelbyville. Elsewhere across Indiana, at Bloomington, fog was reported, with a temperature of 57. It was clear, with a temperature of 62 at Lafayette, and 59 at Terre Haute. It was partly cloudy, with a temperature of 65 at South Bend, and 56 at Fort Wayne. At Evansville, the weather conditions were not available. Just outside Indiana, skies ranged from clear to partly cloudy. It was 67 at Chicago, 59 at Champaign, and 62 at Dayton. St. Louis reported 68, Cincinnati reported 66, and Louisville reported 67. Once again, at Indianapolis, it was 66 degrees with clear skies. This is NOAA All Hazards Radio KEC 74 in Indianapolis. And
Now a look at your forecast for Indianapolis and central Indiana. Today, mostly sunny, then becoming partly cloudy. Highs in the mid-80s. East winds around 5 miles an hour, becoming south around 5 miles an hour late this afternoon. For tonight, partly cloudy. Lows in the mid-60s. Southeast winds around 5 miles an hour. Sunday, partly cloudy. Highs in the upper 80s. Southwest winds 5 to 10 miles an hour with gusts up to 20 miles an hour. For Sunday night, partly cloudy through the late overnight, then clearing. Lows in the lower 70s. South winds around 5 miles an hour. Monday, mostly sunny. Hot with highs in the lower 90s. Southwest winds 5 to 10 miles an hour with gusts up to 20 miles an hour. Once again, the forecast for today. Mostly sunny, then becoming partly cloudy. Highs in the mid-80s. East winds around 5 miles an hour, becoming south around 5 miles an hour late this afternoon. Taking a look at the 3 through 7 day forecast for Indianapolis and central Indiana. For Monday night through Wednesday night. Mostly clear. Hot. Lows in the mid-70s. Highs in the mid-90s. Thursday. Mostly sunny with a slight chance of showers and thunderstorms. Hot with highs in the lower 90s. Chance of rain 20%. For Thursday night. Partly cloudy. A slight chance of showers and thunderstorms through the late overnight, then a chance of showers toward daybreak. Lows in the lower 70s. Chance of rain 30%. Friday. Partly cloudy with a slight chance of showers. A slight chance of thunderstorms late in the afternoon. Highs in the upper 80s. Chance of rain 20%. The 8 to 14 day outlook for Saturday, September 5th through Friday, September 11th, calls for temperatures to be above normal and precipitation to be near normal. Normal highs for the period are around 80 degrees, and normal lows are around 60. The normal precipitation total for the 7 days is between 0.70 and 0.75 inches. At 5 a.m., at Indianapolis, it was clear. The temperature was 66 degrees, the dew point 58, and the relative humidity 75%. The wind was east at 3 miles an hour. The barometric pressure was 30.17 inches and steady. Around central Indiana, it was clear, with a temperature of 57 at Anderson, 57 at Muncie, 55 at Zionsville, 61 at Eagle Creek Airpark, and 57 at Shelbyville. Elsewhere across Indiana, at Bloomington, fog was reported, with a temperature of 57. It was clear, with a temperature of 62 at Lafayette, and 59 at Terre Haute. It was partly cloudy, with a temperature of 65 at South Bend, and 56 at Fort Wayne. At Evansville, the weather conditions were not available. Just outside Indiana, skies ranged from clear to partly cloudy. It was 67 at Chicago, 59 at Champaign, and 62 at Dayton. St. Louis reported 68, Cincinnati reported 66, and Louisville reported 67. Once again, at Indianapolis, it was 66 degrees with clear skies. All Hazards Radio KEC 74 in Indianapolis. Now a look at your forecast for Indianapolis and central Indiana. Today, mostly sunny, then becoming partly cloudy. Highs in the mid-80s. East winds around 5 miles an hour, becoming south around 5 miles an hour late this afternoon. For tonight, partly cloudy. Lows in the mid-60s. Southeast winds around 5 miles an hour. Sunday. Partly cloudy. Highs in the upper 80s. Southwest winds 5 to 10 miles an hour with gusts up to 20 miles an hour. For Sunday night. Partly cloudy through the late overnight, then clearing. Lows in the lower 70s. South winds around 5 miles an hour. Monday. Mostly sunny. Hot with highs in the lower 90s. Southwest winds 5 to 10 miles an hour with gusts up to 20 miles an hour. Once again, the forecast for today. Mostly sunny, then becoming partly cloudy. Highs in the mid-80s.
east winds around 5 miles an hour, becoming south around 5 miles an hour late this afternoon. Taking a look at the 3 through 7 day forecast for Indianapolis and central Indiana. For Monday night through Wednesday night, mostly clear, hot, lows in the mid-70s, highs in the mid-90s. Thursday, mostly sunny with a slight chance of showers and thunderstorms, hot with highs in the lower 90s, chance of rain 20%. For Thursday night, partly cloudy, a slight chance of showers and thunderstorms through the late overnight, then a chance of showers toward daybreak. Lows in the lower 70s. Chance of rain 30%. Friday. Partly cloudy with a slight chance of showers. A slight chance of thunderstorms late in the afternoon. Highs in the upper 80s. Chance of rain 20%. The 8 to 14 day outlook for Saturday, September 5th through Friday, September 11th calls for temperatures to be above normal and precipitation to be near normal. Normal highs for the period are around 80 degrees, and normal lows are around 60. The normal precipitation total for the 7 days is between 0.70 and 0.75 inches. At 5 a.m., at Indianapolis, it was clear. The temperature was 66 degrees, the dew point 58, and the relative humidity 75%. The wind was east at 3 miles an hour. The barometric pressure was 30.17 inches and steady. Around central Indiana, it was clear, with a temperature of 57 at Anderson, 57 at Muncie, 55 at Zionsville, 61 at Eagle Creek Airpark, and 57 at Shelbyville. Elsewhere across Indiana, at Bloomington, fog was reported, with a temperature of 57. It was clear, with a temperature of 62 at Lafayette, and 59 at Terre Haute. It was partly cloudy, with a temperature of 65 at South Bend, and 56 at Fort Wayne. At Evansville, the weather conditions were not available. Just outside Indiana, skies ranged from clear to partly cloudy. It was 67 at Chicago, 59 at Champaign, and 62 at Dayton. St. Louis reported 68, Cincinnati reported 66, and Louisville reported 67. Once again, at Indianapolis, it was 66 degrees with clear skies. Now here is the hazardous weather outlook for central Indiana. For the period today and tonight, no hazardous weather is expected at this time. And now the extended outlook for the period Sunday through Friday. Hot and humid conditions will arrive on Sunday and continue through next week. Isolated thunderstorms are possible for parts of the area on Wednesday and Thursday afternoons. Spotter information statement. Spotter activation is not anticipated at this time. This is NOAA All Hazards Radio KEC 74 in Indianapolis. Now a look at your forecast for Indianapolis and central Indiana. Today, mostly sunny, then becoming partly cloudy. Highs in the mid-80s. East winds around 5 miles an hour, becoming south around 5 miles an hour late this afternoon. For tonight, partly cloudy. Lows in the mid-60s. Southeast winds around 5 miles an hour. Sunday, partly cloudy. Highs in the upper 80s. Southwest winds 5 to 10 miles an hour with gusts up to 20 miles an hour. For Sunday night, partly cloudy through the late overnight, then clearing. Lows in the lower 70s. South winds around 5 miles an hour. Monday, mostly sunny. Hot with highs in the lower 90s. Southwest winds 5 to 10 miles an hour with gusts up to 20 miles an hour. Once again, the forecast for today. Mostly sunny, then becoming partly cloudy. Highs in the mid-80s. East winds around 5 miles an hour, becoming south around 5 miles an hour late this afternoon. Taking a look at the 3 through 7 day forecast for Indianapolis and central Indiana. For Monday night through Wednesday night. Mostly clear. Hot. Lows in the mid-70s. Highs in the mid-90s. Thursday. Mostly sunny with a slight chance of showers and thunderstorms. Hot with highs in the lower 90s. Chance of rain 20%. For Thursday night. Partly cloudy. A slight chance of showers.

clear. The temperature was 66 degrees, the dew point 58, and the relative humidity 75%. The wind was east at 3 miles an hour. The barometric pressure was 30.17 inches and steady. Around central Indiana, it was clear, with a temperature of 57 at Anderson, 57 at Muncie, 55 at Zionsville, 61 at Eagle Creek Airpark, and 57 at Shelbyville. Elsewhere across Indiana, at Bloomington, fog was reported, with a temperature of 57. It was clear, with a temperature of 62 at Lafayette, and 59 at Terre Haute. It was partly cloudy, with a temperature of 65 at South Bend, and 56 at Fort Wayne. At Evansville, the weather conditions were not available. Just outside Indiana, skies ranged from clear to partly cloudy. It was 67 at Chicago, 59 at Champaign, and 62 at Dayton. St. Louis reported 68, Cincinnati reported 66, and Louisville reported 67. Once again, at Indianapolis, it was 66 degrees with clear skies. All Hazards Radio KEC 74 in Indianapolis. Now a look at your forecast for Indianapolis and central Indiana. Today, mostly sunny, then becoming partly cloudy. Highs in the mid-80s. East winds around 5 miles an hour, becoming south around 5 miles an hour late this afternoon. For tonight, partly cloudy. Lows in the mid-60s. Southeast winds around 5 miles an hour. Sunday, partly cloudy. Highs in the upper 80s. Southwest winds 5 to 10 miles an hour with gusts up to 20 miles an hour. For Sunday night, partly cloudy through the late overnight, then clearing. Lows in the lower 70s. South winds around 5 miles an hour. Monday, mostly sunny. Hot with highs in the lower 90s. Southwest winds 5 to 10 miles an hour with gusts up to 20 miles an hour. Once again, the forecast for today. Mostly sunny, then becoming partly cloudy. Highs in the mid-80s. East winds around 5 miles an hour, becoming south around 5 miles an hour late this afternoon. Taking a look at the 3 through 7 day forecast for Indianapolis and central Indiana. For Monday night through Wednesday night, mostly clear. Hot. Lows in the mid-70s. Highs in the mid-90s. Thursday, mostly sunny with a slight chance of showers and thunderstorms. Hot with highs in the lower 90s. Chance of rain 20%. For Thursday night, partly cloudy. A slight chance of showers and thunderstorms through the late overnight, then chance of showers toward daybreak. Lows in the lower 70s. Chance of rain 30%. Friday, partly cloudy with a slight chance of showers. A slight chance of thunderstorms late in the afternoon. Highs in the upper 80s. Chance of rain 20%. The 8 to 14 day outlook for Saturday, September 5th through Friday, September 11th calls for temperatures to be above normal and precipitation to be near normal. Normal highs for the period are around 80 degrees and normal lows are around 60. The normal precipitation total for the 7 days is between 0.70 and 0.75 inches. At 5 a.m., at Indianapolis, it was clear. The temperature was 66 degrees, the dew point 58, and the relative humidity 75%. The wind was east at 3 miles an hour. The barometric pressure was 30.17 inches and steady. Around central Indiana, it was clear, with a temperature of 57 at Anderson, 57 at Muncie, 55 at Zionsville, 61 at Eagle Creek Airpark, and 57 at Shelbyville. Elsewhere across Indiana, at Bloomington, fog was reported, with a temperature of 57. It was clear, with a temperature of 62 at Lafayette, and 59 at Terre Haute. It was partly cloudy, with a temperature of 65 at South Bend, and 56 at Fort Wayne. At Evansville, the weather conditions were not available. Just outside Indiana, skies ranged from clear to partly cloudy. It was 67 at Chicago, 59 at Champaign, and 62 at Dayton. St. Louis reported 68, Cincinnati reported 66, and Louisville reported 67. Once again, at Indiana.

Indianapolis, it was 66 degrees with clear skies. This is NOAA All Hazards Radio KEC 74 in Indianapolis. Now a look at your forecast for Indianapolis and central Indiana. Today, mostly sunny, then becoming partly cloudy. Highs in the mid-80s. East winds around 5 miles an hour, becoming south around 5 miles an hour late this afternoon. For tonight, partly cloudy. Lows in the mid-60s. Southeast winds around 5 miles an hour. Sunday, partly cloudy. Highs in the upper 80s. Southwest winds 5 to 10 miles an hour with gusts up to 20 miles an hour. For Sunday night, partly cloudy through the late overnight, then clearing. Lows in the lower 70s. South winds around 5 miles an hour. Monday, mostly sunny. Hot with highs in the lower 90s. Southwest winds 5 to 10 miles an hour with gusts up to 20 miles an hour. Once again, the forecast for today. Mostly sunny, then becoming partly cloudy. Highs in the mid-80s. East winds around 5 miles an hour, becoming south around 5 miles an hour late this afternoon. Taking a look at the 3 through 7 day forecast for Indianapolis and central Indiana. For Monday night through Wednesday night. Mostly clear. Hot. Lows in the mid-70s. Highs in the mid-90s. Thursday. Mostly sunny with a slight chance of showers and thunderstorms. Hot with highs in the lower 90s. Chance of rain 20%. For Thursday night. Partly cloudy. A slight chance of showers and thunderstorms through the late overnight, then a chance of showers toward daybreak. Lows in the lower 70s. Chance of rain 30%. Friday. Partly cloudy with a slight chance of showers. A slight chance of thunderstorms late in the afternoon. Highs in the upper 80s. Chance of rain 20%. The 8 to 14 day outlook for Saturday, September 5th through Friday, September 11th calls for temperatures to be above normal and precipitation to be near normal. Normal highs for the period are around 80 degrees and normal lows are around 60. The normal precipitation total for the 7 days is between 0.70 and 0.75 inches. At 5 a.m. at Indianapolis, it was clear. The temperature was 66 degrees, the dew point 58, and the relative humidity 75%. The wind was east at 3 miles an hour. The barometric pressure was 30.17 inches and steady. Around central Indiana, it was clear, with a temperature of 57 at Anderson, 57 at Muncie, 55 at Zionsville, 61 at Eagle Creek Airpark, and 57 at Shelbyville. Elsewhere across Indiana, at Bloomington, fog was reported, with a temperature of 57. It was clear, with a temperature of 62 at Lafayette, and 59 at Terre Haute. It was partly cloudy, with a temperature of 65 at South Bend, and 56 at Fort Wayne. At Evansville, the weather conditions were not available. Just outside Indiana, skies ranged from clear to partly cloudy. It was 67 at Chicago, 59 at Champaign, and 62 at Dayton. St. Louis reported 68, Cincinnati reported 66, and Louisville reported 67. Once again, at Indianapolis, it was 66 degrees with clear skies. This is NOAA All Hazards Radio KEC 74 in Indianapolis. Now a look at your forecast for Indianapolis and central Indiana. Today, mostly sunny, then becoming partly cloudy. Highs in the mid-80s. East winds around 5 miles an hour, becoming south around 5 miles an hour late this afternoon. For tonight, partly cloudy. Lows in the mid-60s. Southeast winds around 5 miles an hour. Sunday. Partly cloudy. Highs in the upper 80s. Southwest winds 5 to 10 miles an hour with gusts up to 20 miles an hour. For Sunday night. Partly cloudy through the late overnight, then clearing. Lows in the lower 70s. South winds around 5 miles an hour. Monday. Mostly sunny. Hot with highs in the lower 90s. Southwest winds 5 to 10 miles an hour with gusts up to 20 miles an hour.
Once again, the forecast for today. Mostly sunny, then becoming partly cloudy. Highs in the mid-80s. East winds around 5 miles an hour, becoming south around 5 miles an hour late this afternoon. Taking a look at the 3 through 7 day forecast for Indianapolis and central Indiana. For Monday night through Wednesday night. Mostly clear. Hot. Lows in the mid-70s. Highs in the mid-90s. Thursday. Mostly sunny with a slight chance of showers and thunderstorms. Hot with highs in the lower 90s. Chance of rain 20%. For Thursday night. Partly cloudy. A slight chance of showers and thunderstorms through the late overnight, and a chance of showers toward daybreak. Lows in the lower 70s. Chance of rain 30%. Friday. Partly cloudy with a slight chance of showers. A slight chance of thunderstorms late in the afternoon. Highs in the upper 80s. Chance of rain 20%. The 8 to 14 day outlook for Saturday, September 5th through Friday, September 11th calls for temperatures to be above normal and precipitation to be near normal. Normal highs for the period are around 80 degrees and normal lows are around 60. The normal precipitation total for the 7 days is between 0.70 and 0.75 inches. At 5 a.m. at Indianapolis, it was clear. The temperature was 66 degrees, the dew point 58, and the relative humidity 75%. The wind was east at 3 miles an hour. The barometric pressure was 30.17 inches and steady. Around central Indiana, it was clear, with a temperature of 57 at Anderson, 57 at Muncie, 55 at Zionsville, 61 at Eagle Creek Airpark, and 57 at Shelbyville. Elsewhere across Indiana, at Bloomington, fog was reported, with a temperature of 57. It was clear, with a temperature of 62 at Lafayette, and 59 at Terre Haute. It was partly cloudy, with a temperature of 65 at South Bend, and 56 at Fort Wayne. At Evansville, the weather conditions were not available. Just outside Indiana, skies ranged from clear to partly cloudy. It was 67 at Chicago, 59 at Champaign, and 62 at Dayton. St. Louis reported 68, Cincinnati reported 66, and Louisville reported 67. Once again, at Indianapolis, it was 66 degrees with clear skies. This is NOAA All Hazards Radio KEC 74 in Indianapolis. Now a look at your forecast for Indianapolis and central Indiana. Today, mostly sunny, then becoming partly cloudy. Highs in the mid-80s. East winds around 5 miles an hour, becoming south around 5 miles an hour late this afternoon. For tonight, partly cloudy. Lows in the mid-60s. Southeast winds around 5 miles an hour. Sunday, partly cloudy. Highs in the upper 80s. Southwest winds 5 to 10 miles an hour with gusts up to 20 miles an hour. For Sunday night, partly cloudy through the late overnight, then clearing. Lows in the lower 70s. South winds around 5 miles an hour. Monday, mostly sunny. Hot with highs in the lower 90s. Southwest winds 5 to 10 miles an hour with gusts up to 20 miles an hour. Once again, the forecast for today. Mostly sunny, then becoming partly cloudy. Highs in the mid-80s. East winds around 5 miles an hour, becoming south around 5 miles an hour late this afternoon. Taking a look at the 3 through 7 day forecast for Indianapolis and central Indiana. For Monday night through Wednesday night. Mostly clear. Hot. Lows in the mid-70s. Highs in the mid-90s. Thursday. Mostly sunny with a slight chance of showers and thunderstorms. Hot with highs in the lower 90s. Chance of rain 20%. For Thursday night. Partly cloudy. A slight chance of showers and thunderstorms through the late overnight, then a chance of showers toward daybreak. Lows in the lower 70s. Chance of rain 30%. Friday. Partly cloudy with a slight chance of showers. A slight chance of thunderstorms late in the afternoon. Highs in the upper 80s. Chance of rain 20%.
The current time is 6:08 a.m. Eastern Daylight Time. The 8 to 14 day outlook for Saturday, September 5th through Friday, September 11th calls for temperatures to be above normal and precipitation to be near normal. Normal highs for the period are around 80 degrees and normal lows are around 60. The normal precipitation total for the 7 days is between 0.70 and 0.75 inches. At 5 a.m. at Indianapolis, it was clear. Temperature was 66 degrees, the dew point 58, and the relative humidity 75%. The wind was east at 3 miles an hour. The barometric pressure was 30.17 inches and steady. In central Indiana, it was clear, with a temperature of 57 at Anderson, 57 at Muncie, 55 at Zionsville, 61 at Eagle Creek Airpark, and 57 at Shelbyville. Elsewhere across Indiana, at Bloomington, fog was reported, with a temperature of 57. It was clear, with a temperature of 62 at Lafayette, and 59 at Terre Haute. It was partly cloudy, with a temperature of 65 at South Bend, and 56 at Fort Wayne. At Evansville, the weather conditions were not available. Just outside Indiana, skies ranged from clear to partly cloudy. It was 67 at Chicago, 59 at Champaign, and 62 at Dayton. St. Louis reported 68, Cincinnati reported 66, and Louisville reported 67. Once again, at Indianapolis, it was 66 degrees with clear skies. Now here is the hazardous weather outlook for central Indiana. For the period today and tonight, no hazardous weather is expected at this time. And now the extended outlook for the period Sunday through Friday. Hot and humid conditions will arrive on Sunday and continue through next week. Isolated thunderstorms are possible for parts of the area on Wednesday and Thursday afternoons. Spotter information statement: spotter activation is not anticipated at this time. This is NOAA All Hazards Radio KEC 74 in Indianapolis. Now a look at your forecast for Indianapolis and central Indiana. Today, mostly sunny, then becoming partly cloudy. Highs in the mid-80s. East winds around 5 miles an hour, becoming south around 5 miles an hour late this afternoon. For tonight, partly cloudy. Lows in the mid-60s. Southeast winds around 5 miles an hour. Sunday, partly cloudy. Highs in the upper 80s. Southwest winds 5 to 10 miles an hour with gusts up to 20 miles an hour. For Sunday night, partly cloudy through the late overnight, then clearing. Lows in the lower 70s. South winds around 5 miles an hour. Monday, mostly sunny. Hot with highs in the lower 90s. Southwest winds 5 to 10 miles an hour with gusts up to 20 miles an hour. Once again, the forecast for today. Mostly sunny, then becoming partly cloudy. Highs in the mid-80s. East winds around 5 miles an hour, becoming south around 5 miles an hour late this afternoon. Taking a look at the 3 through 7 day forecast for Indianapolis and central Indiana. For Monday night through Wednesday night. Mostly clear. Hot. Lows in the mid-70s. Highs in the mid-90s. Thursday. Mostly sunny with a slight chance of showers and thunderstorms. Hot with highs in the lower 90s. Chance of rain 20%. For Thursday night. Partly cloudy. A slight chance of showers and thunderstorms through the late overnight. Then a chance of showers toward daybreak. Lows in the lower 70s. Chance of rain 30%. Friday. Partly cloudy with a slight chance of showers. A slight chance of thunderstorms late in the afternoon. Highs in the upper 80s. Chance of rain 20%. The 8 to 14 day outlook for Saturday, September 5th through Friday, September 11th calls for temperatures to be above normal and precipitation to be near normal. Normal highs for the period are around 80 degrees and normal lows are around 60. The normal precipitation total for the 7 days is between 0.70 and 0.75 inches. At 6 a.m., at Indianapolis, it was clear.
The temperature was 63 degrees, the dew point 58, and the relative humidity 83%. The wind was calm. The barometric pressure was 30.16 inches and falling. Around central Indiana and Zionsville, fog was reported with a temperature of 54. It was clear with a temperature of 57 at Anderson, 57 at Muncie, 60 at Eagle Creek Airpark, and 56 at Shelbyville. Elsewhere across Indiana, at Terre Haute, fog was reported with a temperature of 58. It was clear with a temperature of 62 at Lafayette and 57 at Bloomington. It was partly cloudy with a temperature of 62 at South Bend and 56 at Fort Wayne. At Evansville, the weather conditions were not available. Just outside Indiana, skies ranged from clear to partly cloudy. It was 66 at Chicago, 58 at Champaign, and 62 at Dayton. St. Louis reported 69, Cincinnati reported 67, and Louisville reported 66. Once again, at Indianapolis, it was 63 degrees with clear skies. This is NOAA All Hazards Radio KEC 74 in Indianapolis. And now a look at your forecast for Indianapolis and central Indiana. Today, mostly sunny, then becoming partly cloudy. Highs in the mid-80s. East winds around 5 miles an hour, becoming south around 5 miles an hour late this afternoon. For tonight, partly cloudy. Lows in the mid-60s. Southeast winds around 5 miles an hour. Sunday, partly cloudy. Highs in the upper 80s. Southwest winds 5 to 10 miles an hour with gusts up to 20 miles an hour. For Sunday night, partly cloudy through the late overnight, then clearing. Lows in the lower 70s. South winds around 5 miles an hour. Monday, mostly sunny. Hot with highs in the lower 90s. Southwest winds 5 to 10 miles an hour with gusts up to 20 miles an hour. Once again, the forecast for today. Mostly sunny, then becoming partly cloudy. Highs in the mid-80s. East winds around 5 miles an hour, becoming south around 5 miles an hour late this afternoon. Taking a look at the 3 through 7 day forecast for Indianapolis and central Indiana. For Monday night through Wednesday night, mostly clear. Hot. Lows in the mid-70s. Highs in the mid-90s. Thursday, mostly sunny with a slight chance of showers and thunderstorms. Hot with highs in the lower 90s. Chance of rain 20%. For Thursday night, partly cloudy. A slight chance of showers and thunderstorms through the late overnight, then a chance of showers toward daybreak. Lows in the lower 70s. Chance of rain 30%. Friday, partly cloudy with a slight chance of showers. A slight chance of thunderstorms late in the afternoon. Highs in the upper 80s. Chance of rain 20%. The 8 to 14 day outlook for Saturday, September 5th through Friday, September 11th, calls for temperatures to be above normal and precipitation to be near normal. Normal highs for the period are around 80 degrees, and normal lows are around 60. The normal precipitation total for the 7 days is between 0.70 and 0.75 inches. At 6 a.m., at Indianapolis, it was clear. The temperature was 63 degrees, the dew point 58, and the relative humidity 83%. The wind was calm. The barometric pressure was 30.16 inches and falling. Around central Indiana and Zionsville, fog was reported with a temperature of 54. It was clear with a temperature of 57 at Anderson, 57 at Muncie, 60 at Eagle Creek Airpark, and 56 at Shelbyville. Elsewhere across Indiana, at Terre Haute, fog was reported with a temperature of 58. It was clear with a temperature of 62 at Lafayette and 57 at Bloomington. It was partly cloudy, with a temperature of 62 at South Bend and 56 at Fort Wayne. At Evansville, the weather conditions were not available. Just outside Indiana, skies ranged from clear to partly cloudy. It was 66 at Chicago, 58 at Champaign, and 62 at Dayton.
St. Louis reported 69, Cincinnati reported 67, and Louisville reported 66. Once again, at Indianapolis it was 63 degrees with clear skies. This is NOAA All Hazards Radio KEC 74 in Indianapolis. And now a look at your forecast for Indianapolis and central Indiana. Today, mostly sunny, then becoming partly cloudy. Highs in the mid-80s. East winds around 5 miles an hour, becoming south around 5 miles an hour late this afternoon. For tonight, partly cloudy. Lows in the mid-60s. Southeast winds around 5 miles an hour. Sunday, partly cloudy. Highs in the upper 80s. Southwest winds 5 to 10 miles an hour with gusts up to 20 miles an hour. For Sunday night, partly cloudy through the late overnight, then clearing. Lows in the lower 70s. South winds around 5 miles an hour. Monday, mostly sunny. Hot with highs in the lower 90s. Southwest winds 5 to 10 miles an hour with gusts up to 20 miles an hour. Once again, the forecast for today. Mostly sunny, then becoming partly cloudy. Highs in the mid-80s. East winds around 5 miles an hour, becoming south around 5 miles an hour late this afternoon. Taking a look at the 3 through 7 day forecast for Indianapolis and central Indiana. For Monday night through Wednesday night. Mostly clear. Hot. Lows in the mid-70s. Highs in the mid-90s. Thursday. Mostly sunny with a slight chance of showers and thunderstorms. Hot with highs in the lower 90s. Chance of rain 20%. For Thursday night. Partly cloudy. A slight chance of showers and thunderstorms through the late overnight, then a chance of showers toward daybreak. Lows in the lower 70s. Chance of rain 30%. Friday. Partly cloudy with a slight chance of showers. A slight chance of thunderstorms late in the afternoon. Highs in the upper 80s. Chance of rain 20%. The 8 to 14 day outlook for Saturday, September 5th through Friday, September 11th, calls for temperatures to be above normal and precipitation to be near normal. Normal highs for the period are around 80 degrees and normal lows are around 60. The normal precipitation total for the 7 days is between 0.70 and 0.75 inches. At 6 a.m. at Indianapolis, it was clear. The temperature was 63 degrees, the dew point 58, and the relative humidity 83%. The wind was calm. The barometric pressure was 30.16 inches and falling. Around central Indiana and Zionsville, fog was reported with a temperature of 54. It was clear, with a temperature of 57 at Anderson, 57 at Muncie, 60 at Eagle Creek Airpark, and 56 at Shelbyville. Elsewhere across Indiana, at Terre Haute, fog was reported, with a temperature of 58. It was clear, with a temperature of 62 at Lafayette, and 57 at Bloomington. It was partly cloudy, with a temperature of 62 at South Bend, and 56 at Fort Wayne. At Evansville, the weather conditions were not available. Just outside Indiana, skies ranged from clear to partly cloudy. It was 66 at Chicago, 58 at Champaign, and 62 at Dayton. St. Louis reported 69, Cincinnati reported 67, and Louisville reported 66. Once again, at Indianapolis it was 63 degrees with clear skies. This is NOAA All Hazards Radio KEC 74 in Indianapolis. Now a look at your forecast for Indianapolis and central Indiana. Today, mostly sunny, then becoming partly cloudy. Highs in the mid-80s. East winds around 5 miles an hour, becoming south around 5 miles an hour late this afternoon. For tonight, partly cloudy. Lows in the mid-60s. Southeast winds around 5 miles an hour. Sunday, partly cloudy. Highs in the upper 80s. Southwest winds 5 to 10 miles an hour with gusts up to 20 miles an hour. For Sunday night, partly cloudy through the late overnight, then clearing. Lows in the lower 70s. South winds around 5 miles an hour. Monday,
mostly sunny. Hot with highs in the lower 90s. Southwest winds 5 to 10 miles an hour with gusts up to 20 miles an hour. Once again, the forecast for today. Mostly sunny, then becoming partly cloudy. Highs in the mid-80s. East winds around 5 miles an hour, becoming south around 5 miles an hour late this afternoon. The current time is 6:23 a.m. Eastern Daylight Time. Taking a look at the 3-7 day forecast for Indianapolis and central Indiana. For Monday night through Wednesday night. Mostly clear. Hot. Lows in the mid-70s. Highs in the mid-90s. Thursday. Mostly sunny with a slight chance of showers and thunderstorms. Hot with highs in the lower 90s. Chance of rain 20%. For Thursday night. Partly cloudy. A slight chance of showers and thunderstorms through the late overnight, then chance of showers toward daybreak. Lows in the lower 70s. Chance of rain 30%. Friday. Partly cloudy with a slight chance of showers. A slight chance of thunderstorms late in the afternoon. Highs in the upper 80s. Chance of rain 20%. The outlook for Saturday, September 5th through Friday, September 11th, calls for temperatures to be above normal and precipitation to be near normal. Normal highs for the period are around 80 degrees and normal lows are around 60. The normal precipitation total for the 7 days is between 0.70 and 0.75 inches. At 6 a.m. at Indianapolis, it was clear. The temperature was 63 degrees, the dew point 58, and the relative humidity 83%. The wind was calm. The barometric pressure was 30.16 inches and falling. Around central Indiana and Zionsville, fog was reported with a temperature of 54. It was clear with a temperature of 57 at Anderson, 57 at Muncie, 60 at Eagle Creek Airpark, and 56 at Shelbyville. Elsewhere across Indiana, at Terre Haute, fog was reported with a temperature of 58. It was clear with a temperature of 62 at Lafayette and 57 at Bloomington. It was partly cloudy with a temperature of 62 at South Bend and 56 at Fort Wayne. At Evansville, the weather conditions were not available. Just outside Indiana, skies ranged from clear to partly cloudy. It was 66 at Chicago, 58 at Champaign, and 62 at Dayton. St. Louis reported 69, Cincinnati reported 67, and Louisville reported 66. Once again, at Indianapolis, it was 63 degrees with clear skies. This is NOAA All Hazards Radio KEC 74 in Indianapolis. Now a look at your forecast for Indianapolis and central Indiana. Today, mostly sunny, then becoming partly cloudy. Highs in the mid-80s. East winds around 5 miles an hour, becoming south around 5 miles an hour late this afternoon. For tonight, partly cloudy. Lows in the mid-60s. Southeast winds around 5 miles an hour. Sunday, partly cloudy. Highs in the upper 80s. Southwest winds 5 to 10 miles an hour with gusts up to 20 miles an hour. For Sunday night, partly cloudy through the late overnight, then clearing. Lows in the lower 70s. South winds around 5 miles an hour. Monday, mostly sunny. Hot with highs in the lower 90s. Southwest winds 5 to 10 miles an hour with gusts up to 20 miles an hour. Once again, the forecast for today. Mostly sunny, then becoming partly cloudy. Highs in the mid-80s. East winds around 5 miles an hour, becoming south around 5 miles an hour late this afternoon. Taking a look at the 3-7 day forecast for Indianapolis and central Indiana. For Monday night through Wednesday night. Mostly clear. Hot. Lows in the mid-70s. Highs in the mid-90s. Thursday. Mostly sunny with a slight chance of showers and thunderstorms. Hot with highs in the lower 90s. Chance of rain 20%. For Thursday night. Partly cloudy. A slight chance of showers and thunderstorms through the late overnight, then a chance of showers toward daybreak.
Lows in the lower 70s. Chance of rain 30%. Friday, partly cloudy with a slight chance of showers. A slight chance of thunderstorms late in the afternoon. Highs in the upper 80s. Chance of rain 20%. The 8 to 14 day outlook for Saturday, September 5th through Friday, September 11th calls for temperatures to be above normal and precipitation to be near normal. Normal highs for the period are around 80 degrees and normal lows are around 60. The normal precipitation total for the 7 days is between 0.70 and 0.75 inches. At 6 a.m. at Indianapolis, it was clear. The temperature was 63 degrees, the dew point 58, and the relative humidity 83%. The wind was calm. The barometric pressure was 30.16 inches and falling. Around central Indiana, at Zionsville, fog was reported with a temperature of 54. It was clear, with a temperature of 57 at Anderson, 57 at Muncie, 60 at Eagle Creek Air Park, and 56 at Shelbyville. Elsewhere across Indiana, at Terre Haute, fog was reported with a temperature of 58. It was clear, with a temperature of 62 at Lafayette, and 57 at Bloomington. It was partly cloudy, with a temperature of 62 at South Bend, and 56 at Fort Wayne. At Evansville, the weather conditions were not available. Just outside Indiana, skies ranged from clear to partly cloudy. It was 66 at Chicago, 58 at Champaign, and 62 at Dayton. St. Louis reported 69, Cincinnati reported 67, and Louisville reported 66. Once again, at Indianapolis, it was 63 degrees with clear skies. Now here is the hazardous weather outlook for central Indiana. For the period today and tonight, no hazardous weather is expected at this time. And now the extended outlook for the period Sunday through Friday. Hot and humid conditions will arrive on Sunday and continue through next week. Isolated thunderstorms are possible for parts of the area on Wednesday and Thursday afternoons. Spotter information statement. Spotter activation is not anticipated at this time. This is NOAA All Hazards Radio KEC 74 in Indianapolis. Now a look at your forecast for Indianapolis and central Indiana. Today, mostly sunny, then becoming partly cloudy. Highs in the mid-80s. East winds around 5 miles an hour, becoming south around 5 miles an hour late this afternoon. For tonight, partly cloudy. Lows in the mid-60s. Southeast winds around 5 miles an hour. Sunday, partly cloudy. Highs in the upper 80s. Southwest winds 5 to 10 miles an hour with gusts up to 20 miles an hour. For Sunday night, partly cloudy through the late overnight, then clearing. Lows in the lower 70s. South winds around 5 miles an hour. Monday, mostly sunny. Hot with highs in the lower 90s. Southwest winds 5 to 10 miles an hour with gusts up to 20 miles an hour. Once again, the forecast for today. Mostly sunny, then becoming partly cloudy. Highs in the mid-80s. East winds around 5 miles an hour, becoming south around 5 miles an hour late this afternoon. Taking a look at the 3 through 7 day forecast for Indianapolis and central Indiana. For Monday night through Wednesday night. Mostly clear. Hot. Lows in the mid-70s. Highs in the mid-90s. Thursday. Mostly sunny with a slight chance of showers and thunderstorms. Hot with highs in the lower 90s. Chance of rain 20%. For Thursday night. Partly cloudy. A slight chance of showers and thunderstorms through the late overnight, then a chance of showers toward daybreak. Lows in the lower 70s. Chance of rain 30%. Friday. Partly cloudy with a slight chance of showers. A slight chance of thunderstorms late in the afternoon. Highs in the upper 80s. Chance of rain 20%. The 8 to 14 day outlook for Saturday, September 5th through Friday, September 11th calls for temperatures to be above normal and precipitation to be near normal. Normal highs for the period are around 80 degrees and normal lows are around 60.
The normal precipitation total for the 7 days is between 0.70 and 0.75 inches. At 6 a.m. at Indianapolis, it was clear. The temperature was 63 degrees, the dew point 58, and the relative humidity 83%. The wind was calm. The barometric pressure was 30.16 inches and falling. Around central Indiana and Zionsville, fog was reported with a temperature of 54. It was clear with a temperature of 57 at Anderson, 57 at Muncie, 60 at Eagle Creek Airpark, and 56 at Shelbyville. Elsewhere across Indiana, at Terre Haute, fog was reported with a temperature of 58. It was clear with a temperature of 62 at Lafayette and 57 at Bloomington. It was partly cloudy with a temperature of 62 at South Bend and 56 at Fort Wayne. At Evansville, the weather conditions were not available. Just outside Indiana, skies ranged from clear to partly cloudy. It was 66 at Chicago, 58 at Champaign, and 62 at Dayton. St. Louis reported 69, Cincinnati reported 67, and Louisville reported 66. Once again, at Indianapolis, it was 63 degrees with clear skies. This is NOAA All Hazards Radio KEC 74 in Indianapolis. Now a look at your forecast for Indianapolis and central Indiana. Today, mostly sunny, then becoming partly cloudy. Highs in the mid-80s. East winds around 5 miles an hour, becoming south around 5 miles an hour late this afternoon. For tonight, partly cloudy. Lows in the mid-60s. Southeast winds around 5 miles an hour. Sunday, partly cloudy. Highs in the upper 80s. Southwest winds 5 to 10 miles an hour with gusts up to 20 miles an hour. For Sunday night, partly cloudy through the late overnight, then clearing. Lows in the lower 70s. South winds around 5 miles an hour. Monday, mostly sunny. Hot with highs in the lower 90s. Southwest winds 5 to 10 miles an hour with gusts up to 20 miles an hour. Once again, the forecast for today. Mostly sunny, then becoming partly cloudy. Highs in the mid-80s. East winds around 5 miles an hour, becoming south around 5 miles an hour late this afternoon. Taking a look at the 3-7 day forecast for Indianapolis and central Indiana. For Monday night through Wednesday night, mostly clear. Hot. Lows in the mid-70s. Highs in the mid-90s. Thursday. Mostly sunny with a slight chance of showers and thunderstorms. Hot with highs in the lower 90s. Chance of rain 20%. For Thursday night. Partly cloudy. A slight chance of showers and thunderstorms through the late overnight. Then a chance of showers toward daybreak. Lows in the lower 70s. Chance of rain 30%. Friday. Partly cloudy with a slight chance of showers. A slight chance of thunderstorms late in the afternoon. Highs in the upper 80s. Chance of rain 20%. The 8-14 day outlook for Saturday, September 5th through Friday, September 11th calls for temperatures to be above normal and precipitation to be near normal. Normal highs for the period are around 80 degrees. And normal lows are around 60. The normal precipitation total for the 7 days is between 0.70 and 0.75 inches. At 6 a.m. at Indianapolis, it was clear. The temperature was 63 degrees, the dew point 58, and the relative humidity 83%. The wind was calm. The barometric pressure was 30.16 inches and falling. Around central Indiana and Zionsville, fog was reported with a temperature of 54. It was clear with a temperature of 57 at Anderson, 57 at Muncie, 60 at Eagle Creek Airpark, and 56 at Shelbyville. Elsewhere across Indiana, at Terre Haute, fog was reported with a temperature of 58. It was clear with a temperature of 62 at Lafayette and 57 at Bloomington. It was partly cloudy, with a temperature of 62 at South Bend and 56 at Fort Wayne. At Evansville, the weather conditions were not available. Just outside Indiana, skies ranged from clear to partly cloudy.
It was 66 at Chicago, 58 at Champaign, and 62 at Dayton. St. Louis reported 69, Cincinnati reported 67, and Louisville reported 66. Once again, at Indianapolis, it was 63 degrees with clear skies. The current time is 6:38 a.m. Eastern Daylight Time. This is NOAA All Hazards Radio KEC 74 in Indianapolis. Now a look at your forecast for Indianapolis and central Indiana. Today, mostly sunny, then becoming partly cloudy. Highs in the mid-80s. East winds around 5 miles an hour, becoming south around 5 miles an hour late this afternoon. For tonight, partly cloudy. Lows in the mid-60s. Southeast winds around 5 miles an hour. Sunday, partly cloudy. Highs in the upper 80s. Southwest winds 5 to 10 miles an hour with gusts up to 20 miles an hour. For Sunday night, partly cloudy through the late overnight, then clearing. Lows in the lower 70s. South winds around 5 miles an hour. Monday, mostly sunny. Hot with highs in the lower 90s. Southwest winds 5 to 10 miles an hour with gusts up to 20 miles an hour. Once again, the forecast for today. Mostly sunny, then becoming partly cloudy. Highs in the mid-80s. East winds around 5 miles an hour, becoming south around 5 miles an hour late this afternoon. Taking a look at the 3 through 7 day forecast for Indianapolis and central Indiana. For Monday night through Wednesday night. Mostly clear. Hot. Lows in the mid-70s. Highs in the mid-90s. Thursday. Mostly sunny with a slight chance of showers and thunderstorms. Hot with highs in the lower 90s. Chance of rain 20%. For Thursday night. Partly cloudy. A slight chance of showers and thunderstorms through the late overnight, then a chance of showers toward daybreak. Lows in the lower 70s. Chance of rain 30%. Friday. Partly cloudy with a slight chance of showers. A slight chance of thunderstorms late in the afternoon. Highs in the upper 80s. Chance of rain 20%. The 14-day outlook for Saturday, September 5th through Friday, September 11th, calls for temperatures to be above normal and precipitation to be near normal. Normal highs for the period are around 80 degrees, and normal lows are around 60. The normal precipitation total for the 7 days is between 0.70 and 0.75 inches. At 6 a.m. at Indianapolis, it was clear. The temperature was 63 degrees, the dew point 58, and the relative humidity 83%. The wind was calm. The barometric pressure was 30.16 inches and falling. Around central Indiana, at Zionsville, fog was reported, with a temperature of 54. It was clear, with a temperature of 57 at Anderson, 57 at Muncie, 60 at Eagle Creek Airpark, and 56 at Shelbyville. Elsewhere across Indiana, at Terre Haute, fog was reported, with a temperature of 58. It was clear, with a temperature of 62 at Lafayette, and 57 at Bloomington. It was partly cloudy, with a temperature of 62 at South Bend, and 56 at Fort Wayne. At Evansville, the weather conditions were not available. Just outside Indiana, skies ranged from clear to partly cloudy. It was 66 at Chicago, 58 at Champaign, and 62 at Dayton. St. Louis reported 69, Cincinnati reported 67, and Louisville reported 66. Once again, at Indianapolis, it was 63 degrees with clear skies. This is All Hazards Radio KEC 74 in Indianapolis. Now a look at your forecast for Indianapolis and central Indiana. Today, mostly sunny, then becoming partly cloudy. Highs in the mid-80s. East winds around 5 miles an hour, becoming south around 5 miles an hour late this afternoon. For tonight, partly cloudy. Lows in the mid-60s. Southeast winds around 5 miles an hour. Sunday. Partly cloudy. Highs in the upper 80s. Southwest winds 5 to 10 miles an hour with gusts up to 20 miles an hour.
beautiful Sunday night. Partly cloudy through the late overnight, then clearing. Lows in the lower 70s. South winds around 5 miles an hour. Monday. Mostly sunny. Hot with highs in the lower 90s. Southwest winds 5 to 10 miles an hour with gusts up to 20 miles an hour. Once again, the forecast for today. Mostly sunny, then becoming partly cloudy. Highs in the mid-80s. East winds around 5 miles an hour, becoming south around 5 miles an hour late this afternoon. Taking a look at the 3 through 7 day forecast for Indianapolis and central Indiana. For Monday night through Wednesday night. Mostly clear. Hot. Lows in the mid-70s. Highs in the mid-90s. Thursday. Mostly sunny with a slight chance of showers and thunderstorms. Hot with highs in the lower 90s. Chance of rain 20%. For Thursday night. Partly cloudy. A slight chance of showers and thunderstorms through the late overnight, then a chance of showers toward daybreak. Lows in the lower 70s. Chance of rain 30%. Friday. Partly cloudy with a slight chance of showers. A slight chance of thunderstorms late in the afternoon. Highs in the upper 80s. Chance of rain 20%. The 8 to 14 day outlook for Saturday, September 5th through Friday, September 11th, calls for temperatures to be above normal and precipitation to be near normal. Normal highs for the period are around 80 degrees and normal lows are around 60. The normal precipitation total for the 7 days is between 0.70 and 0.75 inches. At 6 a.m. at Indianapolis, it was clear. The temperature was 63 degrees, the dew point 58, and the relative humidity 83%. The wind was calm. The barometric pressure was 30.16 inches and falling. Around central Indiana, at Zionsville, fog was reported with a temperature of 54. It was clear, with a temperature of 57 at Anderson, 57 at Muncie, 60 at Eagle Creek Airpark, and 56 at Shelbyville. Elsewhere across Indiana, at Terre Haute, fog was reported with a temperature of 58. It was clear, with a temperature of 62 at Lafayette, and 57 at Bloomington. It was partly cloudy, with a temperature of 62 at South Bend, and 56 at Fort Wayne. At Evansville, the weather conditions were not available. Just outside Indiana, skies ranged from clear to partly cloudy. It was 66 at Chicago, 58 at Champaign, and 62 at Dayton. St. Louis reported 69, Cincinnati reported 67, and Louisville reported 66. Once again, at Indianapolis, it was 63 degrees with clear skies. This is NOAA All Hazards Radio KEC 74 in Indianapolis. Now a look at your forecast for Indianapolis and central Indiana. Today, mostly sunny, then becoming partly cloudy. Highs in the mid-80s. East winds around 5 miles an hour, becoming south around 5 miles an hour late this afternoon. For tonight, partly cloudy. Lows in the mid-60s. Southeast winds around 5 miles an hour. Sunday, partly cloudy. Highs in the upper 80s. Southwest winds 5 to 10 miles an hour with gusts up to 20 miles an hour. For Sunday night, partly cloudy through the late overnight, then clearing. Lows in the lower 70s. South winds around 5 miles an hour. Monday, mostly sunny. Hot with highs in the lower 90s. Southwest winds 5 to 10 miles an hour with gusts up to 20 miles an hour. Once again, the forecast for today. Mostly sunny, then becoming partly cloudy. Highs in the mid-80s. East winds around 5 miles an hour, becoming south around 5 miles an hour late this afternoon. Taking a look at the 3 through 7 day forecast for Indianapolis and central Indiana. For Monday night through Wednesday night. Mostly clear. Hot. Lows in the mid-70s. Highs in the mid-90s. Thursday. Mostly sunny with a slight chance of showers and thunderstorms. Hot with highs in the lower 90s. Chance of rain 20%. For Thursday night. Partly cloudy.
A slight chance of showers and thunderstorms through the late overnight, then a chance of showers toward daybreak. Lows in the lower 70s. Chance of rain 30%. Friday. Partly cloudy with a slight chance of showers. A slight chance of thunderstorms late in the afternoon. Highs in the upper 80s. Chance of rain 20%. The 8 to 14 day outlook for Saturday, September 5th through Friday, September 11th calls for temperatures to be above normal and precipitation to be near normal. Normal highs for the period are around 80 degrees and normal lows are around 60. The normal precipitation total for the 7 days is between 0.70 and 0.75 inches. At 6 a.m. at Indianapolis, it was clear. The temperature was 63 degrees, the dew point 58, and the relative humidity 83%. The wind was calm. The barometric pressure was 30.16 inches and falling. Around central Indiana and Zionsville, fog was reported with a temperature of 54. It was clear, with a temperature of 57 at Anderson, 57 at Muncie, 60 at Eagle Creek Airpark, and 56 at Shelbyville. Elsewhere across Indiana, at Terre Haute, fog was reported with a temperature of 58. It was clear, with a temperature of 62 at Lafayette, and 57 at Bloomington. It was partly cloudy, with a temperature of 62 at South Bend, and 56 at Fort Wayne. At Evansville, the weather conditions were not available. Just outside Indiana, skies ranged from clear to partly cloudy. It was 66 at Chicago, 58 at Champaign, and 62 at Dayton. St. Louis reported 69, Cincinnati reported 67, and Louisville reported 66. Once again, at Indianapolis, it was 63 degrees with clear skies. Now here is the hazardous weather out for central Indiana. For the period today and tonight, no hazardous weather is expected at this time. And now the extended outlook for the period Sunday through Friday. Hot and humid conditions will arrive on Sunday and continue through next week. Isolated thunderstorms are possible for parts of the area on Wednesday and Thursday afternoons. Spotter information statement. Spotter activation is not anticipated at this time. This is NOAA All Hazards Radio KEC 74 in Indianapolis. Now a look at your forecast for Indianapolis and central Indiana. Today, mostly sunny, then becoming partly cloudy. Highs in the mid-80s. East winds around 5 miles an hour, becoming south around 5 miles an hour late this afternoon. For tonight, partly cloudy. Lows in the mid-60s. Southeast winds around 5 miles an hour. Sunday, partly cloudy. Highs in the upper 80s. Southwest winds 5 to 10 miles an hour with gusts up to 20 miles an hour. For Sunday night, partly cloudy through the late overnight, then clearing. Lows in the lower 70s. South winds around 5 miles an hour. Monday, mostly sunny. Hot with highs in the lower 90s. Southwest winds 5 to 10 miles an hour with gusts up to 20 miles an hour. Once again, the forecast for today. Mostly sunny, then becoming partly cloudy. Highs in the mid-80s. East winds around 5 miles an hour, becoming south around 5 miles an hour late this afternoon. Taking a look at the 3 through 7 day forecast for Indianapolis and central Indiana. For Monday night through Wednesday night. Mostly clear. Hot. Lows in the mid-70s. Highs in the mid-90s. Thursday. Mostly sunny with a slight chance of showers and thunderstorms. Hot with highs in the lower 90s. Chance of rain 20%. For Thursday night. Partly cloudy. A slight chance of showers and thunderstorms through the late overnight, then a chance of showers toward daybreak. Lows in the lower 70s. Chance of rain 30%. Friday. Partly cloudy with a slight chance of showers. A slight chance of thunderstorms late in the afternoon. Highs in the upper 80s. Chance of rain 20%. The outlook for Saturday, September 5th through Friday, September 11th calls for temperatures to be above normal and precipitation to be near normal.
Normal highs for the period are around 80 degrees, and normal lows are around 60. The normal precipitation total for the 7 days is between 0.70 and 0.75 inches. The current time

fog was reported with a temperature of 58. It was clear with a temperature of 62 at Lafayette and 57 at Bloomington. It was partly cloudy with a temperature of 62 at South Bend and 56 at Fort Wayne. At Evansville, the weather conditions were not available. Just outside Indiana, skies ranged from clear to partly cloudy. It was 66 at Chicago, 58 at Champaign, and 62 at Dayton. St. Louis reported 69, Cincinnati reported 67, and Louisville reported 66. Once again, at Indianapolis, it was 63 degrees with clear skies. This is NOAA All Hazards Radio KEC 74 in Indianapolis. Now a look at your forecast for Indianapolis and central Indiana. Today, mostly sunny, then becoming partly cloudy. Highs in the mid-80s. East winds around 5 miles an hour, becoming south around 5 miles an hour late this afternoon. For tonight, partly cloudy. Lows in the mid-60s. Southeast winds around 5 miles an hour. Sunday, partly cloudy. Highs in the upper 80s. Southwest winds 5 to 10 miles an hour with gusts up to 20 miles an hour. For Sunday night, partly cloudy through the late overnight, then clearing. Lows in the lower 70s. South winds around 5 miles an hour. Monday, mostly sunny. Hot with highs in the lower 90s. Southwest winds 5 to 10 miles an hour with gusts up to 20 miles an hour. Once again, the forecast for today. Mostly sunny, then becoming partly cloudy. Highs in the mid-80s. East winds around 5 miles an hour, becoming south around 5 miles an hour late this afternoon. Taking a look at the 3-7 day forecast for Indianapolis and central Indiana. For Monday night through Wednesday night. Mostly clear. Hot. Lows in the mid-70s. Highs in the mid-90s. Thursday. Mostly sunny with a slight chance of showers and thunderstorms. Hot with highs in the lower 90s. Chance of rain 20%. For Thursday night. Partly cloudy. A slight chance of showers and thunderstorms through the late overnight, then a chance of showers toward daybreak. Lows in the lower 70s. Chance of rain 30%. Friday. Partly cloudy with a slight chance of showers. A slight chance of thunderstorms late in the afternoon. Highs in the upper 80s. Chance of rain 20%. The 8-14 day outlook for Saturday, September 5th through Friday, September 11th, calls for temperatures to be above normal and precipitation to be near normal. Normal highs for the period are around 80 degrees and normal lows are around 60. The normal precipitation total for the 7 days is between 0.70 and 0.75 inches. At 6 a.m. at Indianapolis, it was clear. Temperature was 63 degrees, the dew point 58, and the relative humidity 83%. The wind was calm. The barometric pressure was 30.16 inches and falling. Around central Indiana and Zionsville, fog was reported with a temperature of 54. It was clear, with a temperature of 57 at Anderson, 57 at Muncie, 60 at Eagle Creek Airpark, and 56 at Shelbyville. Elsewhere across Indiana, at Terre Haute, fog was reported, with a temperature of 58. It was clear, with a temperature of 62 at Lafayette, and 57 at Bloomington. It was partly cloudy, with a temperature of 62 at South Bend, and 56 at Fort Wayne. At Evansville, the weather conditions were not available. Just outside Indiana, skies ranged from clear to partly cloudy. It was 66 at Chicago, 58 at Champaign, and 62 at Dayton. St. Louis reported 69, Cincinnati reported 67, and Louisville reported 66. Once again, at Indianapolis, it was 63 degrees with clear skies. All Hazards Radio KEC 74 in Indianapolis. Now a look at your forecast for Indianapolis and central Indiana. Today, mostly sunny, then becoming partly cloudy. Highs in the mid-80s. East winds around 5 miles an hour, becoming south around 5 miles an hour late this afternoon. For tonight,

partly cloudy. Lows in the mid-60s. Southeast winds around 5 miles an hour. Sunday, partly cloudy. Highs in the upper 80s. Southwest winds 5 to 10 miles an hour with gusts up to 20 miles an hour. For Sunday night, partly cloudy through the late overnight, then clearing. Lows in the lower 70s. South winds around 5 miles an hour. Monday, mostly sunny. Hot with highs in the lower 90s. Southwest winds 5 to 10 miles an hour with gusts up to 20 miles an hour. Once again, the forecast for today. Mostly sunny, then becoming partly cloudy. Highs in the mid-80s. East winds around 5 miles an hour, becoming south around 5 miles an hour late this afternoon. Taking a look at the 3-7 day forecast for Indianapolis and central Indiana. For Monday night through Wednesday night. Mostly clear. Hot. Lows in the mid-70s. Highs in the mid-90s. Thursday. Mostly sunny with a slight chance of showers and thunderstorms. Hot with highs in the lower 90s. Chance of rain 20%. For Thursday night. Partly cloudy. A slight chance of showers and thunderstorms through the late overnight, then a chance of showers toward daybreak. Lows in the lower 70s. Chance of rain 30%. Friday. Partly cloudy with a slight chance of showers. A slight chance of thunderstorms late in the afternoon. Highs in the upper 80s. Chance of rain 20%. The 8-14 day outlook for Saturday, September 5th through Friday, September 11th, calls for temperatures to be above normal and precipitation to be near normal. Normal highs for the period are around 80 degrees and normal lows are around 60. The normal precipitation total for the 7 days is between 0.70 and 0.75 inches. At 6 a.m. at Indianapolis, it was clear. The temperature was 63 degrees, the dew point 58, and the relative humidity 83%. The wind was calm. The barometric pressure was 30.16 inches and falling. Around central Indiana and Zionsville, fog was reported with a temperature of 54. It was clear with a temperature of 57 at Anderson, 57 at Muncie, 60 at Eagle Creek Air Park, and 56 at Shelbyville. Elsewhere across Indiana, at Terre Haute, fog was reported with a temperature of 58. It was clear with a temperature of 62 at Lafayette and 57 at Bloomington. It was partly cloudy with a temperature of 62 at South Bend and 56 at Fort Wayne. At Evansville, the weather conditions were not available. Just outside Indiana, skies ranged from clear to partly cloudy. It was 66 at Chicago, 58 at Champaign, and 62 at Dayton. St. Louis reported 69, Cincinnati reported 67, and Louisville reported 66. Once again, at Indianapolis, it was 63 degrees with clear skies. This is NOAA All Hazards Radio KEC 74 in Indianapolis. Now a look at your forecast for Indianapolis and central Indiana. Today, mostly sunny, then becoming partly cloudy. Highs in the mid-80s. East winds around 5 miles an hour, becoming south around 5 miles an hour late this afternoon. For tonight, partly cloudy. Lows in the mid-60s. Southeast winds around 5 miles an hour. Sunday, partly cloudy. Highs in the upper 80s. Southwest winds 5 to 10 miles an hour with gusts up to 20 miles an hour. For Sunday night, partly cloudy through the late overnight, then clearing. Lows in the lower 70s. South winds around 5 miles an hour. Monday, mostly sunny. Hot with highs in the lower 90s. Southwest winds 5 to 10 miles an hour with gusts up to 20 miles an hour. Once again, the forecast for today. Mostly sunny, then becoming partly cloudy. Highs in the mid-80s. East winds around 5 miles an hour, becoming south around 5 miles an hour late this afternoon. Taking a look at the 3-7 day forecast for Indianapolis and central Indiana. For Monday night through Wednesday night. Mostly clear. Hot.
Lows in the mid-70s. Highs in the mid-90s. Thursday. Mostly sunny with a slight chance of showers and thunderstorms. Hot with highs in the lower 90s. Chance of rain 20%. For Thursday night. Partly cloudy. A slight chance of showers and thunderstorms through the late overnight, then a chance of showers toward daybreak. Lows in the lower 70s. Chance of rain 30%. Friday. Partly cloudy with a slight chance of showers. A slight chance of thunderstorms late in the afternoon. Highs in the upper 80s. Chance of rain 20%. The outlook for Saturday, September 5th through Friday, September 11th, calls for temperatures to be above normal and precipitation to be near normal. Normal highs for the period are around 80 degrees, and normal lows are around 60. The normal precipitation total for the 7 days is between 0.70 and 0.75 inches. At 6 a.m. at Indianapolis, it was clear. The temperature was 63 degrees, the dew point 58, and the relative humidity 83%. The wind was calm. The barometric pressure was 30.16 inches and falling. Around central Indiana and Zionsville, fog was reported with a temperature of 54. It was clear with a temperature of 57 at Anderson, 57 at Muncie, 60 at Eagle Creek Airpark, and 56 at Shelbyville. Elsewhere across Indiana, at Terre Haute, fog was reported with a temperature of 58. It was clear with a temperature of 62 at Lafayette and 57 at Bloomington. It was partly cloudy with a temperature of 62 at South Bend and 56 at Fort Wayne. At Evansville, the weather conditions were not available. Just outside Indiana, skies ranged from clear to partly cloudy. It was 66 at Chicago, 58 at Champaign, and 62 at Dayton. St. Louis reported 69, Cincinnati reported 67, and Louisville reported 66. Once again, at Indianapolis, it was 63 degrees with clear skies. All Hazards Radio KEC 74 in Indianapolis. Now a look at your forecast for Indianapolis and central Indiana. Today, mostly sunny, then becoming partly cloudy. Highs in the mid-80s. East winds around 5 miles an hour, becoming south around 5 miles an hour late this afternoon. For tonight, partly cloudy. Lows in the mid-60s. Southeast winds around 5 miles an hour. Sunday, partly cloudy. Highs in the upper 80s. Southwest winds 5 to 10 miles an hour with gusts up to 20 miles an hour. For Sunday night, partly cloudy through the late overnight, then clearing. Lows in the lower 70s. South winds around 5 miles an hour. Monday, mostly sunny. Hot with highs in the lower 90s. Southwest winds 5 to 10 miles an hour with gusts up to 20 miles an hour. Once again, the forecast for today. Mostly sunny, then becoming partly cloudy. Highs in the mid-80s. East winds around 5 miles an hour, becoming south around 5 miles an hour late this afternoon. Taking a look at the 3 through 7 day forecast for Indianapolis and central Indiana. For Monday night through Wednesday night. Mostly clear. Hot. Lows in the mid-70s. Highs in the mid-90s. Thursday. Mostly sunny with a slight chance of showers and thunderstorms. Hot with highs in the lower 90s. Chance of rain 20%. For Thursday night. Partly cloudy. A slight chance of showers and thunderstorms through the late overnight. Then a chance of showers toward daybreak. Lows in the lower 70s. Chance of rain 30%. Friday. Partly cloudy with a slight chance of showers. A slight chance of thunderstorms late in the afternoon. Highs in the upper 80s. Chance of rain 20%. The current time is 7:08 a.m. Eastern Daylight Time. The 8 to 14 day outlook for Saturday, September 5th through Friday, September 11th calls for temperatures to be above normal and precipitation to be near normal. Normal highs for the period are around 80 degrees, and normal lows are around 60. The normal precipitation total for the 7 days is between
0.70 and 0.75 inches. At 6 a.m. at Indianapolis, it was clear. The temperature was 63 degrees, the dew point 58, and the relative humidity 83%. The wind was calm. The barometric pressure was 30.16 inches and falling. Around central Indiana and Zionsville, fog was reported with a temperature of 54. It was clear with a temperature of 57 at Anderson, 57 at Muncie, 60 at Eagle Creek Airport, and 56 at Shelbyville. Elsewhere across Indiana, at Terre Haute, fog was reported with a temperature of 58. It was clear with a temperature of 62 at Lafayette and 57 at Bloomington. It was partly cloudy with a temperature of 62 at South Bend and 56 at Fort Wayne. At Evansville, the weather conditions were not available. Just outside Indiana, skies ranged from clear to partly cloudy. It was 66 at Chicago, 58 at Champaign, and 62 at Dayton. St. Louis reported 69, Cincinnati reported 67, and Louisville reported 66. Once again, at Indianapolis, it was 63 degrees with clear skies. Now here is the hazardous weather outlook for central Indiana. For the period today and tonight, no hazardous weather is expected at this time. And now the extended outlook for the period Sunday through Friday. Hot and humid conditions will arrive on Sunday and continue through next week. Isolated thunderstorms are possible for parts of the area on Wednesday and Thursday afternoons. Spotter information statement. Spotter activation is not anticipated at this time. This is NOAA All Hazards Radio KEC 74 in Indianapolis. Now a look at your forecast for Indianapolis and central Indiana. Today, mostly sunny, then becoming partly cloudy. Highs in the mid-80s. East winds around 5 miles an hour, becoming south around 5 miles an hour late this afternoon. For tonight, partly cloudy. Lows in the mid-60s. Southeast winds around 5 miles an hour. Sunday, partly cloudy. Highs in the upper 80s. Southwest winds 5 to 10 miles an hour with gusts up to 20 miles an hour. For Sunday night, partly cloudy through the late overnight, then clearing. Lows in the lower 70s. South winds around 5 miles an hour. Monday, mostly sunny. Hot with highs in the lower 90s. Southwest winds 5 to 10 miles an hour with gusts up to 20 miles an hour. Once again, the forecast for today. Mostly sunny, then becoming partly cloudy. Highs in the mid-80s. East winds around 5 miles an hour, becoming south around 5 miles an hour late this afternoon. Taking a look at the 3 through 7 day forecast for Indianapolis and central Indiana. For Monday night through Wednesday night. Mostly clear. Hot. Lows in the mid-70s. Highs in the mid-90s. Thursday. Mostly sunny with a slight chance of showers and thunderstorms. Hot with highs in the lower 90s. Chance of rain 20%. For Thursday night. Partly cloudy. A slight chance of showers and thunderstorms through the late overnight, then a chance of showers toward daybreak. Lows in the lower 70s. Chance of rain 30%. Friday. Partly cloudy with a slight chance of showers. A slight chance of thunderstorms late in the afternoon. Highs in the upper 80s. Chance of rain 20%. The 8 to 14 day outlook for Saturday, September 5th through Friday, September 11th, calls for temperatures to be above normal and precipitation to be near normal. Normal highs for the period are around 80 degrees and normal lows are around 60. The normal precipitation total for the 7 days is between 0.70 and 0.75 inches. At 7 a.m. at Indianapolis, it was partly cloudy. The temperature was 64 degrees, the dew point 58, and the relative humidity 80%. The wind was east at 3 miles an hour. The barometric pressure was 30.16 inches and steady. Around central Indiana, it was clear, with a temperature of 57 at Anderson, 55 at Zionsville, 60 at Eagle Creek Airport, and 56 at Shelbyville.
In Muncie, it was partly cloudy, with a temperature of 57. Elsewhere across Indiana, it was clear, with a temperature of 60 at Lafayette, 58 at Terre Haute, 56 at Bloomington, and 63 at Evansville. At South Bend, it was partly cloudy, with a temperature of 61. At Fort Wayne, it was mostly cloudy, with a temperature of 56. Just outside Indiana, it was clear, with a temperature of 58 at Champaign and 65 at Cincinnati. It was partly cloudy, with a temperature of 62 at Dayton, 66 at St. Louis, and 65 at Louisville. At Chicago, it was mostly cloudy, with a temperature of 66. Once again, at Indianapolis, it was 64 degrees with partly cloudy skies. This is NOAA All Hazards Radio KEC 74 in Indianapolis. And now a look at your forecast for Indianapolis and central Indiana. Today, mostly sunny, then becoming partly cloudy. Highs in the mid-80s. East winds around 5 miles an hour, becoming south around 5 miles an hour late this afternoon. For tonight, partly cloudy. Lows in the mid-60s. Southeast winds around 5 miles an hour. Sunday, partly cloudy. Highs in the upper 80s. Southwest winds 5 to 10 miles an hour with gusts up to 20 miles an hour. For Sunday night, partly cloudy through the late overnight, then clearing. Lows in the lower 70s. South winds around 5 miles an hour. Monday, mostly sunny. Hot with highs in the lower 90s. Southwest winds 5 to 10 miles an hour with gusts up to 20 miles an hour. Once again, the forecast for today. Mostly sunny, then becoming partly cloudy. Highs in the mid-80s. East winds around 5 miles an hour, becoming south around 5 miles an hour late this afternoon. Taking a look at the 3 through 7 day forecast for Indianapolis and central Indiana. For Monday night through Wednesday night. Mostly clear. Hot. Lows in the mid-70s. Highs in the mid-90s. Thursday. Mostly sunny with a slight chance of showers and thunderstorms. Hot with highs in the lower 90s. Chance of rain 20%. For Thursday night. Partly cloudy. A slight chance of showers and thunderstorms through the late overnight, then a chance of showers toward daybreak. Lows in the lower 70s. Chance of rain 30%. Friday. Cloudy with a slight chance of showers. A slight chance of thunderstorms late in the afternoon. Highs in the upper 80s. Chance of rain 20%. The 8 to 14 day outlook for Saturday, September 5th through Friday, September 11th calls for temperatures to be above normal and precipitation to be near normal. Normal highs for the period are around 80 degrees, and normal lows are around 60. The normal precipitation total for the 7 days is between 0.70 and 0.75 inches. At 7 a.m., at Indianapolis, it was partly cloudy. The temperature was 64 degrees, the dew point 58, and the relative humidity 80%. The wind was east at 3 miles an hour. The barometric pressure was 30.16 inches and steady. Around central Indiana, it was clear, with a temperature of 57 at Anderson, 55 at Zionsville, 60 at Eagle Creek Airpark, and 56 at Shelbyville. At Muncie, it was partly cloudy, with a temperature of 57. Elsewhere across Indiana, it was clear, with a temperature of 60 at Lafayette, 58 at Terre Haute, 56 at Bloomington, and 63 at Evansville. At South Bend, it was partly cloudy, with a temperature of 61. At Fort Wayne, it was mostly cloudy, with a temperature of 56. Just outside Indiana, it was clear, with a temperature of 58 at Champaign and 65 at Cincinnati. It was partly cloudy, with a temperature of 62 at Dayton, 66 at St. Louis, and 65 at Louisville. At Chicago, it was mostly cloudy, with a temperature of 66. Once again, at Indianapolis, it was 64 degrees with partly cloudy skies. All Hazards Radio KEC 74 in Indianapolis. Now a look at your forecast for Indianapolis and central Indiana. Today, mostly sunny, then becoming partly cloudy.
Highs in the mid-80s. East winds around 5 miles an hour, becoming south around 5 miles an hour late this afternoon. For tonight, partly cloudy. Lows in the mid-60s. Southeast winds around 5 miles an hour. Sunday, partly cloudy. Highs in the upper 80s. Southwest winds 5 to 10 miles an hour with gusts up to 20 miles an hour. For Sunday night, partly cloudy through the late overnight, then clearing. Lows in the lower 70s. South winds around 5 miles an hour. Monday, mostly sunny. Hot with highs in the lower 90s. Southwest winds 5 to 10 miles an hour with gusts up to 20 miles an hour. Once again, the forecast for today. Mostly sunny, then becoming partly cloudy. Highs in the mid-80s. East winds around 5 miles an hour, becoming south around 5 miles an hour late this afternoon. Taking a look at the 3 through 7 day forecast for Indianapolis and central Indiana. For Monday night through Wednesday night. Mostly clear. Hot. Lows in the mid-70s. Highs in the mid-90s. Thursday. Mostly sunny with a slight chance of showers and thunderstorms. Hot with highs in the lower 90s. Chance of rain 20%. For Thursday night. Partly cloudy. A slight chance of showers and thunderstorms through the late overnight, then a chance of showers toward daybreak. Lows in the lower 70s. Chance of rain 30%. Friday. Partly cloudy with a slight chance of showers. A slight chance of thunderstorms late in the afternoon. Highs in the upper 80s. Chance of rain 20%. The 8 to 14 day outlook for Saturday, September 5th through Friday, September 11th calls for temperatures to be above normal and precipitation to be near normal. Normal highs for the period are around 80 degrees and normal lows are around 60. The normal precipitation total for the 7 days is between 0.70 and 0.75 inches. At 7 a.m. at Indianapolis, it was partly cloudy. The temperature was 64 degrees, the dew point 58, and the relative humidity 80%. The wind was east at 3 miles an hour. The barometric pressure was 30.16 inches and steady. Around central Indiana, it was clear, with a temperature of 57 at Anderson, 55 at Zionsville, 60 at Eagle Creek Airpark, and 56 at Shelbyville. At Muncie, it was partly cloudy, with a temperature of 57. Elsewhere across Indiana, it was clear, with a temperature of 60 at Lafayette, 58 at Terre Haute, 56 at Bloomington, and 63 at Evansville. At South Bend, it was partly cloudy, with a temperature of 61. At Fort Wayne, it was mostly cloudy, with a temperature of 56. Just outside Indiana, it was clear, with a temperature of 58 at Champaign and 65 at Cincinnati. It was partly cloudy, with a temperature of 62 at Dayton, 66 at St. Louis, and 65 at Louisville. At Chicago, it was mostly cloudy, with a temperature of 66. Once again, at Indianapolis, it was 64 degrees with partly cloudy skies. This is NOAA All Hazards Radio KEC 74 in Indianapolis. And now a look at your forecast for Indianapolis and central Indiana. Today, mostly sunny, then becoming partly cloudy. Highs in the mid-80s. East winds around 5 miles an hour, becoming south around 5 miles an hour late this afternoon. For tonight, partly cloudy. Lows in the mid-60s. Southeast winds around 5 miles an hour. Sunday, partly cloudy. Highs in the upper 80s. Southwest winds 5 to 10 miles an hour with gusts up to 20 miles an hour. For Sunday night, partly cloudy through the late overnight, then clearing. Lows in the lower 70s. South winds around 5 miles an hour. Monday, mostly sunny. Hot with highs in the lower 90s. Southwest winds 5 to 10 miles an hour with gusts up to 20 miles an hour. Once again, the forecast for today. Mostly sunny, then becoming partly cloudy. Highs in the mid-80s. East winds around 5 miles an hour, becoming south around 5 miles an hour late this afternoon.
The current time is 7:23 a.m. Eastern Daylight Time. Taking a look at the 3 through 7 day forecast for Indianapolis and central Indiana. For Monday night through Wednesday night, mostly clear, hot, lows in the mid-70s, highs in the mid-90s. Thursday, mostly sunny with a slight chance of showers and thunderstorms, hot with highs in the lower 90s, chance of rain 20%. For Thursday night, partly cloudy, a slight chance of showers and thunderstorms through the late overnight, then a chance of showers toward daybreak. Lows in the lower 70s. Chance of rain 30%. Friday. Partly cloudy with a slight chance of showers. A slight chance of thunderstorms late in the afternoon. Highs in the upper 80s. Chance of rain 20%. The outlook for Saturday, September 5th through Friday, September 11th, calls for temperatures to be above normal and precipitation to be near normal. Normal highs for the period are around 80 degrees, and normal lows are around 60. The normal precipitation total for the 7 days is between 0.70 and 0.75 inches. At 7 a.m., at Indianapolis, it was partly cloudy. The temperature was 64 degrees, the dew point 58, and the relative humidity 80%. The wind was east at 3 miles an hour. The barometric pressure was 30.16 inches and steady. Around central Indiana, it was clear, with a temperature of 57 at Anderson, 55 at Zionsville, 60 at Eagle Creek Airpark, and 56 at Shelbyville. At Muncie, it was partly cloudy, with a temperature of 57. Elsewhere across Indiana, it was clear, with a temperature of 60 at Lafayette, 58 at Terre Haute, 56 at Bloomington, and 63 at Evansville. At South Bend, it was partly cloudy, with a temperature of 61. At Fort Wayne, it was mostly cloudy, with a temperature of 56. Just outside Indiana, it was clear, with a temperature of 58 at Champaign and 65 at Cincinnati. It was partly cloudy, with a temperature of 62 at Dayton, 66 at St. Louis, and 65 at Louisville. At Chicago, it was mostly cloudy, with a temperature of 66. Once again, at Indianapolis, it was 64 degrees with partly cloudy skies. All Hazards Radio KEC 74 in Indianapolis. Now a look at your forecast for Indianapolis and central Indiana. Today, mostly sunny, then becoming partly cloudy. Highs in the mid-80s. East winds around 5 miles an hour, becoming south around 5 miles an hour late this afternoon. For tonight, partly cloudy. Lows in the mid-60s. Southeast winds around 5 miles an hour. Sunday, partly cloudy. Highs in the upper 80s. Southwest winds 5 to 10 miles an hour with gusts up to 20 miles an hour. For Sunday night, partly cloudy through the late overnight, then clearing. Lows in the lower 70s. South winds around 5 miles an hour. Monday, mostly sunny. Hot with highs in the lower 90s. Southwest winds 5 to 10 miles an hour with gusts up to 20 miles an hour. Once again, the forecast for today. Mostly sunny, then becoming partly cloudy. Highs in the mid-80s. East winds around 5 miles an hour, becoming south around 5 miles an hour late this afternoon. Taking a look at the 3 through 7 day forecast for Indianapolis and central Indiana. For Monday night through Wednesday night. Mostly clear, hot, lows in the mid-70s, highs in the mid-90s. Thursday, mostly sunny with a slight chance of showers and thunderstorms. Hot with highs in the lower 90s. Chance of rain 20%. For Thursday night, partly cloudy. A slight chance of showers and thunderstorms through the late overnight, then a chance of showers toward daybreak. Lows in the lower 70s. Chance of rain 30%. Friday, partly cloudy with a slight chance of showers. A slight chance of thunderstorms late in the afternoon. Highs in the upper 80s. Chance of rain 20%.
the 8 to 14 day outlook for Saturday, September 5th through Friday, September 11th calls for temperatures to be above normal and precipitation to be near normal. Normal highs for the period are around 80 degrees and normal lows are around 60. The normal precipitation total for the 7 days is between 0.70 and 0.75 inches. Now here is the hazardous weather outlook for central Indiana. For the period today and tonight, no hazardous weather is expected at this time. And now the extended outlook for the period Sunday through Friday. Hot and humid conditions will arrive on Sunday and continue through next week. Isolated thunderstorms are possible for parts of the area on Wednesday and Thursday afternoons. Spotter information statement: spotter activation is not anticipated at this time. At 7 a.m. at Indianapolis, it was partly cloudy. The temperature was 64 degrees, the dew point 58, and the relative humidity 80%. The wind was east at 3 miles an hour. The barometric pressure was 30.16 inches and steady. Around central Indiana, it was clear, with a temperature of 57 at Anderson, 55 at Zionsville, 60 at Eagle Creek Airpark, and 56 at Shelbyville. At Muncie, it was partly cloudy, with a temperature of 57. Elsewhere across Indiana, it was clear, with a temperature of 60 at Lafayette, 58 at Terre Haute, 56 at Bloomington, and 63 at Evansville. At South Bend, it was partly cloudy, with a temperature of 61. At Fort Wayne, it was mostly cloudy, with a temperature of 56. Just outside Indiana, it was clear, with a temperature of 58 at Champaign and 65 at Cincinnati. It was partly cloudy, with a temperature of 62 at Dayton, 66 at St. Louis, and 65 at Louisville. At Chicago, it was mostly cloudy, with a temperature of 66. Once again, at Indianapolis, it was 64 degrees with partly cloudy skies. Indianapolis climate summary for yesterday, August 28, 2026. Yesterday's high temperature was 84 degrees. The normal high is 83. Yesterday's low temperature was 65 degrees. The normal low is 64. No precipitation fell yesterday, which leaves the monthly total at 7.33 inches. This is 4.44 inches above the normal amount of 2.89 inches for August. The total precipitation for the year still stands at 34.78 inches, which is 4.19 inches above normal. No snow fell yesterday, which brings the monthly total to a trace. The total snowfall since July 1st still stands at a trace. There were no heating degree days yesterday. This leaves the monthly total at zero. The yearly total since July 1st is zero. There were 10 cooling degree days yesterday. This brings the monthly total to 293. The yearly total since January 1st is 1,077. The record high for today is 97, which occurred in 1953, and the record low is 41, which occurred in 1965. Sunrise today is at 7:10 a.m. and sunset is at 8:21 p.m. This is NOAA All Hazards Radio KEC 74 in Indianapolis. Now a look at your forecast for Indianapolis and central Indiana. Today, mostly sunny, then becoming partly cloudy. Highs in the mid-80s. East winds around 5 miles an hour, becoming south around 5 miles an hour late this afternoon. For tonight, partly cloudy. Lows in the mid-60s. Southeast winds around 5 miles an hour. Sunday, partly cloudy. Highs in the upper 80s. Southwest winds 5 to 10 miles an hour with gusts up to 20 miles an hour. For Sunday night, partly cloudy through the late overnight, then clearing. Lows in the lower 70s. South winds around 5 miles an hour. Monday, mostly sunny. Hot with highs in the lower 90s. Southwest winds 5 to 10 miles an hour with gusts up to 20 miles an hour. Once again, the forecast for today. Mostly sunny, then becoming partly cloudy. Highs in the mid-80s. East winds around 5 miles an hour, becoming south around 5 miles an hour late this afternoon. Taking a look at the 3 through 7 day forecast for Indianapolis and central Indiana.
for Monday night through Wednesday night. Mostly clear. Hot. Lows in the mid-70s. Highs in the mid-90s. Thursday. Mostly sunny with a slight chance of showers and thunderstorms. Hot with highs in the lower 90s. Chance of rain 20%. For Thursday night. Partly cloudy. A slight chance of showers and thunderstorms through the late overnight, then a chance of showers toward daybreak. Lows in the lower 70s. Chance of rain 30%. Friday. Partly cloudy with a slight chance of showers. A slight chance of thunderstorms late in the afternoon. Highs in the upper 80s. Chance of rain 20%. The 8 to 14 day outlook for Saturday, September 5th through Friday, September 11th, calls for temperatures to be above normal and precipitation to be near normal. Normal highs for the period are around 80 degrees and normal lows are around 60. The normal precipitation total for the 7 days is between 0.70 and 0.75 inches. At 7 a.m. at Indianapolis, it was partly cloudy. The temperature was 64 degrees, the dew point 58, and the relative humidity 80%. The wind was east at 3 miles an hour. The barometric pressure was 30.16 inches and steady. Around central Indiana, it was clear, with a temperature of 57 at Anderson, 55 at Zionsville, 60 at Eagle Creek Airpark, and 56 at Shelbyville. At Muncie, it was partly cloudy, with a temperature of 57. Elsewhere across Indiana, it was clear, with a temperature of 60 at Lafayette, 58 at Terre Haute, 56 at Bloomington, and 63 at Evansville. At South Bend, it was partly cloudy, with a temperature of 61. At Fort Wayne, it was mostly cloudy, with a temperature of 56. Just outside Indiana, it was clear, with a temperature of 58 at Champaign and 65 at Cincinnati. It was partly cloudy, with a temperature of 62 at Dayton, 66 at St. Louis, and 65 at Louisville. At Chicago, it was mostly cloudy, with a temperature of 66. Once again, at Indianapolis, it was 64 degrees with partly cloudy skies. The Indianapolis climate summary for yesterday, August 28, 2026. Yesterday's high temperature was 84 degrees. The normal high is 83. Yesterday's low temperature was 65 degrees. The normal low is 64. No precipitation fell yesterday, which leaves the monthly total at 7.33 inches. This is 4.44 inches above the normal amount of 2.89 inches for August. The total precipitation for the year still stands at 34.78 inches, which is 4.19 inches above normal. No snow fell yesterday, which brings the monthly total to a trace. The total snowfall since July 1st still stands at a trace. There were no heating degree days yesterday. This leaves the monthly total at zero. The yearly total since July 1st is zero. There were 10 cooling degree days yesterday. This brings the monthly total to 293. The yearly total since January 1st is 1,077. The record high for today is 97, which occurred in 1953, and the record low is 41, which occurred in 1965. Sunrise today is at 7:10 a.m. and sunset is at 8:21 p.m. This is All Hazards Radio KEC 74 in Indianapolis. Now a look at your forecast for Indianapolis and central Indiana. Today, mostly sunny, then becoming partly cloudy. Highs in the mid-80s. East winds around 5 miles an hour, becoming south around 5 miles an hour late this afternoon. For tonight, partly cloudy. Lows in the mid-60s. Southeast winds around 5 miles an hour. Sunday, partly cloudy. Highs in the upper 80s. Southwest winds 5 to 10 miles an hour with gusts up to 20 miles an hour. For Sunday night, partly cloudy through the late overnight, then clearing. Lows in the lower 70s. South winds around 5 miles an hour. Monday, mostly sunny. Hot with highs in the lower 90s. Southwest winds 5 to 10 miles an hour with gusts up to 20 miles an hour. Once again, the forecast for today.
mostly sunny, then becoming partly cloudy. Highs in the mid-80s. East winds around 5 miles an hour, becoming south around 5 miles an hour late this afternoon. The current time is 7:38 a.m. Eastern Daylight Time. Taking a look at the 3-7 day forecast for Indianapolis and central Indiana. For Monday night through Wednesday night, mostly clear, hot, lows in the mid-70s, highs in the mid-90s. Thursday, mostly sunny with a slight chance of showers and thunderstorms, hot with highs in the lower 90s, chance of rain 20%. For Thursday night, partly cloudy, a slight chance of showers and thunderstorms through the late overnight, then a chance of showers toward daybreak. Lows in the lower 70s. Chance of rain 30%. Friday. Partly cloudy with a slight chance of showers. A slight chance of thunderstorms late in the afternoon. Highs in the upper 80s. Chance of rain 20%. The 14-day outlook for Saturday, September 5th through Friday, September 11th, calls for temperatures to be above normal and precipitation to be near normal. Normal highs for the period are around 80 degrees, and normal lows are around 60. The normal precipitation total for the 7 days is between 0.70 and 0.75 inches. At 7 a.m., at Indianapolis, it was partly cloudy. The temperature was 64 degrees, the dew point 58, and the relative humidity 80%. The wind was east at 3 miles an hour. The barometric pressure was 30.16 inches and steady. Around central Indiana, it was clear, with a temperature of 57 at Anderson, 55 at Zionsville, 60 at Eagle Creek Airpark, and 56 at Shelbyville. At Muncie, it was partly cloudy, with a temperature of 57. Elsewhere across Indiana, it was clear, with a temperature of 60 at Lafayette, 58 at Terre Haute, 56 at Bloomington, and 63 at Evansville. At South Bend, it was partly cloudy, with a temperature of 61. At Fort Wayne, it was mostly cloudy, with a temperature of 56. Just outside Indiana, it was clear, with a temperature of 58 at Champaign and 65 at Cincinnati. It was partly cloudy, with a temperature of 62 at Dayton, 66 at St. Louis, and 65 at Louisville. At Chicago, it was mostly cloudy, with a temperature of 66. Once again, at Indianapolis, it was 64 degrees with partly cloudy skies. The Indianapolis climate summary for yesterday, August 28, 2026. Yesterday's high temperature was 84 degrees. The normal high is 83. Yesterday's low temperature was 65 degrees. The normal low is 64. No precipitation fell yesterday, which leaves the monthly total at 7.33 inches. This is 4.44 inches above the normal amount of 2.89 inches for August. The total precipitation for the year still stands at 34.78 inches, which is 4.19 inches above normal. No snow fell yesterday, which brings the monthly total to a trace. The total snowfall since July 1st still stands at a trace. There were no heating degree days yesterday. This leaves the monthly total at zero. The yearly total since July 1st is zero. There were 10 cooling degree days yesterday. This brings the monthly total to 293. The yearly total since January 1st is 1,077. The record high for today is 97, which occurred in 1953, and the record low is 41, which occurred in 1965. Sunrise today is at 7:10 a.m. and sunset is at 8:21 p.m. This is NOAA All Hazards Radio KEC 74 in Indianapolis. Now a look at your forecast for Indianapolis and central Indiana. Today, mostly sunny, then becoming partly cloudy. Highs in the mid-80s. East winds around 5 miles an hour, becoming south around 5 miles an hour late this afternoon. For tonight, partly cloudy. Lows in the mid-60s. Southeast winds around 5 miles an hour. Sunday, partly cloudy. Highs in the upper 80s. Southwest winds 5 to 10 miles an hour with gusts up to 20 miles an hour. For Sunday night,
partly cloudy through the late overnight, then clearing. Lows in the lower 70s. South winds around 5 miles an hour. Monday, mostly sunny. Hot with highs in the lower 90s. Southwest winds 5 to 10 miles an hour with gusts up to 20 miles an hour. Once again, the forecast for today. Mostly sunny, then becoming partly cloudy. Highs in the mid-80s. East winds around 5 miles an hour, becoming south around 5 miles an hour late this afternoon. Taking a look at the 3 through 7 day forecast for Indianapolis and central Indiana. For Monday night through Wednesday night. Mostly clear. Hot. Lows in the mid-70s. Highs in the mid-90s. Thursday. Mostly sunny with a slight chance of showers and thunderstorms. Hot with highs in the lower 90s. Chance of rain 20%. For Thursday night, partly cloudy. A slight chance of showers and thunderstorms through the late overnight, then a chance of showers toward daybreak. Lows in the lower 70s. Chance of rain 30%. Friday, partly cloudy with a slight chance of showers. A slight chance of thunderstorms late in the afternoon. Highs in the upper 80s. Chance of rain 20%. The 8 to 14 day outlook for Saturday, September 5th through Friday, September 11th calls for temperatures to be above normal and precipitation to be near normal. Normal highs for the period are around 80 degrees and normal lows are around 60. The normal precipitation total for the 7 days is between 0.70 and 0.75 inches. At 7 a.m. at Indianapolis, it was partly cloudy. The temperature was 64 degrees, the dew point 58, and the relative humidity 80%. The wind was east at 3 miles an hour. The barometric pressure was 30.16 inches and steady. Around central Indiana, it was clear, with a temperature of 57 at Anderson, 55 at Zionsville, 60 at Eagle Creek Airpark, and 56 at Shelbyville. At Muncie, it was partly cloudy, with a temperature of 57. Elsewhere across Indiana, it was clear, with a temperature of 60 at Lafayette, 58 at Terre Haute, 56 at Bloomington, and 63 at Evansville. At South Bend, it was partly cloudy, with a temperature of 61. At Fort Wayne, it was mostly cloudy, with a temperature of 56. Just outside Indiana, it was clear, with a temperature of 58 at Champaign, and 65 at Cincinnati. It was partly cloudy, with a temperature of 62 at Dayton, 66 at St. Louis, and 65 at Louisville. At Chicago, it was mostly cloudy, with a temperature of 66. Once again, at Indianapolis, it was 64 degrees with partly cloudy skies. The Indianapolis climate summary for yesterday, August 28, 2026. Yesterday's high temperature was 84 degrees. The normal high is 83. Yesterday's low temperature was 65 degrees. The normal low is 64. No precipitation fell yesterday, which leaves the monthly total at 7.33 inches. This is 4.44 inches above the normal amount of 2.89 inches for August. The total precipitation for the year still stands at 34.78 inches, which is 4.19 inches above normal. No snow fell yesterday, which brings the monthly total to a trace. The total snowfall since July 1st still stands at a trace. There were no heating degree days yesterday. This leaves the monthly total at zero. The yearly total since July 1st is zero. There were 10 cooling degree days yesterday. This brings the monthly total to 293. The yearly total since January 1st is 1,077. The record high for today is 97, which occurred in 1953, and the record low is 41, which occurred in 1965. Sunrise today is at 7:10 a.m. and sunset is at 8:21 p.m. This is NOAA All Hazards Radio KEC 74 in Indianapolis. Now a look at your forecast for Indianapolis and central Indiana. Today, mostly sunny, then becoming partly cloudy. Highs in the mid-80s. East winds around 5 miles an hour, becoming south around 5 miles an hour late this afternoon. For tonight, partly cloudy. Lows in the mid-60s.
southeast winds around 5 miles an hour. Sunday, partly cloudy. Highs in the upper 80s. Southwest winds 5 to 10 miles an hour with gusts up to 20 miles an hour. For Sunday night, partly cloudy through the late overnight, then clearing. Lows in the lower 70s. South winds around 5 miles an hour. Monday, mostly sunny. Hot with highs in the lower 90s. Southwest winds 5 to 10 miles an hour with gusts up to 20 miles an hour. Once again, the forecast for today. Mostly sunny, then becoming partly cloudy. Highs in the mid-80s. East winds around 5 miles an hour, becoming south around 5 miles an hour late this afternoon. Now here is the hazardous weather outlook for central Indiana. For the period today and tonight. No hazardous weather is expected at this time. And now the extended outlook for the period Sunday through Friday. Hot and humid conditions will arrive on Sunday and continue through next week. Isolated thunderstorms are possible for parts of the area on Wednesday and Thursday afternoons. Spotter information statement. Spotter activation is not anticipated at this time. Taking a look at the 3 through 7 day forecast for Indianapolis and central Indiana. For Monday night through Wednesday night. Mostly clear. Hot. Lows in the mid-70s. Highs in the mid-90s. Thursday. Mostly sunny with a slight chance of showers and thunderstorms. Hot with highs in the lower 90s. Chance of rain 20%. For Thursday night. Partly cloudy. A slight chance of showers and thunderstorms through the late overnight. Then chance of showers toward daybreak. Lows in the lower 70s. Chance of rain 30%. Friday. Partly cloudy with a slight chance of showers. A slight chance of thunderstorms late in the afternoon. Highs in the upper 80s. Chance of rain 20%. The 14-day outlook for Saturday, September 5th through Friday, September 11th, calls for temperatures to be above normal and precipitation to be near normal. Normal highs for the period are around 80 degrees, and normal lows are around 60. The normal precipitation total for the 7 days is between 0.70 and 0.75 inches. At 7 a.m., at Indianapolis, it was partly cloudy. The temperature was 64 degrees, the dew point 58, and the relative humidity 80%. The wind was east at 3 miles an hour. The barometric pressure was 30.16 inches and steady. Around central Indiana, it was clear, with a temperature of 57 at Anderson, 55 at Zionsville, 60 at Eagle Creek Airpark, and 56 at Shelbyville. At Muncie, it was partly cloudy, with a temperature of 57. Elsewhere across Indiana, it was clear, with a temperature of 60 at Lafayette, 58 at Terre Haute, 56 at Bloomington, and 63 at Evansville. At South Bend, it was partly cloudy, with a temperature of 61. At Fort Wayne, it was mostly cloudy, with a temperature of 56. Just outside Indiana, it was clear, with a temperature of 58 at Champaign and 65 at Cincinnati. It was partly cloudy, with a temperature of 62 at Dayton, 66 at St. Louis, and 65 at Louisville. At Chicago, it was mostly cloudy, with a temperature of 66. Once again, at Indianapolis, it was 64 degrees with partly cloudy skies. Indianapolis climate summary for yesterday, August 28, 2026. Yesterday's high temperature was 84 degrees. The normal high is 83. Yesterday's low temperature was 65 degrees. The normal low is 64. No precipitation fell yesterday, which leaves the monthly total at 7.33 inches. This is 4.44 inches above the normal amount of 2.89 inches for August. The total precipitation for the year still stands at 34.78 inches, which is 4.19 inches above normal. No snow fell yesterday, which brings the monthly total to a trace. The total snowfall since July 1st still stands at a trace. There were no heating degree days yesterday. This leaves the monthly total at zero. The yearly total since July 1st is zero. There were 10 cooling degree days yesterday. This brings the monthly total to 293.
The yearly total since January 1st is 1,077. The record high for today is 97, which occurred in 1953, and the record low is 41, which occurred in 1960.

the mid-60s. Southeast winds around 5 miles an hour. Sunday, partly cloudy. Highs in the upper 80s. Southwest winds 5 to 10 miles an hour with gusts up to 20 miles an hour. For Sunday night, partly cloudy through the late overnight, then clearing. Lows in the lower 70s. South winds around 5 miles an hour. Monday, mostly sunny. Hot with highs in the lower 90s. Southwest winds 5 to 10 miles an hour with gusts up to 20 miles an hour. Once again, the forecast for today. Mostly sunny, then becoming partly cloudy. Highs in the mid-80s. East winds around 5 miles an hour, becoming south around 5 miles an hour late this afternoon. Taking a look at the 3 through 7 day forecast for Indianapolis and central Indiana. For Monday night through Wednesday night. Mostly clear. Hot. Lows in the mid-70s. Highs in the mid-90s. Thursday. Mostly sunny with a slight chance of showers and thunderstorms. Hot with highs in the lower 90s. Chance of rain 20%. For Thursday night. Partly cloudy. A slight chance of showers and thunderstorms through the late overnight, then a chance of showers toward daybreak. Lows in the lower 70s. Chance of rain 30%. Friday. Partly cloudy with a slight chance of showers. A slight chance of thunderstorms late in the afternoon. Highs in the upper 80s. Chance of rain 20%. The 8 to 14 day outlook for Saturday, September 5th through Friday, September 11th calls for temperatures to be above normal and precipitation to be near normal. Normal highs for the period are around 80 degrees and normal lows are around 60. The normal precipitation total for the 7 days is between 0.70 and 0.75 inches. At 7 a.m. at Indianapolis, it was partly cloudy. The temperature was 64 degrees, the dew point 58, and the relative humidity 80%. The wind was east at 3 miles an hour. The barometric pressure was 30.16 inches and steady. Around central Indiana, it was clear, with a temperature of 57 at Anderson, 55 at Zionsville, 60 at Eagle Creek Airpark, and 56 at Shelbyville. At Muncie, it was partly cloudy, with a temperature of 57. Elsewhere across Indiana, it was clear, with a temperature of 60 at Lafayette, 58 at Terre Haute, 56 at Bloomington, and 63 at Evansville. At South Bend, it was partly cloudy, with a temperature of 61. At Fort Wayne, it was mostly cloudy, with a temperature of 56. Just outside Indiana, it was clear, with a temperature of 58 at Champaign and 65 at Cincinnati. It was partly cloudy, with a temperature of 62 at Dayton, 66 at St. Louis, and 65 at Louisville. At Chicago, it was mostly cloudy, with a temperature of 66. Once again, at Indianapolis, it was 64 degrees with partly cloudy skies. The Indianapolis climate summary for yesterday, August 28, 2026. Yesterday's high temperature was 84 degrees. The normal high is 83. Yesterday's low temperature was 65 degrees. The normal low is 64. No precipitation fell yesterday, which leaves the monthly total at 7.33 inches. This is 4.44 inches above the normal amount of 2.89 inches for August. The total precipitation for the year still stands at 34.78 inches, which is 4.19 inches above normal. No snow fell yesterday, which brings the monthly total to a trace. The total snowfall since July 1st still stands at a trace. There were no heating degree days yesterday. This leaves the monthly total at zero. The yearly total since July 1st is zero. There were 10 cooling degree days yesterday. This brings the monthly total to 293. The yearly total since January 1st is 1,077. The record high for today is 97, which occurred in 1953, and the record low is 41, which occurred in 1965. Sunrise today is at 7:10 a.m. and sunset is at 8:21 p.m. This is NOAA All Hazards Radio KEC 74 in Indianapolis. Now a look at your forecast for Indianapolis and central Indiana.

partly sunny, then becoming partly cloudy. Highs in the mid-80s. East winds around 5 miles an hour, becoming south around 5 miles an hour late this afternoon. For tonight, partly cloudy. Lows in the mid-60s. Southeast winds around 5 miles an hour. Sunday, partly cloudy. Highs in the upper 80s. Southwest winds 5 to 10 miles an hour with gusts up to 20 miles an hour. For Sunday night, partly cloudy through the late overnight, then clearing. Lows in the lower 70s. South winds around 5 miles an hour. Monday, mostly sunny. Hot with highs in the lower 90s. Southwest winds 5 to 10 miles an hour with gusts up to 20 miles an hour. Once again, the forecast for today. Mostly sunny, then becoming partly cloudy. Highs in the mid-80s. East winds around 5 miles an hour, becoming south around 5 miles an hour late this afternoon. Taking a look at the 3-7 day forecast for Indianapolis and central Indiana. For Monday night through Wednesday night. Mostly clear. Hot. Lows in the mid-70s. Highs in the mid-90s. Thursday. Mostly sunny with a slight chance of showers and thunderstorms. Hot with highs in the lower 90s. Chance of rain 20%. For Thursday night. Partly cloudy. A slight chance of showers and thunderstorms through the late overnight, then a chance of showers toward daybreak. Lows in the lower 70s. Chance of rain 30%. Friday. Partly cloudy with a slight chance of showers. A slight chance of thunderstorms late in the afternoon. Highs in the upper 80s. Chance of rain 20%. The 8-14 day outlook for Saturday, September 5th through Friday, September 11th, calls for temperatures to be above normal and precipitation to be near normal. Normal highs for the period are around 80 degrees, and normal lows are around 60. The normal precipitation total for the 7 days is between 0.70 and 0.75 inches. At 7 a.m., at Indianapolis, it was partly cloudy. The temperature was 64 degrees, the dew point 58, and the relative humidity 80%. The wind was east at 3 miles an hour. The barometric pressure was 30.16 inches and steady. Around central Indiana, it was clear, with a temperature of 57 at Anderson, 55 at Zionsville, 60 at Eagle Creek Airpark, and 56 at Shelbyville. At Muncie, it was partly cloudy, with a temperature of 57. Elsewhere across Indiana, it was clear, with a temperature of 60 at Lafayette, 58 at Terre Haute, 56 at Bloomington, and 63 at Evansville. At South Bend, it was partly cloudy, with a temperature of 61. At Fort Wayne, it was mostly cloudy, with a temperature of 56. Just outside Indiana, it was clear, with a temperature of 58 at Champaign and 65 at Cincinnati. It was partly cloudy, with a temperature of 62 at Dayton, 66 at St. Louis, and 65 at Louisville. At Chicago, it was mostly cloudy, with a temperature of 66. Once again, at Indianapolis, it was 64 degrees with partly cloudy skies. Indianapolis climate summary for yesterday, August 28, 2026. Yesterday's high temperature was 84 degrees. The normal high is 83. Yesterday's low temperature was 65 degrees. The normal low is 64. No precipitation fell yesterday, which leaves the monthly total at 7.33 inches. This is 4.44 inches above the normal amount of 2.89 inches for August. The total precipitation for the year still stands at 34.78 inches, which is 4.19 inches above normal. No snow fell yesterday, which brings the monthly total to a trace. The total snowfall since July 1st still stands at a trace. There were no heating degree days yesterday. This leaves the monthly total at zero. The yearly total since July 1st is zero. There were 10 cooling degree days yesterday. This brings the monthly total to 293. The yearly total since January 1st is 1,077. The record high for today is 97, which occurred in 1953, and the record low is 41, which occurred in 1965.
Sunrise today is at 7:10 a.m. and sunset is at 8:21 p.m. This is NOAA All Hazards Radio KEC 74 in Indianapolis. Now a look at your forecast for Indianapolis and central Indiana. Today, mostly sunny, then becoming partly cloudy. Highs in the mid-80s. East winds around 5 miles an hour, becoming south around 5 miles an hour late this afternoon. For tonight, partly cloudy. Lows in the mid-60s. Southeast winds around 5 miles an hour. Sunday, partly cloudy. Highs in the upper 80s. Southwest winds 5 to 10 miles an hour with gusts up to 20 miles an hour. For Sunday night, partly cloudy through the late overnight, then clearing. Lows in the lower 70s. South winds around 5 miles an hour. Monday, mostly sunny. Hot with highs in the lower 90s. Southwest winds 5 to 10 miles an hour with gusts up to 20 miles an hour. Once again, the forecast for today. Mostly sunny, then becoming partly cloudy. Highs in the mid-80s. East winds around 5 miles an hour, becoming south around 5 miles an hour late this afternoon. Taking a look at the 3 through 7 day forecast for Indianapolis and central Indiana. For Monday night through Wednesday night. Mostly clear. Hot. Lows in the mid-70s. Highs in the mid-90s. Thursday. Mostly sunny with a slight chance of showers and thunderstorms. Hot with highs in the lower 90s. Chance of rain 20%. For Thursday night. Partly cloudy. A slight chance of showers and thunderstorms through the late overnight, then a chance of showers toward daybreak. Lows in the lower 70s. Chance of rain 30%. Friday. Partly cloudy with a slight chance of showers. A slight chance of thunderstorms late in the afternoon. Highs in the upper 80s. Chance of rain 20%. The outlook for Saturday, September 5th through Friday, September 11th, calls for temperatures to be above normal and precipitation to be near normal. Normal highs for the period are around 80 degrees and normal lows are around 60. The normal precipitation total for the 7 days is between 0.70 and 0.75 inches. At 7 a.m. at Indianapolis, it was partly cloudy. The temperature was 64 degrees, the dew point 58, and the relative humidity 80%. The wind was east at 3 miles an hour. The barometric pressure was 30.16 inches and steady. Around central Indiana, it was clear, with a temperature of 57 at Anderson, 55 at Zionsville, 60 at Eagle Creek Airpark, and 56 at Shelbyville. At Muncie, it was partly cloudy, with a temperature of 57. Elsewhere across Indiana, it was clear, with a temperature of 60 at Lafayette, 58 at Terre Haute, 56 at Bloomington, and 63 at Evansville. At South Bend, it was partly cloudy, with a temperature of 61. At Fort Wayne, it was mostly cloudy, with a temperature of 56. Just outside Indiana, it was clear, with a temperature of 58 at Champaign and 65 at Cincinnati. It was partly cloudy, with a temperature of 62 at Dayton, 66 at St. Louis, and 65 at Louisville. At Chicago, it was mostly cloudy, with a temperature of 66. Once again, at Indianapolis, it was 64 degrees with partly cloudy skies. Current time is 8:08 a.m. Eastern Daylight Time. The Indianapolis Climate Summary for yesterday, August 28, 2026. Yesterday's high temperature was 84 degrees. The normal high is 83. Yesterday's low temperature was 65 degrees. The normal low is 64. No precipitation fell yesterday, which leaves the monthly total at 7.33 inches. This is 4.44 inches above the normal amount of 2.89 inches for August. The total precipitation for the year still stands at 34.78 inches, which is 4.19 inches above normal. No snow fell yesterday, which brings the monthly total to a trace. The total snowfall since July 1st still stands at a trace. There were no heating degree days yesterday. This leaves the monthly total at zero.
The yearly total since July 1st is zero. There were 10 cooling degree days yesterday. This brings the monthly total to 293. The yearly total since January 1st is 1,077. The record high for today is 97, which occurred in 1953, and the record low is 41, which occurred in 1965. Sunrise today is at 7:10 a.m. and sunset is at 8:21 p.m. Now here is the hazardous weather outlook for central Indiana. For the period today and tonight, no hazardous weather is expected at this time. And now the extended outlook for the period Sunday through Friday. Hot and humid conditions will arrive on Sunday and continue through next week. Isolated thunderstorms are possible for parts of the area on Wednesday and Thursday afternoons. Spotter information statement. Spotter activation is not anticipated at this time. The Indianapolis climate summary for yesterday, August 28, 2026. Yesterday's high temperature was 84 degrees. The normal high is 83. Yesterday's low temperature was 65 degrees. The normal low. The Indianapolis climate summary for yesterday, August 28, 2026. Yesterday's high temperature was 84 degrees. The normal high is 83. Yesterday's low temperature was 65 degrees. The normal low is 64. No precipitation fell yesterday, which leaves the monthly total at 7.33 inches. This is 4.44 inches above the normal amount of 2.89 inches for August. The total precipitation for the year still stands at 34.78 inches, which is 4.19 inches above normal. No snow fell yesterday, which brings the monthly total to a trace. The total snowfall since July 1st still stands at a trace. There were no heating degree days yesterday. This leaves the monthly total at zero. The yearly total since July 1st is zero. There were 10 cooling degree days yesterday. This brings the monthly total to 293. The yearly total since January 1st is 1,077. The record high for today is 97, which occurred in 1953, and the record low is 41, which occurred in 1965. Sunrise today is at 7:10 a.m. and sunset is at 8:21 p.m. This is NOAA All Hazards Radio KEC 74 in Indianapolis. Now a look at your forecast for Indianapolis and central Indiana. Today, mostly sunny, then becoming partly cloudy. Highs in the mid-80s. East winds around 5 miles an hour, becoming south around 5 miles an hour late this afternoon. For tonight, partly cloudy. Lows in the mid-60s. Southeast winds around 5 miles an hour. Sunday, partly cloudy. Highs in the upper 80s. Southwest winds 5 to 10 miles an hour with gusts up to 20 miles an hour. For Sunday night, partly cloudy through the late overnight, then clearing. Lows in the lower 70s. South winds around 5 miles an hour. Monday, mostly sunny. Hot with highs in the lower 90s. Southwest winds 5 to 10 miles an hour with gusts up to 20 miles an hour. Once again, the forecast for today. Mostly sunny, then becoming partly cloudy. Highs in the mid-80s. East winds around 5 miles an hour, becoming south around 5 miles an hour late this afternoon. Taking a look at the 3 through 7 day forecast for Indianapolis and central Indiana. For Monday night through Wednesday night, mostly clear. Hot. Lows in the mid-70s. Highs in the mid-90s. Thursday, mostly sunny with a slight chance of showers and thunderstorms. Hot with highs in the lower 90s. Chance of rain 20%. For Thursday night, partly cloudy. A slight chance of showers and thunderstorms through the late overnight, then a chance of showers toward daybreak. Lows in the lower 70s. Chance of rain 30%. Friday, partly cloudy with a slight chance of showers. A slight chance of thunderstorms late in the afternoon. Highs in the upper 80s. Chance of rain 20%. The 8 to 14 day outlook for Saturday, September 5th through Friday, September 11th calls for temperatures to be above normal and precipitation to be near normal.
Normal highs for

period are around 80 degrees and normal lows are around 60. The normal precipitation total for the 7 days is between 0.70 and 0.75 inches. At 8 a.m. at Indianapolis, it was partly cloudy. The temperature was 63 degrees, the dew point 58, and the relative humidity 83%. The wind was east at 5 miles an hour. The barometric pressure was 30.17 inches and rising. Around central Indiana, it was clear, with a temperature of 54 at Zionsville and 60 at Eagle Creek Air Park. It was partly cloudy, with a temperature of 56 at Anderson, 58 at Muncie, and 57 at Shelbyville. Elsewhere across Indiana, skies ranged from clear to partly cloudy. It was 63 at South Bend, 55 at Fort Wayne, and 60 at Lafayette. Terre Haute reported 59, Bloomington reported 57, and Evansville reported 63. Just outside Indiana, at Champaign, it was clear, with a temperature of 59. It was partly cloudy, with a temperature of 71 at St. Louis, 66 at Cincinnati, and 66 at Louisville. It was mostly cloudy, with a temperature of 65 at Chicago, and 62 at Dayton. Once again, at Indianapolis, it was 63 degrees with partly cloudy skies. Indianapolis climate summary for yesterday, August 28, 2026. Yesterday's high temperature was 84 degrees. The normal high is 83. Yesterday's low temperature was 65 degrees. The normal low is 64. No precipitation fell yesterday, which leaves the monthly total at 7.33 inches. This is 4.44 inches above the normal amount of 2.89 inches for August. The total precipitation for the year still stands at 34.78 inches, which is 4.19 inches above normal. No snow fell yesterday, which brings the monthly total to a trace. The total snowfall since July 1st still stands at a trace. There were no heating degree days yesterday. This leaves the monthly total at zero. The yearly total since July 1st is zero. There were 10 cooling degree days yesterday. This brings the monthly total to 293. The yearly total since January 1st is 1,077. The record high for today is 97, which occurred in 1953, and the record low is 41, which occurred in 1965. Sunrise today is at 7:10 a.m. and sunset is at 8:21 p.m. This is NOAA All Hazards Radio KEC 74 in Indianapolis. Now a look at your forecast for Indianapolis and central Indiana. Today, mostly sunny, then becoming partly cloudy. Highs in the mid-80s. East winds around 5 miles an hour, becoming south around 5 miles an hour late this afternoon. For tonight, partly cloudy. Lows in the mid-60s. Southeast winds around 5 miles an hour. Sunday, partly cloudy. Highs in the upper 80s. Southwest winds 5 to 10 miles an hour with gusts up to 20 miles an hour. For Sunday night, partly cloudy through the late overnight, then clearing. Lows in the lower 70s. South winds around 5 miles an hour. Monday, mostly sunny. Hot with highs in the lower 90s. Southwest winds 5 to 10 miles an hour with gusts up to 20 miles an hour. Once again, the forecast for today. Mostly sunny, then becoming partly cloudy. Highs in the mid-80s. East winds around 5 miles an hour, becoming south around 5 miles an hour late this afternoon. Taking a look at the 3 through 7 day forecast for Indianapolis and central Indiana. For Monday night through Wednesday night, mostly clear, hot, lows in the mid-70s, highs in the mid-90s. Thursday, mostly sunny with a slight chance of showers and thunderstorms, hot with highs in the lower 90s. Chance of rain 20%. For Thursday night, partly cloudy. A slight chance of showers and thunderstorms through the late overnight, then a chance of showers toward daybreak. Lows in the lower 70s. Chance of rain 30%. Friday, partly cloudy with a slight chance of showers. A slight chance of thunderstorms late in the afternoon. Highs in the upper 80s.
chance of rain 20%. The 14-day outlook for Saturday, September 5th through Friday, September 11th calls for temperatures to be above normal and precipitation to be near normal. Normal highs for the period are around 80 degrees and normal lows are around 60. The normal precipitation total for the 7 days is between 0.70 and 0.75 inches. At 8 a.m. at Indianapolis, it was partly cloudy. The temperature was 63 degrees, the dew point 58, and the relative humidity 83%. The wind was east at 5 miles an hour. The barometric pressure was 30.17 inches and rising. Around central Indiana, it was clear, with a temperature of 54 at Zionsville and 60 at Eagle Creek Air Park. It was partly cloudy, with a temperature of 56 at Anderson, 58 at Muncie, and 57 at Shelbyville. Elsewhere across Indiana, skies ranged from clear to partly cloudy. It was 63 at South Bend, 55 at Fort Wayne, and 60 at Lafayette. Terre Haute reported 59, Bloomington reported 57, and Evansville reported 63. Just outside Indiana, at Champaign, it was clear, with a temperature of 59. It was partly cloudy, with a temperature of 71 at St. Louis, 66 at Cincinnati, and 66 at Louisville. It was mostly cloudy, with a temperature of 65 at Chicago, and 62 at Dayton. Once again, at Indianapolis, it was 63 degrees with partly cloudy skies. The Indianapolis climate summary for yesterday, August 28, 2026. Yesterday's high temperature was 84 degrees. High is 83. Yesterday's low temperature was 65 degrees. The normal low, 64. No precipitation fell yesterday, which leaves the monthly total at 7.33 inches. This is 4.44 inches above the normal amount of 2.89 inches for August. The total precipitation for the year still stands at 34.78 inches, which is 4.19 inches above normal. No snow fell yesterday, which brings the monthly total to a trace. The total snowfall since July 1st still stands at a trace. There were no heating degree days yesterday. This leaves the monthly total at zero. The yearly total since July 1st is zero. There were 10 cooling degree days yesterday. This brings the monthly total to 293. The yearly total since January 1st is 1,077. The record high for today is 97, which occurred in 1953, and the record low is 41, which occurred in 1965. Sunrise today is at 7:10 a.m. and sunset is at 8:21 p.m. This is NOAA All Hazards Radio KEC 74 in Indianapolis. Now a look at your forecast for Indianapolis and central Indiana. Today, mostly sunny, then becoming partly cloudy. Highs in the mid-80s. East winds around 5 miles an hour, becoming south around 5 miles an hour late this afternoon. For tonight, partly cloudy. Lows in the mid-60s. Southeast winds around 5 miles an hour. Sunday, partly cloudy. Highs in the upper 80s. Southwest winds 5 to 10 miles an hour with gusts up to 20 miles an hour. For Sunday night, partly cloudy through the late overnight, then clearing. Lows in the lower 70s. South winds around 5 miles an hour. Monday, mostly sunny. Hot with highs in the lower 90s. Southwest winds 5 to 10 miles an hour with gusts up to 20 miles an hour. Once again, the forecast for today. Mostly sunny, then becoming partly cloudy. Highs in the mid-80s. East winds around 5 miles an hour, becoming south around 5 miles an hour late this afternoon. The current time is 8:23 a.m. Eastern Daylight Time. Taking a look at the 3 through 7 day forecast for Indianapolis and central Indiana. For Monday night through Wednesday night, mostly clear, hot, lows in the mid-70s, highs in the mid-90s. Thursday, mostly sunny with a slight chance of showers and thunderstorms, hot with highs in the lower 90s, chance of rain 20%. For Thursday night, partly cloudy,
a slight chance of showers and thunderstorms through the late overnight, then a chance of showers toward daybreak. Lows in the lower 70s. Chance of rain 30%. Friday, partly cloudy with a slight chance of showers. A slight chance of thunderstorms late in the afternoon. Highs in the upper 80s. Chance of rain 20%. The outlook for Saturday, September 5th through Friday, September 11th, calls for temperatures to be above normal and precipitation to be near normal. Normal highs for the period are around 80 degrees, and normal lows are around 60. The normal precipitation total for the 7 days is between 0.70 and 0.75 inches. At 8 a.m. at Indianapolis, it was partly cloudy. The temperature was 63 degrees, the dew point 58, and the relative humidity 83%. The wind was east at 5 miles an hour. The barometric pressure was 30.17 inches and rising. Around central Indiana, it was clear, with a temperature of 54 at Zionsville and 60 at Eagle Creek Air Park. It was partly cloudy, with a temperature of 56 at Anderson, 58 at Muncie, and 57 at Shelbyville. Elsewhere across Indiana, skies ranged from clear to partly cloudy. It was 63 at South Bend, 55 at Fort Wayne, and 60 at Lafayette. Terre Haute reported 59, Bloomington reported 57, and Evansville reported 63. Just outside Indiana, at Champaign, it was clear, with a temperature of 59. It was partly cloudy, with a temperature of 71 at St. Louis, 66 at Cincinnati, and 66 at Louisville. It was mostly cloudy, with a temperature of 65 at Chicago, and 62 at Dayton. Once again, at Indianapolis, it was 63 degrees with partly cloudy skies. The Indianapolis climate summary for yesterday, August 28, 2026. Yesterday's high temperature was 84 degrees. The normal high is 83. Yesterday's low temperature was 65 degrees. The normal low is 64. No precipitation fell yesterday, which leaves the monthly total at 7.33 inches. This is 4.44 inches above the normal amount of 2.89 inches for August. The total precipitation for the year still stands at 34.78 inches, which is 4.19 inches above normal. No snow fell yesterday, which brings the monthly total to a trace. The total snowfall since July 1st still stands at a trace. There were no heating degree days yesterday. This leaves the monthly total at zero. The yearly total since July 1st is zero. There were 10 cooling degree days yesterday. This brings the monthly total to 293. The yearly total since January 1st is 1,077. The record high for today is 97, which occurred in 1953, and the record low is 41, which occurred in 1965. Sunrise today is at 7:10 a.m. and sunset is at 8:21 p.m. This is NOAA All Hazards Radio KEC 74 in Indianapolis. Now a look at your forecast for Indianapolis and central Indiana. Today, mostly sunny, then becoming partly cloudy. Highs in the mid-80s. East winds around 5 miles an hour, becoming south around 5 miles an hour late this afternoon. For tonight, partly cloudy. Lows in the mid-60s. Southeast winds around 5 miles an hour. Sunday, partly cloudy. Highs in the upper 80s. Southwest winds 5 to 10 miles an hour with gusts up to 20 miles an hour. For Sunday night, partly cloudy through the late overnight, then clearing. Lows in the lower 70s. South winds around 5 miles an hour. Monday, mostly sunny. Hot with highs in the lower 90s. Southwest winds 5 to 10 miles an hour with gusts up to 20 miles an hour. Once again, the forecast for today. Mostly sunny, then becoming partly cloudy. Highs in the mid-80s. East winds around 5 miles an hour, becoming south around 5 miles an hour late this afternoon. Now here is the hazardous weather outlook for central Indiana. For the period today and tonight. No hazardous weather is expected at this time. And now the extended outlook for the period Sunday through Friday.
Hot and humid conditions will arrive on Sunday and continue through next week. Isolated thunderstorms are possible for parts of the area on Wednesday and Thursday afternoons. Spotter information statement. Spotter activation is not anticipated at this time. Taking a look at the 3-7 day forecast for Indianapolis and central Indiana. For Monday night through Wednesday night. Mostly clear. Hot. Lows in the mid-70s. Highs in the mid-90s. Thursday. Mostly sunny with a slight chance of showers and thunderstorms. Hot with highs in the lower 90s. Chance of rain 20%. For Thursday night. Partly cloudy. A slight chance of showers and thunderstorms through the late overnight, then a chance of showers toward daybreak. Lows in the lower 70s. Chance of rain 30%. Friday. Partly cloudy with a slight chance of showers. A slight chance of thunderstorms late in the afternoon. Highs in the upper 80s. Chance of rain 20%. The 8-14 day outlook for Saturday, September 5th through Friday, September 11th, calls for temperatures to be above normal and precipitation to be near normal. Normal highs for the period are around 80 degrees and normal lows are around 60. The normal total for the 7 days is between 0.70 and 0.75 inches. At 8 a.m. at Indianapolis, it was partly cloudy. The temperature was 63 degrees. The dew point 58, and the relative humidity 83%. The wind was east at 5 miles an hour. The barometric pressure was 30.17 inches and rising. Around central Indiana, it was clear, with a temperature of 54 at Zionsville and 60 at Eagle Creek Air Park. It was partly cloudy, with a temperature of 56 at Anderson, 58 at Muncie, and 57 at Shelbyville. Elsewhere across Indiana, skies ranged from clear to partly cloudy. It was 63 at South Bend, 55 at Fort Wayne, and 60 at Lafayette. Terre Haute reported 59, Bloomington reported 57, and Evansville reported 63. Just outside Indiana, at Champaign, it was clear, with a temperature of 59. It was partly cloudy, with a temperature of 71 at St. Louis, 66 at Cincinnati, and 66 at Louisville. It was mostly cloudy, with a temperature of 65 at Chicago, and 62 at Dayton. Once again, at Indianapolis, it was 63 degrees with partly cloudy skies. The Indianapolis climate summary for yesterday, August 28, 2026. Yesterday's high temperature was 84 degrees. The normal high is 83. Yesterday's low temperature was 65 degrees. The normal low is 64. No precipitation fell yesterday, which leaves the monthly total at 7.33 inches. This is 4.44 inches above the normal amount of 2.89 inches for August. The total precipitation for the year still stands at 34.78 inches, which is 4.19 inches above normal. No snow fell yesterday, which brings the monthly total to a trace. The total snowfall since July 1st still stands at a trace. There were no heating degree days yesterday. This leaves the monthly total at zero. The yearly total since July 1st is zero. There were 10 cooling degree days yesterday. This brings the monthly total to 293. The yearly total since January 1st is 1,077. The record high for today is 97, which occurred in 1953, and the record low is 41, which occurred in 1965. Sunrise today is at 7:10 a.m. and sunset is at 8:21 p.m. This is NOAA All Hazards Radio KEC 74 in Indianapolis. Now we'll look at your forecast for Indianapolis and central Indiana. Today, mostly sunny, then becoming partly cloudy. Highs in the mid-80s. East winds around 5 miles an hour, becoming south around 5 miles an hour late this afternoon. For tonight, partly cloudy. Lows in the mid-60s. Southeast winds around 5 miles an hour. Sunday, partly cloudy. Highs in the upper 80s. Southwest winds 5 to 10 miles an hour with gusts up to 20 miles an hour. For Sunday night, partly cloudy through the late overnight, then clearing.
lows in the lower 70s. South winds around 5 miles an hour. Monday, mostly sunny. Hot with highs in the lower 90s. Southwest winds 5 to 10 miles an hour with gusts up to 20 miles an hour. Once again, the forecast for today. Mostly sunny, then becoming partly cloudy. Highs in the mid-80s. East winds around 5 miles an hour, becoming south around 5 miles an hour late this afternoon. Taking a look at the 3 through 7 day forecast for Indianapolis and central Indiana. For Monday night through Wednesday night. Mostly clear. Hot. Lows in the mid-70s. Highs in the mid-90s. Thursday. Mostly sunny with a slight chance of showers and thunderstorms. Hot with highs in the lower 90s. Chance of rain 20%. For Thursday night. Partly cloudy. A slight chance of showers and thunderstorms through the late overnight, then a chance of showers toward daybreak. Lows in the lower 70s. Chance of rain 30%. Friday. Partly cloudy with a slight chance of showers. A slight chance of thunderstorms late in the afternoon. Highs in the upper 80s. Chance of rain 20%. And now a look at your forecast for Indianapolis and central Indiana. Rest of today. Sunny, then becoming mostly sunny through early afternoon, then becoming partly cloudy. Highs in the mid-80s. Southeast winds around 5 miles an hour, becoming south around 5 miles an hour late this afternoon. For tonight, partly cloudy. Lows in the mid-60s. Southeast winds around 5 miles an hour. Sunday, partly cloudy. Highs in the upper 80s. Southwest winds 5 to 10 miles an hour with gusts up to 20 miles an hour. For Sunday night, partly cloudy through the late overnight, then clearing. Lows in the lower 70s. South winds around 5 miles an hour. Monday, mostly sunny. Hot with highs in the lower 90s. Southwest winds 5 to 10 miles an hour with gusts up to 20 miles an hour. Once again, the forecast for rest of today. Sunny, then becoming mostly sunny through early afternoon, then becoming partly cloudy. Highs in the mid-80s. Southeast winds around 5 miles an hour, becoming south around 5 miles an hour late this afternoon. Taking a look at the 3 through 7 day forecast for Indianapolis and central Indiana. For Monday night through Wednesday night. Mostly clear. Hot. Lows in the mid-70s. Highs in the mid-90s. Thursday. Mostly sunny with a slight chance of showers and thunderstorms. Hot with highs in the lower 90s. Chance of rain 20%. For Thursday night. Partly cloudy. A slight chance of showers and thunderstorms through the late overnight, and a chance of showers toward daybreak. Lows in the lower 70s. Chance of rain 30%. Friday. Partly cloudy with a slight chance of showers. A slight chance of thunderstorms late in the afternoon. Highs in the upper 80s. Chance of rain 20%. The 8 to 14 day outlook for Saturday, September 5th through Friday, September 11th, calls for temperatures to be above normal and precipitation to be near normal. Normal highs for the period are around 80 degrees and normal lows are around 60. The normal precipitation total for the 7 days is between 0.70 and 0.75 inches. At 8 a.m. at Indianapolis, it was partly cloudy. The temperature was 63 degrees, the dew point 58, and the relative humidity 83%. The wind was east at 5 miles an hour. The barometric pressure was 30.17 inches and rising. Around central Indiana, it was clear, with a temperature of 54 at Zionsville and 60 at Eagle Creek Air Park. It was partly cloudy, with a temperature of 56 at Anderson, 58 at Muncie, and 57 at Shelbyville. Elsewhere across Indiana, skies ranged from clear to partly cloudy. It was 63 at South Bend, 55 at Fort Wayne, and 60 at Lafayette. Terre Haute reported 59, Bloomington reported 57, and Evansville reported 63. Just outside Indiana, at Champaign, it was clear, with a temperature of 59.
It was partly cloudy, with a temperature of 71 at St. Louis, 66 at Cincinnati, and 66 at Louisville. It was mostly cloudy, with a temperature of 65 at Chicago, and 62 at Dayton. Once again, at Indianapolis, it was 63 degrees with partly cloudy skies. The current time is 8:39 a.m. Eastern Daylight Time. The Indianapolis climate summary for yesterday, August 28, 2026. Yesterday's high temperature was 84 degrees. The normal high is 83. Yesterday's low temperature was 65 degrees. The normal low is 64. No precipitation fell yesterday, which leaves the monthly total at 7.33 inches. This is 4.44 inches above the normal amount of 2.89 inches for August. The total precipitation for the year still stands at 34.78 inches, which is 4.19 inches above normal. No snow fell yesterday, which brings the monthly total to a trace. The total snowfall since July 1st still stands at a trace. There were no heating degree days yesterday. This leaves the monthly total at zero. The yearly total since July 1st is zero. There were 10 cooling degree days yesterday. This brings the monthly total to 293. The yearly total since January 1st is 1,077. The record high for today is 97, which occurred in 1953, and the record low is 41, which occurred in 1965. Sunrise today is at 7:10 a.m. and sunset is at 8:21 p.m. This is NOAA All Hazards Radio KEC 74 in Indianapolis. Now a look at your forecast for Indianapolis and central Indiana. Rest of today. Sunny, then becoming mostly sunny through early afternoon, then becoming partly cloudy. Highs in the mid-80s. Southeast winds around 5 miles an hour, becoming south around 5 miles an hour late this afternoon. For tonight, partly cloudy. Lows in the mid-60s. Southeast winds around 5 miles an hour. Sunday, partly cloudy. Highs in the upper 80s. Southwest winds 5 to 10 miles an hour with gusts up to 20 miles an hour. For Sunday night, partly cloudy through the late overnight, then clearing. Lows in the lower 70s. South winds around 5 miles an hour. Monday, mostly sunny. Hot with highs in the lower 90s. Southwest winds 5 to 10 miles an hour with gusts up to 20 miles an hour. Once again, the forecast for rest of today. Sunny, then becoming mostly sunny through early afternoon, then becoming partly cloudy. Highs in the mid-80s. Southeast winds around 5 miles an hour, becoming south around 5 miles an hour late this afternoon. Taking a look at the 3 through 7 day forecast for Indianapolis and central Indiana. For Monday night through Wednesday night, mostly clear, hot, lows in the mid-70s, highs in the mid-90s. Thursday, mostly sunny with a slight chance of showers and thunderstorms, hot with highs in the lower 90s. Chance of rain 20%. For Thursday night, partly cloudy. A slight chance of showers and thunderstorms through the late overnight, and a chance of showers toward daybreak. Lows in the lower 70s. Chance of rain 30%. Friday, partly cloudy with a slight chance of showers. A slight chance of thunderstorms late in the afternoon. Highs in the upper 80s. Chance of rain 20%. The 8 to 14 day outlook for Saturday, September 5th through Friday, September 11th, calls for temperatures to be above normal and precipitation to be near normal. Normal highs for the period are around 80 degrees and normal lows are around 60. The normal precipitation total for the 7 days is between 0.70 and 0.75 inches. At AM, at Indianapolis, it was partly cloudy. The temperature was 63 degrees, the dew point 58, and the relative humidity 83%. The wind was east at 5 miles an hour. The barometric pressure was 30.17 inches and rising. Around central Indiana, it was clear, with a temperature of 54 at Zionsville and 60 at Eagle Creek Air Park.
It was partly cloudy, with a temperature of 56 at Anderson, 58 at Muncie, and 57 at Shelbyville. Elsewhere across Indiana, skies ranged from clear to partly cloudy. It was 63 at South Bend, 55 at Fort Wayne, and 60 at Lafayette. Terre Haute reported 59, Bloomington reported 57, and Evansville reported 63. Just outside Indiana, at Champaign, it was clear, with a temperature of 59. It was partly cloudy, with a temperature of 71 at St. Louis, 66 at Cincinnati, and 66 at Louisville. It was mostly cloudy, with a temperature of 65 at Chicago, and 62 at Dayton. Once again, at Indianapolis, it was 63 degrees with partly cloudy skies. Indianapolis climate summary for yesterday, August 28, 2026. Yesterday's high temperature was 84 degrees. The normal high is 83. Yesterday's low temperature was 65 degrees. The normal low is 64. No precipitation fell yesterday, which leaves the monthly total at 7.33 inches. This is 4.44 inches above the normal amount of 2.89 inches for August. The total precipitation for the year still stands at 34.78 inches, which is 4.19 inches above normal. No snow fell yesterday, which brings the monthly total to a trace. The total snowfall since July 1st still stands at a trace. There were no heating degree days yesterday. This leaves the monthly total at zero. The yearly total since July 1st is zero. There were 10 cooling degree days yesterday. This brings the monthly total to 293. The yearly total since January 1st is 1,077. The record high for today is 97, which occurred in 1953, and the record low is 41, which occurred in 1965. Sunrise today is at 7:10 a.m. and sunset is at 8:21 p.m. This is NOAA All Hazards Radio KEC 74 in Indianapolis. Now a look at your forecast for Indianapolis and central Indiana. Rest of today. Sunny, then becoming mostly sunny through early afternoon, then becoming partly cloudy. Highs in the mid-80s. Southeast winds around 5 miles an hour, becoming south around 5 miles an hour late this afternoon. For tonight, partly cloudy. Lows in the mid-60s. Southeast winds around 5 miles an hour. Sunday, partly cloudy. Highs in the upper 80s. Southwest winds 5 to 10 miles an hour with gusts up to 20 miles an hour. For Sunday night, partly cloudy through the late overnight, then clearing. Lows in the lower 70s. South winds around 5 miles an hour. Monday, mostly sunny. Hot with highs in the lower 90s. Southwest winds 5 to 10 miles an hour with gusts up to 20 miles an hour. Once again, the forecast for rest of today. Sunny, then becoming mostly sunny through early afternoon, then becoming partly cloudy. Highs in the mid-80s. Southeast winds around 5 miles an hour, becoming south around 5 miles an hour late this afternoon. Taking a look at the 3 through 7 day forecast for Indianapolis and central Indiana. For Monday night through Wednesday night, mostly clear, hot, lows in the mid-70s, highs in the mid-90s. Thursday, mostly sunny with a slight chance of showers and thunderstorms, hot with highs in the lower 90s, chance of rain 20%. For Thursday night, partly cloudy, a slight chance of showers and thunderstorms through the late overnight, then a chance of showers toward daybreak. Lows in the lower 70s. Chance of rain 30%. Friday, partly cloudy with a slight chance of showers. A slight chance of thunderstorms late in the afternoon. Highs in the upper 80s. Chance of rain 20%. The 8 to 14 day outlook for Saturday, September 5th through Friday, September 11th calls for temperatures to be above normal and precipitation to be near normal. Normal highs for the period are around 80 degrees, and normal lows are around 60. The normal precipitation total for the 7 days is between 0.70 and 0.75 inches. Now here is the hazardous weather outlook for central Indiana.
for the period today and tonight. No hazardous weather is expected at this time. And now the extended outlook for the period Sunday through Friday. Hot and humid conditions will arrive on Sunday and continue through next week. Isolated thunderstorms are possible for parts of the area on Wednesday and Thursday afternoons. Spotter information statement. Spotter activation is not anticipated at this time. At AM, at Indianapolis, it was partly cloudy. The temperature was 63 degrees, the dew point 58, and the relative humidity 83%. The wind was east at 5 miles an hour. The barometric pressure was 30.17 inches and rising. Around central Indiana, it was clear, with a temperature of 54 at Zionsville and 60 at Eagle Creek Air Park. It was partly cloudy, with a temperature of 56 at Anderson, 58 at Muncie, and 57 at Shelbyville. Elsewhere across Indiana, skies ranged from clear to partly cloudy. It was 63 at South Bend, 55 at Fort Wayne, and 60 at Lafayette. Terre Haute reported 59, Bloomington reported 57, and Evansville reported 59. Indiana, at Champaign, it was clear, with a temperature of 59. It was partly cloudy, with a temperature of 71 at St. Louis, 66 at Cincinnati, and 66 at Louisville. It was mostly cloudy, with a temperature of 65 at Chicago, and 62 at Dayton. Once again, at Indianapolis, it was 63 degrees with partly cloudy skies. The Indianapolis climate summary for yesterday, August 28, 2026. Yesterday's high temperature was 84 degrees. The normal high is 83. Yesterday's low temperature was 65 degrees. The normal low is 64. No precipitation fell yesterday, which leaves the monthly total at 7.33 inches. This is 4.44 inches above the normal amount of 2.89 inches for August. The total precipitation for the year still stands at 34.78 inches, which is 4.19 inches above normal. No snow fell yesterday, which brings the monthly total to a trace. The total snowfall since July 1st still stands at a trace. There were no heating degree days yesterday. This leaves the monthly total at zero. The yearly total since July 1st is zero. There were 10 cooling degree days yesterday. This brings the monthly total to 293. The yearly total since January 1st is 1,077. The record high for today is 97, which occurred in 1953, and the record low is 41, which occurred in 1965. Sunrise today is at 7:10 a.m. and sunset is at 8:21 p.m. This is NOAA All Hazards Radio KEC 74 in Indianapolis. Now a look at your forecast for Indianapolis and central Indiana. Rest of today. Sunny, then becoming mostly sunny through early afternoon, then becoming partly cloudy. Highs in the mid-80s. Southeast winds around 5 miles an hour, becoming south around 5 miles an hour late this afternoon. For tonight, partly cloudy. Lows in the mid-60s. Southeast winds around 5 miles an hour. Sunday, partly cloudy. Highs in the upper 80s. Southwest winds 5 to 10 miles an hour with gusts up to 20 miles an hour. For Sunday night, partly cloudy through the late overnight, then clearing. Lows in the lower 70s. South winds around 5 miles an hour. Monday, mostly sunny. Hot with highs in the lower 90s. Southwest winds 5 to 10 miles an hour with gusts up to 20 miles an hour. Once again, the forecast for rest of today. Sunny, then becoming mostly sunny through early afternoon, then becoming partly cloudy. Highs in the mid-80s. Southeast winds around 5 miles an hour, becoming south around 5 miles an hour late this afternoon. The current time is 8:53 a.m. Eastern Daylight Time. Taking a look at the 3-7 day forecast for Indianapolis and central Indiana. For Monday night through Wednesday night, mostly clear, hot, lows in the mid-70s, highs in the mid-90s. Thursday, mostly sunny with a slight chance of showers and thunderstorms, hot with highs in the lower 90s.
chance of rain 20%. For Thursday night, partly cloudy. A slight chance of showers and thunderstorms through the late overnight, then a chance of showers toward daybreak.

temperature was 30.17 inches and rising. Around central Indiana, it was clear, with a temperature of 54 at Zionsville and 60 at Eagle Creek Air Park. It was partly cloudy, with a temperature of 56 at Anderson, 58 at Muncie, and 57 at Shelbyville. Elsewhere across Indiana, skies ranged from clear to partly cloudy. It was 63 at South Bend, 55 at Fort Wayne, and 60 at Lafayette. Terre Haute reported 59, Bloomington reported 57, and Evansville reported 53. Just outside Indiana, at Champaign, it was clear, with a temperature of 59. It was partly cloudy, with a temperature of 71 at St. Louis, 66 at Cincinnati, and 66 at Louisville. It was mostly cloudy, with a temperature of 65 at Chicago, and 62 at Dayton. Once again, at Indianapolis, it was 63 degrees with partly cloudy skies. Indianapolis climate summary for yesterday, August 28, 2026. Yesterday's high temperature was 84 degrees. The normal high is 83. Yesterday's low temperature was 65 degrees. The normal low is 64. No precipitation fell yesterday, which leaves the monthly total at 7.33 inches. This is 4.44 inches above the normal amount of 2.89 inches for August. The total precipitation for the year still stands at 34.78 inches, which is 4.19 inches above normal. No snow fell yesterday, which brings the monthly total to a trace. The total snowfall since July 1st still stands at a trace. There were no heating degree days yesterday. This leaves the monthly total at zero. The yearly total since July 1st is zero. There were 10 cooling degree days yesterday. This brings the monthly total to 293. The yearly total since January 1st is 1,077. The record high for today is 97, which occurred in 1953, and the record low is 41, which occurred in 1965. Sunrise today is at 7:10 a.m. and sunset is at 8:21 p.m. All Hazards Radio KEC 74 in Indianapolis. Now a look at your forecast for Indianapolis and central Indiana. Rest of today. Sunny, then becoming mostly sunny through early afternoon, then becoming partly cloudy. Highs in the mid-80s. Southeast winds around 5 miles an hour, becoming south around 5 miles an hour late this afternoon. For tonight, partly cloudy. Lows in the mid-60s. Southeast winds around 5 miles an hour. Sunday, partly cloudy. Highs in the upper 80s. Southwest winds 5 to 10 miles an hour with gusts up to 20 miles an hour. For Sunday night, partly cloudy through the late overnight, then clearing. Lows in the lower 70s. South winds around 5 miles an hour. Monday, mostly sunny. Hot with highs in the lower 90s. Southwest winds 5 to 10 miles an hour with gusts up to 20 miles an hour. Once again, the forecast for rest of today. Sunny, then becoming mostly sunny through early afternoon, then becoming partly cloudy. Highs in the mid-80s. Southeast winds around 5 miles an hour, becoming south around 5 miles an hour late this afternoon. Taking a look at the 3 through 7 day forecast for Indianapolis and central Indiana. For Monday night through Wednesday night, mostly clear, hot, lows in the mid-70s, highs in the mid-90s. Thursday, mostly sunny with a slight chance of showers and thunderstorms, hot with highs in the lower 90s, chance of rain 20%. For Thursday night, partly cloudy, a slight chance of showers and thunderstorms through the late overnight, then a chance of showers toward daybreak. Lows in the lower 70s. Chance of rain 30%. Friday, partly cloudy with a slight chance of showers. A slight chance of thunderstorms late in the afternoon. Highs in the upper 80s. Chance of rain 20%. The 14-day outlook for Saturday, September 5th through Friday, September 11th, calls for temperatures to be above normal and precipitation to be near normal. Normal highs for the period are around 80 degrees, and normal lows are around 60. The normal precipitation

total for the 7 days is between 0.70 and 0.75 inches. At 8 a.m. at Indianapolis, it was partly cloudy. The temperature was 63 degrees, the dew point 58, and the relative humidity 83%. The wind was east at 5 miles an hour. The barometric pressure was 30.17 inches and rising. Around central Indiana, it was clear, with a temperature of 54 at Zionsville and 60 at Eagle Creek Air Park. It was partly cloudy, with a temperature of 56 at Anderson, 58 at Muncie, and 57 at Shelbyville. Elsewhere across Indiana, skies ranged from clear to partly cloudy. It was 63 at South Bend, 55 at Fort Wayne, and 60 at Lafayette. Terre Haute reported 59, Bloomington reported 57, and Evansville reported 63. Indiana, at Champaign, it was clear, with a temperature of 59. It was partly cloudy, with a temperature of 71 at St. Louis, 66 at Cincinnati, and 66 at Louisville. It was mostly cloudy, with a temperature of 65 at Chicago, and 62 at Dayton. Once again, at Indianapolis, it was 63 degrees with partly cloudy skies. The Indianapolis climate summary for yesterday, August 28, 2026. Yesterday's high temperature was 84 degrees. The normal high is 83. Yesterday's low temperature was 65 degrees. The normal low is 64. No precipitation fell yesterday, which leaves the monthly total at 7.33 inches. This is 4.44 inches above the normal amount of 2.89 inches for August. The total precipitation for the year still stands at 34.78 inches, which is 4.19 inches above normal. No snow fell yesterday, which brings the monthly total to a trace. The total snowfall since July 1st still stands at a trace. There were no heating degree days yesterday. This leaves the monthly total at zero. The yearly total since July 1st is zero. There were 10 cooling degree days yesterday. This brings the monthly total to 293. The yearly total since January 1st is 1,077. The record high for today is 97, which occurred in 1953, and the record low is 41, which occurred in 1965. Sunrise today is at 7:10 a.m. and sunset is at 8:21 p.m. This is NOAA All Hazards Radio KEC 74 in Indianapolis. Now we'll look at your forecast for Indianapolis and central Indiana. Rest of today. Sunny, then becoming mostly sunny through early afternoon, then becoming partly cloudy. Highs in the mid-80s. Southeast winds around 5 miles an hour, becoming south around 5 miles an hour late this afternoon. For tonight, partly cloudy. Lows in the mid-60s. Southeast winds around 5 miles an hour. Sunday, partly cloudy. Highs in the upper 80s. Southwest winds 5 to 10 miles an hour with gusts up to 20 miles an hour. For Sunday night, partly cloudy through the late overnight, then clearing. Lows in the lower 70s. South winds around 5 miles an hour. Monday, mostly sunny. Hot with highs in the lower 90s. Southwest winds 5 to 10 miles an hour with gusts up to 20 miles an hour. Once again, the forecast for rest of today. Sunny, then becoming mostly sunny through early afternoon, then becoming partly cloudy. Highs in the mid-80s. Southeast winds around 5 miles an hour, becoming south around 5 miles an hour late this afternoon. Taking a look at the 3-7 day forecast for Indianapolis and central Indiana. For Monday night through Wednesday night, mostly clear, hot, lows in the mid-70s, highs in the mid-90s. Thursday, mostly sunny with a slight chance of showers and thunderstorms, hot with highs in the lower 90s, chance of rain 20%. For Thursday night, partly cloudy. A slight chance of showers and thunderstorms through the late overnight, then a chance of showers toward daybreak. Lows in the lower 70s. Chance of rain 30%. Friday. Partly cloudy with a slight chance of showers. A slight chance of thunderstorms late in the afternoon. Highs in the upper 80s.
chance of rain 20%. The 8 to 14 day outlook for Saturday, September 5th through Friday, September 11th calls for temperatures to be above normal and precipitation to be near normal. Normal highs for the period are around 80 degrees and normal lows are around 60. The normal precipitation total for the 7 days is between 0.70 and 0.75 inches. At 8 a.m. at Indianapolis, it was partly cloudy. The temperature was 63 degrees, the dew point 58, and the relative humidity 83%. The wind was east at 5 miles an hour. The barometric pressure was 30.17 inches and rising. Around central Indiana, it was clear, with a temperature of 54 at Zionsville and 60 at Eagle Creek Air Park. It was partly cloudy, with a temperature of 56 at Anderson, 58 at Muncie, and 57 at Shelbyville. Elsewhere across Indiana, skies ranged from clear to partly cloudy. It was 63 at South Bend, 55 at Fort Wayne, and 60 at Lafayette. Terre Haute reported 59, Bloomington reported 57, and Evansville reported 63. July 9, Indiana. At Champaign, it was clear, with a temperature of 59. It was partly cloudy, with a temperature of 71 at St. Louis, 66 at Cincinnati, and 66 at Louisville. It was mostly cloudy, with a temperature of 65 at Chicago, and 62 at Dayton. Once again, at Indianapolis, it was 63 degrees with partly cloudy skies. The Indianapolis climate summary for yesterday, August 28, 2026. Yesterday's high temperature was 84 degrees. The normal high is 83. Yesterday's low temperature was 65 degrees. The normal low is 64. No precipitation fell yesterday, which leaves the monthly total at 7.33 inches. This is 4.44 inches above the normal amount of 2.89 inches for August. The total precipitation for the year still stands at 34.78 inches, which is 4.19 inches above normal. No snow fell yesterday, which brings the monthly total to a trace. The total snowfall since July 1st still stands at a trace. There were no heating degree days yesterday. This leaves the monthly total at zero. The yearly total since July 1st is zero. There were 10 cooling degree days yesterday. This brings the monthly total to 293. The yearly total since January 1st is 1,077. The record high for today is 97, which occurred in 1953, and the record low is 41, which occurred in 1965. Sunrise today is at 7:10 a.m. and sunset is at 8:21 p.m. The current time is 9:08 a.m. Eastern Daylight Time. 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Now a look at your forecast for Indianapolis and central Indiana. Rest of today. Sunny, then becoming mostly sunny through early afternoon, then becoming partly cloudy. Highs in the mid-80s. Southeast winds around 5 miles an hour, becoming south around 5 miles an hour late this afternoon. For tonight, partly cloudy. Lows in the mid-60s. Southeast winds around 5 miles an hour. Sunday, partly cloudy. Highs in the upper 80s. Southwest winds 5 to 10 miles an hour with gusts up to 20 miles an hour. For Sunday night, partly cloudy through the late overnight, then clearing. Lows in the lower 70s. South winds around 5 miles an hour. Monday, mostly sunny. Hot with highs in the lower 90s. Southwest winds 5 to 10 miles an hour with gusts up to 20 miles an hour. Once again, the forecast for rest of today. Sunny, then becoming mostly sunny through early afternoon, then becoming partly cloudy. Highs in the mid-80s. Southeast winds around 5 miles an hour, becoming south around 5 miles an hour late this afternoon. Now here is the hazardous weather outlook for central Indiana. For the period today and tonight, no hazardous weather is expected at this time. Now the extended outlook for the period Sunday through Friday. Hot and humid conditions will arrive on Sunday and continue through next week. Isolated thunderstorms are possible for parts of the area on Wednesday and Thursday afternoons.
Spotter information statement. Spotter activation is not anticipated at this time. Taking a look at the 3 through 7 day forecast for Indianapolis and central Indiana. For Monday night through Wednesday night. Mostly clear. Hot. Lows in the mid-70s. Highs in the mid-90s. Thursday. Mostly sunny with a slight chance of showers and thunderstorms. Hot with highs in the lower 90s. Chance of rain 20%. For Thursday night. Partly cloudy. A slight chance of showers and thunderstorms through the late overnight, then a chance of showers toward daybreak. Lows in the lower 70s. Chance of rain 30%. Friday. Partly cloudy with a slight chance of showers. A slight chance of thunderstorms late in the afternoon. Highs in the upper 80s. Chance of rain 20%. The Indianapolis climate summary for yesterday, August 28, 2026. Yesterday's high temperature was 84 degrees. The normal high is 83. Yesterday's low temperature was 65 degrees. The normal low is 64. No precipitation fell yesterday, which leaves the monthly total at 7.33 inches. This is 4.44 inches above the normal amount of 2.89 inches for August. The total precipitation for the year still stands at 34.78 inches, which is 4.19 inches above normal. No snow fell yesterday, which brings the monthly total to a trace. The total snowfall since July 1st still stands at a trace. There were no heating degree days yesterday. This leaves the monthly total at zero. The yearly total since July 1st is zero. There were no cooling degree days yesterday. This brings the monthly total to 293. The yearly total since January 1st is 1,077. The record high for today is 97, which occurred in 1953, and the record low is 41, which occurred in 1965. Sunrise today is at 7:10 a.m. and sunset is at 8:21 p.m. This is NOAA All Hazards Radio KEC 74 in Indianapolis. Now a look at your forecast for Indianapolis and central Indiana. Rest of today. Sunny, then becoming mostly sunny through early afternoon, then becoming partly cloudy. Highs in the mid-80s. Southeast winds around 5 miles an hour, becoming south around 5 miles an hour late this afternoon. For tonight. Partly cloudy. Lows in the mid-60s. Southeast winds around 5 miles an hour. Sunday. Partly cloudy. Highs in the upper 80s. Southwest winds 5 to 10 miles an hour with gusts up to 20 miles an hour. For Sunday night. Partly cloudy through the late overnight, then clearing. Lows in the lower 70s. South winds around 5 miles an hour. Monday. Mostly sunny. Hot with highs in the lower 90s. Southwest winds 5 to 10 miles an hour with gusts up to 20 miles an hour. Once again, the forecast for rest of today. Sunny, then becoming mostly sunny through early afternoon, then becoming partly cloudy. Highs in the mid-80s. Southeast winds around 5 miles an hour, becoming south around 5 miles an hour late this afternoon. Taking a look at the 3 through 7 day forecast for Indianapolis and central Indiana. For Monday night through Wednesday night. Mostly clear. Hot. Lows in the mid-70s. Highs in the mid-90s. Thursday. Mostly sunny with a slight chance of showers and thunderstorms. Hot with highs in the lower 90s. Chance of rain 20%. For Thursday night. Partly cloudy. A slight chance of showers and thunderstorms through the late overnight. Then showers toward daybreak. Lows in the lower 70s. Chance of rain 30%. Friday. Partly cloudy with a slight chance of showers. A slight chance of thunderstorms late in the afternoon. Highs in the upper 80s. Chance of rain 20%. The 8 to 14 day outlook for Saturday, September 5th through Friday, September 11th calls for temperatures to be above normal and precipitation to be near normal. Normal highs for the period are around 80 degrees, and normal lows are around 60. The normal precipitation total for the 7 days is between 0.7
0.70 and 0.75 inches. At 9 a.m. at Indianapolis, it was partly sunny. The temperature was 67 degrees, the dew point 60, and the relative humidity 78%. The wind was east at 3 miles an hour. The barometric pressure was 30.20 inches and rising. Around central Indiana, it was sunny, with a temperature of 64 at Muncie, 63 at Zionsville, 67 at Eagle Creek Airpark, and 64 at Shelbyville. Elsewhere across Indiana, skies ranged from sunny to mostly sunny. It was 68 at South Bend, 63 at Fort Wayne, and 66 at Lafayette. Terre Haute reported 66, Bloomington reported 65, and Evansville reported 64. Just outside Indiana, it was sunny, with a temperature of 65 at Champaign and 70 at Cincinnati. It was mostly sunny, with a temperature of 67 at Dayton and 69 at Louisville. It was partly sunny, with a temperature of 69 at Chicago and 73 at St. Louis. Once again, at Indianapolis, it was 67 degrees with partly sunny skies. The Indianapolis climate summary for yesterday, August 28, 2026. Yesterday's high temperature was 84 degrees. The normal high is 83. Yesterday's low temperature was 65 degrees. The normal low is 64. No precipitation fell yesterday, which leaves the monthly total at 7.33 inches. This is 4.44 inches above the normal amount of 2.89 inches for August. The total precipitation for the year still stands at 34.78 inches, which is 4.19 inches above normal. No snow fell yesterday, which brings the monthly total to a trace. The total snowfall since July 1st still stands at a trace. There were no heating degree days yesterday. This leaves the monthly total at zero. The yearly total since July 1st is zero. There were 10 cooling degree days yesterday. This brings the monthly total to 293. The yearly total since January 1st is 1,077. The record high for today is 97, which occurred in 1953, and the record low is 41, which occurred in 1965. Sunrise today is at 7:10 a.m. and sunset is at 8:21 p.m. This is NOAA All Hazards Radio KEC 74 in Indianapolis. 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Rest of today. Sunny, then becoming mostly sunny through early afternoon, then becoming partly cloudy. Highs in the mid-80s. Southeast winds around 5 miles an hour, becoming south around 5 miles an hour late this afternoon. For tonight, partly cloudy. Lows in the mid-60s. Southeast winds around 5 miles an hour. Sunday, partly cloudy. Highs in the upper 80s. Southwest winds 5 to 10 miles an hour with gusts up to 20 miles an hour. For Sunday night, partly cloudy through the late overnight, then clearing. Lows in the lower 70s. South winds around 5 miles an hour. Monday, mostly sunny. Hot with highs in the lower 90s. Southwest winds 5 to 10 miles an hour with gusts up to 20 miles an hour. Once again, the forecast for rest of today. Sunny, then becoming mostly sunny through early afternoon, then becoming partly cloudy. Highs in the mid-80s. Southeast winds around 5 miles an hour, becoming south around 5 miles an hour late this afternoon. Taking a look at the 3-7 day forecast for Indianapolis and central Indiana. For Monday night through Wednesday night, mostly clear, hot, lows in the mid-70s, highs in the mid-90s. Thursday, mostly sunny with a slight chance of showers and thunderstorms, hot with highs in the lower 90s, chance of rain 20%. For Thursday night, partly cloudy, a slight chance of showers and thunderstorms through the late overnight. Chance of showers toward daybreak. Lows in the lower 70s. Chance of rain 30%. Friday. Partly cloudy with a slight chance of showers. A slight chance of thunderstorms late in the afternoon. Highs in the upper 80s. Chance of rain 20%.
The 8 to 14 day outlook for Saturday, September 5th through Friday, September 11th calls for temperatures to be above normal and precipitation to be near normal. Normal highs for the period are around 80 degrees and normal lows are around 60. The normal precipitation total for the 7 days is between 0.70 and 0.75 inches. At 9 a.m. at Indianapolis, it was partly sunny. The temperature was 67 degrees, the dew point 60, and the relative humidity 78%. The wind was east at 3 miles an hour. The barometric pressure was 30.20 inches and rising. Around central Indiana, it was sunny, with a temperature of 64 at Muncie, 63 at Zionsville, 67 at Eagle Creek Airpark, and 64 at Shelbyville. Elsewhere across Indiana, skies ranged from sunny to mostly sunny. It was 68 at South Bend, 63 at Fort Wayne, and 66 at Lafayette. Terre Haute reported 66, Bloomington reported 65, and Evansville reported 64. Just outside Indiana, it was sunny, with a temperature of 65 at Champaign and 70 at Cincinnati. It was mostly sunny, with a temperature of 67 at Dayton and 69 at Louisville. It was partly sunny, with a temperature of 69 at Chicago and 73 at St. Louis. Once again, at Indianapolis, it was 67 degrees with partly sunny skies. The Indianapolis climate summary for yesterday, August 28, 2026. Yesterday's high temperature was 84 degrees. The normal high is 83. Yesterday's low temperature was 65 degrees. The normal low is 64. No precipitation fell yesterday, which leaves the monthly total at 7.33 inches. This is 4.44 inches above the normal amount of 2.89 inches for August. The total precipitation for the year still stands at 34.78 inches, which is 4.19 inches above normal. No snow fell yesterday, which brings the monthly total to a trace. The total snowfall since July 1st still stands at a trace. There were no heating degree days yesterday. This leaves the monthly total at zero. The yearly total since July 1st is zero. There were 10 cooling degree days yesterday. This brings the monthly total to 293. The yearly total since January 1st is 1,077. The record high for today is 97, which occurred in 1953, and the low is 41, which occurred in 1965. Sunrise today is at 7:10 a.m. and sunset is at 8:21 p.m. The current time is 9:23 a.m. Eastern Daylight Time. 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Now a look at your forecast for Indianapolis and central Indiana. Rest of today. Sunny, then becoming mostly sunny through early afternoon, then becoming partly cloudy. Highs in the mid-80s. Southeast winds around 5 miles an hour, becoming south around 5 miles an hour late this afternoon. For tonight, partly cloudy. Lows in the mid-60s. Southeast winds around 5 miles an hour. Sunday, partly cloudy. Highs in the upper 80s. Southwest winds 5 to 10 miles an hour with gusts up to 20 miles an hour. For Sunday night, partly cloudy through the late overnight, then clearing. Lows in the lower 70s. South winds around 5 miles an hour. Monday, mostly sunny. Hot with highs in the lower 90s. Southwest winds 5 to 10 miles an hour with gusts up to 20 miles an hour. Once again, the forecast for rest of today. Sunny, then becoming mostly sunny through early afternoon, then becoming partly cloudy. Highs in the mid-80s. Southeast winds around 5 miles an hour, becoming south around 5 miles an hour late this afternoon. Taking a look at the 3 through 7 day forecast for Indianapolis and central Indiana. For Monday night through Wednesday night, mostly clear. Hot. Lows in the mid-70s. Highs in the mid-90s. Thursday. Mostly sunny with a slight chance of showers and thunderstorms. Hot with highs in the lower 90s. Chance of rain 20%. For Thursday night, partly cloudy.
A slight chance of showers and thunderstorms through the late overnight, then a chance of showers toward daybreak. Lows in the lower 70s. Chance of rain 30%. Friday. Partly cloudy with a slight chance of showers. A slight chance of thunderstorms late in the afternoon. Highs in the upper 80s. Chance of rain 20%. The 8 to 14 day outlook for Saturday, September 5th through Friday, September 11th, calls for temperatures to be above normal and precipitation to be near normal. Normal highs for the period are around 80 degrees and normal lows are around 60. The normal precipitation total for the 7 days is between 0.70 and 0.75 inches. At 9 a.m. at Indianapolis, it was partly sunny. The temperature was 67 degrees, the dew point 60, and the relative humidity 78%. The wind was east at 3 miles an hour. The barometric pressure was 30.20 inches and rising. Around central Indiana, it was sunny, with a temperature of 64 at Muncie, 63 at Zionsville, 67 at Eagle Creek Airpark, and 64 at Shelbyville. Elsewhere across Indiana, skies ranged from sunny to mostly sunny. It was 68 at South Bend, 63 at Fort Wayne, and 66 at Lafayette. Terre Haute reported 66, Bloomington reported 65, and Evansville reported 64. Just outside Indiana, it was sunny, with a temperature of 65 at Champaign and 70 at Cincinnati. It was mostly sunny, with a temperature of 67 at Dayton and 69 at Louisville. It was partly sunny, with a temperature of 69 at Chicago and 73 at St. Louis. Once again, at Indianapolis, it was 67 degrees with partly sunny skies. The Indianapolis climate summary for yesterday, August 28, 2026. Yesterday's high temperature was 84 degrees. The normal high is 83. Yesterday's low temperature was 65 degrees. The normal low is 64. No precipitation fell yesterday, which leaves the monthly total at 7.33 inches. This is 4.44 inches above the normal amount of 2.89 inches for August. The total precipitation for the year still stands at 34.78 inches, which is 4.19 inches above normal. No snow fell yesterday, which brings the monthly total to a trace. The total snowfall since July 1st still stands at a trace. There were no heating degree days yesterday. This leaves the monthly total at zero. The yearly total since July 1st is zero. There were 10 cooling degree days yesterday. This brings the monthly total to 293. The yearly total since January 1st is 1,077. The record high for today is 97, which occurred in 1953, and the record low is 41, which occurred in 1965. Sunrise today is at 7:10 a.m. and sunset is at 8:21 p.m. This is NOAA All Hazards Radio KEC 74 in Indianapolis. We'll look at your forecast for Indianapolis and central Indiana. Rest of today. Sunny, then becoming mostly sunny through early afternoon, then becoming partly cloudy. Highs in the mid-80s. Southeast winds around 5 miles an hour, becoming south around 5 miles an hour late this afternoon. For tonight, partly cloudy. Lows in the mid-60s. Southeast winds around 5 miles an hour. Sunday, partly cloudy. Highs in the upper 80s. Southwest winds 5 to 10 miles an hour with gusts up to 20 miles an hour. For Sunday night, partly cloudy through the late overnight, then clearing. Lows in the lower 70s. South winds around 5 miles an hour. Monday, mostly sunny. Hot with highs in the lower 90s. Southwest winds 5 to 10 miles an hour with gusts up to 20 miles an hour. Once again, the forecast for rest of today. Sunny, then becoming mostly sunny through early afternoon, then becoming partly cloudy. Highs in the mid-80s. Southeast winds around 5 miles an hour, becoming south around 5 miles an hour late this afternoon. Now here is the hazardous weather outlook for central Indiana. For the period today and tonight, no hazardous weather is expected at this time.
and now the extended outlook for the period Sunday through Friday. Hot and humid conditions will arrive on Sunday and continue through next week. Isolated thunderstorms are possible for parts of the area on Wednesday and Thursday afternoons. Spotter information statement. Spotter activation is not anticipated at this time. Taking a look at the 3-7 day forecast for Indianapolis and central Indiana. For Monday night through Wednesday night. Mostly clear. Hot. Lows in the mid-70s. Highs in the mid-90s. Thursday. Mostly sunny with a slight chance of showers and thunderstorms. Hot with highs in the lower 90s. Chance of rain 20%. For Thursday night. Partly cloudy. A slight chance of showers and thunderstorms through the late overnight, then a chance of showers toward daybreak. Lows in the lower 70s. Chance of rain 30%. Friday. Partly cloudy with a slight chance of showers. A slight chance of thunderstorms late in the afternoon. Highs in the upper 80s. Chance of rain 20%. The 8-14 day outlook for Saturday, September 5th through Friday, September 11th, calls for temperatures to be above normal and precipitation to be near normal. Normal highs for the period are around 80 degrees and normal lows are around 60. The normal precipitation total for the 7 days is between 0.70 and 0.75 inches. At 9 a.m. at Indianapolis, it was partly sunny. The temperature was 67 degrees. The dew point 60, and the relative humidity 78%. The wind was east at 3 miles an hour. The barometric pressure was 30.20 inches and rising. Around central Indiana, it was sunny, with a temperature of 64 at Muncie, 63 at Zionsville, 67 at Eagle Creek Airpark, and 64 at Shelbyville. Elsewhere across Indiana, skies ranged from sunny to mostly sunny. It was 68 at South Bend, 63 at Fort Wayne, and 66 at Lafayette. Terre Haute reported 66, Bloomington reported 65, and Evansville reported 64. Just outside Indiana, it was sunny, with a temperature of 65 at Champaign and 70 at Cincinnati. It was mostly sunny, with a temperature of 67 at Dayton and 69 at Louisville. It was partly sunny, with a temperature of 69 at Chicago and 73 at St. Louis. Once again, at Indianapolis, it was 67 degrees with partly sunny skies. This is NOAA All Hazards Radio KEC 74 in Indianapolis. Now a look at your forecast for Indianapolis and central Indiana. Rest of today. Sunny, then becoming mostly sunny through early afternoon, then becoming partly cloudy. Highs in the mid-80s. Southeast winds around 5 miles an hour, becoming south around 5 miles an hour late this afternoon. For tonight, partly cloudy. Lows in the mid-60s. Southeast winds around 5 miles an hour. Sunday, partly cloudy. Highs in the upper 80s. Southwest winds 5 to 10 miles an hour with gusts up to 20 miles an hour. For Sunday night, partly cloudy through the late overnight, then clearing. Lows in the lower 70s. South winds around 5 miles an hour. Monday. Mostly sunny. Hot with highs in the lower 90s. Southwest winds 5 to 10 miles an hour with gusts up to 20 miles an hour. Once again, the forecast for rest of today. Sunny, then becoming mostly sunny through early afternoon, then becoming partly cloudy. Highs in the mid-80s. Southeast winds around 5 miles an hour, becoming south around 5 miles an hour late this afternoon. Taking a look at the 3-7 day forecast for Indianapolis and central Indiana. For Monday night through Wednesday night. Mostly clear. Hot. Lows in the mid-70s. Highs in the mid-90s. Thursday. Mostly sunny with a slight chance of showers and thunderstorms. Hot with highs in the lower 90s. Chance of rain 20%. For Thursday night, partly cloudy. A slight chance of showers and thunderstorms through the late overnight, then a chance of showers toward daybreak. Lows in the lower 70s. Chance of rain 30%. Friday,
partly cloudy with a slight chance of showers. A slight chance of thunderstorms late in the afternoon. Highs in the upper 80s. Chance of rain 20%. The 8 to 14 day outlook for Saturday, September 5th through Friday, September 11th calls for temperatures to be above normal and precipitation to be near normal. Normal highs for the period are around 80 degrees and normal lows are around 60. The normal precipitation total for the 7 days is between 0.70 and 0.75 inches. At 9 a.m. at Indianapolis, it was partly sunny. The temperature was 67 degrees, the dew point 60, and the relative humidity 78%. The wind was east at 3 miles an hour. The barometric pressure was 30.20 inches and rising. Around central Indiana, it was sunny, with a temperature of 64 at Muncie, 63 at Zionsville, 67 at Eagle Creek Airpark, and 64 at Shelbyville. Elsewhere across Indiana, skies ranged from sunny to mostly sunny. It was 68 at South Bend, 63 at Fort Wayne, and 66 at Lafayette. Terre Haute reported 66, Bloomington reported 65, and Evansville reported 64. Just outside Indiana, it was sunny, with a temperature of 65 at Champaign and 70 at Cincinnati. It was mostly sunny, with a temperature of 67 at Dayton and 69 at Louisville. It was partly sunny, with a temperature of 69 at Chicago and 73 at St. Louis. Once again, at Indianapolis, it was 67 degrees with partly sunny skies. This is NOAA All Hazards Radio KEC 74 in Indianapolis. Now a look at your forecast for Indianapolis and central Indiana. Rest of today. Sunny, then becoming mostly sunny through early afternoon, then becoming partly cloudy. Highs in the mid-80s. Southeast winds around 5 miles an hour, becoming south around 5 miles an hour late this afternoon. For tonight, partly cloudy. Lows in the mid-60s. Southeast winds around 5 miles an hour. Sunday, partly cloudy. Highs in the upper 80s. Southwest winds 5 to 10 miles an hour with gusts up to 20 miles an hour. For Sunday night, partly cloudy through the late overnight, then clearing. Lows in the lower 70s. South winds around 5 miles an hour. Monday, mostly sunny. Hot with highs in the lower 90s. Southwest winds 5 to 10 miles an hour with gusts up to 20 miles an hour. Once again, the forecast for rest of today. Sunny, then becoming mostly sunny through early afternoon, then becoming partly cloudy. Highs in the mid-80s. Southeast winds around 5 miles an hour, becoming south around 5 miles an hour late this afternoon. The current time is 9:38 a.m. Eastern Daylight Time. Taking a look at the 3 through 7 day forecast for Indianapolis and central Indiana. For Monday night through Wednesday night, mostly clear, hot, lows in the mid-70s, highs in the mid-90s. Thursday, mostly sunny with a slight chance of showers and thunderstorms. Hot with highs in the lower 90s. Chance of rain 20%. For Thursday night, partly cloudy. A slight chance of showers and thunderstorms through the late overnight, then a chance of showers toward daybreak. Lows in the lower 70s. Chance of rain 30%. Friday, partly cloudy with a slight chance of showers. A slight chance of thunderstorms late in the afternoon. Highs in the upper 80s. Chance of rain 20%. The 8 to 14 day outlook for Saturday, September 5th through Friday, September 11th calls for temperatures to be above normal and precipitation to be near normal. Normal highs for the period are around 80 degrees and normal lows are around 60. The normal precipitation total for the 7 days is between 0.70 and 0.75 inches. At 9 a.m. at Indianapolis, it was partly sunny. The temperature was 67 degrees, the dew point 60, and the relative humidity 78%. The wind was east at 3 miles an hour. The barometric pressure was 30.20 inches and rising. Around central Indiana, it was sunny, with a temperature of 64 at Muncie,
63 at Zionsville, 67 at Eagle Creek Airpark, and 64 at Shelbyville. Elsewhere across Indiana, skies ranged from sunny to mostly sunny. It was 68 at South Bend, 63 at Fort Wayne, and 66 at Lafayette. Terre Haute reported 66, Bloomington reported 65, and Evansville reported 64. Just outside Indiana, it was sunny, with a temperature of 65 at Champaign and 70 at Cincinnati. It was mostly sunny, with a temperature of 67 at Dayton and 69 at Louisville. It was partly sunny, with a temperature of 69 at Chicago and 73 at St. Louis. Once again, at Indianapolis, it was 67 degrees with partly sunny skies. This is NOAA All Hazards Radio KEC 74 in Indianapolis. And now a look at your forecast for Indianapolis and central Indiana. Rest of today. Sunny, then becoming mostly sunny through early afternoon, then becoming partly cloudy. Highs in the mid-80s. Southeast winds around 5 miles an hour, becoming south around 5 miles an hour late this afternoon. For tonight, partly cloudy. Lows in the mid-60s. Southeast winds around 5 miles an hour. Sunday, partly cloudy. Highs in the upper 80s. Southwest winds 5 to 10 miles an hour with gusts up to 20 miles an hour. For Sunday night, partly cloudy through the late overnight, then clearing. Lows in the lower 70s. South winds around 5 miles an hour. Monday, mostly sunny. Hot with highs in the lower 90s. Southwest winds 5 to 10 miles an hour with gusts up to 20 miles an hour. Once again, the forecast for rest of today. Sunny, then becoming mostly sunny through early afternoon, then becoming partly cloudy. Highs in the mid-80s. Southeast winds around 5 miles an hour, becoming south around 5 miles an hour late this afternoon. Taking a look at the 3 through 7 day forecast for Indianapolis and central Indiana. For Monday night through Wednesday night, mostly clear, hot, lows in the mid-70s, highs in the mid-90s. Thursday, mostly sunny with a slight chance of showers and thunderstorms, hot with highs in the lower 90s, chance of rain 20%. For Thursday night, partly cloudy, a slight chance of showers and thunderstorms through the late overnight, then a chance of showers toward daybreak. Lows in the lower 70s. Chance of rain 30%. Friday. Partly cloudy with a slight chance of showers. A slight chance of thunderstorms late in the afternoon. Highs in the upper 80s. Chance of rain 20%. The 8th outlook for Saturday, September 5th through Friday, September 11th calls for temperatures to be above normal and precipitation to be near normal. Normal highs for the period are around 80 degrees, and normal lows are around 60. The normal precipitation total for the 7 days is between 0.70 and 0.75 inches. At 9 a.m., at Indianapolis, it was partly sunny. The temperature was 67 degrees, the dew point 60, and the relative humidity 78%. The wind was east at 3 miles an hour. The barometric pressure was 30.20 inches and rising. Around central Indiana, it was sunny, with a temperature of 64 at Muncie, 63 at Zionsville, 67 at Eagle Creek Airpark, and 64 at Shelbyville. Elsewhere across Indiana, skies ranged from sunny to mostly sunny. It was 68 at South Bend, 63 at Fort Wayne, and 66 at Lafayette. Terre Haute reported 66, Bloomington reported 65, and Evansville reported 64. Just outside Indiana, it was sunny, with a temperature of 65 at Champaign and 70 at Cincinnati. It was mostly sunny, with a temperature of 67 at Dayton and 69 at Louisville. It was partly sunny, with a temperature of 69 at Chicago and 73 at St. Louis. Once again, at Indianapolis, it was 67 degrees with partly sunny skies. This is NOAA All Hazards Radio KEC 74 in Indianapolis. Now a look at your forecast for Indianapolis and central Indiana. Rest of today.
sunny, then becoming mostly sunny through early afternoon, then becoming partly cloudy. Highs in the mid-80s. Southeast winds around 5 miles an hour, becoming south around 5 miles an hour late this afternoon. For tonight, partly cloudy. Lows in the mid-60s. Southeast winds around 5 miles an hour. Sunday, partly cloudy. Highs in the upper 80s. Southwest winds 5 to 10 miles an hour with gusts up to 20 miles an hour. For Sunday night, partly cloudy through the late overnight, then clearing. Lows in the lower 70s. South winds around 5 miles an hour. Monday, mostly sunny. Hot with highs in the lower 90s. Southwest winds 5 to 10 miles an hour with gusts up to 20 miles an hour. Once again, the forecast for rest of today. Sunny, then becoming mostly sunny through early afternoon, then becoming partly cloudy. Highs in the mid-80s. Southeast winds around 5 miles an hour, becoming south around 5 miles an hour late this afternoon. Taking a look at the 3 through 7 day forecast for Indianapolis and central Indiana. For Monday night through Wednesday night, mostly clear, hot, lows in the mid-70s, highs in the mid-90s. Thursday, mostly sunny with a slight chance of showers and thunderstorms, hot with highs in the lower 90s, chance of rain 20%. For Thursday night, partly cloudy, a slight chance of showers and thunderstorms through the late overnight, then a chance of showers toward daybreak. Lows in the lower 70s. Chance of rain 30%. Friday. Partly cloudy with a slight chance of showers. A slight chance of thunderstorms late in the afternoon. Highs in the upper 80s. Chance of rain 20%. The 8 to 14 day outlook for Saturday, September 5th through Friday, September 11th calls for temperatures to be above normal and precipitation to be near normal. Normal highs for the period are around 80 degrees, and normal lows are around 60. The normal precipitation total for the 7 days is between 0.70 and 0.75 inches. At 9 a.m. at Indianapolis, it was partly sunny. The temperature was 67 degrees, the dew point 60, and the relative humidity 78%. The wind was east at 3 miles an hour. The barometric pressure was 30.20 inches and rising. Around central Indiana, it was sunny, with a temperature of 64 at Muncie, 63 at Zionsville, 67 at Eagle Creek Airpark, and 64 at Shelbyville. Elsewhere across Indiana, skies ranged from sunny to mostly sunny. It was 68 at South Bend, 63 at Fort Wayne, and 66 at Lafayette. Terre Haute reported 66, Bloomington reported 65, and Evansville reported 64. Just outside Indiana, it was sunny, with a temperature of 65 at Champaign and 70 at Cincinnati. It was mostly sunny, with a temperature of 67 at Dayton and 69 at Louisville. It was partly sunny, with a temperature of 69 at Chicago and 73 at St. Louis. Once again, at Indianapolis, it was 67 degrees with partly sunny skies. This is NOAA All Hazards Radio KEC 74 in Indianapolis. Now a look at your forecast for Indianapolis and central Indiana. Rest of today. Sunny, then becoming mostly sunny through early afternoon, then becoming partly cloudy. Highs in the mid-80s. Southeast winds around 5 miles an hour, becoming south around 5 miles an hour late this afternoon. For tonight, partly cloudy. Lows in the mid-60s. Southeast winds around 5 miles an hour. Sunday, partly cloudy. Highs in the upper 80s. Southwest winds 5 to 10 miles an hour with gusts up to 20 miles an hour. For Sunday night, partly cloudy through the late overnight, then clearing. Lows in the lower 70s. South winds around 5 miles an hour. Monday, mostly sunny. Hot with highs in the lower 90s. Southwest winds 5 to 10 miles an hour with gusts up to 20 miles an hour. Once again, the forecast for rest of today. Sunny.
sunny, then becoming mostly sunny through early afternoon, then becoming partly cloudy. Highs in the mid-80s. Southeast winds around 5 miles an hour, becoming south around 5 miles an hour late this afternoon. Now here is the hazardous weather outlook for central Indiana. For the period today and tonight. No hazardous weather is expected at this time. And now the extended outlook for the period Sunday through Friday. Hot and humid conditions will arrive on Sunday and continue through next week. Isolated thunderstorms are possible for parts of the area on Wednesday and Thursday afternoons. Spotter information statement. Spotter activation is not anticipated at this time. Taking a look at the 3-7 day forecast for Indianapolis and central Indiana. For Monday night through Wednesday night. Mostly clear. Hot. Lows in the mid-70s. Highs in the mid-90s. Thursday. Mostly sunny with a slight chance of showers and thunderstorms. Hot with highs in the lower 90s. Chance of rain 20%. For Thursday night. Partly cloudy. A slight chance of showers and thunderstorms through the late overnight, then a chance of showers toward daybreak. Lows in the lower 70s. Chance of rain 30%. Friday. Partly cloudy with a slight chance of showers. A slight chance of thunderstorms late in the afternoon. Highs in the upper 80s. Chance of rain 20%. The 8-14 day outlook for Saturday, September 5th through Friday, September 11th, calls for temperatures to be above normal and precipitation to be near normal. Normal highs for the period are around 80 degrees and normal lows are around 60. The normal precipitation total for the 7 days is between 0.70 and 0.75 inches. At 9 a.m. at Indianapolis, it was partly sunny. The temperature was 67 degrees, the dew point 60, and the relative humidity 78%. The wind was east at 3 miles an hour. The barometric pressure was 30.20 inches and rising. Around central Indiana, it was sunny, with a temperature of 64 at Muncie, 63 at Zionsville, 67 at Eagle Creek Airpark, and 64 at Shelbyville. Elsewhere across Indiana, skies ranged from sunny to mostly sunny. It was 68 at South Bend, 63 at Fort Wayne, and 66 at Lafayette. Terre Haute reported 66, Bloomington reported 65, and Evansville reported 64. Just outside Indiana, it was sunny, with a temperature of 65 at Champaign and 70 at Cincinnati. It was mostly sunny, with a temperature of 67 at Dayton and 69 at Louisville. It was partly sunny, with a temperature of 69 at Chicago and 73 at St. Louis. Once again, at Indianapolis, it was 67 degrees with partly sunny skies. The current time is 9:53 a.m. Eastern Daylight Time. This is NOAA All Hazards Radio KEC 74 in Indianapolis. Now we'll look at your forecast for Indianapolis and central Indiana. Rest of today. Sunny, then becoming mostly sunny through early afternoon, then becoming partly cloudy. Highs in the mid-80s. Southeast winds around 5 miles an hour, becoming south around 5 miles an hour late this afternoon. For tonight, partly cloudy. Lows in the mid-60s. Southeast winds around 5 miles an hour. Sunday, partly cloudy. Highs in the upper 80s. Southwest winds 5 to 10 miles an hour with gusts up to 20 miles an hour. For Sunday night, partly cloudy through the late overnight, then clearing. Lows in the lower 70s. South winds around 5 miles an hour. Monday, mostly sunny. Hot with highs in the lower 90s. Southwest winds 5 to 10 miles an hour with gusts up to 20 miles an hour. Once again, the forecast for rest of today. Sunny, then becoming mostly sunny through early afternoon, then becoming partly cloudy. Highs in the mid-80s. Southeast winds around 5 miles an hour, becoming south around 5 miles an hour late this afternoon. Taking a look at the 3-7 day forecast for Indianapolis and central Indiana. For Monday night through Wednesday night. Mostly clear. Hot. Lows in the mid-70s.
Highs in the mid-90s. Thursday. Mostly sunny with a slight chance of showers and thunderstorms. Hot with highs in the lower 90s. Chance of rain 20%. For Thursday night. Partly cloudy. A slight chance of showers and thunderstorms.

annual precipitation total for the 7 days is between 0.70 and 0.75 inches. At 9 a.m. at Indianapolis, it was partly sunny. The temperature was 67 degrees, the dew point 60, and the relative humidity 78%. The wind was east at 3 miles an hour. The barometric pressure was 30.20 inches and rising. Around central Indiana, it was sunny, with a temperature of 64 at Muncie, 63 at Zionsville, 67 at Eagle Creek Airpark, and 64 at Shelbyville. Elsewhere across Indiana, skies ranged from sunny to mostly sunny. It was 68 at South Bend, 63 at Fort Wayne, and 66 at Lafayette. Terre Haute reported 66, Bloomington reported 65, and Evansville reported 64. Just outside Indiana, it was sunny, with a temperature of 65 at Champaign and 70 at Cincinnati. It was mostly sunny, with a temperature of 67 at Dayton and 69 at Louisville. It was partly sunny, with a temperature of 69 at Chicago and 73 at St. Louis. Once again, at Indianapolis, it was 67 degrees with partly sunny skies. This is NOAA All Hazards Radio KEC 74 in Indianapolis. Now a look at your forecast for Indianapolis and central Indiana. Rest of today. Sunny, then becoming mostly sunny through early afternoon, then becoming partly cloudy. Highs in the mid-80s. Southeast winds around 5 miles an hour, becoming south around 5 miles an hour late this afternoon. For tonight, partly cloudy. Lows in the mid-60s. Southeast winds around 5 miles an hour. Sunday, partly cloudy. Highs in the upper 80s. Southwest winds 5 to 10 miles an hour with gusts up to 20 miles an hour. For Sunday night, partly cloudy through the late overnight, then clearing. Lows in the lower 70s. South winds around 5 miles an hour. Monday, mostly sunny. Hot with highs in the lower 90s. Southwest winds 5 to 10 miles an hour with gusts up to 20 miles an hour. Once again, the forecast for rest of today. Sunny, then becoming mostly sunny through early afternoon, then becoming partly cloudy. Highs in the mid-80s. Southeast winds around 5 miles an hour, becoming south around 5 miles an hour late this afternoon. Taking a look at the 3 through 7 day forecast for Indianapolis and central Indiana. For Monday night through Wednesday night, mostly clear. Hot. Lows in the mid-70s. Highs in the mid-90s. Thursday, mostly sunny with a slight chance of showers and thunderstorms. Hot with highs in the lower 90s. Chance of rain 20%. For Thursday night, partly cloudy. A slight chance of showers and thunderstorms through the late overnight, then a chance of showers toward daybreak. Lows in the lower 70s. Chance of rain 30%. Friday, partly cloudy with a slight chance of showers. A slight chance of thunderstorms late in the afternoon. Highs in the upper 80s. Chance of rain 20%. The 8 to 14 day outlook for Saturday, September 5th through Friday, September 11th calls for temperatures to be above normal and precipitation to be near normal. Normal highs for the period are around 80 degrees and normal lows are around 60. The normal precipitation total for the 7 days is between 0.70 and 0.75 inches. At 9 a.m. at Indianapolis, it was partly sunny. The temperature was 67 degrees, the dew point 60, and the relative humidity 78%. The wind was east at 3 miles an hour. The barometric pressure was 30.20 inches and rising. Around central Indiana, it was sunny, with a temperature of 64 at Muncie, 63 at Zionsville, 67 at Eagle Creek Airpark, and 64 at Shelbyville. Elsewhere across Indiana, skies ranged from sunny to mostly sunny. It was 68 at South Bend, 63 at Fort Wayne, and 66 at Lafayette. Terre Haute reported 66, Bloomington reported 65, and Evansville reported 64. Just outside Indiana, it was sunny, with a temperature of 65 at Champaign and 70 at Cincinnati. It was mostly sunny, with a temperature of

67 at Dayton, and 69 at Louisville. It was partly sunny, with a temperature of 69 at Chicago, and 73 at St. Louis. Once again, at Indianapolis, it was 67 degrees with partly sunny skies. This is NOAA All Hazards Radio KEC 74 in Indianapolis. Now a look at your forecast for Indianapolis and central Indiana. Rest of today. Sunny, then becoming mostly sunny through early afternoon, then becoming partly cloudy. Highs in the mid-80s. Southeast winds around 5 miles an hour, becoming south around 5 miles an hour late this afternoon. For tonight, partly cloudy. Lows in the mid-60s. Southeast winds around 5 miles an hour. Sunday, partly cloudy. Highs in the upper 80s. Southwest winds 5 to 10 miles an hour with gusts up to 20 miles an hour. For Sunday night, partly cloudy through the late overnight, then clearing. Lows in the lower 70s. South winds around 5 miles an hour. Monday, mostly sunny. Hot with highs in the lower 90s. Southwest winds 5 to 10 miles an hour with gusts up to 20 miles an hour. Once again, the forecast for rest of today. Sunny, then becoming mostly sunny through early afternoon, then becoming partly cloudy. Highs in the mid-80s. Southeast winds around 5 miles an hour, becoming south around 5 miles an hour late this afternoon. Taking a look at the 3 through 7 day forecast for Indianapolis and central Indiana. For Monday night through Wednesday night, mostly clear, hot, lows in the mid-70s, highs in the mid-90s. Thursday, mostly sunny with a slight chance of showers and thunderstorms. Hot with highs in the lower 90s. Chance of rain 20%. For Thursday night, partly cloudy. A slight chance of showers and thunderstorms through the late overnight, then a chance of showers toward daybreak. Lows in the lower 70s. Chance of rain 30%. Friday, partly cloudy with a slight chance of showers. A slight chance of thunderstorms late in the afternoon. Highs in the upper 80s. Chance of rain 20%. The 8 to 14 day outlook for Saturday, September 5th through Friday, September 11th, calls for temperatures to be above normal and precipitation to be near normal. Normal highs for the period are around 80 degrees and normal lows are around 60. The normal precipitation total for the 7 days is between 0.70 and 0.75 inches. At 9 a.m. at Indianapolis, it was partly sunny. The temperature was 67 degrees, the dew point 60, and the relative humidity 78%. The wind was east at 3 miles an hour. The barometric pressure was 30.20 inches and rising. Around central Indiana, it was sunny, with a temperature of 64 at Muncie, 63 at Zionsville, 67 at Eagle Creek Airpark, and 64 at Shelbyville. Elsewhere across Indiana, skies ranged from sunny to mostly sunny. It was 68 at South Bend, 63 at Fort Wayne, and 66 at Lafayette. Terre Haute reported 66, Bloomington reported 65, and Evansville reported 64. Just outside Indiana, it was sunny, with a temperature of 65 at Champaign and 70 at Cincinnati. It was mostly sunny, with a temperature of 67 at Dayton and 69 at Louisville. It was partly sunny, with a temperature of 69 at Chicago and 73 at St. Louis. Once again, at Indianapolis, it was 67 degrees with partly sunny skies. This is NOAA All Hazards Radio KEC 74 in Indianapolis. And now a look at your forecast for Indianapolis and central Indiana. Rest of today. Sunny, then becoming mostly sunny through early afternoon, then becoming partly cloudy. Highs in the mid-80s. Southeast winds around 5 miles an hour, becoming south around 5 miles an hour late this afternoon. For tonight, partly cloudy. Lows in the mid-60s. Southeast winds around 5 miles an hour. Sunday, partly cloudy. Highs in the upper 80s. Southwest winds 5 to 10 miles an hour with gusts up to 20 miles an hour. For Sunday night, partly cloudy.
through the late overnight, then clearing. Lows in the lower 70s. South winds around 5 miles an hour. Monday, mostly sunny. Hot with highs in the lower 90s. Southwest winds 5 to 10 miles an hour with gusts up to 20 miles an hour. Once again, the forecast for rest of today. Sunny, then becoming mostly sunny through early afternoon, then becoming partly cloudy. Highs in the mid-80s. Southeast winds around 5 miles an hour, becoming south around 5 miles an hour late this afternoon. Taking a look at the 3 through 7 day forecast for Indianapolis and central Indiana. For Monday night through Wednesday night. Mostly clear. Hot. Lows in the mid-70s. Highs in the mid-90s. Thursday. Mostly sunny with a slight chance of showers and thunderstorms. Hot with highs in the lower 90s. Chance of rain 20%. For Thursday night. Partly cloudy. A slight chance of showers and thunderstorms through the late overnight, then a chance of showers toward daybreak. Lows in the lower 70s. Chance of rain 30%. Friday. Partly cloudy with a slight chance of showers. A slight chance of thunderstorms late in the afternoon. Highs in the upper 80s. Chance of rain 20%. The 8 to 14 day outlook for Saturday, September 5th through Friday, September 11th, calls for temperatures to be above normal and precipitation to be near normal. Normal highs for the period are around 80 degrees and normal lows are around 60. The normal precipitation total for the 7 days is between 0.70 and 0.75 inches. At 9 a.m. at Indianapolis, it was partly sunny. The temperature was 67 degrees, the dew point 60, and the relative humidity 78%. The wind was east at 3 miles an hour. The barometric pressure was 30.20 inches and rising. Around central Indiana, it was sunny, with a temperature of 64 at Muncie, 63 at Zionsville, 67 at Eagle Creek Airpark, and 64 at Shelbyville. Elsewhere across Indiana, skies ranged from sunny to mostly sunny. It was 68 at South Bend, 63 at Fort Wayne, and 66 at Lafayette. Terre Haute reported 66, Bloomington reported 65, and Evansville reported 64. Just outside Indiana, it was sunny, with a temperature of 65 at Champaign and 70 at Cincinnati. It was mostly sunny, with a temperature of 67 at Dayton and 69 at Louisville. It was partly sunny, with a temperature of 69 at Chicago and 73 at St. Louis. Once again, at Indianapolis, it was 67 degrees with partly sunny skies. The current time is 10:08 a.m. Eastern Daylight Time. Now here is the hazardous weather outlook for central Indiana. For the period today and tonight. No hazardous weather is expected at this time. And now the extended outlook for the period Sunday through Friday. Hot and humid conditions will arrive on Sunday and continue through next week. Isolated thunderstorms are possible for parts of the area on Wednesday and Thursday afternoons. Spotter information statement. Spotter activation is not anticipated at this time. This is NOAA All Hazards Radio KEC 74 in Indianapolis. And now a look at your forecast for Indianapolis and central Indiana. Rest of today. Sunny, then becoming mostly sunny through early afternoon, then becoming partly cloudy. Highs in the mid-80s. Southeast winds around 5 miles an hour, becoming south around 5 miles an hour late this afternoon. For tonight, partly cloudy. Lows in the mid-60s. Southeast winds around 5 miles an hour. Sunday, partly cloudy. Highs in the upper 80s. Southwest winds 5 to 10 miles an hour with gusts up to 20 miles an hour. For Sunday night, partly cloudy through the late overnight, then clearing. Lows in the lower 70s. South winds around 5 miles an hour. Monday, mostly sunny. Hot with highs in the lower 90s. Southwest winds 5 to 10 miles an hour with gusts up to 20 miles an hour. Once again, the forecast for rest of today. Sunny, then becoming mostly sunny through early afternoon, then becoming partly cloudy.
Highs in the mid-80s. Southeast winds around 5 miles an hour, becoming south around 5 miles an hour late this afternoon. Taking a look at the 3-7 day forecast for Indianapolis and central Indiana. For Monday night through Wednesday night. Mostly clear. Hot. Lows in the mid-70s. Highs in the mid-90s. Thursday. Mostly sunny with a slight chance of showers and thunderstorms. Hot with highs in the lower 90s. Chance of rain 20%. For Thursday night. Partly cloudy. A slight chance of showers and thunderstorms through the late overnight, then a chance of showers toward daybreak. Lows in the lower 70s. Chance of rain 30%. Friday. Partly cloudy with a slight chance of showers. A slight chance of thunderstorms late in the afternoon. Highs in the upper 80s. Chance of rain 20%. The 8-14 day outlook for Saturday, September 5th through Friday, September 11th, calls for temperatures to be above normal and precipitation to be near normal. Normal highs for the period are around 80 degrees and normal lows are around 60. The normal precipitation total for the 7 days is between 0.70 and 0.75 inches. At 10 a.m. at Indianapolis, it was mostly sunny. The temperature was 71 degrees, the dew point 62, and the relative humidity 73%. The wind was calm. The barometric pressure was 30.19 inches and falling. Around central Indiana, it was sunny, with a temperature of 71 at Muncie, 69 at Zionsville, 71 at Eagle Creek Airpark, and 71 at Shelbyville. Elsewhere across Indiana, it was sunny, with a temperature of 71 at South Bend, 71 at Terre Haute, 71 at Bloomington, and 70 at Evansville. At Lafayette, it was mostly sunny, with a temperature of 71. At Fort Wayne, it was partly sunny, with a temperature of 70. Just outside Indiana, at Cincinnati, it was sunny, with a temperature of 74. It was mostly sunny, with a temperature of 72 at Champaign, 71 at Dayton, 77 at St. Louis, and 74 at Louisville. Cloudy, with a temperature of 71. Once again, at Indianapolis, it was 71 degrees with mostly sunny skies. This is NOAA All Hazards Radio KEC 74 in Indianapolis. Now a look at your forecast for Indianapolis and central Indiana. Rest of today. Sunny, then becoming mostly sunny through early afternoon, then becoming partly cloudy. Highs in the mid-80s. Southeast winds around 5 miles an hour, becoming south around 5 miles an hour late this afternoon. For tonight, partly cloudy. Lows in the mid-60s. Southeast winds around 5 miles an hour. Sunday, partly cloudy. Highs in the upper 80s. Southwest winds 5 to 10 miles an hour with gusts up to 20 miles an hour. For Sunday night, partly cloudy through the late overnight, then clearing. Lows in the lower 70s. South winds around 5 miles an hour. Monday, mostly sunny. Hot with highs in the lower 90s. Southwest winds 5 to 10 miles an hour with gusts up to 20 miles an hour. Once again, the forecast for rest of today. Sunny, then becoming mostly sunny through early afternoon, then becoming partly cloudy. Highs in the mid-80s. Southeast winds around 5 miles an hour, becoming south around 5 miles an hour late this afternoon. Taking a look at the 3-7 day forecast for Indianapolis and central Indiana. For Monday night through Wednesday night. Mostly clear. Hot. Lows in the mid-70s. Highs in the mid-90s. Thursday. Mostly sunny with a slight chance of showers and thunderstorms. Hot with highs in the lower 90s. Chance of rain 20%. For Thursday night. Partly cloudy. A slight chance of showers and thunderstorms through the late overnight, then a chance of showers toward daybreak. Lows in the lower 70s. Chance of rain 30%. Friday. Partly cloudy with a slight chance of showers. A slight chance of thunderstorms late in the afternoon. Highs in the upper 80s. Chance of rain 20%. The
14-day outlook for Saturday, September 5th through Friday, September 11th calls for temperatures to be above normal and precipitation to be near normal. Normal highs for the period are around 80 degrees and normal lows are around 60. The normal precipitation total for the 7 days is between 0.70 and 0.75 inches. At 10 a.m. at Indianapolis, it was mostly sunny. The temperature was 71 degrees, the dew point 62, and the relative humidity 73%. The wind was calm. The barometric pressure was 30.19 inches and falling. Around central Indiana, it was sunny, with a temperature of 71 at Muncie, 69 at Zionsville, 71 at Eagle Creek Airpark, and 71 at Shelbyville. Elsewhere across Indiana, it was sunny, with a temperature of 71 at South Bend, 71 at Terre Haute, 71 at Bloomington, and 70 at Evansville. At Lafayette, it was mostly sunny, with a temperature of 71. At Fort Wayne, it was partly sunny, with a temperature of 70. Just outside Indiana, at Cincinnati, it was sunny, with a temperature of 74. It was mostly sunny, with a temperature of 72 at Champaign, 71 at Dayton, 77 at St. Louis, and 74 at Louisville. At Chicago, it was cloudy, with a temperature of 71. Once again, at Indianapolis, it was 71 degrees with mostly sunny skies. This is NOAA All Hazards Radio KEC 74 in Indianapolis. Now a look at your forecast for Indianapolis and central Indiana. Rest of today. Partly cloudy through early afternoon, then becoming mostly cloudy. Highs in the mid-80s. Southeast winds around 5 miles an hour. For tonight. Partly cloudy. Lows in the mid-60s. Southeast winds around 5 miles an hour. Sunday. Partly cloudy. Highs in the upper 80s. Southwest winds 5 to 10 miles an hour with gusts up to 20 miles an hour. For Sunday night, partly cloudy through the late overnight, then clearing. Lows in the lower 70s. South winds around 5 miles an hour. Monday, mostly sunny. Hot with highs in the lower 90s. Southwest winds 5 to 10 miles an hour with gusts up to 20 miles an hour. Once again, the forecast for rest of today. Partly cloudy through early afternoon, then becoming mostly cloudy. Highs in the mid-80s. Southeast winds around 5 miles an hour. Taking a look at the 3 through 7 day forecast for Indianapolis and central Indiana. For Monday night through Wednesday night. Mostly clear. Hot. Lows in the mid-70s. Highs in the mid-90s. Thursday. Mostly sunny with a slight chance of showers and thunderstorms. Hot with highs in the lower 90s. Chance of rain 20%. For Thursday night. Partly cloudy. A slight chance of showers and thunderstorms through the late overnight, then a chance of showers toward daybreak. Lows in the lower 70s. Chance of rain 30%. Friday. Partly cloudy with a slight chance of showers. A slight chance of thunderstorms late in the afternoon. Highs in the upper 80s. Chance of rain 20%. The 8 to 14 day outlook for Saturday, September 5th through Friday, September 11th calls for temperatures to be above normal and precipitation to be near normal. Normal highs for the period are around 80 degrees and normal lows are around 60. The normal precipitation total for the 7 days is between 0.70 and 0.75 inches. At 10 a.m. at Indianapolis, it was mostly sunny. The temperature was 71 degrees, the dew point 62, and the relative humidity 73%. The wind was calm. The barometric pressure was 30.19 inches and falling. Around central Indiana, it was sunny, with a temperature of 71 at Muncie, 69 at Zionsville, 71 at Eagle Creek Airpark, and 71 at Shelbyville. Elsewhere across Indiana, it was sunny, with a temperature of 71 at South Bend, 71 at Terre Haute, 71 at Bloomington, and 70 at Evansville. At Lafayette, it was mostly sunny, with a temperature of 71. At Fort Wayne, it was partly sunny, with a temperature of 70. Just outside Indiana, at Cincinnati,
It was sunny, with a temperature of 74. It was mostly sunny, with a temperature of 72 at Champaign, 71 at Dayton, 77 at St. Louis, and 74 at Louisville. At Chicago, it was cloudy, with a temperature of 71. Once again, at Indianapolis, it was 71 degrees with mostly sunny skies. This is NOAA All Hazards Radio KEC 74 in Indianapolis. Now a look at your forecast for Indianapolis and central Indiana. Rest of today. Partly cloudy through early afternoon, then becoming mostly cloudy. Highs in the mid-80s. Southeast winds around 5 miles an hour. For tonight, partly cloudy. Lows in the mid-60s. Southeast winds around 5 miles an hour. Sunday, partly cloudy. Highs in the upper 80s. Southwest winds 5 to 10 miles an hour with gusts up to 20 miles an hour. For Sunday night, partly cloudy through the late overnight, then clearing. Lows in the lower 70s. South winds around 5 miles an hour. Monday, mostly sunny. Hot with highs in the lower 90s. Southwest winds 5 to 10 miles an hour with gusts up to 20 miles an hour. Once again, the forecast for rest of today. Partly cloudy through early afternoon, then becoming mostly cloudy. Highs in the mid-80s. Southeast winds around 5 miles an hour. Taking a look at the 3 through 7 day forecast for Indianapolis and central Indiana. For Monday night through Wednesday night, mostly clear. Hot. Lows in the mid-70s. Highs in the mid-90s. Thursday. Mostly sunny with a slight chance of showers and thunderstorms. Hot with highs in the lower 90s. Chance of rain 20%. For Thursday night. Partly cloudy. A slight chance of showers and thunderstorms through the late overnight, then a chance of showers toward daybreak. Lows in the lower 70s. Chance of rain 30%. Friday, partly cloudy with a slight chance of showers. A slight chance of thunderstorms late in the afternoon. Highs in the upper 80s. Chance of rain 20%. The current time is 10:23 a.m. Eastern Daylight Time. The 14-day outlook for Saturday, September 5th through Friday, September 11th, calls for temperatures to be above normal and precipitation to be near normal. Normal highs for the period are around 80 degrees, and normal lows are around 60. The normal precipitation total for the 7 days is between 0.70 and 0.75 inches. At 10 a.m., at Indianapolis, it was mostly sunny. The temperature was 71 degrees, the dew point 62, and the relative humidity 73%. The wind was calm. The barometric pressure was 30.19 inches and falling. Around central Indiana, it was sunny, with a temperature of 71 at Muncie, 69 at Zionsville, 71 at Eagle Creek Airpark, and 71 at Shelbyville. Elsewhere across Indiana, it was sunny, with a temperature of 71 at South Bend, 71 at Terre Haute, 71 at Bloomington, and 70 at Evansville. At Lafayette, it was mostly sunny, with a temperature of 71. At Fort Wayne, it was partly sunny, with a temperature of 70. Just outside Indiana, at Cincinnati, it was sunny, with a temperature of 74. It was mostly sunny, with a temperature of 72 at Champaign, 71 at Dayton, 77 at St. Louis, and 74 at Louisville. At Chicago, it was cloudy, with a temperature of 71. Once again, at Indianapolis, it was 71 degrees with mostly sunny skies. This is NOAA All Hazards Radio KEC 74 in Indianapolis. And now a look at your forecast for Indianapolis and central Indiana. Rest of today. Partly cloudy through early afternoon, then becoming mostly cloudy. Highs in the mid-80s. Southeast winds around 5 miles an hour. For tonight. Partly cloudy. Lows in the mid-60s. Southeast winds around 5 miles an hour. Sunday, partly cloudy. Highs in the upper 80s. Southwest winds 5 to 10 miles an hour with gusts up to 20 miles an hour. For Sunday night, partly cloudy through the late overnight.
then clearing. Lows in the lower 70s. South winds around 5 miles an hour. Monday. Mostly sunny. Hot with highs in the lower 90s. Southwest winds 5 to 10 miles an hour with gusts up to 20 miles an hour. Once again, the forecast for rest of today. Partly cloudy through early afternoon, then becoming mostly cloudy. Highs in the mid-80s. Southeast winds around 5 miles an hour. Taking a look at the 3 through 7 day forecast for Indianapolis and central Indiana. For Monday night through Wednesday night. Mostly clear. Hot. Lows in the mid-70s. Highs in the mid-90s. Thursday. Mostly sunny with a slight chance of showers and thunderstorms. Hot with highs in the lower 90s. Chance of rain 20%. For Thursday night. Partly cloudy. A slight chance of showers and thunderstorms through the late overnight, then a chance of showers toward daybreak. Lows in the lower 70s. Chance of rain 30%. Friday. Partly cloudy with a slight chance of showers. A slight chance of thunderstorms late in the afternoon. Highs in the upper 80s. Chance of rain 20%. The 8 to 14 day outlook for Saturday, September 5th through Friday, September 11th, calls for temperatures to be above normal and precipitation to be near normal. Normal highs for the period are around 80 degrees and normal lows are around 60. The normal precipitation total for the 7 days is between 0.70 and 0.75 inches. At 10 a.m. at Indianapolis, it was mostly sunny. The temperature was 71 degrees, the dew point 62, and the relative humidity 73%. The wind was calm. The barometric pressure was 30.19 inches and falling. Around central Indiana, it was sunny, with a temperature of 71 at Muncie, 69 at Zionsville, 71 at Eagle Creek Airpark, and 71 at Shelbyville. Elsewhere across Indiana, it was sunny, with a temperature of 71 at South Bend, 71 at Terre Haute, 71 at Bloomington, and 70 at Evansville. Lafayette, it was mostly sunny, with a temperature of 71. At Fort Wayne, it was partly sunny, with a temperature of 70. Just outside Indiana, at Cincinnati, it was sunny, with a temperature of 74. It was mostly sunny, with a temperature of 72 at Champaign, 71 at Dayton, 77 at St. Louis, and 74 at Louisville. At Chicago, it was cloudy, with a temperature of 71. Once again, at Indianapolis, it was 71 degrees with mostly sunny skies. This is NOAA All Hazards Radio KEC 74 in Indianapolis. Now a look at your forecast for Indianapolis and central Indiana. Rest of today. Partly cloudy through early afternoon, then becoming mostly cloudy. Highs in the mid-80s. Southeast winds around 5 miles an hour. For tonight. Partly cloudy. Lows in the mid-60s. Southeast winds around 5 miles an hour. Sunday. Partly cloudy. Highs in the upper 80s. Southwest winds 5 to 10 miles an hour with gusts up to 20 miles an hour. For Sunday night. Partly cloudy through the late overnight, then clearing. Lows in the lower 70s. South winds around 5 miles an hour. Monday. Mostly sunny. Hot with highs in the lower 90s. Southwest winds 5 to 10 miles an hour with gusts up to 20 miles an hour. Once again, the forecast for rest of today. Partly cloudy through early afternoon, then becoming mostly cloudy. Highs in the mid-80s. Southeast winds around 5 miles an hour. Now here is the hazardous weather outlook for central Indiana. For the period today and tonight. No hazardous weather is expected at this time. And now the extended outlook for the period Sunday through Friday. Hot and humid conditions will arrive on Sunday and continue through next week. Isolated thunderstorms are possible for parts of the area on Wednesday and Thursday afternoons. Spotter information statement. Spotter activation is not anticipated at this time. Taking a look at the 3 through 7 day forecast for Indianapolis and central Indiana. For Monday night through Wednesday night. Mostly clear. Hot.
Lows in the mid-70s. Highs in the mid-90s. Thursday. Mostly sunny with a slight chance of showers and thunderstorms. Hot with highs in the lower 90s. Chance of rain 20%. For Thursday night. Partly cloudy. A slight chance of showers and thunderstorms through the late overnight, then a chance of showers toward daybreak. Lows in the lower 70s. Chance of rain 30%. Friday. Partly cloudy with a slight chance of showers. A slight chance of thunderstorms late in the afternoon. Highs in the upper 80s. Chance of rain 20%. The 8 to 14 day outlook for Saturday, September 5th through Friday, September 11th, calls for temperatures to be above normal and precipitation to be near normal. Normal highs for the period are around 80 degrees and normal lows are around 60. The normal precipitation total for the 7 days is between 0.70 and 0.75 inches. At 10 a.m. at Indianapolis, it was mostly sunny. The temperature was 71 degrees, the dew point 62, and the relative humidity 73%. The wind was calm. The barometric pressure was 30.19 inches and falling. Around central Indiana, it was sunny, with a temperature of 71 at Muncie, 69 at Zionsville, 71 at Eagle Creek Airpark, and 71 at Shelbyville. Elsewhere across Indiana, it was sunny, with a temperature of 71 at South Bend, 71 at Terre Haute, 71 at Bloomington, and 70 at Evansville. At Lafayette, it was mostly sunny, with a temperature of 71. At Fort Wayne, it was partly sunny, with a temperature of 70. Just outside Indiana, at Cincinnati, it was sunny, with a temperature of 74. It was mostly sunny, with a temperature of 72 at Champaign, 71 at Dayton, 77 at St. Louis, and 74 at Louisville. At Chicago, it was cloudy, with a temperature of 71. Once again, at Indianapolis, it was 71 degrees with mostly sunny skies. This is NOAA All Hazards Radio KEC 74 in Indianapolis. Now a look at your forecast for Indianapolis and central Indiana. Rest of today. Partly cloudy through early afternoon, then becoming mostly cloudy. Highs in the mid-80s. Southeast winds around 5 miles an hour. For tonight. Partly cloudy. Lows in the mid-60s. Southeast winds around 5 miles an hour. Sunday. Partly cloudy. Highs in the upper 80s. Southwest winds 5 to 10 miles an hour with gusts up to 20 miles an hour. For Sunday night, partly cloudy through the late overnight, then clearing. Lows in the lower 70s. South winds around 5 miles an hour. Monday, mostly sunny. Hot with highs in the lower 90s. Southwest winds 5 to 10 miles an hour with gusts up to 20 miles an hour. Once again, the forecast for rest of today. Partly cloudy through early afternoon, then becoming mostly cloudy. Highs in the mid-80s. Southeast winds around 5 miles an hour. Taking a look at the 3 through 7 day forecast for Indianapolis and central Indiana. For Monday night through Wednesday night. Mostly clear. Hot. Lows in the mid-70s. Highs in the mid-90s. Thursday. Mostly sunny with a slight chance of showers and thunderstorms. Hot with highs in the lower 90s. Chance of rain 20%. For Thursday night, partly cloudy. A slight chance of showers and thunderstorms through the late overnight, then a chance of showers toward daybreak. Lows in the lower 70s. Chance of rain 30%. Friday, partly cloudy with a slight chance of showers. A slight chance of thunderstorms late in the afternoon. Highs in the upper 80s. Chance of rain 20%. The 15-day outlook for Saturday, September 5th through Friday, September 11th, calls for temperatures to be above normal and precipitation to be near normal. Normal highs for the period are around 80 degrees and normal lows are around 60. The normal precipitation total for the 7 days is between 0.70 and 0.75 inches. At 10 a.m. at Indianapolis, it was mostly sunny. The temperature was 71 degrees,
the dew point 62, and the relative humidity 73%. The wind was calm. The barometric pressure was 30.19 inches and falling. Around central Indiana, it was sunny, with a temperature of 71 at Muncie, 69 at Zionsville, 71 at Eagle Creek Airpark, and 71 at Shelbyville. Elsewhere across Indiana, it was sunny, with a temperature of 71 at South Bend, 71 at Terre Haute, 71 at Bloomington, and 70 at Evansville. At Lafayette, it was mostly sunny, with a temperature of 71. At Fort Wayne, it was partly sunny, with a temperature of 70. Just outside Indiana, at Cincinnati, it was sunny, with a temperature of 74. It was mostly sunny, with a temperature of 72 at Champaign, 71 at Dayton, 77 at St. Louis, and 74 at Louisville. At Chicago, it was cloudy, with a temperature of 71. Once again, at Indianapolis, it was 71 degrees with mostly sunny skies. All Hazards Radio KEC 74 in Indianapolis. Now a look at your forecast for Indianapolis and central Indiana. Rest of today. Partly cloudy through early afternoon, then becoming mostly cloudy. Highs in the mid-80s. Southeast winds around 5 miles an hour. For tonight. Partly cloudy. Lows in the mid-60s. Southeast winds around 5 miles an hour. Sunday. Partly cloudy. Highs in the upper 80s. Southwest winds 5 to 10 miles an hour with gusts up to 20 miles an hour. For Sunday night. Partly cloudy through the late overnight, then clearing. Lows in the lower 70s. South winds around 5 miles an hour. Monday. Mostly sunny. Hot with highs in the lower 90s. Southwest winds 5 to 10 miles an hour with gusts up to 20 miles an hour. Once again, the forecast for rest of today. Partly cloudy through early afternoon, then becoming mostly cloudy. Highs in the mid-80s. Southeast winds around 5 miles an hour. The current time is 10:38 a.m. Eastern Daylight Time. Taking a look at the 3 through 7 day forecast for Indianapolis and central Indiana. For Monday night through Wednesday night, mostly clear, hot, lows in the mid-70s, highs in the mid-90s. Thursday, mostly sunny with a slight chance of showers and thunderstorms, hot with highs in the lower 90s, chance of rain 20%. For Thursday night, partly cloudy, a slight chance of showers and thunderstorms through the late overnight, then a chance of showers toward daybreak. Lows in the lower 70s. Chance of rain 30%. Friday. Partly cloudy with a slight chance of showers. A slight chance of thunderstorms late in the afternoon. Highs in the upper 80s. Chance of rain 20%. The outlook for Saturday, September 5th through Friday, September 11th calls for temperatures to be above normal and precipitation to be near normal. Normal highs for the period are around 80 degrees, and normal lows are around 60. The normal precipitation total for the 7 days is between 0.70 and 0.75 inches. At 10 a.m., at Indianapolis, it was mostly sunny. The temperature was 71 degrees, the dew point 62, and the relative humidity 73%. The wind was calm. The barometric pressure was 30.19 inches and falling. Around central Indiana, it was sunny, with a temperature of 71 at Muncie, 69 at Zionsville, 71 at Eagle Creek Airpark, and 71 at Shelbyville. Elsewhere across Indiana, it was sunny, with a temperature of 71 at South Bend, 71 at Terre Haute, 71 at Bloomington, and 70 at Evansville. At Lafayette, it was mostly sunny, with a temperature of 71. At Fort Wayne, it was partly sunny, with a temperature of 70. Just outside Indiana, at Cincinnati, it was sunny, with a temperature of 74. It was mostly sunny, with a temperature of 72 at Champaign, 71 at Dayton, 77 at St. Louis, and 74 at Louisville. At Chicago, it was cloudy, with a temperature of 71. Once again, at Indianapolis, it was 71 degrees with mostly sunny skies.
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Now a look at your forecast for Indianapolis and central Indiana. Rest of today. Partly cloudy through early afternoon, then becoming mostly cloudy. Highs in the mid-80s. Southeast winds around 5 miles an hour. For tonight, partly cloudy. Lows in the mid-60s. Southeast winds around 5 miles an hour. Sunday, partly cloudy. Highs in the upper 80s. Southwest winds 5 to 10 miles an hour with gusts up to 20 miles an hour. For Sunday night, partly cloudy through the late overnight, then clearing. Lows in the lower 70s. South winds around 5 miles an hour. Monday, mostly sunny. Hot with highs in the lower 90s. Southwest winds 5 to 10 miles an hour with gusts up to 20 miles an hour. Once again, the forecast for rest of today. Partly cloudy through early afternoon, then becoming mostly cloudy. Highs in the mid-80s. Southeast winds around 5 miles an hour. Taking a look at the 3 through 7 day forecast for Indianapolis and central Indiana. For Monday night through Wednesday night, mostly clear. Hot. Lows in the mid-70s. Highs in the mid-90s. Thursday. Mostly sunny with a slight chance of showers and thunderstorms. Hot with highs in the lower 90s. Chance of rain 20%. For Thursday night. Partly cloudy. A slight chance of showers and thunderstorms through the late overnight, then a chance of showers toward daybreak. Lows in the lower 70s. Chance of rain 30%. Friday. Partly cloudy with a slight chance of showers. A slight chance of thunderstorms late in the afternoon. Highs in the upper 80s. Chance of rain 20%. The 8 to 14 day outlook for Saturday, September 5th through Friday, September 11th calls for temperatures to be above normal and precipitation to be near normal. Normal highs for the period are around 80 degrees and normal lows are around 60. The normal precipitation total for the 7 days is between 0.70 and 0.75 inches. At 10 a.m. at Indianapolis, it was mostly sunny. The temperature was 71 degrees, the dew point 62, and the relative humidity 73%. The wind was calm. The barometric pressure was 30.19 inches and falling. Around central Indiana, it was sunny, with a temperature of 71 at Muncie, 69 at Zionsville, 71 at Eagle Creek Air Park, and 71 at Shelbyville. Elsewhere across Indiana, it was sunny, with a temperature of 71 at South Bend, 71 at Terre Haute, 71 at Bloomington, and 70 at Evansville. At Lafayette, it was mostly sunny, with a temperature of 71. At Fort Wayne, it was partly sunny, with a temperature of 70. Just outside Indiana, at Cincinnati, it was sunny, with a temperature of 74. It was mostly sunny, with a temperature of 72 at Champaign, 71 at Dayton, 77 at St. Louis, and 74 at Louisville. At Chicago, it was cloudy, with a temperature of 71. Once again, at Indianapolis, it was 71 degrees with mostly sunny skies. This is NOAA All Hazards Radio KEC 74 in Indianapolis. Now a look at your forecast for Indianapolis and central Indiana. Rest of today. Partly cloudy through early afternoon, then becoming mostly cloudy. Highs in the mid-80s. Southeast winds around 5 miles an hour. For tonight, partly cloudy. Lows in the mid-60s. Southeast winds around 5 miles an hour. Sunday, partly cloudy. Highs in the upper 80s. Southwest winds 5 to 10 miles an hour with gusts up to 20 miles an hour. For Sunday night, partly cloudy through the late overnight, then clearing. Lows in the lower 70s. South winds around 5 miles an hour. Monday, mostly sunny. Hot with highs in the lower 90s. Southwest winds 5 to 10 miles an hour with gusts up to 20 miles an hour. Once again, the forecast for rest of today. Partly cloudy through early afternoon, then becoming mostly cloudy. Highs in the mid-80s.
southeast winds around 5 miles an hour. Taking a look at the 3-7 day forecast for Indianapolis and central Indiana. For Monday night through Wednesday night, mostly clear, hot, lows in the mid-70s, highs in the mid-90s. Thursday, mostly sunny with a slight chance of showers and thunderstorms. Hot with highs in the lower 90s. Chance of rain 20%. For Thursday night, partly cloudy. A slight chance of showers and thunderstorms through the late overnight, then a chance of showers toward daybreak. Lows in the lower 70s. Chance of rain 30%. Friday, partly cloudy with a slight chance of showers. A slight chance of thunderstorms late in the afternoon. Highs in the upper 80s. Chance of rain 20%. The outlook for Saturday, September 5th through Friday, September 11th, calls for temperatures to be above normal and precipitation to be near normal. Normal highs for the period are around 80 degrees and normal lows are around 60. The normal precipitation total for the 7 days is between 0.70 and 0.75 inches. At 10 a.m. at Indianapolis, it was mostly sunny. The temperature was 71 degrees, the dew point 62, and the relative humidity 73%. The wind was calm. The barometric pressure was 30.19 inches and falling. Around central Indiana, it was sunny, with a temperature of 71 at Muncie, 69 at Zionsville, 71 at Eagle Creek Airpark, and 71 at Shelbyville. Elsewhere across Indiana, it was sunny, with a temperature of 71 at South Bend, 71 at Terre Haute, 71 at Bloomington, and 70 at Evansville. At Lafayette, it was mostly sunny, with a temperature of 71. At Fort Wayne, it was partly sunny, with a temperature of 70. Just outside Indiana, at Cincinnati, it was sunny, with a temperature of 74. It was mostly sunny, with a temperature of 72 at Champaign, 71 at Dayton, 77 at St. Louis, and 74 at Louisville. At Chicago, cloudy, with a temperature of 71. Once again, at Indianapolis, it was 71 degrees with mostly sunny skies. This is NOAA All Hazards Radio KEC 74 in Indianapolis. Now a look at your forecast for Indianapolis and central Indiana. Rest of today. Partly cloudy through early afternoon, then becoming mostly cloudy. Highs in the mid-80s. Southeast winds around 5 miles an hour. For tonight. Partly cloudy. Lows in the mid-60s. Southeast winds around 5 miles an hour. Sunday. Partly cloudy. Highs in the upper 80s. Southwest winds 5 to 10 miles an hour with gusts up to 20 miles an hour. For Sunday night, partly cloudy through the late overnight, then clearing. Lows in the lower 70s. South winds around 5 miles an hour. Monday, mostly sunny. Hot with highs in the lower 90s. Southwest winds 5 to 10 miles an hour with gusts up to 20 miles an hour. Once again, the forecast for rest of today. Partly cloudy through early afternoon, then becoming mostly cloudy. Highs in the mid-80s. Southeast winds around 5 miles an hour. Now here is the hazardous weather outlook for central Indiana. For the period today and tonight. No hazardous weather is expected at this time. And now the extended outlook for the period Sunday through Friday. Hot and humid conditions will arrive on Sunday and continue through next week. Isolated thunderstorms are possible for parts of the area on Wednesday and Thursday afternoons. Spotter information statement, spotter activation is not anticipated at this time. Taking a look at the 3-7 day forecast for Indianapolis and central Indiana. For Monday night through Wednesday night. Mostly clear. Hot. Lows in the mid-70s. Highs in the mid-90s. Thursday. Mostly sunny with a slight chance of showers and thunderstorms. Hot with highs in the lower 90s. Chance of rain 20%. For Thursday night. Partly cloudy. A slight chance of showers and thunderstorms through the late overnight, then a chance of showers toward daybreak. Lows in the lower 70s.
chance of rain 30%. Friday, partly cloudy with a slight chance of showers. A slight chance of thunderstorms late in the afternoon. Highs in the upper 80s. Chance of rain 20%. The 8 to 14 day outlook for Saturday, September 5th through Friday, September 11th, calls for temperatures to be above normal and precipitation to be near normal. Normal highs for the period are around 80 degrees and normal lows are around 60. The normal precipitation total for the 7 days is between 0.70 and 0.75 inches. At 10 a.m. at Indianapolis, it was mostly sunny. The temperature was 71 degrees, the dew point 62, and the relative humidity 73%. The wind was calm. The barometric pressure was 30.19 inches and falling. Around central Indiana, it was sunny, with a temperature of 71 at Muncie, 69 at Zionsville, 71 at Eagle Creek Airpark, and 71 at Shelbyville. Elsewhere across Indiana, it was sunny, with a temperature of 71 at South Bend, 71 at Terre Haute, 71 at Bloomington, and 70 at Evansville. At Lafayette, it was mostly sunny, with a temperature of 71. At Fort Wayne, it was partly sunny, with a temperature of 70. Just outside Indiana, at Cincinnati, it was sunny, with a temperature of 74. It was mostly sunny, with a temperature of 72 at Champaign, 71 at Dayton, 77 at St. Louis, and 74 at Louisville. At Chicago, it was cloudy, with a temperature of 71. Once again, at Indianapolis, it was 71 degrees with mostly sunny skies. This is NOAA All Hazards Radio KEC 74 in Indianapolis. Now a look at your forecast for Indianapolis and central Indiana. Rest of today. Partly cloudy through early afternoon, then becoming mostly cloudy. Highs in the mid-80s. Southeast winds around 5 miles an hour. For tonight, partly cloudy. Lows in the mid-60s. Southeast winds around 5 miles an hour. Sunday, partly cloudy. Highs in the upper 80s. Southwest winds 5 to 10 miles an hour with gusts up to 20 miles an hour. For Sunday night, partly cloudy through the late overnight, then clearing. Lows in the lower 70s. South winds around 5 miles an hour. Monday, mostly sunny. Hot with highs in the lower 90s. Southwest winds 5 to 10 miles an hour with gusts up to 20 miles an hour. Once again, the forecast for rest of today. Partly cloudy through early afternoon, then becoming mostly cloudy. Highs in the mid-80s. Southeast winds around 5 miles an hour. The current time is 10:53 a.m. Eastern Daylight Time. Taking a look at the 3 through 7 day forecast for Indianapolis and central Indiana. For Monday night through Wednesday night, mostly clear, hot, lows in the mid-70s, highs in the mid-90s. Thursday, mostly sunny with a slight chance of showers and thunderstorms, hot with highs in the lower 90s, chance of rain 20%. For Thursday night, partly cloudy, a slight chance of showers and thunderstorms through the late overnight, then a chance of showers toward daybreak. Lows in the lower 70s. Chance of rain 30%. Friday. Partly cloudy with a slight chance of showers. A slight chance of thunderstorms late in the afternoon. Highs in the upper 80s. Chance of rain 20%. The 14-day outlook for Saturday, September 5th through Friday, September 11th, calls for temperatures to be above normal and precipitation to be near normal. Normal highs for the period are around 80 degrees and normal lows are around 60. The normal precipitation total for the 7 days is between 0.70 and 0.75 inches. At 10 a.m. at Indianapolis, it was mostly sunny. The temperature was 71 degrees, the dew point 62, and the relative humidity 73%. The wind was calm. The barometric pressure was 30.19 inches and falling. Around central Indiana, it was sunny, with a temperature of 71 at Muncie, 69 at Zionsville, 71 at Eagle Creek Airpark, and 71 at Shelbyville.
Elsewhere across Indiana, it was

71 degrees with mostly sunny skies. This is NOAA All Hazards Radio KEC 74 in Indianapolis. Now a look at your forecast for Indianapolis and central Indiana. Rest of today. Partly cloudy through early afternoon, then becoming mostly cloudy. Highs in the mid-80s. Southeast winds around 5 miles an hour. For tonight, partly cloudy. Lows in the mid-60s. Southeast winds around 5 miles an hour. Sunday, partly cloudy. Highs in the upper 80s. Southwest winds 5 to 10 miles an hour with gusts up to 20 miles an hour. For Sunday night, partly cloudy through the late overnight, then clearing. Lows in the lower 70s. South winds around 5 miles an hour. Monday, mostly sunny. Hot with highs in the lower 90s. Southwest winds 5 to 10 miles an hour with gusts up to 20 miles an hour. Once again, the forecast for rest of today. Partly cloudy through early afternoon, then becoming mostly cloudy. Highs in the mid-80s. Southeast winds around 5 miles an hour. Taking a look at the 3 through 7 day forecast for Indianapolis and central Indiana. For Monday night through Wednesday night, mostly clear. Hot. Lows in the mid-70s. Highs in the mid-90s. Thursday. Mostly sunny with a slight chance of showers and thunderstorms. Hot with highs in the lower 90s. Chance of rain 20%. For Thursday night. Partly cloudy. A slight chance of showers and thunderstorms through the late overnight, then a chance of showers toward daybreak. Lows in the lower 70s. Chance of rain 30%. Friday, partly cloudy with a slight chance of showers. A slight chance of thunderstorms late in the afternoon. Highs in the upper 80s. Chance of rain 20%. The 8 to 14 day outlook for Saturday, September 5th through Friday, September 11th, calls for temperatures to be above normal and precipitation to be near normal. Normal highs for the period are around 80 degrees and normal lows are around 60. The normal precipitation total for the 7 days is between 0.70 and 0.75 inches. At 10 a.m. at Indianapolis, it was mostly sunny. The temperature was 71 degrees, the dew point 62, and the relative humidity 73%. The wind was calm. The barometric pressure was 30.19 inches and falling. Around central Indiana, it was sunny, with a temperature of 71 at Muncie, 69 at Zionsville, 71 at Eagle Creek Airpark, and 71 at Shelbyville. Elsewhere across Indiana, it was sunny, with a temperature of 71 at South Bend, 71 at Terre Haute, 71 at Bloomington, and 70 at Evansville. At Lafayette, it was mostly sunny, with a temperature of 71. At Fort Wayne, it was partly sunny, with a temperature of 70. Just outside Indiana, at Cincinnati, it was sunny, with a temperature of 74. It was mostly sunny, with a temperature of 72 at Champaign, 71 at Dayton, 77 at St. Louis, and 74 at Louisville. At Chicago, it was cloudy, with a temperature of 71. Once again, at Indianapolis, it was 71 degrees with mostly sunny skies. This is NOAA All Hazards Radio KEC 74 in Indianapolis. Now a look at your forecast for Indianapolis and central Indiana. Rest of today. Partly cloudy through early afternoon, then becoming mostly cloudy. Highs in the mid-80s. Southeast winds around 5 miles an hour. For tonight. Partly cloudy. Lows in the mid-60s. Southeast winds around 5 miles an hour. Sunday, partly cloudy. Highs in the upper 80s. Southwest winds 5 to 10 miles an hour with gusts up to 20 miles an hour. For Sunday night, partly cloudy through the late overnight, then clearing. Lows in the lower 70s. South winds around 5 miles an hour. Monday, mostly sunny. Hot with highs in the lower 90s. Southwest winds 5 to 10 miles an hour with gusts up to 20 miles an hour. Once again, the forecast for rest of today. Partly cloudy through early afternoon, then

becoming mostly cloudy. Highs in the mid-80s. Southeast winds around 5 miles an hour. Taking a look at the 3-7 day forecast for Indianapolis and central Indiana. For Monday night through Wednesday night. Mostly clear. Hot. Lows in the mid-70s. Highs in the mid-90s. Thursday. Mostly sunny with a slight chance of showers and thunderstorms. Hot with highs in the lower 90s. Chance of rain 20%. For Thursday night. Partly cloudy. A slight chance of showers and thunderstorms through the late overnight, then a chance of showers toward daybreak. Lows in the lower 70s. Chance of rain 30%. Friday. Partly cloudy with a slight chance of showers. A slight chance of thunderstorms late in the afternoon. Highs in the upper 80s. Chance of rain 20%. The 8-14 day outlook for Saturday, September 5th through Friday, September 11th, calls for temperatures to be above normal and precipitation to be near normal. Normal highs for the period are around 80 degrees and normal lows are around 60. The normal precipitation total for the 7 days is between 0.70 and 0.75 inches. At 10 a.m. at Indianapolis, it was mostly sunny. The temperature was 71 degrees, the dew point 62, and the relative humidity 73%. The wind was calm. The barometric pressure was 30.19 inches and falling. Around central Indiana, it was sunny, with a temperature of 71 at Muncie, 69 at Zionsville, 71 at Eagle Creek Airpark, and 71 at Shelbyville. Elsewhere across Indiana, it was sunny, with a temperature of 71 at South Bend, 71 at Terre Haute, 71 at Bloomington, and 70 at Evansville. At Lafayette, it was mostly sunny, with a temperature of 71. At Fort Wayne, it was partly sunny, with a temperature of 70. Just outside Indiana, at Cincinnati, it was sunny, with a temperature of 74. It was mostly sunny, with a temperature of 72 at Champaign, 71 at Dayton, 77 at St. Louis, and 74 at Louisville. At Chicago, it was cloudy, with a temperature of 71. Once again, at Indianapolis, it was 71 degrees with mostly sunny skies. This is NOAA All Hazards Radio KEC 74 in Indianapolis. Now a look at your forecast for Indianapolis and central Indiana. Rest of today. Partly cloudy through early afternoon, then becoming mostly cloudy. Highs in the mid-80s. Southeast winds around 5 miles an hour. For tonight. Partly cloudy. Lows in the mid-60s. Southeast winds around 5 miles an hour. Sunday. Partly cloudy. Highs in the upper 80s. Southwest winds 5 to 10 miles an hour with gusts up to 20 miles an hour. For Sunday night. Partly cloudy through the late overnight, then clearing. Lows in the lower 70s. South winds around 5 miles an hour. Monday. Mostly sunny. Hot with highs in the lower 90s. Southwest winds 5 to 10 miles an hour with gusts up to 20 miles an hour. Once again, the forecast for rest of today. Partly cloudy through early afternoon, then becoming mostly cloudy. Highs in the mid-80s. Southeast winds around 5 miles an hour. Taking a look at the 3-7 day forecast for Indianapolis and central Indiana. For Monday night through Wednesday night. Mostly clear. Hot. Lows in the mid-70s. Highs in the mid-90s. Thursday. Mostly sunny with a slight chance of showers and thunderstorms. Hot with highs in the lower 90s. Chance of rain 20%. For Thursday night. Partly cloudy. A slight chance of showers and thunderstorms through the late overnight, then a chance of showers toward daybreak. Lows in the lower 70s. Chance of rain 30%. Friday. Partly cloudy with a slight chance of showers. A slight chance of thunderstorms late in the afternoon. Highs in the upper 80s. Chance of rain 20%. The 8-14 day outlook for Saturday, September 5th through Friday, September 11th, calls for temperatures to be above normal and precipitation to be near normal.
Normal highs for the period are around 80 degrees, and normal lows are around 60. The normal precipitation total for the 7 days is between 0.70 and 0.75 inches. At 10 a.m., at Indianapolis, it was mostly sunny. The temperature was 71 degrees, the dew point 62, and the relative humidity 73%. The wind was calm. The barometric pressure was 30.19 inches and falling. Around central Indiana, it was sunny, with a temperature of 71 at Muncie, 69 at Zionsville, 71 at Eagle Creek Airpark, and 71 at Shelbyville. Elsewhere across Indiana, it was sunny, with a temperature of 71 at South Bend, 71 at Terre Haute, 71 at Bloomington, and 70 at Evansville. Lafayette, it was mostly sunny, with a temperature of 71. At Fort Wayne, it was partly sunny, with a temperature of 70. Just outside Indiana, at Cincinnati, it was sunny, with a temperature of 74. It was mostly sunny, with a temperature of 72 at Champaign, 71 at Dayton, 77 at St. Louis, and 74 at Louisville. At Chicago, it was cloudy, with a temperature of 71. Once again, at Indianapolis, it was 71 degrees with mostly sunny skies. This is NOAA All Hazards Radio KEC 74 in Indianapolis. Current time is 11:08 a.m. Eastern Daylight Time. And now a look at your forecast for Indianapolis and central Indiana. Rest of today. Partly cloudy through early afternoon, then becoming mostly cloudy. Highs in the mid-80s. Southeast winds around 5 miles an hour. For tonight, partly cloudy. Lows in the mid-60s. Southeast winds around 5 miles an hour. Sunday, partly cloudy. Highs in the upper 80s. Southwest winds 5 to 10 miles an hour with gusts up to 20 miles an hour. For Sunday night, partly cloudy through the late overnight, then clearing. Lows in the lower 70s. South winds around 5 miles an hour. Monday, mostly sunny. Hot with highs in the lower 90s. Southwest winds 5 to 10 miles an hour with gusts up to 20 miles an hour. Once again, the forecast for rest of today. Partly cloudy through early afternoon, then becoming mostly cloudy. Highs in the mid-80s. Southeast winds around 5 miles an hour. Now here is the hazardous weather outlook for central Indiana. For the period today and tonight. No hazardous weather is expected at this time. And now the extended outlook for the period Sunday through Friday. Hot and humid conditions will arrive on Sunday and continue through next week. Isolated thunderstorms are possible for parts of the area on Wednesday and Thursday afternoons. Spotter information statement, spotter activation is not anticipated at this time. Taking a look at the 3 through 7 day forecast for Indianapolis and central Indiana. For Monday night through Wednesday night, mostly clear, hot, lows in the mid-70s, highs in the mid-90s. Thursday, mostly sunny with a slight chance of showers and thunderstorms, hot with highs in the lower 90s, chance of rain 20%. For Thursday night, partly cloudy, a slight chance of showers and thunderstorms through the late overnight, then a chance of showers toward daybreak. Lows in the lower 70s. Chance of rain 30%. Friday. Partly cloudy with a slight chance of showers. A slight chance of thunderstorms late in the afternoon. Highs in the upper 80s. Chance of rain 20%. This is NOAA All Hazards Radio KEC 74 in Indianapolis. Now a look at your forecast for Indianapolis and central Indiana. Rest of today. Partly cloudy through early afternoon, then becoming mostly cloudy. Highs in the mid-80s. Southeast winds around 5 miles an hour. For tonight, partly cloudy. Lows in the mid-60s. Southeast winds around 5 miles an hour. Sunday, partly cloudy. Highs in the upper 80s. Southwest winds 5 to 10 miles an hour with gusts up to 20 miles an hour. For Sunday night, partly cloudy through the late overnight, then clearing.
lows in the lower 70s. South winds around 5 miles an hour. Monday, mostly sunny. Hot with highs in the lower 90s. Southwest winds 5 to 10 miles an hour with gusts up to 20 miles an hour. Once again, the forecast for rest of today. Partly cloudy through early afternoon, then becoming mostly cloudy. Highs in the mid-80s. Southeast winds around 5 miles an hour. Taking a look at the 3 through 7 day forecast for Indianapolis and central Indiana. For Monday night through Wednesday night. Mostly clear. Hot. Lows in the mid-70s. Highs in the mid-90s. Thursday. Mostly sunny with a slight chance of showers and thunderstorms. Hot with highs in the lower 90s. Chance of rain 20%. For Thursday night, partly cloudy. A slight chance of showers and thunderstorms through the late overnight, then a chance of showers toward daybreak. Lows in the lower 70s. Chance of rain 30%. Friday, partly cloudy with a slight chance of showers. A slight chance of thunderstorms late in the afternoon. Highs in the upper 80s. Chance of rain 20%. The 8 to 14 day outlook for Saturday, September 5th through Friday, September 11th calls for temperatures to be above normal and precipitation to be near normal. Normal highs for the period are around 80 degrees and normal lows are around 60. The normal precipitation total for the 7 days is between 0.70 and 0.75 inches. At 11 a.m. at Indianapolis, it was partly sunny. The temperature was 75 degrees, the dew point 63, and the relative humidity 66%. The wind was calm. The barometric pressure was 30.20 inches and rising. Around central Indiana, it was sunny, with a temperature of 75 at Muncie, 74 at Zionsville, 75 at Eagle Creek Airpark, and 74 at Shelbyville. Elsewhere across Indiana, it was sunny, with a temperature of 77 at Terre Haute, 76 at Bloomington, and 75 at Evansville. It was mostly sunny, with a temperature of 74 at South Bend, and 76 at Lafayette. At Fort Wayne, it was partly sunny, with a temperature of 74. Just outside Indiana, it was mostly sunny, with a temperature of 75 at Champaign, 73 at Dayton, 80 at St. Louis, 77 at Cincinnati, and 77 at Louisville. At Chicago, it was cloudy, with a temperature of 74. Once again, at Indianapolis, it was 75 degrees with partly sunny skies. This is All Hazards Radio KEC 74 in Indianapolis. Now a look at your forecast for Indianapolis and central Indiana. Rest of today. Partly cloudy through early afternoon, then becoming mostly cloudy. Highs in the mid-80s. Southeast winds around 5 miles an hour. For tonight. Partly cloudy. Lows in the mid-60s. Southeast winds around 5 miles an hour. Sunday, partly cloudy, highs in the upper 80s, southwest winds 5 to 10 miles an hour with gusts up to 20 miles an hour. For Sunday night, partly cloudy through the late overnight, then clearing, lows in the lower 70s, south winds around 5 miles an hour. Monday, mostly sunny, hot with highs in the lower 90s. Southwest winds 5 to 10 miles an hour with gusts up to 20 miles an hour. Once again, the forecast for rest of today. Partly cloudy through early afternoon, then becoming mostly cloudy. Highs in the mid-80s. Southeast winds around 5 miles an hour. Taking a look at the 3 through 7 day forecast for Indianapolis and central Indiana. For Monday night through Wednesday night, mostly clear. Hot. Lows in the mid-70s. Highs in the mid-90s. Thursday. Mostly sunny with a slight chance of showers and thunderstorms. Hot with highs in the lower 90s. Chance of rain 20%. For Thursday night. Partly cloudy. A slight chance of showers and thunderstorms through the late overnight, then a chance of showers toward daybreak. Lows in the lower 70s. Chance of rain 30%. Friday,
partly cloudy with a slight chance of showers. A slight chance of thunderstorms late in the afternoon. Highs in the upper 80s. Chance of rain 20%. The 14-day outlook for Saturday, September 5th through Friday, September 11th calls for temperatures to be above normal and precipitation to be near normal. Normal highs for the period are around 80 degrees and normal lows are around 60. The normal precipitation total for the 7 days is between 0.70 and 0.75 inches. At 11 a.m. at Indianapolis, it was partly sunny. The temperature was 75 degrees, the dew point 63, and the relative humidity 66%. The wind was calm. The barometric pressure was 30.20 inches and rising. Around central Indiana, it was sunny, with a temperature of 75 at Muncie, 74 at Zionsville, 75 at Eagle Creek Airpark, and 74 at Shelbyville. Elsewhere across Indiana, it was sunny, with a temperature of 77 at Terre Haute, 76 at Bloomington, and 75 at Evansville. It was mostly sunny, with a temperature of 74 at South Bend, and 76 at Lafayette. At Fort Wayne, it was partly sunny, with a temperature of 74. Just outside Indiana, it was mostly sunny, with a temperature of 75 at Champaign, 73 at Dayton, 80 at St. Louis, 77 at Cincinnati, and 77 at Louisville. At Chicago, it was cloudy, with a temperature of 74. Once again, at Indianapolis, it was 75 degrees with partly sunny skies. This is NOAA All Hazards Radio KEC 74 in Indianapolis. And now a look at your forecast for Indianapolis and central Indiana. Rest of today. Partly cloudy through early afternoon, then becoming mostly cloudy. Highs in the mid-80s. Southeast winds around 5 miles an hour. For tonight. Partly cloudy. Lows in the mid-60s. Southeast winds around 5 miles an hour. Sunday. Partly cloudy. Highs in the upper 80s. Southwest winds 5 to 10 miles an hour with gusts up to 20 miles an hour. For Sunday night. Partly cloudy through the late overnight, then clearing. Lows in the lower 70s. South winds around 5 miles an hour. Monday. Mostly sunny. Hot with highs in the lower 90s. Southwest winds 5 to 10 miles an hour with gusts up to 20 miles an hour. Once again, the forecast for rest of today. Partly cloudy through early afternoon, then becoming mostly cloudy. Highs in the mid-80s. Southeast winds around 5 miles an hour. Taking a look at the 3 through 7 day forecast for Indianapolis and central Indiana. For Monday night through Wednesday night. Mostly clear. Hot. Lows in the mid-70s. Highs in the mid-90s. Thursday. Mostly sunny with a slight chance of showers and thunderstorms. Hot with highs in the lower 90s. Chance of rain 20%. For Thursday night. Partly cloudy. A slight chance of showers and thunderstorms through the late overnight, then a chance of showers toward daybreak. Lows in the lower 70s. Chance of rain 30%. Friday. Partly cloudy with a slight chance of showers. A slight chance of thunderstorms late in the afternoon. Highs in the upper 80s. Chance of rain 20%. The 8 to 14 day outlook for Saturday, September 5th through Friday, September 11th calls for temperatures to be above normal and precipitation to be near normal. Normal highs for the period are around 80 degrees and normal lows are around 60. The normal precipitation total for the 7 days is between 0.70 and 0.75 inches. At 11 a.m., at Indianapolis, it was partly sunny. The temperature was 75 degrees, the dew point 63, and the relative humidity 66%. The wind was calm. The barometric pressure was 30.20 inches and rising. Around central Indiana, it was sunny, with a temperature of 75 at Muncie, 74 at Zionsville, 75 at Eagle Creek Airpark, and 74 at Shelbyville. Elsewhere across Indiana, it was sunny, with a temperature of 77 at Terre Haute, 76 at Bloomington, and 75 at Evansville.
It was mostly sunny, with a temperature of 74 at South Bend and 76 at Lafayette. At Fort Wayne, it was partly sunny, with a temperature of 74. Just outside Indiana, it was mostly sunny, with a temperature of 75 at Champaign, 73 at Dayton, 80 at St. Louis, 77 at Cincinnati, and 77 at Louisville. At Chicago, it was cloudy, with a temperature of 74. Once again, at Indianapolis, it was 75 degrees with partly sunny skies. This is NOAA All Hazards Radio KEC 74 in Indianapolis. Now a look at your forecast for Indianapolis and central Indiana. Rest of today. Partly cloudy through early afternoon, then becoming mostly cloudy. Highs in the mid-80s. Southeast winds around 5 miles an hour. For tonight, partly cloudy. Lows in the mid-60s. Southeast winds around 5 miles an hour. Sunday, partly cloudy. Highs in the upper 80s. Southwest winds 5 to 10 miles an hour with gusts up to 20 miles an hour. For Sunday night, partly cloudy through the late overnight, then clearing. Lows in the lower 70s. South winds around 5 miles an hour. Monday, mostly sunny. Hot with highs in the lower 90s. Southwest winds 5 to 10 miles an hour with gusts up to 20 miles an hour. Once again, the forecast for rest of today. Partly cloudy through early afternoon, then becoming mostly cloudy. Highs in the mid-80s. Southeast winds around 5 miles an hour. The current time is 11:23 a.m. Eastern Daylight Time. Taking a look at the 3-7 day forecast for Indianapolis and central Indiana. For Monday night through Wednesday night, mostly clear, hot, lows in the mid-70s, highs in the mid-90s. Thursday, mostly sunny with a slight chance of showers and thunderstorms, hot with highs in the lower 90s, chance of rain 20%. For Thursday night, partly cloudy, a slight chance of showers and thunderstorms through the late overnight, then a chance of showers toward daybreak. Lows in the lower 70s. Chance of rain 30%. Friday, partly cloudy with a slight chance of showers. A slight chance of thunderstorms late in the afternoon. Highs in the upper 80s. Chance of rain 20%. The 8-14 day outlook for Saturday, September 5th through Friday, September 11th, calls for temperatures to be above normal and precipitation to be near normal. Normal highs for the period are around 80 degrees and normal lows are around 60. The normal precipitation total for the 7 days is between 0.70 and 0.75 inches. At 11 a.m., at Indianapolis, it was partly sunny. The temperature was 75 degrees. The dew point 63, and the relative humidity 66%. The wind was calm. The barometric pressure was 30.20 inches and rising. Around central Indiana, it was sunny, with a temperature of 75 at Muncie, 74 at Zionsville, 75 at Eagle Creek Airpark, and 74 at Shelbyville. Elsewhere across Indiana, it was sunny, with a temperature of 77 at Terre Haute, 76 at Bloomington, and 75 at Evansville. It was mostly sunny, with a temperature of 74 at South Bend, and 76 at Lafayette. At Fort Wayne, it was partly sunny, with a temperature of 74. Just outside Indiana, it was mostly sunny, with a temperature of 75 at Champaign, 73 at Dayton, 80 at St. Louis, 77 at Cincinnati, and 77 at Louisville. At Chicago, cloudy, with a temperature of 74. Once again, at Indianapolis, it was 75 degrees with partly sunny skies. This is NOAA All Hazards Radio KEC 74 in Indianapolis. Now a look at your forecast for Indianapolis and central Indiana. Rest of today. Partly cloudy through early afternoon, then becoming mostly cloudy. Highs in the mid-80s. Southeast winds around 5 miles an hour. For tonight, partly cloudy. Lows in the mid-60s. Southeast winds around 5 miles an hour. Sunday, partly cloudy. Highs in the upper 80s.
southwest winds 5 to 10 miles an hour with gusts up to 20 miles an hour. For Sunday night, partly cloudy through the late overnight, then clearing. Lows in the lower 70s. South winds around 5 miles an hour. Monday, mostly sunny. Hot with highs in the lower 90s. Southwest winds 5 to 10 miles an hour with gusts up to 20 miles an hour. Once again, the forecast for rest of today. Partly cloudy through early afternoon, then becoming mostly cloudy. Highs in the mid-80s. Southeast winds around 5 miles an hour. Taking a look at the 3 through 7 day forecast for Indianapolis and central Indiana. For Monday night through Wednesday night. Mostly clear. Hot. Lows in the mid-70s. Highs in the mid-90s. Thursday. Mostly sunny with a slight chance of showers and thunderstorms. Hot with highs in the lower 90s. Chance of rain 20%. For Thursday night. Partly cloudy. A slight chance of showers and thunderstorms through the late overnight, then a chance of showers toward daybreak. Lows in the lower 70s. Chance of rain 30%. Friday. Partly cloudy with a slight chance of showers. A slight chance of thunderstorms late in the afternoon. Highs in the upper 80s. Chance of rain 20%. The 14-day outlook for Saturday, September 5th through Friday, September 11th, calls for temperatures to be above normal and precipitation to be near normal. Normal highs for the period are around 80 degrees, and normal lows are around 60. The normal precipitation total for the 7 days is between 0.70 and 0.75 inches. At 11 a.m., at Indianapolis, it was partly sunny. The temperature was 75 degrees, the dew point 63, and the relative humidity 66%. The wind was calm. The barometric pressure was 30.20 inches and rising. Around central Indiana, it was sunny, with a temperature of 75 at Muncie, 74 at Zionsville, 75 at Eagle Creek Airpark, and 74 at Shelbyville. Elsewhere across Indiana, it was sunny, with a temperature of 77 at Terre Haute, 76 at Bloomington, and 75 at Evansville. It was mostly sunny, with a temperature of 74 at South Bend, and 76 at Lafayette. At Fort Wayne, it was partly sunny, with a temperature of 74. Just outside Indiana, it was mostly sunny, with a temperature of 75 at Champaign, 73 at Dayton, 80 at St. Louis, 77 at Cincinnati, and 77 at Louisville. At Chicago, it was cloudy, with a temperature of 74. Once again, at Indianapolis, it was 75 degrees with partly sunny skies. Now here is the hazardous weather outlook for central Indiana. For the period today and tonight. No hazardous weather is expected at this time. And now the extended outlook for the period Sunday through Friday. Hot and humid conditions will arrive on Sunday and continue through next week. Isolated thunderstorms are possible for parts of the area on Wednesday and Thursday afternoons. Spotter information statement. Spotter activation is not anticipated at this time. This is NOAA All Hazards Radio KEC 74 in Indianapolis. Now a look at your forecast for Indianapolis and central Indiana. Rest of today. Partly cloudy through early afternoon, then becoming mostly cloudy. Highs in the mid-80s. Southeast winds around 5 miles an hour. For tonight. Partly cloudy. Lows in the mid-60s. Southeast winds around 5 miles an hour. Sunday, partly cloudy, highs in the upper 80s, southwest winds 5 to 10 miles an hour with gusts up to 20 miles an hour. For Sunday night, partly cloudy through the late overnight, then clearing, lows in the lower 70s, south winds around 5 miles an hour. Monday, mostly sunny, hot with highs in the lower 90s. Southwest winds 5 to 10 miles an hour with gusts up to 20 miles an hour. Once again, the forecast for rest of today. Partly cloudy through early afternoon, then becoming mostly cloudy. Highs in the mid-80s. Southeast winds around 5 miles an hour.
taking a look at the 3 through 7 day forecast for Indianapolis and central Indiana. For Monday night through Wednesday night, mostly clear. Hot. Lows in the mid-70s. Highs in the mid-90s. Thursday. Mostly sunny with a slight chance of showers and thunderstorms. Hot with highs in the lower 90s. Chance of rain 20%. For Thursday night, partly cloudy. A slight chance of showers and thunderstorms through the late overnight, then a chance of showers toward daybreak. Lows in the lower 70s. Chance of rain 30%. Friday, partly cloudy with a slight chance of showers. A slight chance of thunderstorms late in the afternoon. Highs in the upper 80s. Chance of rain 20%. The outlook for Saturday, September 5th through Friday, September 11th, calls for temperatures to be above normal and precipitation to be near normal. Normal highs for the period are around 80 degrees and normal lows are around 60. The normal precipitation total for the 7 days is between 0.70 and 0.75 inches. At 11 a.m. at Indianapolis, it was partly sunny. The temperature was 75 degrees, the dew point 63, and the relative humidity 66%. The wind was calm. The barometric pressure was 30.20 inches and rising. Around central Indiana, it was sunny, with a temperature of 75 at Muncie, 74 at Zionsville, 75 at Eagle Creek Airpark, and 74 at Shelbyville. Elsewhere across Indiana, it was sunny, with a temperature of 77 at Terre Haute, 76 at Bloomington, and 75 at Evansville. It was mostly sunny, with a temperature of 74 at South Bend, and 76 at Lafayette. At Fort Wayne, it was partly sunny, with a temperature of 74. Just outside Indiana, it was mostly sunny, with a temperature of 75 at Champaign, 73 at Dayton, 80 at St. Louis, 77 at Cincinnati, and 77 at Louisville. At Chicago, it was cloudy, with a temperature of 74. Once again, at Indianapolis, it was 75 degrees with partly sunny skies. This is NOAA All Hazards Radio KEC 74 in Indianapolis. Now a look at your forecast for Indianapolis and central Indiana. Rest of today. Partly cloudy through early afternoon, then becoming mostly cloudy. Highs in the mid-80s. Southeast winds around 5 miles an hour. For tonight, partly cloudy. Lows in the mid-60s. Southeast winds around 5 miles an hour. Sunday, partly cloudy. Highs in the upper 80s. Southwest winds 5 to 10 miles an hour with gusts up to 20 miles an hour. For Sunday night, partly cloudy through the late overnight, then clearing. Lows in the lower 70s. South winds around 5 miles an hour. Monday, mostly sunny. Hot with highs in the lower 90s. Southwest winds 5 to 10 miles an hour with gusts up to 20 miles an hour. Once again, the forecast for rest of today. Partly cloudy through early afternoon, then becoming mostly cloudy. Highs in the mid-80s. Southeast winds around 5 miles an hour. Taking a look at the 3 through 7 day forecast for Indianapolis and central Indiana. For Monday night through Wednesday night, mostly clear. Hot. Lows in the mid-70s. Highs in the mid-90s. Thursday. Mostly sunny with a slight chance of showers and thunderstorms. Hot with highs in the lower 90s. Chance of rain 20%. For Thursday night. Partly cloudy. A slight chance of showers and thunderstorms through the late overnight. Then a chance of showers toward daybreak. Lows in the lower 70s. Chance of rain 30%. Friday, partly cloudy with a slight chance of showers. A slight chance of thunderstorms late in the afternoon. Highs in the upper 80s. Chance of rain 20%. The 14-day outlook for Saturday, September 5th through Friday, September 11th, calls for temperatures to be above normal and precipitation to be near normal. Normal highs for the period are around 80 degrees and normal lows are around 60.
The normal precipitation total for the 7 days is between 0.70 and 0.75 inches. At 11 a.m. at Indianapolis, it was partly sunny. The temperature was 75 degrees, the dew point 63, and the relative humidity 66%. The wind was calm. The barometric pressure was 30.20 inches and rising. Around central Indiana, it was sunny, with a temperature of 75 at Muncie, 74 at Zionsville, 75 at Eagle Creek Airpark, and 74 at Shelbyville. Elsewhere across Indiana, it was sunny, with a temperature of 77 at Terre Haute, 76 at Bloomington, and 75 at Evansville. It was mostly sunny, with a temperature of 74 at South Bend and 76 at Lafayette. At Fort Wayne, it was partly sunny, with a temperature of 74. Just outside Indiana, it was mostly sunny, with a temperature of 75 at Champaign, 73 at Dayton, 80 at St. Louis, 77 at Cincinnati, and 77 at Louisville. At Chicago, it was cloudy, with a temperature of 74. Once again, at Indianapolis, it was 75 degrees with partly sunny skies. This is NOAA All Hazards Radio KEC 74 in Indianapolis. Now a look at your forecast for Indianapolis and central Indiana. Rest of today. Partly cloudy through early afternoon, then becoming mostly cloudy. Highs in the mid-80s. Southeast winds around 5 miles an hour. For tonight, partly cloudy. Lows in the mid-60s. Southeast winds around 5 miles an hour. Sunday, partly cloudy. Highs in the upper 80s. Southwest winds 5 to 10 miles an hour with gusts up to 20 miles an hour. For Sunday night, partly cloudy through the late overnight, then clearing. Lows in the lower 70s. South winds around 5 miles an hour. Monday, mostly sunny. Hot with highs in the lower 90s. Southwest winds 5 to 10 miles an hour with gusts up to 20 miles an hour. Once again, the forecast for rest of today. Partly cloudy through early afternoon, then becoming mostly cloudy. Highs in the mid-80s. Southeast winds around 5 miles an hour. The current time is 11:38 a.m. Eastern Daylight Time. Taking a look at the 3-7 day forecast for Indianapolis and central Indiana. For Monday night through Wednesday night, mostly clear. Hot. Lows in the mid-70s. Highs in the mid-90s. Thursday, mostly sunny with a slight chance of showers and thunderstorms. Hot with highs in the lower 90s. Chance of rain 20%. For Thursday night, partly cloudy. A slight chance of showers and thunderstorms through the late overnight, then a chance of showers toward daybreak. Lows in the lower 70s. Chance of rain 30%. Friday, partly cloudy with a slight chance of showers. A slight chance of thunderstorms late in the afternoon. Highs in the upper 80s. Chance of rain 20%. The 8-14 day outlook for Saturday, September 5th through Friday, September 11th, calls for temperatures to be above normal and precipitation to be near normal. Normal highs for the period are around 80 degrees and normal lows are around 60. The normal precipitation total for the 7 days is between 0.70 and 0.75 inches. At 11 a.m., at Indianapolis, it was partly sunny. The temperature was 75 degrees, the dew point 63, and the relative humidity 66%. The wind was calm. The barometric pressure was 30.20 inches and rising. Around central Indiana, it was sunny, with a temperature of 75 at Muncie, 74 at Zionsville, 75 at Eagle Creek Airpark, and 74 at Shelbyville. Elsewhere across Indiana, it was sunny, with a temperature of 77 at Terre Haute, 76 at Bloomington, and 75 at Evansville. It was mostly sunny, with a temperature of 74 at South Bend, and 76 at Lafayette. At Fort Wayne, it was partly sunny, with a temperature of 74. Just outside Indiana, it was mostly sunny, with a temperature of 75 at Champaign, 73 at Dayton, 80 at St. Louis, 77 at Cincinnati, and 77 at Louisville.
and Chicago, it was cloudy with a temperature of 74. Once again, at Indianapolis, it was 75 degrees with partly sunny skies. This is All Hazards Radio KEC 74 in Indianapolis. Now a look at your forecast for Indianapolis and central Indiana. Rest of today. Partly cloudy through early afternoon, then becoming mostly cloudy. Highs in the mid-80s. Southeast winds around 5 miles an hour. For tonight, partly cloudy. Lows in the mid-60s. Southeast winds around 5 miles an hour. Sunday, partly cloudy. Highs in the upper 80s. Southwest winds 5 to 10 miles an hour with gusts up to 20 miles an hour. For Sunday night, partly cloudy through the late overnight, then clearing. Lows in the lower 70s. South winds around 5 miles an hour. Monday, mostly sunny. Hot with highs in the lower 90s. Southwest winds 5 to 10 miles an hour with gusts up to 20 miles an hour. Once again, the forecast for rest of today. Partly cloudy through early afternoon, then becoming mostly cloudy. Highs in the mid-80s. Southeast winds around 5 miles an hour. Taking a look at the 3 through 7 day forecast for Indianapolis and central Indiana. For Monday night through Wednesday night, mostly clear. Hot. Lows in the mid-70s. Highs in the mid-90s. Thursday. Mostly sunny with a slight chance of showers and thunderstorms. Hot with highs in the lower 90s. Chance of rain 20%. For Thursday night. Partly cloudy. A slight chance of showers and thunderstorms through the late overnight, then a chance of showers toward daybreak. Lows in the lower 70s. Chance of rain 30%. Friday. Partly cloudy with a slight chance of showers. A slight chance of thunderstorms late in the afternoon. Highs in the upper 80s. Chance of rain 20%. The 14-day outlook for Saturday, September 5th through Friday, September 11th, calls for temperatures to be above normal and precipitation to be near normal. Normal highs for the period are around 80 degrees, and normal lows are around 60. The normal precipitation total for the 7 days is between 0.70 and 0.75 inches. At 11 a.m., at Indianapolis, it was partly sunny. The temperature was 75 degrees, the dew point 63, and the relative humidity 66%. The wind was calm. The barometric pressure was 30.20 inches and rising. Around central Indiana, it was sunny, with a temperature of 75 at Muncie, 74 at Zionsville, 75 at Eagle Creek Airpark, and 74 at Shelbyville. Elsewhere across Indiana, it was sunny, with a temperature of 77 at Terre Haute, 76 at Bloomington, and 75 at Evansville. It was mostly sunny, with a temperature of 74 at South Bend, and 76 at Lafayette. At Fort Wayne, it was partly sunny, with a temperature of 74. Just outside Indiana, it was mostly sunny, with a temperature of 75 at Champaign, 73 at Dayton, 80 at St. Louis, 77 at Cincinnati, and 77 at Louisville. At Chicago, it was cloudy, with a temperature of 74. Once again, at Indianapolis, it was 75 degrees with partly sunny skies. This is NOAA All Hazards Radio KEC 74 in Indianapolis. Now a look at your forecast for Indianapolis and central Indiana. Rest of today. Partly cloudy through early afternoon, then becoming mostly cloudy. Highs in the mid-80s. Southeast winds around 5 miles an hour. For tonight, partly cloudy. Lows in the mid-60s. Southeast winds around 5 miles an hour. Sunday, partly cloudy. Highs in the upper 80s. Southwest winds 5 to 10 miles an hour with gusts up to 20 miles an hour. For Sunday night, partly cloudy through the late overnight, then clearing. Lows in the lower 70s. South winds around 5 miles an hour. Monday, mostly sunny. Hot with highs in the lower 90s. Southwest winds 5 to 10 miles an hour with gusts up to 20 miles an hour. Once again,
The forecast for rest of today. Partly cloudy through early afternoon, then becoming mostly cloudy. Highs in the mid-80s. Southeast winds around 5 miles an hour. Taking a look at the 3 through 7 day forecast for Indianapolis and central Indiana. For Monday night through Wednesday night. Mostly clear. Hot. Lows in the mid-70s. Highs in the mid-90s. Thursday. Mostly sunny with a slight chance of showers and thunderstorms. Hot with highs in the lower 90s. Chance of rain 20%. For Thursday night. Partly cloudy. A slight chance of showers and thunderstorms through the late overnight, then a chance of showers toward daybreak. Lows in the lower 70s. Chance of rain 30%. Friday. Partly cloudy with a slight chance of showers. A slight chance of thunderstorms late in the afternoon. Highs in the upper 80s. Chance of rain 20%. The outlook for Saturday, September 5th through Friday, September 11th, calls for temperatures to be above normal and precipitation to be near normal. Normal highs for the period are around 80 degrees and normal lows are around 60. The normal precipitation total for the 7 days is between 0.70 and 0.75 inches. At 11 a.m. at Indianapolis, it was partly sunny. The temperature was 75 degrees, the dew point 63, and the relative humidity 66%. The wind was calm. The barometric pressure was 30.20 inches and rising. Around central Indiana, it was sunny, with a temperature of 75 at Muncie, 74 at Zionsville, 75 at Eagle Creek Air Park, and 74 at Shelbyville. Elsewhere across Indiana, it was sunny, with a temperature of 77 at Terre Haute, 76 at Bloomington, and 75 at Evansville. It was mostly sunny, with a temperature of 74 at South Bend, and 76 at Lafayette. At Fort Wayne, it was partly sunny, with a temperature of 74. Just outside Indiana, it was mostly sunny, with a temperature of 75 at Champaign, 73 at Dayton, 80 at St. Louis, 77 at Cincinnati, and 77 at Louisville. At Chicago, it was cloudy, with a temperature of 74. Once again, at Indianapolis, it was 75 degrees with partly sunny skies. This is NOAA All Hazards Radio KEC 74 in Indianapolis. Now here is the hazardous weather outlook for central Indiana. For the period today and tonight, no hazardous weather is expected at this time. And now the extended outlook for the period Sunday through Friday. Hot and humid conditions will arrive on Sunday and continue through next week. Isolated thunderstorms are possible for parts of the area on Wednesday and Thursday afternoons. Spotter information statement. Spotter activation is not anticipated at this time. And now a look at your forecast for Indianapolis and central Indiana. Rest of today. Partly cloudy through early afternoon, then becoming mostly cloudy. Highs in the mid-80s. Southeast winds around 5 miles an hour. For tonight. Partly cloudy. Lows in the mid-60s. Southeast winds around 5 miles an hour. Sunday. Partly cloudy. Highs in the upper 80s. Southwest winds 5 to 10 miles an hour with gusts up to 20 miles an hour. For Sunday night. Partly cloudy through the late overnight, then clearing. Lows in the lower 70s. South winds around 5 miles an hour. Monday. Mostly sunny. Hot with highs in the lower 90s. Southwest winds 5 to 10 miles an hour with gusts up to 20 miles an hour. Once again, the forecast for rest of today. Partly cloudy through early afternoon, then becoming mostly cloudy. Highs in the mid-80s. Southeast winds around 5 miles an hour. Taking a look at the 3 through 7 day forecast for Indianapolis and central Indiana. For Monday night through Wednesday night, mostly clear. Hot. Lows in the mid-70s. Highs in the mid-90s. Thursday. Mostly sunny with a slight chance of showers and thunderstorms. Hot with highs in the lower 90s. Chance of rain 20%. For Thursday night. Partly cloudy.
A slight chance of showers and thunderstorms through the late overnight, then a chance of showers toward daybreak. Lows in the lower 70s. Chance of rain 30%. Friday. Partly cloudy with a slight chance of showers. A slight chance of thunderstorms late in the afternoon. Highs in the upper 80s. Chance of rain 20%. The 8 to 14 day outlook for Saturday, September 5th through Friday, September 11th calls for temperatures to be above normal and precipitation to be near normal. Normal highs for the period are around 80 degrees and normal lows are around 60. The normal precipitation total for the 7 days is between 0.70 and 0.75 inches. At 11 a.m. at Indianapolis, it was partly sunny. The temperature was 75 degrees, the dew point 63, and the relative humidity 66%. The wind was calm. The barometric pressure was 30.20 inches and rising. Around central Indiana, it was sunny, with a temperature of 75 at Muncie, 74 at Zionsville, 75 at Eagle Creek Airpark, and 74 at Shelbyville. Elsewhere across Indiana, it was sunny, with a temperature of 77 at Terre Haute, 76 at Bloomington, and 75 at Evansville. It was mostly sunny, with a temperature of 74 at South Bend, and 76 at Lafayette. At Fort Wayne, it was partly sunny, with a temperature of 74. Just outside Indiana, it was mostly sunny, with a temperature of 75 at Champaign, 73 at Dayton, 80 at St. Louis, 77 at Cincinnati, and 77 at Louisville. At Chicago, it was cloudy, with a temperature of 74. Once again, at Indianapolis, it was 75 degrees with partly sunny skies. The current time is 11:53 a.m. Eastern Daylight Time. This is NOAA All Hazards Radio KEC 74 in Indianapolis. Now a look at your forecast for Indianapolis and central Indiana. Rest of today. Partly cloudy through early afternoon, then becoming mostly cloudy. Highs in the mid-80s. Southeast winds around 5 miles an hour. For tonight. Partly cloudy. Lows in the mid-60s. Southeast winds around 5 miles an hour. Sunday. Partly cloudy. Highs in the upper 80s. Southwest winds 5 to 10 miles an hour with gusts up to 20 miles an hour. For Sunday night. Partly cloudy through the late overnight, then clearing. Lows in the lower 70s. South winds around 5 miles an hour. Monday. Mostly sunny. Hot with highs in the lower 90s. Southwest winds 5 to 10 miles an hour with gusts up to 20 miles an hour. Once again, the forecast for rest of today. Partly cloudy through early afternoon, then becoming mostly cloudy. Highs in the mid-80s. Southeast winds around 5 miles an hour. Taking a look at the 3 through 7 day forecast for Indianapolis and central Indiana. For Monday night through Wednesday night. Mostly clear. Hot. Lows in the mid-70s. Highs in the mid-90s. Thursday. Mostly sunny with a slight chance of showers and thunderstorms. Hot with highs in the lower 90s. Chance of rain 20%. For Thursday night. Partly cloudy. A slight chance of showers and thunderstorms through the late overnight, then a chance of showers toward daybreak. Lows in the lower 70s. Chance of rain 30%. Friday. Partly cloudy with a slight chance of showers. A slight chance of thunderstorms late in the afternoon. Highs in the upper 80s. Chance of rain 20%. The 8 to 14 day outlook for Saturday, September 5th through Friday, September 11th calls for temperatures to be above normal and precipitation to be near normal. Normal highs for the period are around 80 degrees and normal lows are around 60. The normal precipitation total for the 7 days is between 0.70 and 0.75 inches. At 11 a.m. at Indianapolis, it was partly sunny. The temperature was 75 degrees, the dew point 63, and the relative humidity 66%. The wind was calm. The barometric pressure was 30.20 inches and rising.
around central Indiana. It was sunny, with a temperature of 75 at Muncie, 74 at Zionsville, 75 at Eagle Creek Airpark, and 74 at Shelbyville. Elsewhere across Indiana, it was sunny, with a temperature of 77 at Terre Haute, 76 at Bloomington, and 75 at Evansville. It was mostly sunny, with a temperature of

Minneapolis and central Indiana. Rest of today. Partly cloudy through early afternoon, then becoming mostly cloudy. Highs in the mid-80s. Southeast winds around 5 miles an hour. For tonight. Partly cloudy. Lows in the mid-60s. Southeast winds around 5 miles an hour. Sunday. Partly cloudy. Highs in the upper 80s. Southwest winds 5 to 10 miles an hour with gusts up to 20 miles an hour. For Sunday night. Partly cloudy through the late overnight, then clearing. Lows in the lower 70s. South winds around 5 miles an hour. Monday. Mostly sunny. Hot with highs in the lower 90s. Southwest winds 5 to 10 miles an hour with gusts up to 20 miles an hour. Once again, the forecast for rest of today. Partly cloudy through early afternoon, then becoming mostly cloudy. Highs in the mid-80s. Southeast winds around 5 miles an hour. Taking a look at the 3-through-7-day forecast for Indianapolis and central Indiana. For Monday night through Wednesday night. Mostly clear. Hot. Lows in the mid-70s. Highs in the mid-90s. Thursday. Mostly sunny with a slight chance of showers and thunderstorms. Hot with highs in the lower 90s. Chance of rain 20%. For Thursday night. Partly cloudy. A slight chance of showers and thunderstorms through the late overnight, then a chance of showers toward daybreak. Lows in the lower 70s. Chance of rain 30%. Friday. Partly cloudy with a slight chance of showers. A slight chance of thunderstorms late in the afternoon. Highs in the upper 80s. Chance of rain 20%. The 8 to 14 day outlook for Saturday, September 5th through Friday, September 11th, calls for temperatures to be above normal and precipitation to be near normal. Normal highs for the period are around 80 degrees and normal lows are around 60. The normal precipitation total for the 7 days is between 0.70 and 0.75 inches. At 11 a.m., at Indianapolis, it was partly sunny. The temperature was 75 degrees, the dew point 63, and the relative humidity 66%. The wind was calm. The barometric pressure was 30.20 inches and rising. Around central Indiana, it was sunny, with a temperature of 75 at Muncie, 74 at Zionsville, 75 at Eagle Creek Airpark, and 74 at Shelbyville. Elsewhere across Indiana, it was sunny, with a temperature of 77 at Terre Haute, 76 at Bloomington, and 75 at Evansville. It was mostly sunny, with a temperature of 74 at South Bend, and 76 at Lafayette. At Fort Wayne, it was partly sunny, with a temperature of 74. Just outside Indiana, it was mostly sunny, with a temperature of 75 at Champaign, 73 at Dayton, 80 at St. Louis, 77 at Cincinnati, and 77 at Louisville. At Chicago, it was cloudy, with a temperature of 74. Once again, at Indianapolis, it was 75 degrees with partly sunny skies. This is NOAA All Hazards Radio KEC 74 in Indianapolis. And now a look at your forecast for Indianapolis and central Indiana. Rest of today. Partly cloudy through early afternoon, then becoming mostly cloudy. Highs in the mid-80s. Southeast winds around 5 miles an hour. For tonight. Partly cloudy. Lows in the mid-60s. Southeast winds around 5 miles an hour. Sunday. Partly cloudy. Highs in the upper 80s. Southwest winds 5 to 10 miles an hour with gusts up to 20 miles an hour. For Sunday night. Partly cloudy through the late overnight, then clearing. Lows in the lower 70s. South winds around 5 miles an hour. Monday. Mostly sunny. Hot with highs in the lower 90s. Southwest winds 5 to 10 miles an hour with gusts up to 20 miles an hour. Once again, the forecast for rest of today. Partly cloudy through early afternoon, then becoming mostly cloudy. Highs in the mid-80s. Southeast winds around 5 miles an hour. Taking a look at the 3-through-7-day forecast for Indianapolis and central Indiana.

for Monday night through Wednesday night. Mostly clear. Hot. Lows in the mid-70s. Highs in the mid-90s. Thursday. Mostly sunny with a slight chance of showers and thunderstorms. Hot with highs in the lower 90s. Chance of rain 20%. For Thursday night. Partly cloudy. A slight chance of showers and thunderstorms through the late overnight, then a chance of showers toward daybreak. Lows in the lower 70s. Chance of rain 30%. Friday. Partly cloudy with a slight chance of showers. A slight chance of thunderstorms late in the afternoon. Highs in the upper 80s. Chance of rain 20%. The 8 to 14 day outlook for Saturday, September 5th through Friday, September 11th, calls for temperatures to be above normal and precipitation to be near normal. Normal highs for the period are around 80 degrees and normal lows are around 60. The normal precipitation total for the 7 days is between 0.70 and 0.75 inches. At 11 a.m., at Indianapolis, it was partly sunny. The temperature was 75 degrees, the dew point 63, and the relative humidity 66%. The wind was calm. The barometric pressure was 30.20 inches and rising. Around central Indiana, it was sunny, with a temperature of 75 at Muncie, 74 at Zionsville, 75 at Eagle Creek Airpark, and 74 at Shelbyville. Elsewhere across Indiana, it was sunny, with a temperature of 77 at Terre Haute, 76 at Bloomington, and 75 at Evansville. It was mostly sunny, with a temperature of 74 at South Bend, and 76 at Lafayette. At Fort Wayne, it was partly sunny, with a temperature of 74. Just outside Indiana, it was mostly sunny, with a temperature of 75 at Champaign, 73 at Dayton, 80 at St. Louis, 77 at Cincinnati, and 77 at Louisville. At Chicago, it was cloudy, with a temperature of 74. Once again, at Indianapolis, it was 75 degrees with partly sunny skies. This is NOAA All Hazards Radio KEC 74 in Indianapolis. Now we'll look at your forecast for Indianapolis and central Indiana. Rest of today. Partly cloudy through early afternoon, then becoming mostly cloudy. Highs in the mid-80s. Southeast winds around 5 miles an hour. For tonight. Partly cloudy. Lows in the mid-60s. Southeast winds around 5 miles an hour. Sunday. Partly cloudy. Highs in the upper 80s. Southwest winds 5 to 10 miles an hour with gusts up to 20 miles an hour. For Sunday night. Partly cloudy through the late overnight, then clearing. Lows in the lower 70s. South winds around 5 miles an hour. Monday. Mostly sunny. Hot with highs in the lower 90s. Southwest winds 5 to 10 miles an hour with gusts up to 20 miles an hour. Once again, the forecast for rest of today. Partly cloudy through early afternoon, then becoming mostly cloudy. Highs in the mid-80s. Southeast winds around 5 miles an hour. Taking a look at the 3 through 7 day forecast for Indianapolis and central Indiana. For Monday night through Wednesday night. Mostly clear. Hot. Lows in the mid-70s. Highs in the mid-90s. Thursday. Mostly sunny with a slight chance of showers and thunderstorms. Hot with highs in the lower 90s. Chance of rain 20%. For Thursday night. Partly cloudy. A slight chance of showers and thunderstorms through the late overnight, then a chance of showers toward daybreak. Lows in the lower 70s. Chance of rain 30%. Friday. Partly cloudy with a slight chance of showers. A slight chance of thunderstorms late in the afternoon. Highs in the upper 80s. Chance of rain 20%. The 8 to 14 day outlook for Saturday, September 5th through Friday, September 11th calls for temperatures to be above normal and precipitation to be near normal. Normal highs for the period are around 80 degrees and normal lows are around 60. The normal precipitation total for the 7 days is between 0.70 and 0.75 inches. At 11 a.m., at Indianapolis, it was partly sunny.
The temperature was 75 degrees, the dew point 63, and the relative humidity 66%. The wind was calm. The barometric pressure was 30.20 inches and rising. Around central Indiana, it was sunny, with a temperature of 75 at Muncie, 74 at Zionsville, 75 at Eagle Creek Airpark, and 74 at Shelbyville. Elsewhere across Indiana, it was sunny, with a temperature of 77 at Terre Haute, 76 at Bloomington, and 75 at Evansville. It was mostly sunny, with a temperature of 74 at South Bend, and 76 at Lafayette. At Fort Wayne, it was partly sunny, with a temperature of 74. Just outside Indiana, it was mostly sunny, with a temperature of 75 at Champaign, 73 at Dayton, 80 at St. Louis, 77 at Cincinnati, and 77 at Louisville. At Chicago, it was cloudy, with a temperature of 74. Once again, at Indianapolis, it was 75 degrees with partly sunny skies. The current time is 12:08 p.m. Eastern Daylight Time. This is NOAA All Hazards Radio KEC 74 in Indianapolis. Now a look at your forecast for Indianapolis and central Indiana. Rest of today. Partly cloudy through early afternoon, then becoming mostly cloudy. Highs in the mid-80s. Southeast winds around 5 miles an hour. For tonight, partly cloudy. Lows in the mid-60s. Southeast winds around 5 miles an hour. Sunday, partly cloudy. Highs in the upper 80s. Southwest winds 5 to 10 miles an hour with gusts up to 20 miles an hour. For Sunday night, partly cloudy through the late overnight, then clearing. Lows in the lower 70s. South winds around 5 miles an hour. Monday, mostly sunny. Hot with highs in the lower 90s. Southwest winds 5 to 10 miles an hour with gusts up to 20 miles an hour. Once again, the forecast for rest of today. Partly cloudy through early afternoon, then becoming mostly cloudy. Highs in the mid-80s. Southeast winds around 5 miles an hour. Now here is the hazardous weather outlook for central Indiana. For the period today and tonight. No hazardous weather is expected at this time. And now the extended outlook for the period Sunday through Friday. Hot and humid conditions will arrive on Sunday and continue through next week. Isolated thunderstorms are possible for parts of the area on Wednesday and Thursday afternoons. Spotter information statement. Spotter activation is not anticipated at this time. Taking a look at the 3-7 day forecast for Indianapolis and central Indiana. For Monday night through Wednesday night, mostly clear, hot, lows in the mid-70s, highs in the mid-90s. Thursday, mostly sunny with a slight chance of showers and thunderstorms, hot with highs in the lower 90s, chance of rain 20%. For Thursday night, partly cloudy, a slight chance of showers and thunderstorms through the late overnight, then a chance of showers toward daybreak. Lows in the lower 70s. Chance of rain 30%. Friday. Partly cloudy with a slight chance of showers. A slight chance of thunderstorms late in the afternoon. Highs in the upper 80s. Chance of rain 20%. This is NOAA All Hazards Radio KEC 74 in Indianapolis. Now a look at your forecast for Indianapolis and central Indiana. Rest of today. Partly cloudy through early afternoon, then becoming mostly cloudy. Highs in the mid-80s. Southeast winds around 5 miles an hour. For tonight, partly cloudy. Lows in the mid-60s. Southeast winds around 5 miles an hour. Sunday, partly cloudy. Highs in the upper 80s. Southwest winds 5 to 10 miles an hour with gusts up to 20 miles an hour. For Sunday night, partly cloudy through the late overnight, then clearing. Lows in the lower 70s. South winds around 5 miles an hour. Monday, mostly sunny. Hot with highs in the lower 90s. Southwest winds 5 to 10 miles an hour with gusts up to 20 miles an hour. Once again, the forecast for rest of today.
partly cloudy through early afternoon, then becoming mostly cloudy. Highs in the mid-80s. Southeast winds around 5 miles an hour. Taking a look at the 3-7 day forecast for Indianapolis and central Indiana. For Monday night through Wednesday night. Mostly clear. Hot. Lows in the mid-70s. Highs in the mid-90s. Thursday. Mostly sunny with a slight chance of showers and thunderstorms. Hot with highs in the lower 90s. Chance of rain 20%. For Thursday night. Partly cloudy. A slight chance of showers and thunderstorms through the late overnight, then a chance of showers toward daybreak. Lows in the lower 70s. Chance of rain 30%. Friday. Partly cloudy with a slight chance of showers. A slight chance of thunderstorms late in the afternoon. Highs in the upper 80s. Chance of rain 20%. The 14-day outlook for Saturday, September 5th through Friday, September 11th, calls for temperatures to be above normal and precipitation to be near normal. Normal highs for the period are around 80 degrees and normal lows are around 60. The normal precipitation total for the 7 days is between 0.70 and 0.75 inches. At noon, at Indianapolis, it was partly sunny. The temperature was 79 degrees, the dew point 59, and the relative humidity 50%. The wind was southwest at 5 miles an hour. The barometric pressure was 30.20 inches and steady. Around central Indiana, it was sunny, with a temperature of 79 at Muncie, 77 at Zionsville, 79 at Eagle Creek Airpark, and 78 at Shelbyville. Elsewhere across Indiana, it was sunny, with a temperature of 80 at Terre Haute, 80 at Bloomington, and 81 at Evansville. At Lafayette, it was mostly sunny, with a temperature of 78. It was partly sunny, with a temperature of 77 at South Bend, and 78 at Fort Wayne. Just outside Indiana, it was mostly sunny, with a temperature of 76 at Dayton, 81 at Cincinnati, and 83 at Louisville. It was partly sunny, with a temperature of 77 at Champaign and 83 at St. Louis. At Chicago, it was cloudy, with a temperature of 76. Once again, at Indianapolis, it was 79 degrees with partly sunny skies. This is NOAA All Hazards Radio KEC 74 in Indianapolis. Now a look at your forecast for Indianapolis and central Indiana. Rest of today. Partly cloudy through early afternoon, then becoming mostly cloudy. Highs in the mid-80s. Southeast winds around 5 miles an hour. For tonight, partly cloudy. Lows in the mid-60s. Southeast winds around 5 miles an hour. Sunday, partly cloudy. Highs in the upper 80s. Southwest winds 5 to 10 miles an hour with gusts up to 20 miles an hour. For Sunday night, partly cloudy through the late overnight, then clearing. Lows in the lower 70s. South winds around 5 miles an hour. Monday, mostly sunny. Hot with highs in the lower 90s. Southwest winds 5 to 10 miles an hour with gusts up to 20 miles an hour. Once again, the forecast for rest of today. Partly cloudy through early afternoon, then becoming mostly cloudy. Highs in the mid-80s. Southeast winds around 5 miles an hour. Taking a look at the 3-7 day forecast for Indianapolis and central Indiana. For Monday night through Wednesday night. Mostly clear. Hot. Lows in the mid-70s. Highs in the mid-90s. Thursday. Mostly sunny with a slight chance of showers and thunderstorms. Hot with highs in the lower 90s. Chance of rain 20%. For Thursday night, partly cloudy. A slight chance of showers and thunderstorms through the late overnight, then a chance of showers toward daybreak. Lows in the lower 70s. Chance of rain 30%. Friday, partly cloudy with a slight chance of showers. A slight chance of thunderstorms late in the afternoon. Highs in the upper 80s. Chance of rain 20%. The 14-day outlook for Saturday, September 5th through Friday, September 11th, calls for temperatures to be above normal
Precipitation to be near normal. Normal highs for the period are around 80 degrees, and normal lows are around 60. The normal precipitation total for the 7 days is between 0.70 and 0.75 inches. At noon, at Indianapolis, it was partly sunny. The temperature was 79 degrees, the dew point 59, and the relative humidity 50%. The wind was southwest at 5 miles an hour. The barometric pressure was 30.20 inches and steady. Around central Indiana, it was sunny, with a temperature of 79 at Muncie, 77 at Zionsville, 79 at Eagle Creek Airpark, and 78 at Shelbyville. Elsewhere across Indiana, it was sunny, with a temperature of 80 at Terre Haute, 80 at Bloomington, and 81 at Evansville. At Lafayette, it was mostly sunny, with a temperature of 78. It was partly sunny, with a temperature of 77 at South Bend, and 78 at Fort Wayne. Just outside Indiana, it was mostly sunny, with a temperature of 76 at Dayton, 81 at Cincinnati, and 83 at Louisville. It was partly sunny, with a temperature of 77 at Champaign, and 83 at St. Louis. At Chicago, it was cloudy, with a temperature of 76. Once again, at Indianapolis, it was 79 degrees with partly sunny skies. This is NOAA All Hazards Radio KEC 74 in Indianapolis. Now a look at your forecast for Indianapolis and central Indiana. Rest of today. Partly cloudy through early afternoon, then becoming mostly cloudy. Highs in the mid-80s. Southeast winds around 5 miles an hour. For tonight, partly cloudy. Lows in the mid-60s. Southeast winds around 5 miles an hour. Sunday, partly cloudy. Highs in the upper 80s. Southwest winds 5 to 10 miles an hour with gusts up to 20 miles an hour. For Sunday night, partly cloudy through the late overnight, then clearing. Lows in the lower 70s. South winds around 5 miles an hour. Monday, mostly sunny. Hot with highs in the lower 90s. Southwest winds 5 to 10 miles an hour with gusts up to 20 miles an hour. Once again, the forecast for rest of today. Partly cloudy through early afternoon, then becoming mostly cloudy. Highs in the mid-80s. Southeast winds around 5 miles an hour. Taking a look at the 3 through 7 day forecast for Indianapolis and central Indiana. For Monday night through Wednesday night, mostly clear. Hot. 70s. Highs in the mid-90s. Thursday. Mostly sunny with a slight chance of showers and thunderstorms. Hot with highs in the lower 90s. Chance of rain 20%. For Thursday night. Partly cloudy. A slight chance of showers and thunderstorms through the late overnight. Then showers toward daybreak. Lows in the lower 70s. Chance of rain 30%. Friday, partly cloudy with a slight chance of showers. A slight chance of thunderstorms late in the afternoon. Highs in the upper 80s. Chance of rain 20%. The 8 to 14 day outlook for Saturday, September 5th through Friday, September 11th calls for temperatures to be above normal and precipitation to be near normal. Normal highs for the period are around 80 degrees and normal lows are around 60. The normal precipitation total for the 7 days is between 0.70 and 0.75 inches. At noon, at Indianapolis, it was partly sunny. The temperature was 79 degrees, the dew point 59, and the relative humidity 50%. The wind was southwest at 5 miles an hour. The barometric pressure was 30.20 inches and steady. Around central Indiana, it was sunny, with a temperature of 79 at Muncie, 77 at Zionsville, 79 at Eagle Creek Airpark, and 78 at Shelbyville. Elsewhere across Indiana, it was sunny, with a temperature of 80 at Terre Haute, 80 at Bloomington, and 81 at Evansville. At Lafayette, it was mostly sunny, with a temperature of 78. It was partly sunny, with a temperature of 77 at South Bend, and 78 at Fort Wayne. Outside Indiana, it was mostly sunny, with a temperature of 76 at Dayton, 81 at Cincinnati, and 83 at Louisville.
It was partly sunny, with a temperature of 77 at Champaign and 83 at St. Louis. At Chicago, it was cloudy, with a temperature of 76. Once again, at Indianapolis, it was 79 degrees with partly sunny skies. This is NOAA All Hazards Radio KEC 74 in Indianapolis. Now a look at your forecast for Indianapolis and central Indiana. Rest of today. Partly cloudy through early afternoon, then becoming mostly cloudy. Highs in the mid-80s. Southeast winds around 5 miles an hour. For tonight, partly cloudy. Lows in the mid-60s. Southeast winds around 5 miles an hour. Sunday, partly cloudy. Highs in the upper 80s. Southwest winds 5 to 10 miles an hour with gusts up to 20 miles an hour. For Sunday night, partly cloudy through the late overnight, then clearing. Lows in the lower 70s. South winds around 5 miles an hour. Monday, mostly sunny. Hot with highs in the lower 90s. Southwest winds 5 to 10 miles an hour with gusts up to 20 miles an hour. Once again, the forecast for rest of today. Partly cloudy through early afternoon, then becoming mostly cloudy. Highs in the mid-80s. Southeast winds around 5 miles an hour. The current time is 12:23 p.m. Eastern Daylight Time. Taking a look at the 3-7 day forecast for Indianapolis and central Indiana. For Monday night through Wednesday night. Mostly clear. Hot. Lows in the mid-70s. Highs in the mid-90s. Thursday. Mostly sunny with a slight chance of showers and thunderstorms. Hot with highs in the lower 90s. Chance of rain 20%. For Thursday night, partly cloudy. A slight chance of showers and thunderstorms through the late overnight, then a chance of showers toward daybreak. Lows in the lower 70s. Chance of rain 30%. Friday, partly cloudy with a slight chance of showers. A slight chance of thunderstorms late in the afternoon. Highs in the upper 80s. Chance of rain 20%. The 8-14 day outlook for Saturday, September 5th through Friday, September 11th, calls for temperatures to be above normal and precipitation to be near normal. Normal highs for the period are around 80 degrees and normal lows are around 60. The normal precipitation total for the 7 days is between 0.70 and 0.75 inches. At noon, at Indianapolis, it was partly sunny. The temperature was 79 degrees, the dew point 59, and the relative humidity 50%. The wind was southwest at 5 miles an hour. The barometric pressure was 30.20 inches and steady. Around central Indiana, it was sunny, with a temperature of 79 at Muncie, 77 at Zionsville, 79 at Eagle Creek Airpark, and 78 at Shelbyville. Elsewhere across Indiana, it was sunny, with a temperature of 80 at Terre Haute, 80 at Bloomington, and 81 at Evansville. At Lafayette, it was mostly sunny, with a temperature of 78. It was partly sunny, with a temperature of 77 at South Bend, and 78 at Fort Wayne. Just outside Indiana, it was mostly sunny, with a temperature of 76 at Dayton, 81 at Cincinnati, and 83 at Louisville. It was partly sunny, with a temperature of 77 at Champaign, and 83 at St. Louis. At Chicago, it was cloudy, with a temperature of 76. Once again, at Indianapolis, it was 79 degrees with partly sunny skies. This is NOAA All Hazards Radio KEC 74 in Indianapolis. And now a look at your forecast for Indianapolis and central Indiana. Rest of today. Partly cloudy through early afternoon, then becoming mostly cloudy. Highs in the mid-80s. Southeast winds around 5 miles an hour. For tonight, partly cloudy. Lows in the mid-60s. Southeast winds around 5 miles an hour. Sunday, partly cloudy. Highs in the upper 80s. Southwest winds 5 to 10 miles an hour with gusts up to 20 miles an hour. For Sunday night, partly cloudy through the late overnight, then clearing. Lows in the lower 70s.
south winds around 5 miles an hour. Monday, mostly sunny. Hot with highs in the lower 90s. Southwest winds 5 to 10 miles an hour with gusts up to 20 miles an hour. Once again, the forecast for rest of today. Partly cloudy through early afternoon, then becoming mostly cloudy. Highs in the mid-80s. Southeast winds around 5 miles an hour. Taking a look at the 3 through 7 day forecast for Indianapolis and central Indiana. For Monday night through Wednesday night. Mostly clear. Hot. Lows in the mid-70s. Highs in the mid-90s. Thursday. Mostly sunny with a slight chance of showers and thunderstorms. Hot with highs in the lower 90s. Chance of rain 20%. For Thursday night. Partly cloudy. A slight chance of showers and thunderstorms through the late overnight, then a chance of showers toward daybreak. Lows in the lower 70s. Chance of rain 30%. Friday. Partly cloudy with a slight chance of showers. A slight chance of thunderstorms late in the afternoon. Highs in the upper 80s. Chance of rain 20%. The 8 to 14 day outlook for Saturday, September 5th through Friday, September 11th, calls for temperatures to be above normal and precipitation to be near normal. Normal highs for the period are around 80 degrees and normal lows are around 60. The normal total for the 7 days is between 0.70 and 0.75 inches. At noon, at Indianapolis, it was partly sunny. The temperature was 79 degrees, the dew point 59, and the relative humidity 50%. The wind was southwest at 5 miles an hour. The barometric pressure was 30.20 inches and steady. Around central Indiana, it was sunny, with a temperature of 79 at Muncie, 77 at Zionsville, 79 at Eagle Creek Airpark, and 78 at Shelbyville. Elsewhere across Indiana, it was sunny, with a temperature of 80 at Terre Haute, 80 at Bloomington, and 81 at Evansville. At Lafayette, it was mostly sunny, with a temperature of 78. It was partly sunny, with a temperature of 77 at South Bend, and 78 at Fort Wayne. Just outside Indiana, it was mostly sunny, with a temperature of 76 at Dayton, 81 at Cincinnati, and 83 at Louisville. It was partly sunny, with a temperature of 77 at Champaign and 83 at St. Louis. At Chicago, it was cloudy, with a temperature of 76. Once again, at Indianapolis, it was 79 degrees with partly sunny skies. Now here is the hazardous weather outlook for central Indiana. For the period today and tonight, no hazardous weather is expected at this time. And now the extended outlook for the period Sunday through Friday. Hot and humid conditions will arrive on Sunday and continue through next week. Isolated thunderstorms are possible for parts of the area on Wednesday and Thursday afternoons. Spotter information statement. Spotter activation is not anticipated at this time. This is NOAA All Hazards Radio KEC 74 in Indianapolis. And now a look at your forecast for Indianapolis and central Indiana. Rest of today. Partly cloudy through early afternoon, then becoming mostly cloudy. Highs in the mid-80s. Southeast winds around 5 miles an hour. For tonight. Partly cloudy. Lows in the mid-60s. Southeast winds around 5 miles an hour. Sunday. Partly cloudy. Highs in the upper 80s. Southwest winds 5 to 10 miles an hour with gusts up to 20 miles an hour. For Sunday night, partly cloudy through the late overnight, then clearing. Lows in the lower 70s. South winds around 5 miles an hour. Monday, mostly sunny. Hot with highs in the lower 90s. Southwest winds 5 to 10 miles an hour with gusts up to 20 miles an hour. Once again, the forecast for rest of today. Partly cloudy through early afternoon, then becoming mostly cloudy. Highs in the mid-80s. Southeast winds around 5 miles an hour. Taking a look at the 3 through 7 day forecast for Indianapolis and central Indiana. For Monday night through Wednesday night. Mostly clear. Hot. Lows in the mid-70s.
Highs in the mid-90s. Thursday. Mostly sunny with a slight chance of showers and thunderstorms. Hot with highs in the lower 90s. Chance of rain 20%. For Thursday night. Partly cloudy. A slight chance of showers and thunderstorms through the late overnight, then a chance of showers toward daybreak. Lows in the lower 70s. Chance of rain 30%. Friday. Partly cloudy with a slight chance of showers. A slight chance of thunderstorms late in the afternoon. Highs in the upper 80s. Chance of rain 20%. The 14-day outlook for Saturday, September 5th through Friday, September 11th, calls for temperatures to be above normal and precipitation to be near normal. Normal highs for the period are around 80 degrees, and normal lows are around 60. The normal precipitation total for the 7 days is between 0.70 and 0.75 inches. At noon, at Indianapolis, it was partly sunny. The temperature was 79 degrees, the dew point 59, and the relative humidity 50%. The wind was southwest at 5 miles an hour. The barometric pressure was 30.20 inches and steady. Around central Indiana, it was sunny, with a temperature of 79 at Muncie, 77 at Zionsville, 79 at Eagle Creek Airpark, and 78 at Shelbyville. Elsewhere across Indiana, it was sunny, with a temperature of 80 at Terre Haute, 80 at Bloomington, and 81 at Evansville. At Lafayette, it was mostly sunny, with a temperature of 78. It was partly sunny, with a temperature of 77 at South Bend, and 78 at Fort Wayne. Just outside Indiana, it was mostly sunny, with a temperature of 76 at Dayton, 81 at Cincinnati, and 83 at Louisville. It was partly sunny, with a temperature of 77 at Champaign and 83 at St. Louis. At Chicago, it was cloudy, with a temperature of 76. Once again, at Indianapolis, it was 79 degrees with partly sunny skies. This is All Hazards Radio KEC 74 in Indianapolis. And now a look at your forecast for Indianapolis and central Indiana. Rest of today. Partly cloudy through early afternoon, then becoming mostly cloudy. Highs in the mid-80s. Southeast winds around 5 miles an hour. For tonight, partly cloudy. Lows in the mid-60s. Southeast winds around 5 miles an hour. Sunday, partly cloudy. Highs in the upper 80s. Southwest winds 5 to 10 miles an hour with gusts up to 20 miles an hour. For Sunday night, partly cloudy through the late overnight, then clearing. Lows in the lower 70s. South winds around 5 miles an hour. Monday, mostly sunny. Hot with highs in the lower 90s. Southwest winds 5 to 10 miles an hour with gusts up to 20 miles an hour. Once again, the forecast for rest of today. Partly cloudy through early afternoon, then becoming mostly cloudy. Highs in the mid-80s. Southeast winds around 5 miles an hour. Taking a look at the 3 through 7 day forecast for Indianapolis and central Indiana. For Monday night through Wednesday night, mostly clear. Hot. Lows in the mid-70s. Highs in the mid-90s. Thursday. Mostly sunny with a slight chance of showers and thunderstorms. Hot with highs in the lower 90s. Chance of rain 20%. For Thursday night, partly cloudy. A slight chance of showers and thunderstorms through the late overnight, and a chance of showers toward daybreak. Lows in the lower 70s. Chance of rain 30%. Friday, partly cloudy with a slight chance of showers. A slight chance of thunderstorms late in the afternoon. Highs in the upper 80s. Chance of rain 20%. The 8 to 14 day outlook for Saturday, September 5th through Friday, September 11th calls for temperatures to be above normal and precipitation to be near normal. Normal highs for the period are around 80 degrees and normal lows are around 60. The normal precipitation total for the 7 days is between 0.70 and 0.75 inches. At noon, at Indianapolis, it was partly sunny. The temperature was 79 degrees, the dew point 59, and the relative humidity 50%.
The wind was southwest at 5 miles an hour. The barometric pressure was 30.20 inches and steady. Around central Indiana, it was sunny, with a temperature of 79 at Muncie, 77 at Zionsville, 79 at Eagle Creek Airpark, and 78 at Shelbyville. Elsewhere across Indiana, it was sunny, with a temperature of 80 at Terre Haute, 80 at Bloomington, and 81 at Evansville. At Lafayette, it was mostly sunny, with a temperature of 78. It was partly sunny, with a temperature of 77 at South Bend, and 78 at Fort Wayne. Outside Indiana, it was mostly sunny, with a temperature of 76 at Dayton, 81 at Cincinnati, and 83 at Louisville. It was partly sunny, with a temperature of 77 at Champaign, and 83 at St. Louis. At Chicago, it was cloudy, with a temperature of 76. Once again, at Indianapolis, it was 79 degrees with partly sunny skies. The current time is 12:38 p.m. Eastern Daylight Time. This is NOAA All Hazards Radio KEC 74 in Indianapolis. Now we'll look at your forecast for Indianapolis and central Indiana. Rest of today. Partly cloudy through early afternoon, then becoming mostly cloudy. Highs in the mid-80s. Southeast winds around 5 miles an hour. For tonight, partly cloudy. Lows in the mid-60s. Southeast winds around 5 miles an hour. Sunday, partly cloudy. Highs in the upper 80s. Southwest winds 5 to 10 miles an hour with gusts up to 20 miles an hour. For Sunday night, partly cloudy through the late overnight, then clearing. Lows in the lower 70s. South winds around 5 miles an hour. Monday, mostly sunny. Hot with highs in the lower 90s. Southwest winds 5 to 10 miles an hour with gusts up to 20 miles an hour. Once again, the forecast for rest of today. Partly cloudy through early afternoon, then becoming mostly cloudy. Highs in the mid-80s. Southeast winds around 5 miles an hour. Taking a look at the 3 through 7 day forecast for Indianapolis and central Indiana. For Monday night through Wednesday night, mostly clear. Hot. Lows in the mid-70s. Highs in the mid-90s. Thursday. Mostly sunny with a slight chance of showers and thunderstorms. Hot with highs in the lower 90s. Chance of rain 20%. For Thursday night. Partly cloudy. A slight chance of showers and thunderstorms through the late overnight. And a chance of showers toward daybreak. Lows in the lower 70s. Chance of rain 30%. Friday, partly cloudy with a slight chance of showers. A slight chance of thunderstorms late in the afternoon. Highs in the upper 80s. Chance of rain 20%. The 8 to 5 outlook for Saturday, September 5th through Friday, September 11th, calls for temperatures to be above normal and precipitation to be near normal. Normal highs for the period are around 80 degrees and normal lows are around 60. The normal precipitation total for the 7 days is between 0.70 and 0.75 inches. At noon, at Indianapolis, it was partly sunny. The temperature was 79 degrees, the dew point 59, and the relative humidity 50%. The wind was southwest at 5 miles an hour. The barometric pressure was 30.20 inches and steady. Around central Indiana, it was sunny, with a temperature of 79 at Muncie, 77 at Zionsville, 79 at Eagle Creek Airpark, and 78 at Shelbyville. Elsewhere across Indiana, it was sunny, with a temperature of 80 at Terre Haute, 80 at Bloomington, and 81 at Evansville. At Lafayette, it was mostly sunny, with a temperature of 78. It was partly sunny, with a temperature of 77 at South Bend, and 78 at Fort Wayne. Just outside Indiana, it was mostly sunny, with a temperature of 76 at Dayton, 81 at Cincinnati, and 83 at Louisville. It was partly sunny, with a temperature of 77 at Champaign, and 83 at St. Louis. At Chicago, it was cloudy, with a temperature of 76. Once again, at Indianapolis, it was 79 degrees with partly sunny skies.
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Now a look at your forecast for Indianapolis and central Indiana. This afternoon, mostly cloudy. Highs in the mid-80s. South winds around 5 miles an hour. For tonight, partly cloudy. Lows in the mid-60s. Southeast winds around 5 miles an hour. Sunday, partly cloudy. Highs in the upper 80s. Southwest winds 5 to 10 miles an hour. For Sunday night, partly cloudy through the late overnight, then clearing. Lows in the lower 70s. South winds around 5 miles an hour. Monday, mostly sunny. Hot with highs in the lower 90s. Southwest winds 5 to 10 miles an hour with gusts up to 20 miles an hour. Once again, the forecast for this afternoon. Mostly cloudy. Highs in the mid-80s. South winds around 5 miles an hour. Taking a look at the 3 through 7 day forecast for Indianapolis and central Indiana. For Monday night through Wednesday night. Mostly clear. Hot. Lows in the mid-70s. Highs in the mid-90s. Thursday. Mostly sunny with a slight chance of showers and thunderstorms. Hot with highs in the lower 90s. Chance of rain 20%. For Thursday night, partly cloudy. A slight chance of showers and thunderstorms through the late overnight, then a chance of showers toward daybreak. Lows in the lower 70s. Chance of rain 30%. Friday, partly cloudy with a slight chance of showers. A slight chance of thunderstorms late in the afternoon. Highs in the upper 80s. Chance of rain 20%. The 14-day outlook for Saturday, September 5th through Friday, September 11th, calls for temperatures to be above normal and precipitation to be near normal. Normal highs for the period are around 80 degrees and normal lows are around 60. The normal precipitation total for the 7 days is between 0.70 and 0.75 inches. At noon, at Indianapolis, it was partly sunny. The temperature was 79 degrees, the dew point 59, and the relative humidity 50%. The wind was southwest at 5 miles an hour. The barometric pressure was 30.20 inches and steady. Around central Indiana, it was sunny, with a temperature of 79 at Muncie, 77 at Zionsville, 79 at Eagle Creek Airpark, and 78 at Shelbyville. Elsewhere across Indiana, it was sunny, with a temperature of 80 at Terre Haute, 80 at Bloomington, and 81 at Evansville. At Lafayette, it was mostly sunny, with a temperature of 78. It was partly sunny, with a temperature of 77 at South Bend, and 78 at Fort Wayne. Just outside Indiana, it was mostly sunny, with a temperature of 76 at Dayton, 81 at Cincinnati, and 83 at Louisville. It was partly sunny, with a temperature of 77 at Champaign, and 83 at St. Louis. At Chicago, it was cloudy, with a temperature of 76. Once again, at Indianapolis, it was 79 degrees with partly sunny skies. This is NOAA All Hazards Radio KEC 74 in Indianapolis. Now a look at your forecast for Indianapolis and central Indiana. This afternoon, mostly cloudy. Highs in the mid-80s. South winds around 5 miles an hour. For tonight, partly cloudy. Lows in the mid-60s. Southeast winds around 5 miles an hour. Sunday, partly cloudy. Highs in the upper 80s. Southwest winds 5 to 10 miles an hour. For Sunday night, partly cloudy through the late overnight, then clearing. Lows in the lower 70s. South winds around 5 miles an hour. Monday, mostly sunny. Hot with highs in the lower 90s. Southwest winds 5 to 10 miles an hour with gusts up to 20 miles an hour. Once again, the forecast for this afternoon. Mostly cloudy. Highs in the mid-80s. South winds around 5 miles an hour. Taking a look at the 3 through 7 day forecast for Indianapolis and central Indiana. For Monday night through Wednesday night. Mostly clear. Hot. Lows in the mid-70s.
Highs in the mid-90s. Thursday. Mostly sunny with a slight chance of showers and thunderstorms. Hot with highs in the lower 90s. Chance of rain 20%. For Thursday night. Partly cloudy. A slight chance of showers and thunderstorms through the late overnight, then a chance of showers toward daybreak. Lows in the lower 70s. Chance of rain 30%. Friday. Partly cloudy with a slight chance of showers. A slight chance of thunderstorms late in the afternoon. Highs in the upper 80s. Chance of rain 20%. The 8 to 14 day outlook for Saturday, September 5th through Friday, September 11th calls for temperatures to be above normal and precipitation to be near normal. Normal highs for the period are around 80 degrees and normal lows are around 60. The normal precipitation total for the 7 days is between 0.70 and 0.75 inches. At noon, at Indianapolis, it was partly sunny. The temperature was 79 degrees, the dew point 59, and the relative humidity 50%. The wind was southwest at 5 miles an hour. The barometric pressure was 30.20 inches and steady. Around central Indiana, it was sunny, with a temperature of 79 at Muncie, 77 at Zionsville, 79 at Eagle Creek Airpark, and 78 at Shelbyville. Elsewhere across Indiana, it was sunny, with a temperature of 80 at Terre Haute, 80 at Bloomington, and 81 at Evansville. At Lafayette, it was mostly sunny, with a temperature of 78. It was partly sunny, with a temperature of 77 at South Bend, and 78 at Fort Wayne. Just outside Indiana, it was mostly sunny, with a temperature of 76 at Dayton, 81 at Cincinnati, and 83 at Louisville. It was partly sunny, with a temperature of 77 at Champaign and 83 at St. Louis. At Chicago, it was cloudy, with a temperature of 76. Once again, at Indianapolis, it was 79 degrees with partly sunny skies. Now here is the hazardous weather outlook for central Indiana. For the period today and tonight, no hazardous weather is expected at this time. And now the extended outlook for the period Sunday through Friday. Hot and humid conditions will arrive on Sunday and continue through next week. Isolated thunderstorms are possible for parts of the area on Wednesday and Thursday afternoons. Spotter information statement. Spotter activation is not anticipated at this time. All Hazards Radio KEC 74 in Indianapolis. Now a look at your forecast for Indianapolis and central Indiana. This afternoon, mostly cloudy. Highs in the mid-80s. South winds around 5 miles an hour. For tonight, partly cloudy. Lows in the mid-60s. Southeast winds around 5 miles an hour. Sunday, partly cloudy. Highs in the upper 80s. Southwest winds 5 to 10 miles an hour. For Sunday night, partly cloudy through the late overnight, then clearing. Lows in the lower 70s. South winds around 5 miles an hour. Monday, mostly sunny. Hot with highs in the lower 90s. Southwest winds 5 to 10 miles an hour with gusts up to 20 miles an hour. Once again, the forecast for this afternoon. Mostly cloudy. Highs in the mid-80s. South winds around 5 miles an hour. Taking a look at the 3 through 7 day forecast for Indianapolis and central Indiana. For Monday night through Wednesday night. Mostly clear. Hot. Lows in the mid-70s. Highs in the mid-90s. Thursday. Mostly sunny with a slight chance of showers and thunderstorms. Hot with highs in the lower 90s. Chance of rain 20%. For Thursday night, partly cloudy. A slight chance of showers and thunderstorms through the late overnight, then a chance of showers toward daybreak. Lows in the lower 70s. Chance of rain 30%. Friday, partly cloudy with a slight chance of showers. A slight chance of thunderstorms late in the afternoon. Highs in the upper 80s. Chance of rain 20%. The outlook for Saturday, September 5th through Friday, September 11th calls for temperatures to be above normal and precipitation to be near normal.
Normal highs for the period are around 80 degrees, and normal lows are around 60. The normal precipitation total for the 7 days is between 0.70 and 0.75 inches. At noon, at Indianapolis, it was partly sunny. The temperature was 79 degrees, the dew point 59, and the relative humidity 50%. The wind was southwest at 5 miles an hour. The barometric pressure was 30.20 inches and steady. Around central Indiana, it was sunny, with a temperature of 79 at Muncie, 77 at Zionsville, 79 at Eagle Creek Airpark, and 78 at Shelbyville. Elsewhere across Indiana, it was sunny, with a temperature of 80 at Terre Haute, 80 at Bloomington, and 81 at Evansville. At Lafayette, it was mostly sunny, with a temperature of 78. It was partly sunny, with a temperature of 77 at South Bend, and 78 at Fort Wayne. Just outside Indiana, it was mostly sunny, with a temperature of 76 at Dayton, 81 at Cincinnati, and 83 at Louisville. It was partly sunny, with a temperature of 77 at Champaign, and 83 at St. Louis. At Chicago, it was cloudy, with a temperature of 76. Once again, at Indianapolis, it was 79 degrees with partly sunny skies. The current time is 12:53 p.m. Eastern Daylight Time. This is NOAA All Hazards Radio KEC 74 in Indianapolis. And now a look at your forecast for Indianapolis and central Indiana. This afternoon, mostly cloudy. Highs in the mid-80s. South winds around 5 miles an hour. For tonight, partly cloudy. Lows in the mid-60s. Southeast winds around 5 miles an hour. Sunday, partly cloudy. Highs in the upper 80s. Southwest winds 5 to 10 miles an hour. For Sunday night, partly cloudy through the late overnight, then clearing. Lows in the lower 70s. South winds around 5 miles an hour. Monday, mostly sunny. Hot with highs in the lower 90s. Southwest winds 5 to 10 miles an hour with gusts up to 20 miles an hour. Once again, the forecast for this afternoon. Mostly cloudy. Highs in the mid-80s. South winds around 5 miles an hour. Taking a look at the 3 through 7 day forecast for Indianapolis and central Indiana. For Monday night through Wednesday night. Mostly clear. Hot. Lows in the mid-70s. Highs in the mid-90s. Thursday. Mostly sunny with a slight chance of showers and thunderstorms. Hot with highs in the lower 90s. Chance of rain 20%. For Thursday night. Partly cloudy. A slight chance of showers and thunderstorms through the late overnight, then a chance of showers toward daybreak. Lows in the lower 70s. Chance of rain 30%. Friday. Partly cloudy with a slight chance of showers. A slight chance of thunderstorms late in the afternoon. Highs in the upper 80s. Chance of rain 20%. The 14-day outlook for Saturday, September 5th through Friday, September 11th, calls for temperatures to be above normal and precipitation to be near normal. Normal highs for the period are around 80 degrees and normal lows are around 60. The normal precipitation total for the 7 days is between 0.70 and 0.75 inches. At noon, at Indianapolis, it was partly sunny. The temperature was 79 degrees, the dew point 59, and the relative humidity 50%. The wind was southwest at 5 miles an hour. The barometric pressure was 30.20 inches and steady. Around central Indiana, it was sunny, with a temperature of 79 at Muncie, 77 at Zionsville, 79 at Eagle Creek Airpark, and 78 at Shelbyville. Elsewhere across Indiana, it was sunny, with a temperature of 80 at Terre Haute, 80 at Bloomington, and 81 at Evansville. At Lafayette, it was mostly sunny, with a temperature of 78. It was partly sunny, with a temperature of 77 at South Bend, and 78 at Fort Wayne. Just outside Indiana, it was mostly sunny, with a temperature of 76 at Dayton, 81 at Cincinnati, and 83 at Louisville. It was partly sunny, with a temperature of 77 at Champaign, and 83 at St. Louis.
and Chicago, it was cloudy, with a temperature of 76. Once again, at Indianapolis, it was 70.

then clearing. Lows in the lower 70s. South winds around 5 miles an hour. Monday, mostly sunny. Hot with highs in the lower 90s. Southwest winds 5 to 10 miles an hour with gusts up to 20 miles an hour. Once again, the forecast for this afternoon. Mostly cloudy. Highs in the mid-80s. South winds around 5 miles an hour. Taking a look at the 3 through 7 day forecast for Indianapolis and central Indiana. For Monday night through Wednesday night. Mostly clear. Hot. Lows in the mid-70s. Highs in the mid-90s. Thursday. Mostly sunny with a slight chance of showers and thunderstorms. Hot with highs in the lower 90s. Chance of rain 20%. For Thursday night. Partly cloudy. A slight chance of showers and thunderstorms through the late overnight, then a chance of showers toward daybreak. Lows in the lower 70s. Chance of rain 30%. Friday. Partly cloudy with a slight chance of showers. A slight chance of thunderstorms late in the afternoon. Highs in the upper 80s. Chance of rain 20%. The 8 to 14 day outlook for Saturday, September 5th through Friday, September 11th calls for temperatures to be above normal and precipitation to be near normal. Normal highs for the period are around 80 degrees and normal lows are around 60. The normal precipitation total for the 7 days is between 0.70 and 0.75 inches. At noon, at Indianapolis, it was partly sunny. The temperature was 79 degrees, the dew point 59, and the relative humidity 50%. The wind was southwest at 5 miles an hour. The barometric pressure was 30.20 inches and steady. Around central Indiana, it was sunny, with a temperature of 79 at Muncie, 77 at Zionsville, 79 at Eagle Creek Airpark, and 78 at Shelbyville. Elsewhere across Indiana, it was sunny, with a temperature of 80 at Terre Haute, 80 at Bloomington, and 81 at Evansville. At Lafayette, it was mostly sunny, with a temperature of 78. It was partly sunny, with a temperature of 77 at South Bend, and 78 at Fort Wayne. Just outside Indiana, it was mostly sunny, with a temperature of 76 at Dayton, 81 at Cincinnati, and 83 at Louisville. It was partly sunny, with a temperature of 77 at Champaign and 83 at St. Louis. At Chicago, it was cloudy, with a temperature of 76. Once again, at Indianapolis, it was 79 degrees with partly sunny skies. This is NOAA All Hazards Radio KEC 74 in Indianapolis. Now a look at your forecast for Indianapolis and central Indiana. This afternoon, mostly cloudy. Highs in the mid-80s. South winds around 5 miles an hour. For tonight, partly cloudy. Lows in the mid-60s. Southeast winds around 5 miles an hour. Sunday, partly cloudy. Highs in the upper 80s. Southwest winds 5 to 10 miles an hour. For Sunday night, partly cloudy through the late overnight, then clearing. Lows in the lower 70s. South winds around 5 miles an hour. Monday, mostly sunny. Hot with highs in the lower 90s. Southwest winds 5 to 10 miles an hour with gusts up to 20 miles an hour. Once again, the forecast for this afternoon. Mostly cloudy. Highs in the mid-80s. South winds around 5 miles an hour. Taking a look at the 3 through 7 day forecast for Indianapolis and central Indiana. For Monday night through Wednesday night. Mostly clear. Hot. Lows in the mid-70s. Highs in the mid-90s. Thursday. Mostly sunny with a slight chance of showers and thunderstorms. Hot with highs in the lower 90s. Chance of rain 20%. For Thursday night. Partly cloudy. A slight chance of showers and thunderstorms through the late overnight, then a chance of showers toward daybreak. Lows in the lower 70s. Chance of rain 30%. Friday. Partly cloudy with a slight chance of showers. A slight chance of thunderstorms late in the afternoon. Highs in the upper 80s. Chance of rain 20%.

the 8 to 14 day outlook for Saturday, September 5th through Friday, September 11th calls for temperatures to be above normal and precipitation to be near normal. Normal highs for the period are around 80 degrees and normal lows are around 60. The normal precipitation total for the 7 days is between 0.70 and 0.75 inches. At noon, at Indianapolis, it was partly sunny. The temperature was 79 degrees, the dew point 59, and the relative humidity 50%. The wind was southwest at 5 miles an hour. The barometric pressure was 30.20 inches and steady. Around central Indiana, it was sunny, with a temperature of 79 at Muncie, 77 at Zionsville, 79 at Eagle Creek Air Park, and 78 at Shelbyville. Elsewhere across Indiana, it was sunny, with a temperature of 80 at Terre Haute, 80 at Bloomington, and 81 at Evansville. At Lafayette, it was mostly sunny, with a temperature of 78. It was partly sunny, with a temperature of 77 at South Bend, and 78 at Fort Wayne. Just outside Indiana, it was mostly sunny, with a temperature of 76 at Dayton, 81 at Cincinnati, and 83 at Louisville. It was partly sunny, with a temperature of 77 at Champaign and 83 at St. Louis. At Chicago, it was cloudy, with a temperature of 76. Once again, at Indianapolis, it was 79 degrees with partly sunny skies. All Hazards Radio KEC 74 in Indianapolis. Now a look at your forecast for Indianapolis and central Indiana. This afternoon, mostly cloudy. Highs in the mid-80s. South winds around 5 miles an hour. For tonight, partly cloudy. Lows in the mid-60s. Southeast winds around 5 miles an hour. Sunday, partly cloudy. Highs in the upper 80s. Southwest winds 5 to 10 miles an hour. For Sunday night, partly cloudy through the late overnight, then clearing. Lows in the lower 70s. South winds around 5 miles an hour. Monday, mostly sunny. Hot with highs in the lower 90s. Southwest winds 5 to 10 miles an hour with gusts up to 20 miles an hour. Once again, the forecast for this afternoon. Mostly cloudy. Highs in the mid-80s. South winds around 5 miles an hour. And now a look at your forecast for Indianapolis and central Indiana. This afternoon, mostly cloudy. Highs in the mid-80s. South winds around 5 miles an hour. For tonight, partly cloudy. Lows in the mid-60s. Southeast winds around 5 miles an hour. Sunday, partly cloudy. Highs in the upper 80s. Southwest winds 5 to 10 miles an hour. For Sunday night, partly cloudy through the late overnight, then clearing. Lows in the lower 70s. South winds around 5 miles an hour. Monday, mostly sunny. Hot with highs in the lower 90s. Southwest winds 5 to 10 miles an hour with gusts up to 20 miles an hour. Once again, the forecast for this afternoon. Mostly cloudy. Highs in the mid-80s. South winds around 5 miles an hour. Taking a look at the 3 through 7 day forecast for Indianapolis and central Indiana. For Monday night through Wednesday night. Mostly clear. Hot. Lows in the mid-70s. Highs in the mid-90s. Thursday. Mostly sunny with a slight chance of showers and thunderstorms. Hot with highs in the lower 90s. Chance of rain 20%. For Thursday night. Partly cloudy. A slight chance of showers and thunderstorms through the late overnight, then a chance of showers toward daybreak. Lows in the lower 70s. Chance of rain 30%. Friday. Partly cloudy with a slight chance of showers. A slight chance of thunderstorms late in the afternoon. Highs in the upper 80s. Chance of rain 20%. The 14-day outlook for Saturday, September 5th through Friday, September 11th calls for temperatures to be above normal and precipitation to be near normal. Normal highs for the period are around 80 degrees and normal lows are around 60.
The normal precipitation total for the 7 days is between 0.70 and 0.75 inches. At noon, at Indianapolis, it was partly sunny. The temperature was 79 degrees, the dew point 59, and the relative humidity 50%. The wind was southwest at 5 miles an hour. The barometric pressure was 30.20 inches and steady. Around central Indiana, it was sunny, with a temperature of 79 at Muncie, 77 at Zionsville, 79 at Eagle Creek Air Park, and 78 at Shelbyville. Elsewhere across Indiana, it was sunny, with a temperature of 80 at Terre Haute, 80 at Bloomington, and 81 at Evansville. At Lafayette, it was mostly sunny, with a temperature of 78. It was partly sunny, with a temperature of 77 at South Bend, and 78 at Fort Wayne. Just outside Indiana, it was mostly sunny, with a temperature of 76 at Dayton, 81 at Cincinnati, and 83 at Louisville. It was partly sunny, with a temperature of 77 at Champaign and 83 at St. Louis. At Chicago, it was cloudy, with a temperature of 76. Once again, at Indianapolis, it was 79 degrees with partly sunny skies. The current time is 1:09 p.m. Eastern Daylight Time. Now here is the hazardous weather outlook for central Indiana. For the period today and tonight, no hazardous weather is expected at this time. And now the extended outlook for the period Sunday through Friday. Hot and humid conditions will arrive on Sunday and continue through next week. Isolated thunderstorms are possible for parts of the area on Wednesday and Thursday afternoons. Spotter information statement: spotter activation is not anticipated at this time. This is NOAA All Hazards Radio KEC 74 in Indianapolis. And now a look at your forecast for Indianapolis and central Indiana. This afternoon, mostly cloudy. Highs in the mid-80s. South winds around 5 miles an hour. For tonight, partly cloudy. Lows in the mid-60s. Southeast winds around 5 miles an hour. Sunday, partly cloudy. Highs in the upper 80s. Southwest winds 5 to 10 miles an hour. For Sunday night, partly cloudy through the late overnight, then clearing. Lows in the lower 70s. South winds around 5 miles an hour. Monday, mostly sunny. Hot with highs in the lower 90s. Southwest winds 5 to 10 miles an hour with gusts up to 20 miles an hour. Once again, the forecast for this afternoon: mostly cloudy. Highs in the mid-80s. South winds around 5 miles an hour. This is NOAA All Hazards Radio KEC 74 in Indianapolis. And now a look at your forecast for Indianapolis and central Indiana. This afternoon, mostly cloudy. Highs in the mid-80s. South winds around 5 miles an hour. For tonight, partly cloudy. Lows in the mid-60s. Southeast winds around 5 miles an hour. Sunday, partly cloudy. Highs in the upper 80s. Southwest winds 5 to 10 miles an hour. For Sunday night, partly cloudy through the late overnight, then clearing. Lows in the lower 70s. South winds around 5 miles an hour. Monday, mostly sunny. Hot with highs in the lower 90s. Southwest winds 5 to 10 miles an hour with gusts up to 20 miles an hour. Once again, the forecast for this afternoon: mostly cloudy. Highs in the mid-80s. South winds around 5 miles an hour. Taking a look at the 3 through 7 day forecast for Indianapolis and central Indiana. For Monday night through Wednesday night: mostly clear. Hot. Lows in the mid-70s. Highs in the mid-90s. Thursday: mostly sunny with a slight chance of showers and thunderstorms. Hot with highs in the lower 90s. Chance of rain 20%. For Thursday night: partly cloudy. A slight chance of showers and thunderstorms through the late overnight, then a chance of showers toward daybreak. Lows in the lower 70s. Chance of rain 30%. Friday: partly cloudy with a slight chance of showers.
A slight chance of thunderstorms in the afternoon. Highs in the upper 80s. Chance of rain 20%. The 8 to 14 day outlook for Saturday, September 5th through Friday, September 11th calls for temperatures to be above normal and precipitation to be near normal. Normal highs for the period are around 80 degrees and normal lows are around 60. The normal precipitation total for the 7 days is between 0.70 and 0.75 inches. At 1 p.m. at Indianapolis, it was partly sunny. The temperature was 81 degrees, the dew point 54, and the relative humidity 39%. The wind was calm. The barometric pressure was 30.19 inches and falling. Around central Indiana, at Shelbyville, it was sunny with a temperature of 80. It was mostly sunny, with a temperature of 79 at Muncie, 79 at Zionsville, and 80 at Eagle Creek Air Park. Elsewhere across Indiana, at Bloomington, it was sunny, with a temperature of 81. It was mostly sunny, with a temperature of 81 at Lafayette, 82 at Terre Haute, and 86 at Evansville. At Fort Wayne, it was partly sunny, with a temperature of 78. At South Bend, it was cloudy, with a temperature of 77. Just outside Indiana, it was mostly sunny, with a temperature of 79 at Dayton, 84 at Cincinnati, and 85 at Louisville. At St. Louis, it was partly sunny, with a temperature of 84. It was cloudy, with a temperature of 78 at Chicago, and 78 at Champaign. Once again, at Indianapolis, it was 81 degrees with partly sunny skies. This is NOAA All Hazards Radio KEC 74 in Indianapolis. Now a look at your forecast for Indianapolis and central Indiana. This afternoon, mostly cloudy. Highs in the mid-80s. South winds around 5 miles an hour. For tonight, partly cloudy. Lows in the mid-60s. Southeast winds around 5 miles an hour. Sunday, partly cloudy. Highs in the upper 80s. Southwest winds 5 to 10 miles an hour. For Sunday night, partly cloudy through the late overnight, then clearing. Lows in the lower 70s. South winds around 5 miles an hour. Monday, mostly sunny. Hot with highs in the lower 90s. Southwest winds 5 to 10 miles an hour with gusts up to 20 miles an hour. Once again, the forecast for this afternoon. Mostly cloudy. Highs in the mid-80s. South winds around 5 miles an hour. Taking a look at the 3 through 7 day forecast for Indianapolis and central Indiana. For Monday night through Wednesday night. Mostly clear. Hot. Lows in the mid-70s. Highs in the mid-90s. Thursday. Mostly sunny with a slight chance of showers and thunderstorms. Hot with highs in the lower 90s. Chance of rain 20%. For Thursday night, partly cloudy. A slight chance of showers and thunderstorms through the late overnight, then a chance of showers toward daybreak. Lows in the lower 70s. Chance of rain 30%. Friday, partly cloudy with a slight chance of showers. A slight chance of thunderstorms late in the afternoon. Highs in the upper 80s. Chance of rain 20%. The 8 to 14 day outlook for Saturday, September 5th through Friday, September 11th calls for temperatures to be above normal and precipitation to be near normal. Normal highs for the period are around 80 degrees and normal lows are around 60. The normal precipitation total for the 7 days is between 0.70 and 0.75 inches. At 1 p.m., at Indianapolis, it was partly sunny. The temperature was 81 degrees, the dew point 54, and the relative humidity 39%. The wind was calm. The barometric pressure was 30.19 inches and falling. Around central Indiana, at Shelbyville, it was sunny, with a temperature of 80. It was mostly sunny, with a temperature of 79 at Muncie, 79 at Zionsville, and 80 at Eagle Creek Air Park. Elsewhere across Indiana, at Bloomington, it was sunny, with a temperature of 81. It was mostly sunny, with a temperature of 81 at Lafayette, 82 at Terre Haute, and 86 at Evansville.
At Fort Wayne, it was partly sunny, with a temperature of 78. At South Bend, it was cloudy, with a temperature of 77. Just outside Indiana, it was mostly sunny, with a temperature of 79 at Dayton, 84 at Cincinnati, and 85 at Louisville. At St. Louis, it was partly sunny, with a temperature of 84. It was cloudy, with a temperature of 78 at Chicago, and 78 at Champaign. Once again, at Indianapolis, it was 81 degrees with partly sunny skies. This is All Hazards Radio KEC 74 in Indianapolis. Now a look at your forecast for Indianapolis and central Indiana. This afternoon, mostly cloudy. Highs in the mid-80s. South winds around 5 miles an hour. For tonight, partly cloudy. Lows in the mid-60s. Southeast winds around 5 miles an hour. Sunday, partly cloudy. Highs in the upper 80s. Southwest winds 5 to 10 miles an hour. For Sunday night, partly cloudy through the late overnight, then clearing. Lows in the lower 70s. South winds around 5 miles an hour. Monday, mostly sunny. Hot with highs in the lower 90s. Southwest winds 5 to 10 miles an hour with gusts up to 20 miles an hour. Once again, the forecast for this afternoon. Mostly cloudy. Highs in the mid-80s. South winds around 5 miles an hour. Taking a look at the 3-7 day forecast for Indianapolis and central Indiana. For Monday night through Wednesday night. Mostly clear. Hot. Lows in the mid-70s. Highs in the mid-90s. Thursday. Mostly sunny with a slight chance of showers and thunderstorms. Hot with highs in the lower 90s. Chance of rain 20%. For Thursday night, partly cloudy. A slight chance of showers and thunderstorms through the late overnight, then a chance of showers toward daybreak. Lows in the lower 70s. Chance of rain 30%. Friday, partly cloudy with a slight chance of showers. A slight chance of thunderstorms late in the afternoon. Highs in the upper 80s. Chance of rain 20%. The 14-day outlook for Saturday, September 5th through Friday, September 11th, calls for temperatures to be above normal and precipitation to be near normal. Normal highs for the period are around 80 degrees and normal lows are around 60. The normal precipitation total for the 7 days is between 0.70 and 0.75 inches. At 1 p.m., at Indianapolis, it was partly sunny. The temperature was 81 degrees. The dew point 54, and the relative humidity 39%. The wind was calm. The barometric pressure was 30.19 inches and falling. Around central Indiana, at Shelbyville, it was sunny, with a temperature of 80. It was mostly sunny, with a temperature of 79 at Muncie, 79 at Zionsville, and 80 at Eagle Creek Air Park. Elsewhere across Indiana, at Bloomington, it was sunny, with a temperature of 81. It was mostly sunny, with a temperature of 81 at Lafayette, 82 at Terre Haute, and 86 at Evansville. At Fort Wayne, it was partly sunny, with a temperature of 78. At South Bend, it was cloudy, with a temperature of 77. Just outside Indiana, it was mostly sunny, with a temperature of 79 at Dayton, 84 at Cincinnati, and 85 at Louisville. At St. Louis, it was partly sunny, with a temperature of 84. It was cloudy, with a temperature of 78 at Chicago and 78 at Champaign. Once again, at Indianapolis, it was 81 degrees with partly sunny skies. This is NOAA All Hazards Radio KEC 74 in Indianapolis. Now a look at your forecast for Indianapolis and central Indiana. This afternoon, mostly cloudy. Highs in the mid-80s. South winds around 5 miles an hour. For tonight, partly cloudy. Lows in the mid-60s. Southeast winds around 5 miles an hour. Sunday, partly cloudy. Highs in the upper 80s. Southwest winds 5 to 10 miles an hour. For Sunday night, partly cloudy through the late overnight, then clearing.
lows in the lower 70s. South winds around 5 miles an hour. Monday, mostly sunny. Hot with highs in the lower 90s. Southwest winds 5 to 10 miles an hour with gusts up to 20 miles an hour. Once again, the forecast for this afternoon. Mostly cloudy. Highs in the mid-80s. South winds around 5 miles an hour. The current time is 1:23 p.m. Eastern Daylight Time. Taking a look at the 3-7 day forecast for Indianapolis and central Indiana. For Monday night through Wednesday night. Mostly clear. Hot. Lows in the mid-70s. Highs in the mid-90s. Thursday. Mostly sunny with a slight chance of showers and thunderstorms. Hot with highs in the lower 90s. Chance of rain 20%. For Thursday night. Partly cloudy. A slight chance of showers and thunderstorms through the late overnight, then a chance of showers toward daybreak. Lows in the lower 70s. Chance of rain 30%. Friday. Partly cloudy with a slight chance of showers. A slight chance of thunderstorms late in the afternoon. Highs in the upper 80s. Chance of rain 20%. The outlook for Saturday, September 5th through Friday, September 11th, calls for temperatures to be above normal and precipitation to be near normal. Normal highs for the period are around 80 degrees, and normal lows are around 60. The normal precipitation total for the 7 days is between 0.70 and 0.75 inches. At 1 p.m., at Indianapolis, it was partly sunny. The temperature was 81 degrees, the dew point 54, and the relative humidity 39%. The wind was calm. The barometric pressure was 30.19 inches and falling. Around central Indiana, at Shelbyville, it was sunny, with a temperature of 80. It was mostly sunny, with a temperature of 79 at Muncie, 79 at Zionsville, and 80 at Eagle Creek Air Park. Elsewhere across Indiana, at Bloomington, it was sunny, with a temperature of 81. It was mostly sunny, with a temperature of 81 at Lafayette, 82 at Terre Haute, and 86 at Evansville. At Fort Wayne, it was partly sunny, with a temperature of 78. At South Bend, it was cloudy, with a temperature of 77. Just outside Indiana, it was mostly sunny, with a temperature of 79 at Dayton, 84 at Cincinnati, and 85 at Louisville. At St. Louis, it was partly sunny, with a temperature of 84. It was cloudy, with a temperature of 78 at Chicago, and 78 at Champaign. Once again, at Indianapolis, it was 81 degrees with partly sunny skies. This is NOAA All Hazards Radio KEC 74 in Indianapolis. Now a look at your forecast for Indianapolis and central Indiana. This afternoon, partly cloudy. Highs in the mid-80s. South winds around 5 miles an hour. For tonight, partly cloudy. Lows in the mid-60s. Southeast winds around 5 miles an hour. Sunday, partly cloudy. Highs in the upper 80s. Southwest winds 5 to 10 miles an hour. For Sunday night, partly cloudy through the late overnight, then clearing. Lows in the lower 70s. South winds around 5 miles an hour. Monday, mostly sunny. Hot with highs in the lower 90s. Southwest winds 5 to 10 miles an hour with gusts up to 20 miles an hour. Once again, the forecast for this afternoon. Partly cloudy. Highs in the mid-80s. South winds around 5 miles an hour. Taking a look at the 3-7 day forecast for Indianapolis and central Indiana. For Monday night through Wednesday night. Mostly clear. Hot. Lows in the mid-70s. Highs in the mid-90s. Thursday. Mostly sunny with a slight chance of showers and thunderstorms. Hot with highs in the lower 90s. Chance of rain 20%. For Thursday night. Partly cloudy. A slight chance of showers and thunderstorms through the late overnight, then a chance of showers toward daybreak. Lows in the lower 70s. Chance of rain 30%. Friday.
partly cloudy with a slight chance of showers. A slight chance of thunderstorms late in the afternoon. Highs in the upper 80s. Chance of rain 20%. The 8 to 14 day outlook for Saturday, September 5th through Friday, September 11th calls for temperatures to be above normal and precipitation to be near normal. Normal highs for the period are around 80 degrees and normal lows are around 60. The normal precipitation total for the 7 days is between 0.70 and 0.75 inches. At 1 p.m. at Indianapolis, it was partly sunny. The temperature was 81 degrees, the dew point 54, and the relative humidity 39%. The wind was calm. The barometric pressure was 30.19 inches and falling. Around central Indiana, at Shelbyville, it was sunny, with a temperature of 80. It was mostly sunny, with a temperature of 79 at Muncie, 79 at Zionsville, and 80 at Eagle Creek Air Park. Elsewhere across Indiana, at Bloomington, it was sunny, with a temperature of 81. It was mostly sunny, with a temperature of 81 at Lafayette, 82 at Terre Haute, and 86 at Evansville. At Fort Wayne, it was partly sunny, with a temperature of 78. At South Bend, it was cloudy, with a temperature of 77. Just outside Indiana, it was mostly sunny, with a temperature of 79 at Dayton, 84 at Cincinnati, and 85 at Louisville. At St. Louis, it was partly sunny, with a temperature of 84. It was cloudy, with a temperature of 78 at Chicago, and 78 at Champaign. Once again, at Indianapolis, it was 81 degrees with partly sunny skies. Now here is the hazardous weather outlook for central Indiana. For the period today and tonight, no hazardous weather is expected at this time. And now the extended outlook for the period Sunday through Friday. Hot and humid conditions will arrive on Sunday and continue through next week. Isolated thunderstorms are possible for parts of the area on Wednesday and Thursday afternoons. Spotter information statement. Spotter activation is not anticipated at this time. This is NOAA All Hazards Radio KEC 74 in Indianapolis. Now a look at your forecast for Indianapolis and central Indiana. This afternoon, partly cloudy. Highs in the mid-80s. South winds around 5 miles an hour. For tonight, partly cloudy. Lows in the mid-60s. Southeast winds around 5 miles an hour. Sunday, partly cloudy. Highs in the upper 80s. Southwest winds 5 to 10 miles an hour. For Sunday night, partly cloudy through the late overnight, then clearing. Lows in the lower 70s. South winds around 5 miles an hour. Monday, mostly sunny. Hot with highs in the lower 90s. Southwest winds 5 to 10 miles an hour with gusts up to 20 miles an hour. Once again, the forecast for this afternoon. Partly cloudy. Highs in the mid-80s. South winds around 5 miles an hour. Taking a look at the 3 through 7 day forecast for Indianapolis and central Indiana. For Monday night through Wednesday night. Mostly clear. Hot. Lows in the mid-70s. Highs in the mid-90s. Thursday. Mostly sunny with a slight chance of showers and thunderstorms. Hot with highs in the lower 90s. Chance of rain 20%. For Thursday night. Partly cloudy. A slight chance of showers and thunderstorms through the late overnight. Then a chance of showers toward daybreak. Lows in the lower 70s. Chance of rain 30%. Friday. Partly cloudy with a slight chance of showers. A slight chance of thunderstorms late in the afternoon. Highs in the upper 80s. Chance of rain 20%. The 8 to 14 day outlook for Saturday, September 5th through Friday, September 11th calls for temperatures to be above normal and precipitation to be near normal. Normal highs for the period are around 80 degrees and normal lows are around 60. The normal precipitation total for the 7 days is between 0.70 and 0.75 inches. At 1 p.m., at Indianapolis, it was partly sunny. The temperature was 81 degrees, the dew point 54, and the relative humidity 39%. The wind was calm.
The barometric pressure was 30.19 inches and falling. Around central Indiana, at Shelbyville, it was sunny, with a temperature of 80. It was mostly sunny, with a temperature of 79 at Muncie, 79 at Zionsville, and 80 at Eagle Creek Air Park. Elsewhere across Indiana, at Bloomington, it was sunny, with a temperature of 81. It was mostly sunny, with a temperature of 81 at Lafayette, 82 at Terre Haute, and 86 at Evansville. At Fort Wayne, it was partly sunny, with a temperature of 78. At South Bend, it was cloudy, with a temperature of 77. Just outside Indiana, it was mostly sunny, with a temperature of 79 at Dayton, 84 at Cincinnati, and 85 at Louisville. At St. Louis, it was partly sunny, with a temperature of 84. It was cloudy, with a temperature of 78 at Chicago, and 78 at Champaign. Once again, at Indianapolis, it was 81 degrees with partly sunny skies. This is NOAA All Hazards Radio KEC 74 in Indianapolis. And now a look at your forecast for Indianapolis and central Indiana. This afternoon, partly cloudy. Highs in the mid-80s. South winds around 5 miles an hour. For tonight, partly cloudy. Lows in the mid-60s. Southeast winds around 5 miles an hour. Sunday, partly cloudy. Highs in the upper 80s. Southwest winds 5 to 10 miles an hour. For Sunday night, partly cloudy through the late overnight, then clearing. Lows in the lower 70s. South winds around 5 miles an hour. Monday, mostly sunny. Hot with highs in the lower 90s. Southwest winds 5 to 10 miles an hour with gusts up to 20 miles an hour. Once again, the forecast for this afternoon. Partly cloudy. Highs in the mid-80s. South winds around 5 miles an hour. Taking a look at the 3 through 7 day forecast for Indianapolis and central Indiana. For Monday night through Wednesday night. Mostly clear. Hot. Lows in the mid-70s. Highs in the mid-90s. Thursday. Mostly sunny with a slight chance of showers and thunderstorms. Hot with highs in the lower 90s. Chance of rain 20%. For Thursday night. Partly cloudy. A slight chance of showers and thunderstorms through the late overnight, then a chance of showers toward daybreak. Lows in the lower 70s. Chance of rain 30%. Friday. Partly cloudy with a slight chance of showers. A slight chance of thunderstorms late in the afternoon. Highs in the upper 80s. Chance of rain 20%. The outlook for Saturday, September 5th through Friday, September 11th, calls for temperatures to be above normal and precipitation to be near normal. Normal highs for the period are around 80 degrees and normal lows are around 60. The normal precipitation total for the 7 days is between 0.70 and 0.75 inches. At 1 p.m., at Indianapolis, it was partly sunny. The temperature was 81 degrees, the dew point 54, and the relative humidity 39%. The wind was calm. The barometric pressure was 30.19 inches and falling. Around central Indiana, at Shelbyville, it was sunny, with a temperature of 80. It was mostly sunny, with a temperature of 79 at Muncie, 79 at Zionsville, and 80 at Eagle Creek Air Park. Elsewhere across Indiana, at Bloomington, it was sunny, with a temperature of 81. It was mostly sunny, with a temperature of 81 at Lafayette, 82 at Terre Haute, and 86 at Evansville. At Fort Wayne, it was partly sunny, with a temperature of 78. At South Bend, it was cloudy, with a temperature of 77. Just outside Indiana, it was mostly sunny, with a temperature of 79 at Dayton, 84 at Cincinnati, and 85 at Louisville. At St. Louis, it was partly sunny, with a temperature of 84. It was cloudy, with a temperature of 78 at Chicago, and 78 at Champaign. Once again, at Indianapolis, it was 81 degrees with partly sunny skies. This is NOAA All Hazards Radio KEC 74 in Indianapolis. Now a look at your forecast for Indianapolis and central Indiana. This afternoon,
partly cloudy. Highs in the mid-80s. South winds around 5 miles an hour. For tonight, partly cloudy. Lows in the mid-60s. Southeast winds around 5 miles an hour. Sunday, partly cloudy. Highs in the upper 80s. Southwest winds 5 to 10 miles an hour. For Sunday night, partly cloudy through the late overnight, then clearing. Lows in the lower 70s. South winds around 5 miles an hour. Monday, mostly sunny. Hot with highs in the lower 90s. Southwest winds 5 to 10 miles an hour with gusts up to 20 miles an hour. Once again, the forecast for this afternoon. Partly cloudy. Highs in the mid-80s. South winds around 5 miles an hour. The current time is 1:38 p.m. Eastern Daylight Time. Taking a look at the 3-through-7-day forecast for Indianapolis and central Indiana. For Monday night through Wednesday night, mostly clear, hot, lows in the mid-70s, highs in the mid-90s. Thursday, mostly sunny with a slight chance of showers and thunderstorms, hot with highs in the lower 90s, chance of rain 20%. For Thursday night, partly cloudy, a slight chance of showers and thunderstorms through the late overnight, then a chance of showers toward daybreak. Lows in the lower 70s. Chance of rain 30%. Friday, partly cloudy with a slight chance of showers. A slight chance of thunderstorms late in the afternoon. Highs in the upper 80s. Chance of rain 20%. The 14-day outlook for Saturday, September 5th through Friday, September 11th, calls for temperatures to be above normal and precipitation to be near normal. Normal highs for the period are around 80 degrees, and normal lows are around 60. The normal precipitation total for the 7 days is between 0.70 and 0.75 inches. At 1 p.m., at Indianapolis, it was partly sunny. The temperature was 81 degrees, the dew point 54, and the relative humidity 39%. The wind was calm. The barometric pressure was 30.19 inches and falling. Around central Indiana, at Shelbyville, it was sunny, with a temperature of 80. It was mostly sunny, with a temperature of 79 at Muncie, 79 at Zionsville, and 80 at Eagle Creek Air Park. Elsewhere across Indiana, at Bloomington, it was sunny, with a temperature of 81. It was mostly sunny, with a temperature of 81 at Lafayette, 82 at Terre Haute, and 86 at Evansville. At Fort Wayne, it was partly sunny, with a temperature of 78. At South Bend, it was cloudy, with a temperature of 77. Just outside Indiana, it was mostly sunny, with a temperature of 79 at Dayton, 84 at Cincinnati, and 85 at Louisville. At St. Louis, it was partly sunny, with a temperature of 84. It was cloudy, with a temperature of 78 at Chicago, and 78 at Champaign. Once again, at Indianapolis, it was 81 degrees with partly sunny skies. This is NOAA All Hazards Radio KEC 74 in Indianapolis. Now a look at your forecast for Indianapolis and central Indiana. This afternoon, partly cloudy. Highs in the mid-80s. South winds around 5 miles an hour. For tonight, partly cloudy. Lows in the mid-60s. Southeast winds around 5 miles an hour. Sunday, partly cloudy. Highs in the upper 80s. Southwest winds 5 to 10 miles an hour. For Sunday night, partly cloudy through the late overnight, then clearing. Lows in the lower 70s. South winds around 5 miles an hour. Monday, mostly sunny. Hot with highs in the lower 90s. Southwest winds 5 to 10 miles an hour with gusts up to 20 miles an hour. Once again, the forecast for this afternoon. Partly cloudy. Highs in the mid-80s. South winds around 5 miles an hour. Taking a look at the 3-through-7-day forecast for Indianapolis and central Indiana. For Monday night through Wednesday night. Mostly clear. Hot. Lows in the mid-70s. Highs in the mid-90s.
Thursday. Mostly sunny with a slight chance of showers and thunderstorms. Hot with highs in the lower 90s. Chance of rain 20%. For Thursday night, partly cloudy. A slight chance of showers and thunderstorms through the late overnight, then a chance of showers toward daybreak. Lows in the lower 70s. Chance of rain 30%. Friday, partly cloudy with a slight chance of showers. A slight chance of thunderstorms late in the afternoon. Highs in the upper 80s. Chance of rain 20%. The look for Saturday, September 5th through Friday, September 11th calls for temperatures to be above normal and precipitation to be near normal. Normal highs for the period are around 80 degrees and normal lows are around 60. The normal precipitation total for the 7 days is between 0.70 and 0.75 inches. At 1 p.m. at Indianapolis, it was partly sunny. The temperature was 81 degrees, the dew point 54, and the relative humidity 39%. The wind was calm. The barometric pressure was 30.19 inches and falling. Around central Indiana, at Shelbyville, it was sunny, with a temperature of 80. It was mostly sunny, with a temperature of 79 at Muncie, 79 at Zionsville, and 80 at Eagle Creek Air Park. Elsewhere across Indiana, at Bloomington, it was sunny, with a temperature of 81. It was mostly sunny, with a temperature of 81 at Lafayette, 82 at Terre Haute, and 86 at Evansville. At Fort Wayne, it was partly sunny, with a temperature of 78. At South Bend, it was cloudy, with a temperature of 77. Just outside Indiana, it was mostly sunny, with a temperature of 79 at Dayton, 84 at Cincinnati, and 85 at Louisville. At St. Louis, it was partly sunny, with a temperature of 84. It was cloudy, with a temperature of 78 at Chicago, and 78 at Champaign. Once again, at Indianapolis, it was 81 degrees with partly sunny skies. This is NOAA All Hazards Radio KEC 74 in Indianapolis. Now a look at your forecast for Indianapolis and central Indiana. This afternoon, partly cloudy. Highs in the mid-80s. South winds around 5 miles an hour. For tonight, partly cloudy. Lows in the mid-60s. Southeast winds around 5 miles an hour. Sunday, partly cloudy. Highs in the upper 80s. Southwest winds 5 to 10 miles an hour. For Sunday night, partly cloudy through the late overnight, then clearing. Lows in the lower 70s. South winds around 5 miles an hour. Monday, mostly sunny. Hot with highs in the lower 90s. Southwest winds 5 to 10 miles an hour with gusts up to 20 miles an hour. Once again, the forecast for this afternoon. Partly cloudy. Highs in the mid-80s. South winds around 5 miles an hour. Taking a look at the 3 through 7 day forecast for Indianapolis and central Indiana. For Monday night through Wednesday night. Mostly clear. Hot. Lows in the mid-70s. Highs in the mid-90s. Thursday. Mostly sunny with a slight chance of showers and thunderstorms. Hot with highs in the lower 90s. Chance of rain 20%. For Thursday night, partly cloudy. A slight chance of showers and thunderstorms through the late overnight, then a chance of showers toward daybreak. Lows in the lower 70s. Chance of rain 30%. Friday, partly cloudy with a slight chance of showers. A slight chance of thunderstorms late in the afternoon. Highs in the upper 80s. Chance of rain 20%. The 8 to 14 day outlook for Saturday, September 5th through Friday, September 11th calls for temperatures to be above normal and precipitation to be near normal. Normal highs for the period are around 80 degrees and normal lows are around 60. The normal precipitation total for the 7 days is between 0.70 and 0.75 inches. At 1 p.m. at Indianapolis, it was partly sunny. The temperature was 81 degrees, the dew point 54, and the relative humidity 39%. The wind was calm. The barometric pressure was 30.19 inches and falling.
around central Indiana. At Shelbyville, it was sunny, with a temperature of 80. It was mostly sunny, with a temperature of 79 at Muncie, 79 at Zionsville, and 80 at Eagle Creek Air Park. Elsewhere across Indiana, at Bloomington, it was sunny, with a temperature of 81. It was mostly sunny, with a temperature of 81 at Lafayette, 82 at Terre Haute, and 86 at Evansville. At Fort Wayne, it was partly sunny, with a temperature of 78. At South Bend, it was cloudy, with a temperature of 77. Just outside Indiana, it was mostly sunny, with a temperature of 79 at Dayton, 84 at Cincinnati, and 85 at Louisville. At St. Louis, it was partly sunny, with a temperature of 84. It was cloudy, with a temperature of 78 at Chicago, and 78 at Champaign. Once again, at Indianapolis, it was 81 degrees with partly sunny skies. This is NOAA All Hazards Radio KEC 74 in Indianapolis. Now a look at your forecast for Indianapolis and central Indiana. This afternoon, partly cloudy. Highs in the mid-80s. South winds around 5 miles an hour. For tonight, partly cloudy. Lows in the mid-60s. Southeast winds around 5 miles an hour. Sunday, partly cloudy. Highs in the upper 80s. Southwest winds 5 to 10 miles an hour. For Sunday night, partly cloudy through the late overnight, then clearing. Lows in the lower 70s. South winds around 5 miles an hour. Monday, mostly sunny. Hot with highs in the lower 90s. Southwest winds 5 to 10 miles an hour with gusts up to 20 miles an hour. Once again, the forecast for this afternoon. Partly cloudy. Highs in the mid-80s. South winds around 5 miles an hour. Now here is the hazardous weather outlook for central Indiana. For the period today and tonight, no hazardous weather is expected at this time. And now the extended outlook for the period Sunday through Friday. Hot and humid conditions will arrive on Sunday and continue through next week. Isolated thunderstorms are possible for parts of the area on Wednesday and Thursday afternoons. Spotter information statement. Spotter activation is not anticipated at this time. Taking a look at the 3-7 day forecast for Indianapolis and central Indiana. For Monday night through Wednesday night. Mostly clear. Hot. Lows in the mid-70s. Highs in the mid-90s. Thursday. Mostly sunny with a slight chance of showers and thunderstorms. Hot with highs in the lower 90s. Chance of rain 20%. For Thursday night, partly cloudy. A slight chance of showers and thunderstorms through the late overnight, then a chance of showers toward daybreak. Lows in the lower 70s. Chance of rain 30%. Friday, partly cloudy with a slight chance of showers. A slight chance of thunderstorms late in the afternoon. Highs in the upper 80s. Chance of rain 20%. The 8-14 day outlook for Saturday, September 5th through Friday, September 11th, calls for temperatures to be above normal and precipitation to be near normal. Normal highs for the period are around 80 degrees and normal lows are around 60. The normal precipitation total for the 7 days is between 0.70 and 0.75 inches. At 1 p.m., at Indianapolis, it was partly sunny. The temperature was 81 degrees, the dew point 54, and the relative humidity 39%. The wind was calm. The barometric pressure was 30.19 inches and falling. Around central Indiana, at Shelbyville, it was sunny, with a temperature of 80. It was mostly sunny, with a temperature of 79 at Muncie, 79 at Zionsville, and 80 at Eagle Creek Air Park. Elsewhere across Indiana, at Bloomington, it was sunny, with a temperature of 81. It was mostly sunny, with a temperature of 81 at Lafayette, 82 at Terre Haute, and 86 at Evansville. At Fort Wayne, it was partly sunny, with a temperature of 78. At South Bend, it was cloudy, with a temperature of 77. Just outside Indiana, it was mostly sunny, with a temperature of 79 at Dayton, 84 at Cincinnati, and 85 at Louisville.
At St. Louis, it was partly sunny, with a temperature of 84. It was cloudy, with a temperature of 78 at Chicago and 78 at Champaign. Once again, at Indianapolis, it was 81 degrees with partly sunny skies. The current time is 1:53 p.m. Eastern Daylight Time. This is All Hazards Radio KEC 74 in Indianapolis. Now a look at your forecast for Indianapolis and central Indiana. This afternoon, partly cloudy. Highs in the mid-80s. South winds around 5 miles an hour. For tonight, partly cloudy. Lows in the mid-60s. Southeast winds around 5 miles an hour. Sunday, partly cloudy. Highs in the upper 80s. Southwest winds 5 to 10 miles an hour. For Sunday night, partly cloudy through the late overnight, then clearing. Lows in the lower 70s. South winds around 5 miles an hour. Monday, mostly sunny. Hot with highs in the lower 90s. Southwest winds 5 to 10 miles an hour with gusts up to 20 miles an hour. Once again, the forecast for this afternoon. Partly cloudy. Highs in the mid-80s. South winds around 5 miles an hour. Taking a look at the 3 through 7 day forecast for Indianapolis and central Indiana. For Monday night through Wednesday night. Mostly clear. Hot. Lows in the mid-70s. Highs in the mid-90s. Thursday. Mostly sunny with a slight chance of showers and thunderstorms. Hot with highs in the lower 90s. Chance of rain 20%. For Thursday night. Partly cloudy. A slight chance of showers and thunderstorms through the late overnight, then a chance of showers toward daybreak. Lows in the lower 70s. Chance of rain 30%. Friday. Partly cloudy with a slight chance of showers. A slight chance of thunderstorms late in the afternoon. Highs in the upper 80s. Chance of rain 20%. The 8 to 14 day outlook for Saturday, September 5th through Friday, September 11th, calls for temperatures to be above normal and precipitation to be near normal. Normal highs for the period are around 80 degrees and normal lows are around 60. The normal precipitation total for the 7 days is between 0.70 and 0.75 inches. At 1 p.m., at Indianapolis, it was partly sunny. The temperature was 81 degrees, the dew point 54, and the relative humidity 39%. The wind was calm. The barometric pressure was 30.19 inches and falling. Around central Indiana, at Shelbyville, it was sunny, with a temperature of 80. It was mostly sunny, with a temperature of 79 at Muncie, 79 at Zionsville, and 80 at Eagle Creek Air Park. Elsewhere across Indiana, at Bloomington, it was sunny, with a temperature of 81. It was mostly sunny, with a temperature of 81 at Lafayette, 82 at Terre Haute, and 86 at Evansville. At Fort Wayne, it was partly sunny, with a temperature of 78. At South Bend, it was cloudy, with a temperature of 77. Just outside Indiana, it was mostly sunny, with a temperature of 79 at Dayton, 84 at Cincinnati, and 85 at Louisville. At St. Louis, it was partly sunny, with a temperature of 84. It was cloudy, with a temperature of 78 at Chicago, and 78 at Champaign. Once again, at Indianapolis, it was 81 degrees with partly sunny skies. This is NOAA All Hazards Radio KEC 74 in Indianapolis. Now a look at your forecast for Indianapolis and central Indiana. This afternoon, partly cloudy. Highs in the mid-80s. South winds around 5 miles an hour. For tonight, partly cloudy. Lows in the mid-60s. Southeast winds around 5 miles an hour. Sunday, partly cloudy. Highs in the upper 80s. Southwest winds 5 to 10 miles an hour. For Sunday night, partly cloudy through the late overnight, then clearing. Lows in the lower 70s. South winds around 5 miles an hour. Monday, mostly sunny. Hot with highs in the lower 90s.
Southwest winds 5 to 10 miles an hour with gusts up to 20 miles an hour. Once again, the forecast for this afternoon, partly cloudy.

A slight chance of showers and thunderstorms through the late overnight, then a chance of showers toward daybreak. Lows in the lower 70s. Chance of rain 30%. Friday. Partly cloudy with a slight chance of showers. A slight chance of thunderstorms late in the afternoon. Highs in the upper 80s. Chance of rain 20%. Outlook for Saturday, September 5th through Friday, September 11th calls for temperatures to be above normal and precipitation to be near normal. Normal highs for the period are around 80 degrees and normal lows are around 60. The normal precipitation total for the 7 days is between 0.70 and 0.75 inches. At 1 p.m. at Indianapolis, it was partly sunny. The temperature was 81 degrees. The dew point 54, and the relative humidity 39%. The wind was calm. The barometric pressure was 30.19 inches and falling. Around central Indiana, at Shelbyville, it was sunny, with a temperature of 80. It was mostly sunny, with a temperature of 79 at Muncie, 79 at Zionsville, and 80 at Eagle Creek Air Park. Elsewhere across Indiana, at Bloomington, it was sunny, with a temperature of 81. It was mostly sunny, with a temperature of 81 at Lafayette, 82 at Terre Haute, and 86 at Evansville. At Fort Wayne, it was partly sunny, with a temperature of 78. At South Bend, it was cloudy, with a temperature of 77. Just outside Indiana, it was mostly sunny, with a temperature of 79 at Dayton, 84 at Cincinnati, and 85 at Louisville. At St. Louis, it was partly sunny, with a temperature of 84. It was cloudy, with a temperature of 78 at Chicago and 78 at Champaign. Once again, at Indianapolis, it was 81 degrees with partly sunny skies. This is NOAA All Hazards Radio KEC 74 in Indianapolis. Now a look at your forecast for Indianapolis and central Indiana. This afternoon, partly cloudy. Highs in the mid-80s. South winds around 5 miles an hour. For tonight, partly cloudy. Lows in the mid-60s. Southeast winds around 5 miles an hour. Sunday, partly cloudy. Highs in the upper 80s. Southwest winds 5 to 10 miles an hour. For Sunday night, partly cloudy through the late overnight, then clearing. Lows in the lower 70s. South winds around 5 miles an hour. Monday, mostly sunny. Hot with highs in the lower 90s. Southwest winds 5 to 10 miles an hour with gusts up to 20 miles an hour. Once again, the forecast for this afternoon. Partly cloudy. Highs in the mid-80s. South winds around 5 miles an hour. Taking a look at the 3 through 7 day forecast for Indianapolis and central Indiana. For Monday night through Wednesday night. Mostly clear. Hot. Lows in the mid-70s. Highs in the mid-90s. Thursday. Mostly sunny with a slight chance of showers and thunderstorms. Hot with highs in the lower 90s. Chance of rain 20%. For Thursday night. Partly cloudy. A slight chance of showers and thunderstorms through the late overnight, then a chance of showers toward daybreak. Lows in the lower 70s. Chance of rain 30%. Friday. Partly cloudy with a slight chance of showers. A slight chance of thunderstorms late in the afternoon. Highs in the upper 80s. Chance of rain 20%. The outlook for Saturday, September 5th through Friday, September 11th calls for temperatures to be above normal and precipitation to be near normal. Normal highs for the period are around 80 degrees and normal lows are around 60. The normal precipitation total for the 7 days is between 0.70 and 0.75 inches. At 1 p.m., at Indianapolis, it was partly sunny. The temperature was 81 degrees, the dew point 54, and the relative humidity 39%. The wind was calm. The barometric pressure was 30.19 inches and falling. Around central Indiana, at Shelbyville, it was sunny, with a temperature of 80. It was mostly sunny, with a temperature of 79 at Muncie, 79 at Zionsville, and 80 at Eagle Creek Air.

Elsewhere across Indiana, at Bloomington, it was sunny with a temperature of 81. It was mostly sunny with a temperature of 81 at Lafayette, 82 at Terre Haute, and 86 at Evansville. At Fort Wayne, it was partly sunny with a temperature of 78. At South Bend, it was cloudy with a temperature of 77. Just outside Indiana, it was mostly sunny with a temperature of 79 at Dayton, 84 at Cincinnati, and 85 at Louisville. At St. Louis, it was partly sunny with a temperature of 84. It was cloudy with a temperature of 78 at Chicago and 78 at Champaign. Once again, at Indianapolis, it was 81 degrees with partly sunny skies. This is NOAA All Hazards Radio KEC 74 in Indianapolis. Now a look at your forecast for Indianapolis and central Indiana. This afternoon, partly cloudy. Highs in the mid-80s. South winds around 5 miles an hour. For tonight, partly cloudy. Lows in the mid-60s. Southeast winds around 5 miles an hour. Sunday, partly cloudy. Highs in the upper 80s. Southwest winds 5 to 10 miles an hour. For Sunday night, partly cloudy through the late overnight, then clearing. Lows in the lower 70s. South winds around 5 miles an hour. Monday, mostly sunny. Hot with highs in the lower 90s. Southwest winds 5 to 10 miles an hour with gusts up to 20 miles an hour. Once again, the forecast for this afternoon. Partly cloudy. Highs in the mid-80s. South winds around 5 miles an hour. Taking a look at the 3 through 7 day forecast for Indianapolis and central Indiana. For Monday night through Wednesday night. Mostly clear. Hot. Lows in the mid-70s. Highs in the mid-90s. Thursday. Mostly sunny with a slight chance of showers and thunderstorms. Hot with highs in the lower 90s. Chance of rain 20%. For Thursday night, partly cloudy. A slight chance of showers and thunderstorms through the late overnight, then a chance of showers toward daybreak. Lows in the lower 70s. Chance of rain 30%. Friday, partly cloudy with a slight chance of showers. A slight chance of thunderstorms late in the afternoon. Highs in the upper 80s. Chance of rain 20%. The 14-day outlook for Saturday, September 5th through Friday, September 11th, calls for temperatures to be above normal and precipitation to be near normal. Normal highs for the period are around 80 degrees and normal lows are around 60. The normal precipitation total for the 7 days is between 0.70 and 0.75 inches. At 1 p.m., at Indianapolis, it was partly sunny. The temperature was 81 degrees, the dew point 54, and the relative humidity 39%. The wind was calm. The barometric pressure was 30.19 inches and falling. Around central Indiana, at Shelbyville, it was sunny, with a temperature of 80. It was mostly sunny, with a temperature of 79 at Muncie, 79 at Zionsville, and 80 at Eagle Creek Air Park. Elsewhere across Indiana, at Bloomington, it was sunny, with a temperature of 81. It was mostly sunny, with a temperature of 81 at Lafayette, 82 at Terre Haute, and 86 at Evansville. At Fort Wayne, it was partly sunny, with a temperature of 78. At South Bend, it was cloudy, with a temperature of 77. Just outside Indiana, it was mostly sunny, with a temperature of 79 at Dayton, 84 at Cincinnati, and 85 at Louisville. At St. Louis, it was partly sunny, with a temperature of 84. It was cloudy, with a temperature of 78 at Chicago, and 78 at Champaign. Once again, at Indianapolis, it was 81 degrees with partly sunny skies. The current time is 2:08 p.m. Eastern Daylight Time. This is NOAA All Hazards Radio KEC 74 in Indianapolis. Now a look at your forecast for Indianapolis and central Indiana. This afternoon, partly cloudy. Highs in the mid-80s. South winds around 5 miles an hour. For tonight, partly cloudy. Lows in the mid-60s.
southeast winds around 5 miles an hour. Sunday, partly cloudy. Highs in the upper 80s. Southwest winds 5 to 10 miles an hour. For Sunday night, partly cloudy through the late overnight, then clearing. Lows in the lower 70s. South winds around 5 miles an hour. Monday, mostly sunny. Hot with highs in the lower 90s. Southwest winds 5 to 10 miles an hour with gusts up to 20 miles an hour. Once again, the forecast for this afternoon. Partly cloudy. Highs in the mid-80s. South winds around 5 miles an hour. Now here is the hazardous weather outlook for central Indiana. For the period today and tonight. No hazardous weather is expected at this time. And now the extended outlook for the period Sunday through Friday. Hot and humid conditions will arrive on Sunday and continue through next week. Isolated thunderstorms are possible for parts of the area on Wednesday and Thursday afternoons. Spotter information statement. Spotter activation is not anticipated at this time. A look at the 3 through 7 day forecast for Indianapolis and central Indiana. For Monday night through Wednesday night. Mostly clear. Hot. Lows in the mid-70s. Highs in the mid-90s. Thursday. Mostly sunny with a slight chance of showers and thunderstorms. Hot with highs in the lower 90s. Chance of rain 20%. For Thursday night. Partly cloudy. A slight chance of showers and thunderstorms through the late overnight, then a chance of showers toward daybreak. Lows in the lower 70s. Chance of rain 30%. Friday. Partly cloudy with a slight chance of showers. A slight chance of thunderstorms late in the afternoon. Highs in the upper 80s. Chance of rain 20%. This is NOAA All Hazards Radio KEC 74 in Indianapolis. Now a look at your forecast for Indianapolis and central Indiana. This afternoon, partly cloudy. Highs in the mid-80s. South winds around 5 miles an hour. For tonight, partly cloudy. Lows in the mid-60s. Southeast winds around 5 miles an hour. Sunday, partly cloudy. Highs in the upper 80s. Southwest winds 5 to 10 miles an hour. For Sunday night, partly cloudy through the late overnight, then clearing. Lows in the lower 70s. South winds around 5 miles an hour. Monday, mostly sunny. Hot with highs in the lower 90s. Southwest winds 5 to 10 miles an hour with gusts up to 20 miles an hour. Once again, the forecast for this afternoon. Partly cloudy. Highs in the mid-80s. South winds around 5 miles an hour. Taking a look at the 3 through 7 day forecast for Indianapolis and central Indiana. For Monday night through Wednesday night. Mostly clear. Hot. Lows in the mid-70s. Highs in the mid-90s. Thursday. Mostly sunny with a slight chance of showers and thunderstorms. Hot with highs in the lower 90s. Chance of rain 20%. For Thursday night. Partly cloudy. A slight chance of showers and thunderstorms through the late overnight, then a chance of showers toward daybreak. Lows in the lower 70s. Chance of rain 30%. Friday. Partly cloudy with a slight chance of showers. A slight chance of thunderstorms late in the afternoon. Highs in the upper 80s. Chance of rain 20%. The 8 to 14 day outlook for Saturday, September 5th through Friday, September 11th, calls for temperatures to be above normal and precipitation to be near normal. Normal highs for the period are around 80 degrees and normal lows are around 60. The normal precipitation total for the 7 days is between 0.70 and 0.75 inches. At 2 p.m. at Indianapolis, it was partly sunny. The temperature was 82 degrees, the dew point 53, and the relative humidity 36%. The wind was variable at 3 miles an hour. The barometric pressure was 30.17 inches and falling. Around central Indiana, it was mostly sunny, with a temperature of 81 at Muncie,
79 at Zionsville, 82 at Eagle Creek Air Park, and 80 at Shelbyville. Elsewhere across Indiana, it was mostly sunny, with a temperature of 82 at Lafayette, 82 at Terre Haute, 82 at Bloomington, and 86 at Evansville. At Fort Wayne, it was partly sunny, with a temperature of 80. At South Bend, it was cloudy, with a temperature of 79. Just outside Indiana, it was mostly sunny, with a temperature of 81 at Dayton, and 85 at Louisville. It was partly sunny, with a temperature of 86 at St. Louis, and 85 at Cincinnati. It was cloudy, with a temperature of 78 at Chicago, and 79 at Champaign. Once again, at Indianapolis, it was 82 degrees with partly sunny skies. This is NOAA All Hazards Radio KEC 74 in Indianapolis. Now a look at your forecast for Indianapolis and central Indiana. This afternoon, partly cloudy, highs in the mid-80s, south winds around 5 miles an hour. For tonight, partly cloudy, lows in the mid-60s, southeast winds around 5 miles an hour. Sunday, partly cloudy, highs in the upper 80s, southwest winds 5 to 10 miles an hour. For Sunday night, partly cloudy through the late overnight, then clearing. Lows in the lower 70s. South winds around 5 miles an hour. Monday, mostly sunny. Hot with highs in the lower 90s. Southwest winds 5 to 10 miles an hour with gusts up to 20 miles an hour. Once again, the forecast for this afternoon. Partly cloudy. Highs in the mid-80s. South winds around 5 miles an hour. Taking a look at the 3 through 7 day forecast for Indianapolis and central Indiana. For Monday night through Wednesday night, mostly clear, hot, lows in the mid-70s, highs in the mid-90s. Thursday, mostly sunny with a slight chance of showers and thunderstorms, hot with highs in the lower 90s, chance of rain 20%. For Thursday night, partly cloudy, a slight chance of showers and thunderstorms through the late overnight, then a chance of showers toward daybreak. Lows in the lower 70s, chance of rain 30%. Friday, partly cloudy with a slight chance of showers, a slight chance of thunderstorms late in the afternoon. Highs in the upper 80s, chance of rain 20%. The 8 to 14 day outlook for Saturday, September 5th through Friday, September 11th, calls for temperatures to be above normal and precipitation to be near normal. Normal highs for the period are around 80 degrees and normal lows are around 60. The normal precipitation total for the 7 days is between 0.70 and 0.75 inches. At 2 p.m. at Indianapolis, it was partly sunny. The temperature was 82 degrees, the dew point 53, and the relative humidity 36%. The wind was variable at 3 miles an hour. The barometric pressure was 30.17 inches and falling. Around central Indiana, it was mostly sunny, with a temperature of 81 at Muncie, 79 at Zionsville, 82 at Eagle Creek Air Park, and 80 at Shelbyville. Elsewhere across Indiana, it was mostly sunny, with a temperature of 82 at Lafayette, 82 at Terre Haute, 82 at Bloomington, and 86 at Evansville. At Fort Wayne, it was partly sunny, with a temperature of 80. At South Bend, it was cloudy, with a temperature of 79. Just outside Indiana, it was mostly sunny, with a temperature of 81 at Dayton, and 85 at Louisville. It was partly sunny, with a temperature of 86 at St. Louis, and 85 at Cincinnati. It was cloudy, with a temperature of 78 at Chicago, and 79 at Champaign. Once again, at Indianapolis, it was 82 degrees with partly sunny skies. This is NOAA All Hazards Radio KEC 74 in Indianapolis. Now a look at your forecast for Indianapolis and central Indiana. This afternoon, partly cloudy, highs in the mid-80s, south winds around 5 miles an hour. For tonight, partly cloudy, lows in the mid-60s, southeast winds around 5 miles an hour. Sunday, partly cloudy,
highs in the upper 80s. Southwest winds 5 to 10 miles an hour. For Sunday night, partly cloudy through the late overnight, then clearing. Lows in the lower 70s. South winds around 5 miles an hour. Monday, mostly sunny. Hot with highs in the lower 90s. Southwest winds 5 to 10 miles an hour with gusts up to 20 miles an hour. Once again, the forecast for this afternoon. Partly cloudy. Highs in the mid-80s. South winds around 5 miles an hour. Taking a look at the 3 through 7 day forecast for Indianapolis and central Indiana. For Monday night through Wednesday night. Mostly clear. Hot. Lows in the mid-70s. Highs in the mid-90s. Thursday. Mostly sunny with a slight chance of showers and thunderstorms. Hot with highs in the lower 90s. Chance of rain 20%. For Thursday night. Partly cloudy. A slight chance of showers and thunderstorms through the late overnight, then a chance of showers toward daybreak. Lows in the lower 70s. Chance of rain 30%. Friday. Partly cloudy with a slight chance of showers. A slight chance of thunderstorms late in the afternoon. Highs in the upper 80s. Chance of rain 20%. The 8 to 14 day outlook for Saturday, September 5th through Friday, September 11th calls for temperatures to be above normal and precipitation to be near normal. Normal highs for the period are around 80 degrees and normal lows are around 60. The normal precipitation total for the 7 days is between 0.70 and 0.75 inches. At 2 p.m. at Indianapolis, it was partly sunny. The temperature was 82 degrees, the dew point 53, and the relative humidity 36%. The wind was variable at 3 miles an hour. The barometric pressure was 30.17 inches and falling. Around central Indiana, it was mostly sunny, with a temperature of 81 at Muncie, 79 at Zionsville, 82 at Eagle Creek Airpark, and 80 at Shelbyville. Elsewhere across Indiana, it was mostly sunny, with a temperature of 82 at Lafayette, 82 at Terre Haute, 82 at Bloomington, and 86 at Evansville. At Fort Wayne, it was partly sunny, with a temperature of 80. At South Bend, it was cloudy, with a temperature of 79. Just outside Indiana, it was mostly sunny, with a temperature of 81 at Dayton, and 85 at Louisville. It was partly sunny, with a temperature of 86 at St. Louis, and 85 at Cincinnati. It was cloudy, with a temperature of 78 at Chicago, and 79 at Champaign. Once again, at Indianapolis, it was 82 degrees with partly sunny skies. This is All Hazards Radio KEC 74 in Indianapolis. Now a look at your forecast for Indianapolis and central Indiana. This afternoon, partly cloudy. Highs in the mid-80s. South winds around 5 miles an hour. For tonight, partly cloudy. Lows in the mid-60s. Southeast winds around 5 miles an hour. Sunday, partly cloudy. Highs in the upper 80s. Southwest winds 5 to 10 miles an hour. For Sunday night, partly cloudy through the late overnight, then clearing. Lows in the lower 70s. South winds around 5 miles an hour. Monday, mostly sunny. Hot with highs in the lower 90s. Southwest winds 5 to 10 miles an hour with gusts up to 20 miles an hour. Once again, the forecast for this afternoon. Partly cloudy. Highs in the mid-80s. South winds around 5 miles an hour. Taking a look at the 3 through 7 day forecast for Indianapolis and central Indiana. For Monday night through Wednesday night. Mostly clear. Hot. Lows in the mid-70s. Highs in the mid-90s. Thursday. Mostly sunny with a slight chance of showers and thunderstorms. Hot with highs in the lower 90s. Chance of rain 20%. For Thursday night. Partly cloudy. A slight chance of showers and thunderstorms through the late overnight, then a chance of showers toward daybreak. Lows in the lower 70s. Chance of rain 30%. Friday.
partly cloudy with a slight chance of showers. A slight chance of thunderstorms late in the afternoon. Highs in the upper 80s. Chance of rain 20%. The current time is 2:23 p.m. Eastern Daylight Time. The outlook for Saturday, September 5th through Friday, September 11th, calls for temperatures to be above normal and precipitation to be near normal. Normal highs for the period are around 80 degrees, and normal lows are around 60. The normal precipitation total for the 7 days is between 0.70 and 0.75 inches. At 2 p.m. at Indianapolis, it was partly sunny. The temperature was 82 degrees, the dew point 53, and the relative humidity 36%. The wind was variable at 3 miles an hour. The barometric pressure was 30.17 inches and falling. Around central Indiana, it was mostly sunny, with a temperature of 81 at Muncie, 79 at Zionsville, 82 at Eagle Creek Air Park, and 80 at Shelbyville. Elsewhere across Indiana, it was mostly sunny, with a temperature of 82 at Lafayette, 82 at Terre Haute, 82 at Bloomington, and 86 at Evansville. At Fort Wayne, it was partly sunny, with a temperature of 80. At South Bend, it was cloudy, with a temperature of 79. Just outside Indiana, it was mostly sunny, with a temperature of 81 at Dayton, and 85 at Louisville. It was partly sunny, with a temperature of 86 at St. Louis, and 85 at Cincinnati. It was cloudy, with a temperature of 78 at Chicago, and 79 at Champaign. Once again, at Indianapolis, it was 82 degrees with partly sunny skies. This is NOAA All Hazards Radio KEC 74 in Indianapolis. And now a look at your forecast for Indianapolis and central Indiana. This afternoon, partly cloudy. Highs in the mid-80s. South winds around 5 miles an hour. For tonight, partly cloudy. Lows in the mid-60s. Southeast winds around 5 miles an hour. Sunday, partly cloudy. Highs in the upper 80s. Southwest winds 5 to 10 miles an hour. For Sunday night, partly cloudy through the late overnight, then clearing. Lows in the lower 70s. South winds around 5 miles an hour. Monday, mostly sunny. Hot with highs in the lower 90s. Southwest winds 5 to 10 miles an hour with gusts up to 20 miles an hour. Once again, the forecast for this afternoon. Partly cloudy. Highs in the mid-80s. South winds around 5 miles an hour. Taking a look at the 3 through 7 day forecast for Indianapolis and central Indiana. For Monday night through Wednesday night. Mostly clear. Hot. Lows in the mid-70s. Highs in the mid-90s. Thursday. Mostly sunny with a slight chance of showers and thunderstorms. Hot with highs in the lower 90s. Chance of rain 20%. For Thursday night, partly cloudy. A slight chance of showers and thunderstorms through the late overnight, and a chance of showers toward daybreak. Lows in the lower 70s. Chance of rain 30%. Friday, partly cloudy with a slight chance of showers. A slight chance of thunderstorms late in the afternoon. Highs in the upper 80s. Chance of rain 20%. The 8 to 14 day outlook for Saturday, September 5th through Friday, September 11th calls for temperatures to be above normal and precipitation to be near normal. Normal highs for the period are around 80 degrees and normal lows are around 60. The normal precipitation total for the 7 days is between 0.70 and 0.75 inches. The ultraviolet index for Indianapolis on Sunday will be 8. The Environmental Protection Agency categorizes an index of 8 as very high exposure to ultraviolet radiation. At 2 p.m. at Indianapolis, it was partly sunny. The temperature was 82 degrees, the dew point 53, and the relative humidity 36%. The wind was variable at 3 miles an hour. The barometric pressure was 30.17 inches and falling. Around central Indiana, it was mostly sunny, with a temperature of 81 at Muncie, 79 at Zionsville, 82 at Eagle Creek Air Park, and 80 at Shelbyville.
Elsewhere across Indiana, it was mostly sunny, with a temperature of 82 at Lafayette, 82 at Terre Haute, 82 at Bloomington, and 86 at Evansville. At Fort Wayne, it was partly sunny, with a temperature of 80. At South Bend, it was cloudy, with a temperature of 79. Just outside Indiana, it was mostly sunny, with a temperature of 81 at Dayton and 85 at Louisville. It was partly sunny, with a temperature of 86 at St. Louis and 85 at Cincinnati. It was cloudy, with a temperature of 78 at Chicago and 79 at Champaign. Once again, at Indianapolis, it was 82 degrees with partly sunny skies. Now here is the hazardous weather outlook for central Indiana. For the period today and tonight, no hazardous weather is expected at this time. And now the extended outlook for the period Sunday through Friday. Hot and humid conditions will arrive on Sunday and continue through next week. Isolated thunderstorms are possible for parts of the area on Wednesday and Thursday afternoons. Spotter information statement: spotter activation is not anticipated at this time. This is NOAA All Hazards Radio KEC 74 in Indianapolis. Now a look at your forecast for Indianapolis and central Indiana. This afternoon, partly cloudy. Highs in the mid-80s. South winds around 5 miles an hour. For tonight, partly cloudy. Lows in the mid-60s. Southeast winds around 5 miles an hour. Sunday, partly cloudy. Highs in the upper 80s. Southwest winds 5 to 10 miles an hour. For Sunday night, partly cloudy through the late overnight, then clearing. Lows in the lower 70s. South winds around 5 miles an hour. Monday, mostly sunny. Hot with highs in the lower 90s. Southwest winds 5 to 10 miles an hour with gusts up to 20 miles an hour. Once again, the forecast for this afternoon: partly cloudy. Highs in the mid-80s. South winds around 5 miles an hour. Taking a look at the 3 through 7 day forecast for Indianapolis and central Indiana. For Monday night through Wednesday night: mostly clear. Hot. Lows in the mid-70s. Highs in the mid-90s. Thursday: mostly sunny with a slight chance of showers and thunderstorms. Hot with highs in the lower 90s. Chance of rain 20%. For Thursday night: partly cloudy. A slight chance of showers and thunderstorms through the late overnight, then a chance of showers toward daybreak. Lows in the lower 70s. Chance of rain 30%. Friday: partly cloudy with a slight chance of showers. A slight chance of thunderstorms late in the afternoon. Highs in the upper 80s. Chance of rain 20%. This is NOAA All Hazards Radio KEC 74 in Indianapolis. Now a look at your forecast for Indianapolis and central Indiana. Tonight, partly cloudy. Lows in the mid-60s. South winds around 5 miles an hour. For Sunday, partly cloudy. Highs in the upper 80s. Southwest winds 5 to 10 miles an hour. Sunday night, partly cloudy. Lows in the lower 70s. South winds around 5 miles an hour. For Monday, mostly sunny. Hot with highs in the lower 90s. Southwest winds 5 to 10 miles an hour with gusts up to 20 miles an hour. Once again, the forecast for tonight: partly cloudy. Lows in the mid-60s. South winds around 5 miles an hour. Taking a look at the 3 through 7 day forecast for Indianapolis and central Indiana. Monday night: partly cloudy through the late overnight, then clearing. Lows in the mid-70s. Southwest winds around 5 miles an hour. For Tuesday and Tuesday night: mostly clear. Hot. Highs in the mid-90s. Lows in the mid-70s. Wednesday: sunny, hot with highs in the mid-90s. For Wednesday night: mostly clear. Lows in the mid-70s. Thursday and Thursday night: mostly clear. A slight chance of showers and thunderstorms. Hot.
Highs in the lower 90s. Lows in the lower 70s. Chance of rain 20%. For Friday, partly cloudy with a slight chance of showers and thunderstorms. Highs in the upper 80s. Chance of rain 20%. Friday night and Saturday, partly cloudy. Lows in the upper 60s. Highs in the upper 80s. The 8 to 14 day outlook for Saturday, September 5th through Friday, September 11th, calls for temperatures to be above normal and precipitation to be near normal. Normal highs for the period are around 80 degrees and normal lows are around 60. The normal precipitation total for the 7 days is between 0.70 and 0.75 inches. The ultraviolet index for Indianapolis on Sunday will be 8. The Environmental Protection Agency categorizes an index of 8 as very high exposure to ultraviolet radiation. At 2 p.m. at Indianapolis, it was partly sunny. The temperature was 82 degrees, the dew point 53, and the relative humidity 36%. The wind was variable at 3 miles an hour. The barometric pressure was 30.17 inches and falling. Around central Indiana, it was mostly sunny, with a temperature of 81 at Muncie, 79 at Zionsville, 82 at Eagle Creek Airpark, and 80 at Shelbyville. Elsewhere across Indiana, it was mostly sunny, with a temperature of 82 at Lafayette, 82 at Terre Haute, 82 at Bloomington, and 86 at Evansville. At Fort Wayne, it was partly sunny, with a temperature of 80. At South Bend, it was cloudy, with a temperature of 79. Just outside Indiana, it was mostly sunny, with a temperature of 81 at Dayton and 85 at Louisville. It was partly sunny, with a temperature of 86 at St. Louis and 85 at Cincinnati. It was cloudy, with a temperature of 78 at Chicago and 79 at Champaign. Once again, at Indianapolis, it was 82 degrees with partly sunny skies. This is NOAA All Hazards Radio KEC 74 in Indianapolis. Now a look at your forecast for Indianapolis and central Indiana. Tonight, partly cloudy. Lows in the mid-60s. South winds around 5 miles an hour. For Sunday, partly cloudy. Highs in the upper 80s. Southwest winds 5 to 10 miles an hour. Sunday night, partly cloudy. Lows in the lower 70s. South winds around 5 miles an hour. For Monday, mostly sunny. Hot with highs in the lower 90s. Southwest winds 5 to 10 miles an hour with gusts up to 20 miles an hour. Once again, the forecast for tonight. Partly cloudy. Lows in the mid-60s. South winds around 5 miles an hour. Taking a look at the 3 through 7 day forecast for Indianapolis and central Indiana. Monday night, partly cloudy through the late overnight, then clearing. Lows in the mid-70s. Southwest winds around 5 miles an hour. For Tuesday and Tuesday night, mostly clear. Hot. Highs in the mid-90s. Lows in the mid-70s. Wednesday. Sunny, hot with highs in the mid-90s. For Wednesday night, mostly clear. Lows in the mid-70s. Thursday and Thursday night, mostly clear. A slight chance of showers and thunderstorms. Hot. Highs in the lower 90s. Lows in the lower 70s. Chance of rain 20%. For Friday, partly cloudy with a slight chance of showers and thunderstorms. Highs in the upper 80s. Chance of rain 20%. Friday night and Saturday, partly cloudy. Lows in the upper 60s. Highs in the upper 80s. The 8 to 14 day outlook for Saturday, September 5th through Friday, September 11th, calls for temperatures to be above normal and precipitation to be near normal. Normal highs for the period are around 80 degrees and normal lows are around 60. The normal precipitation total for the 7 days is between 0.70 and 0.75 inches. The current time is 2:38 p.m. Eastern Daylight Time. The ultraviolet index for Indianapolis on Sunday.
Environmental Protection Agency categorizes an index of 8 as very high exposure to ultraviolet radiation. At 2 p.m. at Indianapolis, it was partly sunny. The temperature was 82 degrees, the dew point 53, and the relative humidity 36%. The wind was variable at 3 miles an hour. The barometric pressure was 30.17 inches and falling. Around central Indiana, it was mostly sunny, with a temperature of 81 at Muncie, 79 at Zionsville, 82 at Eagle Creek Air Park, and 80 at Shelbyville. Elsewhere across Indiana, it was mostly sunny, with a temperature of 82 at Lafayette, 82 at Terre Haute, 82 at Bloomington, and 86 at Evansville. At Fort Wayne, it was partly sunny, with a temperature of 80. At South Bend, it was cloudy, with a temperature of 79. Just outside Indiana, it was mostly sunny, with a temperature of 81 at Dayton, and 85 at Louisville. It was partly sunny, with a temperature of 86 at St. Louis, and 85 at Cincinnati. It was cloudy, with a temperature of 78 at Chicago, and 79 at Champaign. Once again, at Indianapolis, it was 82 degrees with partly sunny skies. This is NOAA All Hazards Radio KEC 74 in Indianapolis. Now a look at your forecast for Indianapolis and central Indiana. Tonight, partly cloudy. Lows in the mid-60s. South winds around 5 miles an hour. For Sunday, partly cloudy. Highs in the upper 80s. Southwest winds 5 to 10 miles an hour. Sunday night, partly cloudy. Lows in the lower 70s. South winds around 5 miles an hour. For Monday, mostly sunny. Hot with highs in the lower 90s. Southwest winds 5 to 10 miles an hour with gusts up to 20 miles an hour. Once again, the forecast for tonight. Partly cloudy. Lows in the mid-60s. South winds around 5 miles an hour. Taking a look at the 3 through 7 day forecast for Indianapolis and central Indiana. Monday night. Partly cloudy through the late overnight, then clearing. Lows in the mid-70s. Southwest winds around 5 miles an hour. For Tuesday and Tuesday night. Mostly clear. Hot. Highs in the mid-90s. Lows in the mid-70s. Wednesday. Sunny, hot with highs in the mid-90s. For Wednesday night, mostly clear. Lows in the mid-70s. Thursday and Thursday night, mostly clear. A slight chance of showers and thunderstorms. Hot. Highs in the lower 90s. Lows in the lower 70s. Chance of rain 20%. For Friday, partly cloudy with a slight chance of showers and thunderstorms. Highs in the upper 80s. Chance of rain 20%. Friday night and Saturday. Partly cloudy. Lows in the upper 60s. Highs in the upper 80s. The 8 to 14 day outlook for Saturday, September 5th through Friday, September 11th calls for temperatures to be above normal and precipitation to be near normal. Normal highs for the period are around 80 degrees and normal lows are around 60. The normal precipitation total for the 7 days is between 0.70 and 0.75 inches. The ultraviolet index for Indianapolis on Sunday will be 8. The Environmental Protection Agency categorizes an index of 8 as very high exposure to ultraviolet radiation. At 2 p.m. at Indianapolis, it was partly sunny. The temperature was 82 degrees, the dew point 53, and the relative humidity 36%. The wind was variable at 3 miles an hour. The barometric pressure was 30.17 inches and falling. Around central Indiana, it was mostly sunny, with a temperature of 81 at Muncie, 79 at Zionsville, 82 at Eagle Creek Air Park, and 80 at Shelbyville. Elsewhere across Indiana, it was mostly sunny, with a temperature of 82 at Lafayette, 82 at Terre Haute, 82 at Bloomington, and 86 at Evansville. At Fort Wayne, it was partly sunny, with a temperature of 80. At South Bend, it was cloudy, with a temperature of 79. Just outside Indiana, it was mostly sunny, with a temperature of 81 at Dayton, and 85 at Louisville.
It was partly sunny, with a temperature of 86 at St. Louis and 85 at Cincinnati. It was cloudy, with a temperature of 78 at Chicago and 79 at Champaign. Once again, at Indianapolis, it was 82 degrees with partly sunny skies. This is NOAA All Hazards Radio KEC 74 in Indianapolis. Now a look at your forecast for Indianapolis and central Indiana. Tonight, partly cloudy. Lows in the mid-60s. South winds around 5 miles an hour. For Sunday, partly cloudy. Highs in the upper 80s. Southwest winds 5 to 10 miles an hour. Sunday night, partly cloudy. Lows in the lower 70s. South winds around 5 miles an hour. For Monday, mostly sunny. Hot with highs in the lower 90s. Southwest winds 5 to 10 miles an hour with gusts up to 20 miles an hour. Once again, the forecast for tonight. Partly cloudy. Lows in the mid-60s. South winds around 5 miles an hour. Taking a look at the 3 through 7 day forecast for Indianapolis and central Indiana. Monday night. Partly cloudy through the late overnight, then clearing. Lows in the mid-70s. Southwest winds around 5 miles an hour. For Tuesday and Tuesday night. Mostly clear. Hot. Highs in the mid-90s. Lows in the mid-70s. Wednesday. Sunny, hot with highs in the mid-90s. For Wednesday night. Mostly clear. Lows in the mid-70s. Thursday and Thursday night. Mostly clear. A slight chance of showers and thunderstorms. Hot. Highs in the lower 90s. Lows in the lower 70s. Chance of rain 20%. For Friday. Partly cloudy with a slight chance of showers and thunderstorms. Highs in the upper 80s. Chance of rain 20%. Friday night and Saturday. Partly cloudy. Lows in the upper 60s. Highs in the upper 80s. The 8 to 14 day outlook for Saturday, September 5th through Friday, September 11th, calls for temperatures to be above normal and precipitation to be near normal. Normal highs for the period are around 80 degrees and normal lows are around 60. The normal precipitation total for the 7 days is between 0.70 and 0.75 inches. The ultraviolet index for Indianapolis on Sunday will be 8. The Environmental Protection Agency categorizes an index of 8 as very high exposure to ultraviolet radiation. At 2 p.m. at Indianapolis, it was partly sunny. The temperature was 82 degrees, the dew point 53, and the relative humidity 36%. The wind was variable at 3 miles an hour. The barometric pressure was 30.17 inches and falling. Around central Indiana, it was mostly sunny, with a temperature of 81 at Muncie, 79 at Zionsville, 82 at Eagle Creek Airpark, and 80 at Shelbyville. Elsewhere across Indiana, it was mostly sunny, with a temperature of 82 at Lafayette, 82 at Terre Haute, 82 at Bloomington, and 86 at Evansville. At Fort Wayne, it was partly sunny, with a temperature of 80. At South Bend, it was cloudy, with a temperature of 79. Just outside Indiana, it was mostly sunny, with a temperature of 81 at Dayton and 85 at Louisville. It was partly sunny, with a temperature of 86 at St. Louis and 85 at Cincinnati. It was cloudy, with a temperature of 78 at Chicago and 79 at Champaign. Once again, at Indianapolis, it was 82 degrees with partly sunny skies. This is NOAA All Hazards Radio KEC 74 in Indianapolis. Now a look at your forecast for Indianapolis and central Indiana. Tonight, partly cloudy. Lows in the mid-60s. South winds around 5 miles an hour. For Sunday, partly cloudy. Highs in the upper 80s. Southwest winds 5 to 10 miles an hour. Sunday night, partly cloudy. Lows in the lower 70s. South winds around 5 miles an hour. For Monday, mostly sunny. Hot with highs in the lower 90s.
Southwest winds 5 to 10 miles an hour with gusts up to 20 miles an hour. Once again, the forecast for tonight. Partly cloudy. Lows in the mid-60s. South winds around 5 miles an hour. Taking a look at the 3 through 7 day forecast for Indianapolis and central Indiana. Monday night. Partly cloudy through the late overnight, then clearing. Lows in the mid-70s. Southwest winds around 5 miles an hour. For Tuesday and Tuesday night. Mostly clear. Hot. Highs in the mid-90s. Lows in the mid-70s. Wednesday. Sunny, hot with highs in the mid-90s. For Wednesday night. Mostly clear. Lows in the mid-70s. Thursday and Thursday night. Mostly clear. A slight chance of showers and thunderstorms. Hot. Highs in the lower 90s. Lows in the lower 70s. Chance of rain 20%. For Friday. Partly cloudy with a slight chance of showers and thunderstorms. Highs in the upper 80s. Chance of rain 20%. Friday night and Saturday. Partly cloudy. Lows in the upper 60s. Highs in the upper 80s. Now here is the hazardous weather outlook for central Indiana. For the period today and tonight. No hazardous weather is expected at this time. And now the extended outlook for the period Sunday through Friday. Hot and humid conditions will arrive on Sunday and continue through next week. Isolated thunderstorms are possible for parts of the area on Wednesday and Thursday afternoons. Spotter information statement. Spotter activation is not anticipated at this time. The 8 to 14 day outlook for Saturday, September 5th through Friday, September 11th, calls for temperatures to be above normal and precipitation to be near normal. Normal highs for the period are around 80 degrees and normal lows are around 60. The normal precipitation total for the 7 days is between 0.70 and 0.75 inches. The ultraviolet index for Indianapolis on Sunday will be 8. The Environmental Protection Agency categorizes an index of 8 as very high exposure to ultraviolet radiation. At 2 p.m. at Indianapolis, it was partly sunny. The temperature was 82 degrees, the dew point 53, and the relative humidity 36%. The wind was variable at 3 miles an hour. The barometric pressure was 30.17 inches and falling. Around central Indiana, it was mostly sunny, with a temperature of 81 at Muncie, 79 at Zionsville, 82 at Eagle Creek Airpark, and 80 at Shelbyville. Elsewhere across Indiana, it was mostly sunny, with a temperature of 82 at Lafayette, 82 at Terre Haute, 82 at Bloomington, and 86 at Evansville. At Fort Wayne, it was partly sunny, with a temperature of 80. At South Bend, it was cloudy, with a temperature of 79. Just outside Indiana, it was mostly sunny, with a temperature of 81 at Dayton and 85 at Louisville. It was partly sunny, with a temperature of 86 at St. Louis and 85 at Cincinnati. It was cloudy, with a temperature of 78 at Chicago and 79 at Champaign. Once again, at Indianapolis, it was 82 degrees with partly sunny skies. This is NOAA All Hazards Radio KEC 74 in Indianapolis. Now a look at your forecast for Indianapolis and central Indiana. Tonight, partly cloudy. Lows in the mid-60s. South winds around 5 miles an hour. For Sunday, partly cloudy. Highs in the upper 80s. Southwest winds 5 to 10 miles an hour. Sunday night, partly cloudy. Lows in the lower 70s. South winds around 5 miles an hour. For Monday, mostly sunny. Hot with highs in the lower 90s. Southwest winds 5 to 10 miles an hour with gusts up to 20 miles an hour. Once again, the forecast for tonight. Partly cloudy. Lows in the mid-60s. South winds around 5 miles an hour. Taking a look at the 3 through 7 day forecast for Indianapolis and central Indiana. Monday night. Partly cloudy through the late overnight, then clearing. Lows in the mid-70s. Southwest winds around 5 miles an hour.
for Tuesday and Tuesday night. Mostly clear. Hot. Highs in the mid-90s. Lows in the mid-70s. Wednesday. Sunny, hot with highs in the mid-90s. For Wednesday night. Mostly clear. Lows in the mid-70s. Thursday and Thursday night. Mostly clear. A slight chance of showers and thunderstorms. Hot. Highs in the lower 90s. Lows in the lower 70s. Chance of rain 20%. For Friday. Partly cloudy with a slight chance of showers and thunderstorms. Highs in the upper 80s. Chance of rain 20%. Friday night and Saturday. Partly cloudy. Lows in the upper 60s. Highs in the upper 80s. The current time is 2:54 p.m. Eastern Daylight Time. The 8 to 14 day outlook for Saturday, September 5th through Friday, September 11th calls for temperatures to be above normal and precipitation to be near normal. Normal highs for the period are around 80 degrees and normal lows are around 60. The normal precipitation total for the 7 days is between 0.70 and 0.75 inches. The ultraviolet index for Indianapolis on Sunday will be 8. The Environmental Protection Agency categorizes an index of 8 as very high exposure to ultraviolet radiation. At 2 p.m. at Indianapolis, it was partly sunny. The temperature was 82 degrees, the dew point 53, and the relative humidity 36%. The wind was variable at 3 miles an hour. The barometric pressure was 30.17 inches and falling. Around central Indiana, it was mostly sunny, with a temperature of 81 at Muncie, 79 at Zionsville, 82 at Eagle Creek Air Park, and 80 at Shelbyville. Elsewhere across Indiana, it was mostly sunny, with a temperature of 82 at Lafayette, 82 at Terre Haute, 82 at Bloomington, and 86 at Evansville. At Fort Wayne, it was partly sunny, with a temperature of 80. At South Bend, it was cloudy, with a temperature of 79. Just outside Indiana, it was mostly sunny, with a temperature of 81 at Dayton and 85 at Louisville. It was partly sunny, with a temperature of 86 at St. Louis and 85 at Cincinnati. It was cloudy, with a temperature of 78 at Chicago and 79 at Champaign. Once again, at Indianapolis, it was 82 degrees with partly sunny skies. This is NOAA All Hazards Radio KEC 74 in Indianapolis. Now a look at your forecast for Indianapolis and central Indiana. Tonight, partly cloudy. Lows in the mid-60s. South winds around 5 miles an hour. For Sunday, partly cloudy. Highs in the upper 80s. Southwest winds 5 to 10 miles an hour. Sunday night, partly cloudy. Lows in the lower 70s. South winds around 5 miles an hour. For Monday, mostly sunny. Hot with highs in the lower 90s. Southwest winds 5 to 10 miles an hour with gusts up to 20 miles an hour. Once again, the forecast for tonight. Partly cloudy. Lows in the mid-60s. South winds around 5 miles an hour. Taking a look at the 3 through 7 day forecast for Indianapolis and central Indiana. Monday night. Partly cloudy through the late overnight, then clearing. Lows in the mid-70s. Southwest winds around 5 miles an hour. For Tuesday and Tuesday night. Mostly clear. Hot. Highs in the mid-90s. Lows in the mid-70s. Wednesday. Sunny, hot with highs in the mid-90s. For Wednesday night, mostly clear. Lows in the mid-70s. Thursday and Thursday night, mostly clear. A slight chance of showers and thunderstorms. Hot. Highs in the lower 90s. Lows in the lower 70s. Chance of rain 20%. For Friday, partly cloudy with a slight chance of showers and thunderstorms. Highs in the upper 80s. Chance of rain 20%. Friday night and Saturday. Partly cloudy. Lows in the upper 60s. Highs in the upper 80s.
the 8 to 14 day outlook for Saturday, September 5th through Friday, September 11th calls for temperatures to be above normal and precipitation to be near normal. Normal highs for the period are around 80 degrees and normal lows are around 60. The normal precipitation total for the 7 days is between 0.70 and 0.7.

Gainesville, 82 at Eagle Creek Air Park, and 80 at Shelbyville. Elsewhere across Indiana, it was mostly sunny, with a temperature of 82 at Lafayette, 82 at Terre Haute, 82 at Bloomington, and 86 at Evansville. At Fort Wayne, it was partly sunny, with a temperature of 80. At South Bend, it was cloudy, with a temperature of 79. Just outside Indiana, it was mostly sunny, with a temperature of 81 at Dayton, and 85 at Louisville. It was partly sunny, with a temperature of 86 at St. Louis, and 85 at Cincinnati. It was cloudy, with a temperature of 78 at Chicago, and 79 at Champaign. Once again, at Indianapolis, it was 82 degrees with partly sunny skies. This is NOAA All Hazards Radio KEC 74 in Indianapolis. And now a look at your forecast for Indianapolis and central Indiana. Tonight, partly cloudy. Lows in the mid-60s. South winds around 5 miles an hour. For Sunday, partly cloudy. Highs in the upper 80s. Southwest winds 5 to 10 miles an hour. Sunday night, partly cloudy. Lows in the lower 70s. South winds around 5 miles an hour. For Monday, mostly sunny. Hot with highs in the lower 90s. Southwest winds 5 to 10 miles an hour with gusts up to 20 miles an hour. Once again, the forecast for tonight. Partly cloudy. Lows in the mid-60s. South winds around 5 miles an hour. Taking a look at the 3 through 7 day forecast for Indianapolis and central Indiana. Monday night. Partly cloudy through the late overnight, then clearing. Lows in the mid-70s. Southwest winds around 5 miles an hour. For Tuesday and Tuesday night. Mostly clear. Hot. Highs in the mid-90s. Lows in the mid-70s. Wednesday. Sunny, hot with highs in the mid-90s. For Wednesday night, mostly clear. Lows in the mid-70s. Thursday and Thursday night, mostly clear. A slight chance of showers and thunderstorms. Hot. Highs in the lower 90s. Lows in the lower 70s. Chance of rain 20%. For Friday, partly cloudy with a slight chance of showers and thunderstorms. Highs in the upper 80s. Chance of rain 20%. Friday night and Saturday. Partly cloudy. Lows in the upper 60s. Highs in the upper 80s. The 8 to 14 day outlook for Saturday, September 5th through Friday, September 11th calls for temperatures to be above normal and precipitation to be near normal. Normal highs for the period are around 80 degrees and normal lows are around 60. The normal precipitation total for the 7 days is between 0.70 and 0.75 inches. The ultraviolet index for Indianapolis on Sunday will be 8. The Environmental Protection Agency categorizes an index of 8 as very high exposure to ultraviolet radiation. At 2 p.m. at Indianapolis, it was partly sunny. The temperature was 82 degrees, the dew point 53, and the relative humidity 36%. The wind was variable at 3 miles an hour. The barometric pressure was 30.17 inches and falling. Around central Indiana, it was mostly sunny, with a temperature of 81 at Muncie, 79 at Zionsville, 82 at Eagle Creek Air Park, and 80 at Shelbyville. Elsewhere across Indiana, it was mostly sunny, with a temperature of 82 at Lafayette, 82 at Terre Haute, 82 at Bloomington, and 86 at Evansville. At Fort Wayne, it was partly sunny, with a temperature of 80. At South Bend, it was cloudy, with a temperature of 79. Just outside Indiana, it was mostly sunny, with a temperature of 81 at Dayton, and 85 at Louisville. It was partly sunny, with a temperature of 86 at St. Louis, and 85 at Cincinnati. It was cloudy, with a temperature of 78 at Chicago, and 79 at Champaign. Once again, at Indianapolis, it was 82 degrees with partly sunny skies. This is NOAA All Hazards Radio KEC 74 in Indianapolis. Now a look at your forecast for Indianapolis and central Indiana. Tonight, partly cloudy. Lows in the mid-60s.

south winds around 5 miles an hour. For Sunday, partly cloudy. Highs in the upper 80s. Southwest winds 5 to 10 miles an hour. Sunday night, partly cloudy. Lows in the lower 70s. South winds around 5 miles an hour. For Monday, mostly sunny. Hot with highs in the lower 90s. Southwest winds 5 to 10 miles an hour with gusts up to 20 miles an hour. Once again, the forecast for tonight. Partly cloudy. Lows in the mid-60s. South winds around 5 miles an hour. Taking a look at the 3-through-7-day forecast for Indianapolis and central Indiana. Monday night. Partly cloudy through the late overnight, then clearing. Lows in the mid-70s. Southwest winds around 5 miles an hour. For Tuesday and Tuesday night, mostly clear. Hot. Highs in the mid-90s. Lows in the mid-70s. Wednesday. Sunny, hot with highs in the mid-90s. For Wednesday night, mostly clear. Lows in the mid-70s. Thursday and Thursday night, mostly clear. A slight chance of showers and thunderstorms. Hot. Highs in the lower 90s. Lows in the lower 70s. Chance of rain 20%. For Friday, partly cloudy with a slight chance of showers and thunderstorms. Highs in the upper 80s. Chance of rain 20%. Friday night and Saturday, partly cloudy. Lows in the upper 60s. Highs in the upper 80s. The 8 to 14 day outlook for Saturday, September 5th through Friday, September 11th calls for temperatures to be above normal and precipitation to be near normal. Normal highs for the period are around 80 degrees and normal lows are around 60. The normal precipitation total for the 7 days is between 0.70 and 0.75 inches. The ultraviolet index for Indianapolis on Sunday will be 8. The Environmental Protection Agency categorizes an index of 8 as very high exposure to ultraviolet radiation. At 10 p.m. at Indianapolis, it was partly sunny. The temperature was 82 degrees, the dew point 53, and the relative humidity 36%. The wind was variable at 3 miles an hour. The barometric pressure was 30.17 inches and falling. Around central Indiana, it was mostly sunny, with a temperature of 81 at Muncie, 79 at Zionsville, 82 at Eagle Creek Airpark, and 80 at Shelbyville. Elsewhere across Indiana, it was mostly sunny, with a temperature of 82 at Lafayette, 82 at Terre Haute, 82 at Bloomington, and 86 at Evansville. At Fort Wayne, it was partly sunny, with a temperature of 80. At South Bend, it was cloudy, with a temperature of 79. Just outside Indiana, it was mostly sunny, with a temperature of 81 at Dayton and 85 at Louisville. It was partly sunny, with a temperature of 86 at St. Louis and 85 at Cincinnati. It was cloudy, with a temperature of 78 at Chicago and 79 at Champaign. Once again, at Indianapolis, it was 82 degrees with partly sunny skies. This is NOAA All Hazards Radio KEC 74 in Indianapolis. Now a look at your forecast for Indianapolis and central Indiana. Tonight, partly cloudy. Lows in the mid-60s. South winds around 5 miles an hour. For Sunday, partly cloudy. Highs in the upper 80s. Southwest winds 5 to 10 miles an hour. Sunday night, partly cloudy. Lows in the lower 70s. South winds around 5 miles an hour. For Monday, mostly sunny. Hot with highs in the lower 90s. Southwest winds 5 to 10 miles an hour with gusts up to 20 miles an hour. Once again, the forecast for tonight. Partly cloudy. Lows in the mid-60s. South winds around 5 miles an hour. The current time is 3:08 p.m. Eastern Daylight Time. Taking a look at the 3-through-7-day forecast for Indianapolis and central Indiana. Monday night. Partly cloudy through the late overnight, then clearing. Lows in the mid-70s. Southwest winds around 5 miles an hour.
for Tuesday and Tuesday night. Mostly clear. Hot. Highs in the mid-90s. Lows in the mid-70s. Wednesday. Sunny, hot with highs in the mid-90s. For Wednesday night. Mostly clear. Lows in the mid-70s. Thursday and Thursday night. Mostly clear. A slight chance of showers and thunderstorms. Hot. Highs in the lower 90s. Lows in the lower 70s. Chance of rain 20%. For Friday. Partly cloudy with a slight chance of showers and thunderstorms. Highs in the upper 80s. Chance of rain 20%. Friday night and Saturday. Partly cloudy. Lows in the upper 60s. Highs in the upper 80s. Now here is the hazardous weather outlook for central Indiana. For the period today and tonight. No hazardous weather is expected at this time. And now the extended outlook for the period Sunday through Friday. Hot and humid conditions will arrive on Sunday and continue through next week. Isolated thunderstorms are possible for parts of the area on Wednesday and Thursday afternoons. Spotter information statement. Spotter activation is not anticipated at this time. This is NOAA All Hazards Radio KEC 74 in Indianapolis. Now a look at your forecast for Indianapolis and central Indiana. Tonight, partly cloudy. Lows in the mid-60s. South winds around 5 miles an hour. For Sunday, partly cloudy. Highs in the upper 80s. Southwest winds 5 to 10 miles an hour. Sunday night, partly cloudy. Lows in the lower 70s. South winds around 5 miles an hour. For Monday, mostly sunny. Hot with highs in the lower 90s. Southwest winds 5 to 10 miles an hour with gusts up to 20 miles an hour. Once again, the forecast for tonight. Partly cloudy. Lows in the mid-60s. South winds around 5 miles an hour. Taking a look at the 3 through 7 day forecast for Indianapolis and central Indiana. Monday night. Partly cloudy through the late overnight, then clearing. Lows in the mid-70s. Southwest winds around 5 miles an hour. For Tuesday and Tuesday night. Mostly clear. Hot. Highs in the mid-90s. Lows in the mid-70s. Wednesday. Sunny, hot with highs in the mid-90s. For Wednesday night. Mostly clear. Lows in the mid-70s. Thursday and Thursday night. Mostly clear. A slight chance of showers and thunderstorms. Hot. Highs in the lower 90s. Lows in the lower 70s. Chance of rain 20%. For Friday. Partly cloudy with a slight chance of showers and thunderstorms. Highs in the upper 80s. Chance of rain 20%. Friday night and Saturday. Partly cloudy. Lows in the upper 60s. Highs in the upper 80s. The 8 to 14 day outlook for Sunday, September 6th through Saturday, September 12th, calls for temperatures to be above normal and precipitation to be near normal. Normal highs for the period are around 80 degrees and normal lows are around 60. The normal precipitation total for the 7 days is around 0.75 inches. The ultraviolet index for Indianapolis on Sunday will be 8. The Environmental Protection Agency categorizes an index of 8 as very high exposure to ultraviolet radiation. At 3 p.m. at Indianapolis, it was partly sunny. The temperature was 82 degrees, the dew point 54, and the relative humidity 37%. The wind was west at 5 miles an hour. The barometric pressure was 30.15 inches and falling. Around central Indiana, it was sunny, with a temperature of 82 at Eagle Creek Airpark and 82 at Shelbyville. At Zionsville, it was mostly sunny, with a temperature of 80. At Muncie, it was partly sunny, with a temperature of 80. Elsewhere across Indiana, at Bloomington, it was sunny, with a temperature of 83. At Evansville, it was mostly sunny, with a temperature of 88. It was partly sunny, with a temperature of 80 at South Bend, 82 at Fort Wayne, 83 at Lafayette, and 82 at Terre Haute.
just outside Indiana. It was mostly sunny, with a temperature of 82 in Dayton, 85 at Cincinnati, and 87 at Louisville. At St. Louis, it was partly sunny, with a temperature of 86. It was cloudy, with a temperature of 80 at Chicago, and 81 at Champaign. Once again, at Indianapolis, it was 82 degrees with partly sunny skies. This is NOAA All Hazards Radio KEC 74 in Indianapolis. Now a look at your forecast for Indianapolis and central Indiana. Tonight, partly cloudy. Lows in the mid-60s. South winds around 5 miles an hour. For Sunday, partly cloudy. Highs in the upper 80s. Southwest winds 5 to 10 miles an hour. Sunday night, partly cloudy. Lows in the lower 70s. South winds around 5 miles an hour. For Monday, mostly sunny. Hot with highs in the lower 90s. Southwest winds 5 to 10 miles an hour with gusts up to 20 miles an hour. Once again, the forecast for tonight. Partly cloudy. Lows in the mid-60s. South winds around 5 miles an hour. Taking a look at the 3 through 7 day forecast for Indianapolis and central Indiana. Monday night. Partly cloudy through the late overnight, then clearing. Lows in the mid-70s. Southwest winds around 5 miles an hour. For Tuesday and Tuesday night. Mostly clear. Hot. Highs in the mid-90s. Lows in the mid-70s. Wednesday. Sunny, hot with highs in the mid-90s. For Wednesday night, mostly clear. Lows in the mid-70s. Thursday and Thursday night, mostly clear. A slight chance of showers and thunderstorms. Hot. Highs in the lower 90s. Lows in the lower 70s. Chance of rain 20%. For Friday, partly cloudy with a slight chance of showers and thunderstorms. Highs in the upper 80s. Chance of rain 20%. Friday night and Saturday. Partly cloudy. Lows in the upper 60s. Highs in the upper 80s. The 8 to 14 day outlook for Sunday, September 6th through Saturday, September 12th, calls for temperatures to be above normal and precipitation to be near normal. Normal highs for the period are around 80 degrees and normal lows are around 60. The normal precipitation total for the 7 days is around 0.75 inches. The ultraviolet index for Indianapolis on Sunday will be 8. The Environmental Protection Agency categorizes an index of 8 as very high exposure to ultraviolet radiation. At 3 p.m. at Indianapolis, it was partly sunny. The temperature was 82 degrees, the dew point 54, and the relative humidity 37%. The wind was west at 5 miles an hour. The barometric pressure was 30.15 inches and falling. Around central Indiana, it was sunny, with a temperature of 82 at Eagle Creek Airpark and 82 at Shelbyville. At Zionsville, it was mostly sunny, with a temperature of 80. At Muncie, it was partly sunny, with a temperature of 80. Elsewhere across Indiana, at Bloomington, it was sunny, with a temperature of 83. At Evansville, it was mostly sunny, with a temperature of 88. It was partly sunny, with a temperature of 80 at South Bend, 82 at Fort Wayne, 83 at Lafayette, and 82 at Terre Haute. Just outside Indiana, it was mostly sunny, with a temperature of 82 at Dayton, 85 at Cincinnati, and 87 at Louisville. At St. Louis, it was partly sunny, with a temperature of 86. It was cloudy, with a temperature of 80 at Chicago and 81 at Champaign. Once again, at Indianapolis, it was 82 degrees with partly sunny skies. This is NOAA All Hazards Radio KEC 74 in Indianapolis. Now a look at your forecast for Indianapolis and central Indiana. Tonight, partly cloudy. Lows in the mid-60s. South winds around 5 miles an hour. For Sunday, partly cloudy. Highs in the upper 80s. Southwest winds 5 to 10 miles an hour. Sunday night, partly cloudy. Lows in the lower 70s.
south winds around 5 miles an hour. For Monday, mostly sunny. Hot with highs in the lower 90s. Southwest winds 5 to 10 miles an hour with gusts up to 20 miles an hour. Once again, the forecast for tonight. Partly cloudy. Lows in the mid-60s. South winds around 5 miles an hour. Taking a look at the 3 through 7 day forecast for Indianapolis and central Indiana. Monday night. Partly cloudy through the late overnight, then clearing. Lows in the mid-70s. Southwest winds around 5 miles an hour. For Tuesday and Tuesday night. Mostly clear. Hot. Highs in the mid-90s. Lows in the mid-70s. Wednesday. Sunny, hot with highs in the mid-90s. For Wednesday night. Mostly clear. Lows in the mid-70s. Thursday and Thursday night. Mostly clear. A slight chance of showers and thunderstorms. Hot. Highs in the lower 90s. Lows in the lower 70s. Chance of rain 20%. For Friday. Partly cloudy with a slight chance of showers and thunderstorms. Highs in the upper 80s. Chance of rain 20%. Friday night and Saturday. Partly cloudy. Lows in the upper 60s. Highs in the upper 80s. The 8 to 14 day outlook for Sunday, September 6th through Saturday, September 12th, calls for temperatures to be above normal and precipitation to be near normal. Normal highs for the period are around 80 degrees and normal lows are around 60. The normal precipitation total for the 7 days is around 0.75 inches. The ultraviolet index for Indianapolis on Sunday will be 8. The Environmental Protection Agency categorizes an high exposure to ultraviolet radiation. At 3 p.m. at Indianapolis, it was partly sunny. The temperature was 82 degrees, the dew point 54, and the relative humidity 37%. The wind was west at 5 miles an hour. The barometric pressure was 30.15 inches and falling. Around central Indiana, it was sunny, with a temperature of 82 at Eagle Creek Airpark and 82 at Shelbyville. At Zionsville, it was mostly sunny, with a temperature of 80. At Muncie, it was partly sunny, with a temperature of 80. Elsewhere across Indiana, at Bloomington, it was sunny, with a temperature of 83. At Evansville, it was mostly sunny, with a temperature of 88. It was partly sunny, with a temperature of 80 at South Bend, 82 at Fort Wayne, 83 at Lafayette, and 82 at Terre Haute. Just outside Indiana, it was mostly sunny, with a temperature of 82 at Dayton, 85 at Cincinnati, and 87 at Louisville. At St. Louis, it was partly sunny, with a temperature of 86. It was cloudy, with a temperature of 80 at Chicago, and 81 at Champaign. Once again, at Indianapolis, it was 82 degrees with partly sunny skies. This is All Hazards Radio KEC 74 in Indianapolis. And now a look at your forecast for Indianapolis and central Indiana. Tonight, partly cloudy. Lows in the mid-60s. South winds around 5 miles an hour. For Sunday, partly cloudy. Highs in the upper 80s. Southwest winds 5 to 10 miles an hour. Sunday night, partly cloudy. Lows in the lower 70s. South winds around 5 miles an hour. For Monday, mostly sunny. Hot with highs in the lower 90s. Southwest winds 5 to 10 miles an hour with gusts up to 20 miles an hour. Once again, the forecast for tonight. Partly cloudy. Lows in the mid-60s. South winds around 5 miles an hour. The current time is 3:23 p.m. Eastern Daylight Time. Taking a look at the 3 through 7 day forecast for Indianapolis and central Indiana. Monday night. Partly cloudy through the late overnight, then clearing. Lows in the mid-70s. Southwest winds around 5 miles an hour. For Tuesday and Tuesday night. Mostly clear. Hot. Highs in the mid-90s. Lows in the mid-70s. Wednesday.
sunny, hot with highs in the mid-90s. For Wednesday night, mostly clear, lows in the mid-70s. Thursday and Thursday night, mostly clear, a slight chance of showers and thunderstorms. Hot, highs in the lower 90s, lows in the lower 70s. Chance of rain 20%. For Friday, partly cloudy with a slight chance of showers and thunderstorms. Highs in the upper 80s. Chance of rain 20%. Friday night and Saturday, partly cloudy. Lows in the upper 60s. Highs in the upper 80s. The 8 to 14 day outlook for Sunday, September 6th through Saturday, September 12th, calls for temperatures to be above normal and precipitation to be near normal. Normal highs for the period are around 80 degrees and normal lows are around 60. The normal precipitation total for the 7 days is around 0.75 inches. The ultraviolet index for Indianapolis on Sunday will be 8. The Environmental Protection Agency categorizes an index of 8 as very high exposure to ultraviolet radiation. At 3 p.m. at Indianapolis, it was partly sunny. The temperature was 82 degrees, the dew point 54, and the relative humidity 37%. The wind was west at 5 miles an hour. The barometric pressure was 30.15 inches and falling. Around central Indiana, it was sunny, with a temperature of 82 at Eagle Creek Airpark and 82 at Shelbyville. At Zionsville, it was mostly sunny, with a temperature of 80. At Muncie, it was partly sunny, with a temperature of 80. Elsewhere across Indiana, at Bloomington, it was sunny, with a temperature of 83. At Evansville, it was mostly sunny, with a temperature of 88. It was partly sunny, with a temperature of 80 at South Bend, 82 at Fort Wayne, 83 at Lafayette, and 82 at Terre Haute. Just outside Indiana, it was mostly sunny, with a temperature of 82 at Dayton, 85 at Cincinnati, and 87 at Louisville. At St. Louis, it was partly sunny, with a temperature of 86. It was cloudy, with a temperature of 80 at Chicago, and 81 at Champaign. Once again, at Indianapolis, it was 82 degrees with partly sunny skies. This is NOAA All Hazards Radio KEC 74 in Indianapolis. Now a look at your forecast for Indianapolis and central Indiana. Tonight, partly cloudy. Lows in the mid-60s. South winds around 5 miles an hour. For Sunday, partly cloudy. Highs in the upper 80s. Southwest winds 5 to 10 miles an hour. Sunday night, partly cloudy. Lows in the lower 70s. South winds around 5 miles an hour. For Monday, mostly sunny. Hot with highs in the lower 90s. Southwest winds 5 to 10 miles an hour with gusts up to 20 miles an hour. Once again, the forecast for tonight. Partly cloudy. Lows in the mid-60s. South winds around 5 miles an hour. Taking a look at the 3 through 7 day forecast for Indianapolis and central Indiana. Monday night, partly cloudy through the late overnight, then clearing. Lows in the mid-70s. Southwest winds around 5 miles an hour. For Tuesday and Tuesday night, mostly clear. Hot. Highs in the mid-90s. Lows in the mid-70s. Wednesday. Sunny, hot with highs in the mid-90s. For Wednesday night, mostly clear. Lows in the mid-70s. Thursday and Thursday night, mostly clear. A slight chance of showers and thunderstorms. Hot. Highs in the lower 90s. Lows in the lower 70s. Chance of rain 20%. For Friday, partly cloudy with a slight chance of showers and thunderstorms. Highs in the upper 80s. Chance of rain 20%. Friday night and Saturday. Partly cloudy. Lows in the upper 60s. Highs in the upper 80s. The 14-day outlook for Sunday, September 6th through Saturday, September 12th, calls for temperatures to be above normal and precipitation to be near normal. Normal highs for the period are around 80 degrees and normal lows are around 60.
The normal precipitation total for the 7 days is around 0.75 inches. Now here is the hazardous weather outlook for central Indiana. For the period today and tonight, no hazardous weather is expected at this time. And now the extended outlook for the period Sunday through Friday. Hot and humid conditions will arrive on Sunday and continue through next week. Isolated thunderstorms are possible for parts of the area on Wednesday and Thursday afternoons. Spotter information statement. Spotter activation is not anticipated at this time. The ultraviolet index for Indianapolis on Sunday will be 8. The Environmental Protection Agency categorizes an index of 8 as very high exposure to ultraviolet radiation. At 3 p.m. at Indianapolis, it was partly sunny. The temperature was 82 degrees, the dew point 54, and the relative humidity 37%. The wind was west at 5 miles an hour. The barometric pressure was 30.15 inches and falling. Around central Indiana, it was sunny, with a temperature of 82 at Eagle Creek Airport and 82 at Shelbyville. At Zionsville, it was mostly sunny, with a temperature of 80. At Muncie, it was partly sunny, with a temperature of 80. Elsewhere across Indiana, at Bloomington, it was sunny, with a temperature of 83. At Evansville, it was mostly sunny, with a temperature of 88. It was partly sunny, with a temperature of 80 at South Bend, 82 at Fort Wayne, 83 at Lafayette, and 82 at Terre Haute. Just outside Indiana, it was mostly sunny, with a temperature of 82 at Dayton, 85 at Cincinnati, and 87 at Louisville. At St. Louis, it was partly sunny, with a temperature of 86. It was cloudy, with a temperature of 80 at Chicago, and 81 at Champaign. Once again, at Indianapolis, it was 82 degrees with partly sunny skies. This is NOAA All Hazards Radio KEC 74 in Indianapolis. Now a look at your forecast for Indianapolis and central Indiana. Tonight, partly cloudy. Lows in the mid-60s. South winds around 5 miles an hour. For Sunday, partly cloudy. Highs in the upper 80s. Southwest winds 5 to 10 miles an hour. Sunday night, partly cloudy. Lows in the lower 70s. South winds around 5 miles an hour. For Monday, mostly sunny. Hot with highs in the lower 90s. Southwest winds 5 to 10 miles an hour with gusts up to 20 miles an hour. Once again, the forecast for tonight. Partly cloudy. Lows in the mid-60s. South winds around 5 miles an hour. Taking a look at the 3 through 7 day forecast for Indianapolis and central Indiana. Monday night. Partly cloudy through the late overnight, then clearing. Lows in the mid-70s. Southwest winds around 5 miles an hour. For Tuesday and Tuesday night, mostly clear. Hot. Highs in the mid-90s. Lows in the mid-70s. Wednesday. Sunny, hot with highs in the mid-90s. For Wednesday night, mostly clear. Lows in the mid-70s. Thursday and Thursday night, mostly clear. A slight chance of showers and thunderstorms. Hot. Highs in the lower 90s. Lows in the lower 70s. Chance of rain 20%. For Friday, partly cloudy with a slight chance of showers and thunderstorms. Highs in the upper 80s. Chance of rain 20%. Friday night and Saturday, partly cloudy. Lows in the upper 60s. Highs in the upper 80s. The 8 to 14 day outlook for Sunday, September 6th through Saturday, September 12th, calls for temperatures to be above normal and precipitation to be near normal. Normal highs for the period are around 80 degrees and normal lows are around 60. The normal precipitation total for the 7 days is around 0.75 inches. The ultraviolet index for Indianapolis on Sunday will be 8. The Environmental Protection Agency categorizes an index of 8 as very high exposure to ultraviolet radiation. At 3 p.m. at Indianapolis, it was partly sunny. The temperature was 82 degrees, the dew point 54, and the relative humidity 37%.
The wind was west at 5 miles an hour. The barometric pressure was 30.15 inches and falling. Around central Indiana, it was sunny, with a temperature of 82 at Eagle Creek Airpark and 82 at Shelbyville. In Zionsville, it was mostly sunny, with a temperature of 80. At Muncie, it was partly sunny, with a temperature of 80. Elsewhere across Indiana, at Bloomington, it was sunny, with a temperature of 83. At Evansville, it was mostly sunny, with a temperature of 88. It was partly sunny, with a temperature of 80 at South Bend, 82 at Fort Wayne, 83 at Lafayette, and 82 at Terre Haute. Just outside Indiana, it was mostly sunny, with a temperature of 82 at Dayton, 85 at Cincinnati, and 87 at Louisville. At St. Louis, it was partly sunny, with a temperature of 86. It was cloudy, with a temperature of 80 at Chicago, and 81 at Champaign. Once again, at Indianapolis, it was 82 degrees with partly sunny skies. This is NOAA All Hazards Radio KEC 74 in Indianapolis. Now we'll look at your forecast for Indianapolis and central Indiana. Tonight, partly cloudy. Lows in the mid-60s. South winds around 5 miles an hour. For Sunday, partly cloudy. Highs in the upper 80s. Southwest winds 5 to 10 miles an hour. Sunday night, partly cloudy. Lows in the lower 70s. South winds around 5 miles an hour. For Monday, mostly sunny. Hot with highs in the lower 90s. Southwest winds 5 to 10 miles an hour with gusts up to 20 miles an hour. Once again, the forecast for tonight. Partly cloudy. Lows in the mid-60s. South winds around 5 miles an hour. And now a look at your forecast for Indianapolis and central Indiana. Tonight, partly cloudy. Lows in the mid-60s. South winds around 5 miles an hour. For Sunday, partly cloudy. Highs in the upper 80s. Southwest winds 5 to 10 miles an hour. Sunday night, partly cloudy. Lows in the lower 70s. South winds around 5 miles an hour. For Monday, mostly sunny. Hot with highs in the lower 90s. Southwest winds 5 to 10 miles an hour with gusts up to 20 miles an hour. Once again, the forecast for tonight. Partly cloudy. Lows in the mid-60s. South winds around 5 miles an hour. Taking a look at the 3 through 7 day forecast for Indianapolis and central Indiana. Monday night, partly cloudy through the late overnight, then clearing. Lows in the mid-70s. Southwest winds around 5 miles an hour. For Tuesday and Tuesday night, mostly clear. Hot. Highs in the mid-90s. Lows in the mid-70s. Wednesday, sunny, hot with highs in the mid-90s. For Wednesday night, mostly clear. Lows in the mid-70s. Thursday and Thursday night, mostly clear. A slight chance of showers and thunderstorms. Hot. Highs in the lower 90s. Lows in the lower 70s. Chance of rain 20%. For Friday, partly cloudy with a slight chance of showers and thunderstorms. Highs in the upper 80s. Chance of rain 20%. Friday night and Saturday, partly cloudy. Lows in the upper 60s. Highs in the upper 80s. The current time is 3:38 p.m. Eastern Daylight Time. The 8 to 14 day outlook for Sunday, September 6th through Saturday, September 12th, calls for temperatures to be above normal and precipitation to be near normal. Normal highs for the period are around 80 degrees, and normal lows are around 60. The normal precipitation total for the 7 days is around 0.75 inches. The ultraviolet index for Indianapolis on Sunday will be 8. The Environmental Protection Agency categorizes an index of 8 as very high exposure to ultraviolet radiation. At 3 p.m. at Indianapolis, it was partly sunny. The temperature was 82 degrees, the dew point 54, and the relative humidity 37%. The wind was west.
5 miles an hour. The barometric pressure was 30.15 inches and falling. Around central Indiana, it was sunny, with a temperature of 82 at Eagle Creek Airpark and 82 at Shelbyville. In Zionsville, it was mostly sunny, with a temperature of 80. At Muncie, it was partly sunny, with a temperature of 80. Elsewhere across Indiana, at Bloomington, it was sunny, with a temperature of 83. At Evansville, it was mostly sunny, with a temperature of 88. It was partly sunny, with a temperature of 80 at South Bend, 82 at Fort Wayne, 83 at Lafayette, and 82 at Terre Haute. Just outside Indiana, it was mostly sunny, with a temperature of 82 at Dayton, 85 at Cincinnati, and 87 at Louisville. At St. Louis, it was partly sunny, with a temperature of 86. It was cloudy, with a temperature of 80 at Chicago, and 81 at Champaign. Once again, at Indianapolis, it was 82 degrees with partly sunny skies. This is NOAA All Hazards Radio KEC 74 in Indianapolis. Now a look at your forecast for Indianapolis and central Indiana. Tonight, partly cloudy. Lows in the mid-60s. South winds around 5 miles an hour. For Sunday, partly cloudy. Highs in the upper 80s. Southwest winds 5 to 10 miles an hour. Sunday night, partly cloudy. Lows in the lower 70s. South winds around 5 miles an hour. For Monday, mostly sunny. Hot with highs in the lower 90s. Southwest winds 5 to 10 miles an hour with gusts up to 20 miles an hour. Once again, the forecast for tonight. Partly cloudy. Lows in the mid-60s. South winds around 5 miles an hour. Taking a look at the 3 through 7 day forecast for Indianapolis and central Indiana. Monday night. Partly cloudy through the late overnight, then clearing. Lows in the mid-70s. Southwest winds around 5 miles an hour. For Tuesday and Tuesday night, mostly clear. Hot. Highs in the mid-90s. Lows in the mid-70s. Wednesday. Sunny, hot with highs in the mid-90s. For Wednesday night, mostly clear. Lows in the mid-70s. Thursday and Thursday night, mostly clear. A slight chance of showers and thunderstorms. Hot. Highs in the lower 90s. Lows in the lower 70s. Chance of rain 20%. For Friday, partly cloudy with a slight chance of showers and thunderstorms. Highs in the upper 80s. Chance of rain 20%. Friday night and Saturday, partly cloudy. Lows in the upper 60s. Highs in the upper 80s. The 8 to 14 day outlook for Sunday, September 6th through Saturday, September 12th, calls for temperatures to be above normal and precipitation to be near normal. Normal highs for the period are around 80 degrees and normal lows are around 60. The normal precipitation total for the 7 days is around 0.75 inches. The ultraviolet index for Indianapolis on Sunday will be 8. The Environmental Protection Agency categorizes an index of 8 as very high exposure to ultraviolet radiation. At 3 p.m. at Indianapolis, it was partly sunny. The temperature was 82 degrees, the dew point 54, and the relative humidity 37%. The wind was west at 5 miles an hour. The barometric pressure was 30.15 inches and falling. Around central Indiana, it was sunny, with a temperature of 82 at Eagle Creek Airpark and 82 at Shelbyville. In Zionsville, it was mostly sunny, with a temperature of 80. At Muncie, it was partly sunny, with a temperature of 80. Elsewhere across Indiana, at Bloomington, it was sunny, with a temperature of 83. At Evansville, it was mostly sunny, with a temperature of 88. It was partly sunny, with a temperature of 80 at South Bend, 82 at Fort Wayne, 83 at Lafayette, and 82 at Terre Haute. Just outside Indiana, it was mostly sunny, with a temperature of 82 at Dayton, 85 at Cincinnati, and 87 at Louisville. At St. Louis, it was partly sunny, with a temperature of 86.
It was cloudy, with a temperature of 80 at Chicago and 81 at Champaign. Once again, at Indianapolis, it was 82 degrees with partly sunny skies. This is NOAA All Hazards Radio KEC 74 in Indianapolis. Now a look at your forecast for Indianapolis and central Indiana. Tonight, partly cloudy. Lows in the mid-60s. South winds around 5 miles an hour. For Sunday, partly cloudy. Highs in the upper 80s. Southwest winds 5 to 10 miles an hour. Sunday night, partly cloudy. Lows in the lower 70s. South winds around 5 miles an hour. For Monday, mostly sunny. Hot with highs in the lower 90s. Southwest winds 5 to 10 miles an hour with gusts up to 20 miles an hour. Once again, the forecast for tonight. Partly cloudy. Lows in the mid-60s. South winds around 5 miles an hour. Taking a look at the 3 through 7 day forecast for Indianapolis and central Indiana. Monday night. Partly cloudy through the late overnight, then clearing. Lows in the mid-70s. Southwest winds around 5 miles an hour. For Tuesday and Tuesday night, mostly clear. Hot. Highs in the mid-90s. Lows in the mid-70s. Wednesday. Sunny, hot with highs in the mid-90s. For Wednesday night, mostly clear. Lows in the mid-70s. Thursday and Thursday night, mostly clear. A slight chance of showers and thunderstorms. Hot. Highs in the lower 90s. Lows in the lower 70s. Chance of rain 20%. For Friday, partly cloudy with a slight chance of showers and thunderstorms. Highs in the upper 80s. Chance of rain 20%. Friday night and Saturday, partly cloudy. Lows in the upper 60s. Highs in the upper 80s. The 8 to 14 day outlook for Sunday, September 6th through Saturday, September 12th, calls for temperatures to be above normal and precipitation to be near normal. Normal highs for the period are around 80 degrees and normal lows are around 60. The normal precipitation total for the 7 days is around 0.75 inches. The ultraviolet index for Indianapolis on Sunday will be 8. The Environmental Protection Agency categorizes an index of 8 as very high exposure to ultraviolet radiation. At 3 p.m. at Indianapolis, it was partly sunny. The temperature was 82 degrees, the dew point 54, and the relative humidity 37%. The wind was west at 5 miles an hour. The barometric pressure was 30.15 inches and falling. Around central Indiana, it was sunny, with a temperature of 82 at Eagle Creek Airport and 82 at Shelbyville. At Zionsville, it was mostly sunny, with a temperature of 80. At Muncie, it was partly sunny, with a temperature of 80. Elsewhere across Indiana, at Bloomington, it was sunny, with a temperature of 83. At Evansville, it was mostly sunny, with a temperature of 88. It was partly sunny, with a temperature of 80 at South Bend, 82 at Fort Wayne, 83 at Lafayette, and 82 at Terre Haute. Just outside Indiana, it was mostly sunny, with a temperature of 82 at Dayton, 85 at Cincinnati, and 87 at Louisville. At St. Louis, it was partly sunny, with a temperature of 86. It was cloudy, with a temperature of 80 at Chicago, and 81 at Champaign. Once again, at Indianapolis, it was 82 degrees with partly sunny skies. Now here is the hazardous weather outlook for central Indiana. For the period through tonight, no hazardous weather is expected at this time. And now the extended outlook for the period Sunday through Friday. Hot and humid conditions will arrive on Sunday and continue through next week. Isolated thunderstorms are possible for parts of the area on Wednesday and Thursday afternoons. Spotter information statement. Spotter activation is not anticipated at this time. This is NOAA All Hazards Radio KEC 74 in Indianapolis. Now a look at your forecast for Indianapolis and central Indiana. Tonight, partly cloudy. Lows in the mid-60s. South winds around 5 miles an hour.
For Sunday, partly cloudy. Highs in the upper 80s. Southwest winds 5 to 10 miles an hour. Sunday night, partly cloudy. Lows in the lower 70s. South winds around 5 miles an hour. For Monday, mostly sunny. Hot with highs in the lower 90s. Southwest winds 5 to 10 miles an hour with gusts up to 20 miles an hour. Once again, the forecast for tonight. Partly cloudy. Lows in the mid-60s. South winds around 5 miles an hour. Taking a look at the 3 through 7 day forecast for Indianapolis and central Indiana. Monday night. Partly cloudy through the late overnight, then clearing. Lows in the mid-70s. Southwest winds around 5 miles an hour. For Tuesday and Tuesday night, mostly clear. Hot. Highs in the mid-90s. Lows in the mid-70s. Wednesday. Sunny, hot with highs in the mid-90s. For Wednesday night, mostly clear. Lows in the mid-70s. Thursday and Thursday night, mostly clear. A slight chance of showers and thunderstorms. Hot. Highs in the lower 90s. Lows in the lower 70s. Chance of rain 20%. For Friday, partly cloudy with a slight chance of showers and thunderstorms. Highs in the upper 80s. Chance of rain 20%. Friday night and Saturday, partly cloudy. Lows in the upper 60s. Highs in the upper 80s. The 8 to 14 day outlook for Sunday, September 6th through Saturday, September 12th, calls for temperatures to be above normal and precipitation to be near normal. Normal highs for the period are around 80 degrees and normal lows are around 60. The normal precipitation total for the 7 days is around 0.75 inches. The ultraviolet index for Indianapolis on Sunday will be 8. The Environmental Protection Agency categorizes an index of 8 as very high exposure to ultraviolet radiation. At 3 p.m. at Indianapolis, it was partly sunny. The temperature was 82 degrees, the dew point 54, and the relative humidity 37%. The wind was west at 5 miles an hour. The barometric pressure was 30.15 inches and falling. Around central Indiana, it was sunny, with a temperature of 82 at Eagle Creek Air Park and 82 at Shelbyville. In Zionsville, it was mostly sunny, with a temperature of 80. At Muncie, it was partly sunny, with a temperature of 80. Elsewhere across Indiana, at Bloomington, it was sunny, with a temperature of 83. At Evansville, it was mostly sunny, with a temperature of 88. It was partly sunny, with a temperature of 80 at South Bend, 82 at Fort Wayne, 83 at Lafayette, and 82 at Terre Haute. Just outside Indiana, it was mostly sunny, with a temperature of 82 at Dayton, 85 at Cincinnati, and 87 at Louisville. At St. Louis, it was partly sunny, with a temperature of 86. It was cloudy, with a temperature of 80 at Chicago, and 81 at Champaign. Once again, at Indianapolis, it was 82 degrees with partly sunny skies. This is All Hazards Radio KEC 74 in Indianapolis. Now a look at your forecast for Indianapolis and central Indiana. Tonight, partly cloudy. Lows in the mid-60s. South winds around 5 miles an hour. For Sunday, partly cloudy. Highs in the upper 80s. Southwest winds 5 to 10 miles an hour. Sunday night, partly cloudy. Lows in the lower 70s. South winds around 5 miles an hour. For Monday, mostly sunny. Hot with highs in the lower 90s. Southwest winds 5 to 10 miles an hour with gusts up to 20 miles an hour. Once again, the forecast for tonight. Partly cloudy. Lows in the mid-60s. South winds around 5 miles an hour. The current time is 3:53 p.m. Eastern Daylight Time. And now a look at your forecast for Indianapolis and central Indiana. Tonight, partly cloudy. Lows in the mid-60s. South winds around 5 miles an hour. For Sunday,
partly cloudy. Highs in the upper 80s. Southwest winds 5 to 10 miles an hour. Sunday night, partly cloudy. Lows in the lower 70s. South winds around 5 miles an hour. For Monday, mostly sunny. Hot with highs in the lower 90s. Southwest winds 5 to 10 miles an hour with gusts up to 20 miles an hour. Once again, the forecast for tonight. Partly cloudy. Lows in the mid-60s. South winds around 5 miles an hour. Taking a look at the 3 through 7 day forecast for Indianapolis and central Indiana. Monday night. Partly cloudy through the late overnight, then clearing. Lows in the mid-70s. Southwest winds around 5 miles an hour. For Tuesday and Tuesday night, mostly clear. Hot. Highs in the mid-90s. Lows in the mid-70s. Wednesday. Sunny, hot with highs in the mid-90s. For Wednesday night, mostly clear. Lows in the mid-70s. Thursday and Thursday night, mostly clear. A slight chance of showers and thunderstorms. Hot. Highs in the lower 90s. Lows in the lower 70s. Chance of rain 20%. For Friday, partly cloudy with a slight chance of showers and thunderstorms. Highs in the upper 80s. Chance of rain 20%. Friday night and Saturday, partly cloudy. Lows in the upper 60s. Highs in the upper 80s. The 8 to 14 day outlook for Sunday, September 6th through Saturday, September 12th, calls for temperatures to be above normal and precipitation to be near normal. Normal highs for the period are around 80 degrees and normal lows are around 60. The normal precipitation total for the 7 days is around 0.75 inches. The ultraviolet index for Indianapolis on Sunday will be 8. The Environmental Protection Agency categorizes an index of 8 as very high exposure to ultraviolet radiation. At 3 p.m. at Indianapolis, it was partly sunny. The temperature was 82 degrees, the dew point 54, and the relative humidity 37%. The wind was west at 5 miles an hour. The barometric pressure was 30.15 inches and falling. Around central Indiana, it was sunny, with a temperature of 82 at Eagle Creek Air Park and 82 at Shelbyville. At Zionsville, it was mostly sunny, with a temperature of 80. At Muncie, it was partly sunny, with a temperature of 80. Elsewhere across Indiana, at Bloomington, it was sunny, with a temperature of 83. At Evansville, it was mostly sunny, with a temperature of 88. It was partly sunny, with a temperature of 80 at South Bend, 82 at Fort Wayne, 83 at Lafayette, and 82 at Terre Haute. Just outside Indiana, it was mostly sunny, with a temperature of 82 at Dayton, 85 at Cincinnati, and 87 at Louisville. At St. Louis, it was partly sunny, with a temperature of 86. It was cloudy, with a temperature of 80 at Chicago, and 81 at Champaign. Once again, at Indianapolis, it was 82 degrees with partly sunny skies. This is NOAA All Hazards Radio KEC 74 in Indianapolis. Now a look at your forecast for Indianapolis and central Indiana. Tonight, partly cloudy. Lows in the mid-60s. South winds around 5 miles an hour. For Sunday, partly cloudy. Highs in the upper 80s. Southwest winds 5 to 10 miles an hour. Sunday night, partly cloudy. Lows in the lower 70s. South winds around 5 miles an hour. For Monday, mostly sunny. Hot with highs in the lower 90s. Southwest winds 5 to 10 miles an hour with gusts up to 20 miles an hour. Once again, the forecast for tonight. Partly cloudy. Lows in the mid-60s. South winds around 5 miles an hour. Taking a look at the 3 through 7 day forecast for Indianapolis and central Indiana. Monday night. Partly cloudy through the late overnight, then clearing. Lows in the mid-70s. Southwest winds around 5 miles an hour. For Tuesday and Tuesday night. Mostly clear. Hot.
Highs in the mid-90s. Lows in the mid-70s. Wednesday. Sunny, hot with highs in the mid-90s. For Wednesday night,

precipitation to be near normal. Normal highs for the period are around 80 degrees, and normal lows are around 60. The normal precipitation total for the 7 days is around 0.75 inches. The ultraviolet index for Indianapolis on Sunday will be 8. The Environmental Protection Agency categorizes an index of 8 as very high exposure to ultraviolet radiation. At 3 p.m. at Indianapolis, it was partly sunny. The temperature was 82 degrees, the dew point 54, and the relative humidity 37%. The wind was west at 5 miles an hour. The barometric pressure was 30.15 inches and falling. Around central Indiana, it was sunny, with a temperature of 82 at Eagle Creek Airpark and 82 at Shelbyville. At Zionsville, it was mostly sunny, with a temperature of 80. At Muncie, it was partly sunny, with a temperature of 80. Elsewhere across Indiana, at Bloomington, it was sunny, with a temperature of 83. At Evansville, it was mostly sunny, with a temperature of 88. It was partly sunny, with a temperature of 80 at South Bend, 82 at Fort Wayne, 83 at Lafayette, and 82 at Terre Haute. Just outside Indiana, it was mostly sunny, with a temperature of 82 at Dayton, 85 at Cincinnati, and 87 at Louisville. At St. Louis, it was partly sunny, with a temperature of 86. It was cloudy, with a temperature of 80 at Chicago, and 81 at Champaign. Once again, at Indianapolis, it was 82 degrees with partly sunny skies. This is NOAA All Hazards Radio KEC 74 in Indianapolis. And now a look at your forecast for Indianapolis and central Indiana. Tonight, partly cloudy. Lows in the mid-60s. South winds around 5 miles an hour. For Sunday, partly cloudy. Highs in the upper 80s. Southwest winds 5 to 10 miles an hour. Sunday night, partly cloudy. Lows in the lower 70s. South winds around 5 miles an hour. For Monday, mostly sunny. Hot with highs in the lower 90s. Southwest winds 5 to 10 miles an hour with gusts up to 20 miles an hour. Once again, the forecast for tonight. Partly cloudy. Lows in the mid-60s. South winds around 5 miles an hour. Taking a look at the 3 through 7 day forecast for Indianapolis and central Indiana. Monday night. Partly cloudy through the late overnight, then clearing. Lows in the mid-70s. Southwest winds around 5 miles an hour. For Tuesday and Tuesday night. Mostly clear. Hot. Highs in the mid-90s. Lows in the mid-70s. Wednesday. Sunny, hot with highs in the mid-90s. For Wednesday night. Mostly clear. Lows in the mid-70s. Thursday and Thursday night. Mostly clear. A slight chance of showers and thunderstorms. Hot. Highs in the lower 90s. Lows in the lower 70s. Chance of rain 20%. For Friday. Partly cloudy with a slight chance of showers and thunderstorms. Highs in the upper 80s. Chance of rain 20%. Friday night and Saturday. Partly cloudy. Lows in the upper 60s. Highs in the upper 80s. The 8 to 14 day outlook for Sunday, September 6th through Saturday, September 12th, calls for temperatures to be above normal and precipitation to be near normal. Normal highs for the period are around 80 degrees and normal lows are around 60. The normal precipitation total for the 7 days is around 0.75 inches. Now here is the hazardous weather outlook for central Indiana. For the period through tonight, no hazardous weather is expected at this time. And now the extended outlook for the period Sunday through Friday. Hot and humid conditions will arrive on Sunday and continue through next week. Isolated thunderstorms are possible for parts of the area on Wednesday and Thursday afternoons. Spotter information statement, spotter activation is not anticipated at this time. The ultraviolet index for Indianapolis on Sunday will be 8. The Environmental Protection Agency categorizes an index of 8 as very high exposure to ultraviolet radiation. At 3 p.m. at Indianapolis, it was partly sunny

The temperature was 82 degrees, the dew point 54, and the relative humidity 37%. The wind was west at 5 miles an hour. The barometric pressure was 30.15 inches and falling. Around central Indiana, it was sunny, with a temperature of 82 at Eagle Creek Air Park and 82 at Shelbyville. In Zionsville, it was mostly sunny, with a temperature of 80. At Muncie, it was partly sunny, with a temperature of 80. Elsewhere across Indiana, at Bloomington, it was sunny, with a temperature of 83. At Evansville, it was mostly sunny, with a temperature of 88. It was partly sunny, with a temperature of 80 at South Bend, 82 at Fort Wayne, 83 at Lafayette, and 82 at Terre Haute. Just outside Indiana, it was mostly sunny, with a temperature of 82 at Dayton, 85 at Cincinnati, and 87 at Louisville. At St. Louis, it was partly sunny, with a temperature of 86. It was cloudy, with a temperature of 80 at Chicago, and 81 at Champaign. Once again, at Indianapolis, it was 82 degrees with partly sunny skies. This is NOAA All Hazards Radio KEC 74 in Indianapolis. Now a look at your forecast for Indianapolis and central Indiana. Tonight, partly cloudy. Lows in the mid-60s. South winds around 5 miles an hour. For Sunday, partly cloudy. Highs in the upper 80s. Southwest winds 5 to 10 miles an hour. Sunday night, partly cloudy. Lows in the lower 70s. South winds around 5 miles an hour. For Monday, mostly sunny. Hot with highs in the lower 90s. Southwest winds 5 to 10 miles an hour with gusts up to 20 miles an hour. Once again, the forecast for tonight. Partly cloudy. Lows in the mid-60s. South winds around 5 miles an hour. Taking a look at the 3 through 7 day forecast for Indianapolis and central Indiana. Monday night. Partly cloudy through the late overnight, then clearing. Lows in the mid-70s. Southwest winds around 5 miles an hour. For Tuesday and Tuesday night, mostly clear. Hot. Highs in the mid-90s. Lows in the mid-70s. Wednesday. Sunny, hot with highs in the mid-90s. For Wednesday night, mostly clear. Lows in the mid-70s. Thursday and Thursday night, mostly clear. A slight chance of showers and thunderstorms. Hot. Highs in the lower 90s. Lows in the lower 70s. Chance of rain 20%. For Friday, partly cloudy with a slight chance of showers and thunderstorms. Highs in the upper 80s. Chance of rain 20%. Friday night and Saturday, partly cloudy. Lows in the upper 60s. Highs in the upper 80s. The current time is 4:08 p.m. Eastern Daylight Time. The 8 to 14 day outlook for Sunday, September 6th through Saturday, September 12th, calls for temperatures to be above normal and precipitation to be near normal. Normal highs for the period are around 80 degrees and normal lows are around 60. The normal total for the 7 days is around 0.75 inches. The ultraviolet index for Indianapolis on Sunday will be 8. Environmental Protection Agency categorizes an index of 8 as very high exposure to ultraviolet radiation. At 3 p.m. at Indianapolis, it was partly sunny. The temperature was 82 degrees, the dew point 54, and the relative humidity 37%. The wind was west at 5 miles an hour. The barometric pressure was 30.15 inches and falling. Around central Indiana, it was sunny, with a temperature of 82 at Eagle Creek Air Park and 82 at Shelbyville. In Zionsville, it was mostly sunny, with a temperature of 80. At Muncie, it was partly sunny, with a temperature of 80. Elsewhere across Indiana, at Bloomington, it was sunny, with a temperature of 83. At Evansville, it was mostly sunny, with a temperature of 88. It was partly sunny, with a temperature of 80 at South Bend, 82 at Fort Wayne, 83 at Lafayette, and 82 at Terre Haute.
just outside Indiana. It was mostly sunny, with a temperature of 82 at Dayton, 85 at Cincinnati, and 87 at Louisville. At St. Louis, it was partly sunny, with a temperature of 86. It was cloudy, with a temperature of 80 at Chicago, and 81 at Champaign. Once again, at Indianapolis, it was 82 degrees with partly sunny skies. This is NOAA All Hazards Radio KEC 74 in Indianapolis. Now a look at your forecast for Indianapolis and central Indiana. Tonight, partly cloudy. Lows in the mid-60s. South winds around 5 miles an hour. For Sunday, partly cloudy. Highs in the upper 80s. Southwest winds 5 to 10 miles an hour. Sunday night, partly cloudy. Lows in the lower 70s. South winds around 5 miles an hour. For Monday, mostly sunny. Hot with highs in the lower 90s. Southwest winds 5 to 10 miles an hour with gusts up to 20 miles an hour. Once again, the forecast for tonight. Partly cloudy. Lows in the mid-60s. South winds around 5 miles an hour. Taking a look at the 3 through 7 day forecast for Indianapolis and central Indiana. Monday night. Partly cloudy through the late overnight, then clearing. Lows in the mid-70s. Southwest winds around 5 miles an hour. For Tuesday and Tuesday night, mostly clear. Hot. Highs in the mid-90s. Lows in the mid-70s. Wednesday. Sunny, hot with highs in the mid-90s. For Wednesday night, mostly clear. Lows in the mid-70s. Thursday and Thursday night, mostly clear. A slight chance of showers and thunderstorms. Hot. Highs in the lower 90s. Lows in the lower 70s. Chance of rain 20%. For Friday, partly cloudy with a slight chance of showers and thunderstorms. Highs in the upper 80s. Chance of rain 20%. Friday night and Saturday, partly cloudy. Lows in the upper 60s. Highs in the upper 80s. The 8 to 14 day outlook for Sunday, September 6th through Saturday, September 12th, calls for temperatures to be above normal and precipitation to be near normal. Normal highs for the period are around 80 degrees and normal lows are around 60. The normal precipitation total for the 7 days is around 0.75 inches. The ultraviolet index for Indianapolis on Sunday will be 8. The Environmental Protection Agency categorizes an index of 8 as very high exposure to ultraviolet radiation. At 4 p.m. Indianapolis, it was partly sunny. The temperature was 83 degrees, the dew point 53, and the relative humidity 35%. The wind was northwest at 5 miles an hour. The barometric pressure was 30.13 inches and falling. Around central Indiana, at Shelbyville, it was mostly sunny, with a temperature of 81. It was partly sunny, with a temperature of 81 at Muncie, 79 at Zionsville, and 81 at Eagle Creek Air Park. Elsewhere across Indiana, it was mostly sunny, with a temperature of 83 at Bloomington, and 88 at Evansville. It was partly sunny, with a temperature of 79 at Fort Wayne, 81 at Lafayette, and 82 at Terre Haute. At South Bend, it was cloudy, with a temperature of 79. Just outside Indiana, it was mostly sunny, with a temperature of 83 at Dayton, 85 at Cincinnati, and 86 at Louisville. At St. Louis, it was partly sunny, with a temperature of 86. It was cloudy, with a temperature of 80 at Chicago, and 80 at Champaign. Once again, at Indianapolis, it was 83 degrees with partly sunny skies. This is NOAA All Hazards Radio KEC 74 in Indianapolis. And now a look at your forecast for Indianapolis and central Indiana. Tonight, partly cloudy. Lows in the mid-60s. South winds around 5 miles an hour. For Sunday, partly cloudy. Highs in the upper 80s. Southwest winds 5 to 10 miles an hour. Sunday night, partly cloudy. Lows in the lower 70s. South winds around 5 miles an hour. For Monday,
mostly sunny. Hot with highs in the lower 90s. Southwest winds 5 to 10 miles an hour with gusts up to 20 miles an hour. Once again, the forecast for tonight. Partly cloudy. Lows in the mid-60s. South winds around 5 miles an hour. Taking a look at the 3 through 7 day forecast for Indianapolis and central Indiana. Monday night. Partly cloudy through the late overnight, then clearing. Lows in the mid-70s. Southwest winds around 5 miles an hour. For Tuesday and Tuesday night. Mostly clear. Hot. Highs in the mid-90s. Lows in the mid-70s. Wednesday. Sunny, hot with highs in the mid-90s. For Wednesday night. Mostly clear. Lows in the mid-70s. Thursday and Thursday night. Mostly clear. A slight chance of showers and thunderstorms. Hot. Highs in the lower 90s. Lows in the lower 70s. Chance of rain 20%. For Friday. Partly cloudy with a slight chance of showers and thunderstorms. Highs in the upper 80s. Chance of rain 20%. Friday night and Saturday. Partly cloudy. Lows in the upper 60s. Highs in the upper 80s. The 8 to 14 day outlook for Sunday, September 6th through Saturday, September 12th, calls for temperatures to be above normal and precipitation to be near normal. Normal highs for the period are around 80 degrees and normal lows are around 60. The normal precipitation total for the 7 days is around 0.75 inches. The ultraviolet index for Indianapolis on Sunday will be 8. The Environmental Protection Agency categorizes an index of 8 as very high exposure to ultraviolet radiation. At 4 p.m. at Indianapolis, it was partly sunny. The temperature was 83 degrees, the dew point 53, and the relative humidity 35%. The wind was northwest at 5 miles an hour. The barometric pressure was 30.13 inches and falling. Around central Indiana, at Shelbyville, it was mostly sunny, with a temperature of 81. It was partly sunny, with a temperature of 81 at Muncie, 79 at Zionsville, and 81 at Eagle Creek Air Park. Elsewhere across Indiana, it was mostly sunny, with a temperature of 83 at Bloomington and 88 at Evansville. It was partly sunny, with a temperature of 79 at Fort Wayne, 81 at Lafayette, and 82 at Terre Haute. At South Bend, it was cloudy, with a temperature of 79. Just outside Indiana, it was mostly sunny, with a temperature of 83 at Dayton, 85 at Cincinnati, and 86 at Louisville. At St. Louis, it was partly sunny, with a temperature of 86. It was cloudy, with a temperature of 80 at Chicago, and 80 at Champaign. Once again, at Indianapolis, it was 83 degrees with partly sunny skies. This is NOAA All Hazards Radio KEC 74 in Indianapolis. Now a look at your forecast for Indianapolis and central Indiana. Tonight, partly cloudy. Lows in the mid-60s. South winds around 5 miles an hour. For Sunday, partly cloudy. Highs in the upper 80s. Southwest winds 5 to 10 miles an hour. Sunday night, partly cloudy. Lows in the lower 70s. South winds around 5 miles an hour. For Monday, mostly sunny. Hot with highs in the lower 90s. Southwest winds 5 to 10 miles an hour with gusts up to 20 miles an hour. Once again, the forecast for tonight. Partly cloudy. Lows in the mid-60s. South winds around 5 miles an hour. Taking a look at the 3 through 7 day forecast for Indianapolis and central Indiana. Monday night. Partly cloudy through the late overnight, then clearing. Lows in the mid-70s. Southwest winds around 5 miles an hour. For Tuesday and Tuesday night. Mostly clear. Hot. Highs in the mid-90s. Lows in the mid-70s. Wednesday. Sunny, hot with highs in the mid-90s. For Wednesday night, mostly clear. Lows in the mid-70s. Thursday and Thursday night, mostly clear.
a slight chance of showers and thunderstorms. Hot. Highs in the lower 90s. Lows in the lower 70s. Chance of rain 20%. For Friday. Partly cloudy with a slight chance of showers and thunderstorms. Highs in the upper 80s. Chance of rain 20%. Friday night and Saturday. Partly cloudy. Lows in the upper 60s. Highs in the upper 80s. The 8 to 14 day outlook for Sunday, September 6th through Saturday, September 12th, calls for temperatures to be above normal and precipitation to be near normal. Normal highs for the period are around 80 degrees and normal lows are around 60. The normal precipitation total for the 7 days is around 0.75 inches. The ultraviolet index for Indianapolis on Sunday will be 8. The Environmental Protection Agency categorizes an index of 8 as very high exposure to ultraviolet radiation. At 4 p.m. at Indianapolis, it was partly sunny. The temperature was 83 degrees, the dew point 53, and the relative humidity 35%. The wind was northwest at 5 miles an hour. The barometric pressure was 30.13 inches and falling. Around central Indiana, at Shelbyville, it was mostly sunny, with a temperature of 81. It was partly sunny, with a temperature of 81 at Muncie, 79 at Zionsville, and 81 at Eagle Creek Air Park. Elsewhere across Indiana, it was mostly sunny, with a temperature of 83 at Bloomington and 88 at Evansville. It was partly sunny, with a temperature of 79 at Fort Wayne, 81 at Lafayette, and 82 at Terre Haute. At South Bend, it was cloudy, with a temperature of 79. Just outside Indiana, it was mostly sunny, with a temperature of 83 at Dayton, 85 at Cincinnati, and 86 at Louisville. At St. Louis, it was partly sunny, with a temperature of 86. It was cloudy, with a temperature of 80 at Chicago, and 80 at Champaign. Once again, at Indianapolis, it was 83 degrees with partly sunny skies. This is NOAA All Hazards Radio KEC 74 in Indianapolis. Now a look at your forecast for Indianapolis and central Indiana. Tonight, partly cloudy. Lows in the mid-60s. South winds around 5 miles an hour. For Sunday, partly cloudy. Highs in the upper 80s. Southwest winds 5 to 10 miles an hour. Sunday night, partly cloudy. Lows in the lower 70s. South winds around 5 miles an hour. For Monday, mostly sunny. Hot with highs in the lower 90s. Southwest winds 5 to 10 miles an hour with gusts up to 20 miles an hour. Once again, the forecast for tonight. Partly cloudy. Lows in the mid-60s. South winds around 5 miles an hour. The time is 4:23 p.m. Eastern Daylight Time. Taking a look at the 3 through 7 day forecast for Indianapolis and central Indiana. Monday night, partly cloudy through the late overnight, then clearing. Lows in the mid-70s. Southwest winds around 5 miles an hour. For Tuesday and Tuesday night, mostly clear. Hot. Highs in the mid-90s. Lows in the mid-70s. Wednesday. Sunny, hot with highs in the mid-90s. For Wednesday night. Mostly clear. Lows in the mid-70s. Thursday and Thursday night. Mostly clear. A slight chance of showers and thunderstorms. Hot. Highs in the lower 90s. Lows in the lower 70s. Chance of rain 20%. For Friday. Partly cloudy with a slight chance of showers and thunderstorms. Highs in the upper 80s. Chance of rain 20%. Friday night and Saturday. Partly cloudy. Lows in the upper 60s. Highs in the upper 80s. Now here is the hazardous weather outlook for central Indiana. For the period through tonight. No hazardous weather is expected at this time. And now the extended outlook for the period Sunday through Friday. Hot and humid conditions will arrive on Sunday and continue through next week. Isolated thunderstorms are possible for parts of the area on Wednesday and Thursday afternoons.
Spotter information statement. Spotter activation is not anticipated at this time. The 8 to 14 day outlook for Sunday, September 6th through Saturday, September 12th, calls for temperatures to be above normal and precipitation to be near normal. Normal highs for the period are around 80 degrees and normal lows are around 60. The normal precipitation total for the 7 days is around 0.75 inches. The ultraviolet index for Indianapolis on Sunday will be 8. The Environmental Protection Agency categorizes an index of 8 as very high exposure to ultraviolet radiation. At 4 p.m. at Indianapolis, it was partly sunny. The temperature was 83 degrees, the dew point 53, and the relative humidity 35%. The wind was northwest at 5 miles an hour. The barometric pressure was 30.13 inches and falling. Around central Indiana, at Shelbyville, it was mostly sunny, with a temperature of 81. It was partly sunny, with a temperature of 81 at Muncie, 79 at Zionsville, and 81 at Eagle Creek Air Park. Elsewhere across Indiana, it was mostly sunny, with a temperature of 83 at Bloomington and 88 at Evansville. It was partly sunny, with a temperature of 79 at Fort Wayne, 81 at Lafayette, and 82 at Terre Haute. At South Bend, it was cloudy, with a temperature of 79. Just outside Indiana, it was mostly sunny, with a temperature of 83 at Dayton, 85 at Cincinnati, and 86 at Louisville. At St. Louis, it was partly sunny, with a temperature of 86. It was cloudy, with a temperature of 80 at Chicago, and 80 at Champaign. Once again, at Indianapolis, it was 83 degrees with partly sunny skies. This is NOAA All Hazards Radio KEC 74 in Indianapolis. Now a look at your forecast for Indianapolis and central Indiana. Tonight, partly cloudy. Lows in the mid-60s. South winds around 5 miles an hour. For Sunday, partly cloudy. Highs in the upper 80s. Southwest winds 5 to 10 miles an hour. Sunday night, partly cloudy. Lows in the lower 70s. South winds around 5 miles an hour. For Monday, mostly sunny. Hot with highs in the lower 90s. Southwest winds 5 to 10 miles an hour with gusts up to 20 miles an hour. Once again, the forecast for tonight. Partly cloudy. Lows in the mid-60s. South winds around 5 miles an hour. Taking a look at the 3 through 7 day forecast for Indianapolis and central Indiana. Monday night. Partly cloudy through the late overnight, then clearing. Lows in the mid-70s. Southwest winds around 5 miles an hour. For Tuesday and Tuesday night, mostly clear. Hot. Highs in the mid-90s. Lows in the mid-70s. Wednesday. Sunny, hot with highs in the mid-90s. For Wednesday night, mostly clear. Lows in the mid-70s. Thursday and Thursday night, mostly clear. A slight chance of showers and thunderstorms. Hot. Highs in the lower 90s. Lows in the lower 70s. Chance of rain 20%. For Friday, partly cloudy with a slight chance of showers and thunderstorms. Highs in the upper 80s. Chance of rain 20%. Friday night and Saturday, partly cloudy. Lows in the upper 60s. Highs in the upper 80s. The 8 to 14 day outlook for Sunday, September 6th through Saturday, September 12th, calls for temperatures to be above normal and precipitation to be near normal. Normal highs for the period are around 80 degrees and normal lows are around 60. The normal precipitation total for the 7 days is around 0.75 inches. The ultraviolet index for Indianapolis on Sunday will be 8. The Environmental Protection Agency categorizes an index of 8 as very high exposure to ultraviolet radiation. At 4 p.m. at Indianapolis, it was partly sunny. The temperature was 83 degrees, the dew point 53, and the relative humidity 35%. The wind was northwest at 5 miles an hour. The barometric pressure was 30.13 inches and falling.
around central Indiana. At Shelbyville, it was mostly sunny, with a temperature of 81. It was partly sunny, with a temperature of 81 at Muncie, 79 at Zionsville, and 81 at Eagle Creek Air Park. Elsewhere across Indiana, it was mostly sunny, with a temperature of 83 at Bloomington and 88 at Evansville. It was partly sunny, with a temperature of 79 at Fort Wayne, 81 at Lafayette, and 82 at Terre Haute. At South Bend, it was cloudy, with a temperature of 79. Just outside Indiana, it was mostly sunny, with a temperature of 83 at Dayton, 85 at Cincinnati, and 86 at Louisville. At St. Louis, it was partly sunny, with a temperature of 86. It was cloudy, with a temperature of 80 at Chicago, and 80 at Champaign. Once again, at Indianapolis, it was 83 degrees with partly sunny skies. This is NOAA All Hazards Radio KEC 74 in Indianapolis. Now a look at your forecast for Indianapolis and central Indiana. Tonight, partly cloudy. Lows in the mid-60s. South winds around 5 miles an hour. For Sunday, partly cloudy. Highs in the upper 80s. Southwest winds 5 to 10 miles an hour. Sunday night, partly cloudy. Lows in the lower 70s. South winds around 5 miles an hour. For Monday, mostly sunny. Hot with highs in the lower 90s. Southwest winds 5 to 10 miles an hour with gusts up to 20 miles an hour. Once again, the forecast for tonight. Partly cloudy. Lows in the mid-60s. South winds around 5 miles an hour. Taking a look at the 3 through 7 day forecast for Indianapolis and central Indiana. Monday night. Partly cloudy through the late overnight, then clearing. Lows in the mid-70s. Southwest winds around 5 miles an hour. For Tuesday and Tuesday night, mostly clear. Hot. Highs in the mid-90s. Lows in the mid-70s. Wednesday. Sunny, hot with highs in the mid-90s. For Wednesday night, mostly clear. Lows in the mid-70s. Thursday and Thursday night, mostly clear. A slight chance of showers and thunderstorms. Hot. Highs in the lower 90s. Lows in the lower 70s. Chance of rain 20%. For Friday, partly cloudy with a slight chance of showers and thunderstorms. Highs in the upper 80s. Chance of rain 20%. Friday night and Saturday, partly cloudy. Lows in the upper 60s. Highs in the upper 80s. The 8 to 14 day outlook for Sunday, September 6th through Saturday, September 12th, calls for temperatures to be above normal and precipitation to be near normal. Normal highs for the period are around 80 degrees and normal lows are around 60. The normal precipitation total for the 7 days is around 0.75 inches. The ultraviolet index for Indianapolis on Sunday will be 8. The Environmental Protection Agency categorizes an index of 8 as very high exposure to ultraviolet radiation. At 4 p.m. at Indianapolis, it was partly sunny. The temperature was 83 degrees, the dew point 53, and the relative humidity 35%. The wind was northwest at 5 miles an hour. The barometric pressure was 30.13 inches and falling. Around central Indiana, at Shelbyville, it was mostly sunny, with a temperature of 81. It was partly sunny, with a temperature of 81 at Muncie, 79 at Zionsville, and 81 at Eagle Creek Air Park. Elsewhere across Indiana, it was mostly sunny, with a temperature of 83 at Bloomington and 88 at Evansville. It was partly sunny, with a temperature of 79 at Fort Wayne, 81 at Lafayette, and 82 at Terre Haute. At South Bend, it was cloudy, with a temperature of 79. Just outside Indiana, it was mostly sunny, with a temperature of 83 at Dayton, 85 at Cincinnati, and 86 at Louisville. St. Louis, it was partly sunny, with a temperature of 86. It was cloudy, with a temperature of 80 at Chicago, and 80 at Champaign. Once again, at Indianapolis, it was 83 degrees with partly sunny skies.
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Now a look at your forecast for Indianapolis and central Indiana. Tonight, partly cloudy. Lows in the mid-60s. South winds around 5 miles an hour. For Sunday, partly cloudy. Highs in the upper 80s. Southwest winds 5 to 10 miles an hour. Sunday night, partly cloudy. Lows in the lower 70s. South winds around 5 miles an hour. For Monday, mostly sunny. Hot with highs in the lower 90s. Southwest winds 5 to 10 miles an hour with gusts up to 20 miles an hour. Once again, the forecast for tonight. Partly cloudy. Lows in the mid-60s. South winds around 5 miles an hour. Taking a look at the 3 through 7 day forecast for Indianapolis and central Indiana. Monday night. Partly cloudy through the late overnight, then clearing. Lows in the mid-70s. Southwest winds around 5 miles an hour. For Tuesday and Tuesday night. Mostly clear. Hot. Highs in the mid-90s. Lows in the mid-70s. Wednesday. Sunny, hot with highs in the mid-90s. For Wednesday night. Mostly clear. Lows in the mid-70s. Thursday and Thursday night. Mostly clear. A slight chance of showers and thunderstorms. Hot. Highs in the lower 90s. Lows in the lower 70s. Chance of rain 20%. For Friday. Partly cloudy with a slight chance of showers and thunderstorms. Highs in the upper 80s. Chance of rain 20%. Friday night and Saturday. Partly cloudy. Lows in the upper 60s. Highs in the upper 80s. The 8 to 14 day outlook for Sunday, September 6th through Saturday, September 12th, calls for temperatures to be above normal and precipitation to be near normal. Normal highs for the period are around 80 degrees and normal lows are around 60. The normal precipitation total for the 7 days is around 0.75 inches. The ultraviolet index for Indianapolis on Sunday will be 8. The Environmental Protection Agency categorizes an index of 8 as very high exposure to ultraviolet radiation. At 4 p.m. at Indianapolis, it was partly sunny. The temperature was 83 degrees, the dew point 53, and the relative humidity 35%. The wind was northwest at 5 miles an hour. The barometric pressure was 30.13 inches and falling. Around central Indiana, at Shelbyville, it was mostly sunny, with a temperature of 81. It was partly sunny, with a temperature of 81 at Muncie, 79 at Zionsville, and 81 at Eagle Creek Air Park. Elsewhere across Indiana, it was mostly sunny, with a temperature of 83 at Bloomington and 88 at Evansville. It was partly sunny, with a temperature of 79 at Fort Wayne, 81 at Lafayette, and 82 at Terre Haute. At South Bend, it was cloudy, with a temperature of 79. Just outside Indiana, it was mostly sunny, with a temperature of 83 at Dayton, 85 at Cincinnati, and 86 at Louisville. At St. Louis, it was partly sunny, with a temperature of 86. It was cloudy, with a temperature of 80 at Chicago, and 80 at Champaign. Once again, at Indianapolis, it was 83 degrees with partly sunny skies. The current time is 4:38 p.m. Eastern Daylight Time. This is NOAA All Hazards Radio KEC 74 in Indianapolis. Now a look at your forecast for Indianapolis and central Indiana. Tonight, partly cloudy. Lows in the mid-60s. South winds around 5 miles an hour. For Sunday, partly cloudy. Highs in the upper 80s. Southwest winds 5 to 10 miles an hour. Sunday night, partly cloudy. Lows in the lower 70s. South winds around 5 miles an hour. For Monday, mostly sunny. Hot with highs in the lower 90s. Southwest winds 5 to 10 miles an hour with gusts up to 20 miles an hour. Once again, the forecast for tonight. Partly cloudy. Lows in the mid-60s.
south winds around 5 miles an hour. Taking a look at the 3 through 7 day forecast for Indianapolis and central Indiana. Monday night. Partly cloudy through the late overnight, then clearing. Lows in the mid-70s. Southwest winds around 5 miles an hour. For Tuesday and Tuesday night. Mostly clear. Hot. Highs in the mid-90s. Lows in the mid-70s. Wednesday. Sunny, hot with highs in the mid-90s. For Wednesday night. Mostly clear. Lows in the mid-70s. Thursday and Thursday night. Mostly clear. A slight chance of showers and thunderstorms. Hot. Highs in the lower 90s. Lows in the lower 70s. Chance of rain 20%. For Friday. Partly cloudy with a slight chance of showers and thunderstorms. Highs in the upper 80s. Chance of rain 20%. Friday night and Saturday. Partly cloudy. Lows in the upper 60s. Highs in the upper 80s. The 8 to 14 day outlook for Sunday, September 6th through Saturday, September 12th, calls for temperatures to be above normal and precipitation to be near normal. Normal highs for the period are around 80 degrees and normal lows are around 60. The normal precipitation total for the 7 days is around 0.75 inches. The ultraviolet index for Indianapolis on Sunday will be 8. The Environmental Protection Agency categorizes an index of 8 as very high exposure to ultraviolet radiation. At 4 p.m. at Indianapolis, it was partly sunny. The temperature was 83 degrees, the dew point 53, and the relative humidity 35%. The wind was northwest at 5 miles an hour. The barometric pressure was 30.13 inches and falling. Around central Indiana, at Shelbyville, it was mostly sunny, with a temperature of 81. It was partly sunny, with a temperature of 81 at Muncie, 79 at Zionsville, and 81 at Eagle Creek Air Park. Elsewhere across Indiana, it was mostly sunny, with a temperature of 83 at Bloomington and 88 at Evansville. It was partly sunny, with a temperature of 79 at Fort Wayne, 81 at Lafayette, and 82 at Terre Haute. At South Bend, it was cloudy, with a temperature of 79. Just outside Indiana, it was mostly sunny, with a temperature of 83 at Dayton, 85 at Cincinnati, and 86 at Louisville. St. Louis, it was partly sunny, with a temperature of 86. It was cloudy, with a temperature of 80 at Chicago, and 80 at Champaign. Once again, at Indianapolis, it was 83 degrees with partly sunny skies. All Hazards Radio KEC 74 in Indianapolis. And now a look at your forecast for Indianapolis and central Indiana. Tonight, partly cloudy. Lows in the mid-60s. South winds around 5 miles an hour. For Sunday, partly cloudy. Highs in the upper 80s. Southwest winds 5 to 10 miles an hour. Sunday night, partly cloudy. Lows in the lower 70s. South winds around 5 miles an hour. For Monday, mostly sunny. Hot with highs in the lower 90s. Southwest winds 5 to 10 miles an hour with gusts up to 20 miles an hour. Once again, the forecast for tonight. Partly cloudy. Lows in the mid-60s. South winds around 5 miles an hour. Taking a look at the 3 through 7 day forecast for Indianapolis and central Indiana. Monday night. Partly cloudy through the late overnight, then clearing. Lows in the mid-70s. Southwest winds around 5 miles an hour. For Tuesday and Tuesday night. Mostly clear. Hot. Highs in the mid-90s. Lows in the mid-70s. Wednesday. Sunny, hot with highs in the mid-90s. For Wednesday night, mostly clear. Lows in the mid-70s. Thursday and Thursday night, mostly clear. A slight chance of showers and thunderstorms. Hot. Highs in the lower 90s. Lows in the lower 70s. Chance of rain 20%. For Friday, partly cloudy with a slight chance of showers and thunderstorms.
highs in the upper 80s. Chance of rain 20%. Friday night and Saturday, partly cloudy. Lows in the upper 60s. Highs in the upper 80s. Now here is the hazardous weather outlook for central Indiana. For the period through tonight, no hazardous weather is expected at this time. And now the extended outlook for the period Sunday through Friday. Hot and humid conditions will arrive on Sunday and continue through next week. Isolated thunderstorms are possible for parts of the area on Wednesday and Thursday afternoons. Spotter information statement. Spotter activation is not anticipated at this time. The 8 to 14 day outlook for Sunday, September 6th through Saturday, September 12th, calls for temperatures to be above normal and precipitation to be near normal. Normal highs for the period are around 80 degrees and normal lows are around 60. The normal precipitation total for the 7 days is around 0.75 inches. The ultraviolet index for Indianapolis on Sunday will be 8. The Environmental Protection Agency categorizes an index of 8 as very high exposure to ultraviolet radiation. At 4 p.m. at Indianapolis, it was partly sunny. The temperature was 83 degrees, the dew point 53, and the relative humidity 35%. The wind was northwest at 5 miles an hour. The barometric pressure was 30.13 inches and falling. Around central Indiana, at Shelbyville, it was mostly sunny, with a temperature of 81. It was partly sunny, with a temperature of 81 at Muncie, 79 at Zionsville, and 81 at Eagle Creek Air Park. Elsewhere across Indiana, it was mostly sunny, with a temperature of 83 at Bloomington and 88 at Evansville. It was partly sunny, with a temperature of 79 at Fort Wayne, 81 at Lafayette, and 82 at Terre Haute. At South Bend, it was cloudy, with a temperature of 79. Just outside Indiana, it was mostly sunny, with a temperature of 83 at Dayton, 85 at Cincinnati, and 86 at Louisville. At St. Louis, it was partly sunny, with a temperature of 86. It was cloudy, with a temperature of 80 at Chicago and 80 at Champaign. Once again, at Indianapolis, it was 83 degrees with partly sunny skies. This is NOAA All Hazards Radio KEC 74 in Indianapolis. Now a look at your forecast for Indianapolis and central Indiana. Tonight, partly cloudy. Lows in the mid-60s. South winds around 5 miles an hour. For Sunday, partly cloudy. Highs in the upper 80s. Southwest winds 5 to 10 miles an hour. Sunday night, partly cloudy. Lows in the lower 70s. South winds around 5 miles an hour. For Monday, mostly sunny. Hot with highs in the lower 90s. Southwest winds 5 to 10 miles an hour with gusts up to 20 miles an hour. Once again, the forecast for tonight. Partly cloudy. Lows in the mid-60s. South winds around 5 miles an hour. Taking a look at the 3 through 7 day forecast for Indianapolis and central Indiana. Monday night. Partly cloudy through the late overnight, then clearing. Lows in the mid-70s. Southwest winds around 5 miles an hour. For Tuesday and Tuesday night. Mostly clear. Hot. Highs in the mid-90s. Lows in the mid-70s. Wednesday. Sunny. Hot with highs in the mid-90s. For Wednesday night. Mostly clear. Lows in the mid-70s. Thursday and Thursday night. Mostly clear. A slight chance of showers and thunderstorms. Hot. Highs in the lower 90s. Lows in the lower 70s. Chance of rain 20%. For Friday, partly cloudy with a slight chance of showers and thunderstorms. Highs in the upper 80s. Chance of rain 20%. Friday night and Saturday, partly cloudy. Lows in the upper 60s. Highs in the upper 80s. The 8 to 14 day outlook for Sunday, September 6th through Saturday, September 12th, calls for temperatures to be above normal and precipitation to be near normal. Normal highs for the period are around 80 degrees, and normal lows are around 60.
The normal precipitation total for the 7 days is around 0.75 inches. The ultraviolet index for Indianapolis on Sunday will be 8. The Environmental Protection Agency categorizes an index of 8 as very high exposure to ultraviolet radiation. At 4 p.m. at Indianapolis, it was partly sunny. The temperature was 83 degrees, the dew point 53, and the relative humidity 35%. The wind was northwest at 5 miles an hour. The barometric pressure was 30.13 inches and falling. Around central Indiana, at Shelbyville, it was mostly sunny, with a temperature of 81. It was partly sunny, with a temperature of 81 at Muncie, 79 at Zionsville, and 81 at Eagle Creek Air Park. Elsewhere across Indiana, it was mostly sunny, with a temperature of 83 at Bloomington and 88 at Evansville. It was partly sunny, with a temperature of 79 at Fort Wayne, 81 at Lafayette, and 82 at Terre Haute. At South Bend, it was cloudy, with a temperature of 79. Just outside Indiana, it was mostly sunny, with a temperature of 83 at Dayton, 85 at Cincinnati, and 86 at Louisville. St. Louis, it was partly sunny, with a temperature of 86. It was cloudy, with a temperature of 80 at Chicago and 80 at Champaign. Once again, at Indianapolis, it was 83 degrees with partly sunny skies. This is NOAA All Hazards Radio KEC 74 in Indianapolis. Now a look at your forecast for Indianapolis and central Indiana. Tonight, partly cloudy. Lows in the mid-60s. South winds around 5 miles an hour. For Sunday, partly cloudy. Highs in the upper 80s. Southwest winds 5 to 10 miles an hour. Sunday night, partly cloudy. Lows in the lower 70s. South winds around 5 miles an hour. For Monday, mostly sunny. Hot with highs in the lower 90s. Southwest winds 5 to 10 miles an hour with gusts up to 20 miles an hour. Once again, the forecast for tonight. Partly cloudy. Lows in the mid-60s. South winds around 5 miles an hour. Taking a look at the 3 through 7 day forecast for Indianapolis and central Indiana. Monday night. Partly cloudy through the late overnight, then clearing. Lows in the mid-70s. Southwest winds around 5 miles an hour. For Tuesday and Tuesday night. Mostly clear. Hot. Highs in the mid-90s. Lows in the mid-70s. Wednesday. Sunny, hot with highs in the mid-90s. For Wednesday night. Mostly clear. Lows in the mid-70s. Thursday and Thursday night. Mostly clear. A slight chance of showers and thunderstorms. Hot. Highs in the lower 90s. Lows in the lower 70s. Chance of rain 20%. For Friday, partly cloudy with a slight chance of showers and thunderstorms. Highs in the upper 80s. Chance of rain 20%. Friday night and Saturday, partly cloudy. Lows in the upper 60s. Highs in the upper 80s. The current time is 4:53 p.m. Eastern Daylight Time. The 8 to 14 day outlook for Sunday, September 6th through Saturday, September 12th, calls for temperatures to be above normal and precipitation to be near normal. Normal highs for the period are around 80 degrees and normal lows are around 60. The normal precipitation total for the 7 days is around 0.75 inches. The ultraviolet index for Indianapolis on Sunday will be 8. The Environmental Protection Agency categorizes an index of 8 as very high exposure to ultraviolet radiation. At 4 p.m. at Indianapolis, it was partly sunny. The temperature was 83 degrees, the dew point 53, and the relative humidity 35%. The wind was northwest at 5 miles an hour. The barometric pressure was 30.13 inches and falling. Around central Indiana, at Shelbyville, it was mostly sunny, with a temperature of 81. It was partly sunny, with a temperature of 81 at Muncie, 79 at Zionsville, and 81 at Eagle Creek Air Park.
Elsewhere across Indiana, it was mostly sunny, with a temperature of 83 at Bloomington and 88 at Evansville. It was partly sunny, with a temperature of 79 at Fort Wayne, 81 at Lafayette, and 82 at Terre Haute. At South Bend, it was cloudy, with a temperature of 79. Just outside Indiana, it was mostly sunny, with a temperature of 83 at Dayton, 85 at Cincinnati, and 86 at Louisville. At St. Louis, it was partly sunny, with a temperature of 86. It was cloudy, with a temperature of 80 at Chicago and 80 at Champaign. Once again, at Indianapolis, it was 83 degrees with partly sunny skies. This is NOAA All Hazards Radio KEC 74 in Indianapolis. Now a look at your forecast for Indianapolis and central Indiana. Tonight, partly cloudy. Lows in the mid-60s. South winds around 5 miles an hour. For Sunday, partly cloudy. Highs in the upper 80s. Southwest winds 5 to 10 miles an hour. Sunday night, partly cloudy. Lows in the lower 70s. South winds around 5 miles an hour. For Monday, mostly sunny. Hot with highs in the lower 90s. Southwest winds 5 to 10 miles an hour with gusts up to 20 miles an hour. Once again, the forecast for tonight. Partly cloudy. Lows in the mid-60s. South winds around 5 miles an hour. Taking a look at the 3 through 7 day forecast for Indianapolis and central Indiana. Monday night. Partly cloudy through the late overnight, then clearing. Lows in the mid-70s. Southwest winds around 5 miles an hour. For Tuesday and Tuesday night, mostly clear. Hot. Highs in the mid-90s. Lows in the mid-70s. Wednesday, sunny, hot with highs in the mid-90s. For Wednesday night, mostly clear. Lows in the mid-70s. Thursday and Thursday night, mostly clear. A slight chance of showers and thunderstorms. Hot. Highs in the lower 90s. Lows in the lower 70s. Chance of rain 20%. For Friday, partly cloudy with a slight chance of showers and thunderstorms. Highs in the upper 80s. Chance of rain 20%. Friday night and Saturday, partly cloudy. Lows in the upper 60s. Highs in the upper 80s. The 8 to 14 day outlook for Sunday, September 6th through Saturday, September 12th, calls for temperatures to be above normal and precipitation to be near normal. Normal highs for the period are around 80 degrees and normal lows are around 60. The normal precipitation total for the 7 days is around 0.75 inches. The ultraviolet index for Indianapolis on Sunday will be 8. Environmental Protection Agency categorizes an index of 8 as very high exposure to ultraviolet radiation. At 4 p.m., at Indianapolis, it was partly sunny. The temperature was 83 degrees, the dew point 53, and the relative humidity 35%. The wind was northwest at 5 miles an hour. The barometric pressure was 30.13 inches and falling. Around central Indiana, at Shelbyville, it was mostly sunny, with a temperature of 81. It was partly sunny, with a temperature of 81 at Muncie, 79 at Zionsville, and 81 at Eagle Creek Air Park. Elsewhere across Indiana, it was mostly sunny, with a temperature of 83 at Bloomington and 88 at Evansville. It was partly sunny, with a temperature of 79 at Fort Wayne, 81 at Lafayette, and 82 at Terre Haute. At South Bend, it was cloudy, with a temperature of 79. Just outside Indiana, it was mostly sunny, with a temperature of 83 at Dayton, 85 at Cincinnati, and 86 at Louisville. At St. Louis, it was partly sunny, with a temperature of 86. It was cloudy, with a temperature of 80 at Chicago, and 80 at Champaign. Once again, at Indianapolis, it was 83 degrees with partly sunny skies. This is NOAA All Hazards Radio KEC 74 in Indianapolis. Now a look at your forecast for Indianapolis and central Indiana. Tonight, partly cloudy. Lows in the mid-60s.
South winds around 5 miles an hour. For Sunday, partly cloudy. Highs in the upper 80s. Southwest winds 5 to 10 miles an hour. Sunday night, partly cloudy. Lows in the lower 70s. South winds around 5 miles an hour. For Monday, mostly

for Tuesday and Tuesday night. Mostly clear. Hot. Highs in the mid-90s. Lows in the mid-70s. Wednesday. Sunny, hot with highs in the mid-90s. For Wednesday night. Mostly clear. Lows in the mid-70s. Thursday and Thursday night. Mostly clear. A slight chance of showers and thunderstorms. Hot. Highs in the lower 90s. Lows in the lower 70s. Chance of rain 20%. For Friday. Partly cloudy with a slight chance of showers and thunderstorms. Highs in the upper 80s. Chance of rain 20%. Friday night and Saturday. Partly cloudy. Lows in the upper 60s. Highs in the upper 80s. The 8 to 14 day outlook for Sunday, September 6th through Saturday, September 12th, calls for temperatures to be above normal and precipitation to be near normal. Normal highs for the period are around 80 degrees and normal lows are around 60. The normal precipitation total for the 7 days is around 0.75 inches. The ultraviolet index for Indianapolis on Sunday will be 8. The Environmental Protection Agency categorizes an index of 8 as very high exposure to ultraviolet radiation. At 4 p.m. at Indianapolis, it was partly sunny. The temperature was 83 degrees, the dew point 53, and the relative humidity 35%. The wind was northwest at 5 miles an hour. The barometric pressure was 30.13 inches and falling. Around central Indiana, at Shelbyville, it was mostly sunny, with a temperature of 81. It was partly sunny, with a temperature of 81 at Muncie, 79 at Zionsville, and 81 at Eagle Creek Air Park. Elsewhere across Indiana, it was mostly sunny, with a temperature of 83 at Bloomington and 88 at Evansville. It was partly sunny, with a temperature of 79 at Fort Wayne, 81 at Lafayette, and 82 at Terre Haute. At South Bend, it was cloudy, with a temperature of 79. Just outside Indiana, it was mostly sunny, with a temperature of 83 at Dayton, 85 at Cincinnati, and 86 at Louisville. At St. Louis, it was partly sunny, with a temperature of 86. It was cloudy, with a temperature of 80 at Chicago, and 80 at Champaign. Once again, at Indianapolis, it was 83 degrees with partly sunny skies. All Hazards Radio KEC 74 in Indianapolis. And now a look at your forecast for Indianapolis and central Indiana. Tonight, partly cloudy. Lows in the mid-60s. South winds around 5 miles an hour. For Sunday, partly cloudy. Highs in the upper 80s. Southwest winds 5 to 10 miles an hour. Sunday night, partly cloudy. Lows in the lower 70s. South winds around 5 miles an hour. For Monday, mostly sunny. Hot with highs in the lower 90s. Southwest winds 5 to 10 miles an hour with gusts up to 20 miles an hour. Once again, the forecast for tonight. Partly cloudy. Lows in the mid-60s. South winds around 5 miles an hour. Now here is the hazardous weather outlook for central Indiana. For the period through tonight, no hazardous weather is expected at this time. And now the extended outlook for the period Sunday through Friday. Hot and humid conditions will arrive on Sunday and continue through next week. Isolated thunderstorms are possible for parts of the area on Wednesday and Thursday afternoons. Spotter information statement. Spotter activation is not anticipated at this time. Taking a look at the 3 through 7 day forecast for Indianapolis and central Indiana. Monday night. Partly cloudy through the late overnight, then clearing. Lows in the mid-70s. Southwest winds around 5 miles an hour. For Tuesday and Tuesday night. Mostly clear. Hot. Highs in the mid-90s. Lows in the mid-70s. Wednesday. Sunny, hot with highs in the mid-90s. For Wednesday night, mostly clear. Lows in the mid-70s. Thursday and Thursday night, mostly clear. A slight chance of showers and thunderstorms. Hot. Highs in the lower 90s. Lows in

chance of rain 20%. For Friday, partly cloudy with a slight chance of showers and thunderstorms. Highs in the upper 80s. Chance of rain 20%. Friday night and Saturday, partly cloudy. Lows in the upper 60s. Highs in the upper 80s. The 8 to 14 day outlook for Sunday, September 6th through Saturday, September 12th, calls for temperatures to be above normal and precipitation to be near normal. Normal highs for the period are around 80 degrees and normal lows are around 60. The normal precipitation total for the 7 days is around 0.75 inches. The ultraviolet index for Indianapolis on Sunday will be 8. Environmental Protection Agency categorizes an index of 8 as very high exposure to ultraviolet radiation. At 4 p.m. at Indianapolis, it was partly sunny. The temperature was 83 degrees, the dew point 53, and the relative humidity 35%. The wind was northwest at 5 miles an hour. The barometric pressure was 30.13 inches and falling. Around central Indiana, at Shelbyville, it was mostly sunny, with a temperature of 81. It was partly sunny, with a temperature of 81 at Muncie, 79 at Zionsville, and 81 at Eagle Creek Air Park. Elsewhere across Indiana, it was mostly sunny, with a temperature of 83 at Bloomington and 88 at Evansville. It was partly sunny, with a temperature of 79 at Fort Wayne, 81 at Lafayette, and 82 at Terre Haute. At South Bend, it was cloudy, with a temperature of 79. Just outside Indiana, it was mostly sunny, with a temperature of 83 at Dayton, 85 at Cincinnati, and 86 at Louisville. At St. Louis, it was partly sunny, with a temperature of 86. It was cloudy, with a temperature of 80 at Chicago, and 80 at Champaign. Once again, at Indianapolis, it was 83 degrees with partly sunny skies. This is All Hazards Radio KEC 74 in Indianapolis. Now a look at your forecast for Indianapolis and central Indiana. Tonight, partly cloudy. Lows in the mid-60s. South winds around 5 miles an hour. For Sunday, partly cloudy. Highs in the upper 80s. Southwest winds 5 to 10 miles an hour. Sunday night, partly cloudy. Lows in the lower 70s. South winds around 5 miles an hour. For Monday, mostly sunny. Hot with highs in the lower 90s. Southwest winds 5 to 10 miles an hour with gusts up to 20 miles an hour. Once again, the forecast for tonight. Partly cloudy. Lows in the mid-60s. South winds around 5 miles an hour. The current time is 5:08 p.m. Eastern Daylight Time. Taking a look at the 3 through 7 day forecast for Indianapolis and central Indiana. Monday night, partly cloudy through the late overnight, then clearing. Lows in the mid-70s. Southwest winds around 5 miles an hour. For Tuesday and Tuesday night, mostly clear. Hot. Highs in the mid-90s. Lows in the mid-70s. Wednesday. Sunny, hot with highs in the mid-90s. For Wednesday night, mostly clear. Lows in the mid-70s. Thursday and Thursday night, mostly clear. A slight chance of showers and thunderstorms. Hot. Highs in the lower 90s. Lows in the lower 70s. Chance of rain 20%. For Friday, partly cloudy with a slight chance of showers and thunderstorms. Highs in the upper 80s. Chance of rain 20%. Friday night and Saturday, partly cloudy. Lows in the upper 60s. Highs in the upper 80s. The 8 to 14 day outlook for Sunday, September 6th through Saturday, September 12th, calls for temperatures to be above normal and precipitation to be near normal. Normal highs for the period are around 80 degrees and normal lows are around 60. The normal precipitation total for the 7 days is around 0.75 inches. The ultraviolet index for Indianapolis on Sunday will be 8. The Environmental Protection Agency categorizes an index of 8 as very high exposure to ultraviolet radiation.
At 5 p.m. at Indianapolis, it was cloudy. The temperature was 82 degrees, the dew point 56, and the relative humidity 40%. The wind was southwest at 8 miles an hour. The barometric pressure was 30.12 inches and falling. Around central Indiana, it was partly sunny, with a temperature of 79 at Anderson, 81 at Muncie, and 81 at Shelbyville. It was cloudy, with a temperature of 78 at Zionsville, and 82 at Eagle Creek Air Park. Elsewhere across Indiana, at Evansville, it was mostly sunny, with a temperature of 88. At Bloomington, it was partly sunny, with a temperature of 82. It was cloudy, with a temperature of 78 at South Bend, 79 at Fort Wayne, 81 at Lafayette, and 83 at Terre Haute. Just outside Indiana, skies ranged from partly sunny to cloudy. It was 80 at Chicago, 81 at Champaign, and 82 at Dayton. St. Louis reported 87, Cincinnati reported 86, and Louisville reported 88. Once again, at Indianapolis it was 82 degrees with cloudy skies. This is NOAA All Hazards Radio KEC 74 in Indianapolis. Now a look at your forecast for Indianapolis and central Indiana. Tonight, partly cloudy. Lows in the mid-60s. South winds around 5 miles an hour. For Sunday, partly cloudy. Highs in the upper 80s. Southwest winds 5 to 10 miles an hour. Sunday night, partly cloudy. Lows in the lower 70s. South winds around 5 miles an hour. For Monday, mostly sunny. Hot with highs in the lower 90s. Southwest winds 5 to 10 miles an hour with gusts up to 20 miles an hour. Once again, the forecast for tonight. Partly cloudy. Lows in the mid-60s. South winds around 5 miles an hour. Taking a look at the 3 through 7 day forecast for Indianapolis and central Indiana. Monday night. Partly cloudy through the late overnight, then clearing. Lows in the mid-70s. Southwest winds around 5 miles an hour. For Tuesday and Tuesday night. Mostly clear. Hot. Highs in the mid-90s. Lows in the mid-70s. Wednesday. Sunny, hot with highs in the mid-90s. For Wednesday night, mostly clear. Lows in the mid-70s. Thursday and Thursday night, mostly clear. A slight chance of showers and thunderstorms. Hot. Highs in the lower 90s. Lows in the lower 70s. Chance of rain 20%. For Friday, partly cloudy with a slight chance of showers and thunderstorms. Highs in the upper 80s. Chance of rain 20%. Friday night and Saturday. Partly cloudy. Lows in the upper 60s. Highs in the upper 80s. The 8 to 14 day outlook for Sunday, September 6th through Saturday, September 12th, calls for temperatures to be above normal and precipitation to be near normal. Normal highs for the period are around 80 degrees and normal lows are around 60. The normal precipitation total for the 7 days is around 0.75 inches. The ultraviolet index for Indianapolis on Sunday will be 8. The Environmental Protection Agency categorizes an index of 8 as very high exposure to ultraviolet radiation. At 5 p.m. at Indianapolis, it was cloudy. The temperature was 82 degrees, the dew point 56, and the relative humidity 40%. The wind was southwest at 8 miles an hour. The barometric pressure was 30.12 inches and falling. Around central Indiana, it was partly sunny, with a temperature of 79 at Anderson, 81 at Muncie, and 81 at Shelbyville. It was cloudy, with a temperature of 78 at Zionsville, and 82 at Eagle Creek Air Park. Elsewhere across Indiana, at Evansville, it was mostly sunny, with a temperature of 88. At Bloomington, it was partly sunny, with a temperature of 82. It was cloudy, with a temperature of 78 at South Bend, 79 at Fort Wayne, 81 at Lafayette, and 83 at Terre Haute. Just outside Indiana, skies ranged from partly sunny to cloudy. It was 80 at Chicago, 81 at Champaign, and 82 at Dayton.
St. Louis reported 87, Cincinnati reported 86, and Louisville reported 88. Once again, at Indianapolis it was 82 degrees with cloudy skies. This is NOAA All Hazards Radio KEC 74 in Indianapolis. Now a look at your forecast for Indianapolis and central Indiana. Tonight, partly cloudy. Lows in the mid-60s. South winds around 5 miles an hour. For Sunday, partly cloudy. Highs in the upper 80s. Southwest winds 5 to 10 miles an hour. Sunday night, partly cloudy. Lows in the lower 70s. South winds around 5 miles an hour. For Monday, mostly sunny. Hot with highs in the lower 90s. Southwest winds 5 to 10 miles an hour with gusts up to 20 miles an hour. Once again, the forecast for tonight. Partly cloudy. Lows in the mid-60s. South winds around 5 miles an hour. Taking a look at the 3 through 7 day forecast for Indianapolis and central Indiana. Monday night. Partly cloudy through the late overnight, then clearing. Lows in the mid-70s. Southwest winds around 5 miles an hour. For Tuesday and Tuesday night, mostly clear. Hot. Highs in the mid-90s. Lows in the mid-70s. Wednesday. Sunny, hot with highs in the mid-90s. For Wednesday night, mostly clear. Lows in the mid-70s. Thursday and Thursday night, mostly clear. A slight chance of showers and thunderstorms. Hot. Highs in the lower 90s. Lows in the lower 70s. Chance of rain 20%. For Friday, partly cloudy with a slight chance of showers and thunderstorms. Highs in the upper 80s. Chance of rain 20%. Friday night and Saturday, partly cloudy. Lows in the upper 60s. Highs in the upper 80s. The 8 to 14 day outlook for Sunday, September 6th through Saturday, September 12th, calls for temperatures to be above normal and precipitation to be near normal. Normal highs for the period are around 80 degrees and normal lows are around 60. The normal precipitation total for the 7 days is around 0.75 inches. The ultraviolet index for Indianapolis on Sunday will be 8. The Environmental Protection Agency categorizes an index of 8 as very high exposure to ultraviolet radiation. At 5 p.m. at Indianapolis, it was cloudy. The temperature was 82 degrees, the dew point 56, and the relative humidity 40%. The wind was southwest at 8 miles an hour. The barometric pressure was 30.12 inches and falling. Around central Indiana, it was partly sunny, with a temperature of 79 at Anderson, 81 at Muncie, and 81 at Shelbyville. It was cloudy, with a temperature of 78 at Zionsville, and 82 at Eagle Creek Air Park. Elsewhere across Indiana, at Evansville, it was mostly sunny, with a temperature of 88. At Bloomington, it was partly sunny, with a temperature of 82. It was cloudy, with a temperature of 78 at South Bend, 79 at Fort Wayne, 81 at Lafayette, and 83 at Terre Haute. Just outside Indiana, skies ranged from partly sunny to cloudy. It was 80 at Chicago, 81 at Champaign, and 82 at Dayton. St. Louis reported 87, Cincinnati reported 86, and Louisville reported 88. Once again, at Indianapolis it was 82 degrees with cloudy skies. This is NOAA All Hazards Radio KEC 74 in Indianapolis. Now a look at your forecast for Indianapolis and central Indiana. Tonight, partly cloudy. Lows in the mid-60s. South winds around 5 miles an hour. For Sunday, partly cloudy. Highs in the upper 80s. Southwest winds 5 to 10 miles an hour. Sunday night, partly cloudy. Lows in the lower 70s. South winds around 5 miles an hour. For Monday, mostly sunny. Hot with highs in the lower 90s. Southwest winds 5 to 10 miles an hour with gusts up to 20 miles an hour. Once again, the forecast for tonight. Partly cloudy.
lows in the mid-60s. South winds around 5 miles an hour. Taking a look at the 3 through 7 day forecast for Indianapolis and central Indiana. Monday night. Partly cloudy through the late overnight, then clearing. Lows in the mid-70s. Southwest winds around 5 miles an hour. For Tuesday and Tuesday night. Mostly clear. Hot. Highs in the mid-90s. Lows in the mid-70s. Wednesday. Sunny, hot with highs in the mid-90s. For Wednesday night. Mostly clear. Lows in the mid-70s. Thursday and Thursday night. Mostly clear. A slight chance of showers and thunderstorms. Hot. Highs in the lower 90s. Lows in the lower 70s. Chance of rain 20%. For Friday. Partly cloudy with a slight chance of showers and thunderstorms. Highs in the upper 80s. Chance of rain 20%. Friday night and Saturday. Partly cloudy. Lows in the upper 60s. Highs in the upper 80s. The 8 to 14 day outlook for Sunday, September 6th through Saturday, September 12th, calls for temperatures to be above normal and precipitation to be near normal. Normal highs for the period are around 80 degrees and normal lows are around 60. The normal precipitation total for the 7 days is around 0.75 inches. The ultraviolet index for Indianapolis on Sunday will be 8. The Environmental Protection Agency categorizes an index of 8 as very high exposure to ultraviolet radiation. At 5 p.m. at Indianapolis, it was cloudy. The temperature was 82 degrees, the dew point 56, and the relative humidity 40%. The wind was southwest at 8 miles an hour. The barometric pressure was 30.12 inches and falling. Around central Indiana, it was partly sunny, with a temperature of 79 at Anderson, 81 at Muncie, and 81 at Shelbyville. It was cloudy, with a temperature of 78 at Zionsville, and 82 at Eagle Creek Air Park. Elsewhere across Indiana, at Evansville, it was mostly sunny, with a temperature of 88. At Bloomington, it was partly sunny, with a temperature of 82. It was cloudy, with a temperature of 78 at South Bend, 79 at Fort Wayne, 81 at Lafayette, and 83 at Terre Haute. Just outside Indiana, skies ranged from partly sunny to cloudy. It was 80 at Chicago, 81 at Champaign, and 82 at Dayton. St. Louis reported 87, Cincinnati reported 86, and Louisville reported 88. Once again, at Indianapolis it was 82 degrees with cloudy skies. The current time is 5:23 p.m. Eastern Daylight Time. This is NOAA All Hazards Radio KEC 74 in Indianapolis. Now a look at your forecast for Indianapolis and central Indiana. Tonight, partly cloudy. Lows in the mid-60s. South winds around 5 miles an hour. For Sunday, partly cloudy. Highs in the upper 80s. Southwest winds 5 to 10 miles an hour. Sunday night, partly cloudy. Lows in the lower 70s. South winds around 5 miles an hour. For Monday, mostly sunny. Hot with highs in the lower 90s. Southwest winds 5 to 10 miles an hour with gusts up to 20 miles an hour. Once again, the forecast for tonight. Partly cloudy. Lows in the mid-60s. South winds around 5 miles an hour. Now here is the hazardous weather outlook for central Indiana. For the period through tonight, no hazardous weather is expected at this time. And now the extended outlook for the period Sunday through Friday. Hot and humid conditions will arrive on Sunday and continue through next week. Isolated thunderstorms are possible for parts of the area on Wednesday and Thursday afternoons. Spotter information statement. Spotter activation is not anticipated at this time. Taking a look at the 3 through 7 day forecast for Indianapolis and central Indiana. Monday night. Partly cloudy through the late overnight, then clearing. Lows in the mid-70s. Southwest winds around 5 miles an hour. For Tuesday and Tuesday night. Mostly clear. Hot.
highs in the mid-90s, lows in the mid-70s. Wednesday, sunny, hot with highs in the mid-90s. For Wednesday night, mostly clear, lows in the mid-70s. Thursday and Thursday night, mostly clear, a slight chance of showers and thunderstorms. Hot, highs in the lower 90s, lows in the lower 70s. Chance of rain 20%. For Friday, partly cloudy with a slight chance of showers and thunderstorms. Highs in the upper 80s. Chance of rain 20%. Friday night and Saturday, partly cloudy. Lows in the upper 60s. Highs in the upper 80s. The 8 to 14 day outlook for Sunday, September 6th through Saturday, September 12th, calls for temperatures to be above normal and precipitation to be near normal. Normal highs for the period are around 80 degrees and normal lows are around 60. The normal precipitation total for the 7 days is around 0.75 inches. The ultraviolet index for Indianapolis on Sunday will be 8. The Environmental Protection Agency categorizes an index of 8 as very high exposure to ultraviolet radiation. At 5 p.m. at Indianapolis, it was cloudy. The temperature was 82 degrees, the dew point 56, and the relative humidity 40%. The wind was southwest at 8 miles an hour. The barometric pressure was 30.12 inches and falling. Around central Indiana, it was partly sunny, with a temperature of 79 at Anderson, 81 at Muncie, and 81 at Shelbyville. It was cloudy, with a temperature of 78 at Zionsville, and 82 at Eagle Creek Air Park. Elsewhere across Indiana, at Evansville, it was mostly sunny, with a temperature of 88. At Bloomington, it was partly sunny, with a temperature of 82. It was cloudy, with a temperature of 78 at South Bend, 79 at Fort Wayne, 81 at Lafayette, and 83 at Terre Haute. Just outside Indiana, skies ranged from partly sunny to cloudy. It was 80 at Chicago, 81 at Champaign, and 82 at Dayton. St. Louis reported 87, Cincinnati reported 86, and Louisville reported 88. Once again, at Indianapolis, it was 82 degrees with cloudy skies. This is NOAA All Hazards Radio KEC 74 in Indianapolis. Now a look at your forecast for Indianapolis and central Indiana. Tonight, partly cloudy. Lows in the mid-60s. South winds around 5 miles an hour. For Sunday, partly cloudy. Highs in the upper 80s. Southwest winds 5 to 10 miles an hour. Sunday night, partly cloudy. Lows in the lower 70s. South winds around 5 miles an hour. For Monday, mostly sunny. Hot with highs in the lower 90s. Southwest winds 5 to 10 miles an hour with gusts up to 20 miles an hour. Once again, the forecast for tonight. Partly cloudy. Lows in the mid-60s. South winds around 5 miles an hour. Taking a look at the 3 through 7 day forecast for Indianapolis and central Indiana. Monday night, partly cloudy through the late overnight, then clearing. Lows in the mid-70s. Southwest winds around 5 miles an hour. For Tuesday and Tuesday night, mostly clear. Hot. Highs in the mid-90s. Lows in the mid-70s. Wednesday, sunny, hot with highs in the mid-90s. For Wednesday night, mostly clear. Lows in the mid-70s. Thursday and Thursday night, mostly clear. A slight chance of showers and thunderstorms. Hot. Highs in the lower 90s. Lows in the lower 70s. Chance of rain 20%. For Friday, partly cloudy with a slight chance of showers and thunderstorms. Highs in the upper 80s. Chance of rain 20%. Friday night and Saturday, partly cloudy. Lows in the upper 60s. Highs in the upper 80s. The 8 to 14 day outlook for Sunday, September 6th through Saturday, September 12th, calls for temperatures to be above normal and precipitation to be near normal. Normal highs for the period are around 80 degrees and normal lows are around 60.
The normal precipitation total for the 7 days is around 0.75 inches. The ultraviolet index for Indianapolis on Sunday will be 8. The Environmental Protection Agency categorizes an index of 8 as very high exposure to ultraviolet radiation. At 5 p.m. at Indianapolis, it was cloudy. The temperature was 82 degrees, the dew point 56, and the relative humidity 40%. The wind was southwest at 8 miles an hour. The barometric pressure was 30.12 inches and falling. Around central Indiana, it was partly sunny, with a temperature of 79 at Anderson, 81 at Muncie, and 81 at Shelbyville. It was cloudy, with a temperature of 78 at Zionsville, and 82 at Eagle Creek Air Park. Elsewhere across Indiana, at Evansville, it was mostly sunny, with a temperature of 88. At Bloomington, it was partly sunny, with a temperature of 82. It was cloudy, with a temperature of 78 at South Bend, 79 at Fort Wayne, 81 at Lafayette, and 83 at Terre Haute. Just outside Indiana, skies ranged from partly sunny to cloudy. It was 80 at Chicago, 81 at Champaign, and 82 at Dayton. St. Louis reported 87, Cincinnati reported 86, and Louisville reported 88. Once again, at Indianapolis, it was 82 degrees with cloudy skies. This is NOAA All Hazards Radio KEC 74 in Indianapolis. Now a look at your forecast for Indianapolis and central Indiana. Tonight, partly cloudy. Lows in the mid-60s. South winds around 5 miles an hour. For Sunday, partly cloudy. Highs in the upper 80s. Southwest winds 5 to 10 miles an hour. Sunday night, partly cloudy. Lows in the lower 70s. South winds around 5 miles an hour. For Monday, mostly sunny. Hot with highs in the lower 90s. Southwest winds 5 to 10 miles an hour with gusts up to 20 miles an hour. Once again, the forecast for tonight. Partly cloudy. Lows in the mid-60s. South winds around 5 miles an hour. Taking a look at the 3 through 7 day forecast for Indianapolis and central Indiana. Monday night, partly cloudy through the late overnight, then clearing. Lows in the mid-70s. Southwest winds around 5 miles an hour. For Tuesday and Tuesday night, mostly clear. Hot. Highs in the mid-90s. Lows in the mid-70s. Wednesday, sunny, hot with highs in the mid-90s. For Wednesday night, mostly clear. Lows in the mid-70s. Thursday and Thursday night, mostly clear. A slight chance of showers and thunderstorms. Hot. Highs in the lower 90s. Lows in the lower 70s. Chance of rain 20%. For Friday, partly cloudy with a slight chance of showers and thunderstorms. Highs in the upper 80s. Chance of rain 20%. Friday night and Saturday, partly cloudy. Lows in the upper 60s. Highs in the upper 80s. The 8 to 14 day outlook for Sunday, September 6th through Saturday, September 12th, calls for temperatures to be above normal and precipitation to be near normal. Normal highs for the period are around 80 degrees and normal lows are around 60. The normal precipitation total for the 7 days is around 0.75 inches. The ultraviolet index for Indianapolis on Sunday. Environmental Protection Agency categorizes an index of 8 as very high exposure to ultraviolet radiation. At 5 p.m. at Indianapolis, it was cloudy. The temperature was 82 degrees, the dew point 56, and the relative humidity 40%. The wind was southwest at 8 miles an hour. The barometric pressure was 30.12 inches and falling. Around central Indiana, it was partly sunny, with a temperature of 79 at Anderson, 81 at Muncie, and 81 at Shelbyville. It was cloudy, with a temperature of 78 at Zionsville, and 82 at Eagle Creek Air Park. Elsewhere across Indiana, at Evansville, it was mostly sunny, with a temperature of 88. At Bloomington, it was partly sunny, with a temperature of 82.
It was cloudy, with a temperature of 78 at South Bend, 79 at Fort Wayne, 81 at Lafayette, and 83 at Terre Haute. Just outside Indiana, skies ranged from partly sunny to cloudy. It was 80 at Chicago, 81 at Champaign, and 82 at Dayton. St. Louis reported 87, Cincinnati reported 86, and Louisville reported 88. Once again, at Indianapolis it was 82 degrees with cloudy skies. All Hazards Radio KEC 74 in Indianapolis. Now a look at your forecast for Indianapolis and central Indiana. Tonight, partly cloudy. Lows in the mid-60s. South winds around 5 miles an hour. For Sunday, partly cloudy. Highs in the upper 80s. Southwest winds 5 to 10 miles an hour. Sunday night, partly cloudy. Lows in the lower 70s. South winds around 5 miles an hour. For Monday, mostly sunny. Hot with highs in the lower 90s. Southwest winds 5 to 10 miles an hour with gusts up to 20 miles an hour. Once again, the forecast for tonight. Partly cloudy. Lows in the mid-60s. South winds around 5 miles an hour. Taking a look at the 3 through 7 day forecast for Indianapolis and central Indiana. Monday night. Partly cloudy through the late overnight, then clearing. Lows in the mid-70s. Southwest winds around 5 miles an hour. For Tuesday and Tuesday night, mostly clear. Hot. Highs in the mid-90s. Lows in the mid-70s. Wednesday. Sunny, hot with highs in the mid-90s. For Wednesday night, mostly clear. Lows in the mid-70s. Thursday and Thursday night, mostly clear. A slight chance of showers and thunderstorms. Hot. Highs in the lower 90s. Lows in the lower 70s. Chance of rain 20%. For Friday, partly cloudy with a slight chance of showers and thunderstorms. Highs in the upper 80s. Chance of rain 20%. Friday night and Saturday, partly cloudy. Lows in the upper 60s. Highs in the upper 80s. The current time is 5:38 p.m. Eastern Daylight Time. The 8 to 14 day outlook for Sunday, September 6th through Saturday, September 12th, calls for temperatures to be above normal and precipitation to be near normal. Normal highs for the period are around 80 degrees and normal lows are around 60. The normal precipitation total for the 7 days is around 0.75 inches. The ultraviolet index for Indianapolis on Sunday will be 8. The Environmental Protection Agency categorizes an index of 8 as very high exposure to ultraviolet radiation. At 5 p.m. at Indianapolis, it was cloudy. The temperature was 82 degrees, the dew point 56, and the relative humidity 40%. The wind was southwest at 8 miles an hour. The barometric pressure was 30.12 inches and falling. Around central Indiana, it was partly sunny, with a temperature of 79 at Anderson, 81 at Muncie, and 81 at Shelbyville. It was cloudy, with a temperature of 78 at Zionsville, and 82 at Eagle Creek Air Park. Elsewhere across Indiana, at Evansville, it was mostly sunny, with a temperature of 88. At Bloomington, it was partly sunny, with a temperature of 82. It was cloudy, with a temperature of 78 at South Bend, 79 at Fort Wayne, 81 at Lafayette, and 83 at Terre Haute. Just outside Indiana, skies ranged from partly sunny to cloudy. It was 80 at Chicago, 81 at Champaign, and 82 at Dayton. St. Louis reported 87, Cincinnati reported 86, and Louisville reported 88. Once again, at Indianapolis it was 82 degrees with cloudy skies. This is NOAA All Hazards Radio KEC 74 in Indianapolis. Now a look at your forecast for Indianapolis and central Indiana. Tonight, partly cloudy. Lows in the mid-60s. South winds around 5 miles an hour. For Sunday, partly cloudy. Highs in the upper 80s. Southwest winds 5 to 10 miles an hour.
Sunday night, partly cloudy. Lows in the lower 70s. South winds around 5 miles an hour. For Monday, mostly sunny. Hot with highs in the lower 90s. Southwest winds 5 to 10 miles an hour with gusts up to 20 miles an hour. Once again, the forecast for tonight. Partly cloudy. Lows in the mid-60s. South winds around 5 miles an hour. Taking a look at the 3 through 7 day forecast for Indianapolis and central Indiana. Monday night. Partly cloudy through the late overnight, then clearing. Lows in the mid-70s. Southwest winds around 5 miles an hour. For Tuesday and Tuesday night. Mostly clear. Hot. Highs in the mid-90s. Lows in the mid-70s. Wednesday. Sunny, hot with highs in the mid-90s. For Wednesday night. Mostly clear. Lows in the mid-70s. Thursday and Thursday night. Mostly clear. A slight chance of showers and thunderstorms. Hot. Highs in the lower 90s. Lows in the lower 70s. Chance of rain 20%. For Friday. Partly cloudy with a slight chance of showers and thunderstorms. Highs in the upper 80s. Chance of rain 20%. Friday night and Saturday. Partly cloudy. Lows in the upper 60s. Highs in the upper 80s. The 8 to 14 day outlook for Sunday, September 6th through Saturday, September 12th, calls for temperatures to be above normal and precipitation to be near normal. Normal highs for the period are around 80 degrees, and normal lows are around 60. The normal precipitation total for the 7 days is around 0.75 inches. The ultraviolet index for Indianapolis on Sunday will be 8. The Environmental Protection Agency categorizes an index of 8 as very high exposure to ultraviolet radiation. At 5 p.m. at Indianapolis, it was cloudy. The temperature was 82 degrees, the dew point 56, and the relative humidity 40%. The wind was southwest at 8 miles an hour. The barometric pressure was 30.12 inches and falling. Around central Indiana, it was partly sunny, with a temperature of 79 at Anderson, 81 at Muncie, and 81 at Shelbyville. It was cloudy, with a temperature of 78 at Zionsville, and 82 at Eagle Creek Air Park. Elsewhere across Indiana, at Evansville, it was mostly sunny, with a temperature of 88. At Bloomington, it was partly sunny, with a temperature of 82. It was cloudy, with a temperature of 78 at South Bend, 79 at Fort Wayne, 81 at Lafayette, and 83 at Terre Haute. Just outside Indiana, skies ranged from partly sunny to cloudy. It was 80 at Chicago, 81 at Champaign, and 82 at Dayton. St. Louis reported 87, Cincinnati reported 86, and Louisville reported 88. Once again, at Indianapolis it was 82 degrees with cloudy skies. This is NOAA All Hazards Radio KEC 74 in Indianapolis. Now here is the hazardous weather outlook for central Indiana. For the period through tonight, no hazardous weather is expected at this time. And now the extended outlook for the period Sunday through Friday. Hot and humid conditions will arrive on Sunday and continue through next week. Isolated thunderstorms are possible for parts of the area on Wednesday and Thursday afternoons. Spotter information statement, spotter activation is not anticipated at this time. And now a look at your forecast for Indianapolis and central Indiana. Tonight, partly cloudy. Lows in the mid-60s. South winds around 5 miles an hour. For Sunday, partly cloudy. Highs in the upper 80s. Southwest winds 5 to 10 miles an hour. Sunday night, partly cloudy. Lows in the lower 70s. South winds around 5 miles an hour. For Monday, mostly sunny. Hot with highs in the lower 90s. Southwest winds 5 to 10 miles an hour with gusts up to 20 miles an hour. Once again, the forecast for tonight. Partly cloudy. Lows in the mid-60s. South winds around 5 miles an hour.
taking a look at the 3-7 day forecast for Indianapolis and central Indiana. Monday night, partly cloudy through the late overnight, then clearing. Lows in the mid-70s. Southwest winds around 5 miles an hour. For Tuesday and Tuesday night, mostly clear. Hot. Highs in the mid-90s. Lows in the mid-70s. Wednesday. Sunny, hot with highs in the mid-90s. For Wednesday night, mostly clear. Lows in the mid-70s. Thursday and Thursday night, mostly clear. A slight chance of showers and thunderstorms. Hot. Highs in the lower 90s. Lows in the lower 70s. Chance of rain 20%. For Friday, partly cloudy with a slight chance of showers and thunderstorms. Highs in the upper 80s. Chance of rain 20%. Friday night and Saturday, partly cloudy. Lows in the upper 60s. Highs in the upper 80s. The 8 to 14 day outlook for Sunday, September 6th through Saturday, September 12th, calls for temperatures to be above normal and precipitation to be near normal. Normal highs for the period are around 80 degrees and normal lows are around 60. The normal precipitation total for the 7 days is around 0.75 inches. The ultraviolet index for Indianapolis on Sunday will be 8. The Environmental Protection Agency categorizes an index of 8 as very high exposure to ultraviolet radiation. At 5 p.m. at Indianapolis, it was cloudy. The temperature was 82 degrees, the dew point 56, and the relative humidity 40%. The wind was southwest at 8 miles an hour. The barometric pressure was 30.12 inches and falling. Around central Indiana, it was partly sunny, with a temperature of 79 at Anderson, 81 at Muncie, and 81 at Shelbyville. It was cloudy, with a temperature of 78 at Zionsville, and 82 at Eagle Creek Air Park. Elsewhere across Indiana, at Evansville, it was mostly sunny, with a temperature of 88. At Bloomington, it was partly sunny, with a temperature of 82. It was cloudy, with a temperature of 78 at South Bend, 79 at Fort Wayne, 81 at Lafayette, and 83 at Terre Haute. Just outside Indiana, skies ranged from partly sunny to cloudy. It was 80 at Chicago, 81 at Champaign, and 82 at Dayton. St. Louis reported 87, Cincinnati reported 86, and Louisville reported 88. Once again, at Indianapolis it was 82 degrees with cloudy skies. This is NOAA All Hazards Radio KEC 74 in Indianapolis. And now a look at your forecast for Indianapolis and central Indiana. Tonight, partly cloudy. Lows in the mid-60s. South winds around 5 miles an hour. For Sunday, partly cloudy. Highs in the upper 80s. Southwest winds 5 to 10 miles an hour. Sunday night, partly cloudy. Lows in the lower 70s. South winds around 5 miles an hour. For Monday, mostly sunny. Hot with highs in the lower 90s. Southwest winds 5 to 10 miles an hour with gusts up to 20 miles an hour. Once again, the forecast for tonight. Partly cloudy. Lows in the mid-60s. South winds around 5 miles an hour. Taking a look at the 3-7 day forecast for Indianapolis and central Indiana. Monday night, partly cloudy through the late overnight, then clearing. Lows in the mid-70s. Southwest winds around 5 miles an hour. For Tuesday and Tuesday night, mostly clear. Hot. Highs in the mid-90s. Lows in the mid-70s. Wednesday, sunny, hot with highs in the mid-90s. For Wednesday night, mostly clear. Lows in the mid-70s. Thursday and Thursday night, mostly clear. A slight chance of showers and thunderstorms. Hot. Highs in the lower 90s. Lows in the lower 70s. Chance of rain 20%. For Friday, partly cloudy with a slight chance of showers and thunderstorms. Highs in the upper 80s. Chance of rain 20%. Friday night and Saturday,
partly cloudy. Lows in the upper 60s. Highs in the upper 80s. The 8 to 14 day outlook for Sunday, September 6th through Saturday, September 12th, calls for temperatures to be above normal and precipitation to be near normal. Normal highs for the period are around 80 degrees and normal lows are around 60. The normal precipitation total for the 7 days is around 0.75 inches. The ultraviolet index for Indianapolis on Sunday will be 8. The Environmental Protection Agency categorizes an index of 8 as very high exposure to ultraviolet radiation. At 5 p.m. at Indianapolis, it was cloudy. The temperature was 82 degrees, the dew point 56, and the relative humidity 40%. The wind was southwest at 8 miles an hour. The barometric pressure was 30.12 inches and falling. Around central Indiana, it was partly sunny, with a temperature of 79 at Anderson, 81 at Muncie, and 81 at Shelbyville. It was cloudy, with a temperature of 78 at Zionsville, and 82 at Eagle Creek Air Park. Elsewhere across Indiana, at Evansville, it was mostly sunny, with a temperature of 88. At Bloomington, it was partly sunny, with a temperature of 82. It was cloudy, with a temperature of 78 at South Bend, 79 at Fort Wayne, 81 at Lafayette, and 83 at Terre Haute. Just outside Indiana, skies ranged from partly sunny to cloudy. It was 80 at Chicago, 81 at Champaign, and 82 at Dayton. St. Louis reported 87, Cincinnati reported 86, and Louisville reported 88. Once again, at Indianapolis, it was 82 degrees with cloudy skies. This is NOAA All Hazards Radio KEC 74 in Indianapolis. Now a look at your forecast for Indianapolis and central Indiana. Tonight, partly cloudy. Lows in the mid-60s. South winds around 5 miles an hour. For Sunday, partly cloudy. Highs in the upper 80s. Southwest winds 5 to 10 miles an hour. Sunday night, partly cloudy. Lows in the lower 70s. South winds around 5 miles an hour. For Monday, mostly sunny. Hot with highs in the lower 90s. Southwest winds 5 to 10 miles an hour with gusts up to 20 miles an hour. Once again, the forecast for tonight. Partly cloudy. Lows in the mid-60s. South winds around 5 miles an hour. The current time is 5:53 p.m. Eastern Daylight Time. Taking a look at the 3 through 7 day forecast for Indianapolis and central Indiana. Monday night. Partly cloudy through the late overnight, then clearing. Lows in the mid-70s. Southwest winds around 5 miles an hour. For Tuesday and Tuesday night. Mostly clear. Hot. Highs in the mid-90s. Lows in the mid-70s. Wednesday. Sunny, hot with highs in the mid-90s. For Wednesday night. Mostly clear. Lows in the mid-70s. Thursday and Thursday night. Mostly clear. A slight chance of showers and thunderstorms. Hot. Highs in the lower 90s. Lows in the lower 70s. Chance of rain 20%. For Friday. Partly cloudy with a slight chance of showers and thunderstorms. Highs in the upper 80s. Chance of rain 20%. Friday night and Saturday. Partly cloudy. Lows in the upper 60s. Highs in the upper 80s. The 8 to 14 day outlook for Sunday, September 6th through Saturday, September 12th, calls for temperatures to be above normal and precipitation to be near normal. Normal highs for the period are around 80 degrees, and normal lows are around 60. The normal precipitation total for the 7 days is around 0.75 inches. The ultraviolet index for Indianapolis on Sunday will be 8. The Environmental Protection Agency categorizes an index of 8 as very high exposure to ultraviolet radiation. At 5 p.m. at Indianapolis, it was cloudy. The temperature was 82 degrees, the dew point 56, and the relative humidity 40%. The wind was southwest at 8 miles an hour. The barometric pressure was 30.12 inches and falling.
around central Indiana. It was partly sunny, with a temperature of 79 at Anderson, 81 at Muncie, and 81 at Shelbyville. It was cloudy, with a temperature of 78 at Zionsville, and 82 at Eagle Creek Air Park. Elsewhere across Indiana, at Evansville, it was mostly sunny, with a temperature of 88. At Bloomington, it was partly sunny, with a temperature of 82. It was cloudy, with a temperature of 78 at South Bend, 79 at Fort Wayne, 81 at Lafayette, and 83 at Terre Haute. Just outside Indiana, skies ranged from partly sunny to cloudy. It was 80 at Chicago, 81 at Champaign, and 82 at Dayton. St. Louis reported 87, Cincinnati reported 86, and Louisville reported 88. Once again, at Indianapolis it was 82 degrees with cloudy skies. This is NOAA All Hazards Radio KEC 74 in Indianapolis. Now a look at your forecast for Indianapolis and central Indiana. Tonight, partly cloudy. Lows in the mid-60s. South winds around 5 miles an hour. For Sunday, partly cloudy. Highs in the upper 80s. Southwest winds 5 to 10 miles an hour. Sunday night, partly cloudy. Lows in the lower 70s. South winds around 5 miles an hour. For Monday, mostly sunny. Hot with highs in the lower 90s. Southwest winds 5 to 10 miles an hour with gusts up to 20 miles an hour. Once again, the forecast for tonight. Partly cloudy. Lows in the mid-60s. South winds around 5 miles an hour. Taking a look at the 3 through 7 day forecast for Indianapolis and central Indiana. Monday night, partly cloudy through the late overnight, then clearing. Lows in the mid-70s. Southwest winds around 5 miles an hour. For Tuesday and Tuesday night, mostly clear. Hot. Highs in the mid-90s. Lows in the mid-70s. Wednesday, sunny, hot with highs in the mid-90s. For Wednesday night, mostly clear. Lows in the mid-70s. Thursday and Thursday night, mostly clear. A slight chance of showers and thunderstorms. Hot. Highs in the lower 90s. Lows in the lower 70s. Chance of rain 20%. For Friday, partly cloudy with a slight chance of showers and thunderstorms. Highs in the upper 80s. Chance of rain 20%. Friday night and Saturday, partly cloudy. Lows in the upper 60s. Highs in the upper 80s. The 8 to 14 day outlook for Sunday, September 6th through Saturday, September 12th, calls for temperatures to be above normal and precipitation to be near normal. Normal highs for the period are around 80 degrees and normal lows are around 60. The normal precipitation total for the 7 days is around 0.75 inches. The ultraviolet index for Indianapolis on Sunday will be 8. The Environmental Protection Agency categorizes an index of 8 as very high exposure to ultraviolet radiation. At 5 p.m. at Indianapolis, it was cloudy. The temperature was 82 degrees, the dew point 56, and the relative humidity 40%. The wind was southwest at 8 miles an hour. The barometric pressure was 30.12 inches and falling. Around central Indiana, it was partly sunny, with a temperature of 79 at Anderson, 81 at Muncie, and 81 at Shelbyville. It was cloudy, with a temperature of 78 at Zionsville, and 82 at Eagle Creek Air Park. Elsewhere across Indiana, at Evansville, it was mostly sunny, with a temperature of 88. At Bloomington, it was partly sunny, with a temperature of 82. It was cloudy, with a temperature of 78 at South Bend, 79 at Fort Wayne, 81 at Lafayette, and 83 at Terre Haute. Just outside Indiana, skies ranged from partly sunny to cloudy. It was 81 at Champaign, and 82 at Dayton. St. Louis reported 87, Cincinnati reported 86, and Louisville reported 88. Once again, at Indianapolis it was 82 degrees with cloudy skies. This is NOAA All Hazards Radio KEC 74 in Indianapolis.
And now we'll look at your forecast for Indianapolis and Central.

partly cloudy. Lows in the mid-60s. South winds around 5 miles an hour. Taking a look at the 3-7 day forecast for Indianapolis and central Indiana. Monday night. Partly cloudy through the late overnight, then clearing. Lows in the mid-70s. Southwest winds around 5 miles an hour. For Tuesday and Tuesday night. Mostly clear. Hot. Highs in the mid-90s. Lows in the mid-70s. Wednesday. Sunny, hot with highs in the mid-90s. For Wednesday night. Mostly clear. Lows in the mid-70s. Thursday and Thursday night. Mostly clear. A slight chance of showers and thunderstorms. Hot. Highs in the lower 90s. Lows in the lower 70s. Chance of rain 20%. For Friday. Partly cloudy with a slight chance of showers and thunderstorms. Highs in the upper 80s. Chance of rain 20%. Friday night and Saturday. Partly cloudy. Lows in the upper 60s. Highs in the upper 80s. The 8-14 day outlook for Sunday, September 6th through Saturday, September 12th, calls for temperatures to be above normal and precipitation to be near normal. Normal highs for the period are around 80 degrees and normal lows are around 60. The normal precipitation total for the 7 days is around 0.75 inches. The ultraviolet index for Indianapolis on Sunday will be 8. The Environmental Protection Agency categorizes an index of 8 as very high exposure to ultraviolet radiation. At 5 p.m., at Indianapolis, it was cloudy. The temperature was 82 degrees, the dew point 56, and the relative humidity 40%. The wind was southwest at 8 miles an hour. The barometric pressure was 30.12 inches and falling. Around central Indiana, it was partly sunny, with a temperature of 79 at Anderson, 81 at Muncie, and 81 at Shelbyville. It was cloudy, with a temperature of 78 at Zionsville, and 82 at Eagle Creek Air Park. Elsewhere across Indiana, at Evansville, it was mostly sunny, with a temperature of 88. At Bloomington, it was partly sunny, with a temperature of 82. It was cloudy, with a temperature of 78 at South Bend, 79 at Fort Wayne, 81 at Lafayette, and 83 at Terre Haute. Just outside Indiana, skies ranged from partly sunny to cloudy. It was 80 at Chicago, 81 at Champaign, and 82 at Dayton. St. Louis reported 87, Cincinnati reported 86, and Louisville reported 88. Once again, at Indianapolis it was 82 degrees with cloudy skies. Now here is the hazardous weather outlook for central Indiana. For the period through tonight, no hazardous weather is expected at this time. And now the extended outlook for the period Sunday through Friday. Hot and humid conditions will arrive on Sunday and continue through next week. Isolated thunderstorms are possible for parts of the area on Wednesday and Thursday afternoons. Spotter information statement. Spotter activation is not anticipated at this time. This is NOAA All Hazards Radio KEC 74 in Indianapolis. And now a look at your forecast for Indianapolis and central Indiana. Tonight, partly cloudy. Lows in the mid-60s. South winds around 5 miles an hour. For Sunday, partly cloudy. Highs in the upper 80s. Southwest winds 5 to 10 miles an hour. Sunday night, partly cloudy. Lows in the lower 70s. South winds around 5 miles an hour. For Monday, mostly sunny. Hot with highs in the lower 90s. Southwest winds 5 to 10 miles an hour with gusts up to 20 miles an hour. Once again, the forecast for tonight. Partly cloudy. Lows in the mid-60s. South winds around 5 miles an hour. Taking a look at the 3-7 day forecast for Indianapolis and central Indiana. Monday night. Partly cloudy through the late overnight, then clearing. Lows in the mid-70s. Southwest winds around 5 miles an hour. For Tuesday and Tuesday night. Mostly clear. Hot. Highs in the mid-90s. Lows in the mid-70s.

Wednesday. Sunny, hot with highs in the mid-90s. For Wednesday night, mostly clear. Lows in the mid-70s. Thursday and Thursday night, mostly clear. A slight chance of showers and thunderstorms. Hot. Highs in the lower 90s. Lows in the lower 70s. Chance of rain 20%. For Friday, partly cloudy with a slight chance of showers and thunderstorms. Highs in the upper 80s. Chance of rain 20%. Friday night and Saturday, partly cloudy. Lows in the upper 60s. Highs in the upper 80s. The 8 to 14 day outlook for Sunday, September 6th through Saturday, September 12th, calls for temperatures to be above normal and precipitation to be near normal. Normal highs for the period are around 80 degrees and normal lows are around 60. The normal precipitation total for the 7 days is around 0.75 inches. The ultraviolet index for Indianapolis on Sunday will be 8. Environmental Protection Agency categorizes an index of 8 as very high exposure to ultraviolet radiation. At 5 p.m. at Indianapolis, it was cloudy. The temperature was 82 degrees, the dew point 56, and the relative humidity 40%. The wind was southwest at 8 miles an hour. The barometric pressure was 30.12 inches and falling. Around central Indiana, it was partly sunny, with a temperature of 79 at Anderson, 81 at Muncie, and 81 at Shelbyville. It was cloudy, with a temperature of 78 at Zionsville, and 82 at Eagle Creek Air Park. Elsewhere across Indiana, at Evansville, it was mostly sunny, with a temperature of 88. At Bloomington, it was partly sunny, with a temperature of 82. It was cloudy, with a temperature of 78 at South Bend, 79 at Fort Wayne, 81 at Lafayette, and 83 at Terre Haute. Just outside Indiana, skies ranged from partly sunny to cloudy. It was 80 at Chicago, 81 at Champaign, and 82 at Dayton. St. Louis reported 87, Cincinnati reported 86, and Louisville reported 88. Once again, at Indianapolis it was 82 degrees with cloudy skies. The current time is 6:08 p.m. Eastern Daylight Time. This is NOAA All Hazards Radio KEC 74 in Indianapolis. Now a look at your forecast for Indianapolis and central Indiana. Tonight, partly cloudy. Lows in the mid-60s. South winds around 5 miles an hour. For Sunday, partly cloudy. Highs in the upper 80s. Southwest winds 5 to 10 miles an hour. Sunday night, partly cloudy. Lows in the lower 70s. South winds around 5 miles an hour. For Monday, mostly sunny. Hot with highs in the lower 90s. Southwest winds 5 to 10 miles an hour with gusts up to 20 miles an hour. Once again, the forecast for tonight. Partly cloudy. Lows in the mid-60s. South winds around 5 miles an hour. Taking a look at the 3 through 7 day forecast for Indianapolis and central Indiana. Monday night. Partly cloudy through the late overnight, then clearing. Lows in the mid-70s. Southwest winds around 5 miles an hour. For Tuesday and Tuesday night. Mostly clear. Hot. Highs in the mid-90s. Lows in the mid-70s. Wednesday. Sunny, hot with highs in the mid-90s. For Wednesday night, mostly clear. Lows in the mid-70s. Thursday and Thursday night, mostly clear. A slight chance of showers and thunderstorms. Hot. Highs in the lower 90s. Lows in the lower 70s. Chance of rain 20%. For Friday, partly cloudy with a slight chance of showers and thunderstorms. Highs in the upper 80s. Chance of rain 20%. Friday night and Saturday. Partly cloudy. Lows in the upper 60s. Highs in the upper 80s. The 8 to 14 day outlook for Sunday, September 6th through Saturday, September 12th, calls for temperatures to be above normal and precipitation to be near normal. Normal highs for the period are around 80 degrees
and normal lows are around 60. The normal precipitation total for the 7 days is around 0.75 inches. The ultraviolet index for Indianapolis on Sunday will be 8. Environmental Protection Agency categorizes an index of 8 as very high exposure to ultraviolet radiation. At 6 p.m. at Indianapolis, it was cloudy. The temperature was 80 degrees, the dew point 57, and the relative humidity 45%. The wind was southwest at 7 miles an hour. The barometric pressure was 30.11 inches and falling. Around central Indiana, it was cloudy, with a temperature of 80 at Muncie, 78 at Zionsville, 81 at Eagle Creek Airpark, and 80 at Shelbyville. Elsewhere across Indiana, skies ranged from partly sunny to cloudy. It was 77 at South Bend, 78 at Fort Wayne, and 79 at Lafayette. Terre Haute reported 79, Bloomington reported 81, and Evansville reported 88. Just outside Indiana, skies ranged from partly sunny to cloudy. It was 79 at Chicago, 79 at Champaign, and 81 at Dayton. St. Louis reported 87, Cincinnati reported 83, and Louisville reported 88. Once again, at Indianapolis, it was 80 degrees with cloudy skies. This is All Hazards Radio KEC 74 in Indianapolis. Now a look at your forecast for Indianapolis and central Indiana. Tonight, partly cloudy. Lows in the mid-60s. South winds around 5 miles an hour. For Sunday, partly cloudy. Highs in the upper 80s. Southwest winds 5 to 10 miles an hour. Sunday night, partly cloudy. Lows in the lower 70s. South winds around 5 miles an hour. For Monday, mostly sunny. Hot with highs in the lower 90s. Southwest winds 5 to 10 miles an hour with gusts up to 20 miles an hour. Once again, the forecast for tonight. Partly cloudy. Lows in the mid-60s. South winds around 5 miles an hour. Taking a look at the 3 through 7 day forecast for Indianapolis and central Indiana. Monday night. Partly cloudy through the late overnight, then clearing. Lows in the mid-70s. Southwest winds around 5 miles an hour. For Tuesday and Tuesday night. Mostly clear. Hot. Highs in the mid-90s. Lows in the mid-70s. Wednesday. Sunny, hot with highs in the mid-90s. For Wednesday night, mostly clear. Lows in the mid-70s. Thursday and Thursday night, mostly clear. A slight chance of showers and thunderstorms. Hot. Highs in the lower 90s. Lows in the lower 70s. Chance of rain 20%. For Friday, partly cloudy with a slight chance of showers and thunderstorms. Highs in the upper 80s. Chance of rain 20%. Friday night and Saturday. Partly cloudy. Lows in the upper 60s. Highs in the upper 80s. The 8 to 14 day outlook for Sunday, September 6th through Saturday, September 12th, calls for temperatures to be above normal and precipitation to be near normal. Normal highs for the period are around 80 degrees and normal lows are around 60. The normal precipitation total for the 7 days is around 0.75 inches. The ultraviolet index for Indianapolis on Sunday will be 8. The Environmental Protection Agency categorizes an index of 8 as very high exposure to ultraviolet radiation. At 6 p.m. at Indianapolis, it was cloudy. The temperature was 80 degrees, the dew point 57, and the relative humidity 45%. The wind was southwest at 7 miles an hour. The barometric pressure was 30.11 inches and falling. Around central Indiana, it was cloudy, with a temperature of 80 at Muncie, 78 at Zionsville, 81 at Eagle Creek Airpark, and 80 at Shelbyville. Elsewhere across Indiana, skies ranged from partly sunny to cloudy. It was 77 at South Bend, 78 at Fort Wayne, and 79 at Lafayette. Terre Haute reported 79, Bloomington reported 81, and Evansville reported 88. Just outside Indiana,
skies ranged from partly sunny to cloudy. It was 79 at Chicago, 79 at Champaign, and 81 at Dayton. St. Louis reported 87, Cincinnati reported 83, and Louisville reported 88. Once again, at Indianapolis it was 80 degrees with cloudy skies. This is NOAA All Hazards Radio KEC 74 in Indianapolis. And now a look at your forecast for Indianapolis and central Indiana. Tonight, partly cloudy. Lows in the mid-60s. South winds around 5 miles an hour. For Sunday, partly cloudy. Highs in the upper 80s. Southwest winds 5 to 10 miles an hour. Sunday night, partly cloudy. Lows in the lower 70s. South winds around 5 miles an hour. For Monday, mostly sunny. Hot with highs in the lower 90s. Southwest winds 5 to 10 miles an hour with gusts up to 20 miles an hour. Once again, the forecast for tonight. Partly cloudy. Lows in the mid-60s. South winds around 5 miles an hour. Taking a look at the 3 through 7 day forecast for Indianapolis and central Indiana. Monday night. Partly cloudy through the late overnight, then clearing. Lows in the mid-70s. Southwest winds around 5 miles an hour. For Tuesday and Tuesday night. Mostly clear. Hot. Highs in the mid-90s. Lows in the mid-70s. Wednesday. Sunny, hot with highs in the mid-90s. For Wednesday night. Mostly clear. Lows in the mid-70s. Thursday and Thursday night. Mostly clear. A slight chance of showers and thunderstorms. Hot. Highs in the lower 90s. Lows in the lower 70s. Chance of rain 20%. For Friday. Partly cloudy with a slight chance of showers and thunderstorms. Highs in the upper 80s. Chance of rain 20%. Friday night and Saturday. Partly cloudy. Lows in the upper 60s. Highs in the upper 80s. The 8 to 14 day outlook for Sunday, September 6th through Saturday, September 12th, calls for temperatures to be above normal and precipitation to be near normal. Normal highs for the period are around 80 degrees and normal lows are around 60. The normal precipitation total for the 7 days is around 0.75 inches. The ultraviolet index for Indianapolis on Sunday will be 8. The Environmental Protection Agency categorizes an index of 8 as very high exposure to ultraviolet radiation. At 6 p.m. at Indianapolis, it was cloudy. The temperature was 80 degrees, the dew point 57, and the relative humidity 45%. The wind was southwest at 7 miles an hour. The barometric pressure was 30.11 inches and falling. Around central Indiana, it was cloudy, with a temperature of 80 at Muncie, 78 at Zionsville, 81 at Eagle Creek Airpark, and 80 at Shelbyville. Elsewhere across Indiana, skies ranged from partly sunny to cloudy. It was 77 at South Bend, 78 at Fort Wayne, and 79 at Lafayette. Terre Haute reported 79, Bloomington reported 81, and Evansville reported 88. Just outside Indiana, skies ranged from partly sunny to cloudy. It was 79 at Chicago, 79 at Champaign, and 81 at Dayton. St. Louis reported 87, Cincinnati reported 83, and Louisville reported 88. Once again, at Indianapolis it was 80 degrees with cloudy skies. This is NOAA All Hazards Radio KEC 74 in Indianapolis. Now a look at your forecast for Indianapolis and central Indiana. Tonight, partly cloudy. Lows in the mid-60s. South winds around 5 miles an hour. For Sunday, partly cloudy. Highs in the upper 80s. Southwest winds 5 to 10 miles an hour. Sunday night, partly cloudy. Lows in the lower 70s. South winds around 5 miles an hour. For Monday, mostly sunny. Hot with highs in the lower 90s. Southwest winds 5 to 10 miles an hour with gusts up to 20 miles an hour. Once again, the forecast for tonight.
partly cloudy. Lows in the mid-60s. South winds around 5 miles an hour. Taking a look at the 3-7 day forecast for Indianapolis and central Indiana. Monday night. Partly cloudy through the late overnight, then clearing. Lows in the mid-70s. Southwest winds around 5 miles an hour. For Tuesday and Tuesday night. Mostly clear. Hot. Highs in the mid-90s. Lows in the mid-70s. Wednesday. Sunny, hot with highs in the mid-90s. For Wednesday night. Mostly clear. Lows in the mid-70s. Thursday and Thursday night. Mostly clear. A slight chance of showers and thunderstorms. Hot. Highs in the lower 90s. Lows in the lower 70s. Chance of rain 20%. For Friday. Partly cloudy with a slight chance of showers and thunderstorms. Highs in the upper 80s. Chance of rain 20%. Friday night and Saturday. Partly cloudy. Lows in the upper 60s. Highs in the upper 80s. The 8-14 day outlook for Sunday, September 6th through Saturday, September 12th, calls for temperatures to be above normal and precipitation to be near normal. Normal highs for the period are around 80 degrees and normal lows are around 60. The normal precipitation total for the 7 days is around 0.75 inches. The ultraviolet index for Indianapolis on Sunday will be 8. The Environmental Protection Agency categorizes an index of 8 as very high exposure to ultraviolet radiation. At 6 p.m. at Indianapolis, it was cloudy. The temperature was 80 degrees, the dew point 57, and the relative humidity 45%. The wind was southwest at 7 miles an hour. The barometric pressure was 30.11 inches and falling. Around central Indiana, it was cloudy, with a temperature of 80 at Muncie, 78 at Zionsville, 81 at Eagle Creek Airpark, and 80 at Shelbyville. Elsewhere across Indiana, skies ranged from partly sunny to cloudy. It was 77 at South Bend, 78 at Fort Wayne, and 79 at Lafayette. Terre Haute reported 79, Bloomington reported 81, and Evansville reported 88. Just outside Indiana, skies ranged from partly sunny to cloudy. It was 79 at Chicago, 79 at Champaign, and 81 at Dayton. St. Louis reported 87, Cincinnati reported 83, and Louisville reported 88. Once again, at Indianapolis it was 80 degrees with cloudy skies. The current time is 6:24 p.m. Eastern Daylight Time. Now here is the hazardous weather outlook for central Indiana. For the period through tonight, no hazardous weather is expected at this time. And now the extended outlook for the period Sunday through Friday. Hot and humid conditions will arrive on Sunday and continue through next week. Isolated thunderstorms are possible for parts of the area on Wednesday and Thursday afternoons. Spotter information statement. Spotter activation is not anticipated at this time. This is NOAA All Hazards Radio KEC 74 in Indianapolis. Now a look at your forecast for Indianapolis and central Indiana. Tonight, partly cloudy. Lows in the mid-60s. South winds around 5 miles an hour. For Sunday, partly cloudy. Highs in the upper 80s. Southwest winds 5 to 10 miles an hour. Sunday night, partly cloudy. Lows in the lower 70s. South winds around 5 miles an hour. For Monday, mostly sunny. Hot with highs in the lower 90s. Southwest winds 5 to 10 miles an hour with gusts up to 20 miles an hour. Once again, the forecast for tonight. Partly cloudy. Lows in the mid-60s. South winds around 5 miles an hour. Taking a look at the 3-7 day forecast for Indianapolis and central Indiana. Monday night. Partly cloudy through the late overnight, then clearing. Lows in the mid-70s. Southwest winds around 5 miles an hour. For Tuesday and Tuesday night. Mostly clear. Hot. Highs in the mid-90s. Lows in the mid-70s. Wednesday.
Sunny, hot with highs in the mid-90s. For Wednesday night, mostly clear. Lows in the mid-70s. Thursday and Thursday night, mostly clear. A slight chance of showers and thunderstorms. Hot. Highs in the lower 90s. Lows in the lower 70s. Chance of rain 20%. For Friday, partly cloudy with a slight chance of showers and thunderstorms. Highs in the upper 80s. Chance of rain 20%. Friday night and Saturday, partly cloudy. Lows in the upper 60s. Highs in the upper 80s. The 8 to 14 day outlook for Sunday, September 6th through Saturday, September 12th, calls for temperatures to be above normal and precipitation to be near normal. Normal highs for the period are around 80 degrees and normal lows are around 60. The normal precipitation total for the 7 days is around 0.75 inches. The ultraviolet index for Indianapolis on Sunday will be 8. The Environmental Protection Agency categorizes an index of 8 as very high exposure to ultraviolet radiation. At 6 p.m. at Indianapolis, it was cloudy. The temperature was 80 degrees, the dew point 57, and the relative humidity 45%. The wind was southwest at 7 miles an hour. The barometric pressure was 30.11 inches and falling. Around central Indiana, it was cloudy, with a temperature of 80 at Muncie, 78 at Zionsville, 81 at Eagle Creek Airpark, and 80 at Shelbyville. Elsewhere across Indiana, skies ranged from partly sunny to cloudy. It was 77 at South Bend, 78 at Fort Wayne, and 79 at Lafayette. Terre Haute reported 79, Bloomington reported 81, and Evansville reported 88. Just outside Indiana, skies ranged from partly sunny to cloudy. It was 79 at Chicago, 79 at Champaign, and 81 at Dayton. St. Louis reported 87, Cincinnati reported 83, and Louisville reported 88. Once again, at Indianapolis it was 80 degrees with cloudy skies. This is NOAA All Hazards Radio KEC 74 in Indianapolis. And now a look at your forecast for Indianapolis and central Indiana. Tonight, partly cloudy. Lows in the mid-60s. South winds around 5 miles an hour. For Sunday, partly cloudy. Highs in the upper 80s. Southwest winds 5 to 10 miles an hour. Sunday night, partly cloudy. Lows in the lower 70s. South winds around 5 miles an hour. For Monday, mostly sunny. Hot with highs in the lower 90s. Southwest winds 5 to 10 miles an hour with gusts up to 20 miles an hour. Once again, the forecast for tonight. Partly cloudy. Lows in the mid-60s. South winds around 5 miles an hour. Taking a look at the 3 through 7 day forecast for Indianapolis and central Indiana. Monday night. Partly cloudy through the late overnight, then clearing. Lows in the mid-70s. Southwest winds around 5 miles an hour. For Tuesday and Tuesday night, mostly clear. Hot. Highs in the mid-90s. Lows in the mid-70s. Wednesday. Sunny, hot with highs in the mid-90s. For Wednesday night, mostly clear. Lows in the mid-70s. Thursday and Thursday night, mostly clear. A slight chance of showers and thunderstorms. Hot. Highs in the lower 90s. Lows in the lower 70s. Chance of rain 20%. For Friday, partly cloudy with a slight chance of showers and thunderstorms. Highs in the upper 80s. Chance of rain 20%. Friday night and Saturday, partly cloudy. Lows in the upper 60s. Highs in the upper 80s. The 8 to 14 day outlook for Sunday, September 6th through Saturday, September 12th, calls for temperatures to be above normal and precipitation to be near normal. Normal highs for the period are around 80 degrees and normal lows are around 60. The normal precipitation total for the 7 days is around 0.75 inches. The ultraviolet index for Indianapolis on Sunday will be 8.
The Environmental Protection Agency categorizes an index of 8 as very high exposure to ultraviolet radiation. At 6 p.m. at Indianapolis, it was cloudy. The temperature was 80 degrees, the dew point 57, and the relative humidity 45%. The wind was southwest at 7 miles an hour. The barometric pressure was 30.11 inches and falling. Around central Indiana, it was cloudy, with a temperature of 80 at Muncie, 78 at Zionsville, 81 at Eagle Creek Airpark, and 80 at Shelbyville. Elsewhere across Indiana, skies ranged from partly sunny to cloudy. It was 77 at South Bend, 78 at Fort Wayne, and 79 at Lafayette. Terre Haute reported 79, Bloomington reported 81, and Evansville reported 88. Just outside Indiana, skies ranged from partly sunny to cloudy. It was 79 at Chicago, 79 at Champaign, and 81 at Dayton. St. Louis reported 87, Cincinnati reported 83, and Louisville reported 88. Once again, at Indianapolis, it was 80 degrees with cloudy skies. This is NOAA All Hazards Radio KEC 74 in Indianapolis. Now a look at your forecast for Indianapolis and central Indiana. Tonight, partly cloudy. Lows in the mid-60s. South winds around 5 miles an hour. For Sunday, partly cloudy. Highs in the upper 80s. Southwest winds 5 to 10 miles an hour. Sunday night, partly cloudy. Lows in the lower 70s. South winds around 5 miles an hour. For Monday, mostly sunny. Hot with highs in the lower 90s. Southwest winds 5 to 10 miles an hour with gusts up to 20 miles an hour. Once again, the forecast for tonight. Partly cloudy. Lows in the mid-60s. South winds around 5 miles an hour. Taking a look at the 3 through 7 day forecast for Indianapolis and central Indiana. Monday night. Partly cloudy through the late overnight, then clearing. Lows in the mid-70s. Southwest winds around 5 miles an hour. For Tuesday and Tuesday night. Mostly clear. Hot. Highs in the mid-90s. Lows in the mid-70s. Wednesday. Sunny, hot with highs in the mid-90s. For Wednesday night, mostly clear. Lows in the mid-70s. Thursday and Thursday night, mostly clear. A slight chance of showers and thunderstorms. Hot. Highs in the lower 90s. Lows in the lower 70s. Chance of rain 20%. For Friday, partly cloudy with a slight chance of showers and thunderstorms. Highs in the upper 80s. Chance of rain 20%. Friday night and Saturday. Partly cloudy. Lows in the upper 60s. Highs in the upper 80s. The 8 to 14 day outlook for Sunday, September 6th through Saturday, September 12th, calls for temperatures to be above normal and precipitation to be near normal. Normal highs for the period are around 80 degrees and normal lows are around 60. The normal precipitation total for the 7 days is around 0.75 inches. The ultraviolet index for Indianapolis on Sunday will be 8. The Environmental Protection Agency categorizes an index of 8 as very high exposure to ultraviolet radiation. At 6 p.m. at Indianapolis, it was cloudy. The temperature was 80 degrees, the dew point 57, and the relative humidity 45%. The wind was southwest at 7 miles an hour. The barometric pressure was 30.11 inches and falling. Around central Indiana, it was cloudy, with a temperature of 80 at Muncie, 78 at Zionsville, 81 at Eagle Creek Airpark, and 80 at Shelbyville. Elsewhere across Indiana, skies ranged from partly sunny to cloudy. It was 77 at South Bend, 78 at Fort Wayne, and 79 at Lafayette. Terre Haute reported 79, Bloomington reported 81, and Evansville reported 88. Just outside Indiana, skies ranged from partly sunny to cloudy. It was 79 at Chicago, 79 at Champaign, and 81 at Dayton. St. Louis reported 87, Cincinnati reported 83, and Louisville reported 88.
Once again, at Indianapolis, it was 80 degrees with cloudy skies. This is NOAA All Hazards Radio KEC 74 in Indianapolis. Now a look at your forecast for Indianapolis and central Indiana. Tonight, partly cloudy. Lows in the mid-60s. South winds around 5 miles an hour. For Sunday, partly cloudy. Highs in the upper 80s. Southwest winds 5 to 10 miles an hour. Sunday night, partly cloudy. Lows in the lower 70s. South winds around 5 miles an hour. For Monday, mostly sunny. Hot with highs in the lower 90s. Southwest winds 5 to 10 miles an hour with gusts up to 20 miles an hour. Once again, the forecast for tonight. Partly cloudy. Lows in the mid-60s. South winds around 5 miles an hour. Taking a look at the 3 through 7 day forecast for Indianapolis and central Indiana. Monday night. Partly cloudy through the late overnight, then clearing. Lows in the mid-70s. Southwest winds around 5 miles an hour. For Tuesday and Tuesday night. Mostly clear. Hot. Highs in the mid-90s. Lows in the mid-70s. Wednesday. Sunny, hot with highs in the mid-90s. For Wednesday night. Mostly clear. Lows in the mid-70s. Thursday and Thursday night. Mostly clear. A slight chance of showers and thunderstorms. Hot. Highs in the lower 90s. Lows in the lower 70s. Chance of rain 20%. For Friday. Partly cloudy with a slight chance of showers and thunderstorms. Highs in the upper 80s. Chance of rain 20%. Friday night and Saturday. Partly cloudy. Lows in the upper 60s. Highs in the upper 80s. The current time is 6:38 p.m. Eastern Daylight Time. The 8 to 14 day outlook for Sunday, September 6th through Saturday, September 12th, calls for temperatures to be above normal and precipitation to be near normal. Normal highs for the period are around 80 degrees and normal lows are around 60. The normal precipitation total for the 7 days is around 0.75 inches. The ultraviolet index for Indianapolis on Sunday will be 8. The Environmental Protection Agency categorizes an index of 8 as very high exposure to ultraviolet radiation. At 6 p.m. at Indianapolis, it was cloudy. The temperature was 80 degrees, the dew point 57, and the relative humidity 45%. The wind was southwest at 7 miles an hour. The barometric pressure was 30.11 inches and falling. Around central Indiana, it was cloudy, with a temperature of 80 at Muncie, 78 at Zionsville, 81 at Eagle Creek Airpark, and 80 at Shelbyville. Elsewhere across Indiana, skies ranged from partly sunny to cloudy. It was 77 at South Bend, 78 at Fort Wayne, and 79 at Lafayette. Terre Haute reported 79, Bloomington reported 81, and Evansville reported 88. Just outside Indiana, skies ranged from partly sunny to cloudy. It was 79 at Chicago, 79 at Champaign, and 81 at Dayton. St. Louis reported 87, Cincinnati reported 83, and Louisville reported 88. Once again, at Indianapolis it was 80 degrees with cloudy skies. This is NOAA All Hazards Radio KEC 74 in Indianapolis. And now a look at your forecast for Indianapolis and central Indiana. Tonight, partly cloudy. Lows in the mid-60s. South winds around 5 miles an hour. For Sunday, partly cloudy. Highs in the upper 80s. Southwest winds 5 to 10 miles an hour. Sunday night, partly cloudy. Lows in the lower 70s. South winds around 5 miles an hour. For Monday, mostly sunny. Hot with highs in the lower 90s. Southwest winds 5 to 10 miles an hour with gusts up to 20 miles an hour. Once again, the forecast for tonight. Partly cloudy. Lows in the mid-60s. South winds around 5 miles an hour.
taking a look at the 3-7 day forecast for Indianapolis and central Indiana. Monday night, partly cloudy through the late overnight, then clearing. Lows in the mid-70s. Southwest winds around 5 miles an hour. For Tuesday and Tuesday night, mostly clear. Hot. Highs in the mid-90s. Lows in the mid-70s. Wednesday. Sunny, hot with highs in the mid-90s. For Wednesday night, mostly clear. Lows in the mid-70s. Thursday and Thursday night, mostly clear. A slight chance of showers and thunderstorms. Hot. Highs in the lower 90s. Lows in the lower 70s. Chance of rain 20%. For Friday, partly cloudy with a slight chance of showers and thunderstorms. Highs in the upper 80s. Chance of rain 20%. Friday night and Saturday, partly cloudy. Lows in the upper 60s. Highs in the upper 80s. The 8 to 14 day outlook for Sunday, September 6th through Saturday, September 12th, calls for temperatures to be above normal and precipitation to be near normal. Normal highs for the period are around 80 degrees and normal lows are around 60. The normal precipitation total for the 7 days is around 0.75 inches. The ultraviolet index for Indianapolis on Sunday will be 8. The Environmental Protection Agency categorizes an index of 8 as very high exposure to ultraviolet radiation. At 6 p.m. at Indianapolis, it was cloudy. The temperature was 80 degrees, the dew point 57, and the relative humidity 45%. The wind was southwest at 7 miles an hour. The barometric pressure was 30.11 inches and falling. Around central Indiana, it was cloudy, with a temperature of 80 at Muncie, 78 at Zionsville, 81 at Eagle Creek Airpark, and 80 at Shelbyville. Elsewhere across Indiana, skies ranged from partly sunny to cloudy. It was 77 at South Bend, 78 at Fort Wayne, and 79 at Lafayette. Terre Haute reported 79, Bloomington reported 81, and Evansville reported 88. Just outside Indiana, skies ranged from partly sunny to cloudy. It was 79 at Chicago, 79 at Champaign, and 81 at Dayton. St. Louis reported 87, Cincinnati reported 83, and Louisville reported 88. Once again, at Indianapolis it was 80 degrees with cloudy skies. This is NOAA All Hazards Radio KEC 74 in Indianapolis. Now here is the hazardous weather outlook for central Indiana. For the period through tonight, no hazardous weather is expected at this time. And now the extended outlook for the period Sunday through Friday. Hot and humid conditions will arrive on Sunday and continue through next week. Isolated thunderstorms are possible for parts of the area on Wednesday and Thursday afternoons. Spotter information statement. Spotter activation is not anticipated at this time. And now a look at your forecast for Indianapolis and central Indiana. Tonight, partly cloudy. Lows in the mid-60s. South winds around 5 miles an hour. For Sunday, partly cloudy. Highs in the upper 80s. Southwest winds 5 to 10 miles an hour. Sunday night, partly cloudy. Lows in the lower 70s. South winds around 5 miles an hour. For Monday, mostly sunny. Hot with highs in the lower 90s. Southwest winds 5 to 10 miles an hour with gusts up to 20 miles an hour. Once again, the forecast for tonight. Partly cloudy. Lows in the mid-60s. South winds around 5 miles an hour. Taking a look at the 3-7 day forecast for Indianapolis and central Indiana. Monday night, partly cloudy through the late overnight, then clearing. Lows in the mid-70s. Southwest winds around 5 miles an hour. For Tuesday and Tuesday night, mostly clear. Hot. Highs in the mid-90s. Lows in the mid-70s. Wednesday. Sunny, hot with highs in the mid-90s. For Wednesday night, mostly clear. Lows in the mid-70s. Thursday and Thursday night, mostly clear.
a slight chance of showers and thunderstorms. Hot. Highs in the lower 90s. Lows in the lower 70s. Chance of rain 20%. For Friday. Partly cloudy with a slight chance of showers and thunderstorms. Highs in the upper 80s. Chance of rain 20%. Friday night and Saturday. Partly cloudy. Lows in the upper 60s. Highs in the upper 80s. The 8 to 14 day outlook for Sunday, September 6th through Saturday, September 12th, calls for temperatures to be above normal and precipitation to be near normal. Normal highs for the period are around 80 degrees and normal lows are around 60. The normal precipitation total for the 7 days is around 0.75 inches. The ultraviolet index for Indianapolis on Sunday will be 8. The Environmental Protection Agency categorizes an index of 8 as very high exposure to ultraviolet radiation. At 6 p.m. at Indianapolis, it was cloudy. The temperature was 80 degrees, the dew point 57, and the relative humidity 45%. The wind was southwest at 7 miles an hour. The barometric pressure was 30.11 inches and falling. Around central Indiana, it was cloudy, with a temperature of 80 at Muncie, 78 at Zionsville, 81 at Eagle Creek Airpark, and 80 at Shelbyville. Elsewhere across Indiana, skies ranged from partly sunny to cloudy. It was 77 at South Bend, 78 at Fort Wayne, and 79 at Lafayette. Terre Haute reported 79, Bloomington reported 81, and Evansville reported 88. Just outside Indiana, skies ranged from partly sunny to cloudy. It was 79 at Chicago, 79 at Champaign, and 81 at Dayton. St. Louis reported 87, Cincinnati reported 83, and Louisville reported 88. Once again, at Indianapolis it was 80 degrees with cloudy skies. This is NOAA All Hazards Radio KEC 74 in Indianapolis. And now a look at your forecast for Indianapolis and central Indiana. Tonight, partly cloudy. Lows in the mid-60s. South winds around 5 miles an hour. For Sunday, partly cloudy. Highs in the upper 80s. Southwest winds 5 to 10 miles an hour. Sunday night, partly cloudy. Lows in the lower 70s. South winds around 5 miles an hour. For Monday, mostly sunny. Hot with highs in the lower 90s. Southwest winds 5 to 10 miles an hour with gusts up to 20 miles an hour. Once again, the forecast for tonight. Partly cloudy. Lows in the mid-60s. South winds around 5 miles an hour. Taking a look at the 3 through 7 day forecast for Indianapolis and central Indiana. Monday night. Partly cloudy through the late overnight, then clearing. Lows in the mid-70s. Southwest winds around 5 miles an hour. For Tuesday and Tuesday night, mostly clear. Hot. Highs in the mid-90s. Lows in the mid-70s. Wednesday. Sunny, hot with highs in the mid-90s. For Wednesday night, mostly clear. Lows in the mid-70s. Thursday and Thursday night, mostly clear. A slight chance of showers and thunderstorms. Hot. Highs in the lower 90s. Lows in the lower 70s. Chance of rain 20%. For Friday, partly cloudy with a slight chance of showers and thunderstorms. Highs in the upper 80s. Chance of rain 20%. Friday night and Saturday, partly cloudy. Lows in the upper 60s. Highs in the upper 80s. The 8 to 14 day outlook for Sunday, September 6th through Saturday, September 12th, calls for temperatures to be above normal and precipitation to be near normal. Normal highs for the period are around 80 degrees and normal lows are around 60. The normal precipitation total for the 7 days is around 0.75 inches. The ultraviolet index for Indianapolis on Sunday will be 8. The Environmental Protection Agency categorizes an index of 8 as very high exposure to ultraviolet radiation. At 6 p.m. at Indianapolis, it was cloudy. The temperature was 80 degrees,
the dew point 57, and the relative humidity 45%. The wind was southwest at 7 miles an hour. The barometric pressure was 30.11 inches and falling. Around central Indiana, it was cloudy, with a temperature of 80 at Muncie, 78 at Zionsville, 81 at Eagle Creek Airpark, and 80 at Shelbyville. Elsewhere across Indiana, skies ranged from partly sunny to cloudy. It was 77 at South Bend, 78 at Fort Wayne, and 79 at Lafayette. Terre Haute reported 79, Bloomington reported 81, and Evansville reported 88. Just outside Indiana, skies ranged from partly sunny to cloudy. It was 79 at Chicago, 79 at Champaign, and 81 at Dayton. St. Louis reported 87, Cincinnati reported 83, and Louisville reported 88. Once again, at Indianapolis it was 80 degrees with cloudy skies. This is NOAA All Hazards Radio KEC 74 in Indianapolis. Now a look at your forecast for Indianapolis and central Indiana. Tonight, partly cloudy. Lows in the mid-60s. South winds around 5 miles an hour. For Sunday, partly cloudy. Highs in the upper 80s. Southwest winds 5 to 10 miles an hour. Sunday night, partly cloudy. Lows in the lower 70s. South winds around 5 miles an hour. For Monday, mostly sunny. Hot with highs in the lower 90s. Southwest winds 5 to 10 miles an hour with gusts up to 20 miles an hour. Once again, the forecast for tonight. Partly cloudy. Lows in the mid-60s. South winds around 5 miles an hour. The current time is 6:53 p.m. Eastern Daylight Time. Taking a look at the 3 through 7 day forecast for Indianapolis and central Indiana. Monday night. Partly cloudy through the late overnight, then clearing. Lows in the mid-70s. Southwest winds around 5 miles an hour. For Tuesday and Tuesday night. Mostly clear. Hot. Highs in the mid-90s. Lows in the mid-70s. Wednesday. Sunny, hot with highs in the mid-90s. For Wednesday night. Mostly clear. Lows in the mid-70s. Thursday and Thursday night. Mostly clear. A slight chance of showers and thunderstorms. Hot. Highs in the lower 90s. Lows in the lower 70s. Chance of rain 20%. For Friday. Partly cloudy with a slight chance of showers and thunderstorms. Highs in the upper 80s. Chance of rain 20%. Friday night and Saturday. Partly cloudy. Lows in the upper 60s. Highs in the upper 80s. The 14-day outlook for Sunday, September 6th through Saturday, September 12th, calls for temperatures to be above normal and precipitation to be near normal. Normal highs for the period are around 80 degrees, and normal lows are around 60. The normal precipitation total for the 7 days is around 0.75 inches. The ultraviolet index for Indianapolis on Sunday will be 8. The Environmental Protection Agency categorizes an index of 8 as very high exposure to ultraviolet radiation. At 6 p.m. at Indianapolis, it was cloudy. The temperature was 80 degrees, the dew point 57, and the relative humidity 45%. The wind was southwest at 7 miles an hour. The barometric pressure was 30.11 inches and falling. Around central Indiana, it was cloudy, with a temperature of 80 at Muncie, 78 at Zionsville, 81 at Eagle Creek Airpark, and 80 at Shelbyville. Elsewhere across Indiana, skies ranged from partly sunny to cloudy. It was 77 at South Bend, 78 at Fort Wayne, and 79 at Lafayette. Terre Haute reported 79, Bloomington reported 81, and Evansville reported 88. Just outside Indiana, skies ranged from partly sunny to cloudy. It was 79 at Chicago, 79 at Champaign, and 81 at Dayton. St. Louis reported 87, Cincinnati reported 83, and Louisville reported 88. Once again, at Indianapolis it was 80 degrees with cloudy skies.
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Now a look at your forecast for Indianapolis and central Indiana. Tonight, partly cloudy. Lows in the mid-60s. South winds around 5 miles an hour. For Sunday, partly cloudy. Highs in the upper 80s. Southwest winds 5 to 10 miles an hour. Sunday night, partly cloudy. Lows in the lower 70s. South winds around 5 miles an hour. For Monday, mostly sunny. Hot with highs in the lower 90s. Southwest winds 5 to 10 miles an hour with gusts up to 20 miles an hour. Once again, the forecast for tonight. Partly cloudy. Lows in the mid-60s. South winds around 5 miles an hour. Taking a look at the 3 through 7 day forecast for Indianapolis and central Indiana. Monday night. Partly cloudy through the late overnight, then clearing. Lows in the mid-70s. Southwest winds around 5 miles an hour. For Tuesday and Tuesday night. Mostly clear. Hot. Highs in the mid-90s. Lows in the mid-70s. Wednesday. Sunny, hot with highs in the mid-90s. For Wednesday night, mostly clear. Lows in the mid-70s. Thursday and Thursday night, mostly clear. A slight chance of showers and thunderstorms. Hot. Highs in the lower 90s. Lows in the lower 70s. Chance of rain 20%. For Friday, partly cloudy with a slight chance of showers and thunderstorms. Highs in the upper 80s. Chance of rain 20%. Friday night and Saturday. Partly cloudy. Lows in the upper 60s. Highs in the upper 80s. And now a look at your forecast for Indianapolis and central Indiana. Tonight. Partly cloudy. Lows in the mid-60s. Southeast winds around 5 miles an hour. For Sunday. Partly cloudy. Highs in the upper 80s. Southwest winds 5 to 10 miles an hour. Sunday night. Partly cloudy. Lows in the lower 70s. South winds around 5 miles an hour. For Monday. Mostly sunny. Hot with highs in the lower 90s. Southwest winds 5 to 10 miles an hour with gusts up to 20 miles an hour. Once again, the forecast for tonight. Partly cloudy. Lows in the mid-60s. Southeast winds around 5 miles an hour. Taking a look at the 3 through 7 day forecast for Indianapolis and central Indiana. Monday night. Partly cloudy through the late overnight, then clearing. Lows in the mid-70s. Southwest winds around 5 miles an hour. For Tuesday and Tuesday night. Mostly clear. Hot. Highs in the mid-90s. Lows in the mid-70s. Wednesday. Sunny, hot with highs in the mid-90s. For Wednesday night. Mostly clear. Lows in the mid-70s. Thursday and Thursday night. Mostly clear. A slight chance of showers and thunderstorms. Hot. Highs in the lower 90s. Lows in the lower 70s. Chance of rain 20%. For Friday. Partly cloudy with a slight chance of showers and thunderstorms. Highs in the upper 80s. Chance of rain 20%. Friday night and Saturday. Partly cloudy. Lows in the upper 60s. Highs in the upper 80s. The 8 to 14 day outlook for Sunday, September 6th through Saturday, September 12th, calls for temperatures to be above normal and precipitation to be near normal. Normal highs for the period are around 80 degrees, and normal lows are around 60. The normal precipitation total for the 7 days is around 0.75 inches. The ultraviolet index for Indianapolis on Sunday will be 8. The Environmental Protection Agency categorizes an index of 8 as very high exposure to ultraviolet radiation. At 6 p.m. at Indianapolis, it was cloudy. The temperature was 80 degrees. The dew point 57, and the relative humidity 45%. The wind was southwest at 7 miles an hour.
The barometric pressure was 30.11 inches and falling. Around central Indiana, it was cloudy, with a temperature of 80 at Muncie, 78 at Zionsville, 81.

Paris, it was 80 degrees with cloudy skies. This is NOAA All Hazards Radio KEC 74 in Indianapolis. Now a look at your forecast for Indianapolis and central Indiana. Tonight, partly cloudy. Lows in the mid-60s. Southeast winds around 5 miles an hour. For Sunday, partly cloudy. Highs in the upper 80s. Southwest winds 5 to 10 miles an hour. Sunday night, partly cloudy. Lows in the lower 70s. South winds around 5 miles an hour. For Monday, mostly sunny. Hot with highs in the lower 90s. Southwest winds 5 to 10 miles an hour with gusts up to 20 miles an hour. Once again, the forecast for tonight. Partly cloudy. Lows in the mid-60s. Southeast winds around 5 miles an hour. Taking a look at the 3 through 7 day forecast for Indianapolis and central Indiana. Monday night. Partly cloudy through the late overnight, then clearing. Lows in the mid-70s. Southwest winds around 5 miles an hour. For Tuesday and Tuesday night, mostly clear. Hot. Highs in the mid-90s. Lows in the mid-70s. Wednesday. Sunny, hot with highs in the mid-90s. For Wednesday night, mostly clear. Lows in the mid-70s. Thursday and Thursday night, mostly clear. A slight chance of showers and thunderstorms. Hot. Highs in the lower 90s. Lows in the lower 70s. Chance of rain 20%. For Friday, partly cloudy with a slight chance of showers and thunderstorms. Highs in the upper 80s. Chance of rain 20%. Friday night and Saturday, partly cloudy. Lows in the upper 60s. Highs in the upper 80s. Now here is the hazardous weather outlook for central Indiana. For the period through tonight, no hazardous weather is expected at this time. And now the extended outlook for the period Sunday through Friday. Hot and humid conditions will arrive on Sunday and continue through next week. Isolated thunderstorms are possible for parts of the area on Wednesday and Thursday afternoons. Spotter information statement. Spotter activation is not anticipated at this time. Day outlook for Sunday, September 6th through Saturday, September 12th, calls for temperatures to be above normal and precipitation to be near normal. Normal highs for the period are around 80 degrees and normal lows are around 60. The normal precipitation total for the 7 days is around 0.75 inches. The ultraviolet index for Indianapolis on Sunday will be 8. Environmental Protection Agency categorizes an index of 8 as very high exposure to ultraviolet radiation. At 6 p.m. at Indianapolis, it was cloudy. The temperature was 80 degrees, the dew point 57, and the relative humidity 45%. The wind was southwest at 7 miles an hour. The barometric pressure was 30.11 inches and falling. Around central Indiana, it was cloudy, with a temperature of 80 at Muncie, 78 at Zionsville, 81 at Eagle Creek Airpark, and 80 at Shelbyville. Elsewhere across Indiana, skies ranged from partly sunny to cloudy. It was 77 at South Bend, 78 at Fort Wayne, and 79 at Lafayette. Terre Haute reported 79, Bloomington reported 81, and Evansville reported 88. Just outside Indiana, skies ranged from partly sunny to cloudy. It was 79 at Chicago, 79 at Champaign, and 81 at Dayton. St. Louis reported 87, Cincinnati reported 83, and Louisville reported 88. Once again, at Indianapolis it was 80 degrees with cloudy skies. This is NOAA All Hazards Radio KEC 74 in Indianapolis. Now a look at your forecast for Indianapolis and central Indiana. Tonight, partly cloudy. Lows in the mid-60s. Southeast winds around 5 miles an hour. For Sunday, partly cloudy. Highs in the upper 80s. Southwest winds 5 to 10 miles an hour. Sunday night, partly cloudy. Lows in the lower 70s. South winds around 5 miles an hour.

Sunday, mostly sunny, hot with highs in the lower 90s. Southwest winds 5 to 10 miles an hour with gusts up to 20 miles an hour. Once again, the forecast for tonight. Partly cloudy. Lows in the mid-60s. Southeast winds around 5 miles an hour. Taking a look at the 3 through 7 day forecast for Indianapolis and central Indiana. Monday night. Partly cloudy through the late overnight, then clearing. Lows in the mid-70s. Southwest winds around 5 miles an hour. For Tuesday and Tuesday night, mostly clear. Hot. Highs in the mid-90s. Lows in the mid-70s. Wednesday. Sunny, hot with highs in the mid-90s. For Wednesday night, mostly clear. Lows in the mid-70s. Thursday and Thursday night, mostly clear. A slight chance of showers and thunderstorms. Hot. Highs in the lower 90s. Lows in the lower 70s. Chance of rain 20%. For Friday, partly cloudy with a slight chance of showers and thunderstorms. Highs in the upper 80s. Chance of rain 20%. Friday night and Saturday, partly cloudy. Lows in the upper 60s. Highs in the upper 80s. The current time is 7:08 p.m. Eastern Daylight Time. The 8 to 14 day outlook for Sunday, September 6th through Saturday, September 12th, calls for temperatures to be above normal and precipitation to be near normal. Normal highs for the period are around 80 degrees and normal lows are around 60. The normal precipitation total for the 7 days is around 0.75 inches. The ultraviolet index for Indianapolis on Sunday will be 8. The Environmental Protection Agency categorizes an index of 8 as very high exposure to ultraviolet radiation. At 6 p.m. at Indianapolis, it was cloudy. The temperature was 80 degrees, the dew point 57, and the relative humidity 45%. The wind was southwest at 7 miles an hour. The barometric pressure was 30.11 inches and falling. Around central Indiana, it was cloudy, with a temperature of 80 at Muncie, 78 at Zionsville, 81 at Eagle Creek Airpark, and 80 at Shelbyville. Elsewhere across Indiana, skies ranged from partly sunny to cloudy. It was 77 at South Bend, 78 at Fort Wayne, and 79 at Lafayette. Terre Haute reported 79, Bloomington reported 81, and Evansville reported 88. Just outside Indiana, skies ranged from partly sunny to cloudy. It was 79 at Chicago, 79 at Champaign, and 81 at Dayton. St. Louis reported 87, Cincinnati reported 83, and Louisville reported 88. Once again, at Indianapolis it was 80 degrees with cloudy skies. This is NOAA All Hazards Radio KEC 74 in Indianapolis. Now a look at your forecast for Indianapolis and central Indiana. Tonight, partly cloudy. Lows in the mid-60s. Southeast winds around 5 miles an hour. For Sunday, partly cloudy. Highs in the upper 80s. Southwest winds 5 to 10 miles an hour. Sunday night, partly cloudy. Lows in the lower 70s. South winds around 5 miles an hour. For Monday, mostly sunny. Hot with highs in the lower 90s. Southwest winds 5 to 10 miles an hour with gusts up to 20 miles an hour. Once again, the forecast for tonight. Partly cloudy. Lows in the mid-60s. Southeast winds around 5 miles an hour. Taking a look at the 3 through 7 day forecast for Indianapolis and central Indiana. Monday night. Partly cloudy through the late overnight, then clearing. Lows in the mid-70s. Southwest winds around 5 miles an hour. For Tuesday and Tuesday night, mostly clear. Hot. Highs in the mid-90s. Lows in the mid-70s. Wednesday. Sunny, hot with highs in the mid-90s. For Wednesday night, mostly clear. Lows in the mid-70s. Thursday and Thursday night, mostly clear. A slight chance of showers and thunderstorms.
highs in the lower 90s. Lows in the lower 70s. Chance of rain 20%. For Friday, partly cloudy with a slight chance of showers and thunderstorms. Highs in the upper 80s. Chance of rain 20%. Friday night and Saturday, partly cloudy. Lows in the upper 60s. Highs in the upper 80s. The 8 to 14 day outlook for Sunday, September 6th through Saturday, September 12th, calls for temperatures to be above normal and precipitation to be near normal. Normal highs for the period are around 80 degrees and normal lows are around 60. The normal precipitation total for the 7 days is around 0.75 inches. The ultraviolet index for Indianapolis on Sunday will be 8. The Environmental Protection Agency categorizes an index of 8 as very high exposure to ultraviolet radiation. At 7 p.m. at Indianapolis, it was cloudy. The temperature was 79 degrees, the dew point 57, and the relative humidity 46%. The wind was south at 3 miles an hour. The barometric pressure was 30.10 inches and falling. Around central Indiana, it was partly sunny, with a temperature of 79 at Anderson, 75 at Zionsville, and 80 at Eagle Creek Air Park. It was cloudy, with a temperature of 78 at Muncie, and 78 at Shelbyville. Elsewhere across Indiana, skies ranged from partly sunny to cloudy. It was 77 at South Bend, 76 at Fort Wayne, and 78 at Lafayette. Terre Haute reported 80, Bloomington reported 79, and Evansville reported 84. Just outside Indiana, at Chicago, rain was falling, with a temperature of 77. It was partly sunny, with a temperature of 77 at Champaign, 87 at St. Louis, 81 at Cincinnati, and 86 at Louisville. At Dayton, it was cloudy, with a temperature of 79. Once again, at Indianapolis, it was 79 degrees with cloudy skies. This is NOAA All Hazards Radio KEC 74 in Indianapolis. Now a look at your forecast for Indianapolis and central Indiana. Tonight, partly cloudy. Lows in the mid-60s. Southeast winds around 5 miles an hour. For Sunday, partly cloudy. Highs in the upper 80s. Southwest winds 5 to 10 miles an hour. Sunday night, partly cloudy. Lows in the lower 70s. South winds around 5 miles an hour. For Monday, mostly sunny. Hot with highs in the lower 90s. Southwest winds 5 to 10 miles an hour with gusts up to 20 miles an hour. Once again, the forecast for tonight. Partly cloudy. Lows in the mid-60s. Southeast winds around 5 miles an hour. Taking a look at the 3 through 7 day forecast for Indianapolis and central Indiana. Monday night. Partly cloudy through the late overnight, then clearing. Lows in the mid-70s. Southwest winds around 5 miles an hour. For Tuesday and Tuesday night. Mostly clear. Hot. Highs in the mid-90s. Lows in the mid-70s. Wednesday. Sunny, hot with highs in the mid-90s. For Wednesday night. Mostly clear. Lows in the mid-70s. Thursday and Thursday night. Mostly clear. A slight chance of showers and thunderstorms. Hot. Highs in the lower 90s. Lows in the lower 70s. Chance of rain 20%. For Friday. Partly cloudy with a slight chance of showers and thunderstorms. Highs in the upper 80s. Chance of rain 20%. Friday night and Saturday. Partly cloudy. Lows in the upper 60s. Highs in the upper 80s. The 8 to 14 day outlook for Sunday, September 6th through Saturday, September 12th, calls for temperatures to be above normal and precipitation to be near normal. Normal highs for the period are around 80 degrees, and normal lows are around 60. The normal precipitation total for the 7 days is around 0.75 inches. The ultraviolet index for Indianapolis on Sunday will be 8. The Environmental Protection Agency categorizes an index of 8 as very high exposure to ultraviolet radiation.
At 7 p.m. at Indianapolis, it was cloudy. The temperature was 79 degrees, the dew point 57, and the relative humidity 46%. The wind was south at 3 miles an hour. The barometric pressure was 30.10 inches and falling. Around central Indiana, it was partly sunny, with a temperature of 79 at Anderson, 75 at Zionsville, and 80 at Eagle Creek Air Park. It was cloudy, with a temperature of 78 at Muncie and 78 at Shelbyville. Elsewhere across Indiana, skies ranged from partly sunny to cloudy. It was 77 at South Bend, 76 at Fort Wayne, and 78 at Lafayette. Terre Haute reported 80, Bloomington reported 79, and Evansville reported 84. Just outside Indiana, at Chicago, rain was falling, with a temperature of 77. It was partly sunny, with a temperature of 77 at Champaign, 87 at St. Louis, 81 at Cincinnati, and 86 at Louisville. At Dayton, it was cloudy, with a temperature of 79. Once again, at Indianapolis, it was 79 degrees with cloudy skies. This is NOAA All Hazards Radio KEC 74 in Indianapolis. Now a look at your forecast for Indianapolis and central Indiana. Tonight, partly cloudy. Lows in the mid-60s. Southeast winds around 5 miles an hour. For Sunday, partly cloudy. Highs in the upper 80s. Southwest winds 5 to 10 miles an hour. Sunday night, partly cloudy. Lows in the lower 70s. South winds around 5 miles an hour. For Monday, mostly sunny. Hot with highs in the lower 90s. Southwest winds 5 to 10 miles an hour with gusts up to 20 miles an hour. Once again, the forecast for tonight. Partly cloudy. Lows in the mid-60s. Southeast winds around 5 miles an hour. Taking a look at the 3 through 7 day forecast for Indianapolis and central Indiana. Monday night. Partly cloudy through the late overnight, then clearing. Lows in the mid-70s. Southwest winds around 5 miles an hour. For Tuesday and Tuesday night, mostly clear. Hot. Highs in the mid-90s. Lows in the mid-70s. Wednesday. Sunny, hot with highs in the mid-90s. For Wednesday night, mostly clear. Lows in the mid-70s. Thursday and Thursday night, mostly clear. A slight chance of showers and thunderstorms. Hot. Highs in the lower 90s. Lows in the lower 70s. Chance of rain 20%. For Friday, partly cloudy with a slight chance of showers and thunderstorms. Highs in the upper 80s. Chance of rain 20%. Friday night and Saturday, partly cloudy. Lows in the upper 60s. Highs in the upper 80s. The outlook for Sunday, September 6th through Saturday, September 12th, calls for temperatures to be above normal and precipitation to be near normal. Normal highs for the period are around 80 degrees, and normal lows are around 60. The normal precipitation total for the 7 days is around 0.75 inches. The ultraviolet index for Indianapolis on Sunday will be 8. Environmental Protection Agency categorizes an index of 8 as very high exposure to ultraviolet radiation. At 7 p.m. at Indianapolis, it was cloudy. The temperature was 79 degrees, the dew point 57, and the relative humidity 46%. The wind was south at 3 miles an hour. The barometric pressure was 30.10 inches and falling. Around central Indiana, it was partly sunny, with a temperature of 79 at Anderson, 75 at Zionsville, and 80 at Eagle Creek Air Park. It was cloudy, with a temperature of 78 at Muncie and 78 at Shelbyville. Elsewhere across Indiana, skies ranged from partly sunny to cloudy. It was 77 at South Bend, 76 at Fort Wayne, and 78 at Lafayette. Terre Haute reported 80, Bloomington reported 79, and Evansville reported 84. Just outside Indiana, at Chicago, rain was falling, with a temperature of 77.
It was partly sunny, with a temperature of 77 at Champaign, 87 at St. Louis, 81 at Cincinnati, and 86 at Louisville. At Dayton, it was cloudy, with a temperature of 79. Once again, at Indianapolis, it was 79 degrees with cloudy skies. This is NOAA All Hazards Radio KEC 74 in Indianapolis. Now a look at your forecast for Indianapolis and central Indiana. Tonight, partly cloudy. Lows in the mid-60s. Southeast winds around 5 miles an hour. For Sunday, partly cloudy. Highs in the upper 80s. Southwest winds 5 to 10 miles an hour. Sunday night, partly cloudy. Lows in the lower 70s. South winds around 5 miles an hour. For Monday, mostly sunny. Hot with highs in the lower 90s. Southwest winds 5 to 10 miles an hour with gusts up to 20 miles an hour. Once again, the forecast for tonight. Partly cloudy. Lows in the mid-60s. Southeast winds around 5 miles an hour. The current time is 7:23 p.m. Eastern Daylight Time. Taking a look at the 3 through 7 day forecast for Indianapolis and central Indiana. Monday night. Partly cloudy through the late overnight, then clearing. Lows in the mid-70s. Southwest winds around 5 miles an hour. For Tuesday and Tuesday night, mostly clear. Hot. Highs in the mid-90s. Lows in the mid-70s. Wednesday. Sunny, hot with highs in the mid-90s. For Wednesday night, mostly clear. Lows in the mid-70s. Thursday and Thursday night, mostly clear. A slight chance of showers and thunderstorms. Hot. Highs in the lower 90s. Lows in the lower 70s. Chance of rain 20%. For Friday, partly cloudy with a slight chance of showers and thunderstorms. Highs in the upper 80s. Chance of rain 20%. Friday night and Saturday, partly cloudy. Lows in the upper 60s. Highs in the upper 80s. Now here is the hazardous weather outlook for central Indiana. For the period through tonight, no hazardous weather is expected at this time. And now the extended outlook for the period Sunday through Friday. Hot and humid conditions will arrive on Sunday and continue through next week. Isolated thunderstorms are possible for parts of the area on Wednesday and Thursday afternoons. Spotter information statement. Spotter activation is not anticipated at this time. The 8 to 14 day outlook for Sunday, September 6th through Saturday, September 12th, calls for temperatures to be above normal and precipitation to be near normal. Normal highs for the period are around 80 degrees and normal lows are around 60. The normal precipitation total for the 7 days is around 0.75 inches. The ultraviolet index for Indianapolis on Sunday will be 8. The Environmental Protection Agency categorizes an index of 8 as very high exposure to ultraviolet radiation. At 7 p.m. at Indianapolis, it was cloudy. The temperature was 79 degrees, the dew point 57, and the relative humidity 46%. The wind was south at 3 miles an hour. The barometric pressure was 30.10 inches and falling. Around central Indiana, it was partly sunny, with a temperature of 79 at Anderson, 75 at Zionsville, and 80 at Eagle Creek Air Park. It was cloudy, with a temperature of 78 at Muncie, and 78 at Shelbyville. Elsewhere across Indiana, skies ranged from partly sunny to cloudy. It was 77 at South Bend, 76 at Fort Wayne, and 78 at Lafayette. Terre Haute reported 80, Bloomington reported 79, and Evansville reported 84. Just outside Indiana, at Chicago, rain was falling, with a temperature of 77. It was partly sunny, with a temperature of 77 at Champaign, 87 at St. Louis, 81 at Cincinnati, and 86 at Louisville. At Dayton, it was cloudy, with a temperature of 79. Once again, at Indianapolis, it was 79 degrees with cloudy skies. This is NOAA All Hazards Radio KEC 74 in Indianapolis.
Now a look at your forecast for Indianapolis and central Indiana. Tonight, partly cloudy. Lows in the mid-60s. Southeast winds around 5 miles an hour. For Sunday, partly cloudy. Highs in the upper 80s. Southwest winds 5 to 10 miles an hour. Sunday night, partly cloudy. Lows in the lower 70s. South winds around 5 miles an hour. For Monday, mostly sunny. Hot with highs in the lower 90s. Southwest winds 5 to 10 miles an hour with gusts up to 20 miles an hour. Once again, the forecast for tonight. Partly cloudy. Lows in the mid-60s. Southeast winds around 5 miles an hour. Taking a look at the 3 through 7 day forecast for Indianapolis and central Indiana. Monday night. Partly cloudy through the late overnight, then clearing. Lows in the mid-70s. Southwest winds around 5 miles an hour. For Tuesday and Tuesday night, mostly clear. Hot. Highs in the mid-90s. Lows in the mid-70s. Wednesday. Sunny, hot with highs in the mid-90s. For Wednesday night, mostly clear. Lows in the mid-70s. Thursday and Thursday night, mostly clear. A slight chance of showers and thunderstorms. Hot. Highs in the lower 90s. Lows in the lower 70s. Chance of rain 20%. For Friday, partly cloudy with a slight chance of showers and thunderstorms. Highs in the upper 80s. Chance of rain 20%. Friday night and Saturday, partly cloudy. Lows in the upper 60s. Highs in the upper 80s. The 8 to 14 day outlook for Sunday, September 6th through Saturday, September 12th, calls for temperatures to be above normal and precipitation to be near normal. Normal highs for the period are around 80 degrees and normal lows are around 60. The normal precipitation total for the 7 days is around 0.75 inches. The ultraviolet index for Indianapolis on Sunday will be 8. The Environmental Protection Agency categorizes an index of 8 as very high exposure to ultraviolet radiation. At 7 p.m. at Indianapolis, it was cloudy. The temperature was 79 degrees, the dew point 57, and the relative humidity 46%. The wind was south at 3 miles an hour. The barometric pressure was 30.10 inches and falling. Around central Indiana, it was partly sunny, with a temperature of 79 at Anderson, 75 at Zionsville, and 80 at Eagle Creek Air Park. It was cloudy, with a temperature of 78 at Muncie, and 78 at Shelbyville. Elsewhere across Indiana, skies ranged from partly sunny to cloudy. It was 77 at South Bend, 76 at Fort Wayne, and 78 at Lafayette. Terre Haute reported 80, Bloomington reported 79, and Evansville reported 84. Just outside Indiana, at Chicago, rain was falling, with a temperature of 77. It was partly sunny, with a temperature of 77 at Champaign, 87 at St. Louis, 81 at Cincinnati, and 86 at Louisville. At Dayton, it was cloudy, with a temperature of 79. Once again, at Indianapolis, it was 79 degrees with cloudy skies. This is NOAA All Hazards Radio KEC 74 in Indianapolis. Now a look at your forecast for Indianapolis and central Indiana. Tonight, partly cloudy. Lows in the mid-60s. Southeast winds around 5 miles an hour. For Sunday, partly cloudy. Highs in the upper 80s. Southwest winds 5 to 10 miles an hour. Sunday night, partly cloudy. Lows in the lower 70s. South winds around 5 miles an hour. For Monday, mostly sunny. Hot with highs in the lower 90s. Southwest winds 5 to 10 miles an hour with gusts up to 20 miles an hour. Once again, the forecast for tonight. Partly cloudy. Lows in the mid-60s. Southeast winds around 5 miles an hour. Taking a look at the 3 through 7 day forecast for Indianapolis and central Indiana. Monday night.
partly cloudy through the late overnight, then clearing. Lows in the mid-70s. Southwest winds around 5 miles an hour. For Tuesday and Tuesday night, mostly clear. Hot. Highs in the mid-90s. Lows in the mid-70s. Wednesday. Sunny, hot with highs in the mid-90s. For Wednesday night, mostly clear. Lows in the mid-70s. Thursday and Thursday night, mostly clear. A slight chance of showers and thunderstorms. Hot. Highs in the lower 90s. Lows in the lower 70s. Chance of rain 20%. For Friday, partly cloudy with a slight chance of showers and thunderstorms. Highs in the upper 80s. Chance of rain 20%. Friday night and Saturday, partly cloudy. Lows in the upper 60s. Highs in the upper 80s. The 8 to 14 day outlook for Sunday, September 6th through Saturday, September 12th, calls for temperatures to be above normal and precipitation to be near normal. Normal highs for the period are around 80 degrees and normal lows are around 60. The normal precipitation total for the 7 days is around 0.75 inches. The ultraviolet index for Indianapolis on Sunday will be 8. Environmental Protection Agency categorizes an index of 8 as very high exposure to ultraviolet radiation. At 7 p.m. at Indianapolis, it was cloudy. The temperature was 79 degrees, the dew point 57, and the relative humidity 46%. The wind was south at 3 miles an hour. The barometric pressure was 30.10 inches and falling. Around central Indiana, it was partly sunny, with a temperature of 79 at Anderson, 75 at Zionsville, and 80 at Eagle Creek Air Park. It was cloudy, with a temperature of 78 at Muncie, and 78 at Shelbyville. Elsewhere across Indiana, skies ranged from partly sunny to cloudy. It was 77 at South Bend, 76 at Fort Wayne, and 78 at Lafayette. Terre Haute reported 80, Bloomington reported 79, and Evansville reported 84. Just outside Indiana, at Chicago, rain was falling, with a temperature of 77. It was partly sunny, with a temperature of 77 at Champaign, 87 at St. Louis, 81 at Cincinnati, and 86 at Louisville. It was cloudy, with a temperature of 79. Once again, at Indianapolis, it was 79 degrees with cloudy skies. The Indianapolis climate summary is of 7 p.m., August 29, 2026. So far today, the high temperature has been 84 degrees. The normal high is 83. So far today, the low temperature has been 61 degrees. The normal low is 63. No precipitation has fallen, which leaves the monthly total at 7.33 inches. This is 4.34 inches above the normal amount of 2.99 inches for August. The total precipitation for the year still stands at 34.78 inches, which is 4.09 inches above normal. No snow has fallen, which brings the monthly total to a trace. The total snowfall since July 1st still stands at a trace. The record high for tomorrow is 96, which occurred in 2024, and the record low is 42, which occurred in 1946. Sunset tonight is at 8:21 p.m. Sunrise tomorrow is at 7:11 a.m. This is NOAA All Hazards Radio KEC 74 in Indianapolis. Now a look at your forecast for Indianapolis and central Indiana. Tonight, partly cloudy. Lows in the mid-60s. Southeast winds around 5 miles an hour. For Sunday, partly cloudy. Highs in the upper 80s. Southwest winds 5 to 10 miles an hour. Sunday night, partly cloudy. Lows in the lower 70s. South winds around 5 miles an hour. For Monday, mostly sunny. Hot with highs in the lower 90s. Southwest winds 5 to 10 miles an hour with gusts up to 20 miles an hour. Once again, the forecast for tonight. Partly cloudy. Lows in the mid-60s. Southeast winds around 5 miles an hour. Taking a look at the 3 through 7 day forecast for Indianapolis and central Indiana.
Monday night. Partly cloudy through the late overnight, then clearing. Lows in the mid-70s. Southwest winds around 5 miles an hour. For Tuesday and Tuesday night, mostly clear. Hot. Highs in the mid-90s. Lows in the mid-70s. Wednesday. Sunny, hot with highs in the mid-90s. For Wednesday night, mostly clear. Lows in the mid-70s. Thursday and Thursday night, mostly clear. A slight chance of showers and thunderstorms. Hot. Highs in the lower 90s. Lows in the lower 70s. Chance of rain 20%. For Friday, partly cloudy with a slight chance of showers and thunderstorms. Highs in the upper 80s. Chance of rain 20%. Friday night and Saturday, partly cloudy. Lows in the upper 60s. Highs in the upper 80s. The 8 to 14 day outlook for Sunday, September 6th through Saturday, September 12th, calls for temperatures to be above normal and precipitation to be near normal. Normal highs for the period are around 80 degrees and normal lows are around 60. The normal precipitation total for the 7 days is around 0.75 inches. The current time is 7:38 p.m. Eastern Daylight Time. The ultraviolet index for Indianapolis on Sunday will be 8. The Environmental Protection Agency categorizes an index of 8 as very high exposure to ultraviolet radiation. At 7 p.m. at Indianapolis, it was cloudy. The temperature was 79 degrees, the dew point 57, and the relative humidity 46%. The wind was south at 3 miles an hour. The barometric pressure was 30.10 inches and falling. Around central Indiana, it was partly sunny, with a temperature of 79 at Anderson, 75 at Zionsville, and 80 at Eagle Creek Air Park. It was cloudy, with a temperature of 78 at Muncie, and 78 at Shelbyville. Elsewhere across Indiana, skies ranged from partly sunny to cloudy. It was 77 at South Bend, 76 at Fort Wayne, and 78 at Lafayette. Terre Haute reported 80, Bloomington reported 79, and Evansville reported 84. Just outside Indiana, at Chicago, rain was falling, with a temperature of 77. It was partly sunny, with a temperature of 77 at Champaign, 87 at St. Louis, 81 at Cincinnati, and 86 at Louisville. At Dayton, it was cloudy, with a temperature of 79. Once again, at Indianapolis, it was 79 degrees with cloudy skies. The Indianapolis climate summary is of 7 p.m., August 29, 2026. So far today, the high temperature has been 84 degrees. The normal high is 83. So far today, the low temperature has been 61 degrees. The normal low is 63. No precipitation has fallen, which leaves the monthly total at 7.33 inches. This is 4.34 inches above the normal amount of 2.99 inches for August. The total precipitation for the year still stands at 34.78 inches, which is 4.09 inches above normal. No snow has fallen, which brings the monthly total to a trace. The total snowfall since July 1st still stands at a trace. The record high for tomorrow is 96, which occurred in 2024, and the record low is 42, which occurred in 1946. Sunset tonight is at 8:21 p.m. Sunrise tomorrow is at 7:11 a.m. This is NOAA All Hazards Radio KEC 74 in Indianapolis. Now a look at your forecast for Indianapolis and central Indiana. Tonight, partly cloudy. Lows in the mid-60s. Southeast winds around 5 miles an hour. For Sunday, partly cloudy. Highs in the upper 80s. Southwest winds 5 to 10 miles an hour. Sunday night, partly cloudy. Lows in the lower 70s. South winds around 5 miles an hour. For Monday, mostly sunny. Hot with highs in the lower 90s. Southwest winds 5 to 10 miles an hour with gusts up to 20 miles an hour. Once again, the forecast for tonight. Partly cloudy. Lows in the mid-60s.
southeast winds around 5 miles an hour. Taking a look at the 3 through 7 day forecast for Indianapolis and central Indiana. Monday night. Partly cloudy through the late overnight, then clearing. Lows in the mid-70s. Southwest winds around 5 miles an hour. For Tuesday and Tuesday night. Mostly clear. Hot. Highs in the mid-90s. Lows in the mid-70s. Wednesday. Sunny, hot with highs in the mid-90s. For Wednesday night. Mostly clear. Lows in the mid-70s. Thursday and Thursday night. Mostly clear. A slight chance of showers and thunderstorms. Hot. Highs in the lower 90s. Lows in the lower 70s. Chance of rain 20%. For Friday. Partly cloudy with a slight chance of showers and thunderstorms. Highs in the upper 80s. Chance of rain 20%. Friday night and Saturday. Partly cloudy. Lows in the upper 60s. Highs in the upper 80s. The 8-14-day outlook for Sunday, September 6th through Saturday, September 12th, calls for temperatures to be above normal and precipitation to be near normal. Normal highs for the period are around 80 degrees, and normal lows are around 60. The normal precipitation total for the 7 days is around 0.75 inches. The ultraviolet index for Indianapolis on Sunday will be 8. Environmental Protection Agency categorizes an index of 8 as very high exposure to ultraviolet radiation. At 7 p.m. at Indianapolis, it was cloudy. The temperature was 79 degrees, the dew point 57, and the relative humidity 46%. The wind was south at 3 miles an hour. The barometric pressure was 30.10 inches and falling. Around central Indiana, it was partly sunny, with a temperature of 79 at Anderson, 75 at Zionsville, and 80 at Eagle Creek Air Park. It was cloudy, with a temperature of 78 at Muncie, and 78 at Shelbyville. Elsewhere across Indiana, skies ranged from partly sunny to cloudy. It was 77 at South Bend, 76 at Fort Wayne, and 78 at Lafayette. Terre Haute reported 80, Bloomington reported 79, and Evansville reported 84. Just outside Indiana, at Chicago, rain was falling, with a temperature of 77. It was partly sunny, with a temperature of 77 at Champaign, 87 at St. Louis, 81 at Cincinnati, and 86 at Louisville. Cloudy, with a temperature of 79. Once again, at Indianapolis, it was 79 degrees with cloudy skies. Now here is the hazardous weather outlook for central Indiana. For the period through tonight, no hazardous weather is expected at this time. And now the extended outlook for the period Sunday through Friday. Hot and humid conditions will arrive on Sunday and continue through next week. Isolated thunderstorms are possible for parts of the area on Wednesday and Thursday afternoons. Spotter information statement, spotter activation is not anticipated at this time. The Indianapolis climate summary is of 7 p.m., August 29, 2026. So far today the high temperature has been 84 degrees. The normal high is 83. So far today the low temperature has been 61 degrees. The normal low is 63. No precipitation has fallen, which leaves the monthly total at 7.33 inches. This is 4.34 inches above the normal amount of 2.99 inches for August. The total precipitation for the year still stands at 34.78 inches, which is 4.09 inches above normal. No snow has fallen, which brings the monthly total to a trace. The total snowfall since July 1st still stands at a trace. The record high for tomorrow is 96, which occurred in 2024, and the record low is 42, which occurred in 1946. Sunset tonight is at 8:21 p.m. Sunrise tomorrow is at 7:11 a.m. This is NOAA All Hazards Radio KEC 74 in Indianapolis. Now a look at your forecast for Indianapolis and central Indiana. Tonight, partly cloudy. Lows in the mid-60s. Southeast winds around 5 miles an hour. For Sunday, partly cloudy.
Highs in the upper 80s. Southwest winds 5 to 10 miles an hour. Sunday night. Partly cloudy. Lows in the lower 70s. South winds around 5 miles an hour. For Monday. Mostly sunny. Hot with highs in the lower 90s. Southwest winds 5 to 10 miles an hour with gusts up to 20 miles an hour. Once again, the forecast for tonight. Partly cloudy. Lows in the mid-60s. Southeast winds around 5 miles an hour. Taking a look at the 3 through 7 day forecast for Indianapolis and central Indiana. Monday night. Partly cloudy through the late overnight, then clearing. Lows in the mid-70s. Southwest winds around 5 miles an hour. For Tuesday and Tuesday night, mostly clear. Hot. Highs in the mid-90s. Lows in the mid-70s. Wednesday. Sunny, hot with highs in the mid-90s. For Wednesday night, mostly clear. Lows in the mid-70s. Thursday and Thursday night, mostly clear. A slight chance of showers and thunderstorms. Hot. Highs in the lower 90s. Lows in the lower 70s. Chance of rain 20%. For Friday. Partly cloudy with a slight chance of showers and thunderstorms. Highs in the upper 80s. Chance of rain 20%. Friday night and Saturday. Partly cloudy. Lows in the upper 60s. Highs in the upper 80s. The 8 to 14 day outlook for Sunday, September 6th through Saturday, September 12th, calls for temperatures to be above normal and precipitation to be near normal. Normal highs for the period are around 80 degrees and normal lows are around 60. The normal precipitation total for the 7 days is around 0.75 inches. The ultraviolet index for Indianapolis on Sunday will be 8. Environmental Protection Agency categorizes an index of 8 as very high exposure to ultraviolet radiation. At 7 p.m. at Indianapolis, it was cloudy. The temperature was 79 degrees, the dew point 57, and the relative humidity 46%. The wind was south at 3 miles an hour. The barometric pressure was 30.10 inches and falling. Around central Indiana, it was partly sunny, with a temperature of 79 at Anderson, 75 at Zionsville, and 80 at Eagle Creek Air Park. It was cloudy, with a temperature of 78 at Muncie, and 78 at Shelbyville. Elsewhere across Indiana, skies ranged from partly sunny to cloudy. It was 77 at South Bend, 76 at Fort Wayne, and 78 at Lafayette. Terre Haute reported 80, Bloomington reported 79, and Evansville reported 84. Just outside Indiana, at Chicago, rain was falling, with a temperature of 77. It was partly sunny, with a temperature of 77 at Champaign, 87 at St. Louis, 81 at Cincinnati, and 86 at Louisville. At Dayton, it was cloudy, with a temperature of 79. Once again, at Indianapolis, it was 79 degrees with cloudy skies. The Indianapolis climate summary is of 7 p.m., August 29, 2026. So far today, the high temperature has been 84 degrees. The normal high is 83. So far today, the low temperature has been 61 degrees. The normal low is 63. No precipitation has fallen, which leaves the monthly total at 7.33 inches. This is 4.34 inches above the normal amount of 2.99 inches for August. The total precipitation for the year still stands at 34.78 inches, which is 4.09 inches above normal. No snow has fallen, which brings the monthly total to a trace. The total snowfall since July 1st still stands at a trace. The record high for tomorrow is 96, which occurred in 2024, and the record low is 42, which occurred in 1946. Sunset tonight is at 8:21 p.m. Sunrise tomorrow is at 7:11 a.m. This is All Hazards Radio KEC 74 in Indianapolis. And now a look at your forecast for Indianapolis and central Indiana. Tonight, partly cloudy. Lows in the mid-60s. Southeast winds around 5 miles an hour. For Sunday,
partly cloudy. Highs in the upper 80s. Southwest winds 5 to 10 miles an hour. Sunday night, partly cloudy. Lows in the lower 70s. South winds around 5 miles an hour. For Monday, mostly sunny. Hot with highs in the lower 90s. Southwest winds 5 to 10 miles an hour with gusts up to 20 miles an hour. Once again, the forecast for tonight. Partly cloudy. Lows in the mid-60s. Southeast winds around 5 miles an hour. Taking a look at the 3 through 7 day forecast for Indianapolis and central Indiana. Monday night. Partly cloudy through the late overnight, then clearing. Lows in the mid-70s. Southwest winds around 5 miles an hour. For Tuesday and Tuesday night. Mostly clear. Hot. Highs in the mid-90s. Lows in the mid-70s. Wednesday. Sunny, hot with highs in the mid-90s. For Wednesday night. Mostly clear. Lows in the mid-70s. Thursday and Thursday night. Mostly clear. A slight chance of showers and thunderstorms. Hot. Highs in the lower 90s. Lows in the lower 70s. Chance of rain 20%. For Friday. Partly cloudy with a slight chance of showers and thunderstorms. Highs in the upper 80s. Chance of rain 20%. Friday night and Saturday. Partly cloudy. Lows in the upper 60s. Highs in the upper 80s. The current time is 7:53 p.m. Eastern Daylight Time. The 8 to 14 day outlook for Sunday, September 6th through Saturday, September 12th, calls for temperatures to be above normal and precipitation to be near normal. Normal highs for the period are around 80 degrees and normal lows are around 60. The normal precipitation total for the 7 days is around 0.75 inches. The ultraviolet index for Indianapolis on Sunday will be 8. The Environmental Protection Agency categorizes an index of 8 as very high exposure to ultraviolet radiation. At 7 p.m. at Indianapolis, it was cloudy. The temperature was 79 degrees, the dew point 57, and the relative humidity 46%. The wind was south at 3 miles an hour. The barometric pressure was 30.10 inches and falling. Around central Indiana, it was partly sunny, with a temperature of 79 at Anderson, 75 at Zionsville, and 80 at Eagle Creek Air Park. It was cloudy, with a temperature of 78 at Muncie, and 78 at Shelbyville. Elsewhere across Indiana, skies ranged from partly sunny to cloudy. It was 77 at South Bend, 76 at Fort Wayne, and 78 at Lafayette. Terre Haute reported 80, Bloomington reported 79, and Evansville reported 84. Just outside Indiana, at Chicago, rain was falling, with a temperature of 77. It was partly sunny, with a temperature of 77 at Champaign, 87 at St. Louis, 81 at Cincinnati, and 86 at Louisville. At Dayton, it was cloudy, with a temperature of 79. Once again, at Indianapolis, it was 79 degrees with cloudy skies. The Indianapolis climate summary is of 7 p.m., August 29, 2026. So far today, the high temperature has been 84 degrees. The normal high is 83. So far today, the low temperature has been 61 degrees. The normal low, 63. No precipitation has fallen, which leaves the monthly total at 7.33 inches. This is 4.34 inches above the normal amount of 2.99 inches for August. The total precipitation for the year still stands at 34.78 inches, which is 4.09 inches above normal. No snow has fallen, which brings the monthly total to a trace. The total snowfall since July 1st still stands at a trace. The record high for tomorrow is 96, which occurred in 2024, and the record low is 42, which occurred in 1946. Sunset tonight is at 8:21 p.m. Sunrise tomorrow is at 7:11 a.m. This is NOAA All Hazards Radio KEC 74 in Indianapolis. Now a look at your forecast for Indianapolis and central Indiana. Tonight, partly cloudy.
lows in the mid-60s. Southeast winds around 5 miles an hour. For Sunday, partly cloudy. Highs in the upper 80s. Southwest winds 5 to 10 miles an hour. Sunday night, partly cloudy. Lows in the lower 70s. South winds around 5 miles an hour. For Monday, mostly sunny. Hot with highs in the lower 90s. Southwest winds 5 to 10 miles an hour with gusts up to 20 miles an hour. Once again, the forecast for tonight. Partly cloudy. Lows in the mid-60s. Southeast winds around 5 miles an hour. Taking a look at the 3-7 day forecast for Indianapolis and central Indiana. Monday night. Partly cloudy through the late overnight, then clearing. Lows in the mid-70s. Southwest winds around 5 miles an hour. For Tuesday and Tuesday night. Mostly clear. Hot. Highs in the mid-90s. Lows in the mid-70s. Wednesday. Sunny, hot with highs in the mid-90s. For Wednesday night. Mostly clear. Lows in the mid-70s. Thursday and Thursday night. Mostly clear. A slight chance of showers and thunderstorms. Hot. Highs in the lower 90s. Lows in the lower 70s. Chance of rain 20%. For Friday. Partly cloudy with a slight chance of showers and thunderstorms. Highs in the upper 80s. Chance of rain 20%. Friday night and Saturday. Partly cloudy. Lows in the upper 60s. Highs in the upper 80s. The 8-14 day outlook for Sunday, September 6th through Saturday, September 12th, calls for temperatures to be above normal and precipitation to be near normal. Normal highs for the period are around 80 degrees and normal lows are around 60. The normal precipitation total for the 7 days is around 0.75 inches. The ultraviolet index for Indianapolis on Sunday will be 8. The Environmental Protection Agency categorizes an index of 8 as very high exposure to ultraviolet radiation. At 7 p.m. at Indianapolis, it was cloudy. The temperature was 79 degrees, the dew point 57, and the relative humidity 46%. The wind was south at 3 miles an hour. The barometric pressure was 30.10 inches and falling. Around central Indiana, it was partly sunny, with a temperature of 79 at Anderson, 75 at Zionsville, and 80 at Eagle Creek Air Park. It was cloudy, with a temperature of 78 at Muncie, and 78 at Shelbyville. Elsewhere across Indiana, skies ranged from partly sunny to cloudy. It was 77 at South Bend, 76 at Fort Wayne, and 78 at Lafayette. Terre Haute reported 80, Bloomington reported 79, and Evansville reported 84. Just outside Indiana, at Chicago, rain was falling, with a temperature of 77. It was partly sunny, with a temperature of 77 at Champaign, 87 at St. Louis, 81 at Cincinnati, and 86 at Louisville. At Dayton, it was cloudy, with a temperature of 79. Once again, at Indianapolis, it was 79 degrees with cloudy skies. The Indianapolis climate summary is of 7 p.m., August 29, 2026. So far today, the high temperature has been 84 degrees. The normal high is 83. So far today, the low temperature has been 61 degrees. The normal low is 63. No precipitation has fallen, which leaves the monthly total at 7.33 inches. This is 4.34 inches above the normal amount of 2.99 inches for August. The total precipitation for the year still stands at 34.78 inches, which is 4.09 inches above normal. No snow has fallen, which brings the monthly total to a trace. The total snowfall since July 1st still stands at a trace. The record high for tomorrow is 96, which occurred in 2024, and the record low is 42, which occurred in 1946. Sunset tonight is at 8:21 p.m. Sunrise tomorrow is at 7:11 a.m. This is All Hazards Radio KEC 74 in Indianapolis. Now a look at your forecast for Indianapolis and central Indiana. Tonight,
partly cloudy. Lows in the mid-60s. Southeast winds around 5 miles an hour. For Sunday,